mostly cloudy. Lows in the mid-60s. Southeast winds around 5 miles an hour. Friday, a chance of showers with a slight chance of thunderstorms in the morning, then showers with a chance of thunderstorms in the afternoon. Highs in the upper 70s. Southeast winds 10 to 15 miles an hour with gusts up to 25 miles an hour. Chance of rain 80%. Friday night, showers likely with a chance of thunderstorms. Lows in the mid-60s. Southeast winds 10 to 15 miles an hour with gusts up to 30 miles an hour. Chance of rain 70%. Saturday, showers. A chance of thunderstorms in the afternoon. Highs in the mid-70s. Northeast winds 15 to 20 miles an hour with gusts up to 30 miles an hour. Chance of rain 90%. Saturday night, mostly cloudy with a chance of showers until midnight, then partly cloudy after midnight. Lows in the lower 60s. North winds 15 to 20 miles an hour with gusts up to 30 miles an hour. Chance of rain 40%. Sunday, mostly sunny. Highs in the upper 70s. Sunday night through Monday night, mostly clear. Lows in the lower 60s. Highs in the lower 80s. Tuesday, sunny. A chance of showers in the afternoon. Highs in the mid-80s. Chance of rain 40%. Tuesday night, mostly clear. Lows in the mid-60s. Wednesday, mostly sunny. Highs in the mid-80s. Wednesday night, mostly clear. Lows in the upper 60s. Thursday, mostly sunny. Highs in the mid-80s. Again, the forecast for Peoria and surrounding areas of central Illinois for the rest of tonight, partly cloudy until midnight, then becoming mostly cloudy. Lows in the mid-60s. Southeast winds around 5 miles an hour. At 7 p.m. in Peoria, skies were mostly sunny. The temperature was 82 degrees, the dew point was 62, and the relative humidity was 50%. The heat index was 83. The wind was southeast at 6 miles an hour. The pressure was 30.00 inches and falling. Around central and western Illinois, skies ranged from mostly sunny to partly sunny. It was 77 at Bloomington, 78 at Moline, 80 at Galesburg, 82 at Lakin, and 79 at Macomb. Quincy reported 80, Springfield reported 80, Lincoln reported 84, and Pontiac reported 80. And once again at 7 p.m. in Peoria, under mostly sunny skies, the temperature was 82, and the heat index was 83. And now a discussion of hazardous weather conditions for the following counties in Illinois: Fulton, Knox, Marshall, Mason, McLean, Peoria, Stark, Tazewell, and Woodford. This hazardous weather outlook is for central Illinois, east central Illinois, southeast Illinois, and west central Illinois. For tonight, no hazardous weather is expected at this time. For Friday through Wednesday, periods of heavy showers and thunderstorms will push across the region Friday and Saturday. There is an increasing risk of localized flash flooding during this time, with a median 40 to 60% chance of exceeding 2 inches of rainfall north of A. Quincy to Terre Haute line. Spotter information statement: spotter activation is not anticipated tonight. The time is currently 7:06 p.m. Central Daylight Time. 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Now for the official National Weather Service forecast for Peoria and surrounding areas of central Illinois. Rest of tonight, partly cloudy until midnight, then becoming mostly cloudy. Lows in the mid-60s. Southeast winds around 5 miles an hour. Friday, a chance of showers with a slight chance of thunderstorms in the morning, then showers with a chance of thunderstorms in the afternoon. Highs in the upper 70s. Southeast winds 10 to 15 miles an hour with gusts up to 25 miles an hour. Chance of rain 80%. Friday night, showers likely with a chance of thunderstorms. Lows in the mid-60s. Southeast winds 10 to 15 miles an hour with gusts up to 30 miles an hour. Chance of rain 70%. Saturday, showers. A chance of thunderstorms in the afternoon. Highs in the mid-70s. Northeast winds 15 to 20 miles an hour with gusts up to 30 miles an hour. Chance of rain 90%. Saturday night, mostly cloudy with a chance of showers until

midnight, then partly cloudy after midnight. Lows in the lower 60s. North winds 15 to 20 miles an hour with gusts up to 30 miles an hour. Chance of rain 40%. Sunday, mostly sunny. Highs in the upper 70s. Sunday night through Monday night, mostly clear. Lows in the lower 60s. Highs in the lower 80s. Tuesday, sunny. A chance of showers in the afternoon. Highs in the mid-80s. Chance of rain 40%. Tuesday night, mostly clear. Lows in the mid-60s. Wednesday, mostly sunny. Highs in the mid-80s. Wednesday night, mostly clear. Lows in the upper 60s. Thursday, mostly sunny. Highs in the mid-80s. Again, the forecast for Peoria and surrounding areas of central Illinois for the rest of tonight, partly cloudy until midnight, then becoming mostly cloudy. Lows in the mid-60s. Southeast winds around 5 miles an hour. At 7 p.m. in Peoria, skies were mostly sunny. The temperature was 82 degrees, the dew point was 62, and the relative humidity was 50%. The heat index was 83. The wind was southeast at 6 miles an hour. The pressure was 30.00 inches and falling. Around central and western Illinois, skies ranged from mostly sunny to partly sunny. It was 77 at Bloomington, 78 at Moline, 80 at Galesburg, 82 at Lakin, and 79 at Macomb. Quincy reported 80, Springfield reported 80, Lincoln reported 84, and Pontiac reported 80. And once again at 7 p.m. in Peoria, under mostly sunny skies, the temperature was 82, and the heat index was 83. Looking elsewhere around the Midwest at 7 p.m., Chicago was partly sunny, and 83. Indianapolis was partly sunny, and 81. St. Louis was cloudy, and 84. Kansas City was cloudy, and 80. Des Moines was cloudy, and 80. Milwaukee was partly sunny, and 85. And now a discussion of hazardous weather conditions for the following counties in Illinois: Fulton, Knox, Marshall, Mason, McLean, Peoria, Stark, Tazewell, and Woodford. This hazardous weather outlook is for central Illinois, east central Illinois, southeast Illinois, and west central Illinois. For tonight, no hazardous weather is expected at this time. For Friday through Wednesday, periods of heavy showers and thunderstorms will push across the region Friday and Saturday. There is an increasing risk of localized flash flooding during this time, with a medium 40 to 60% chance of exceeding 2 inches of rainfall north of a Quincy to Terre Haute line. Spotter information statement: spotter activation is not anticipated tonight. The time is currently 7:10 p.m. Central Daylight Time. 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Now for the official National Weather Service forecast for Peoria and surrounding areas of central Illinois. Rest of tonight, partly cloudy until midnight, then becoming mostly cloudy. Lows in the mid-60s. Southeast winds around 5 miles an hour. Friday, a chance of showers with a slight chance of thunderstorms in the morning, then showers with a chance of thunderstorms in the afternoon. Highs in the upper 70s. Southeast winds 10 to 15 miles an hour with gusts up to 25 miles an hour. Chance of rain 80%. Friday night, showers likely with a chance of thunderstorms. Lows in the mid-60s. Southeast winds 10 to 15 miles an hour with gusts up to 30 miles an hour. Chance of rain 70%. Saturday, showers. A chance of thunderstorms in the afternoon. Highs in the mid-70s. Northeast winds 15 to 20 miles an hour with gusts up to 30 miles an hour. Chance of rain 90%. Saturday night, mostly cloudy with a chance of showers until midnight, then partly cloudy after midnight. Lows in the lower 60s. North winds 15 to 20 miles an hour with gusts up to 30 miles an hour. Chance of rain 40%. Sunday, mostly sunny. Highs in the upper 70s. Sunday night through Monday night, mostly clear. Lows in the lower 60s. Highs in the lower 80s. Tuesday, sunny. A chance of showers in the afternoon. Highs in the mid 80s. Chance of rain 40%. Tuesday night,

mostly clear. Lows in the mid-60s. Wednesday, mostly sunny. Highs in the mid-80s. Wednesday night, mostly clear. Lows in the upper 60s. Thursday, mostly sunny. Highs in the mid-80s. Again, the forecast for Peoria and surrounding areas of central Illinois for the rest of tonight, partly cloudy until midnight, then becoming mostly cloudy. Lows in the mid-60s. Southeast winds around 5 miles an hour. 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At 7 p.m. in Peoria, skies were mostly sunny. The temperature was 82 degrees, the dew point was 62, and the relative humidity was 50%. The heat index was 83. The wind was southeast at 6 miles an hour. The pressure was 30.00 inches and falling. Around central and western Illinois, it was sunny, with a temperature of 79 at Macomb and 84 at Lincoln. It was mostly sunny, with a temperature of 77 at Bloomington, 82 at Lakin, 80 at Quincy, and 80 at Springfield. It was partly sunny, with a temperature of 78 at Moline and 80 at Galesburg. At Pontiac, it was cloudy, with a temperature of 80. And once again at 7 p.m. in Peoria, under mostly sunny skies, the temperature was 82 and the heat index was 83. Looking elsewhere around the Midwest at 7 p.m., Chicago was partly sunny and 83. Indianapolis was partly sunny and 81. St. Louis was cloudy and 84. Kansas City was cloudy and 80. Des Moines was cloudy and 80. Milwaukee was partly sunny and 85. The Peoria, Illinois climate summary for this evening, as of 4 p.m., July 30, 2026. Today's high temperature was 85 degrees. The normal high is 86. The record high is 104 degrees, which was set in 1885. Today's low temperature was 60 degrees. The normal low is 66. The record low is 48 degrees, which was set in 1971. No precipitation fell today, which leaves the monthly total at 1.09 inches. The total precipitation for the year still stands at 23.83 inches. Sunset tonight is at 8:16 p.m. Sunrise tomorrow is at 5:55 a.m. The time is currently 7:15 p.m. Central Daylight Time. 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Now for the official National Weather Service forecast for Peoria and surrounding areas of central Illinois. Rest of tonight, partly cloudy until midnight, then becoming mostly cloudy. Lows in the mid-60s. Southeast winds around 5 miles an hour. Friday, a chance of showers with a slight chance of thunderstorms in the morning, then showers with a chance of thunderstorms in the afternoon. Highs in the upper 70s. Southeast winds 10 to 15 miles an hour with gusts up to 25 miles an hour. Chance of rain 80%. Friday night, showers likely with a chance of thunderstorms. Lows in the mid-60s. Southeast winds 10 to 15 miles an hour with gusts up to 30 miles an hour. Chance of rain 70%. Saturday, showers. A chance of thunderstorms in the afternoon. Highs in the mid-70s. Northeast winds 15 to 20 miles an hour with gusts up to 30 miles an hour. Chance of rain 90%. Saturday night, mostly cloudy with a chance of showers until midnight, then partly cloudy after midnight. Lows in the lower 60s. North winds 15 to 20 miles an hour with gusts up to 30 miles an hour. Chance of rain 40%. Sunday, mostly sunny. Highs in the upper 70s. Sunday night through Monday night, mostly clear. Lows in the lower 60s. Highs in the lower 80s. Tuesday, sunny. A chance of showers in the afternoon.

Highs in the mid-80s. Chance of rain 40%. Tuesday night, mostly clear. Lows in the mid-60s. Wednesday, mostly sunny. Highs in the mid-80s. Wednesday night, mostly clear. Lows in the upper 60s. Thursday, mostly sunny. Highs in the mid-80s. Again, the forecast for Peoria and surrounding areas of central Illinois for the rest of tonight, partly cloudy until midnight, then becoming mostly cloudy. Lows in the mid-60s. Southeast winds around 5 miles an hour. At 7 p.m. in Peoria, skies were mostly sunny. The temperature was 82 degrees, the dew point was 62, and the relative humidity was 50%. The heat index was 83. The wind was southeast at 6 miles an hour. The pressure was 30.00 inches and falling. Around central and western Illinois, it was sunny, with a temperature of 79 at Macomb and 84 at Lincoln. It was mostly sunny, with a temperature of 77 at Bloomington, 82 at Lakin, 80 at Quincy, and 80 at Springfield. It was partly sunny, with a temperature of 78 at Moline and 80 at Galesburg. At Pontiac, it was cloudy, with a temperature of 80. And once again at 7 p.m. in Peoria, under mostly sunny skies, the temperature was 82, and the heat index was 83. Looking elsewhere around the Midwest at 7 p.m., Chicago was partly sunny, and 83. Indianapolis was partly sunny, and 81. St. Louis was cloudy, and 84. Kansas City was cloudy, and 80. Des Moines was cloudy, and 80. Milwaukee was partly sunny, and 85. The time is currently 7:19 p.m. Central Daylight Time. 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Now for the official National Weather Service forecast for Peoria and surrounding areas of central Illinois. Rest of tonight, partly cloudy until midnight, then becoming mostly cloudy. Lows in the mid-60s. Southeast winds around 5 miles an hour. Friday, a chance of showers with a slight chance of thunderstorms in the morning, then showers with a chance of thunderstorms in the afternoon. Highs in the upper 70s. Southeast winds 10 to 15 miles an hour with gusts up to 25 miles an hour. Chance of rain 80%. Friday night, showers likely with a chance of thunderstorms. Lows in the mid-60s. Southeast winds 10 to 15 miles an hour with gusts up to 30 miles an hour. Chance of rain 70%. Saturday, showers. A chance of thunderstorms in the afternoon. Highs in the mid-70s. Northeast winds 15 to 20 miles an hour with gusts up to 30 miles an hour. Chance of rain 90%. Saturday night, mostly cloudy with a chance of showers until midnight, then partly cloudy after midnight. Lows in the lower 60s. North winds 15 to 20 miles an hour with gusts up to 30 miles an hour. Chance of rain 40%. Sunday, mostly sunny. Highs in the upper 70s. Sunday night through Monday night, mostly clear. Lows in the lower 60s. Highs in the lower 80s. Tuesday, sunny. A chance of showers in the afternoon. Highs in the mid-80s. Chance of rain 40%. Tuesday night, mostly clear. Lows in the mid-60s. Wednesday, mostly sunny. Highs in the mid-80s. Wednesday night, mostly clear. Lows in the upper 60s. Thursday, mostly sunny. Highs in the mid-80s. Again, the forecast for Peoria and surrounding areas of central Illinois for the rest of tonight, partly cloudy until midnight, then becoming mostly cloudy. Lows in the mid-60s. Southeast winds around 5 miles an hour. At 7 p.m. in Peoria, skies were mostly sunny. The temperature was 82 degrees, the dew point was 62, and the relative humidity was 50%. The heat index was 83. The wind was southeast at 6 miles an hour. The pressure was 30.00 inches and falling. Around central and western Illinois, skies ranged from mostly sunny to partly sunny, and temperatures were around 80 degrees. And once again at 7 p.m. in Peoria, under mostly sunny skies, the temperature was 82, and the heat index was 83.

looking elsewhere around the Midwest at 7 p.m., Chicago was partly sunny, and 83. Indianapolis was partly sunny, and 81. St. Louis was cloudy, and 84. Kansas City was cloudy, and 80. Des Moines was cloudy, and 80. Milwaukee was partly sunny, and 85. The time is currently 7:23 p.m. Central Daylight Time. 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Now for the official National Weather Service forecast for Peoria and surrounding areas of central Illinois. Rest of tonight, partly cloudy until midnight, then becoming mostly cloudy. Lows in the mid-60s. Southeast winds around 5 miles an hour. Friday, a chance of showers with a slight chance of thunderstorms in the morning, then showers with a chance of thunderstorms in the afternoon. Highs in the upper 70s. Southeast winds 10 to 15 miles an hour with gusts up to 25 miles an hour. Chance of rain 80%. Friday night, showers likely with a chance of thunderstorms. Lows in the mid-60s. Southeast winds 10 to 15 miles an hour with gusts up to 30 miles an hour. Chance of rain 70%. Saturday, showers. A chance of thunderstorms in the afternoon. Highs in the mid-70s. Northeast winds 15 to 20 miles an hour with gusts up to 30 miles an hour. Chance of rain 90%. Saturday night, mostly cloudy with a chance of showers until midnight, then partly cloudy after midnight. Lows in the lower 60s. North winds 15 to 20 miles an hour with gusts up to 30 miles an hour. Chance of rain 40%. Sunday, mostly sunny. Highs in the upper 70s. Sunday night through Monday night, mostly clear. Lows in the lower 60s. Highs in the lower 80s. Tuesday, sunny. A chance of showers in the afternoon. Highs in the mid-80s. Chance of rain 40%. Tuesday night, mostly clear. Lows in the mid-60s. Wednesday, mostly sunny. Highs in the mid-80s. Wednesday night, mostly clear. Lows in the upper 60s. Thursday, mostly sunny. Highs in the mid-80s. Again, the forecast for Peoria and surrounding areas of central Illinois for the rest of tonight, partly cloudy until midnight, then becoming mostly cloudy. Lows in the mid-60s. Southeast winds around 5 miles an hour. At 7 p.m. in Peoria, skies were mostly sunny. The temperature was 82 degrees, the dew point was 62, and the relative humidity was 50%. The heat index was 83. The wind was southeast at 6 miles an hour. The pressure was 30.00 inches and falling. Around central and western Illinois, skies ranged from mostly sunny to partly sunny, and temperatures were around 80 degrees. And once again at 7 p.m. in Peoria, under mostly sunny skies, the temperature was 82, and the heat index was 83. Looking elsewhere around the Midwest at 7 p.m., Chicago was partly sunny, and 83. Indianapolis was partly sunny, and 81. St. Louis was cloudy, and 84. Kansas City was cloudy, and 80. Des Moines was cloudy, and 80. Milwaukee was partly sunny, and 85. The time is currently 7:26 p.m. Central Daylight Time. 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Now for the official National Weather Service forecast for Peoria and surrounding areas of central Illinois. Rest of tonight, partly cloudy until midnight, then becoming mostly cloudy. Lows in the mid-60s. Southeast winds around 5 miles an hour. Friday, a chance of showers with a slight chance of thunderstorms in the morning, then showers with a chance of thunderstorms in the afternoon. Highs in the upper 70s. Southeast winds 10 to 15 miles an hour with gusts up to 25 miles an hour. Chance of rain 80%. Friday night, showers likely with a chance of thunderstorms. Lows in the mid-60s. Southeast winds 10 to 15 miles an hour with gusts up to 30 miles an hour. Chance of rain 70%. Saturday, showers. A chance of thunderstorms in the afternoon. Highs in the mid-70s. Northeast winds 15 to 20 miles an hour with gusts.

up to 30 miles an hour. Chance of rain 90%. Saturday night, mostly cloudy with a chance of showers until midnight, then partly cloudy after midnight. Lows in the lower 60s. North winds 15 to 20 miles an hour with gusts up to 30 miles an hour. Chance of rain 40%. Sunday, mostly sunny. Highs in the upper 70s. Sunday night through Monday night, mostly clear. Lows in the lower 60s. Highs in the lower 80s. Tuesday, sunny. A chance of showers in the afternoon. Highs in the mid-80s. Chance of rain 40%. Tuesday night, mostly clear. Lows in the mid-60s. Wednesday, mostly sunny. Highs in the mid-80s. Wednesday night, mostly clear. Lows in the upper 60s. Thursday, mostly sunny. Highs in the mid-80s. Again, the forecast for Peoria and surrounding areas of central Illinois for the rest of tonight, partly cloudy until midnight, then becoming mostly cloudy. Lows in the mid-60s. Southeast winds around 5 miles an hour. At 7 p.m. in Peoria, skies were mostly sunny. The temperature was 82 degrees, the dew point was 62, and the relative humidity was 50%. The heat index was 83. The wind was southeast at 6 miles an hour. The pressure was 30.00 inches and falling. Around central and western Illinois, skies ranged from mostly sunny to partly sunny, and temperatures were around 80 degrees. And once again at 7 p.m. in Peoria, under mostly sunny skies, the temperature was 82, and the heat index was 83. Looking elsewhere around the Midwest at 7 p.m., Chicago was partly sunny, and 83. Indianapolis was partly sunny, and 81. St. Louis was cloudy, and 84. Kansas City was cloudy, and 80. Des Moines was cloudy, and 80. Milwaukee was partly sunny, and 85. The Peoria, Illinois climate summary for this evening, as of 4 p.m., July 30, 2026. Today's high temperature was 85 degrees. The normal high is 86. The record high is 104 degrees, which was set in 1885. Today's low temperature was 60 degrees. The normal low is 66. The record low is 48 degrees, which was set in 1971. No precipitation fell today, which leaves the monthly total at 1.09 inches. The total precipitation for the year still stands at 23.83 inches. Sunset tonight is at 8:16 p.m. Sunrise tomorrow is at 5:55 a.m. The time is currently 7:30 p.m. Central Daylight Time. 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Now for the official National Weather Service forecast for Peoria and surrounding areas of central Illinois. Rest of tonight, partly cloudy until midnight, then becoming mostly cloudy. Lows in the mid-60s. Southeast winds around 5 miles an hour. Friday, a chance of showers with a slight chance of thunderstorms in the morning, then showers with a chance of thunderstorms in the afternoon. Highs in the upper 70s. Southeast winds 10 to 15 miles an hour with gusts up to 25 miles an hour. Chance of rain 80%. Friday night, showers likely with a chance of thunderstorms. Lows in the mid-60s. Southeast winds 10 to 15 miles an hour with gusts up to 30 miles an hour. Chance of rain 70%. Saturday, showers. A chance of thunderstorms in the afternoon. Highs in the mid-70s. Northeast winds 15 to 20 miles an hour with gusts up to 30 miles an hour. Chance of rain 90%. Saturday night, mostly cloudy with a chance of showers until midnight, then partly cloudy after midnight. Lows in the lower 60s. North winds 15 to 20 miles an hour with gusts up to 30 miles an hour. Chance of rain 40%. Sunday, mostly sunny. Highs in the upper 70s. Sunday night through Monday night, mostly clear. Lows in the lower 60s. Highs in the lower 80s. Tuesday, sunny. A chance of showers in the afternoon. Highs in the mid-80s. Chance of rain 40%. Tuesday night, mostly clear. Lows in the mid-60s. Wednesday, mostly sunny.
Highs in the mid-80s. Wednesday night, mostly clear. Lows in the upper 60s. Thursday, mostly sunny. Highs in the mid-80s. Again, the forecast for Peoria and surrounding areas of central Illinois for the rest of tonight, partly cloudy until midnight, then becoming mostly cloudy. Lows in the mid-60s. Southeast winds around 5 miles an hour. At 7 p.m. in Peoria, becoming mostly cloudy. Lows in the mid-60s. Southeast winds around 5 miles an hour. At 7 p.m. in Peoria, skies were mostly sunny. The temperature was 82 degrees, the dew point was 62, and the relative humidity was 50%. The heat index was 83. The wind was southeast at 6 miles an hour. The pressure was 30.00 inches and falling. Around central and western Illinois, skies ranged from mostly sunny to partly sunny, and temperatures were around 80 degrees. And once again at 7 p.m. in Peoria, under mostly sunny skies, the temperature was 82, and the heat index was 83. Looking elsewhere around the Midwest at 7 p.m., Chicago was partly sunny, and 83. Indianapolis was partly sunny, and 81. St. Louis was cloudy, and 84. Kansas City was cloudy, and 80. Des Moines was cloudy, and 80. Milwaukee was partly sunny, and 85. The time is currently 7:34 p.m. Central Daylight Time. 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Now for the official National Weather Service forecast for Peoria and surrounding areas of central Illinois. Rest of tonight, partly cloudy until midnight, then becoming mostly cloudy. Lows in the mid-60s. Southeast winds around 5 miles an hour. Friday, a chance of showers with a slight chance of thunderstorms in the morning, then showers with a chance of thunderstorms in the afternoon. Highs in the upper 70s. Southeast winds 10 to 15 miles an hour with gusts up to 25 miles an hour. Chance of rain 80%. Friday night, showers likely with a chance of thunderstorms. Lows in the mid-60s. Southeast winds 10 to 15 miles an hour with gusts up to 30 miles an hour. Chance of rain 70%. Saturday, showers. A chance of thunderstorms in the afternoon. Highs in the mid-70s. Northeast winds 15 to 20 miles an hour with gusts up to 30 miles an hour. Chance of rain 90%. Saturday night, mostly cloudy with a chance of showers until midnight, then partly cloudy after midnight. Lows in the lower 60s. North winds 15 to 20 miles an hour with gusts up to 30 miles an hour. Chance of rain 40%. Sunday, mostly sunny. Highs in the upper 70s. Sunday night through Monday night, mostly clear. Lows in the lower 60s. Highs in the lower 80s. Tuesday, sunny. A chance of showers in the afternoon. Highs in the mid-80s. Chance of rain 40%. Tuesday night, mostly clear. Lows in the mid-60s. Wednesday, mostly sunny. Highs in the mid-80s. Wednesday night, mostly clear. Lows in the upper 60s. Thursday, mostly sunny. Highs in the mid-80s. Again, the forecast for Peoria and surrounding areas of central Illinois for the rest of tonight, partly cloudy until midnight, then becoming mostly cloudy. Lows in the mid-60s. Southeast winds around 5 miles an hour. At 7 p.m. in Peoria, skies were mostly sunny. The temperature was 82 degrees, the dew point was 62, and the relative humidity was 50%. The heat index was 83. The wind was southeast at 6 miles an hour. The pressure was 30.00 inches and falling. Around central and western Illinois, skies ranged from mostly sunny to partly sunny, and temperatures were around 80 degrees. And once again at 7 p.m. in Peoria, under mostly sunny skies, the temperature was 82, and the heat index was 83. Looking elsewhere around the Midwest at 7 p.m., Chicago was partly sunny, and 83. Indianapolis was partly sunny, and 81. St. Louis was cloudy, and 84. Kansas City was cloudy, and 80. Des Moines was cloudy, and 80. Milwaukee

was partly sunny and 85. The time is currently 7:37 p.m. Central Daylight Time. 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Now for the official National Weather Service forecast for Peoria and surrounding areas of central Illinois. Rest of tonight, partly cloudy until midnight, then becoming mostly cloudy. Lows in the mid-60s. Southeast winds around 5 miles an hour. Friday, a chance of showers with a slight chance of thunderstorms in the morning, then showers with a chance of thunderstorms in the afternoon. Highs in the upper 70s. Southeast winds 10 to 15 miles an hour with gusts up to 25 miles an hour. Chance of rain 80%. Friday night, showers likely with a chance of thunderstorms. Lows in the mid-60s. Southeast winds 10 to 15 miles an hour with gusts up to 30 miles an hour. Chance of rain 70%. Saturday, showers. A chance of thunderstorms in the afternoon. Highs in the mid-70s. Northeast winds 15 to 20 miles an hour with gusts up to 30 miles an hour. Chance of rain 90%. Saturday night, mostly cloudy with a chance of showers until midnight, then partly cloudy after midnight. Lows in the lower 60s. North winds 15 to 20 miles an hour with gusts up to 30 miles an hour. Chance of rain 40%. Sunday, mostly sunny. Highs in the upper 70s. Sunday night through Monday night, mostly clear. Lows in the lower 60s. Highs in the lower 80s. Tuesday, sunny. A chance of showers in the afternoon. Highs in the mid-80s. Chance of rain 40%. Tuesday night, mostly clear. Lows in the mid-60s. Wednesday, mostly sunny. Highs in the mid-80s. Wednesday night, mostly clear. Lows in the upper 60s. Thursday, mostly sunny. Highs in the mid-80s. Again, the forecast for Peoria and surrounding areas of central Illinois for the rest of tonight, partly cloudy until midnight, then becoming mostly cloudy. Lows in the mid-60s. Southeast winds around 5 miles an hour. Now for the official National Weather Service forecast for Peoria and surrounding areas of central Illinois. Rest of tonight, mostly cloudy. Lows in the mid-60s. Southeast winds around 5 miles an hour. Friday, a chance of showers with a slight chance of thunderstorms in the morning, then showers with a chance of thunderstorms in the afternoon. Highs in the upper 70s. Southeast winds 10 to 15 miles an hour with gusts up to 25 miles an hour. Chance of rain 80%. Friday night, showers likely with a chance of thunderstorms. Lows in the mid-60s. Southeast winds 10 to 15 miles an hour with gusts up to 30 miles an hour. Chance of rain 70%. Saturday, showers. A chance of thunderstorms in the afternoon. Highs in the mid-70s. Northeast winds 15 to 20 miles an hour with gusts up to 30 miles an hour. Chance of rain 90%. Saturday night, mostly cloudy with a chance of showers until midnight, then partly cloudy after midnight. Lows in the lower 60s. North winds 15 to 20 miles an hour with gusts up to 30 miles an hour. Chance of rain 40%. Sunday, mostly sunny. Highs in the upper 70s. Sunday night through Monday night, mostly clear. Lows in the lower 60s. Highs in the lower 80s. Tuesday, sunny. A chance of showers in the afternoon. Highs in the mid-80s. Chance of rain 40%. Tuesday night, mostly clear. Lows in the mid-60s. Wednesday, mostly sunny. Highs in the mid-80s. Wednesday night, mostly clear. Lows in the upper 60s. Thursday, mostly sunny. Highs in the mid-80s. Again, the forecast for Peoria and surrounding areas of central Illinois for the rest of tonight, mostly cloudy. Lows in the mid-60s. Southeast winds around 5 miles an hour. At 7 p.m. in Peoria, skies were mostly sunny. The temperature was 82 degrees, the dew point was 62, and the relative humidity was 50%. The heat index was 83. The wind was southeast at 6 miles an hour. The pressure was 30.00 inches and falling.

areas of central Illinois. Rest of tonight, mostly cloudy. Lows in the mid-60s. Southeast winds around 5 miles an hour. Friday, a chance of showers with a slight chance of thunderstorms in the morning, then showers with a chance of thunderstorms in the afternoon. Highs in the upper 70s. Southeast winds 10 to 15 miles an hour with gusts up to 25 miles an hour. Chance of rain 80%. Friday night, showers likely with a chance of thunderstorms. Lows in the mid-60s. Southeast winds 10 to 15 miles an hour with gusts up to 30 miles an hour. Chance of rain 70%. Saturday, showers. A chance of thunderstorms in the afternoon. Highs in the mid-70s. Northeast winds 15 to 20 miles an hour with gusts up to 30 miles an hour. Chance of rain 90%. Saturday night, mostly cloudy with a chance of showers until midnight, then partly cloudy after midnight. Lows in the lower 60s. North winds 15 to 20 miles an hour with gusts up to 30 miles an hour. Chance of rain 40%. Sunday, mostly sunny. Highs in the upper 70s. Sunday night through Monday night, mostly clear. Lows in the lower 60s. Highs in the lower 80s. Tuesday, sunny. A chance of showers in the afternoon. Highs in the mid-80s. Chance of rain 40%. Tuesday night, mostly clear. Lows in the mid-60s. Wednesday, mostly sunny. Highs in the mid-80s. Wednesday night, mostly clear. Lows in the upper 60s. Thursday, mostly sunny. Highs in the mid-80s. Again, the forecast for Peoria and surrounding areas of central Illinois for the rest of tonight, mostly cloudy. Lows in the mid-60s. Southeast winds around 5 miles an hour. The Peoria, Illinois climate summary for this evening, as of 4 p.m., July 30, 2026. Today's high temperature was 85 degrees. The normal high is 86. The record high is 104 degrees, which was set in 1885. Today's low temperature was 60 degrees. The normal low is 66. The record low is 48 degrees, which was set in 1971. No precipitation fell today, which leaves the monthly total at 1.09 inches. The total precipitation for the year still stands at 23.83 inches. Sunset tonight is at 8:16 p.m. Sunrise tomorrow is at 5:55 a.m. At 7 p.m. in Peoria, skies were mostly sunny. The temperature was 82 degrees, the dew point was 62, and the relative humidity was 50%. The heat index was 83. The wind was southeast at 6 miles an hour. The pressure was 30.00 inches and falling. Around central and western Illinois, skies ranged from mostly sunny to partly sunny, and temperatures were around 80 degrees. And once again at 7 p.m. in Peoria, under mostly sunny skies, the temperature was 82, and the heat index was 83. Looking elsewhere around the Midwest at 7 p.m., Chicago was partly sunny, and 83. Indianapolis was partly sunny, and 81. St. Louis was cloudy, and 84. Kansas City was cloudy, and 80. Des Moines was cloudy, and 80. Milwaukee was partly sunny, and 85. The time is currently 7:47 p.m. Central Daylight Time. 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Now for the official National Weather Service forecast for Peoria and surrounding areas of central Illinois. Rest of tonight, mostly cloudy. Lows in the mid-60s. Southeast winds around 5 miles an hour. Friday, a chance of showers with a slight chance of thunderstorms in the morning, then showers with a chance of thunderstorms in the afternoon. Highs in the upper 70s. Southeast winds 10 to 15 miles an hour with gusts up to 25 miles an hour. Chance of rain 80%. Friday night, showers likely with a chance of thunderstorms. Lows in the mid-60s. Southeast winds 10 to 15 miles an hour with gusts up to 30 miles an hour. Chance of rain 70%. Saturday, showers. A chance of thunderstorms in the afternoon. Highs in the mid-70s. Northeast winds 15 to 20 miles an hour with gusts up to 30 miles an hour.

chance of rain 90%. Saturday night, mostly cloudy with a chance of showers until midnight, then partly cloudy after midnight. Lows in the lower 60s. North winds 15 to 20 miles an hour with gusts up to 30 miles an hour. Chance of rain 40%. Sunday, mostly sunny. Highs in the upper 70s. Sunday night through Monday night, mostly clear. Lows in the lower 60s. Highs in the lower 80s. Tuesday, sunny. A chance of showers in the afternoon. Highs in the mid-80s. Chance of rain 40%. Tuesday night, mostly clear. Lows in the mid-60s. Wednesday, mostly sunny. Highs in the mid-80s. Wednesday night, mostly clear. Lows in the upper 60s. Thursday, mostly sunny. Highs in the mid-80s. Again, the forecast for Peoria and surrounding areas of central Illinois for the rest of tonight, mostly cloudy. Lows in the mid-60s. Southeast winds around 5 miles an hour. At 7 p.m. in Peoria, skies were mostly sunny. The temperature was 82 degrees, the dew point was 62, and the relative humidity was 50%. The heat index was 83. The wind was southeast at 6 miles an hour. The pressure was 30.00 inches and falling. Around central and western Illinois, skies ranged from mostly sunny to partly sunny, and temperatures were around 80 degrees. And once again at 7 p.m. in Peoria, under mostly sunny skies, the temperature was 82, and the heat index was 83. Looking elsewhere around the Midwest at 7 p.m., Chicago was partly sunny, and 83. Indianapolis was partly sunny, and 81. St. Louis was cloudy, and 84. Kansas City was cloudy, and 80. Des Moines was cloudy, and 80. Milwaukee was partly sunny, and 85. The time is currently 7:50 p.m. Central Daylight Time. 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Now for the official National Weather Service forecast for Peoria and surrounding areas of central Illinois. Rest of tonight, mostly cloudy. Lows in the mid-60s. Southeast winds around 5 miles an hour. Friday, a chance of showers with a slight chance of thunderstorms in the morning, then showers with a chance of thunderstorms in the afternoon. Highs in the upper 70s. Southeast winds 10 to 15 miles an hour with gusts up to 25 miles an hour. Chance of rain 80%. Friday night, showers likely with a chance of thunderstorms. Lows in the mid-60s. Southeast winds 10 to 15 miles an hour with gusts up to 30 miles an hour. Chance of rain 70%. Saturday, showers. A chance of thunderstorms in the afternoon. Highs in the mid-70s. Northeast winds 15 to 20 miles an hour with gusts up to 30 miles an hour. Chance of rain 90%. Saturday night, mostly cloudy with a chance of showers until midnight, then partly cloudy after midnight. Lows in the lower 60s. North winds 15 to 20 miles an hour with gusts up to 30 miles an hour. Chance of rain 40%. Sunday, mostly sunny. Highs in the upper 70s. Sunday night through Monday night, mostly clear. Lows in the lower 60s. Highs in the lower 80s. Tuesday, sunny. A chance of showers in the afternoon. Highs in the mid-80s. Chance of rain 40%. Tuesday night, mostly clear. Lows in the mid-60s. Wednesday, mostly sunny. Highs in the mid-80s. Wednesday night, mostly clear. Lows in the upper 60s. Thursday, mostly sunny. Highs in the mid-80s. Again, the forecast for Peoria and surrounding areas of central Illinois for the rest of tonight, mostly cloudy. Lows in the mid-60s. Southeast winds around 5 miles an hour. At 7 p.m. in Peoria, skies were mostly sunny. The temperature was 82 degrees, the dew point was 62, and the relative humidity was 50%. The heat index was 83. The wind was southeast at 6 miles an hour. The pressure was 30.00 inches and falling. Around central and western Illinois, skies ranged from mostly sunny to partly sunny, and temperatures were around 80 degrees.

and once again at 7 p.m. in Peoria, under mostly sunny skies, the temperature was 82, and the heat index was 83. Looking elsewhere around the Midwest at 7 p.m., Chicago was partly sunny, and 83. Indianapolis was partly sunny, and 81. St. Louis was cloudy, and 84. Kansas City was cloudy, and 80. Des Moines was cloudy, and 80. Milwaukee was partly sunny, and 85. The time is currently 7:54 p.m. Central Daylight Time. 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Now for the official National Weather Service forecast for Peoria and surrounding areas of central Illinois. Rest of tonight, mostly cloudy. Lows in the mid-60s. Southeast winds around 5 miles an hour. Friday, a chance of showers with a slight chance of thunderstorms in the morning, then showers with a chance of thunderstorms in the afternoon. Highs in the upper 70s. Southeast winds 10 to 15 miles an hour with gusts up to 25 miles an hour. Chance of rain 80%. Friday night, showers likely with a chance of thunderstorms. Lows in the mid-60s. Southeast winds 10 to 15 miles an hour with gusts up to 30 miles an hour. Chance of rain 70%. Saturday, showers. A chance of thunderstorms in the afternoon. Highs in the mid-70s. Northeast winds 15 to 20 miles an hour with gusts up to 30 miles an hour. Chance of rain 90%. Saturday night, mostly cloudy with a chance of showers until midnight, then partly cloudy after midnight. Lows in the lower 60s. North winds 15 to 20 miles an hour with gusts up to 30 miles an hour. Chance of rain 40%. Sunday, mostly sunny. Highs in the upper 70s. Sunday night through Monday night, mostly clear. Lows in the lower 60s. Highs in the lower 80s. Tuesday, sunny. A chance of showers in the afternoon. Highs in the mid-80s. Chance of rain 40%. Tuesday night, mostly clear. Lows in the mid-60s. Wednesday, mostly sunny. Highs in the mid-80s. Wednesday night, mostly clear. Lows in the upper 60s. Thursday, mostly sunny. Highs in the mid-80s. Again, the forecast for Peoria and surrounding areas of central Illinois for the rest of tonight, mostly cloudy. Lows in the mid-60s. Southeast winds around 5 miles an hour. At 7 p.m. in Peoria, skies were mostly sunny. The temperature was 82 degrees, the dew point was 62, and the relative humidity was 50%. The heat index was 83. The wind was southeast at 6 miles an hour. The pressure was 30.00 inches and falling. Around central and western Illinois, skies ranged from mostly sunny to partly sunny, and temperatures were around 80 degrees. And once again at 7 p.m. in Peoria, under mostly sunny skies, the temperature was 82, and the heat index was 83. Looking elsewhere around the Midwest at 7 p.m., Chicago was partly sunny, and 83. Indianapolis was partly sunny, and 81. St. Louis was cloudy, and 84. Kansas City was cloudy, and 80. Des Moines was cloudy, and 80. Milwaukee was partly sunny, and 85. The time is currently 7:57 p.m. Central Daylight Time. 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Now for the official National Weather Service forecast for Peoria and surrounding areas of central Illinois. Rest of tonight, mostly cloudy. Lows in the mid-60s. Southeast winds around 5 miles an hour. Friday, a chance of showers with a slight chance of thunderstorms in the morning, then showers with a chance of thunderstorms in the afternoon. Highs in the upper 70s. Southeast winds 10 to 15 miles an hour with gusts up to 25 miles an hour. Chance of rain 80%. Friday night, showers likely with a chance of thunderstorms. Lows in the mid-60s. Southeast winds 10 to 15 miles an hour with gusts up to 30 miles an hour. Chance of rain 70%. Saturday, showers. A chance of thunderstorms in the afternoon. Highs in the mid-70s. Northeast winds

15 to 20 miles an hour with gusts up to 30 miles an hour. Chance of rain 90%. Saturday night, mostly cloudy with a chance of showers until midnight, then partly cloudy after midnight. Lows in the lower 60s. North winds 15 to 20 miles an hour with gusts up to 30 miles an hour. Chance of rain 40%. Sunday, mostly sunny. Highs in the upper 70s. Sunday night through Monday night, mostly clear. Lows in the lower 60s. Highs in the lower 80s. Tuesday, sunny. A chance of showers in the afternoon. Highs in the mid-80s. Chance of rain 40%. Tuesday night, mostly clear. Lows in the mid-60s. Wednesday, mostly sunny. Highs in the mid-80s. Wednesday night, mostly clear. Lows in the upper 60s. Thursday, mostly sunny. Highs in the mid-80s. Again, the forecast for Peoria and surrounding areas of central Illinois for the rest of tonight, mostly cloudy. Lows in the mid-60s. Southeast winds around 5 miles an hour. At 7 p.m. in Peoria, skies were mostly sunny. The temperature was 82 degrees, the dew point was 62, and the relative humidity was 50%. The heat index was 83. The wind was southeast at 6 miles an hour. The pressure was 30.00 inches and falling. Around central and western Illinois, skies ranged from mostly sunny to partly sunny, and temperatures were around 80 degrees. And once again at 7 p.m. in Peoria, under mostly sunny skies, the temperature was 82, and the heat index was 83. The time is currently 8 p.m. Central Daylight Time. 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Now for the official National Weather Service forecast for Peoria and surrounding areas of central Illinois. Rest of tonight, mostly cloudy. Lows in the mid-60s. Southeast winds around 5 miles an hour. Friday, a chance of showers with a slight chance of thunderstorms in the morning, then showers with a chance of thunderstorms in the afternoon. Highs in the upper 70s. Southeast winds 10 to 15 miles an hour with gusts up to 25 miles an hour. Chance of rain 80%. Friday night, showers likely with a chance of thunderstorms. Lows in the mid-60s. Southeast winds 10 to 15 miles an hour with gusts up to 30 miles an hour. Chance of rain 70%. Saturday, showers. A chance of thunderstorms in the afternoon. Highs in the mid-70s. Northeast winds 15 to 20 miles an hour with gusts up to 30 miles an hour. Chance of rain 90%. Saturday night, mostly cloudy with a chance of showers until midnight, then partly cloudy after midnight. Lows in the lower 60s. North winds 15 to 20 miles an hour with gusts up to 30 miles an hour. Chance of rain 40%. Sunday, mostly sunny. Highs in the upper 70s. Sunday night through Monday night, mostly clear. Lows in the lower 60s. Highs in the lower 80s. Tuesday, sunny. A chance of showers in the afternoon. Highs in the mid-80s. Chance of rain 40%. Tuesday night, mostly clear. Lows in the mid-60s. Wednesday, mostly sunny. Highs in the mid-80s. Wednesday night, mostly clear. Lows in the upper 60s. Thursday, mostly sunny. Highs in the mid-80s. Again, the forecast for Peoria and surrounding areas of central Illinois for the rest of tonight, mostly cloudy. Lows in the mid-60s. Southeast winds around 5 miles an hour. The time is currently 8:02 p.m. Central Daylight Time. 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Now for the official National Weather Service forecast for Peoria and surrounding areas of central Illinois. Rest of tonight, mostly cloudy. Lows in the mid-60s. Southeast winds around 5 miles an hour. Friday, a chance of showers with a slight chance of thunderstorms in the morning, then showers with a chance of thunderstorms in the afternoon. Highs in the upper 70s. Southeast winds 10 to 15 miles an hour with gusts up to 25 miles an hour. Chance of rain 80%. Friday night, showers likely with a chance of thunderstorms.

70s. Northeast winds 15 to 20 miles an hour with gusts up to 30 miles an hour. Chance of rain 90%. Saturday night, mostly cloudy with a chance of showers until midnight, then partly cloudy after midnight. Lows in the lower 60s. North winds 15 to 20 miles an hour with gusts up to 30 miles an hour. Chance of rain 40%. Sunday, mostly sunny. Highs in the upper 70s. Sunday night through Monday night, mostly clear. Lows in the lower 60s. Highs in the lower 80s. Tuesday, sunny. A chance of showers in the afternoon. Highs in the mid-80s. Chance of rain 40%. Tuesday night, mostly clear. Lows in the mid-60s. Wednesday, mostly sunny. Highs in the mid-80s. Wednesday night, mostly clear. Lows in the upper 60s. Thursday, mostly sunny. Highs in the mid-80s. Again, the forecast for Peoria and surrounding areas of central Illinois for the rest of tonight, mostly cloudy. Lows in the mid-60s. Southeast winds around 5 miles an hour. The time is currently 8:09 p.m. Central Daylight Time. 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Now for the official National Weather Service forecast for Peoria and surrounding areas of central Illinois. Rest of tonight, mostly cloudy. Lows in the mid-60s. Southeast winds around 5 miles an hour. Friday, a chance of showers with a slight chance of thunderstorms in the morning, then showers with a chance of thunderstorms in the afternoon. Highs in the upper 70s. Southeast winds 10 to 15 miles an hour with gusts up to 25 miles an hour. Chance of rain 80%. Friday night, showers likely with a chance of thunderstorms. Lows in the mid-60s. Southeast winds 10 to 15 miles an hour with gusts up to 30 miles an hour. Chance of rain 70%. Saturday, showers. A chance of thunderstorms in the afternoon. Highs in the mid-70s. Northeast winds 15 to 20 miles an hour with gusts up to 30 miles an hour. Chance of rain 90%. Saturday night, mostly cloudy with a chance of showers until midnight, then partly cloudy after midnight. Lows in the lower 60s. North winds 15 to 20 miles an hour with gusts up to 30 miles an hour. Chance of rain 40%. Sunday, mostly sunny. Highs in the upper 70s. Sunday night through Monday night, mostly clear. Lows in the lower 60s. Highs in the lower 80s. Tuesday, sunny. A chance of showers in the afternoon. Highs in the mid-80s. Chance of rain 40%. Tuesday night, mostly clear. Lows in the mid-60s. Wednesday, mostly sunny. Highs in the mid-80s. Wednesday night, mostly clear. Lows in the upper 60s. Thursday, mostly sunny. Highs in the mid-80s. Again, the forecast for Peoria and surrounding areas of central Illinois for the rest of tonight, mostly cloudy. Lows in the mid-60s. Southeast winds around 5 miles an hour. At 8 p.m. in Peoria, skies were partly cloudy. The temperature was 79 degrees, the dew point was 62, and the relative humidity was 56%. The heat index was 80. The wind was southeast at 3 miles an hour. The pressure was 30.01 inches and rising. Around central and western Illinois, temperatures were in the mid to upper 70s. At Springfield, it was clear. It was partly cloudy at Bloomington, Galesburg, Lakin, Macomb, and Lincoln. It was mostly cloudy at Moline, Quincy, and Pontiac. And once again at 8 p.m. in Peoria, under partly cloudy skies, the temperature was 79, and the heat index was 80. The time is currently 8:12 p.m. Central Daylight Time. 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

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Now for the official National Weather Service forecast for Peoria and surrounding areas of central Illinois. Rest of tonight, mostly cloudy. Lows in the mid-60s. Southeast winds around 5 miles an hour. Friday, a chance of showers with a slight chance of thunderstorms in the morning, then showers with a chance of thunderstorms in the afternoon. Highs in the upper 70s. Southeast winds 10 to 15 miles an hour with gusts up to 25 miles an hour. Chance of rain 80%. Friday night, showers likely with a chance of thunderstorms. Lows in the mid-60s. Southeast winds 10 to 15 miles an hour with gusts up to 30 miles an hour. Chance of rain 70%. Saturday, showers. A chance of thunderstorms in the afternoon. Highs in the mid-70s. Northeast winds 15 to 20 miles an hour with gusts up to 30 miles an hour. Chance of rain 90%. Saturday night, mostly cloudy with a chance of showers until midnight, then partly cloudy after midnight. Lows in the lower 60s. North winds 15 to 20 miles an hour with gusts up to 30 miles an hour. Chance of rain 40%. Sunday, mostly sunny. Highs in the upper 70s. Sunday night through Monday night, mostly clear. Lows in the lower 60s. Highs in the lower 80s. Tuesday, sunny. A chance of showers in the afternoon. Highs in the mid-80s. Chance of rain 40%. Tuesday night, mostly clear. Lows in the mid-60s. Wednesday, mostly sunny. Highs in the mid-80s. Wednesday night, mostly clear. Lows in the upper 60s. Thursday, mostly sunny. Highs in the mid-80s. Again, the forecast for Peoria and surrounding areas of central Illinois for the rest of tonight, mostly cloudy. Lows in the mid-60s. Southeast winds around 5 miles an hour. At 8 p.m. in Peoria, skies were partly cloudy. The temperature was 79 degrees, the dew point was 62, and the relative humidity was 56%. The heat index was 80. The wind was southeast at 3 miles an hour. The pressure was 30.01 inches and rising. Around central and western Illinois, temperatures were in the mid to upper 70s. At Springfield, it was clear. It was partly cloudy at Bloomington, Galesburg, Lakin, Macomb, and Lincoln. It was mostly cloudy at Moline, Quincy, and Pontiac. And once again at 8 p.m. in Peoria, under partly cloudy skies, the temperature was 79, and the heat index was 80. Looking elsewhere around the Midwest at 8 p.m., Chicago was mostly cloudy, and 81. Indianapolis was mostly cloudy, and 81. St. Louis was mostly cloudy, and 84. Kansas City was mostly cloudy, and 79. Des Moines was cloudy, and 80. Milwaukee was mostly cloudy, and 79. The time is currently 8:17 p.m. Central Daylight Time. 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Now for the official National Weather Service forecast for Peoria and surrounding areas of central Illinois. Rest of tonight, mostly cloudy. Lows in the mid-60s. Southeast winds around 5 miles an hour. Friday, a chance of showers with a slight chance of thunderstorms in the morning, then showers with a chance of thunderstorms in the afternoon. Highs in the upper 70s. Southeast winds 10 to 15 miles an hour with gusts up to 25 miles an hour. Chance of rain 80%. Friday night, showers likely with a chance of thunderstorms. Lows in the mid-60s. Southeast winds 10 to 15 miles an hour with gusts up to 30 miles an hour. Chance of rain 70%. Saturday, showers. A chance of thunderstorms in the afternoon. Highs in the mid-70s. Northeast winds 15 to 20 miles an hour with gusts up to 30 miles an hour. Chance of rain 90%. Saturday night, mostly cloudy with a chance of showers until midnight, then partly cloudy after midnight. Lows in the lower 60s. North winds 15 to 20 miles an hour with gusts up to 30 miles an hour. Chance of rain 40%.

Sunday, mostly sunny. Highs in the upper 70s. Sunday night through Monday night, mostly clear. Lows in the lower 60s. Highs in the lower 80s. Tuesday, sunny. A chance of showers in the afternoon. Highs in the mid-80s. Chance of rain 40%. Tuesday night, mostly clear. Lows in the mid-60s. Wednesday, mostly sunny. Highs in the mid-80s. Wednesday night, mostly clear. Lows in the upper 60s. Thursday, mostly sunny. Highs in the mid-80s. Again, the forecast for Peoria and surrounding areas of central Illinois for the rest of tonight, mostly cloudy. Lows in the mid-60s. Southeast winds around 5 miles an hour. At 8 p.m. in Peoria, skies were partly cloudy. The temperature was 79 degrees, the dew point was 62, and the relative humidity was 56%. The heat index was 80. The wind was southeast at 3 miles an hour. The pressure was 30.01 inches and rising. Around central and western Illinois, temperatures were in the mid to upper 70s. At Springfield, it was clear. It was partly cloudy at Bloomington, Galesburg, Lakin, Macomb, and Lincoln. It was mostly cloudy at Moline, Quincy, and Pontiac. And once again at 8 p.m. in Peoria, under partly cloudy skies, the temperature was 79, and the heat index was 80. Looking elsewhere around the Midwest at 8 p.m., Chicago was mostly cloudy, and 81. Indianapolis was mostly cloudy, and 81. St. Louis was mostly cloudy, and 84. Kansas City was mostly cloudy, and 79. Des Moines was cloudy, and 80. Milwaukee was mostly cloudy, and 79. The time is currently 8:20 p.m. Central Daylight Time. 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Now for the official National Weather Service forecast for Peoria and surrounding areas of central Illinois. Rest of tonight, mostly cloudy. Lows in the mid-60s. Southeast winds around 5 miles an hour. Friday, a chance of showers with a slight chance of thunderstorms in the morning, then showers with a chance of thunderstorms in the afternoon. Highs in the upper 70s. Southeast winds 10 to 15 miles an hour with gusts up to 25 miles an hour. Chance of rain 80%. Friday night, showers likely with a chance of thunderstorms. Lows in the mid-60s. Southeast winds 10 to 15 miles an hour with gusts up to 30 miles an hour. Chance of rain 70%. Saturday, showers. A chance of thunderstorms in the afternoon. Highs in the mid-70s. Northeast winds 15 to 20 miles an hour with gusts up to 30 miles an hour. Chance of rain 90%. Saturday night, mostly cloudy with a chance of showers until midnight, then partly cloudy after midnight. Lows in the lower 60s. North winds 15 to 20 miles an hour with gusts up to 30 miles an hour. Chance of rain 40%. Sunday, mostly sunny. Highs in the upper 70s. Sunday night through Monday night, mostly clear. Lows in the lower 60s. Highs in the lower 80s. Tuesday, sunny. A chance of showers in the afternoon. Highs in the mid-80s. Chance of rain 40%. Tuesday night, mostly clear. Lows in the mid-60s. Wednesday, mostly sunny. Highs in the mid-80s. Wednesday night, mostly clear. Lows in the upper 60s. Thursday, mostly sunny. Highs in the mid-80s. Again, the forecast for Peoria and surrounding areas of central Illinois for the rest of tonight, mostly cloudy. Lows in the mid-60s. Southeast winds around 5 miles an hour. At 8 p.m. in Peoria, skies were partly cloudy. The temperature was 79 degrees, the dew point was 62, and the relative humidity was 56%. The heat index was 80. The wind was southeast at 3 miles an hour. The pressure was 30.01 inches and rising. Around central and western Illinois, skies ranged from partly cloudy to mostly cloudy, and temperatures were in the lower to upper 70s. And once again at 8 p.m. in Peoria, under partly cloudy skies, the temperature was 79, and the heat index was 80. Looking elsewhere,

around the Midwest at 8 p.m., Chicago was mostly cloudy, and 81. Indianapolis was mostly cloudy, and 81. St. Louis was mostly cloudy, and 84. Kansas City was mostly cloudy, and 79. Des Moines was cloudy, and 80. Milwaukee was mostly cloudy, and 79. The time is currently 8:23 p.m. Central Daylight Time. 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Now for the official National Weather Service forecast for Peoria and surrounding areas of central Illinois. Rest of tonight, mostly cloudy. Lows in the mid-60s. Southeast winds around 5 miles an hour. Friday, a chance of showers with a slight chance of thunderstorms in the morning, then showers with a chance of thunderstorms in the afternoon. Highs in the upper 70s. Southeast winds 10 to 15 miles an hour with gusts up to 25 miles an hour. Chance of rain 80%. Friday night, showers likely with a chance of thunderstorms. Lows in the mid-60s. Southeast winds 10 to 15 miles an hour with gusts up to 30 miles an hour. Chance of rain 70%. Saturday, showers. A chance of thunderstorms in the afternoon. Highs in the mid-70s. Northeast winds 15 to 20 miles an hour with gusts up to 30 miles an hour. Chance of rain 90%. Saturday night, mostly cloudy with a chance of showers until midnight, then partly cloudy after midnight. Lows in the lower 60s. North winds 15 to 20 miles an hour with gusts up to 30 miles an hour. Chance of rain 40%. Sunday, mostly sunny. Highs in the upper 70s. Sunday night through Monday night, mostly clear. Lows in the lower 60s. Highs in the lower 80s. Tuesday, sunny. A chance of showers in the afternoon. Highs in the mid-80s. Chance of rain 40%. Tuesday night, mostly clear. Lows in the mid-60s. Wednesday, mostly sunny. Highs in the mid-80s. Wednesday night, mostly clear. Lows in the upper 60s. Thursday, mostly sunny. Highs in the mid-80s. Again, the forecast for Peoria and surrounding areas of central Illinois for the rest of tonight, mostly cloudy. Lows in the mid-60s. Southeast winds around 5 miles an hour. At 8 p.m. in Peoria, skies were partly cloudy. The temperature was 79 degrees, the dew point was 62, and the relative humidity was 56%. The heat index was 80. The wind was southeast at 3 miles an hour. The pressure was 30.01 inches and rising. Around central and western Illinois, skies ranged from partly cloudy to mostly cloudy, and temperatures were in the lower to upper 70s. And once again at 8 p.m. in Peoria, under partly cloudy skies, the temperature was 79, and the heat index was 80. Looking elsewhere around the Midwest at 8 p.m., Chicago was mostly cloudy, and 81. Indianapolis was mostly cloudy, and 81. St. Louis was mostly cloudy, and 84. Kansas City was mostly cloudy, and 79. Des Moines was cloudy, and 80. Milwaukee was mostly cloudy, and 79. The time is currently 8:27 p.m. Central Daylight Time. 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Now for the official National Weather Service forecast for Peoria and surrounding areas of central Illinois. Rest of tonight, mostly cloudy. Lows in the mid-60s. Southeast winds around 5 miles an hour. Friday, a chance of showers with a slight chance of thunderstorms in the morning, then showers with a chance of thunderstorms in the afternoon. Highs in the upper 70s. Southeast winds 10 to 15 miles an hour with gusts up to 25 miles an hour. Chance of rain 80%. Friday night, showers likely with a chance of thunderstorms. Lows in the mid-60s. Southeast winds 10 to 15 miles an hour with gusts up to 30 miles an hour. Chance of rain 70%. Saturday, showers. A chance of thunderstorms in the afternoon. Highs in the mid-70s. Northeast winds 15 to 20 miles an hour with gusts up to 30 miles an hour. Chance of rain 90%. Saturday night, mostly cloudy with a chance

the showers until midnight, then partly cloudy after midnight. Lows in the lower 60s. North winds 15 to 20 miles an hour with gusts up to 30 miles an hour. Chance of rain 40%. Sunday, mostly sunny. Highs in the upper 70s. Sunday night through Monday night, mostly clear. Lows in the lower 60s. Highs in the lower 80s. Tuesday, sunny. A chance of showers in the afternoon. Highs in the mid-80s. Chance of rain 40%. Tuesday night, mostly clear. Lows in the mid-60s. Wednesday, mostly sunny. Highs in the mid-80s. Wednesday night, mostly clear. Lows in the upper 60s. Thursday, mostly sunny. Highs in the mid-80s. Again, the forecast for Peoria and surrounding areas of central Illinois for the rest of tonight, mostly cloudy. Lows in the mid-60s. Southeast winds around 5 miles an hour. At 8 p.m. in Peoria, skies were partly cloudy. The temperature was 79 degrees, the dew point was 62, and the relative humidity was 56%. The heat index was 80. The wind was southeast at 3 miles an hour. The pressure was 30.01 inches and rising. Around central and western Illinois, skies ranged from partly cloudy to mostly cloudy, and temperatures were in the lower to upper 70s. And once again at 8 p.m. in Peoria, under partly cloudy skies, the temperature was 79, and the heat index was 80. Looking elsewhere around the Midwest at 8 p.m., Chicago was mostly cloudy, and 81. Indianapolis was mostly cloudy, and 81. St. Louis was mostly cloudy, and 84. Kansas City was mostly cloudy, and 79. Des Moines was cloudy, and 80. Milwaukee was mostly cloudy, and 79. The time is currently 8:30 p.m. Central Daylight Time. 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Now for the official National Weather Service forecast for Peoria and surrounding areas of central Illinois. Rest of tonight, mostly cloudy. Lows in the mid-60s. Southeast winds around 5 miles an hour. Friday, a chance of showers with a slight chance of thunderstorms in the morning, then showers with a chance of thunderstorms in the afternoon. Highs in the upper 70s. Southeast winds 10 to 15 miles an hour with gusts up to 25 miles an hour. Chance of rain 80%. Friday night, showers likely with a chance of thunderstorms. Lows in the mid-60s. Southeast winds 10 to 15 miles an hour with gusts up to 30 miles an hour. Chance of rain 70%. Saturday, showers. A chance of thunderstorms in the afternoon. Highs in the mid-70s. Northeast winds 15 to 20 miles an hour with gusts up to 30 miles an hour. Chance of rain 90%. Saturday night, mostly cloudy with a chance of showers until midnight, then partly cloudy after midnight. Lows in the lower 60s. North winds 15 to 20 miles an hour with gusts up to 30 miles an hour. Chance of rain 40%. Sunday, mostly sunny. Highs in the upper 70s. Sunday night through Monday night, mostly clear. Lows in the lower 60s. Highs in the lower 80s. Tuesday, sunny. A chance of showers in the afternoon. Highs in the mid-80s. Chance of rain 40%. Tuesday night, mostly clear. Lows in the mid-60s. Wednesday, mostly sunny. Highs in the mid-80s. Wednesday night, mostly clear. Lows in the upper 60s. Thursday, mostly sunny. Highs in the mid-80s. Again, the forecast for Peoria and surrounding areas of central Illinois for the rest of tonight, mostly cloudy. Lows in the mid-60s. Southeast winds around 5 miles an hour. At 8 p.m. in Peoria, skies were partly cloudy. The temperature was 79 degrees, the dew point was 62, and the relative humidity was 56%. The heat index was 80. The wind was southeast at 3 miles an hour. The pressure was 30.01 inches and rising. Around central and west percent. The heat index was 80. The wind was southeast at 3 miles an hour. The pressure was 30.01 inches and rising. Around central and western Illinois,

skies ranged from partly cloudy to mostly cloudy, and temperatures were in the lower to upper 70s. And once again at 8 p.m. in Peoria, under partly cloudy skies, the temperature was 79, and the heat index was 80. Looking elsewhere around the Midwest at 8 p.m., Chicago was mostly cloudy, and 81. Indianapolis was mostly cloudy, and 81. St. Louis was mostly cloudy, and 84. Kansas City was mostly cloudy, and 79. Des Moines was cloudy, and 80. Milwaukee was mostly cloudy, and 79. The time is currently 8:33 p.m. Central Daylight Time. 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Now for the official National Weather Service forecast for Peoria and surrounding areas of central Illinois. Rest of tonight, mostly cloudy. Lows in the mid-60s. Southeast winds around 5 miles an hour. Friday, a chance of showers with a slight chance of thunderstorms in the morning, then showers with a chance of thunderstorms in the afternoon. Highs in the upper 70s. Southeast winds 10 to 15 miles an hour with gusts up to 25 miles an hour. Chance of rain 80%. Friday night, showers likely with a chance of thunderstorms. Lows in the mid-60s. Southeast winds 10 to 15 miles an hour with gusts up to 30 miles an hour. Chance of rain 70%. Saturday, showers. A chance of thunderstorms in the afternoon. Highs in the mid-70s. Northeast winds 15 to 20 miles an hour with gusts up to 30 miles an hour. Chance of rain 90%. Saturday night, mostly cloudy with a chance of showers until midnight, then partly cloudy after midnight. Lows in the lower 60s. North winds 15 to 20 miles an hour with gusts up to 30 miles an hour. Chance of rain 40%. Sunday, mostly sunny. Highs in the upper 70s. Sunday night through Monday night, mostly clear. Lows in the lower 60s. Highs in the lower 80s. Tuesday, sunny. A chance of showers in the afternoon. Highs in the mid-80s. Chance of rain 40%. Tuesday night, mostly clear. Lows in the mid-60s. Wednesday, mostly sunny. Highs in the mid-80s. Wednesday night, mostly clear. Lows in the upper 60s. Thursday, mostly sunny. Highs in the mid-80s. Again, the forecast for Peoria and surrounding areas of central Illinois for the rest of tonight, mostly cloudy. Lows in the mid-60s. Southeast winds around 5 miles an hour. At 8 p.m. in Peoria, skies were partly cloudy. The temperature was 79 degrees, the dew point was 62, and the relative humidity was 56%. The heat index was 80. The wind was southeast at 3 miles an hour. The pressure was 30.01 inches and rising. Around central and western Illinois, skies ranged from partly cloudy to mostly cloudy, and temperatures were in the lower to upper 70s. And once again at 8 p.m. in Peoria, under partly cloudy skies, the temperature was 79, and the heat index was 80. Looking elsewhere around the Midwest at 8 p.m., Chicago was mostly cloudy, and 81. Indianapolis was mostly cloudy, and 81. St. Louis was mostly cloudy, and 84. Kansas City was mostly cloudy, and 79. Des Moines was cloudy, and 80. Milwaukee was mostly cloudy, and 79. The time is currently 8:37 p.m. Central Daylight Time. 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Now for the official National Weather Service forecast for Peoria and surrounding areas of central Illinois. Rest of tonight, mostly cloudy. Lows in the mid-60s. Southeast winds around 5 miles an hour. Friday, a chance of showers with a slight chance of thunderstorms in the morning, then showers with a chance of thunderstorms in the afternoon. Highs in the upper 70s. Southeast winds 10 to 15 miles an hour with gusts up to 25 miles an hour. Chance of rain 80%. Friday night, showers likely with a chance of thunderstorms. Lows in the mid-60s. Southeast winds 10 to 15 miles an hour with gusts up to 30 miles an hour. Chance of rain 70%. Saturday, showers.
a chance of thunderstorms in the afternoon. Highs in the mid-70s. Northeast winds 15 to 20 miles an hour with gusts up to 30 miles an hour. Chance of rain 90%. Saturday night, mostly cloudy with a chance of showers until midnight, then partly cloudy after midnight. Lows in the lower 60s. North winds 15 to 20 miles an hour with gusts up to 30 miles an hour. Chance of rain 40%. Sunday, mostly sunny. Highs in the upper 70s. Sunday night through Monday night, mostly clear. Lows in the lower 60s. Highs in the lower 80s. Tuesday, sunny. A chance of showers in the afternoon. Highs in the mid-80s. Chance of rain 40%. Tuesday night, mostly clear. Lows in the mid-60s. Wednesday, mostly sunny. Highs in the mid-80s. Wednesday night, mostly clear. Lows in the upper 60s. Thursday, mostly sunny. Highs in the mid-80s. Again, the forecast for Peoria and surrounding areas of central Illinois for the rest of tonight, mostly cloudy. Lows in the mid-60s. Southeast winds around 5 miles an hour. At 8 p.m. in Peoria, skies were partly cloudy. The temperature was 79 degrees, the dew point was 62, and the relative humidity was 56%. The heat index was 80. The wind was southeast at 3 miles an hour. The pressure was 30.01 inches and rising. Around central and western Illinois, skies ranged from partly cloudy to mostly cloudy, and temperatures were in the lower to upper 70s. And once again at 8 p.m. in Peoria, under partly cloudy skies, the temperature was 79, and the heat index was 80. Looking elsewhere around the Midwest at 8 p.m., Chicago was mostly cloudy, and 81. Indianapolis was mostly cloudy, and 81. St. Louis was mostly cloudy, and 84. Kansas City was mostly cloudy, and 79. Des Moines was cloudy, and 80. Milwaukee was mostly cloudy, and 79. The time is currently 8:40 p.m. Central Daylight Time. 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Now for the official National Weather Service forecast for Peoria and surrounding areas of central Illinois. Rest of tonight, mostly cloudy. Lows in the mid-60s. Southeast winds around 5 miles an hour. Friday, a chance of showers with a slight chance of thunderstorms in the morning, then showers with a chance of thunderstorms in the afternoon. Highs in the upper 70s. Southeast winds 10 to 15 miles an hour with gusts up to 25 miles an hour. Chance of rain 80%. Friday night, showers likely with a chance of thunderstorms. Lows in the mid-60s. Southeast winds 10 to 15 miles an hour with gusts up to 30 miles an hour. Chance of rain 70%. Saturday, showers. A chance of thunderstorms in the afternoon. Highs in the mid-70s. Northeast winds 15 to 20 miles an hour with gusts up to 30 miles an hour. Chance of rain 90%. Saturday night, mostly cloudy with a chance of showers until midnight, then partly cloudy after midnight. Lows in the lower 60s. North winds 15 to 20 miles an hour with gusts up to 30 miles an hour. Chance of rain 40%. Sunday, mostly sunny. Highs in the upper 70s. Sunday night through Monday night, mostly clear. Lows in the lower 60s. Highs in the lower 80s. Tuesday, sunny. A chance of showers in the afternoon. Highs in the mid-80s. Chance of rain 40%. Tuesday night, mostly clear. Lows in the mid-60s. Wednesday, mostly sunny. Highs in the mid-80s. Wednesday night, mostly clear. Lows in the upper 60s. Thursday, mostly sunny. Highs in the mid-80s. Again, the forecast for Peoria and surrounding areas of central Illinois for the rest of tonight, mostly cloudy. Lows in the mid-60s. Southeast winds around 5 miles an hour. At 8 p.m. in Peoria, skies were partly cloudy. The temperature was 79 degrees, the dew point was 62, and the relative humidity was 56%. The heat index was 80. The wind was southeast at 3 miles an hour. The pressure was

Tonight, mostly cloudy. Lows in the mid-60s. Southeast winds around 5 miles an hour. Friday, a chance of showers with a slight chance of thunderstorms in the morning, then showers with a chance of thunderstorms in the afternoon. Highs in the upper 70s. Southeast winds 10 to 15 miles an hour with gusts up to 25 miles an hour. Chance of rain 80%. Friday night, showers likely with a chance of thunderstorms. Lows in the mid-60s. Southeast winds 10 to 15 miles an hour with gusts up to 30 miles an hour. Chance of rain 70%. Saturday, showers. A chance of thunderstorms in the afternoon. Highs in the mid-70s. Northeast winds 15 to 20 miles an hour with gusts up to 30 miles an hour. Chance of rain 90%. Saturday night, mostly cloudy with a chance of showers until midnight, then partly cloudy after midnight. Lows in the lower 60s. North winds 15 to 20 miles an hour with gusts up to 30 miles an hour. Chance of rain 40%. Sunday, mostly sunny. Highs in the upper 70s. Sunday night through Monday night, mostly clear. Lows in the lower 60s. Highs in the lower 80s. Tuesday, sunny. A chance of showers in the afternoon. Highs in the mid-80s. Chance of rain 40%. Tuesday night, mostly clear. Lows in the mid-60s. Wednesday, mostly sunny. Highs in the mid-80s. Wednesday night, mostly clear. Lows in the upper 60s. Thursday, mostly sunny. Highs in the mid-80s. Again, the forecast for Peoria and surrounding areas of central Illinois for the rest of tonight, mostly cloudy. Lows in the mid-60s. Southeast winds around 5 miles an hour. At 8 p.m. in Peoria, skies were partly cloudy. The temperature was 79 degrees, the dew point was 62, and the relative humidity was 56%. The heat index was 80. The wind was southeast at 3 miles an hour. The pressure was 30.01 inches and rising. Around central and western Illinois, skies ranged from partly cloudy to mostly cloudy, and temperatures were in the lower to upper 70s. And once again at 8 p.m. in Peoria, under partly cloudy skies, the temperature was 79, and the heat index was 80. Looking elsewhere around the Midwest at 8 p.m., Chicago was mostly cloudy, and 81. Indianapolis was mostly cloudy, and 81. St. Louis was mostly cloudy, and 84. Kansas City was mostly cloudy, and 79. Des Moines was cloudy, and 80. Milwaukee was mostly cloudy, and 79. The time is currently 8:47 p.m. Central Daylight Time. 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Now for the official National Weather Service forecast for Peoria and surrounding areas of central Illinois. Rest of tonight, mostly cloudy. Lows in the mid-60s. Southeast winds around 5 miles an hour. Friday, a chance of showers with a slight chance of thunderstorms in the morning, then showers with a chance of thunderstorms in the afternoon. Highs in the upper 70s. Southeast winds 10 to 15 miles an hour with gusts up to 25 miles an hour. Chance of rain 80%. Friday night, showers likely with a chance of thunderstorms. Lows in the mid-60s. Southeast winds 10 to 15 miles an hour with gusts up to 30 miles an hour. Chance of rain 70%. Saturday, showers. A chance of thunderstorms in the afternoon. Highs in the mid-70s. Northeast winds 15 to 20 miles an hour with gusts up to 30 miles an hour. Chance of rain 90%. Saturday night, mostly cloudy with a chance of showers until midnight, then partly cloudy after midnight. Lows in the lower 60s. North winds 15 to 20 miles an hour with gusts up to 30 miles an hour. Chance of rain 40%. Sunday, mostly sunny. Highs in the upper 70s. Sunday night through Monday night, mostly clear. Lows in the lower 60s. Highs in the lower 80s. Tuesday, sunny. A chance of showers in the afternoon. Highs in the mid-80s. Chance of rain 40%. Tuesday night, mostly clear. Lows in the mid-60s. Wednesday, mostly sunny.

Highs in the mid-80s. Wednesday night, mostly clear. Lows in the upper 60s. Thursday, mostly sunny. Highs in the mid-80s. Again, the forecast for Peoria and surrounding areas of central Illinois for the rest of tonight, mostly cloudy. Lows in the mid-60s. Southeast winds around 5 miles an hour. At 8 p.m. in Peoria, skies were partly cloudy. The temperature was 79 degrees, the dew point was 62, and the relative humidity was 56%. The heat index was 80. The wind was southeast at 3 miles an hour. The pressure was 30.01 inches and rising. Around central and western Illinois, skies ranged from partly cloudy to mostly cloudy, and temperatures were in the lower to upper 70s. And once again at 8 p.m. in Peoria, under partly cloudy skies, the temperature was 79, and the heat index was 80. Looking elsewhere around the Midwest at 8 p.m., Chicago was mostly cloudy, and 81. Indianapolis was mostly cloudy, and 81. St. Louis was mostly cloudy, and 84. Kansas City was mostly cloudy, and 79. Des Moines was cloudy, and 80. Milwaukee was mostly cloudy, and 79. The time is currently 8:50 p.m. Central Daylight Time. 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Now for the official National Weather Service forecast for Peoria and surrounding areas of central Illinois. Rest of tonight, mostly cloudy. Lows in the mid-60s. Southeast winds around 5 miles an hour. Friday, a chance of showers with a slight chance of thunderstorms in the morning, then showers with a chance of thunderstorms in the afternoon. Highs in the upper 70s. Southeast winds 10 to 15 miles an hour with gusts up to 25 miles an hour. Chance of rain 80%. Friday night, showers likely with a chance of thunderstorms. Lows in the mid-60s. Southeast winds 10 to 15 miles an hour with gusts up to 30 miles an hour. Chance of rain 70%. Saturday, showers. A chance of thunderstorms in the afternoon. Highs in the mid-70s. Northeast winds 15 to 20 miles an hour with gusts up to 30 miles an hour. Chance of rain 90%. Saturday night, mostly cloudy with a chance of showers until midnight, then partly cloudy after midnight. Lows in the lower 60s. North winds 15 to 20 miles an hour with gusts up to 30 miles an hour. Chance of rain 40%. Sunday, mostly sunny. Highs in the upper 70s. Sunday night through Monday night, mostly clear. Lows in the lower 60s. Highs in the lower 80s. Tuesday, sunny. A chance of showers in the afternoon. Highs in the mid-80s. Chance of rain 40%. Tuesday night, mostly clear. Lows in the mid-60s. Wednesday, mostly sunny. Highs in the mid-80s. Wednesday night, mostly clear. Lows in the upper 60s. Thursday, mostly sunny. Highs in the mid-80s. Again, the forecast for Peoria and surrounding areas of central Illinois for the rest of tonight, mostly cloudy. Lows in the mid-60s. Southeast winds around 5 miles an hour. At 8 p.m. in Peoria, skies were partly cloudy. The temperature was 79 degrees, the dew point was 62, and the relative humidity was 56%. The heat index was 80. The wind was southeast at 3 miles an hour. The pressure was 30.01 inches and rising. Around central and western Illinois, skies ranged from partly cloudy to mostly cloudy, and temperatures were in the lower to upper 70s. And once again at 8 p.m. in Peoria, under partly cloudy skies, the temperature was 79, and the heat index was 80. Looking elsewhere around the Midwest at 8 p.m., Chicago was mostly cloudy, and 81. Indianapolis was mostly cloudy, and 81. St. Louis was mostly cloudy, and 84. Kansas City was mostly cloudy, and 79. Des Moines was cloudy, and 80. Milwaukee was mostly cloudy, and 79. The time is currently 8:54 p.m. Central Daylight Time. 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

forecast for Peoria and surrounding areas of central Illinois. Rest of tonight, mostly cloudy. Lows in the mid-60s. Southeast winds around 5 miles an hour. Friday, a chance of showers with a slight chance of thunderstorms in the morning, then showers with a chance of thunderstorms in the afternoon. Highs in the upper 70s. Southeast winds 10 to 15 miles an hour with gusts up to 25 miles an hour. Chance of rain 80%. Friday night, showers likely with a chance of thunderstorms. Lows in the mid-60s. Southeast winds 10 to 15 miles an hour with gusts up to 30 miles an hour. Chance of rain 70%. Saturday, showers. A chance of thunderstorms in the afternoon. Highs in the mid-70s. Northeast winds 15 to 20 miles an hour with gusts up to 30 miles an hour. Chance of rain 90%. Saturday night, mostly cloudy with a chance of showers until midnight, then partly cloudy after midnight. Lows in the lower 60s. North winds 15 to 20 miles an hour with gusts up to 30 miles an hour. Chance of rain 40%. Sunday, mostly sunny. Highs in the upper 70s. Sunday night through Monday night, mostly clear. Lows in the lower 60s. Highs in the lower 80s. Tuesday, sunny. A chance of showers in the afternoon. Highs in the mid-80s. Chance of rain 40%. Tuesday night, mostly clear. Lows in the mid-60s. Wednesday, mostly sunny. Highs in the mid-80s. Wednesday night, mostly clear. Lows in the upper 60s. Thursday, mostly sunny. Highs in the mid-80s. Again, the forecast for Peoria and surrounding areas of central Illinois for the rest of tonight, mostly cloudy. Lows in the mid-60s. Southeast winds around 5 miles an hour. At 8 p.m. in Peoria, skies were partly cloudy. The temperature was 79 degrees, the dew point was 62, and the relative humidity was 56%. The heat index was 80. The wind was southeast at 3 miles an hour. The pressure was 30.01 inches and rising. Around central and western Illinois, skies ranged from partly cloudy to mostly cloudy, and temperatures were in the lower to upper 70s. And once again at 8 p.m. in Peoria, under partly cloudy skies, the temperature was 79, and the heat index was 80. Looking elsewhere around the Midwest at 8 p.m., Chicago was mostly cloudy, and 81. Indianapolis was mostly cloudy, and 81. St. Louis was mostly cloudy, and 84. Kansas City was mostly cloudy, and 79. Des Moines was cloudy, and 80. Milwaukee was mostly cloudy, and 79. The time is currently 8:57 p.m. Central Daylight Time. 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Now for the official National Weather Service forecast for Peoria and surrounding areas of central Illinois. Rest of tonight, mostly cloudy. Lows in the mid-60s. Southeast winds around 5 miles an hour. Friday, a chance of showers with a slight chance of thunderstorms in the morning, then showers with a chance of thunderstorms in the afternoon. Highs in the upper 70s. Southeast winds 10 to 15 miles an hour with gusts up to 25 miles an hour. Chance of rain 80%. Friday night, showers likely with a chance of thunderstorms. Lows in the mid-60s. Southeast winds 10 to 15 miles an hour with gusts up to 30 miles an hour. Chance of rain 70%. Saturday, showers. A chance of thunderstorms in the afternoon. Highs in the mid-70s. Northeast winds 15 to 20 miles an hour with gusts up to 30 miles an hour. Chance of rain 90%. Saturday night, mostly cloudy with a chance of showers until midnight, then partly cloudy after midnight. Lows in the lower 60s. North winds 15 to 20 miles an hour with gusts up to 30 miles an hour. Chance of rain 40%. Sunday, mostly sunny. Highs in the upper 70s. Sunday night through Monday night, mostly clear. Lows in the lower 60s. Highs in the lower 80s. Tuesday, sunny. A chance of showers in the afternoon. Highs in the mid-80s. Chance of rain 40%. Tuesday night, mostly clear.

in the mid-60s. Wednesday, mostly sunny. Highs in the mid-80s. Wednesday night, mostly clear. Lows in the upper 60s. Thursday, mostly sunny. Highs in the mid-80s. Again, the forecast for Peoria and surrounding areas of central Illinois for the rest of tonight, mostly cloudy. Lows in the mid-60s. Southeast winds around 5 miles an hour. At 8 p.m. in Peoria, skies were partly cloudy. The temperature was 79 degrees, the dew point was 62, and the relative humidity was 56%. The heat index was 80. The wind was southeast at 3 miles an hour. The pressure was 30.01 inches and rising. Around central and western Illinois, skies ranged from partly cloudy to mostly cloudy, and temperatures were in the lower to upper 70s. And once again at 8 p.m. in Peoria, under partly cloudy skies, the temperature was 79, and the heat index was 80. The time is currently 9 p.m. Central Daylight Time. 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Now for the official National Weather Service forecast for Peoria and surrounding areas of central Illinois. Rest of tonight, mostly cloudy. Lows in the mid-60s. Southeast winds around 5 miles an hour. Friday, a chance of showers with a slight chance of thunderstorms in the morning, then showers with a chance of thunderstorms in the afternoon. Highs in the upper 70s. Southeast winds 10 to 15 miles an hour with gusts up to 25 miles an hour. Chance of rain 80%. Friday night, showers likely with a chance of thunderstorms. Lows in the mid-60s. Southeast winds 10 to 15 miles an hour with gusts up to 30 miles an hour. Chance of rain 70%. Saturday, showers. A chance of thunderstorms in the afternoon. Highs in the mid-70s. Northeast winds 15 to 20 miles an hour with gusts up to 30 miles an hour. Chance of rain 90%. Saturday night, mostly cloudy with a chance of showers until midnight, then partly cloudy after midnight. Lows in the lower 60s. North winds 15 to 20 miles an hour with gusts up to 30 miles an hour. Chance of rain 40%. Sunday, mostly sunny. Highs in the upper 70s. Sunday night through Monday night, mostly clear. Lows in the lower 60s. Highs in the lower 80s. Tuesday, sunny. A chance of showers in the afternoon. Highs in the mid-80s. Chance of rain 40%. Tuesday night, mostly clear. Lows in the mid-60s. Wednesday, mostly sunny. Highs in the mid-80s. Wednesday night, mostly clear. Lows in the upper 60s. Thursday, mostly sunny. Highs in the mid-80s. Again, the forecast for Peoria and surrounding areas of central Illinois for the rest of tonight, mostly cloudy. Lows in the mid-60s. Southeast winds around 5 miles an hour. The time is currently 9:02 p.m. Central Daylight Time. 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Now for the official National Weather Service forecast for Peoria and surrounding areas of central Illinois. Rest of tonight, mostly cloudy. Lows in the mid-60s. Southeast winds around 5 miles an hour. Friday, a chance of showers with a slight chance of thunderstorms in the morning, then showers with a chance of thunderstorms in the afternoon. Highs in the upper 70s. Southeast winds 10 to 15 miles an hour with gusts up to 25 miles an hour. Chance of rain 80%. Friday night, showers likely with a chance of thunderstorms. Lows in the mid-60s. Southeast winds 10 to 15 miles an hour with gusts up to 30 miles an hour. Chance of rain 70%. Saturday, showers. A chance of thunderstorms in the afternoon. Highs in the mid-70s. Northeast winds 15 to 20 miles an hour with gusts up to 30 miles an hour. Chance of rain 90%. Saturday night, mostly cloudy with a chance of showers until midnight, then partly cloudy after midnight. Lows in the lower 60s. North winds 15 to 20 miles an hour with gusts up to 30 miles an hour. Chance of rain 40%. Sunday, mostly sunny. Highs in the upper 70s. Sunday night

Monday night, mostly clear. Lows in the lower 60s. Highs in the lower 80s. Tuesday, sunny. A chance of showers in the afternoon. Highs in the mid-80s. Chance of rain 40%. Tuesday night, mostly clear. Lows in the mid-60s. Wednesday, mostly sunny. Highs in the mid-80s. Wednesday night, mostly clear. Lows in the upper 60s. Thursday, mostly sunny. Highs in the mid-80s. Again, the forecast for Peoria and surrounding areas of central Illinois for the rest of tonight, mostly cloudy. Lows in the mid-60s. Southeast winds around 5 miles an hour. At 9 p.m. in Peoria, skies were partly cloudy. The temperature was 77 degrees, the dew point was 63, and the relative humidity was 61%. The wind was east at 3 miles an hour. The pressure was 30.02 inches and rising. Around central and western Illinois, skies ranged from partly cloudy to mostly cloudy. It was 72 at Bloomington, 73 at Moline, 74 at Galesburg, 75 at Lakin, and 69 at Macomb. Quincy reported 75, Springfield reported 74, Lincoln reported 74, and Pontiac reported 73. And once again at 9 p.m. in Peoria, under partly cloudy skies, the temperature was 77. The time is currently 9:05 p.m. Central Daylight Time. 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Now for the official National Weather Service forecast for Peoria and surrounding areas of central Illinois. Rest of tonight, mostly cloudy. Lows in the mid-60s. Southeast winds around 5 miles an hour. Friday, a chance of showers with a slight chance of thunderstorms in the morning, then showers with a chance of thunderstorms in the afternoon. Highs in the upper 70s. Southeast winds 10 to 15 miles an hour with gusts up to 25 miles an hour. Chance of rain 80%. Friday night, showers likely with a chance of thunderstorms. Lows in the mid-60s. Southeast winds 10 to 15 miles an hour with gusts up to 30 miles an hour. Chance of rain 70%. Saturday, showers. A chance of thunderstorms in the afternoon. Highs in the mid-70s. Northeast winds 15 to 20 miles an hour with gusts up to 30 miles an hour. Chance of rain 90%. Saturday night, mostly cloudy with a chance of showers until midnight, then partly cloudy after midnight. Lows in the lower 60s. North winds 15 to 20 miles an hour with gusts up to 30 miles an hour. Chance of rain 40%. Sunday, mostly sunny. Highs in the upper 70s. Sunday night through Monday night, mostly clear. Lows in the lower 60s. Highs in the lower 80s. Tuesday, sunny. A chance of showers in the afternoon. Highs in the mid-80s. Chance of rain 40%. Tuesday night, mostly clear. Lows in the mid-60s. Wednesday, mostly sunny. Highs in the mid-80s. Wednesday night, mostly clear. Lows in the upper 60s. Thursday, mostly sunny. Highs in the mid-80s. Again, the forecast for Peoria and surrounding areas of central Illinois for the rest of tonight, mostly cloudy. Lows in the mid-60s. Southeast winds around 5 miles an hour. At 9 p.m. in Peoria, skies were partly cloudy. The temperature was 77 degrees, the dew point was 63, and the relative humidity was 61%. The wind was east at 3 miles an hour. The pressure was 30.02 inches and rising. Around central and western Illinois, skies ranged from partly cloudy to mostly cloudy. It was 72 at Bloomington, 73 at Moline, 74 at Galesburg, 75 at Lakin, and 69 at Macomb. Quincy reported 75, Springfield reported 74, Lincoln reported 74, and Pontiac reported 73. And once again at 9 p.m. in Peoria, under partly cloudy skies, the temperature was 77. Looking elsewhere around the Midwest at 9 p.m., Chicago was mostly cloudy, and 80. Indianapolis was mostly cloudy, and 79. St. Louis was partly cloudy, and 80. Kansas City was mostly cloudy, and 77. Des Moines

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Milwaukee was mostly cloudy and 77. The time is currently 9:09 p.m. Central Daylight Time. 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Now for the official National Weather Service forecast for Peoria and surrounding areas of central Illinois. Rest of tonight, mostly cloudy. Lows in the mid-60s. Southeast winds around 5 miles an hour. Friday, a chance of showers with a slight chance of thunderstorms in the morning, then showers with a chance of thunderstorms in the afternoon. Highs in the upper 70s. Southeast winds 10 to 15 miles an hour with gusts up to 25 miles an hour. Chance of rain 80%. Friday night, showers likely with a chance of thunderstorms. Lows in the mid-60s. Southeast winds 10 to 15 miles an hour with gusts up to 30 miles an hour. Chance of rain 70%. Saturday, showers. A chance of thunderstorms in the afternoon. Highs in the mid-70s. Northeast winds 15 to 20 miles an hour with gusts up to 30 miles an hour. Chance of rain 90%. Saturday night, mostly cloudy with a chance of showers until midnight, then partly cloudy after midnight. Lows in the lower 60s. North winds 15 to 20 miles an hour with gusts up to 30 miles an hour. Chance of rain 40%. Sunday, mostly sunny. Highs in the upper 70s. Sunday night through Monday night, mostly clear. Lows in the lower 60s. Highs in the lower 80s. Tuesday, sunny. A chance of showers in the afternoon. Highs in the mid-80s. Chance of rain 40%. Tuesday night, mostly clear. Lows in the mid-60s. Wednesday, mostly sunny. Highs in the mid-80s. Wednesday night, mostly clear. Lows in the upper 60s. Thursday, mostly sunny. Highs in the mid-80s. Again, the forecast for Peoria and surrounding areas of central Illinois for the rest of tonight, mostly cloudy. Lows in the mid-60s. Southeast winds around 5 miles an hour. At 9 p.m. in Peoria, skies were partly cloudy. The temperature was 77 degrees, the dew point was 63, and the relative humidity was 61%. The wind was east at 3 miles an hour. The pressure was 30.02 inches and rising. Around central and western Illinois, at Springfield, it was clear, with a temperature of 74. It was partly cloudy, with a temperature of 72 at Bloomington, 69 at Macomb, 75 at Quincy, and 74 at Lincoln. It was mostly cloudy, with a temperature of 74 at Galesburg, and 75 at Lakin. It was cloudy, with a temperature of 73 at Moline, and 73 at Pontiac. And once again at 9 p.m. in Peoria, under partly cloudy skies, the temperature was 77. Looking elsewhere around the Midwest at 9 p.m., Chicago was mostly cloudy, and 80. Indianapolis was mostly cloudy, and 79. St. Louis was partly cloudy, and 80. Kansas City was mostly cloudy, and 77. Des Moines was cloudy, and 79. Milwaukee was mostly cloudy, and 77. 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Now for the official National Weather Service forecast for Peoria and surrounding areas of central Illinois. Rest of tonight, mostly cloudy. Lows in the mid-60s. Southeast winds around 5 miles an hour. Friday, a chance of showers with a slight chance of thunderstorms in the morning, then showers with a chance of thunderstorms in the afternoon. Highs in the upper 70s. Southeast winds 10 to 15 miles an hour with gusts

up to 25 miles an hour. Chance of rain 80%. Friday night, showers likely with a chance of thunderstorms. Lows in the mid-60s. Southeast winds 10 to 15 miles an hour with gusts up to 30 miles an hour. Chance of rain 70%. Saturday, showers. A chance of thunderstorms in the afternoon. Highs in the mid-70s. Northeast winds 15 to 20 miles an hour with gusts up to 30 miles an hour. Chance of rain 90%. Saturday night, mostly cloudy with a chance of showers until midnight, then partly cloudy after midnight. Lows in the lower 60s. North winds 15 to 20 miles an hour with gusts up to 30 miles an hour. Chance of rain 40%. Sunday, mostly sunny. Highs in the upper 70s. Sunday night through Monday night, mostly clear. Lows in the lower 60s. Highs in the lower 80s. Tuesday, sunny. A chance of showers in the afternoon. Highs in the mid-80s. Chance of rain 40%. Tuesday night, mostly clear. Lows in the mid-60s. Wednesday, mostly sunny. Highs in the mid-80s. Wednesday night, mostly clear. Lows in the upper 60s. Thursday, mostly sunny. Highs in the mid-80s. Again, the forecast for Peoria and surrounding areas of central Illinois for the rest of tonight, mostly cloudy. Lows in the mid-60s. Southeast winds around 5 miles an hour. At 9 p.m. in Peoria, skies were partly cloudy. The temperature was 77 degrees, the dew point was 63, and the relative humidity was 61%. The wind was east at 3 miles an hour. The pressure was 30.02 inches and rising. Around central and western Illinois, at Springfield, it was clear, with a temperature of 74. It was partly cloudy, with a temperature of 72 at Bloomington, 69 at Macomb, 75 at Quincy, and 74 at Lincoln. It was mostly cloudy, with a temperature of 74 at Galesburg, and 75 at Lakin. It was cloudy, with a temperature of 73 at Moline, and 73 at Pontiac. And once again at 9 p.m. in Peoria, under partly cloudy skies, the temperature was 77. Looking elsewhere around the Midwest at 9 p.m., Chicago was mostly cloudy, and 80. Indianapolis was mostly cloudy, and 79. St. Louis was mostly cloudy, and 80. Kansas City was mostly cloudy, and 77. Des Moines was cloudy, and 79. Milwaukee was mostly cloudy, and 77. The time is currently 9:17 p.m. Central Daylight Time. 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Now for the official National Weather Service forecast for Peoria and surrounding areas of central Illinois. Rest of tonight, mostly cloudy. Lows in the mid-60s. Southeast winds around 5 miles an hour. Friday, a chance of showers with a slight chance of thunderstorms in the morning, then showers with a chance of thunderstorms in the afternoon. Highs in the upper 70s. Southeast winds 10 to 15 miles an hour with gusts up to 25 miles an hour. Chance of rain 80%. Friday night, showers likely with a chance of thunderstorms. Lows in the mid-60s. Southeast winds 10 to 15 miles an hour with gusts up to 30 miles an hour. Chance of rain 70%. Saturday, showers. A chance of thunderstorms in the afternoon. Highs in the mid-70s. Northeast winds 15 to 20 miles an hour with gusts up to 30 miles an hour. Chance of rain 90%. Saturday night, mostly cloudy with a chance of showers until midnight, then partly cloudy after midnight. Lows in the lower 60s. North winds 15 to 20 miles an hour with gusts up to 30 miles an hour. Chance of rain 40%. Sunday, mostly sunny. Highs in the upper 70s. Sunday night through Monday night, mostly clear. Lows in the lower 60s. Highs in the lower 80s. Tuesday, sunny. A chance of showers in the afternoon. Highs in the mid-80s. Chance of rain 40%. Tuesday night, mostly clear. Lows in the mid-60s. Wednesday, mostly sunny. Highs in the mid-80s. Wednesday night, mostly clear.

in the upper 60s. Thursday, mostly sunny. Highs in the mid-80s. Again, the forecast for Peoria and surrounding areas of central Illinois for the rest of tonight, mostly cloudy. Lows in the mid-60s. Southeast winds around 5 miles an hour. At 9 p.m. in Peoria, skies were partly cloudy. The temperature was 77 degrees, the dew point was 63, and the relative humidity was 61%. The wind was east at 3 miles an hour. The pressure was 30.02 inches and rising. Around central and western Illinois, at Springfield, it was clear, with a temperature of 74. It was partly cloudy, with a temperature of 72 at Bloomington, 69 at Macomb, 75 at Quincy, and 74 at Lincoln. It was mostly cloudy, with a temperature of 74 at Galesburg, and 75 at Lakin. It was cloudy, with a temperature of 73 at Moline, and 73 at Pontiac. And once again at 9 p.m. in Peoria, under partly cloudy skies, the temperature was 77. Looking elsewhere around the Midwest at 9 p.m., Chicago was mostly cloudy, and 80. Indianapolis was mostly cloudy, and 79. St. Louis was mostly cloudy, and 80. Kansas City was mostly cloudy, and 77. Des Moines was cloudy, and 79. Milwaukee was mostly cloudy, and 77. The time is currently 9:20 p.m. Central Daylight Time. 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Now for the official National Weather Service forecast for Peoria and surrounding areas of central Illinois. Rest of tonight, mostly cloudy. Lows in the mid-60s. Southeast winds around 5 miles an hour. Friday, a chance of showers with a slight chance of thunderstorms in the morning, then showers with a chance of thunderstorms in the afternoon. Highs in the upper 70s. Southeast winds 10 to 15 miles an hour with gusts up to 25 miles an hour. Chance of rain 80%. Friday night, showers likely with a chance of thunderstorms. Lows in the mid-60s. Southeast winds 10 to 15 miles an hour with gusts up to 30 miles an hour. Chance of rain 70%. Saturday, showers. A chance of thunderstorms in the afternoon. Highs in the mid-70s. Northeast winds 15 to 20 miles an hour with gusts up to 30 miles an hour. Chance of rain 90%. Saturday night, mostly cloudy with a chance of showers until midnight, then partly cloudy after midnight. Lows in the lower 60s. North winds 15 to 20 miles an hour with gusts up to 30 miles an hour. Chance of rain 40%. Sunday, mostly sunny. Highs in the upper 70s. Sunday night through Monday night, mostly clear. Lows in the lower 60s. Highs in the lower 80s. Tuesday, sunny. A chance of showers in the afternoon. Highs in the mid-80s. Chance of rain 40%. Tuesday night, mostly clear. Lows in the mid-60s. Wednesday, mostly sunny. Highs in the mid-80s. Wednesday night, mostly clear. Lows in the upper 60s. Thursday, mostly sunny. Highs in the mid-80s. Again, the forecast for Peoria and surrounding areas of central Illinois for the rest of tonight, mostly cloudy. Lows in the mid-60s. Southeast winds around 5 miles an hour. At 9 p.m. in Peoria, skies were mostly cloudy. The temperature was 77 degrees, the dew point was 63, and the relative humidity was 61%. The wind was east at 3 miles an hour. The pressure was 30.02 inches and rising. Around central and western Illinois, skies ranged from partly cloudy to mostly cloudy. It was 72 at Bloomington, 73 at Moline, 74 at Galesburg, 75 at Lakin, and 68 at Macomb. Quincy reported 75, Springfield reported 74, Lincoln reported 73, and Pontiac reported 73. And once again at 9 p.m. in Peoria, under mostly cloudy skies, the temperature was 77. Looking elsewhere around the Midwest at 9 p.m., Chicago was mostly cloudy, and 80. Indianapolis was mostly cloudy, and 79. St. Louis was mostly cloudy, and 80. Kansas City was mostly cloudy, and 77.

Des Moines was cloudy and 79. Milwaukee was mostly cloudy and 77. The time is currently 9:24 p.m. Central Daylight Time. 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Now for the official National Weather Service forecast for Peoria and surrounding areas of central Illinois. Rest of tonight, mostly cloudy. Lows in the mid-60s. Southeast winds around 5 miles an hour. Friday, a chance of showers with a slight chance of thunderstorms in the morning, then showers with a chance of thunderstorms in the afternoon. Highs in the upper 70s. Southeast winds 10 to 15 miles an hour with gusts up to 25 miles an hour. Chance of rain 80%. Friday night, showers likely with a chance of thunderstorms. Lows in the mid-60s. Southeast winds 10 to 15 miles an hour with gusts up to 30 miles an hour. Chance of rain 70%. Saturday, showers. A chance of thunderstorms in the afternoon. Highs in the mid-70s. Northeast winds 15 to 20 miles an hour with gusts up to 30 miles an hour. Chance of rain 90%. Saturday night, mostly cloudy with a chance of showers until midnight, then partly cloudy after midnight. Lows in the lower 60s. North winds 15 to 20 miles an hour with gusts up to 30 miles an hour. Chance of rain 40%. Sunday, mostly sunny. Highs in the upper 70s. Sunday night through Monday night, mostly clear. Lows in the lower 60s. Highs in the lower 80s. Tuesday, sunny. A chance of showers in the afternoon. Highs in the mid-80s. Chance of rain 40%. Tuesday night, mostly clear. Lows in the mid-60s. Wednesday, mostly sunny. Highs in the mid-80s. Wednesday night, mostly clear. Lows in the upper 60s. Thursday, mostly sunny. Highs in the mid-80s. Again, the forecast for Peoria and surrounding areas of central Illinois for the rest of tonight, mostly cloudy. Lows in the mid-60s. Southeast winds around 5 miles an hour. At 9 p.m. in Peoria, skies were mostly cloudy. The temperature was 77 degrees, the dew point was 63, and the relative humidity was 61%. The wind was east at 3 miles an hour. The pressure was 30.02 inches and rising. Around central and western Illinois, skies ranged from partly cloudy to mostly cloudy. It was 72 at Bloomington, 73 at Moline, 74 at Galesburg, 75 at Lakin, and 68 at Macomb. Quincy reported 75, Springfield reported 74, Lincoln reported 73, and Pontiac reported 73. And once again at 9 p.m. in Peoria, under mostly cloudy skies, the temperature was 77. Looking elsewhere around the Midwest at 9 p.m., Chicago was mostly cloudy, and 80. Indianapolis was mostly cloudy, and 79. St. Louis was partly cloudy, and 80. Kansas City was mostly cloudy, and 77. Des Moines was cloudy, and 79. Milwaukee was mostly cloudy, and 77. The time is currently 9:28 p.m. Central Daylight Time. 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Now for the official National Weather Service forecast for Peoria and surrounding areas of central Illinois. Rest of tonight, mostly cloudy. Lows in the mid-60s. Southeast winds around 5 miles an hour. Friday, a chance of showers with a slight chance of thunderstorms in the morning, then showers with a chance of thunderstorms in the afternoon. Highs in the upper 70s. Southeast winds 10 to 15 miles an hour with gusts up to 25 miles an hour. Chance of rain 80%. Friday night, showers likely with a chance of thunderstorms. Lows in the mid-60s. Southeast winds 10 to 15 miles an hour with gusts up to 30 miles an hour. Chance of rain 70%. Saturday, showers. A chance of thunderstorms in the afternoon. Highs in the mid-70s. Northeast winds 15 to 20 miles an hour with gusts up to 30 miles an hour. Chance of rain 90%. Saturday night, mostly cloudy with a chance of showers until midnight, then partly cloudy after midnight. Lows in the low.

or 60s. North winds 15 to 20 miles an hour with gusts up to 30 miles an hour. Chance of rain 40%. Sunday, mostly sunny. Highs in the upper 70s. Sunday night through Monday night, mostly clear. Lows in the lower 60s. Highs in the lower 80s. Tuesday, sunny. A chance of showers in the afternoon. Highs in the mid-80s. Chance of rain 40%. Tuesday night, mostly clear. Lows in the mid-60s. Wednesday, mostly sunny. Highs in the mid-80s. Wednesday night, mostly clear. Lows in the upper 60s. Thursday, mostly sunny. Highs in the mid-80s. Again, the forecast for Peoria and surrounding areas of central Illinois for the rest of tonight, mostly cloudy. Lows in the mid-60s. Southeast winds around 5 miles an hour. At 9 p.m. in Peoria, skies were mostly cloudy. The temperature was 77 degrees, the dew point was 63, and the relative humidity was 61%. The wind was east at 3 miles an hour. The pressure was 30.02 inches and rising. Around central and western Illinois, skies ranged from partly cloudy to mostly cloudy. It was 72 at Bloomington, 73 at Moline, 74 at Galesburg, 75 at Lakin, and 68 at Macomb. Quincy reported 75, Springfield reported 74, Lincoln reported 73, and Pontiac reported 73. And once again at 9 p.m. in Peoria, under mostly cloudy skies, the temperature was 77. Looking elsewhere around the Midwest at 9 p.m., Chicago was mostly cloudy, and 80. Indianapolis was mostly cloudy, and 79. St. Louis was partly cloudy, and 80. Kansas City was mostly cloudy, and 77. Des Moines was cloudy, and 79. Milwaukee was mostly cloudy, and 77. The time is currently 9:31 p.m. Central Daylight Time. 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Now for the official National Weather Service forecast for Peoria and surrounding areas of central Illinois. Rest of tonight, mostly cloudy. Lows in the mid-60s. Southeast winds around 5 miles an hour. Friday, a chance of showers with a slight chance of thunderstorms in the morning, then showers with a chance of thunderstorms in the afternoon. Highs in the upper 70s. Southeast winds 10 to 15 miles an hour with gusts up to 25 miles an hour. Chance of rain 80%. Friday night, showers likely with a chance of thunderstorms. Lows in the mid-60s. Southeast winds 10 to 15 miles an hour with gusts up to 30 miles an hour. Chance of rain 70%. Saturday, showers. A chance of thunderstorms in the afternoon. Highs in the mid-70s. Northeast winds 15 to 20 miles an hour with gusts up to 30 miles an hour. Chance of rain 90%. Saturday night, mostly cloudy with a chance of showers until midnight, then partly cloudy after midnight. Lows in the lower 60s. North winds 15 to 20 miles an hour with gusts up to 30 miles an hour. Chance of rain 40%. Sunday, mostly sunny. Highs in the upper 70s. Sunday night through Monday night, mostly clear. Lows in the lower 60s. Highs in the lower 80s. Tuesday, sunny. Highs in the upper 70s. Sunday night through Monday night, mostly clear. Lows in the lower 60s. Highs in the lower 80s. Tuesday, sunny. A chance of showers in the afternoon. Highs in the mid-80s. Chance of rain 40%. Tuesday night, mostly clear. Lows in the mid-60s. Wednesday, mostly sunny. Highs in the mid-80s. Wednesday night, mostly clear. Lows in the upper 60s. Thursday, mostly sunny. Highs in the mid-80s. Again, the forecast for Peoria and surrounding areas of central Illinois for the rest of tonight, mostly cloudy. Lows in the mid-60s. Southeast winds around 5 miles an hour. At 9 p.m. in Peoria, skies were mostly cloudy. The temperature was 77 degrees, the dew point was 63, and the relative humidity was 61%. The wind was east at 3 miles an hour.

was 30.02 inches and rising. Around central and western Illinois, skies ranged from partly cloudy to mostly cloudy. It was 72 at Bloomington, 73 at Moline, 74 at Galesburg, 75 at Lakin, and 68 at Macomb. Quincy reported 75, Springfield reported 74, Lincoln reported 73, and Pontiac reported 73. And once again at 9 p.m. in Peoria, under mostly cloudy skies, the temperature was 77. Looking elsewhere around the Midwest at 9 p.m., Chicago was mostly cloudy, and 80. Indianapolis was mostly cloudy, and 79. St. Louis was partly cloudy, and 80. Kansas City was mostly cloudy, and 77. Des Moines was cloudy, and 79. Milwaukee was mostly cloudy, and 77. The time is currently 9:35 p.m. Central Daylight Time. 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Now for the official National Weather Service forecast for Peoria and surrounding areas of central Illinois. Rest of tonight, mostly cloudy. Lows in the mid-60s. Southeast winds around 5 miles an hour. Friday, a chance of showers with a slight chance of thunderstorms in the morning, then showers with a chance of thunderstorms in the afternoon. Highs in the upper 70s. Southeast winds 10 to 15 miles an hour with gusts up to 25 miles an hour. Chance of rain 80%. Friday night, showers likely with a chance of thunderstorms. Lows in the mid-60s. Southeast winds 10 to 15 miles an hour with gusts up to 30 miles an hour. Chance of rain 70%. Saturday, showers. A chance of thunderstorms in the afternoon. Highs in the mid-70s. Northeast winds 15 to 20 miles an hour with gusts up to 30 miles an hour. Chance of rain 90%. Saturday night, mostly cloudy with a chance of showers until midnight, then partly cloudy after midnight. Lows in the lower 60s. North winds 15 to 20 miles an hour with gusts up to 30 miles an hour. Chance of rain 40%. Sunday, mostly sunny. Highs in the upper 70s. Sunday night through Monday night, mostly clear. Lows in the lower 60s. Highs in the lower 80s. Tuesday, sunny. A chance of showers in the afternoon. Highs in the mid-80s. Chance of rain 40%. Tuesday night, mostly clear. Lows in the mid-60s. Wednesday, mostly sunny. Highs in the mid-80s. Wednesday night, mostly clear. Lows in the upper 60s. Thursday, mostly sunny. Highs in the mid-80s. Again, the forecast for Peoria and surrounding areas of central Illinois for the rest of tonight, mostly cloudy. Lows in the mid-60s. Southeast winds around 5 miles an hour. At 9 p.m. in Peoria, skies were mostly cloudy. The temperature was 77 degrees, the dew point was 63, and the relative humidity was 61%. The wind was east at 3 miles an hour. The pressure was 30.02 inches and rising. Around central and western Illinois, skies ranged from partly cloudy to mostly cloudy. It was 72 at Bloomington, 73 at Moline, 74 at Galesburg, 75 at Lakin, and 68 at Macomb. Quincy reported 75, Springfield reported 74, Lincoln reported 73, and Pontiac reported 73. And once again at 9 p.m. in Peoria, under mostly cloudy skies, the temperature was 77. Looking elsewhere around the Midwest at 9 p.m., Chicago was mostly cloudy, and 80. Indianapolis was mostly cloudy, and 79. St. Louis was partly cloudy, and 80. Kansas City was mostly cloudy, and 77. Des Moines was cloudy, and 79. Milwaukee was mostly cloudy, and 77. The time is currently 9:38 p.m. Central Daylight Time. 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Now for the official National Weather Service forecast for Peoria and surrounding areas of central Illinois. Rest of tonight, mostly cloudy. Lows in the mid-60s. Southeast winds around 5 miles an hour. Friday, a chance of showers with a slight chance of thunderstorms in the morning, then

hours with a chance of thunderstorms in the afternoon. Highs in the upper 70s. Southeast winds 10 to 15 miles an hour with gusts up to 25 miles an hour. Chance of rain 80%. Friday night, showers likely with a chance of thunderstorms. Lows in the mid-60s. Southeast winds 10 to 15 miles an hour with gusts up to 30 miles an hour. Chance of rain 70%. Saturday, showers. A chance of thunderstorms in the afternoon. Highs in the mid-70s. Northeast winds 15 to 20 miles an hour with gusts up to 30 miles an hour. Chance of rain 90%. Saturday night, mostly cloudy with a chance of showers until midnight, then partly cloudy after midnight. Lows in the lower 60s. North winds 15 to 20 miles an hour with gusts up to 30 miles an hour. Chance of rain 40%. Sunday, mostly sunny. Highs in the upper 70s. Sunday night through Monday night, mostly clear. Lows in the lower 60s. Highs in the lower 80s. Tuesday, sunny. A chance of showers in the afternoon. Highs in the mid-80s. Chance of rain 40%. Tuesday night, mostly clear. Lows in the mid-60s. Wednesday, mostly sunny. Highs in the mid-80s. Wednesday night, mostly clear. Lows in the upper 60s. Thursday, mostly sunny. Highs in the mid-80s. Again, the forecast for Peoria and surrounding areas of central Illinois for the rest of tonight, mostly cloudy. Lows in the mid-60s. Southeast winds around 5 miles an hour. Now for the official National Weather Service forecast for Peoria and surrounding areas of central Illinois. Rest of tonight, mostly cloudy. Lows in the mid-60s. Southeast winds around 5 miles an hour. Friday, a chance of showers with a slight chance of thunderstorms in the morning, then showers with a chance of thunderstorms in the afternoon. Highs in the upper 70s. Southeast winds 10 to 15 miles an hour with gusts up to 25 miles an hour. Chance of rain 80%. Friday night, showers likely with a chance of thunderstorms. Lows in the mid-60s. Southeast winds 10 to 15 miles an hour with gusts up to 30 miles an hour. Chance of rain 70%. Saturday, showers. A chance of thunderstorms in the afternoon. Highs in the mid-70s. Northeast winds 15 to 20 miles an hour with gusts up to 30 miles an hour. Chance of rain 90%. Saturday night, mostly cloudy with a chance of showers until midnight, then partly cloudy after midnight. Lows in the lower 60s. North winds 15 to 20 miles an hour with gusts up to 30 miles an hour. Chance of rain 40%. Sunday, mostly sunny. Highs in the upper 70s. Sunday night through Monday night, mostly clear. Lows in the lower 60s. Highs in the lower 80s. Tuesday, sunny. A chance of showers in the afternoon. Highs in the mid-80s. Chance of rain 40%. Tuesday night, mostly clear. Lows in the mid-60s. Wednesday, mostly sunny. Highs in the mid-80s. Wednesday night, mostly clear. Lows in the upper 60s. Thursday, mostly sunny. Highs in the mid-80s. Again, the forecast for Peoria and surrounding areas of central Illinois for the rest of tonight, mostly cloudy. Lows in the mid-60s. Southeast winds around 5 miles an hour. At 9 p.m. in Peoria, skies were mostly cloudy. The temperature was 77 degrees, the dew point was 63, and the relative humidity was 61%. The wind was east at 3 miles an hour. The pressure was 30.02 inches and rising. Around central and western Illinois, skies ranged from partly cloudy to mostly cloudy. It was 72 at Bloomington, 73 at Moline, 74 at Galesburg, 75 at Lakin, and 68 at Macomb. Quincy reported 75, Springfield reported 74, Lincoln reported 73, and Pontiac reported 73. And once again at 9 p.m. in Peoria, under mostly cloudy skies, the temperature was 77. Looking elsewhere around the Midwest at 9 p.m., Chicago was mostly cloudy, and 80. Indianapolis was mostly cloudy, and 79. St. Louis was partly cloudy, and 80.

Saturday night, showers likely with a chance of thunderstorms. Lows in the mid-60s. Southeast winds 10 to 15 miles an hour with gusts up to 30 miles an hour. Chance of rain 70%. Saturday, showers. A chance of thunderstorms in the afternoon. Highs in the mid-70s. Northeast winds 15 to 20 miles an hour with gusts up to 30 miles an hour. Chance of rain 90%. Saturday night, mostly cloudy with a chance of showers until midnight, then partly cloudy after midnight. Lows in the lower 60s. North winds 15 to 20 miles an hour with gusts up to 30 miles an hour. Chance of rain 40%. Sunday, mostly sunny. Highs in the upper 70s. Sunday night through Monday night, mostly clear. Lows in the lower 60s. Highs in the lower 80s. Tuesday, sunny. A chance of showers in the afternoon. Highs in the mid-80s. Chance of rain 40%. Tuesday night, mostly clear. Lows in the mid-60s. Wednesday, mostly sunny. Highs in the mid-80s. Wednesday night, mostly clear. Lows in the upper 60s. Thursday, mostly sunny. Highs in the mid-80s. Again, the forecast for Peoria and surrounding areas of central Illinois for the rest of tonight, mostly cloudy. Lows in the mid-60s. Southeast winds around 5 miles an hour. At 9 p.m. in Peoria, skies were mostly cloudy. The temperature was 77 degrees, the dew point was 63, and the relative humidity was 61%. The wind was east at 3 miles an hour. The pressure was 30.02 inches and rising. Around central and western Illinois, skies ranged from partly cloudy to mostly cloudy. It was 72 at Bloomington, 73 at Moline, 74 at Galesburg, 75 at Lakin, and 68 at Macomb. Quincy reported 75, Springfield reported 74, Lincoln reported 73, and Pontiac reported 73. And once again at 9 p.m. in Peoria, under mostly cloudy skies, the temperature was 77. Looking elsewhere around the Midwest at 9 p.m., Chicago was mostly cloudy, and 80. Indianapolis was mostly cloudy, and 79. St. Louis was partly cloudy, and 80. Kansas City was mostly cloudy, and 77. Des Moines was cloudy, and 79. Milwaukee was mostly cloudy, and 77. The time is currently 9:47 p.m. Central Daylight Time. 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Now for the official National Weather Service forecast for Peoria and surrounding areas of central Illinois. Rest of tonight, mostly cloudy. Lows in the mid-60s. Southeast winds around 5 miles an hour. Friday, a chance of showers with a slight chance of thunderstorms in the morning, then showers with a chance of thunderstorms in the afternoon. Highs in the upper 70s. Southeast winds 10 to 15 miles an hour with gusts up to 25 miles an hour. Chance of rain 80%. Friday night, showers likely with a chance of thunderstorms. Lows in the mid-60s. Southeast winds 10 to 15 miles an hour with gusts up to 30 miles an hour. Chance of rain 70%. Saturday, showers. A chance of thunderstorms in the afternoon. Highs in the mid-70s. Northeast winds 15 to 20 miles an hour with gusts up to 30 miles an hour. Chance of rain 90%. Saturday night, mostly cloudy with a chance of showers until midnight, then partly cloudy after midnight. Lows in the lower 60s. North winds 15 to 20 miles an hour with gusts up to 30 miles an hour. Chance of rain 40%. Sunday, mostly sunny. Highs in the upper 70s. Sunday night through Monday night, mostly clear. Lows in the lower 60s. Highs in the lower 80s. Tuesday, sunny. A chance of showers in the afternoon. Highs in the mid-80s. Chance of rain 40%. Tuesday night, mostly clear. Lows in the mid-60s. Wednesday, mostly sunny. Highs in the mid-80s. Wednesday night, mostly clear. Lows in the upper 60s. Thursday, mostly sunny. Highs in the mid-80s. Again, the forecast for Peoria and surrounding areas

of central Illinois for the rest of tonight, mostly cloudy. Lows in the mid-60s. Southeast winds around 5 miles an hour. At 9 p.m. in Peoria, skies were mostly cloudy. The temperature was 77 degrees, the dew point was 63, and the relative humidity was 61%. The wind was east at 3 miles an hour. The pressure was 30.02 inches and rising. Around central and western Illinois, skies ranged from partly cloudy to mostly cloudy. It was 72 at Bloomington, 73 at Moline, 74 at Galesburg, 75 at Lakin, and 68 at Macomb. Quincy reported 75, Springfield reported 74, Lincoln reported 73, and Pontiac reported 73. And once again at 9 p.m. in Peoria, under mostly cloudy skies, the temperature was 77. Looking elsewhere around the Midwest at 9 p.m., Chicago was mostly cloudy, and 80. Indianapolis was mostly cloudy, and 79. St. Louis was partly cloudy, and 80. Kansas City was mostly cloudy, and 77. Des Moines was cloudy, and 79. Milwaukee was mostly cloudy, and 77. The time is currently 9:51 p.m. Central Daylight Time. 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Now for the official National Weather Service forecast for Peoria and surrounding areas of central Illinois. Rest of tonight, mostly cloudy. Lows in the mid-60s. Southeast winds around 5 miles an hour. Friday, a chance of showers with a slight chance of thunderstorms in the morning, then showers with a chance of thunderstorms in the afternoon. Highs in the upper 70s. Southeast winds 10 to 15 miles an hour with gusts up to 25 miles an hour. Chance of rain 80%. Friday night, showers likely with a chance of thunderstorms. Lows in the mid-60s. Southeast winds 10 to 15 miles an hour with gusts up to 30 miles an hour. Chance of rain 70%. Saturday, showers. A chance of thunderstorms in the afternoon. Highs in the mid-70s. Northeast winds 15 to 20 miles an hour with gusts up to 30 miles an hour. Chance of rain 90%. Saturday night, mostly cloudy with a chance of showers until midnight, then partly cloudy after midnight. Lows in the lower 60s. North winds 15 to 20 miles an hour with gusts up to 30 miles an hour. Chance of rain 40%. Sunday, mostly sunny. Highs in the upper 70s. Sunday night through Monday night, mostly clear. Lows in the lower 60s. Highs in the lower 80s. Tuesday, sunny. A chance of showers in the afternoon. Highs in the mid-80s. Chance of rain 40%. Tuesday night, mostly clear. Lows in the mid-60s. Wednesday, mostly sunny. Highs in the mid-80s. Wednesday night, mostly clear. Lows in the upper 60s. Thursday, mostly sunny. Highs in the mid-80s. Again, the forecast for Peoria and surrounding areas of central Illinois for the rest of tonight, mostly cloudy. Lows in the mid-60s. Southeast winds around 5 miles an hour. At 9 p.m. in Peoria, skies were mostly cloudy. The temperature was 77 degrees, the dew point was 63, and the relative humidity was 61%. The wind was east at 3 miles an hour. The pressure was 30.02 inches and rising. Around central and western Illinois, skies ranged from partly cloudy to mostly cloudy. It was 72 at Bloomington, 73 at Moline, 74 at Galesburg, 75 at Lakin, and 68 at Macomb. Quincy reported 75, Springfield reported 74, Lincoln reported 73, and Pontiac reported 73. And once again at 9 p.m. in Peoria, under mostly cloudy skies, the temperature was 77. Looking elsewhere around the Midwest at 9 p.m., Chicago was mostly cloudy, and 80. Indianapolis was mostly cloudy, and 79. St. Louis was partly cloudy, and 80. Kansas City was mostly cloudy, and 77. Des Moines was cloudy, and 79. Milwaukee was mostly cloudy, and 77. The time is currently 9:54 p.m. Central Daylight Time. 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

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Now for the official National Weather Service forecast for Peoria and surrounding areas of central Illinois. Rest of tonight, mostly cloudy. Lows in the mid-60s. Southeast winds around 5 miles an hour. Friday, a chance of showers with a slight chance of thunderstorms in the morning, then showers with a chance of thunderstorms in the afternoon. Highs in the upper 70s. Southeast winds 10 to 15 miles an hour with gusts up to 25 miles an hour. Chance of rain 80%. Friday night, showers likely with a chance of thunderstorms. Lows in the mid-60s. Southeast winds 10 to 15 miles an hour with gusts up to 30 miles an hour. Chance of rain 70%. Saturday, showers. A chance of thunderstorms in the afternoon. Highs in the mid-70s. Northeast winds 15 to 20 miles an hour with gusts up to 30 miles an hour. Chance of rain 90%. Saturday night, mostly cloudy with a chance of showers until midnight, then partly cloudy after midnight. Lows in the lower 60s. North winds 15 to 20 miles an hour with gusts up to 30 miles an hour. Chance of rain 40%. Sunday, mostly sunny. Highs in the upper 70s. Sunday night through Monday night, mostly clear. Lows in the lower 60s. Highs in the lower 80s. Tuesday, sunny. A chance of showers in the afternoon. Highs in the mid-80s. Chance of rain 40%. Tuesday night, mostly clear. Lows in the mid-60s. Wednesday, mostly sunny. Highs in the mid-80s. Wednesday night, mostly clear. Lows in the upper 60s. Thursday, mostly sunny. Highs in the mid-80s. Again, the forecast for Peoria and surrounding areas of central Illinois for the rest of tonight, mostly cloudy. Lows in the mid-60s. Southeast winds around 5 miles an hour. At 9 p.m. in Peoria, skies were mostly cloudy. The temperature was 77 degrees, the dew point was 63, and the relative humidity was 61%. The wind was east at 3 miles an hour. The pressure was 30.02 inches and rising. Around central and western Illinois, skies ranged from partly cloudy to mostly cloudy. It was 72 at Bloomington, 73 at Moline, 74 at Galesburg, 75 at Lakin, and 68 at Macomb. Quincy reported 75, Springfield reported 74, Lincoln reported 73, and Pontiac reported 73. And once again at 9 p.m. in Peoria, under mostly cloudy skies, the temperature was 77. Looking elsewhere around the Midwest at 9 p.m., Chicago was mostly cloudy, and 80. Indianapolis was mostly cloudy, and 79. St. Louis was partly cloudy, and 80. Kansas City was mostly cloudy, and 77. Des Moines was cloudy, and 79. Milwaukee was mostly cloudy, and 77. The time is currently 9:58 p.m. Central Daylight Time. 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Now for the official National Weather Service forecast for Peoria and surrounding areas of central Illinois. Rest of tonight, mostly cloudy. Lows in the mid-60s. Southeast winds around 5 miles an hour. Friday, a chance of showers with a slight chance of thunderstorms in the morning, then showers with a chance of thunderstorms in the afternoon. Highs in the upper 70s. Southeast winds 10 to 15 miles an hour with gusts up to 25 miles an hour. Chance of rain 80%. Friday night, showers likely with a chance of thunderstorms. Lows in the mid-60s. Southeast winds 10 to 15 miles an hour with gusts up to 30 miles an hour. Chance of rain 70%. Saturday, showers. A chance of thunderstorms in the afternoon. Highs in the mid-70s. Northeast winds 15 to 20 miles an hour with gusts up to 30 miles an hour. Chance of rain 90%. Saturday night, mostly cloudy with a chance of showers until midnight, then partly cloudy after midnight. Lows in the lower 60s. North winds 15 to 20 miles an hour with gusts up to 30 miles an hour. Chance of rain 40%. Sunday, mostly sunny. Highs in the upper 70s.

night through Monday night, mostly clear. Lows in the lower 60s. Highs in the lower 80s. Tuesday, sunny. A chance of showers in the afternoon. Highs in the mid-80s. Chance of rain 40%. Tuesday night, mostly clear. Lows in the mid-60s. Wednesday, mostly sunny. Highs in the mid-80s. Wednesday night, mostly clear. Lows in the upper 60s. Thursday, mostly sunny. Highs in the mid-80s. Again, the forecast for Peoria and surrounding areas of central Illinois for the rest of tonight, mostly cloudy. Lows in the mid-60s. Southeast winds around 5 miles an hour. The time is currently 10 p.m. Central Daylight Time. 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Now for the official National Weather Service forecast for Peoria and surrounding areas of central Illinois. Rest of tonight, mostly cloudy. Lows in the mid-60s. Southeast winds around 5 miles an hour. Friday, a chance of showers with a slight chance of thunderstorms in the morning, then showers with a chance of thunderstorms in the afternoon. Highs in the upper 70s. Southeast winds 10 to 15 miles an hour with gusts up to 25 miles an hour. Chance of rain 80%. Friday night, showers likely with a chance of thunderstorms. Lows in the mid-60s. Southeast winds 10 to 15 miles an hour with gusts up to 30 miles an hour. Chance of rain 70%. Saturday, showers. A chance of thunderstorms in the afternoon. Highs in the mid-70s. Northeast winds 15 to 20 miles an hour with gusts up to 30 miles an hour. Chance of rain 90%. Saturday night, mostly cloudy with a chance of showers until midnight, then partly cloudy after midnight. Lows in the lower 60s. North winds 15 to 20 miles an hour with gusts up to 30 miles an hour. Chance of rain 40%. Sunday, mostly sunny. Highs in the upper 70s. Sunday night through Monday night, mostly clear. Lows in the lower 60s. Highs in the lower 80s. Tuesday, sunny. A chance of showers in the afternoon. Highs in the mid-80s. Chance of rain 40%. Tuesday night, mostly clear. Lows in the mid-60s. Wednesday, mostly sunny. Highs in the mid-80s. Wednesday night, mostly clear. Lows in the upper 60s. Thursday, mostly sunny. Highs in the mid-80s. Again, the forecast for Peoria and surrounding areas of central Illinois for the rest of tonight, mostly cloudy. Lows in the mid-60s. Southeast winds around 5 miles an hour. The time is currently 10:03 p.m. Central Daylight Time. 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Now for the official National Weather Service forecast for Peoria and surrounding areas of central Illinois. Rest of tonight, mostly cloudy. Lows in the mid-60s. Southeast winds around 5 miles an hour. Friday, a chance of showers with a slight chance of thunderstorms in the morning, then showers with a chance of thunderstorms in the afternoon. Highs in the upper 70s. Southeast winds 10 to 15 miles an hour with gusts up to 25 miles an hour. Chance of rain 80%. Friday night, showers likely with a chance of thunderstorms. Lows in the mid-60s. Southeast winds 10 to 15 miles an hour with gusts up to 30 miles an hour. Chance of rain 70%. Saturday, showers. A chance of thunderstorms in the afternoon. Highs in the mid-70s. Northeast winds 15 to 20 miles an hour with gusts up to 30 miles an hour. Chance of rain 90%. Saturday night, mostly cloudy with a chance of showers until midnight, then partly cloudy after midnight. Lows in the lower 60s. North winds 15 to 20 miles an hour with gusts up to 30 miles an hour. Chance of rain 40%. Sunday, mostly sunny. Highs in the upper 70s. Sunday night through Monday night, mostly clear. Lows in the lower 60s. Highs in the lower 80s. Tuesday, sunny. A chance of showers in the afternoon. Highs in the mid-80s. Chance of rain 40%. Tuesday night, mostly clear.

lows in the mid-60s. Wednesday, mostly sunny. Highs in the mid-80s. Wednesday night, mostly clear. Lows in the upper 60s. Thursday, mostly sunny. Highs in the mid-80s. Again, the forecast for Peoria and surrounding areas of central Illinois for the rest of tonight, mostly cloudy. Lows in the mid-60s. Southeast winds around 5 miles an hour. At 10 p.m. in Peoria, skies were mostly cloudy. The temperature was 76 degrees, the dew point was 63, and the relative humidity was 64%. The wind was southeast at 6 miles an hour. The pressure was 30.03 inches and rising. Around central and western Illinois, skies ranged from partly cloudy to mostly cloudy. It was 72 at Bloomington, 70 at Moline, 73 at Galesburg, 74 at Lakin, and 68 at Macomb. Quincy reported 74, Springfield reported 72, Lincoln reported 73, and Pontiac reported 71. And once again at 10 p.m. in Peoria, under mostly cloudy skies, the temperature was 76. The time is currently 10:06 p.m. Central Daylight Time. 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Now for the official National Weather Service forecast for Peoria and surrounding areas of central Illinois. Rest of tonight, mostly cloudy. Lows in the mid-60s. Southeast winds around 5 miles an hour. Friday, a chance of showers with a slight chance of thunderstorms in the morning, then showers with a chance of thunderstorms in the afternoon. Highs in the upper 70s. Southeast winds 10 to 15 miles an hour with gusts up to 25 miles an hour. Chance of rain 80%. Friday night, showers likely with a chance of thunderstorms. Lows in the mid-60s. Southeast winds 10 to 15 miles an hour with gusts up to 30 miles an hour. Chance of rain 70%. Saturday, showers. A chance of thunderstorms in the afternoon. Highs in the mid-70s. Northeast winds 15 to 20 miles an hour with gusts up to 30 miles an hour. Chance of rain 90%. Saturday night, mostly cloudy with a chance of showers until midnight, then partly cloudy after midnight. Lows in the lower 60s. North winds 15 to 20 miles an hour with gusts up to 30 miles an hour. Chance of rain 40%. Sunday, mostly sunny. Highs in the upper 70s. Sunday night through Monday night, mostly clear. Lows in the lower 60s. Highs in the lower 80s. Tuesday, sunny. A chance of showers in the afternoon. Highs in the mid-80s. Chance of rain 40%. Tuesday night, mostly clear. Lows in the mid-60s. Wednesday, mostly sunny. Highs in the mid-80s. Wednesday night, mostly clear. Lows in the upper 60s. Thursday, mostly sunny. Highs in the mid-80s. Again, the forecast for Peoria and surrounding areas of central Illinois for the rest of tonight, mostly cloudy. Lows in the mid-60s. Southeast winds around 5 miles an hour. At 10 p.m. in Peoria, skies were mostly cloudy. The temperature was 76 degrees, the dew point was 63, and the relative humidity was 64%. The wind was southeast at 6 miles an hour. The pressure was 30.03 inches and rising. Around central and western Illinois, skies ranged from partly cloudy to mostly cloudy. It was 72 at Bloomington, 70 at Moline, 73 at Galesburg, 74 at Lakin, and 68 at Macomb. Quincy reported 74, Springfield reported 72, Lincoln reported 73, and Pontiac reported 71. And once again at 10 p.m. in Peoria, under mostly cloudy skies, the temperature was 76. Looking elsewhere around the Midwest at 10 p.m., Chicago was mostly cloudy, and 78. Indianapolis was mostly cloudy, and 79. St. Louis was partly cloudy, and 79. Kansas City was mostly cloudy, and 78. Des Moines had light rain, and 78. Milwaukee was mostly cloudy, and 76. The time is currently 10:09 p.m. Central Daylight Time. 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

now for the official National Weather Service forecast for Peoria and surrounding areas of central Illinois. Rest of tonight, mostly cloudy. Lows in the mid-60s. Southeast winds around 5 miles an hour. Friday, a chance of showers with a slight chance of thunderstorms in the morning, then showers with a chance of thunderstorms in the afternoon. Highs in the upper 70s. Southeast winds 10 to 15 miles an hour with gusts up to 25 miles an hour. Chance of rain 80%. Friday night, showers likely with a chance of thunderstorms. Lows in the mid-60s. Southeast winds 10 to 15 miles an hour with gusts up to 30 miles an hour. Chance of rain 70%. Saturday, showers. A chance of thunderstorms in the afternoon. Highs in the mid-70s. Northeast winds 15 to 20 miles an hour with gusts up to 30 miles an hour. Chance of rain 90%. Saturday night, mostly cloudy with a chance of showers until midnight, then partly cloudy after midnight. Lows in the lower 60s. North winds 15 to 20 miles an hour with gusts up to 30 miles an hour. Chance of rain 40%. Sunday, mostly sunny. Highs in the upper 70s. Sunday night through Monday night, mostly clear. Lows in the lower 60s. Highs in the lower 80s. Tuesday, sunny. A chance of showers in the afternoon. Highs in the mid-80s. Chance of rain 40%. Tuesday night, mostly clear. Lows in the mid-60s. Wednesday, mostly sunny. Highs in the mid-80s. Wednesday night, mostly clear. Lows in the upper 60s. Thursday, mostly sunny. Highs in the mid-80s. Again, the forecast for Peoria and surrounding areas of central Illinois for the rest of tonight, mostly cloudy. Lows in the mid-60s. Southeast winds around 5 miles an hour. At 10 p.m. in Peoria, skies were mostly cloudy. The temperature was 76 degrees, the dew point was 63, and the relative humidity was 64%. The wind was southeast at 6 miles an hour. The pressure was 30.03 inches and rising. Around central and western Illinois, it was partly cloudy, with a temperature of 68 at Macomb, 72 at Springfield, and 73 at Lincoln. It was mostly cloudy, with a temperature of 72 at Bloomington, 70 at Moline, 73 at Galesburg, 74 at Lincoln, and 74 at Quincy. At Pontiac, it was cloudy, with a temperature of 71. And once again at 10 p.m. in Peoria, under mostly cloudy skies, the temperature was 76. 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Looking elsewhere around the Midwest at 10 p.m., Chicago was mostly cloudy, and 78. Indianapolis was mostly cloudy, and 79. St. Louis was partly cloudy, and 79. Kansas City was mostly cloudy, and 78. Des Moines had light rain, and 78. Milwaukee was mostly cloudy, and 76. The time is currently 10:14 p.m. Central Daylight Time. 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Now for the official National Weather Service forecast for Peoria and surrounding areas of central Illinois. Rest of tonight, mostly cloudy. Lows in the mid-60s. Southeast winds around 5 miles an hour. Friday, a chance of showers with a slight chance of thunderstorms in the morning, then showers with a chance of thunderstorms in the afternoon. Highs in the upper 70s. Southeast winds 10 to 15 miles an hour with gusts up to 25 miles an hour. Chance of rain 80%. Friday night, showers likely with a chance of thunderstorms. Lows in the mid-60s. Southeast winds 10 to 15 miles an hour with gusts up to 30 miles an hour. Chance of rain 70%.

Saturday, showers. A chance of thunderstorms in the afternoon. Highs in the mid-70s. Northeast winds 15 to 20 miles an hour with gusts up to 30 miles an hour. Chance of rain 90%. Saturday night, mostly cloudy with a chance of showers until midnight, then partly cloudy after midnight. Lows in the lower 60s. North winds 15 to 20 miles an hour with gusts up to 30 miles an hour. Chance of rain 40%. Sunday, mostly sunny. Highs in the upper 70s. Sunday night through Monday night, mostly clear. Lows in the lower 60s. Highs in the lower 80s. Tuesday, sunny. A chance of showers in the afternoon. Highs in the mid-80s. Chance of rain 40%. Tuesday night, mostly clear. Lows in the mid-60s. Wednesday, mostly sunny. Highs in the mid-80s. Wednesday night, mostly clear. Lows in the upper 60s. Thursday, mostly sunny. Highs in the mid-80s. Again, the forecast for Peoria and surrounding areas of central Illinois for the rest of tonight, mostly cloudy. Lows in the mid-60s. Southeast winds around 5 miles an hour. At 10 p.m. in Peoria, skies were mostly cloudy. The temperature was 76 degrees, the dew point was 63, and the relative humidity was 64%. The wind was southeast at 6 miles an hour. The pressure was 30.03 inches and rising. Around central and western Illinois, it was partly cloudy, with a temperature of 68 at Macomb, 72 at Springfield, and 73 at Lincoln. It was mostly cloudy, with a temperature of 72 at Bloomington, 70 at Moline, 73 at Galesburg, 74 at Lincoln, and 74 at Quincy. At Pontiac, it was cloudy, with a temperature of 71. And once again at 10 p.m. in Peoria, under mostly cloudy skies, the temperature was 76. Looking elsewhere around the Midwest at 10 p.m., Chicago was mostly cloudy, and 78. Indianapolis was mostly cloudy, and 79. St. Louis was partly cloudy, and 79. Kansas City was mostly cloudy, and 78. Des Moines had light rain, and 78. Milwaukee was mostly cloudy, and 76. The time is currently 10:17 p.m. Central Daylight Time. 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Now for the official National Weather Service forecast for Peoria and surrounding areas of central Illinois. Rest of tonight, mostly cloudy. Lows in the mid-60s. Southeast winds around 5 miles an hour. Friday, a chance of showers with a slight chance of thunderstorms in the morning, then showers with a chance of thunderstorms in the afternoon. Highs in the upper 70s. Southeast winds 10 to 15 miles an hour with gusts up to 25 miles an hour. Chance of rain 80%. Friday night, showers likely with a chance of thunderstorms. Lows in the mid-60s. Southeast winds 10 to 15 miles an hour with gusts up to 30 miles an hour. Chance of rain 70%. Saturday, showers. A chance of thunderstorms in the afternoon. Highs in the mid-70s. Northeast winds 15 to 20 miles an hour with gusts up to 30 miles an hour. Chance of rain 90%. Saturday night, mostly cloudy with a chance of showers until midnight, then partly cloudy after midnight. Lows in the lower 60s. North winds 15 to 20 miles an hour with gusts up to 30 miles an hour. Chance of rain 40%. Sunday, mostly sunny. Highs in the upper 70s. Sunday night through Monday night, mostly clear. Lows in the lower 60s. Highs in the lower 80s. Tuesday, sunny. A chance of showers in the afternoon. Highs in the mid-80s. Chance of rain 40%. Tuesday night, mostly clear. Lows in the mid-60s. Wednesday, mostly sunny. Highs in the mid-80s. Wednesday night, mostly clear. Lows in the upper 60s. Thursday, mostly sunny. Highs in the mid-80s. Again, the forecast for Peoria and surrounding areas of central Illinois for the rest of tonight, mostly cloudy. Lows in the mid-60s. Southeast winds around 5 miles an hour. At 10 p.m. and

skies were mostly cloudy. The temperature was 76 degrees, the dew point was 63, and the relative humidity was 64%. The wind was southeast at 6 miles an hour. The pressure was 30.03 inches and rising. Around central and western Illinois, it was partly cloudy, with a temperature of 68 at Macomb, 72 at Springfield, and 73 at Lincoln. It was mostly cloudy, with a temperature of 72 at Bloomington, 70 at Moline, 73 at Galesburg, 74 at Lincoln, and 74 at Quincy. At Pontiac, it was cloudy, with a temperature of 71. And once again at 10 p.m. in Peoria, under mostly cloudy skies, the temperature was 76. Looking elsewhere around the Midwest at 10 p.m., Chicago was mostly cloudy, and 78. Indianapolis was mostly cloudy, and 79. St. Louis was partly cloudy, and 79. Kansas City was mostly cloudy, and 78. Des Moines had light rain, and 78. Milwaukee was mostly cloudy, and 76. The time is currently 10:21 p.m. Central Daylight Time. 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Now for the official National Weather Service forecast for Peoria and surrounding areas of central Illinois. Rest of tonight, mostly cloudy. Lows in the mid-60s. Southeast winds around 5 miles an hour. Friday, a chance of showers with a slight chance of thunderstorms in the morning, then showers with a chance of thunderstorms in the afternoon. Highs in the upper 70s. Southeast winds 10 to 15 miles an hour with gusts up to 25 miles an hour. Chance of rain 80%. Friday night, showers likely with a chance of thunderstorms. Lows in the mid-60s. Southeast winds 10 to 15 miles an hour with gusts up to 30 miles an hour. Chance of rain 70%. Saturday, showers. A chance of thunderstorms in the afternoon. Highs in the mid-70s. Northeast winds 15 to 20 miles an hour with gusts up to 30 miles an hour. Chance of rain 90%. Saturday night, mostly cloudy with a chance of showers until midnight, then partly cloudy after midnight. Lows in the lower 60s. North winds 15 to 20 miles an hour with gusts up to 30 miles an hour. Chance of rain 40%. Sunday, mostly sunny. Highs in the upper 70s. Sunday night through Monday night, mostly clear. Lows in the lower 60s. Highs in the lower 80s. Tuesday, sunny. A chance of showers in the afternoon. Highs in the mid-80s. Chance of rain 40%. Tuesday night, mostly clear. Lows in the mid-60s. Wednesday, mostly sunny. Highs in the mid-80s. Wednesday night, mostly clear. Lows in the upper 60s. Thursday, mostly sunny. Highs in the mid-80s. Again, the forecast for Peoria and surrounding areas of central Illinois for the rest of tonight, mostly cloudy. Lows in the mid-60s. Southeast winds around 5 miles an hour. At 10 p.m. in Peoria, skies were mostly cloudy. The temperature was 76 degrees, the dew point was 63, and the relative humidity was 64%. The wind was southeast at 6 miles an hour. The pressure was 30.03 inches and rising. Around central and western Illinois, skies ranged from partly cloudy to mostly cloudy. It was 72 at Bloomington, 70 at Moline, 73 at Galesburg, 74 at Lincoln, and 68 at Macomb. Quincy reported 74, Springfield reported 72, Lincoln reported 72, and Pontiac reported 71. And once again at 10 p.m. in Peoria, under mostly cloudy skies, the temperature was 76. Looking elsewhere around the Midwest at 10 p.m., Chicago was mostly cloudy, and 78. Indianapolis was mostly cloudy, and 79. St. Louis was partly cloudy, and 79. Kansas City was mostly cloudy, and 78. Des Moines had light rain, and 78. Milwaukee was mostly cloudy, and 76. The time is currently 10:24 p.m. Central Daylight Time. 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

forecast for Peoria and surrounding areas of central Illinois. Rest of tonight, mostly cloudy. Lows in the mid-60s. Southeast winds around 5 miles an hour. Friday, a chance of showers with a slight chance of thunderstorms in the morning, then showers with a chance of thunderstorms in the afternoon. Highs in the upper 70s. Southeast winds 10 to 15 miles an hour with gusts up to 25 miles an hour. Chance of rain 80%. Friday night, showers likely with a chance of thunderstorms. Lows in the mid-60s. Southeast winds 10 to 15 miles an hour with gusts up to 30 miles an hour. Chance of rain 70%. Saturday, showers. A chance of thunderstorms in the afternoon. Highs in the mid-70s. Northeast winds 15 to 20 miles an hour with gusts up to 30 miles an hour. Chance of rain 90%. Saturday night, mostly cloudy with a chance of showers until midnight, then partly cloudy after midnight. Lows in the lower 60s. North winds 15 to 20 miles an hour with gusts up to 30 miles an hour. Chance of rain 40%. Sunday, mostly sunny. Highs in the upper 70s. Sunday night through Monday night, mostly clear. Lows in the lower 60s. Highs in the lower 80s. Tuesday, sunny. A chance of showers in the afternoon. Highs in the mid-80s. Chance of rain 40%. Tuesday night, mostly clear. Lows in the mid-60s. Wednesday, mostly sunny. Highs in the mid-80s. Wednesday night, mostly clear. Lows in the upper 60s. Thursday, mostly sunny. Highs in the mid-80s. Again, the forecast for Peoria and surrounding areas of central Illinois for the rest of tonight, mostly cloudy. Lows in the mid-60s. Southeast winds around 5 miles an hour. At 10 p.m. in Peoria, skies were mostly cloudy. The temperature was 76 degrees, the dew point was 63, and the relative humidity was 64%. The wind was southeast at 6 miles an hour. The pressure was 30.03 inches and rising. Around central and western Illinois, skies ranged from partly cloudy to mostly cloudy. It was 72 at Bloomington, 70 at Moline, 73 at Galesburg, 74 at Lakin, and 68 at Macomb. Quincy reported 74, Springfield reported 72, Lincoln reported 72, and Pontiac reported 71. And once again at 10 p.m. in Peoria, under mostly cloudy skies, the temperature was 76. Looking elsewhere around the Midwest at 10 p.m., Chicago was mostly cloudy, and 78. Indianapolis was mostly cloudy, and 79. St. Louis was partly cloudy, and 79. Kansas City was mostly cloudy, and 78. Des Moines had light rain, and 78. Milwaukee was mostly cloudy, and 76. The time is currently 10:28 p.m. Central Daylight Time. 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Now for the official National Weather Service forecast for Peoria and surrounding areas of central Illinois. Rest of tonight, mostly cloudy. Lows in the mid-60s. Southeast winds around 5 miles an hour. Friday, a chance of showers with a slight chance of thunderstorms in the morning, then showers with a chance of thunderstorms in the afternoon. Highs in the upper 70s. Southeast winds 10 to 15 miles an hour with gusts up to 25 miles an hour. Chance of rain 80%. Friday night, showers likely with a chance of thunderstorms. Lows in the mid-60s. Southeast winds 10 to 15 miles an hour with gusts up to 30 miles an hour. Chance of rain 70%. Saturday, showers. A chance of thunderstorms in the afternoon. Highs in the mid-70s. Northeast winds 15 to 20 miles an hour with gusts up to 30 miles an hour. Chance of rain 90%. Saturday night, mostly cloudy with a chance of showers until midnight, then partly cloudy after midnight. Lows in the lower 60s. North winds 15 to 20 miles an hour with gusts up to 30 miles an hour. Chance of rain 40%. Sunday, mostly sunny. Highs in the upper 70s. Sunday night through Monday night, mostly clear. Lows in the lower 60s. Highs in the lower 80s.

Tuesday, sunny. A chance of showers in the afternoon. Highs in the mid-80s. Chance of rain 40%. Tuesday night, mostly clear. Lows in the mid-60s. Wednesday, mostly sunny. Highs in the mid-80s. Wednesday night, mostly clear. Lows in the upper 60s. Thursday, mostly sunny. Highs in the mid-80s. Again, the forecast for Peoria and surrounding areas of central Illinois for the rest of tonight, mostly cloudy. Lows in the mid-60s. Southeast winds around 5 miles an hour. At 10 p.m. in Peoria, skies were mostly cloudy. The temperature was 76 degrees, the dew point was 63, and the relative humidity was 64%. The wind was southeast at 6 miles an hour. The pressure was 30.03 inches and rising. Around central and western Illinois, skies ranged from partly cloudy to mostly cloudy. It was 72 at Bloomington, 70 at Moline, 73 at Galesburg, 74 at Lakin, and 68 at Macomb. Quincy reported 74, Springfield reported 72, Lincoln reported 72, and Pontiac reported 71. And once again at 10 p.m. in Peoria, under mostly cloudy skies, the temperature was 76. Looking elsewhere around the Midwest at 10 p.m., Chicago was mostly cloudy, and 78. Indianapolis was mostly cloudy, and 79. St. Louis was partly cloudy, and 79. Kansas City was mostly cloudy, and 78. Des Moines had light rain, and 78. Milwaukee was mostly cloudy, and 76. The time is currently 10:31 p.m. Central Daylight Time. 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Now for the official National Weather Service forecast for Peoria and surrounding areas of central Illinois. Rest of tonight, mostly cloudy. Lows in the mid-60s. Southeast winds around 5 miles an hour. Friday, a chance of showers with a slight chance of thunderstorms in the morning, then showers with a chance of thunderstorms in the afternoon. Highs in the upper 70s. Southeast winds 10 to 15 miles an hour with gusts up to 25 miles an hour. Chance of rain 80%. Friday night, showers likely with a chance of thunderstorms. Lows in the mid-60s. Southeast winds 10 to 15 miles an hour with gusts up to 30 miles an hour. Chance of rain 70%. Saturday, showers. A chance of thunderstorms in the afternoon. Highs in the mid-70s. Northeast winds 15 to 20 miles an hour with gusts up to 30 miles an hour. Chance of rain 90%. Saturday night, mostly cloudy with a chance of showers until midnight, then part. Northeast winds 15 to 20 miles an hour with gusts up to 30 miles an hour. Chance of rain 90%. Saturday night, mostly cloudy with a chance of showers until midnight, then partly cloudy after midnight. Lows in the lower 60s. North winds 15 to 20 miles an hour with gusts up to 30 miles an hour. Chance of rain 40%. Sunday, mostly sunny. Highs in the upper 70s. Sunday night through Monday night, mostly clear. Lows in the lower 60s. Highs in the lower 80s. Tuesday, sunny. A chance of showers in the afternoon. Highs in the mid-80s. Chance of rain 40%. Tuesday night, mostly clear. Lows in the mid-60s. Wednesday, mostly sunny. Highs in the mid-80s. Wednesday night, mostly clear. Lows in the upper 60s. Thursday, mostly sunny. Highs in the mid-80s. Again, the forecast for Peoria and surrounding areas of central Illinois for the rest of tonight, mostly cloudy. Lows in the mid-60s. Southeast winds around 5 miles an hour. At 10 p.m. in Peoria, skies were mostly cloudy. The temperature was 76 degrees, the dew point was 63, and the relative humidity was 64%. The wind was southeast at 6 miles an hour. The pressure was 30.03 inches and rising. Around central and western Illinois, skies ranged from partly cloudy to mostly cloudy. It was 72 at Bloomington, 70 at Moline, 73 at Galesburg, 74 at Lakin, and 68 at Macomb. Quincy reported 74,

Springfield reported 72, Lincoln reported 72, and Pontiac reported 71. And once again at 10 p.m. in Peoria, under mostly cloudy skies, the temperature was 76. Looking elsewhere around the Midwest at 10 p.m., Chicago was mostly cloudy, and 78. Indianapolis was mostly cloudy, and 79. St. Louis was partly cloudy, and 79. Kansas City was mostly cloudy, and 78. Des Moines had light rain, and 78. Milwaukee was mostly cloudy, and 76. The time is currently 10:35 p.m. Central Daylight Time. 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Now for the official National Weather Service forecast for Peoria and surrounding areas of central Illinois. Rest of tonight, mostly cloudy. Lows in the mid-60s. Southeast winds around 5 miles an hour. Friday, a chance of showers with a slight chance of thunderstorms in the morning, then showers with a chance of thunderstorms in the afternoon. Highs in the upper 70s. Southeast winds 10 to 15 miles an hour with gusts up to 25 miles an hour. Chance of rain 80%. Friday night, showers likely with a chance of thunderstorms. Lows in the mid-60s. Southeast winds 10 to 15 miles an hour with gusts up to 30 miles an hour. Chance of rain 70%. Saturday, showers. A chance of thunderstorms in the afternoon. Highs in the mid-70s. Northeast winds 15 to 20 miles an hour with gusts up to 30 miles an hour. Chance of rain 90%. Saturday night, mostly cloudy with a chance of showers until midnight, then partly cloudy after midnight. Lows in the lower 60s. North winds 15 to 20 miles an hour with gusts up to 30 miles an hour. Chance of rain 40%. Sunday, mostly sunny. Highs in the upper 70s. Sunday night through Monday night, mostly clear. Lows in the lower 60s. Highs in the lower 80s. Tuesday, sunny. A chance of showers in the afternoon. Highs in the mid-80s. Chance of rain 40%. Tuesday night, mostly clear. Lows in the mid-60s. Wednesday, mostly sunny. Highs in the mid-80s. Wednesday night, mostly clear. Lows in the upper 60s. Thursday, mostly sunny. Highs in the mid-80s. Again, the forecast for Peoria and surrounding areas of central Illinois for the rest of tonight, mostly cloudy. Lows in the mid-60s. Southeast winds around 5 miles an hour. At 10 p.m. in Peoria, skies were mostly cloudy. The temperature was 76 degrees, the dew point was 63, and the relative humidity was 64%. The wind was southeast at 6 miles an hour. The pressure was 30.03 inches and rising. Around central and western Illinois, skies ranged from partly cloudy to mostly cloudy. It was 72 at Bloomington, 70 at Moline, 73 at Galesburg, 74 at Lakin, and 68 at Macomb. Quincy reported 74, Springfield reported 72, Lincoln reported 72, and Pontiac reported 71. And once again at 10 p.m. in Peoria, under mostly cloudy skies, the temperature was 76. Looking elsewhere around the Midwest at 10 p.m., Chicago was mostly cloudy, and 78. Indianapolis was mostly cloudy, and 79. St. Louis was partly cloudy, and 79. Kansas City was mostly cloudy, and 78. Des Moines had light rain, and 78. Milwaukee was mostly cloudy, and 76. The time is currently 10:39 p.m. Central Daylight Time. 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Now for the official National Weather Service forecast for Peoria and surrounding areas of central Illinois. Rest of tonight, mostly cloudy. Lows in the mid-60s. Southeast winds around 5 miles an hour. Friday, a chance of showers with a slight chance of thunderstorms in the morning, then showers with a chance of thunderstorms in the afternoon. Highs in the upper 70s. Southeast winds 10 to 15 miles an hour with gusts up to 25 miles an hour. Chance of rain 80%. Friday night, showers likely with a chance of thunderstorms.

lows in the mid-60s. Southeast winds 10 to 15 miles an hour with gusts up to 30 miles an hour. Chance of rain 70%. Saturday, showers. A chance of thunderstorms in the afternoon. Highs in the mid-70s. Northeast winds 15 to 20 miles an hour with gusts up to 30 miles an hour. Chance of rain 90%. Saturday night, mostly cloudy with a chance of showers until midnight, then partly cloudy after midnight. Lows in the lower 60s. North winds 15 to 20 miles an hour with gusts up to 30 miles an hour. Chance of rain 40%. Sunday, mostly sunny. Highs in the upper 70s. Sunday night through Monday night, mostly clear. Lows in the lower 60s. Highs in the lower 80s. Tuesday, sunny. A chance of showers in the afternoon. Highs in the mid-80s. Chance of rain 40%. Tuesday night, mostly clear. Lows in the mid-60s. Wednesday, mostly sunny. Highs in the mid-80s. Wednesday night, mostly clear. Lows in the upper 60s. Thursday, mostly sunny. Highs in the mid-80s. Again, the forecast for Peoria and surrounding areas of central Illinois for the rest of tonight, mostly cloudy. Lows in the mid-60s. Southeast winds around 5 miles an hour. Now for the official National Weather Service forecast for Peoria and surrounding areas of central Illinois. Rest of tonight, mostly cloudy. Lows in the mid-60s. Southeast winds around 5 miles an hour. Friday, a chance of showers with a slight chance of thunderstorms in the morning, then showers with a chance of thunderstorms in the afternoon. Highs in the upper 70s. Southeast winds 10 to 15 miles an hour with gusts up to 25 miles an hour. Chance of rain 80%. Friday night, showers likely with a chance of thunderstorms. Lows in the mid-60s. Southeast winds 10 to 15 miles an hour with gusts up to 30 miles an hour. Chance of rain 70%. Saturday, showers. A chance of thunderstorms in the afternoon. Highs in the mid-70s. Northeast winds 15 to 20 miles an hour with gusts up to 30 miles an hour. Chance of rain 90%. Saturday night, mostly cloudy with a chance of showers until midnight, then partly cloudy after midnight. Lows in the lower 60s. North winds 15 to 20 miles an hour with gusts up to 30 miles an hour. Chance of rain 40%. Sunday, mostly sunny. Highs in the upper 70s. Sunday night through Monday night, mostly clear. Lows in the lower 60s. Highs in the lower 80s. Tuesday, sunny. A chance of showers in the afternoon. Highs in the mid-80s. Chance of rain 40%. Tuesday night, mostly clear. Lows in the mid-60s. Wednesday, mostly sunny. Highs in the mid-80s. Wednesday night, mostly clear. Lows in the upper 60s. Thursday, mostly sunny. Highs in the mid-80s. Again, the forecast for Peoria and surrounding areas of central Illinois for the rest of tonight, mostly cloudy. Lows in the mid-60s. Southeast winds around 5 miles an hour. At 10 p.m. in Peoria, skies were mostly cloudy. The temperature was 76 degrees, the dew point was 63, and the relative humidity was 64%. The wind was southeast at 6 miles an hour. The pressure was 30.03 inches and rising. Around central and western Illinois, skies ranged from partly cloudy to mostly cloudy. It was 72 at Bloomington, 70 at Moline, 73 at Galesburg, 74 at Lakin, and 68 at Macomb. Quincy reported 74, Springfield reported 72, Lincoln reported 72, and Pontiac reported 71. And once again at 10 p.m. in Peoria, under mostly cloudy skies, the temperature was 76. Looking elsewhere around the Midwest at 10 p.m., Chicago was mostly cloudy, and 78. Indianapolis was mostly cloudy, and 79. St. Louis was partly cloudy, and 79. Kansas City was mostly cloudy, and 78. Des Moines had light rain, and 78. Milwaukee was mostly cloudy, and 76. The time is currently 10:44 p.m. Central Daylight Time. You're listening.

70s. Northeast winds 15 to 20 miles an hour with gusts up to 30 miles an hour. Chance of rain 90%. Saturday night, mostly cloudy with a chance of showers until midnight, then partly cloudy after midnight. Lows in the lower 60s. North winds 15 to 20 miles an hour with gusts up to 30 miles an hour. Chance of rain 40%. Sunday, mostly sunny. Highs in the upper 70s. Sunday night through Monday night, mostly clear. Lows in the lower 60s. Highs in the lower 80s. Tuesday, sunny. A chance of showers in the afternoon. Highs in the mid-80s. Chance of rain 40%. Tuesday night, mostly clear. Lows in the mid-60s. Wednesday, mostly sunny. Highs in the mid-80s. Wednesday night, mostly clear. Lows in the upper 60s. Thursday, mostly sunny. Highs in the mid-80s. Again, the forecast for Peoria and surrounding areas of central Illinois for the rest of tonight, mostly cloudy. Lows in the mid-60s. Southeast winds around 5 miles an hour. At 10 p.m. in Peoria, skies were mostly cloudy. The temperature was 76 degrees, the dew point was 63, and the relative humidity was 64%. The wind was southeast at 6 miles an hour. The pressure was 30.03 inches and rising. Around central and western Illinois, skies ranged from partly cloudy to mostly cloudy. It was 72 at Bloomington, 70 at Moline, 73 at Galesburg, 74 at Lakin, and 68 at Macomb. Quincy reported 74, Springfield reported 72, Lincoln reported 72, and Pontiac reported 71. And once again at 10 p.m. in Peoria, under mostly cloudy skies, the temperature was 76. Looking elsewhere around the Midwest at 10 p.m., Chicago was mostly cloudy, and 78. Indianapolis was mostly cloudy, and 79. St. Louis was partly cloudy, and 79. Kansas City was mostly cloudy, and 78. Des Moines had light rain, and 78. Milwaukee was mostly cloudy, and 76. The time is currently 10:48 p.m. Central Daylight Time. 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Now for the official National Weather Service forecast for Peoria and surrounding areas of central Illinois. Rest of tonight, mostly cloudy. Lows in the mid-60s. Southeast winds around 5 miles an hour. Friday, a chance of showers with a slight chance of thunderstorms in the morning, then showers with a chance of thunderstorms in the afternoon. Highs in the upper 70s. Southeast winds 10 to 15 miles an hour with gusts up to 25 miles an hour. Chance of rain 80%. Friday night, showers likely with a chance of thunderstorms. Lows in the mid-60s. Southeast winds 10 to 15 miles an hour with gusts up to 30 miles an hour. Chance of rain 70%. Saturday, showers. A chance of thunderstorms in the afternoon. Highs in the mid-70s. Northeast winds 15 to 20 miles an hour with gusts up to 30 miles an hour. Chance of rain 90%. Saturday night, mostly cloudy with a chance of showers until midnight, then partly cloudy after midnight. Lows in the lower 60s. North winds 15 to 20 miles an hour with gusts up to 30 miles an hour. Chance of rain 40%. Sunday, mostly sunny. Highs in the upper 70s. Sunday night through Monday night, mostly clear. Lows in the lower 60s. Highs in the lower 80s. Tuesday, sunny. A chance of showers in the afternoon. Highs in the mid-80s. Chance of rain 40%. Tuesday night, mostly clear. Lows in the mid-60s. Wednesday, mostly sunny. Highs in the mid-80s. Wednesday night, mostly clear. Lows in the upper 60s. Thursday, mostly sunny. Highs in the mid-80s. Again, the forecast for Peoria and surrounding areas of central Illinois for the rest of tonight, mostly cloudy. Lows in the mid-60s. Southeast winds around 5 miles an hour. At 10 p.m. in Peoria, skies were mostly cloudy. The temperature was 76 degrees, the dew point was 63, and the relative humidity was

mostly clear. Lows in the mid-60s. Wednesday, mostly sunny. Highs in the mid-80s. Wednesday night, mostly clear. Lows in the upper 60s. Thursday, mostly sunny. Highs in the mid-80s. Again, the forecast for Peoria and surrounding areas of central Illinois for the rest of tonight, mostly cloudy. Lows in the mid-60s. Southeast winds around 5 miles an hour. The time is currently 11:01 p.m. Central Daylight Time. 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Now for the official National Weather Service forecast for Peoria and surrounding areas of central Illinois. Rest of tonight, mostly cloudy. Lows in the mid-60s. Southeast winds around 5 miles an hour. Friday, a chance of showers with a slight chance of thunderstorms in the morning, then showers with a chance of thunderstorms in the afternoon. Highs in the upper 70s. Southeast winds 10 to 15 miles an hour with gusts up to 25 miles an hour. Chance of rain 80%. Friday night, showers likely with a chance of thunderstorms. Lows in the mid-60s. Southeast winds 10 to 15 miles an hour with gusts up to 30 miles an hour. Chance of rain 70%. Saturday, showers. A chance of thunderstorms in the afternoon. Highs in the mid-70s. Northeast winds 15 to 20 miles an hour with gusts up to 30 miles an hour. Chance of rain 90%. Saturday night, mostly cloudy with a chance of showers until midnight, then partly cloudy after midnight. Lows in the lower 60s. North winds 15 to 20 miles an hour with gusts up to 30 miles an hour. Chance of rain 40%. Sunday, mostly sunny. Highs in the upper 70s. Sunday night through Monday night, mostly clear. Lows in the lower 60s. Highs in the lower 80s. Tuesday, sunny. A chance of showers in the afternoon. Highs in the mid-80s. Chance of rain 40%. Tuesday night, mostly clear. Lows in the mid-60s. Wednesday, mostly sunny. Highs in the mid-80s. Wednesday night, mostly clear. Lows in the upper 60s. Thursday, mostly sunny. Highs in the mid-80s. Again, the forecast for Peoria and surrounding areas of central Illinois for the rest of tonight, mostly cloudy. Lows in the mid-60s. Southeast winds around 5 miles an hour. At 11 p.m. in Peoria, skies were mostly cloudy. The temperature was 75 degrees, the dew point was 63, and the relative humidity was 66%. The wind was southeast at 6 miles an hour. The pressure was 30.02 inches and falling. Around central and western Illinois, skies ranged from partly cloudy to mostly cloudy, and temperatures were around 70 degrees. And once again at 11 p.m. in Peoria, under mostly cloudy skies, the temperature was 75. The time is currently 11:04 p.m. Central Daylight Time. 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Now for the official National Weather Service forecast for Peoria and surrounding areas of central Illinois. Rest of tonight, mostly cloudy. Lows in the mid-60s. Southeast winds around 5 miles an hour. Friday, a chance of showers with a slight chance of thunderstorms in the morning, then showers with a chance of thunderstorms in the afternoon. Highs in the upper 70s. Southeast winds 10 to 15 miles an hour with gusts up to 25 miles an hour. Chance of rain 80%. Friday night, showers likely with a chance of thunderstorms. Lows in the mid-60s. Southeast winds 10 to 15 miles an hour with gusts up to 30 miles an hour. Chance of rain 70%. Saturday, showers. A chance of thunderstorms in the afternoon. Highs in the mid-70s. Northeast winds 15 to 20 miles an hour with gusts up to 30 miles an hour. Chance of rain 90%. Saturday night, mostly cloudy with a chance of showers until midnight, then partly cloudy after midnight. Lows in the lower 60s. North winds 15 to 20 miles an hour with gusts up to 30 miles an hour. Chance of rain 40%. Sunday, mostly sunny. Highs in the upper 70s.
Sunday night through Monday night, mostly clear. Lows in the lower 60s. Highs in the lower 80s. Tuesday, sunny. A chance of showers in the afternoon. Highs in the mid-80s. Chance of rain 40%. Tuesday night, mostly clear. Lows in the mid-60s. Wednesday, mostly sunny. Highs in the mid-80s. Wednesday night, mostly clear. Lows in the upper 60s. Thursday, mostly sunny. Highs in the mid-80s. Again, the forecast for Peoria and surrounding areas of central Illinois for the rest of tonight, mostly cloudy. Lows in the mid-60s. Southeast winds around 5 miles an hour. At 11 p.m. in Peoria, skies were mostly cloudy. The temperature was 75 degrees, the dew point was 63, and the relative humidity was 66%. The wind was southeast at 6 miles an hour. The pressure was 30.02 inches and falling. Around central and western Illinois, skies ranged from partly cloudy to mostly cloudy, and temperatures were around 70 degrees. And once again at 11 p.m. in Peoria, under mostly cloudy skies, the temperature was 75. Looking elsewhere around the Midwest at 11 p.m., Chicago was mostly cloudy, and 75. Indianapolis was mostly cloudy, and 77. St. Louis was partly cloudy, and 78. Kansas City had light rain, and 78. Des Moines had rain, and 73. Milwaukee was mostly cloudy, and 75. The time is currently 11:07 p.m. Central Daylight Time. 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Now for the official National Weather Service forecast for Peoria and surrounding areas of central Illinois. Rest of tonight, mostly cloudy. Lows in the mid-60s. Southeast winds around 5 miles an hour. Friday, a chance of showers with a slight chance of thunderstorms in the morning, then showers with a chance of thunderstorms in the afternoon. Highs in the upper 70s. Southeast winds 10 to 15 miles an hour with gusts up to 25 miles an hour. Chance of rain 80%. Friday night, showers likely with a chance of thunderstorms. Lows in the mid-60s. Southeast winds 10 to 15 miles an hour with gusts up to 30 miles an hour. Chance of rain 70%. Saturday, showers. A chance of thunderstorms in the afternoon. Highs in the mid-70s. Northeast winds 15 to 20 miles an hour with gusts up to 30 miles an hour. Chance of rain 90%. Saturday night, mostly cloudy with a chance of showers until midnight, then partly cloudy after midnight. Lows in the lower 60s. North winds 15 to 20 miles an hour with gusts up to 30 miles an hour. Chance of rain 40%. Sunday, mostly sunny. Highs in the upper 70s. Sunday night through Monday night, mostly clear. Lows in the lower 60s. Highs in the lower 80s. Tuesday, sunny. A chance of showers in the afternoon. Highs in the mid-80s. Chance of rain 40%. Tuesday night, mostly clear. Lows in the mid-60s. Wednesday, mostly sunny. Highs in the mid-80s. Wednesday night, mostly clear. Lows in the upper 60s. Thursday, mostly sunny. Highs in the mid-80s. Again, the forecast for Peoria and surrounding areas of central Illinois for the rest of tonight, mostly cloudy. Lows in the mid-60s. Southeast winds around 5 miles an hour. At 11 p.m. in Peoria, skies were mostly cloudy. The temperature was 75 degrees, the dew point was 63, and the relative humidity was 66%. The wind was southeast at 6 miles an hour. The pressure was 30.02 inches and falling. Around central and western Illinois, skies ranged from partly cloudy to mostly cloudy, and temperatures were around 70 degrees. And once again at 11 p.m. in Peoria, under mostly cloudy skies, the temperature was 75. Looking elsewhere around the Midwest at 11 p.m., Chicago was mostly cloudy, and 75. Indianapolis was mostly cloudy, and 77. St. Louis was partly cloudy, and 78. Kansas City had light rain, and 78. Des Moines had rain,
and 73.

Milwaukee was mostly cloudy and 75. The time is currently 11:10 p.m. Central Daylight Time. 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Now for the official National Weather Service forecast for Peoria and surrounding areas of central Illinois. Rest of tonight, mostly cloudy. Lows in the mid-60s. Southeast winds around 5 miles an hour. Friday, a chance of showers with a slight chance of thunderstorms in the morning, then showers with a chance of thunderstorms in the afternoon. Highs in the upper 70s. Southeast winds 10 to 15 miles an hour with gusts up to 25 miles an hour. Chance of rain 80%. Friday night, showers likely with a chance of thunderstorms. Lows in the mid-60s. Southeast winds 10 to 15 miles an hour with gusts up to 30 miles an hour. Chance of rain 70%. Saturday, showers. A chance of thunderstorms in the afternoon. Highs in the mid-70s. Northeast winds 15 to 20 miles an hour with gusts up to 30 miles an hour. Chance of rain 90%. Saturday night, mostly cloudy with a chance of showers until midnight, then partly cloudy after midnight. Lows in the lower 60s. North winds 15 to 20 miles an hour with gusts up to 30 miles an hour. Chance of rain 40%. Sunday, mostly sunny. Highs in the upper 70s. Sunday night through Monday night, mostly clear. Lows in the lower 60s. Highs in the lower 80s. Tuesday, sunny. A chance of showers in the afternoon. Highs in the mid-80s. Chance of rain 40%. Tuesday night, mostly clear. Lows in the mid-60s. Wednesday, mostly sunny. Highs in the mid-80s. Wednesday night, mostly clear. Lows in the upper 60s. Thursday, mostly sunny. Highs in the mid-80s. Again, the forecast for Peoria and surrounding areas of central Illinois for the rest of tonight, mostly cloudy. Lows in the mid-60s. Southeast winds around 5 miles an hour. 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At 11 p.m. in Peoria, skies were mostly cloudy. The temperature was 75 degrees, the dew point was 63, and the relative humidity was 66%. The wind was southeast at 6 miles an hour. The pressure was 30.02 inches and falling. Around central and western Illinois, temperatures were around 70 degrees. At Springfield, it was partly cloudy. It was mostly cloudy at Bloomington, Moline, Galesburg, and Lakin. At Macomb, Quincy, and Lincoln, it was mostly cloudy. At Pontiac, it was cloudy. And once again at 11 p.m. in Peoria, under mostly cloudy skies, the temperature was 75. Looking elsewhere around the Midwest at 11 p.m., Chicago was mostly cloudy and 75. Indianapolis was mostly cloudy and 77. St. Louis was partly cloudy and 78. Kansas City had light rain and 78. Des Moines had rain and 73. Milwaukee was mostly cloudy and 75. Looking elsewhere around the Midwest at 11 p.m., Chicago was mostly cloudy and 75. Indianapolis was mostly cloudy and 77. St. Louis was partly cloudy and 78. Kansas City had light rain and 78. Des Moines had rain and 73. Milwaukee was mostly cloudy and 75. The time is currently 11:15 p.m. Central Daylight Time. 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Now for the official National Weather Service forecast for Peoria and surrounding areas of central Illinois. Rest of tonight, mostly cloudy. Lows in the mid-60s.

60s. Southeast winds around 5 miles an hour. Friday, a chance of showers with a slight chance of thunderstorms in the morning, then showers with a chance of thunderstorms in the afternoon. Highs in the upper 70s. Southeast winds 10 to 15 miles an hour with gusts up to 25 miles an hour. Chance of rain 80%. Friday night, showers likely with a chance of thunderstorms. Lows in the mid-60s. Southeast winds 10 to 15 miles an hour with gusts up to 30 miles an hour. Chance of rain 70%. Saturday, showers. A chance of thunderstorms in the afternoon. Highs in the mid-70s. Northeast winds 15 to 20 miles an hour with gusts up to 30 miles an hour. Chance of rain 90%. Saturday night, mostly cloudy with a chance of showers until midnight, then partly cloudy after midnight. Lows in the lower 60s. North winds 15 to 20 miles an hour with gusts up to 30 miles an hour. Chance of rain 40%. Sunday, mostly sunny. Highs in the upper 70s. Sunday night through Monday night, mostly clear. Lows in the lower 60s. Highs in the lower 80s. Tuesday, sunny. A chance of showers in the afternoon. Highs in the mid-80s. Chance of rain 40%. Tuesday night, mostly clear. Lows in the mid-60s. Wednesday, mostly sunny. Highs in the mid-80s. Wednesday night, mostly clear. Lows in the upper 60s. Thursday, mostly sunny. Highs in the mid-80s. Again, the forecast for Peoria and surrounding areas of central Illinois for the rest of tonight, mostly cloudy. Lows in the mid-60s. Southeast winds around 5 miles an hour. At 11 p.m. in Peoria, skies were mostly cloudy. The temperature was 75 degrees, the dew point was 63, and the relative humidity was 66%. The wind was southeast at 6 miles an hour. The pressure was 30.02 inches and falling. Around central and western Illinois, temperatures were around 70 degrees. At Springfield, it was partly cloudy. It was mostly cloudy at Bloomington, Moline, Galesburg, and Lakin. At Macomb, Quincy, and Lincoln, it was mostly cloudy. At Pontiac, it was cloudy. And once again at 11 p.m. in Peoria, under mostly cloudy skies, the temperature was 75. Looking elsewhere around the Midwest at 11 p.m., Chicago was mostly cloudy, and 75. Indianapolis was mostly cloudy, and 77. St. Louis was partly cloudy, and 78. Kansas City had light rain, and 78. Des Moines had rain, and 73. Milwaukee was mostly cloudy, and 75. The time is currently 11:19 p.m. Central Daylight Time. 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Now for the official National Weather Service forecast for Peoria and surrounding areas of central Illinois. Rest of tonight, mostly cloudy. Lows in the mid-60s. Southeast winds around 5 miles an hour. Friday, a chance of showers with a slight chance of thunderstorms in the morning, then showers with a chance of thunderstorms in the afternoon. Highs in the upper 70s. Southeast winds 10 to 15 miles an hour with gusts up to 25 miles an hour. Chance of rain 80%. Friday night, showers likely with a chance of thunderstorms. Lows in the mid-60s. Southeast winds 10 to 15 miles an hour with gusts up to 30 miles an hour. Chance of rain 70%. Saturday, showers. A chance of thunderstorms in the afternoon. Highs in the mid-70s. Northeast winds 15 to 20 miles an hour with gusts up to 30 miles an hour. Chance of rain 90%. Saturday night, mostly cloudy with a chance of showers until midnight, then partly cloudy after midnight. Lows in the lower 60s. North winds 15 to 20 miles an hour with gusts up to 30 miles an hour. Chance of rain 40%. Sunday, mostly sunny. Highs in the upper 70s. Sunday night through Monday night, mostly clear. Lows in the lower 60s. Highs in the lower 80s. Tuesday, sunny. A chance of showers in the afternoon. Highs in the mid-80s. Chance of rain 40%. Tuesday night,

mostly clear. Lows in the mid-60s. Wednesday, mostly sunny. Highs in the mid-80s. Wednesday night, mostly clear. Lows in the upper 60s. Thursday, mostly sunny. Highs in the mid-80s. Again, the forecast for Peoria and surrounding areas of central Illinois for the rest of tonight, mostly cloudy. Lows in the mid-60s. Southeast winds around 5 miles an hour. At 11 p.m. in Peoria, skies were mostly cloudy. The temperature was 75 degrees, the dew point was 63, and the relative humidity was 66%. The wind was southeast at 6 miles an hour. The pressure was 30.02 inches and falling. Around central and western Illinois, skies ranged from partly cloudy to mostly cloudy. It was 71 at Bloomington, 71 at Moline, 72 at Galesburg, 73 at Lakin, and 67 at Macomb. Quincy reported 72, Springfield reported 73, Lincoln reported 71, and Pontiac reported 68. And once again at 11 p.m. in Peoria, under mostly cloudy skies, the temperature was 75. Looking elsewhere around the Midwest at 11 p.m., Chicago was mostly cloudy, and 75. Indianapolis was mostly cloudy, and 77. St. Louis was partly cloudy, and 78. Kansas City had light rain, and 78. Des Moines had rain, and 73. Milwaukee was mostly cloudy, and 75. The time is currently 11:22 p.m. Central Daylight Time. 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Now for the official National Weather Service forecast for Peoria and surrounding areas of central Illinois. Rest of tonight, mostly cloudy. Lows in the mid-60s. Southeast winds around 5 miles an hour. Friday, a chance of showers with a slight chance of thunderstorms in the morning, then showers with a chance of thunderstorms in the afternoon. Highs in the upper 70s. Southeast winds 10 to 15 miles an hour with gusts up to 25 miles an hour. Chance of rain 80%. Friday night, showers likely with a chance of thunderstorms. Lows in the mid-60s. Southeast winds 10 to 15 miles an hour with gusts up to 30 miles an hour. Chance of rain 70%. Saturday, showers. A chance of thunderstorms in the afternoon. Highs in the mid-70s. Northeast winds 15 to 20 miles an hour with gusts up to 30 miles an hour. Chance of rain 90%. Saturday night, mostly cloudy with a chance of showers until midnight, then partly cloudy after midnight. Lows in the lower 60s. North winds 15 to 20 miles an hour with gusts up to 30 miles an hour. Chance of rain 40%. Sunday, mostly sunny. Highs in the upper 70s. Sunday night through Monday night, mostly clear. Lows in the lower 60s. Highs in the lower 80s. Tuesday, sunny. A chance of showers in the afternoon. Highs in the mid-80s. Chance of rain 40%. Tuesday night, mostly clear. Lows in the mid-60s. Wednesday, mostly sunny. Highs in the mid-80s. Wednesday night, mostly clear. Lows in the upper 60s. Thursday, mostly sunny. Highs in the mid-80s. Again, the forecast for Peoria and surrounding areas of central Illinois for the rest of tonight, mostly cloudy. Lows in the mid-60s. Southeast winds around 5 miles an hour. At 11 p.m. in Peoria, skies were mostly cloudy. The temperature was 75 degrees, the dew point was 63, and the relative humidity was 66%. The wind was southeast at 6 miles an hour. The pressure was 30.02 inches and falling. Around central and western Illinois, skies ranged from partly cloudy to mostly cloudy. It was 71 at Bloomington, 71 at Moline, 72 at Galesburg, 73 at Lakin, and 67 at Macomb. Quincy reported 72, Springfield reported 73, Lincoln reported 71, and Pontiac reported 68. And once again at 11 p.m. in Peoria, under mostly cloudy skies, the temperature was 75. Looking elsewhere around the Midwest at 11 p.m., Chicago was mostly cloudy, and 75. Indianapolis.

was mostly cloudy and 77. St. Louis was partly cloudy and 78. Kansas City had light rain and 78. Des Moines had rain and 73. Milwaukee was mostly cloudy and 75. The time is currently 11:26 p.m. Central Daylight Time. 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Now for the official National Weather Service forecast for Peoria and surrounding areas of central Illinois. Rest of tonight, mostly cloudy. Lows in the mid-60s. Southeast winds around 5 miles an hour. Friday, a chance of showers with a slight chance of thunderstorms in the morning, then showers with a chance of thunderstorms in the afternoon. Highs in the upper 70s. Southeast winds 10 to 15 miles an hour with gusts up to 25 miles an hour. Chance of rain 80%. Friday night, showers likely with a chance of thunderstorms. Lows in the mid-60s. Southeast winds 10 to 15 miles an hour with gusts up to 30 miles an hour. Chance of rain 70%. Saturday, showers. A chance of thunderstorms in the afternoon. Highs in the mid-70s. Northeast winds 15 to 20 miles an hour with gusts up to 30 miles an hour. Chance of rain 90%. Saturday night, mostly cloudy with a chance of showers until midnight, then partly cloudy after midnight. Lows in the lower 60s. North winds 15 to 20 miles an hour with gusts up to 30 miles an hour. Chance of rain 40%. Sunday, mostly sunny. Highs in the upper 70s. Sunday night through Monday night, mostly clear. Lows in the lower 60s. Highs in the lower 80s. Tuesday, sunny. A chance of showers in the afternoon. Highs in the mid-80s. Chance of rain 40%. Tuesday night, mostly clear. Lows in the mid-60s. Wednesday, mostly sunny. Highs in the mid-80s. Wednesday night, mostly clear. Lows in the upper 60s. Thursday, mostly sunny. Highs in the mid-80s. Again, the forecast for Peoria and surrounding areas of central Illinois for the rest of tonight, mostly cloudy. Lows in the mid-60s. Southeast winds around 5 miles an hour. At 11 p.m. in Peoria, skies were mostly cloudy. The temperature was 75 degrees, the dew point was 63, and the relative humidity was 66%. The wind was southeast at 6 miles an hour. The pressure was 30.02 inches and falling. Around central and western Illinois, skies ranged from partly cloudy to mostly cloudy. It was 71 at Bloomington, 71 at Moline, 72 at Galesburg, 73 at Lakin, and 67 at Macomb. Quincy reported 72, Springfield reported 73, Lincoln reported 71, and Pontiac reported 68. And once again at 11 p.m. in Peoria, under mostly cloudy skies, the temperature was 75. Looking elsewhere around the Midwest at 11 p.m., Chicago was mostly cloudy, and 75. Indianapolis was mostly cloudy, and 77. St. Louis was partly cloudy, and 78. Kansas City had light rain, and 78. Des Moines had rain, and 73. Milwaukee was mostly cloudy, and 75. The time is currently 11:29 p.m. Central Daylight Time. 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Now for the official National Weather Service forecast for Peoria and surrounding areas of central Illinois. Rest of tonight, mostly cloudy. Lows in the mid-60s. Southeast winds around 5 miles an hour. Friday, a chance of showers with a slight chance of thunderstorms in the morning, then showers with a chance of thunderstorms in the afternoon. Highs in the upper 70s. Southeast winds 10 to 15 miles an hour with gusts up to 25 miles an hour. Chance of rain 80%. Friday night, showers likely with a chance of thunderstorms. Lows in the mid-60s. Southeast winds 10 to 15 miles an hour with gusts up to 30 miles an hour. Chance of rain 70%. Saturday, showers. A chance of thunderstorms in the afternoon. Highs in the mid-70s. Northeast winds 15 to 20 miles an hour with gusts up.

to 30 miles an hour. Chance of rain 90%. Saturday night, mostly cloudy with a chance of showers until midnight, then partly cloudy after midnight. Lows in the lower 60s. North winds 15 to 20 miles an hour with gusts up to 30 miles an hour. Chance of rain 40%. Sunday, mostly sunny. Highs in the upper 70s. Sunday night through Monday night, mostly clear. Lows in the lower 60s. Highs in the lower 80s. Tuesday, sunny. A chance of showers in the afternoon. Highs in the mid-80s. Chance of rain 40%. Tuesday night, mostly clear. Lows in the mid-60s. Wednesday, mostly sunny. Highs in the mid-80s. Wednesday night, mostly clear. Lows in the upper 60s. Thursday, mostly sunny. Highs in the mid-80s. Again, the forecast for Peoria and surrounding areas of central Illinois for the rest of tonight, mostly cloudy. Lows in the mid-60s. Southeast winds around 5 miles an hour. At 11 p.m. in Peoria, skies were mostly cloudy. The temperature was 75 degrees, the dew point was 63, and the relative humidity was 66%. The wind was southeast at 6 miles an hour. The pressure was 30.02 inches and falling. Around central and western Illinois, skies ranged from partly cloudy to mostly cloudy. It was 71 at Bloomington, 71 at Moline, 72 at Galesburg, 73 at Lakin, and 67 at Macomb. Quincy reported 72, Springfield reported 73, Lincoln reported 71, and Pontiac reported 68. And once again at 11 p.m. in Peoria, under mostly cloudy skies, the temperature was 75. Looking elsewhere around the Midwest at 11 p.m., Chicago was mostly cloudy, and 75. Indianapolis was mostly cloudy, and 77. St. Louis was partly cloudy, and 78. Kansas City had light rain, and 78. Des Moines had rain, and 73. Milwaukee was mostly cloudy, and 75. 78. Kansas City had light rain, and 78. Des Moines had rain, and 73. Milwaukee was mostly cloudy, and 75. The time is currently 11:33 p.m. Central Daylight Time. 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Now for the official National Weather Service forecast for Peoria and surrounding areas of central Illinois. Rest of tonight, mostly cloudy. Lows in the mid-60s. Southeast winds around 5 miles an hour. Friday, a chance of showers with a slight chance of thunderstorms in the morning, then showers with a chance of thunderstorms in the afternoon. Highs in the upper 70s. Southeast winds 10 to 15 miles an hour with gusts up to 25 miles an hour. Chance of rain 80%. Friday night, showers likely with a chance of thunderstorms. Lows in the mid-60s. Southeast winds 10 to 15 miles an hour with gusts up to 30 miles an hour. Chance of rain 70%. Saturday, showers. A chance of thunderstorms in the afternoon. Highs in the mid-70s. Northeast winds 15 to 20 miles an hour with gusts up to 30 miles an hour. Chance of rain 90%. Saturday night, mostly cloudy with a chance of showers until midnight, then partly cloudy after midnight. Lows in the lower 60s. North winds 15 to 20 miles an hour with gusts up to 30 miles an hour. Chance of rain 40%. Sunday, mostly sunny. Highs in the upper 70s. Sunday night through Monday night, mostly clear. Lows in the lower 60s. Highs in the lower 80s. Tuesday, sunny. A chance of showers in the afternoon. Highs in the mid-80s. Chance of rain 40%. Tuesday night, mostly clear. Lows in the mid-60s. Wednesday, mostly sunny. Highs in the mid-80s. Wednesday night, mostly clear. Lows in the upper 60s. Thursday, mostly sunny. Highs in the mid-80s. Again, the forecast for Peoria and surrounding areas of central Illinois for the rest of tonight, mostly cloudy. Lows in the mid-60s. Southeast winds around 5 miles an hour. At 11 p.m. in Peoria.

skies were mostly cloudy. The temperature was 75 degrees, the dew point was 63, and the relative humidity was 66%. The wind was southeast at 6 miles an hour. The pressure was 30.02 inches and falling. Around central and western Illinois, skies ranged from partly cloudy to mostly cloudy. It was 71 at Bloomington, 71 at Moline, 72 at Galesburg, 73 at Lakin, and 67 at Macomb. Quincy reported 72, Springfield reported 73, Lincoln reported 71, and Pontiac reported 68. And once again at 11 p.m. in Peoria, under mostly cloudy skies, the temperature was 75. Looking elsewhere around the Midwest at 11 p.m., Chicago was mostly cloudy, and 75. Indianapolis was mostly cloudy, and 77. St. Louis was partly cloudy, and 78. Kansas City had light rain, and 78. Des Moines had rain, and 73. Milwaukee was mostly cloudy, and 75. The time is currently 11:36 p.m. Central Daylight Time. 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Now for the official National Weather Service forecast for Peoria and surrounding areas of central Illinois. Rest of tonight, mostly cloudy. Lows in the mid-60s. Southeast winds around 5 miles an hour. Friday, a chance of showers with a slight chance of thunderstorms in the morning, then showers with a chance of thunderstorms in the afternoon. Highs in the upper 70s. Southeast winds 10 to 15 miles an hour with gusts up to 25 miles an hour. Chance of rain 80%. Friday night, showers likely with a chance of thunderstorms. Lows in the mid-60s. Southeast winds 10 to 15 miles an hour with gusts up to 30 miles an hour. Chance of rain 70%. Saturday, showers. A chance of thunderstorms in the afternoon. Highs in the mid-70s. Northeast winds 15 to 20 miles an hour with gusts up to 30 miles an hour. Chance of rain 90%. Saturday night, mostly cloudy with a chance of showers until midnight, then partly cloudy after midnight. Lows in the lower 60s. North winds 15 to 20 miles an hour with gusts up to 30 miles an hour. Chance of rain 40%. Sunday, mostly sunny. Highs in the upper 70s. Sunday night through Monday night, mostly clear. Lows in the lower 60s. Highs in the lower 80s. Tuesday, sunny. A chance of showers in the afternoon. Highs in the mid-80s. Chance of rain 40%. Tuesday night, mostly clear. Lows in the mid-60s. Wednesday, mostly sunny. Highs in the mid-80s. Wednesday night, mostly clear. Lows in the upper 60s. Thursday, mostly sunny. Highs in the mid-80s. Again, the forecast for Peoria and surrounding areas of central Illinois for the rest of tonight, mostly cloudy. Lows in the mid-60s. Southeast winds around 5 miles an hour. At 11 p.m. in Peoria, skies were mostly cloudy. The temperature was 75 degrees, the dew point was 63, and the relative humidity was 66%. The wind was southeast at 6 miles an hour. The pressure was 30.02 inches and falling. Around central and western Illinois, skies ranged from partly cloudy to mostly cloudy. It was 71 at Bloomington, 71 at Moline, 72 at Galesburg, 73 at Lakin, and 67 at Macomb. Quincy reported 72, Springfield reported 73, Lincoln reported 71, and Pontiac reported 68. And once again at 11 p.m. in Peoria, under mostly cloudy skies, the temperature was 75. Looking elsewhere around the Midwest at 11 p.m., Chicago was mostly cloudy, and 75. Indianapolis was mostly cloudy, and 77. St. Louis was partly cloudy, and 78. Kansas City had light rain, and 78. Des Moines had rain, and 73. Milwaukee was mostly cloudy, and 75. The time is currently 11:40 p.m. Central Daylight Time. 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Now for the official National Weather Service forecast for Peoria.

area and surrounding areas of central Illinois. Rest of tonight, mostly cloudy. Lows in the mid-60s. Southeast winds around 5 miles an hour. Friday, a chance of showers with a slight chance of thunderstorms in the morning, then showers with a chance of thunderstorms in the afternoon. Highs in the upper 70s. Southeast winds 10 to 15 miles an hour with gusts up to 25 miles an hour. Chance of rain 80%. Friday night, showers likely with a chance of thunderstorms. Lows in the mid-60s. Southeast winds 10 to 15 miles an hour with gusts up to 30 miles an hour. Chance of rain 70%. Saturday, showers. A chance of thunderstorms in the afternoon. Highs in the mid-70s. Northeast winds 15 to 20 miles an hour with gusts up to 30 miles an hour. Chance of rain 90%. Saturday night, mostly cloudy with a chance of showers until midnight, then partly cloudy after midnight. Lows in the lower 60s. North winds 15 to 20 miles an hour with gusts up to 30 miles an hour. Chance of rain 40%. Sunday, mostly sunny. Highs in the upper 70s. Sunday night through Monday night, mostly clear. Lows in the lower 60s. Highs in the lower 80s. Tuesday, sunny. A chance of showers in the afternoon. Highs in the mid-80s. Chance of rain 40%. Tuesday night, mostly clear. Lows in the mid-60s. Wednesday, mostly sunny. Highs in the mid-80s. Wednesday night, mostly clear. Lows in the upper 60s. Thursday, mostly sunny. Highs in the mid-80s. Again, the forecast for Peoria and surrounding areas of central Illinois for the rest of tonight, mostly cloudy. Lows in the mid-60s. Southeast winds around 5 miles an hour. At 11 p.m. in Peoria, skies were mostly cloudy. The temperature was 75 degrees, the dew point was 63, and the relative humidity was 66%. The wind was southeast at 6 miles an hour. The pressure was 30.02 inches and falling. Around central and western Illinois, skies ranged from partly cloudy to mostly cloudy. It was 71 at Bloomington, 71 at Moline, 72 at Galesburg, 73 at Lakin, and 67 at Macomb. Quincy reported 72, Springfield reported 73, Lincoln reported 71, and Pontiac reported 68. And once again at 11 p.m. in Peoria, under mostly cloudy skies, the temperature was 75. Looking elsewhere around the Midwest at 11 p.m., Chicago was mostly cloudy, and 75. Indianapolis was mostly cloudy, and 77. St. Louis was partly cloudy, and 78. Kansas City had light rain, and 78. Des Moines had rain, and 73. Milwaukee was mostly cloudy, and 75. The time is currently 11:43 p.m. Central Daylight Time. 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Now for the official National Weather Service forecast for Peoria and surrounding areas of central Illinois. Rest of tonight, mostly cloudy. Lows in the mid-60s. Southeast winds around 5 miles an hour. Friday, a chance of showers with a slight chance of thunderstorms in the morning, then showers with a chance of thunderstorms in the afternoon. Highs in the upper 70s. Southeast winds 10 to 15 miles an hour with gusts up to 25 miles an hour. Chance of rain 80%. Friday night, showers likely with a chance of thunderstorms. Lows in the mid-60s. Southeast winds 10 to 15 miles an hour with gusts up to 30 miles an hour. Chance of rain 70%. Saturday, showers. A chance of thunderstorms in the afternoon. Highs in the mid-70s. Northeast winds 15 to 20 miles an hour with gusts up to 30 miles an hour. Chance of rain 90%. Saturday night, mostly cloudy with a chance of showers until midnight, then partly cloudy after midnight. Lows in the lower 60s. North winds 15 to 20 miles an hour with gusts up to 30 miles an hour. Chance of rain 40%. Sunday, mostly sunny. Highs in the upper 70s. Sunday night through Monday night, mostly clear. Lows in the lower 60s. Highs in the lower 80s.

2 inches and falling. Around central and western Illinois, skies ranged from partly cloudy to mostly cloudy. It was 71 at Bloomington, 71 at Moline, 72 at Galesburg, 73 at Lakin, and 67 at Macomb. Quincy reported 72, Springfield reported 73, Lincoln reported 71, and Pontiac reported 68. And once again at 11 p.m. in Peoria, under mostly cloudy skies, the temperature was 75. Looking elsewhere around the Midwest at 11 p.m., Chicago was mostly cloudy, and 75. Indianapolis was mostly cloudy, and 77. St. Louis was partly cloudy, and 78. Kansas City had light rain, and 78. Des Moines had rain, and 73. Milwaukee was mostly cloudy, and 75. The time is currently 11:47 p.m. Central Daylight Time. 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Now for the official National Weather Service forecast for Peoria and surrounding areas of central Illinois. Rest of tonight, mostly cloudy. Lows in the mid-60s. Southeast winds around 5 miles an hour. Friday, a chance of showers with a slight chance of thunderstorms in the morning, then showers with a chance of thunderstorms in the afternoon. Highs in the upper 70s. Southeast winds 10 to 15 miles an hour with gusts up to 25 miles an hour. Chance of rain 80%. Friday night, showers likely with a chance of thunderstorms. Lows in the mid-60s. Southeast winds 10 to 15 miles an hour with gusts up to 30 miles an hour. Chance of rain 70%. Saturday, showers. A chance of thunderstorms in the afternoon. Highs in the mid-70s. Northeast winds 15 to 20 miles an hour with gusts up to 30 miles an hour. Chance of rain 90%. Saturday night, mostly cloudy with a chance of showers until midnight, then partly cloudy after midnight. Lows in the lower 60s. North winds 15 to 20 miles an hour with gusts up to 30 miles an hour. Chance of rain 40%. Sunday, mostly sunny. Highs in the upper 70s. Sunday night through Monday night, mostly clear. Lows in the lower 60s. Highs in the lower 80s. Tuesday, sunny. A chance of showers in the afternoon. Highs in the mid-80s. Chance of rain 40%. Tuesday night, mostly clear. Lows in the mid-60s. Wednesday, mostly sunny. Highs in the mid-80s. Wednesday night, mostly clear. Lows in the upper 60s. Thursday, mostly sunny. Highs in the mid-80s. Again, the forecast for Peoria and surrounding areas of central Illinois for the rest of tonight, mostly cloudy. Lows in the mid-60s. Southeast winds around 5 miles an hour. At 11 p.m. in Peoria, skies were mostly cloudy. The temperature was 75 degrees, the dew point was 63, and the relative humidity was 66%. The wind was southeast at 6 miles an hour. The pressure was 30.02 inches and falling. Around central and western Illinois, skies ranged from partly cloudy to mostly cloudy. It was 71 at Bloomington, 71 at Moline, 72 at Galesburg, 73 at Lakin, and 67 at Macomb. Quincy reported 72, Springfield reported 73, Lincoln reported 71, and Pontiac reported 68. And once again at 11 p.m. in Peoria, under mostly cloudy skies, the temperature was 75. Looking elsewhere around the Midwest at 11 p.m., Chicago was mostly cloudy, and 75. Indianapolis was mostly cloudy, and 77. St. Louis was partly cloudy, and 78. Kansas City had light rain, and 78. Des Moines had rain, and 73. Milwaukee was mostly cloudy, and 75. The time is currently 11:51 p.m. Central Daylight Time. 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Now for the official National Weather Service forecast for Peoria and surrounding areas of central Illinois. Rest of tonight, mostly cloudy. Lows in the mid-60s. Southeast winds around 5 miles an hour. Friday, showers. A slight chance of thunder.

hour. Chance of rain near 100%. Saturday, showers likely in the morning, then showers with a chance of thunderstorms in the afternoon. Highs in the mid-70s. Northeast winds 15 to 20 miles an hour with gusts up to 30 miles an hour. Chance of rain 90%. Saturday night, mostly cloudy with a chance of showers until midnight, then partly cloudy after midnight. Lows in the lower 60s. North winds 15 to 20 miles an hour with gusts up to 30 miles an hour. Chance of rain 40%. Sunday, mostly sunny. Highs in the upper 70s. Sunday night through Monday night, mostly clear. Lows in the lower 60s. Highs in the lower 80s. Tuesday, sunny. A chance of showers in the afternoon. Highs in the mid-80s. Chance of rain 40%. Tuesday night, mostly clear. Lows in the mid-60s. Wednesday, mostly sunny. Highs in the mid-80s. Wednesday night, mostly clear. Lows in the upper 60s. Thursday, mostly sunny. Highs in the mid-80s. Again, the forecast for Peoria and surrounding areas of central Illinois for the rest of tonight, mostly cloudy. Lows in the mid-60s. Southeast winds around 5 miles an hour. The time is currently 12:03 a.m. Central Daylight Time. 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Now for the official National Weather Service forecast for Peoria and surrounding areas of central Illinois. Rest of tonight, mostly cloudy. Lows in the mid-60s. Southeast winds around 5 miles an hour. Friday, showers. A slight chance of thunderstorms in the morning, then a chance of thunderstorms in the afternoon. Highs in the upper 70s. Southeast winds 15 to 20 miles an hour with gusts up to 30 miles an hour. Chance of rain near 100%. Friday night, a chance of thunderstorms. Showers. Lows in the mid-60s. Southeast winds 15 to 20 miles an hour with gusts up to 30 miles an hour. Chance of rain near 100%. Saturday, showers likely in the morning, then showers with a chance of thunderstorms in the afternoon. Highs in the mid-70s. Northeast winds 15 to 20 miles an hour with gusts up to 30 miles an hour. Chance of rain 90%. Saturday night, mostly cloudy with a chance of showers until midnight, then partly cloudy after midnight. Lows in the lower 60s. North winds 15 to 20 miles an hour with gusts up to 30 miles an hour. Chance of rain 40%. Sunday, mostly sunny. Highs in the upper 70s. Sunday night through Monday night, mostly clear. Lows in the lower 60s. Highs in the lower 80s. Tuesday, sunny. A chance of showers in the afternoon. Highs in the mid-80s. Chance of rain 40%. Tuesday night, mostly clear. Lows in the mid-60s. Wednesday, mostly sunny. Highs in the mid-80s. Wednesday night, mostly clear. Lows in the upper 60s. Thursday, mostly sunny. Highs in the mid-80s. Again, the forecast for Peoria and surrounding areas of central Illinois for the rest of tonight, mostly cloudy. Lows in the mid-60s. Southeast winds around 5 miles an hour. At midnight in Peoria, skies were mostly cloudy. The temperature was 74 degrees, the dew point was 62, and the relative humidity was 66%. The wind was southeast at 7 miles an hour. The pressure was 30.03 inches and rising. Around central and western Illinois, at Moline, it was partly cloudy, with a temperature of 70. It was mostly cloudy, with a temperature of 70 at Bloomington, 72 at Lakin, 72 at Quincy, 72 at Springfield, and 67 at Pontiac. And once again at midnight in Peoria, under mostly cloudy skies, the temperature was 74. The time is currently 12:06 a.m. Central Daylight Time. 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Now for the official National Weather Service forecast for Peoria and surrounding areas of central Illinois. Rest of tonight, mostly cloudy. Lows in the mid-60s. Southeast winds around 5 miles an hour. Friday,
showers. A slight chance of thunderstorms in the morning, then a chance of thunderstorms in the afternoon. Highs in the upper 70s. Southeast winds 15 to 20 miles an hour with gusts up to 30 miles an hour. Chance of rain near 100%. Friday night, a chance of thunderstorms. Showers. Lows in the mid-60s. Southeast winds 15 to 20 miles an hour with gusts up to 30 miles an hour. Chance of rain near 100%. Saturday, showers likely in the morning, then showers with a chance of thunderstorms in the afternoon. Highs in the mid-70s. Northeast winds 15 to 20 miles an hour with gusts up to 30 miles an hour. Chance of rain 90%. Saturday night, mostly cloudy with a chance of showers until midnight, then partly cloudy after midnight. Lows in the lower 60s. North winds 15 to 20 miles an hour with gusts up to 30 miles an hour. Chance of rain 40%. Sunday, mostly sunny. Highs in the upper 70s. Sunday night through Monday night, mostly clear. Lows in the lower 60s. Highs in the lower 80s. Tuesday, sunny. A chance of showers in the afternoon. Highs in the mid-80s. Chance of rain 40%. Tuesday night, mostly clear. Lows in the mid-60s. Wednesday, mostly sunny. Highs in the mid-80s. Wednesday night, mostly clear. Lows in the upper 60s. Thursday, mostly sunny. Highs in the mid-80s. Again, the forecast for Peoria and surrounding areas of central Illinois for the rest of tonight, mostly cloudy. Lows in the mid-60s. Southeast winds around 5 miles an hour. At midnight in Peoria, skies were mostly cloudy. The temperature was 74 degrees, the dew point was 62, and the relative humidity was 66%. The wind was southeast at 7 miles an hour. The pressure was 30.03 inches and rising. Around central and western Illinois, at Moline, it was partly cloudy, with a temperature of 70. It was mostly cloudy, with a temperature of 70 at Bloomington, 72 at Lakin, 72 at Quincy, 72 at Springfield, and 67 at Pontiac. And once again at midnight in Peoria, under mostly cloudy skies, the temperature was 74. Looking elsewhere around the Midwest at midnight, Chicago was mostly cloudy, and 75. Indianapolis was mostly cloudy, and 74. St. Louis was partly cloudy, and 76. Kansas City was mostly cloudy, and 78. Des Moines had light rain, and 71. Milwaukee was mostly cloudy, and 74. The time is currently 12:09 a.m. Central Daylight Time. 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Now for the official National Weather Service forecast for Peoria and surrounding areas of central Illinois. Rest of tonight, mostly cloudy. Lows in the mid-60s. Southeast winds around 5 miles an hour. Friday, showers. A slight chance of thunderstorms in the morning, then a chance of thunderstorms in the afternoon. Highs in the upper 70s. Southeast winds 15 to 20 miles an hour with gusts up to 30 miles an hour. Chance of rain near 100%. Friday night, a chance of thunderstorms. Showers. Lows in the mid-60s. Southeast winds 15 to 20 miles an hour with gusts up to 30 miles an hour. Chance of rain near 100%. Saturday, showers likely in the morning, then showers with a chance of thunderstorms in the afternoon. Highs in the mid-70s. Northeast winds 15 to 20 miles an hour with gusts up to 30 miles an hour. Chance of rain 90%. Saturday night, mostly cloudy with a chance of showers until midnight, then partly cloudy after midnight. Lows in the lower 60s. North winds 15 to 20 miles an hour with gusts up to 30 miles an hour. Chance of rain 40%. Sunday, mostly sunny. Highs in the upper 70s. Sunday night through Monday night, mostly clear. Lows in the lower 60s. Highs in the lower 80s. Tuesday, sunny. A chance of showers in the afternoon. Highs in the mid-80s. Chance of rain 40%. Tuesday night, mostly clear. Lows in the mid-60s.
Wednesday, mostly sunny.

Highs in the mid-80s. Wednesday night, mostly clear. Lows in the upper 60s. Thursday, mostly sunny. Highs in the mid-80s. Again, the forecast for Peoria and surrounding areas of central Illinois for the rest of tonight, mostly cloudy. Lows in the mid-60s. Southeast winds around 5 miles an hour. At midnight in Peoria, skies were mostly cloudy. The temperature was 74 degrees, the dew point was 62, and the relative humidity was 66%. The wind was southeast at 7 miles an hour. The pressure was 30.03 inches and rising. Around central and western Illinois, at Quincy, it was partly cloudy, with a temperature of 72. It was mostly cloudy, with a temperature of 70 at Bloomington, 70 at Moline, 72 at Lakin, 72 at Springfield, and 67 at Pontiac. And once again at midnight in Peoria, under mostly cloudy skies, the temperature was 74. Looking elsewhere around the Midwest at midnight, Chicago was mostly cloudy, and 75. Indianapolis was mostly cloudy, and 74. St. Louis was partly cloudy, and 76. Kansas City was mostly cloudy, and 78. Des Moines had light rain, and 71. Milwaukee was mostly cloudy, and 74. 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Now for the official National Weather Service forecast for Peoria and surrounding areas of central Illinois. Rest of tonight, mostly cloudy. Lows in the mid-60s. Southeast winds around 5 miles an hour. Friday, showers. A slight chance of thunderstorms in the morning, then a chance of thunderstorms in the afternoon. Highs in the upper 70s. Southeast winds 15 to 20 miles an hour with gusts up to 30 miles an hour. Chance of rain near 100%. Friday night, a chance of thunderstorms. Showers. Lows in the mid-60s. Southeast winds 15 to 20 miles an hour with gusts up to 30 miles an hour. Chance of rain near 100%. Saturday, showers likely in the morning, then showers with a chance of thunderstorms in the afternoon. Highs in the mid-70s. Northeast winds 15 to 20 miles an hour with gusts up to 30 miles an hour. Chance of rain 90%. Saturday night, mostly cloudy with a chance of showers until midnight, then partly cloudy after midnight. Lows in the lower 60s. North winds 15 to 20 miles an hour with gusts up to 30 miles an hour. Chance of rain 40%. Sunday, mostly sunny. Highs in the upper 70s. Sunday night through Monday night, mostly clear. Lows in the lower 60s. Highs in the lower 80s. Tuesday, sunny. A chance of showers in the afternoon. Highs in the mid-80s. Chance of rain 40%. Tuesday night, mostly clear. Lows in the mid-60s. Wednesday, mostly sunny. Highs in the mid-80s. Wednesday night, mostly clear. Lows in the upper 60s. Thursday, mostly sunny. Highs in the mid-80s. Again, the forecast for Peoria and surrounding areas of central Illinois for the rest of tonight, mostly cloudy. Lows in the mid-60s. Southeast winds around 5 miles an hour. At midnight in Peoria, skies were mostly cloudy. The temperature was 74 degrees, the dew point was 62, and the relative humidity was 66%. The wind was southeast at 7 miles an hour. The pressure was 30.03 inches and rising. Around central and western Illinois, at Quincy, it was partly cloudy, with a temperature of 72. It was mostly cloudy, with a temperature of 70 at Bloomington, 70 at Moline,

72 at Lakin, 72 at Springfield, and 67 at Pontiac. And once again at midnight in Peoria, under mostly cloudy skies, the temperature was 74. Looking elsewhere around the Midwest at midnight, Chicago was mostly cloudy, and 75. Indianapolis was mostly cloudy, and 74. St. Louis was partly cloudy, and 76. Kansas City was mostly cloudy, and 78. Des Moines had light rain, and 71. Milwaukee was mostly cloudy, and 74. The time is currently 12:17 a.m. Central Daylight Time. 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Now for the official National Weather Service forecast for Peoria and surrounding areas of central Illinois. Rest of tonight, mostly cloudy. Lows in the mid-60s. Southeast winds around 5 miles an hour. Friday, showers. A slight chance of thunderstorms in the morning, then a chance of thunderstorms in the afternoon. Highs in the upper 70s. Southeast winds 15 to 20 miles an hour with gusts up to 30 miles an hour. Chance of rain near 100%. Friday night, a chance of thunderstorms. Showers. Lows in the mid-60s. Southeast winds 15 to 20 miles an hour with gusts up to 30 miles an hour. Chance of rain near 100%. Saturday, showers likely in the morning, then showers with a chance of thunderstorms in the afternoon. Highs in the mid-70s. Northeast winds 15 to 20 miles an hour with gusts up to 30 miles an hour. Chance of rain 90%. Saturday night, mostly cloudy with a chance of showers until midnight, then partly cloudy after midnight. Lows in the lower 60s. North winds 15 to 20 miles an hour with gusts up to 30 miles an hour. Chance of rain 40%. Sunday, mostly sunny. Highs in the upper 70s. Sunday night through Monday night, mostly clear. Lows in the lower 60s. Highs in the lower 80s. Tuesday, sunny. A chance of showers in the afternoon. Highs in the mid-80s. Chance of rain 40%. Tuesday night, mostly clear. Lows in the mid-60s. Wednesday, mostly sunny. Highs in the mid-80s. Wednesday night, mostly clear. Lows in the upper 60s. Thursday, mostly sunny. Highs in the mid-80s. Again, the forecast for Peoria and surrounding areas of central Illinois for the rest of tonight, mostly cloudy. Lows in the mid-60s. Southeast winds around 5 miles an hour. At midnight in Peoria, skies were mostly cloudy. The temperature was 74 degrees, the dew point was 62, and the relative humidity was 66%. The wind was southeast at 7 miles an hour. The pressure was 30.03 inches and rising. Around central and western Illinois, at Quincy, it was partly cloudy, with a temperature of 72. It was mostly cloudy, with a temperature of 70 at Bloomington, 70 at Moline, 72 at Lakin, 72 at Springfield, and 67 at Pontiac. And once again at midnight in Peoria, under mostly cloudy skies, the temperature was 74. Looking elsewhere around the Midwest at midnight, Chicago was mostly cloudy, and 75. Indianapolis was mostly cloudy, and 74. St. Louis was partly cloudy, and 76. Kansas City was mostly cloudy, and 78. Des Moines had light rain, and 71. Milwaukee was mostly cloudy, and 74. The time is currently 12:20 a.m. Central Daylight Time. 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Now for the official National Weather Service forecast for Peoria and surrounding areas of central Illinois. Rest of tonight, mostly cloudy. Lows in the mid-60s. Southeast winds around 5 miles an hour. Friday, showers. A slight chance of thunderstorms in the morning, then a chance of thunderstorms in the afternoon. Highs in the upper 70s. Southeast winds 15 to 20 miles an hour with gusts up to 30 miles an hour. Chance of rain near 100%. Friday night, a chance of thunderstorms. Showers. Lows in the mid-60s. Southeast winds 15 to 20 miles an hour with gusts

up to 30 miles an hour. Chance of rain near 100%. Saturday, showers likely in the morning, then showers with a chance of thunderstorms in the afternoon. Highs in the mid-70s. Northeast winds 15 to 20 miles an hour with gusts up to 30 miles an hour. Chance of rain 90%. Saturday night, mostly cloudy with a chance of showers until midnight, then partly cloudy after midnight. Lows in the lower 60s. North winds 15 to 20 miles an hour with gusts up to 30 miles an hour. Chance of rain 40%. Sunday, mostly sunny. Highs in the upper 70s. Sunday night through Monday night, mostly clear. Lows in the lower 60s. Highs in the lower 80s. Tuesday, sunny. A chance of showers in the afternoon. Highs in the mid-80s. Chance of rain 40%. Tuesday night, mostly clear. Lows in the mid-60s. Wednesday, mostly sunny. Highs in the mid-80s. Wednesday night, mostly clear. Lows in the upper 60s. Thursday, mostly sunny. Highs in the mid-80s. Again, the forecast for Peoria and surrounding areas of central Illinois for the rest of tonight, mostly cloudy. Lows in the mid-60s. Southeast winds around 5 miles an hour. At midnight in Peoria, skies were mostly cloudy. The temperature was 74 degrees, the dew point was 62, and the relative humidity was 66%. The wind was southeast at 7 miles an hour. The pressure was 30.03 inches and rising. Around central and western Illinois, it was partly cloudy, with a temperature of 71 at Galesburg and 72 at Springfield. It was mostly cloudy, with a temperature of 70 at Bloomington, 70 at Moline, 72 at Lakin, 72 at Quincy, and 67 at Pontiac. And once again at midnight in Peoria, under mostly cloudy skies, the temperature was 74. Looking elsewhere around the Midwest at midnight, Chicago was mostly cloudy, and 75. Indianapolis was mostly cloudy, and 74. St. Louis was partly cloudy, and 76. Kansas City was mostly cloudy, and 78. Des Moines had light rain, and 71. Milwaukee was mostly cloudy, and 74. The time is currently 12:24 a.m. Central Daylight Time. 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Now for the official National Weather Service forecast for Peoria and surrounding areas of central Illinois. Rest of tonight, mostly cloudy. Lows in the mid-60s. Southeast winds around 5 miles an hour. Friday, showers. A slight chance of thunderstorms in the morning, then a chance of thunderstorms in the afternoon. Highs in the upper 70s. Southeast winds 15 to 20 miles an hour with gusts up to 30 miles an hour. Chance of rain near 100%. Friday night, a chance of thunderstorms. Showers. Lows in the mid-60s. Southeast winds 15 to 20 miles an hour with gusts up to 30 miles an hour. Chance of rain near 100%. Saturday, showers likely in the morning, then showers with a chance of thunderstorms in the afternoon. Highs in the mid-70s. Northeast winds 15 to 20 miles an hour with gusts up to 30 miles an hour. Chance of rain 90%. Saturday night, mostly cloudy with a chance of showers until midnight, then partly cloudy after midnight. Lows in the lower 60s. North winds 15 to 20 miles an hour with gusts up to 30 miles an hour. Chance of rain 40%. Sunday, mostly sunny. Highs in the upper 70s. Sunday night through Monday night, mostly clear. Lows in the lower 60s. Highs in the lower 80s. Tuesday, sunny. A chance of showers in the afternoon. Highs in the mid-80s. Chance of rain 40%. Tuesday night, mostly clear. Lows in the mid-60s. Wednesday, mostly sunny. Highs in the mid-80s. Wednesday night, mostly clear. Lows in the upper 60s. Thursday, mostly sunny. Highs in the mid-80s. Again, the forecast for Peoria and surrounding areas of central Illinois for the rest of tonight, mostly cloudy. Lows in the mid-60s. Southeast winds around 5 miles an hour.

midnight in Peoria, skies were mostly cloudy. The temperature was 74 degrees, the dew point was 62, and the relative humidity was 66%. The wind was southeast at 7 miles an hour. The pressure was 30.03 inches and rising. Around central and western Illinois, it was partly cloudy, with a temperature of 71 at Galesburg and 72 at Springfield. It was mostly cloudy, with a temperature of 70 at Bloomington, 70 at Moline, 72 at Lakin, 72 at Quincy, and 67 at Pontiac. And once again at midnight in Peoria, under mostly cloudy skies, the temperature was 74. Looking elsewhere around the Midwest at midnight, Chicago was mostly cloudy, and 75. Indianapolis was mostly cloudy, and 74. St. Louis was partly cloudy, and 76. Kansas City was mostly cloudy, and 78. Des Moines had light rain, and 71. Milwaukee was mostly cloudy, and 74. The time is currently 12:27 a.m. Central Daylight Time. 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Now for the official National Weather Service forecast for Peoria and surrounding areas of central Illinois. Rest of tonight, mostly cloudy. Lows in the mid-60s. Southeast winds around 5 miles an hour. Friday, showers. A slight chance of thunderstorms in the morning, then a chance of thunderstorms in the afternoon. Highs in the upper 70s. Southeast winds 15 to 20 miles an hour with gusts up to 30 miles an hour. Chance of rain near 100%. Friday night, a chance of thunderstorms. Showers. Lows in the mid-60s. Southeast winds 15 to 20 miles an hour with gusts up to 30 miles an hour. Chance of rain near 100%. Saturday, showers likely in the morning, then showers with a chance of thunderstorms in the afternoon. Highs in the mid-70s. Northeast winds 15 to 20 miles an hour with gusts up to 30 miles an hour. Chance of rain 90%. Saturday night, mostly cloudy with a chance of showers until midnight, then partly cloudy after midnight. Lows in the lower 60s. North winds 15 to 20 miles an hour with gusts up to 30 miles an hour. Chance of rain 40%. Sunday, mostly sunny. Highs in the upper 70s. Sunday night through Monday night, mostly clear. Lows in the lower 60s. Highs in the lower 80s. Tuesday, sunny. A chance of showers in the afternoon. Highs in the mid-80s. Chance of rain 40%. Tuesday night, mostly clear. Lows in the mid-60s. Wednesday, mostly sunny. Highs in the mid-80s. Wednesday night, mostly clear. Lows in the upper 60s. Thursday, mostly sunny. Highs in the mid-80s. Again, the forecast for Peoria and surrounding areas of central Illinois for the rest of tonight, mostly cloudy. Lows in the mid-60s. Southeast winds around 5 miles an hour. At midnight in Peoria, skies were mostly cloudy. The temperature was 74 degrees, the dew point was 62, and the relative humidity was 66%. The wind was southeast at 7 miles an hour. The pressure was 30.03 inches and rising. Around central and western Illinois, it was partly cloudy, with a temperature of 71 at Galesburg and 72 at Springfield. It was mostly cloudy, with a temperature of 70 at Bloomington, 70 at Moline, 72 at Lakin, 72 at Quincy, and 67 at Pontiac. And once again at midnight in Peoria, under mostly cloudy skies, the temperature was 74. Looking elsewhere around the Midwest at midnight, Chicago was mostly cloudy, and 75. Indianapolis was mostly cloudy, and 74. St. Louis was partly cloudy, and 76. Kansas City was mostly cloudy, and 78. Des Moines had light rain, and 71. Milwaukee was mostly cloudy, and 74. The time is currently 12:31 a.m. Central Daylight Time. 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Now for the official National Weather Service forecast for Peoria and surrounding areas of central Illinois. Rest of tonight, mostly cloudy.
lows in the mid-60s. Southeast winds around 5 miles an hour. Friday, showers. A slight chance of thunderstorms in the morning, then a chance of thunderstorms in the afternoon. Highs in the upper 70s. Southeast winds 15 to 20 miles an hour with gusts up to 30 miles an hour. Chance of rain near 100%. Friday night, a chance of thunderstorms. Showers. Lows in the mid-60s. Southeast winds 15 to 20 miles an hour with gusts up to 30 miles an hour. Chance of rain near 100%. Saturday, showers likely in the morning, then showers with a chance of thunderstorms in the afternoon. Highs in the mid-70s. Northeast winds 15 to 20 miles an hour with gusts up to 30 miles an hour. Chance of rain 90%. Saturday night, mostly cloudy with a chance of showers until midnight, then partly cloudy after midnight. Lows in the lower 60s. North winds 15 to 20 miles an hour with gusts up to 30 miles an hour. Chance of rain 40%. Sunday, mostly sunny. Highs in the upper 70s. Sunday night through Monday night, mostly clear. Lows in the lower 60s. Highs in the lower 80s. Tuesday, sunny. A chance of showers in the afternoon. Highs in the mid-80s. Chance of rain 40%. Tuesday night, mostly clear. Lows in the mid-60s. Wednesday, mostly sunny. Highs in the mid-80s. Wednesday night, mostly... Lows in the mid-60s. Wednesday, mostly sunny. Highs in the mid-80s. Wednesday night, mostly clear. Lows in the upper 60s. Thursday, mostly sunny. Highs in the mid-80s. Again, the forecast for Peoria and surrounding areas of central Illinois for the rest of tonight, mostly cloudy. Lows in the mid-60s. Southeast winds around 5 miles an hour. At midnight in Peoria, skies were mostly cloudy. The temperature was 74 degrees, the dew point was 62, and the relative humidity was 66%. The wind was southeast at 7 miles an hour. The pressure was 30.03 inches and rising. Around central and western Illinois, it was partly cloudy, with a temperature of 71 at Galesburg and 72 at Springfield. It was mostly cloudy, with a temperature of 70 at Bloomington, 70 at Moline, 72 at Lakin, 72 at Quincy, and 67 at Pontiac. And once again at midnight in Peoria, under mostly cloudy skies, the temperature was 74. Looking elsewhere around the Midwest at midnight, Chicago was mostly cloudy, and 75. Indianapolis was mostly cloudy, and 74. St. Louis was partly cloudy, and 76. Kansas City was mostly cloudy, and 78. Des Moines had light rain, and 71. Milwaukee was mostly cloudy, and 74. The time is currently 12:34 a.m. Central Daylight Time. 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Now for the official National Weather Service forecast for Peoria and surrounding areas of central Illinois. Rest of tonight, mostly cloudy. Lows in the mid-60s. Southeast winds around 5 miles an hour. Friday, showers. A slight chance of thunderstorms in the morning, then a chance of thunderstorms in the afternoon. Highs in the upper 70s. Southeast winds 15 to 20 miles an hour with gusts up to 30 miles an hour. Chance of rain near 100%. Friday night, a chance of thunderstorms. Showers. Lows in the mid-60s. Southeast winds 15 to 20 miles an hour with gusts up to 30 miles an hour. Chance of rain near 100%. Saturday, showers likely in the morning, then showers with a chance of thunderstorms in the afternoon. Highs in the mid-70s. Northeast winds 15 to 20 miles an hour with gusts up to 30 miles an hour. Chance of rain 90%. Saturday night, mostly cloudy with a chance of showers until midnight, then partly cloudy after midnight. Lows in the lower 60s. North winds 15 to 20 miles an hour with gusts up to 30 miles an hour. Chance of rain 40%. Sunday, mostly sunny. Highs in the upper 70s. Sunday night through Monday night, mostly clear. Lows in the lower 60s.
Highs in the lower 80s.

Tuesday, sunny. A chance of showers in the afternoon. Highs in the mid-80s. Chance of rain 40%. Tuesday night, mostly clear. Lows in the mid-60s. Wednesday, mostly sunny. Highs in the mid-80s. Wednesday night, mostly clear. Lows in the upper 60s. Thursday, mostly sunny. Highs in the mid-80s. Again, the forecast for Peoria and surrounding areas of central Illinois for the rest of tonight, mostly cloudy. Lows in the mid-60s. Southeast winds around 5 miles an hour. At midnight in Peoria, skies were mostly cloudy. The temperature was 74 degrees, the dew point was 62, and the relative humidity was 66%. The wind was southeast at 7 miles an hour. The pressure was 30.03 inches and rising. Around central and western Illinois, it was partly cloudy, with a temperature of 71 at Galesburg and 72 at Springfield. It was mostly cloudy, with a temperature of 70 at Bloomington, 70 at Moline, 72 at Lakin, 72 at Quincy, and 67 at Pontiac. And once again at midnight in Peoria, under mostly cloudy skies, the temperature was 74. Looking elsewhere around the Midwest at midnight, Chicago was mostly cloudy, and 75. Indianapolis was mostly cloudy, and 74. St. Louis was partly cloudy, and 76. Kansas City was mostly cloudy, and 78. Des Moines had light rain, and 71. Milwaukee was mostly cloudy, and 74. The time is currently 12:38 a.m. Central Daylight Time. 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Now for the official National Weather Service forecast for Peoria and surrounding areas of central Illinois. Rest of tonight, mostly cloudy. Lows in the mid-60s. Southeast winds around 5 miles an hour. Friday, showers. A slight chance of thunderstorms in the morning, then a chance of thunderstorms in the afternoon. Highs in the upper 70s. Southeast winds 15 to 20 miles an hour with gusts up to 30 miles an hour. Chance of rain near 100%. Friday night, a chance of thunderstorms. Showers. Lows in the mid-60s. Southeast winds 15 to 20 miles an hour with gusts up to 30 miles an hour. Chance of rain near 100%. Saturday, showers likely in the morning, then showers with a chance of thunderstorms in the afternoon. Highs in the mid-70s. Northeast winds 15 to 20 miles an hour with gusts up to 30 miles an hour. Chance of rain 90%. Saturday night, mostly cloudy with a chance of showers until midnight, then partly cloudy after midnight. Lows in the lower 60s. North winds 15 to 20 miles an hour with gusts up to 30 miles an hour. Chance of rain 40%. Sunday, mostly sunny. Highs in the upper 70s. Sunday night through Monday night, mostly clear. Lows in the lower 60s. Highs in the lower 80s. Tuesday, sunny. A chance of showers in the afternoon. Highs in the mid-80s. Chance of rain 40%. Tuesday night, mostly clear. Lows in the mid-60s. Wednesday, mostly sunny. Highs in the mid-80s. Wednesday night, mostly clear. Lows in the upper 60s. Thursday, mostly sunny. Highs in the mid-80s. Again, the forecast for Peoria and surrounding areas of central Illinois for the rest of tonight, mostly cloudy. Lows in the mid-60s. Southeast winds around 5 miles an hour. Now for the official National Weather Service forecast for Peoria and surrounding areas of central Illinois. Rest of tonight, mostly cloudy. Lows in the mid-60s. Southeast winds around 5 miles an hour. Friday, showers. A slight chance of thunderstorms in the morning, then a chance of thunderstorms in the afternoon. Highs in the upper 70s. Southeast winds 15 to 20 miles an hour with gusts up to 30 miles an hour. Chance of rain near 100%. Friday night, a chance of thunderstorms. Showers. Lows in the mid-60s. Southeast winds 15 to 20 miles an hour with gusts up to 30 miles an hour. Chance of rain near 100%. Saturday, showers likely in the morning,

then showers with a chance of thunderstorms in the afternoon. Highs in the mid-70s. Northeast winds 15 to 20 miles an hour with gusts up to 30 miles an hour. Chance of rain 90%. Saturday night, mostly cloudy with a chance of showers until midnight, then partly cloudy after midnight. Lows in the lower 60s. North winds 15 to 20 miles an hour with gusts up to 30 miles an hour. Chance of rain 40%. Sunday, mostly sunny. Highs in the upper 70s. Sunday night through Monday night, mostly clear. Lows in the lower 60s. Highs in the lower 80s. Tuesday, sunny. A chance of showers in the afternoon. Highs in the mid-80s. Chance of rain 40%. Tuesday night, mostly clear. Lows in the mid-60s. Wednesday, mostly sunny. Highs in the mid-80s. Wednesday night, mostly clear. Lows in the upper 60s. Thursday, mostly sunny. Highs in the mid-80s. Again, the forecast for Peoria and surrounding areas of central Illinois for the rest of tonight, mostly cloudy. Lows in the mid-60s. Southeast winds around 5 miles an hour. At midnight in Peoria, skies were mostly cloudy. The temperature was 74 degrees, the dew point was 62, and the relative humidity was 66%. The wind was southeast at 7 miles an hour. The pressure was 30.03 inches and rising. Around central and western Illinois, it was partly cloudy, with a temperature of 71 at Galesburg and 72 at Springfield. It was mostly cloudy, with a temperature of 70 at Bloomington, 70 at Moline, 72 at Lakin, 72 at Quincy, and 67 at Pontiac. And once again at midnight in Peoria, under mostly cloudy skies, the temperature was 74. Looking elsewhere around the Midwest at midnight, Chicago was mostly cloudy, and 75. Indianapolis was mostly cloudy, and 74. St. Louis was partly cloudy, and 76. Kansas City was mostly cloudy, and 78. Des Moines had light rain, and 71. Milwaukee was mostly cloudy, and 74. The time is currently 12:43 a.m. Central Daylight Time. 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Now for the official National Weather Service forecast for Peoria and surrounding areas of central Illinois. Rest of tonight, mostly cloudy. Lows in the mid-60s. Southeast winds around 5 miles an hour. Friday, showers. A slight chance of thunderstorms in the morning, then a chance of thunderstorms in the afternoon. Highs in the upper 70s. Southeast winds 15 to 20 miles an hour with gusts up to 30 miles an hour. Chance of rain near 100%. Friday night, a chance of thunderstorms. Showers. Lows in the mid-60s. Southeast winds 15 to 20 miles an hour with gusts up to 30 miles an hour. Chance of rain near 100%. Saturday, showers likely in the morning, then showers with a chance of thunderstorms in the afternoon. Highs in the mid-70s. Northeast winds 15 to 20 miles an hour with gusts up to 30 miles an hour. Chance of rain 90%. Saturday night, mostly cloudy with a chance of showers until midnight, then partly cloudy after midnight. Lows in the lower 60s. North winds 15 to 20 miles an hour with gusts up to 30 miles an hour. Chance of rain 40%. Sunday, mostly sunny. Highs in the upper 70s. Sunday night through Monday night, mostly clear. Lows in the lower 60s. Highs in the lower 80s. Tuesday, sunny. A chance of showers in the afternoon. Highs in the mid-80s. Chance of rain 40%. Tuesday night, mostly clear. Lows in the mid-60s. Wednesday, mostly sunny. Highs in the mid-80s. Wednesday night, mostly clear. Lows in the upper 60s. Thursday, mostly sunny. Highs in the mid-80s. Again, the forecast for Peoria and surrounding areas of central Illinois for the rest of tonight, mostly cloudy. Lows in the mid-60s. Southeast winds around 5 miles an hour. At midnight in Peoria, skies were mostly cloudy. The temperature was 74 degrees, the dew point was 62.

light rain and 71. Milwaukee was mostly cloudy and 74. The time is currently 12:47 a.m. Central Daylight Time. 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Now for the official National Weather Service forecast for Peoria and surrounding areas of central Illinois. Rest of tonight, mostly cloudy. Lows in the mid-60s. Southeast winds around 5 miles an hour. Friday, showers. A slight chance of thunderstorms in the morning, then a chance of thunderstorms in the afternoon. Highs in the upper 70s. Southeast winds 15 to 20 miles an hour with gusts up to 30 miles an hour. Chance of rain near 100%. Friday night, a chance of thunderstorms. Showers. Lows in the mid-60s. Southeast winds 15 to 20 miles an hour with gusts up to 30 miles an hour. Chance of rain near 100%. Saturday, showers likely in the morning, then showers with a chance of thunderstorms in the afternoon. Highs in the mid-70s. Northeast winds 15 to 20 miles an hour with gusts up to 30 miles an hour. Chance of rain 90%. Saturday night, mostly cloudy with a chance of showers until midnight, then partly cloudy after midnight. Lows in the lower 60s. North winds 15 to 20 miles an hour with gusts up to 30 miles an hour. Chance of rain 40%. Sunday, mostly sunny. Highs in the upper 70s. Sunday night through Monday night, mostly clear. Lows in the lower 60s. Highs in the lower 80s. Tuesday, sunny. A chance of showers in the afternoon. Highs in the mid-80s. Chance of rain 40%. Tuesday night, mostly clear. Lows in the mid-60s. Wednesday, mostly sunny. Highs in the mid-80s. Wednesday night, mostly clear. Lows in the upper 60s. Thursday, mostly sunny. Highs in the mid-80s. Again, the forecast for Peoria and surrounding areas of central Illinois for the rest of tonight, mostly cloudy. Lows in the mid-60s. Southeast winds around 5 miles an hour. At midnight in Peoria, skies were mostly cloudy. The temperature was 74 degrees, the dew point was 62, and the relative humidity was 66%. The wind was southeast at 7 miles an hour. The pressure was 30.03 inches and rising. Around central and western Illinois, it was partly cloudy, with a temperature of 71 at Galesburg and 72 at Springfield. It was mostly cloudy, with a temperature of 70 at Bloomington, 70 at Moline, 72 at Lakin, 72 at Quincy, and 67 at Pontiac. And once again at midnight in Peoria, under mostly cloudy skies, the temperature was 74. Looking elsewhere around the Midwest at midnight, Chicago was mostly cloudy, and 75. Indianapolis was mostly cloudy, and 74. St. Louis was partly cloudy, and 76. Kansas City was mostly cloudy, and 78. Des Moines had light rain, and 71. Milwaukee was mostly cloudy, and 74. The time is currently 12:50 a.m. Central Daylight Time. 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Now for the official National Weather Service forecast for Peoria and surrounding areas of central Illinois. Rest of tonight, mostly cloudy. Lows in the mid-60s. Southeast winds around 5 miles an hour. Friday, showers. A slight chance of thunderstorms in the morning, then a chance of thunderstorms in the afternoon. Highs in the upper 70s. Southeast winds 15 to 20 miles an hour with gusts up to 30 miles an hour. Chance of rain near 100%. Friday night, a chance of thunderstorms. Showers. Lows in the mid-60s. Southeast winds 15 to 20 miles an hour with gusts up to 30 miles an hour. Chance of rain near 100%. Saturday, showers likely in the morning, then showers with a chance of thunderstorms in the afternoon. Highs in the mid-70s. Northeast winds 15 to 20 miles an hour with gusts up to 30 miles an hour. Chance of rain 90%. Saturday night, mostly cloudy with a chance of showers until midnight, then partly cloudy after midnight. Lows in the lower 60s.

with winds 15 to 20 miles an hour with gusts up to 30 miles an hour. Chance of rain 40%. Sunday, mostly sunny. Highs in the upper 70s. Sunday night through Monday night, mostly clear. Lows in the lower 60s. Highs in the lower 80s. Tuesday, sunny. A chance of showers in the afternoon. Highs in the mid-80s. Chance of rain 40%. Tuesday night, mostly clear. Lows in the mid-60s. Wednesday, mostly sunny. Highs in the mid-80s. Wednesday night, mostly clear. Lows in the upper 60s. Thursday, mostly sunny. Highs in the mid-80s. Again, the forecast for Peoria and surrounding areas of central Illinois for the rest of tonight, mostly cloudy. Lows in the mid-60s. Southeast winds around 5 miles an hour. At midnight in Peoria, skies were mostly cloudy. The temperature was 74 degrees, the dew point was 62, and the relative humidity was 66%. The wind was southeast at 7 miles an hour. The pressure was 30.03 inches and rising. Around central and western Illinois, it was partly cloudy, with a temperature of 71 at Galesburg and 72 at Springfield. It was mostly cloudy, with a temperature of 70 at Bloomington, 70 at Moline, 72 at Lakin, 72 at Quincy, and 67 at Pontiac. And once again at midnight in Peoria, under mostly cloudy skies, the temperature was 74. Looking elsewhere around the Midwest at midnight, Chicago was mostly cloudy, and 75. Indianapolis was mostly cloudy, and 74. St. Louis was partly cloudy, and 76. Kansas City was mostly cloudy, and 78. Des Moines had light rain, and 71. Milwaukee was mostly cloudy, and 74. The time is currently 12:54 a.m. Central Daylight Time. 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Now for the official National Weather Service forecast for Peoria and surrounding areas of central Illinois. Rest of tonight, mostly cloudy. Lows in the mid-60s. Southeast winds around 5 miles an hour. Friday, showers. A slight chance of thunderstorms in the morning, then a chance of thunderstorms in the afternoon. Highs in the upper 70s. Southeast winds 15 to 20 miles an hour with gusts up to 30 miles an hour. Chance of rain near 100%. Friday night, a chance of thunderstorms. Showers. Lows in the mid-60s. Southeast winds 15 to 20 miles an hour with gusts up to 30 miles an hour. Chance of rain near 100%. Saturday, showers likely in the morning, then showers with a chance of thunderstorms in the afternoon. Highs in the mid-70s. Northeast winds 15 to 20 miles an hour with gusts up to 30 miles an hour. Chance of rain 90%. Saturday night, mostly cloudy with a chance of showers until midnight, then partly cloudy after midnight. Lows in the lower 60s. North winds 15 to 20 miles an hour with gusts up to 30 miles an hour. Chance of rain 40%. Sunday, mostly sunny. Highs in the upper 70s. Sunday night through Monday night, mostly clear. Lows in the lower 60s. Highs in the lower 80s. Tuesday, sunny. A chance of showers in the afternoon. Highs in the mid-80s. Chance of rain 40%. Tuesday night, mostly clear. Lows in the mid-60s. Wednesday, mostly sunny. Highs in the mid-80s. Wednesday night, mostly clear. Lows in the upper 60s. Thursday, mostly sunny. Highs in the mid-80s. Again, the forecast for Peoria and surrounding areas of central Illinois for the rest of tonight, mostly cloudy. Lows in the mid-60s. Southeast winds around 5 miles an hour. At midnight in Peoria, skies were mostly cloudy. The temperature was 74 degrees, the dew point was 62, and the relative humidity was 66%. The wind was southeast at 7 miles an hour. The pressure was 30.03 inches and rising. Around central and western Illinois, it was partly cloudy, with a temperature of 71 at Galesburg and 72 at Springfield. It was mostly cloudy, with a temperature of 70 at Bloomington.

in the mid-80s. Wednesday night, mostly clear. Lows in the upper 60s. Thursday, mostly sunny. Highs in the mid-80s. Again, the forecast for Peoria and surrounding areas of central Illinois for the rest of tonight, mostly cloudy. Lows in the mid-60s. Southeast winds around 5 miles an hour. The time is currently 1:02 a.m. Central Daylight Time. 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Now for the official National Weather Service forecast for Peoria and surrounding areas of central Illinois. Rest of tonight, mostly cloudy. Lows in the mid-60s. Southeast winds around 5 miles an hour. Friday, showers. A slight chance of thunderstorms in the morning, then a chance of thunderstorms in the afternoon. Highs in the upper 70s. Southeast winds 15 to 20 miles an hour with gusts up to 30 miles an hour. Chance of rain near 100%. Friday night, a chance of thunderstorms. Showers. Lows in the mid-60s. Southeast winds 15 to 20 miles an hour with gusts up to 30 miles an hour. Chance of rain near 100%. Saturday, showers likely in the morning, then showers with a chance of thunderstorms in the afternoon. Highs in the mid-70s. Northeast winds 15 to 20 miles an hour with gusts up to 30 miles an hour. Chance of rain 90%. Saturday night, mostly cloudy with a chance of showers until midnight, then partly cloudy after midnight. Lows in the lower 60s. North winds 15 to 20 miles an hour with gusts up to 30 miles an hour. Chance of rain 40%. Sunday, mostly sunny. Highs in the upper 70s. Sunday night through Monday night, mostly clear. Lows in the lower 60s. Highs in the lower 80s. Tuesday, sunny. A chance of showers in the afternoon. Highs in the mid-80s. Chance of rain 40%. Tuesday night, mostly clear. Lows in the mid-60s. Wednesday, mostly sunny. Highs in the mid-80s. Wednesday night, mostly clear. Lows in the upper 60s. Thursday, mostly sunny. Highs in the mid-80s. Again, the forecast for Peoria and surrounding areas of central Illinois for the rest of tonight, mostly cloudy. Lows in the mid-60s. Southeast winds around 5 miles an hour. At 1 a.m. in Peoria, skies were mostly cloudy. The temperature was 73 degrees, the dew point was 62, and the relative humidity was 68%. The wind was south at 7 miles an hour. The pressure was 30.01 inches and falling. Around central and western Illinois, skies ranged from partly cloudy to mostly cloudy. It was 69 at Bloomington, 70 at Moline, 70 at Galesburg, 71 at Lakin, and 69 at Macomb. Quincy reported 73, Springfield reported 72, Lincoln reported 69, and Pontiac reported 66. And once again at 1 a.m. in Peoria, under mostly cloudy skies, the temperature was 73. The time is currently 1:05 a.m. Central Daylight Time. 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Now for the official National Weather Service forecast for Peoria and surrounding areas of central Illinois. Rest of tonight, mostly cloudy. Lows in the mid-60s. Southeast winds around 5 miles an hour. Friday, showers. A slight chance of thunderstorms in the morning, then a chance of thunderstorms in the afternoon. Highs in the upper 70s. Southeast winds 15 to 20 miles an hour with gusts up to 30 miles an hour. Chance of rain near 100%. Friday night, a chance of thunderstorms. Showers. Lows in the mid-60s. Southeast winds 15 to 20 miles an hour with gusts up to 30 miles an hour. Chance of rain near 100%. Saturday, showers likely in the morning, then showers with a chance of thunderstorms in the afternoon. Highs in the mid-70s. Northeast winds 15 to 20 miles an hour with gusts up to 30 miles an hour. Chance of rain 90%. Saturday night, mostly cloudy with a chance of showers until midnight, then partly cloudy after midnight. Lows in the lower 60s. North winds 15 to 20 miles an hour with gusts

up to 30 miles an hour. Chance of rain 40%. Sunday, mostly sunny. Highs in the upper 70s. Sunday night through Monday night, mostly clear. Lows in the lower 60s. Highs in the lower 80s. Tuesday, sunny. A chance of showers in the afternoon. Highs in the mid-80s. Chance of rain 40%. Tuesday night, mostly clear. Lows in the mid-60s. Wednesday, mostly sunny. Highs in the mid-80s. Wednesday night, mostly clear. Lows in the upper 60s. Thursday, mostly sunny. Highs in the mid-80s. Again, the forecast for Peoria and surrounding areas of central Illinois for the rest of tonight, mostly cloudy. Lows in the mid-60s. Southeast winds around 5 miles an hour. At 1 a.m. in Peoria, skies were mostly cloudy. The temperature was 73 degrees, the dew point was 62, and the relative humidity was 68%. The wind was south at 7 miles an hour. The pressure was 30.01 inches and falling. Around central and western Illinois, skies ranged from partly cloudy to mostly cloudy. It was 69 at Bloomington, 70 at Moline, 70 at Galesburg, 71 at Lakin, and 69 at Macomb. Quincy reported 73, Springfield reported 72, Lincoln reported 69, and Pontiac reported 66. And once again at 1 a.m. in Peoria, under mostly cloudy skies, the temperature was 73. Looking elsewhere around the Midwest at 1 a.m., Chicago was mostly cloudy, and 74. Indianapolis was mostly cloudy, and 74. St. Louis was mostly cloudy, and 77. Kansas City was cloudy, and 78. Des Moines was cloudy, and 71. Milwaukee was mostly cloudy, and 73. The time is currently 1:09 a.m. Central Daylight Time. 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Now for the official National Weather Service forecast for Peoria and surrounding areas of central Illinois. Rest of tonight, mostly cloudy. Lows in the mid-60s. Southeast winds around 5 miles an hour. Friday, showers. A slight chance of thunderstorms in the morning, then a chance of thunderstorms in the afternoon. Highs in the upper 70s. Southeast winds 15 to 20 miles an hour with gusts up to 30 miles an hour. Chance of rain near 100%. Friday night, a chance of thunderstorms. Showers. Lows in the mid-60s. Southeast winds 15 to 20 miles an hour with gusts up to 30 miles an hour. Chance of rain near 100%. Saturday, showers likely in the morning, then showers with a chance of thunderstorms in the afternoon. Highs in the mid-70s. Northeast winds 15 to 20 miles an hour with gusts up to 30 miles an hour. Chance of rain 90%. Saturday night, mostly cloudy with a chance of showers until midnight, then partly cloudy after midnight. Lows in the lower 60s. North winds 15 to 20 miles an hour with gusts up to 30 miles an hour. Chance of rain 40%. Sunday, mostly sunny. Highs in the upper 70s. Sunday night through Monday night, mostly clear. Lows in the lower 60s. Highs in the lower 80s. Tuesday, sunny. A chance of showers in the afternoon. Highs in the mid-80s. Chance of rain 40%. Tuesday night, mostly clear. Lows in the mid-60s. Wednesday, mostly sunny. Highs in the mid-80s. Wednesday night, mostly clear. Lows in the upper 60s. Thursday, mostly sunny. Highs in the mid-80s. Again, the forecast for Peoria and surrounding areas of central Illinois for the rest of tonight, mostly cloudy. Lows in the mid-60s. Southeast winds around 5 miles an hour. At 1 a.m. in Peoria, skies were mostly cloudy. The temperature was 73 degrees, the dew point was 62, and the relative humidity was 68%. The wind was south at 7 miles an hour. The pressure was 30.01 inches and falling. Around central and western Illinois, at Macomb, it was partly cloudy, with a temperature of 69. It was mostly cloudy, with a temperature of 69 at Bloomington, 70 at Galesburg,

71 at Lakin, and 73 at Quincy. Under mostly cloudy skies, Springfield reported 72, Lincoln reported 69, and Pontiac reported 66. At Moline, it was cloudy, with a temperature of 70. And once again at 1 a.m. in Peoria, under mostly cloudy skies, the temperature was 73. Looking elsewhere around the Midwest at 1 a.m., Chicago was mostly cloudy, and 74. Indianapolis was mostly cloudy, and 74. St. Louis was mostly cloudy, and 77. Kansas City was cloudy, and 78. Des Moines was cloudy, and 71. Milwaukee was mostly cloudy, and 73. 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Now for the official National Weather Service forecast for Peoria and surrounding areas of central Illinois. Rest of tonight, mostly cloudy. Lows in the mid-60s. Southeast winds around 5 miles an hour. Friday, showers. A slight chance of thunderstorms in the morning, then a chance of thunderstorms in the afternoon. Highs in the upper 70s. Southeast winds 15 to 20 miles an hour with gusts up to 30 miles an hour. Chance of rain near 100%. Friday night, a chance of thunderstorms. Showers. Lows in the mid-60s. Southeast winds 15 to 20 miles an hour with gusts up to 30 miles an hour. Chance of rain near 100%. Saturday, showers likely in the morning, then showers with a chance of thunderstorms in the afternoon. Highs in the mid-70s. Northeast winds 15 to 20 miles an hour with gusts up to 30 miles an hour. Chance of rain 90%. Saturday night, mostly cloudy with a chance of showers until midnight, then partly cloudy after midnight. Lows in the lower 60s. North winds 15 to 20 miles an hour with gusts up to 30 miles an hour. Chance of rain 40%. Sunday, mostly sunny. Highs in the upper 70s. Sunday night through Monday night, mostly clear. Lows in the lower 60s. Highs in the lower 80s. Tuesday, sunny. A chance of showers in the afternoon. Highs in the mid-80s. Chance of rain 40%. Tuesday night, mostly clear. Lows in the mid-60s. Wednesday, mostly sunny. Highs in the mid-80s. Wednesday night, mostly clear. Lows in the upper 60s. Thursday, mostly sunny. Highs in the mid-80s. Again, the forecast for Peoria and surrounding areas of central Illinois for the rest of tonight, mostly cloudy. Lows in the mid-60s. Southeast winds around 5 miles an hour. At 1 a.m. in Peoria, skies were mostly cloudy. The temperature was 73 degrees, the dew point was 62, and the relative humidity was 68%. The wind was south at 7 miles an hour. The pressure was 30.01 inches and falling. Around central and western Illinois, at Macomb, it was partly cloudy, with a temperature of 69. It was mostly cloudy, with a temperature of 69 at Bloomington, 70 at Galesburg, 71 at Lakin, and 73 at Quincy. Under mostly cloudy skies, Springfield reported 72, Lincoln reported 69, and Pontiac reported 66. At Moline, it was cloudy, with a temperature of 70. And once again at 1 a.m. in Peoria, under mostly cloudy skies, the temperature was 73. Looking elsewhere around the Midwest at 1 a.m., Chicago was mostly cloudy, and 74. Indianapolis was mostly cloudy, and 74. St. Louis was mostly cloudy, and 77. Kansas City was cloudy, and 78. Des Moines was cloudy, and 71. Milwaukee.

He was mostly cloudy and 73. The time is currently 1:17 a.m. Central Daylight Time. 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Now for the official National Weather Service forecast for Peoria and surrounding areas of central Illinois. Rest of tonight, mostly cloudy. Lows in the mid-60s. Southeast winds around 5 miles an hour. Friday, showers. A slight chance of thunderstorms in the morning, then a chance of thunderstorms in the afternoon. Highs in the upper 70s. Southeast winds 15 to 20 miles an hour with gusts up to 30 miles an hour. Chance of rain near 100%. Friday night, a chance of thunderstorms. Showers. Lows in the mid-60s. Southeast winds 15 to 20 miles an hour with gusts up to 30 miles an hour. Chance of rain near 100%. Saturday, showers likely in the morning, then showers with a chance of thunderstorms in the afternoon. Highs in the mid-70s. Northeast winds 15 to 20 miles an hour with gusts up to 30 miles an hour. Chance of rain 90%. Saturday night, mostly cloudy with a chance of showers until midnight, then partly cloudy after midnight. Lows in the lower 60s. North winds 15 to 20 miles an hour with gusts up to 30 miles an hour. Chance of rain 40%. Sunday, mostly sunny. Highs in the upper 70s. Sunday night through Monday night, mostly clear. Lows in the lower 60s. Highs in the lower 80s. Tuesday, sunny. A chance of showers in the afternoon. Highs in the mid-80s. Chance of rain 40%. Tuesday night, mostly clear. Lows in the mid-60s. Wednesday, mostly sunny. Highs in the mid-80s. Wednesday night, mostly clear. Lows in the upper 60s. Thursday, mostly sunny. Highs in the mid-80s. Again, the forecast for Peoria and surrounding areas of central Illinois for the rest of tonight, mostly cloudy. Lows in the mid-60s. Southeast winds around 5 miles an hour. At 1 a.m. in Peoria, skies were mostly cloudy. The temperature was 73 degrees, the dew point was 62, and the relative humidity was 68%. The wind was south at 7 miles an hour. The pressure was 30.01 inches and falling. Around central and western Illinois, at Macomb, it was partly cloudy, with a temperature of 69. It was mostly cloudy, with a temperature of 69 at Bloomington, 70 at Galesburg, 71 at Lakin, and 73 at Quincy. Under mostly cloudy skies, Springfield reported 72, Lincoln reported 69, and Pontiac reported 66. At Moline, it was cloudy, with a temperature of 70. And once again at 1 a.m. in Peoria, under mostly cloudy skies, the temperature was 73. Looking elsewhere around the Midwest at 1 a.m., Chicago was mostly cloudy, and 74. Indianapolis was mostly cloudy, and 74. St. Louis was mostly cloudy, and 77. Kansas City was cloudy, and 78. Des Moines was cloudy, and 71. Milwaukee was mostly cloudy, and 73. The time is currently 1:21 a.m. Central Daylight Time. 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Now for the official National Weather Service forecast for Peoria and surrounding areas of central Illinois. Rest of tonight, mostly cloudy. Lows in the mid-60s. Southeast winds around 5 miles an hour. Friday, showers. A slight chance of thunderstorms in the morning, then a chance of thunderstorms in the afternoon. Highs in the upper 70s. Southeast winds 15 to 20 miles an hour with gusts up to 30 miles an hour. Chance of rain near 100%. Friday night, a chance of thunderstorms. Showers. Lows in the mid-60s. Southeast winds 15 to 20 miles an hour with gusts up to 30 miles an hour. Chance of rain near 100%. Saturday, showers likely in the morning, then showers with a chance of thunderstorms in the afternoon. Highs in the mid-70s. Northeast winds 15 to 20 miles an hour with gusts up to 30 miles an hour. Chance of rain 90%. Saturday night, mostly cloudy.

cloudy with a chance of showers until midnight, then partly cloudy after midnight. Lows in the lower 60s. North winds 15 to 20 miles an hour with gusts up to 30 miles an hour. Chance of rain 40%. Sunday, mostly sunny. Highs in the upper 70s. Sunday night through Monday night, mostly clear. Lows in the lower 60s. Highs in the lower 80s. Tuesday, sunny. A chance of showers in the afternoon. Highs in the mid-80s. Chance of rain 40%. Tuesday night, mostly clear. Lows in the mid-60s. Wednesday, mostly sunny. Highs in the mid-80s. Wednesday night, mostly clear. Lows in the upper 60s. Thursday, mostly sunny. Highs in the mid-80s. Again, the forecast for Peoria and surrounding areas of central Illinois for the rest of tonight, mostly cloudy. Lows in the mid-60s. Southeast winds around 5 miles an hour. At 1 a.m. in Peoria, skies were partly cloudy. The temperature was 73 degrees, the dew point was 62, and the relative humidity was 68%. The wind was south at 7 miles an hour. The pressure was 30.01 inches and falling. Around central and western Illinois, skies ranged from partly cloudy to mostly cloudy. It was 69 at Bloomington, 70 at Moline, 70 at Galesburg, 71 at Lakin, and 69 at Macomb. Quincy reported 73, Springfield reported 72, Lincoln reported 69, and Pontiac reported 66. And once again at 1 a.m. in Peoria, under partly cloudy skies, the temperature was 73. Looking elsewhere around the Midwest at 1 a.m., Chicago was mostly cloudy, and 74. Indianapolis was mostly cloudy, and 74. St. Louis was mostly cloudy, and 77. Kansas City was cloudy, and 78. Des Moines was cloudy, and 71. Milwaukee was mostly cloudy, and 73. The time is currently 1:24 a.m. Central Daylight Time. 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Now for the official National Weather Service forecast for Peoria and surrounding areas of central Illinois. Rest of tonight, mostly cloudy. Lows in the mid-60s. Southeast winds around 5 miles an hour. Friday, showers. A slight chance of thunderstorms in the morning, then a chance of thunderstorms in the afternoon. Highs in the upper 70s. Southeast winds 15 to 20 miles an hour with gusts up to 30 miles an hour. Chance of rain near 100%. Friday night, a chance of thunderstorms. Showers. Lows in the mid-60s. Southeast winds 15 to 20 miles an hour with gusts up to 30 miles an hour. Chance of rain near 100%. Saturday, showers likely in the morning, then showers with a chance of thunderstorms in the afternoon. Highs in the mid-70s. Northeast winds 15 to 20 miles an hour with gusts up to 30 miles an hour. Chance of rain 90%. Saturday night, mostly cloudy with a chance of showers until midnight, then partly cloudy after midnight. Lows in the lower 60s. North winds 15 to 20 miles an hour with gusts up to 30 miles an hour. Chance of rain 40%. Sunday, mostly sunny. Highs in the upper 70s. Sunday night through Monday night, mostly clear. Lows in the lower 60s. Highs in the lower 80s. Tuesday, sunny. A chance of showers in the afternoon. Highs in the mid-80s. Chance of rain 40%. Tuesday night, mostly clear. Lows in the mid-60s. Wednesday, mostly sunny. Highs in the mid-80s. Wednesday night, mostly clear. Lows in the upper 60s. Thursday, mostly sunny. Highs in the mid-80s. Again, the forecast for Peoria and surrounding areas of central Illinois for the rest of tonight, mostly cloudy. Lows in the mid-60s. Southeast winds around 5 miles an hour. At 1 a.m. in Peoria, skies were partly cloudy. The temperature was 73 degrees, the dew point was 62, and the relative humidity was 68%. The wind was south at 7 miles an hour. The pressure was 30.01 inches and falling. Around central and western Illinois,

skies ranged from partly cloudy to mostly cloudy. It was 69 at Bloomington, 70 at Moline, 70 at Galesburg, 71 at Lakin, and 69 at Macomb. Quincy reported 73, Springfield reported 72, Lincoln reported 69, and Pontiac reported 66. And once again at 1 a.m. in Peoria, under partly cloudy skies, the temperature was 73. Looking elsewhere around the Midwest at 1 a.m., Chicago was mostly cloudy, and 74. Indianapolis was mostly cloudy, and 74. St. Louis was mostly cloudy, and 77. Kansas City was cloudy, and 78. Des Moines was cloudy, and 71. Milwaukee was partly cloudy, and 73. The time is currently 1:28 a.m. Central Daylight Time. 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Now for the official National Weather Service forecast for Peoria and surrounding areas of central Illinois. Rest of tonight, mostly cloudy. Lows in the mid-60s. Southeast winds around 5 miles an hour. Friday, showers. A slight chance of thunderstorms in the morning, then a chance of thunderstorms in the afternoon. Highs in the upper 70s. Southeast winds 15 to 20 miles an hour with gusts up to 30 miles an hour. Chance of rain near 100%. Friday night, a chance of thunderstorms. Showers. Lows in the mid-60s. Southeast winds 15 to 20 miles an hour with gusts up to 30 miles an hour. Chance of rain near 100%. Saturday, showers likely in the morning, then showers with a chance of thunderstorms in the afternoon. Highs in the mid-70s. Northeast winds 15 to 20 miles an hour with gusts up to 30 miles an hour. Chance of rain 90%. Saturday night, mostly cloudy with a chance of showers until midnight, then partly cloudy after midnight. Lows in the lower 60s. North winds 15 to 20 miles an hour with gusts up to 30 miles an hour. Chance of rain 40%. Sunday, mostly sunny. Highs in the upper 70s. Sunday night through Monday night, mostly clear. Lows in the lower 60s. Highs in the lower 80s. Tuesday, sunny. A chance of showers in the afternoon. Highs in the mid-80s. Chance of rain 40%. Tuesday night, mostly clear. Lows in the mid-60s. Wednesday, mostly sunny. Highs in the mid-80s. Wednesday night, mostly clear. Lows in the upper 60s. Thursday, mostly sunny. Highs in the mid-80s. Again, the forecast for Peoria and surrounding areas of central Illinois for the rest of tonight, mostly cloudy. Lows in the mid-60s. Southeast winds around 5 miles an hour. Now for the official National Weather Service forecast for Peoria and surrounding areas of central Illinois. Rest of tonight, mostly cloudy. Near steady temperature in the upper 60s. Southeast winds around 5 miles an hour. Friday, showers. A slight chance of thunderstorms in the morning, then a chance of thunderstorms in the afternoon. Highs in the upper 70s. South winds 10 to 15 miles an hour with gusts up to 30 miles an hour. Chance of rain near 100%. Friday night, a chance of thunderstorms. Showers. Lows in the upper 60s. Southeast winds 10 to 15 miles an hour with gusts up to 30 miles an hour. Chance of rain near 100%. Saturday, showers likely in the morning, then showers likely with a chance of thunderstorms in the afternoon. Highs in the mid-70s. Northeast winds 15 to 20 miles an hour with gusts up to 30 miles an hour. Chance of rain 70%. Saturday night, mostly cloudy. A chance of showers until midnight. Lows in the mid-60s. North winds 15 to 20 miles an hour with gusts up to 30 miles an hour. Chance of rain 50%. Sunday, mostly sunny. Highs in the upper 70s. Sunday night through Tuesday night, mostly clear. Lows in the lower 60s. Highs in the lower 80s. Wednesday through Thursday, partly cloudy. Highs in the mid-80s. Lows in the upper 60s. Again, the forecast for Peoria and surrounding areas of central Illinois for the rest of tonight, mostly cloudy.

steady temperature in the upper 60s. Southeast winds around 5 miles an hour. At 1 a.m. in Peoria, skies were partly cloudy. The temperature was 73 degrees, the dew point was 62, and the relative humidity was 68%. The wind was south at 7 miles an hour. The pressure was 30.01 inches and falling. Around central and western Illinois, skies ranged from partly cloudy to mostly cloudy. It was 69 at Bloomington, 70 at Moline, 70 at Galesburg, 71 at Lakin, and 69 at Macomb. Quincy reported 73, Springfield reported 72, Lincoln reported 69, and Pontiac reported 66. And once again at 1 a.m. in Peoria, under partly cloudy skies, the temperature was 73. Looking elsewhere around the Midwest at 166. And once again at 1 a.m. in Peoria, under partly cloudy skies, the temperature was 73. Looking elsewhere around the Midwest at 1 a.m., Chicago was mostly cloudy, and 74. Indianapolis was mostly cloudy, and 74. St. Louis was mostly cloudy, and 77. Kansas City was cloudy, and 78. Des Moines was cloudy, and 71. Milwaukee was partly cloudy, and 73. The time is currently 1:33 a.m. Central Daylight Time. 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Now for the official National Weather Service forecast for Peoria and surrounding areas of central Illinois. Rest of tonight, mostly cloudy. Near steady temperature in the upper 60s. Southeast winds around 5 miles an hour. Friday, showers. A slight chance of thunderstorms in the morning, then a chance of thunderstorms in the afternoon. Highs in the upper 70s. South winds 10 to 15 miles an hour with gusts up to 30 miles an hour. Chance of rain near 100%. Friday night, a chance of thunderstorms. Showers. Lows in the upper 60s. Southeast winds 10 to 15 miles an hour with gusts up to 30 miles an hour. Chance of rain near 100%. Saturday, showers likely in the morning, then showers likely with a chance of thunderstorms in the afternoon. Highs in the mid-70s. Northeast winds 15 to 20 miles an hour with gusts up to 30 miles an hour. Chance of rain 70%. Saturday night, mostly cloudy. A chance of showers until midnight. Lows in the mid-60s. North winds 15 to 20 miles an hour with gusts up to 30 miles an hour. Chance of rain 50%. Sunday, mostly sunny. Highs in the upper 70s. Sunday night through Tuesday night, mostly clear. Lows in the lower 60s. Highs in the lower 80s. Wednesday through Thursday, partly cloudy. Highs in the mid-80s. Lows in the upper 60s. Again, the forecast for Peoria and surrounding areas of central Illinois for the rest of tonight, mostly cloudy. Near steady temperature in the upper 60s. Southeast winds around 5 miles an hour. At 1 a.m. in Peoria, skies were partly cloudy. The temperature was 73 degrees, the dew point was 62, and the relative humidity was 68%. The wind was south at 7 miles an hour. The pressure was 30.01 inches and falling. Around central and western Illinois, skies ranged from partly cloudy to mostly cloudy. It was 69 at Bloomington, 70 at Moline, 70 at Galesburg, 71 at Lakin, and 69 at Macomb. Quincy reported 73, Springfield reported 72, Lincoln reported 69, and Pontiac reported 66. And once again at 1 a.m. in Peoria, under partly cloudy skies, the temperature was 73. Looking elsewhere around the Midwest at 1 a.m., Chicago was mostly cloudy, and 74. Indianapolis was mostly cloudy, and 74. St. Louis was mostly cloudy, and 77. Kansas City was cloudy, and 78. Des Moines was cloudy, and 71. Milwaukee was partly cloudy, and 73. The time is currently 1:36 a.m. Central Daylight Time. 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Now for the official National Weather Service forecast for Peoria and surrounding areas of central Illinois.

Rest of tonight, mostly cloudy. Near steady temperature in the upper 60s. Southeast winds around 5 miles an hour. Friday, showers. A slight chance of thunderstorms in the morning, then a chance of thunderstorms in the afternoon. Highs in the upper 70s. South winds 10 to 15 miles an hour with gusts up to 30 miles an hour. Chance of rain near 100%. Friday night, a chance of thunderstorms. Showers. Lows in the upper 60s. Southeast winds 10 to 15 miles an hour with gusts up to 30 miles an hour. Chance of rain near 100%. Saturday, showers likely in the morning, then showers likely with a chance of thunderstorms in the afternoon. Highs in the mid-70s. Northeast winds 15 to 20 miles an hour with gusts up to 30 miles an hour. Chance of rain 70%. Saturday night, mostly cloudy. A chance of showers until midnight. Lows in the mid-60s. North winds 15 to 20 miles an hour with gusts up to 30 miles an hour. Chance of rain 50%. Sunday, mostly sunny. Highs in the upper 70s. Sunday night through Tuesday night, mostly clear. Lows in the lower 60s. Highs in the lower 80s. Wednesday through Thursday, partly cloudy. Highs in the mid-80s. Lows in the upper 60s. Again, the forecast for Peoria and surrounding areas of central Illinois for the rest of tonight, mostly cloudy. Near steady temperature in the upper 60s. Southeast winds around 5 miles an hour. At 1 a.m. in Peoria, skies were partly cloudy. The temperature was 73 degrees, the dew point was 62, and the relative humidity was 68%. The wind was south at 7 miles an hour. The pressure was 30.01 inches and falling. Around central and western Illinois, skies ranged from partly cloudy to mostly cloudy. It was 69 at Bloomington, 70 at Moline, 70 at Galesburg, 71 at Lakin, and 69 at Macomb. Quincy reported 73, Springfield reported 72, Lincoln reported 69, and Pontiac reported 66. And once again at 1 a.m. in Peoria, under partly cloudy skies, the temperature was 73. Looking elsewhere around the Midwest at 1 a.m., Chicago was mostly cloudy, and 74. Indianapolis was mostly cloudy, and 74. St. Louis was mostly cloudy, and 77. Kansas City was cloudy, and 78. Des Moines was cloudy, and 71. Milwaukee was partly cloudy, and 73. The time is currently 1:40 a.m. Central Daylight Time. 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Now for the official National Weather Service forecast for Peoria and surrounding areas of central Illinois. Rest of tonight, mostly cloudy. Near steady temperature in the upper 60s. Southeast winds around 5 miles an hour. Friday, showers. A slight chance of thunderstorms in the morning, then a chance of thunderstorms in the afternoon. Highs in the upper 70s. South winds 10 to 15 miles an hour with gusts up to 30 miles an hour. Chance of rain near 100%. Friday night, a chance of thunderstorms. Showers. Lows in the upper 60s. Southeast winds 10 to 15 miles an hour with gusts up to 30 miles an hour. Chance of rain near 100%. Saturday, showers likely in the morning, then showers likely with a chance of thunderstorms in the afternoon. Highs in the mid-70s. Northeast winds 15 to 20 miles an hour with gusts up to 30 miles an hour. Chance of rain 70%. Saturday night, mostly cloudy. A chance of showers until midnight. Lows in the mid-60s. North winds 15 to 20 miles an hour with gusts up to 30 miles an hour. Chance of rain 50%. Sunday, mostly sunny. Highs in the upper 70s. Sunday night through Tuesday night, mostly clear. Lows in the lower 60s. Highs in the lower 80s. Wednesday through Thursday, partly cloudy. Highs in the mid-80s. Lows in the upper 60s. Again, the forecast for Peoria and surrounding areas of central Illinois for the rest of tonight, mostly cloudy. Near steady temperature in the upper 60s. Southeast winds around 5 miles an hour.

At 1 a.m. in Peoria, skies were partly cloudy. The temperature was 73 degrees, the dew point was 62, and the relative humidity was 68%. The wind was south at 7 miles an hour. The pressure was 30.01 inches and falling. Around central and western Illinois, skies ranged from partly cloudy to mostly cloudy. It was 69 at Bloomington, 70 at Moline, 70 at Galesburg, 71 at Lakin, and 69 at Macomb. Quincy reported 73, Springfield reported 72, Lincoln reported 69, and Pontiac reported 66. And once again at 1 a.m. in Peoria, under partly cloudy skies, the temperature was 73. Looking elsewhere around the Midwest at 1 a.m., Chicago was mostly cloudy, and 74. Indianapolis was mostly cloudy, and 74. St. Louis was mostly cloudy, and 77. Kansas City was cloudy, and 78. Des Moines was cloudy, and 71. Milwaukee was partly cloudy, and 73. The time is currently 1:43 a.m. Central Daylight Time. 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Now for the official National Weather Service forecast for Peoria and surrounding areas of central Illinois. Rest of tonight, mostly cloudy. Near steady temperature in the upper 60s. Southeast winds around 5 miles an hour. Friday, showers. A slight chance of thunderstorms in the morning, then a chance of thunderstorms in the afternoon. Highs in the upper 70s. South winds 10 to 15 miles an hour with gusts up to 30 miles an hour. Chance of rain near 100%. Friday night, a chance of thunderstorms. Showers. Lows in the upper 60s. Southeast winds 10 to 15 miles an hour with gusts up to 30 miles an hour. Chance of rain near 100%. Saturday, showers likely in the morning, then showers likely with a chance of thunderstorms in the afternoon. Highs in the mid-70s. Northeast winds 15 to 20 miles an hour with gusts up to 30 miles an hour. Chance of rain 70%. Saturday night, mostly cloudy. A chance of showers until midnight. Lows in the mid-60s. North winds 15 to 20 miles an hour with gusts up to 30 miles an hour. Chance of rain 50%. Sunday, mostly sunny. Highs in the upper 70s. Sunday night through Tuesday night, mostly clear. Lows in the lower 60s. Highs in the lower 80s. Wednesday through Thursday, partly cloudy. Highs in the mid-80s. Lows in the upper 60s. Again, the forecast for Peoria and surrounding areas of central Illinois for the rest of tonight, mostly cloudy. Near steady temperature in the upper 60s. Southeast winds around 5 miles an hour. At 1 a.m. in Peoria, skies were partly cloudy. The temperature was 73 degrees, the dew point was 62, and the relative humidity was 68%. The wind was south at 7 miles an hour. The pressure was 30.01 inches and falling. Around central and western Illinois, skies ranged from partly cloudy to mostly cloudy. It was 69 at Bloomington, 70 at Moline, 70 at Galesburg, 71 at Lakin, and 69 at Macomb. Quincy reported 73, Springfield reported 72, Lincoln reported 69, and Pontiac reported 66. And once again at 1 a.m. in Peoria, under partly cloudy skies, the temperature was 73. Looking elsewhere around the Midwest at 1 a.m., Chicago was mostly cloudy, and 74. Indianapolis was mostly cloudy, and 74. St. Louis was mostly cloudy, and 77. Kansas City was cloudy, and 78. Des Moines was cloudy, and 71. Milwaukee was partly cloudy, and 73. The time is currently 1:46 a.m. Central Daylight Time. 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Now for the official National Weather Service forecast for Peoria and surrounding areas of central Illinois. Rest of tonight, mostly cloudy. Near steady temperature in the upper 60s. Southeast winds around 5 miles an hour. Friday, showers. A slight chance of thunderstorms in the morning, then a chance of thunderstorms in

chance of rain 50%. Sunday, mostly sunny. Highs in the upper 70s. Sunday night through Tuesday night, mostly clear. Lows in the lower 60s. Highs in the lower 80s. Wednesday through Thursday, partly cloudy. Highs in the mid-80s. Lows in the upper 60s. Again, the forecast for Peoria and surrounding areas of central Illinois for the rest of tonight, mostly cloudy. Near steady temperature in the upper 60s. Southeast winds around 5 miles an hour. At 1 a.m. in Peoria, skies were partly cloudy. The temperature was 73 degrees, the dew point was 62, and the relative humidity was 68%. The wind was south at 7 miles an hour. The pressure was 30.01 inches and falling. Around central and western Illinois, skies ranged from partly cloudy to mostly cloudy. It was 69 at Bloomington, 70 at Moline, 70 at Galesburg, 71 at Lakin, and 69 at Macomb. Quincy reported 73, Springfield reported 72, Lincoln reported 69, and Pontiac reported 66. And once again at 1 a.m. in Peoria, under partly cloudy skies, the temperature was 73. Looking elsewhere around the Midwest at 1 a.m., Chicago was mostly cloudy, and 74. Indianapolis was mostly cloudy, and 74. St. Louis was mostly cloudy, and 77. Kansas City was cloudy, and 78. Des Moines was cloudy, and 71. Milwaukee was partly cloudy, and 73. The time is currently 1:49 a.m. Central Daylight Time. 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Now for the official National Weather Service forecast for Peoria and surrounding areas of central Illinois. Rest of tonight, mostly cloudy. Near steady temperature in the upper 60s. Southeast winds around 5 miles an hour. Friday, showers. A slight chance of thunderstorms in the morning, then a chance of thunderstorms in the afternoon. Highs in the upper 70s. South winds 10 to 15 miles an hour with gusts up to 30 miles an hour. Chance of rain near 100%. Friday night, a chance of thunderstorms. Showers. Lows in the upper 60s. Southeast winds 10 to 15 miles an hour with gusts up to 30 miles an hour. Chance of rain near 100%. Saturday, showers likely in the morning, then showers likely with a chance of thunderstorms in the afternoon. Highs in the mid-70s. Northeast winds 15 to 20 miles an hour with gusts up to 30 miles an hour. Chance of rain 70%. Saturday night, mostly cloudy. A chance of showers until midnight. Lows in the mid-60s. North winds 15 to 20 miles an hour with gusts up to 30 miles an hour. Chance of rain 50%. Sunday, mostly sunny. Highs in the upper 70s. Sunday night through Tuesday night, mostly clear. Lows in the lower 60s. Highs in the lower 80s. Wednesday through Thursday, partly cloudy. Highs in the mid-80s. Lows in the upper 60s. Again, the forecast for Peoria and surrounding areas of central Illinois for the rest of tonight, mostly cloudy. Near steady temperature in the upper 60s. Southeast winds around 5 miles an hour. At 1 a.m. in Peoria, skies were partly cloudy. The temperature was 73 degrees, the dew point was 62, and the relative humidity was 68%. The wind was south at 7 miles an hour. The pressure was 30.01 inches and falling. Around central and western Illinois, skies ranged from partly cloudy to mostly cloudy. It was 69 at Bloomington, 70 at Moline, 70 at Galesburg, 71 at Lakin, and 69 at Macomb. Quincy reported 73, Springfield reported 72, Lincoln reported 69, and Pontiac reported 66. And once again at 1 a.m. in Peoria, under partly cloudy skies, the temperature was 73. Looking elsewhere around the Midwest at 1 a.m., Chicago was mostly cloudy, and 74. Indianapolis was mostly cloudy, and 74. St. Louis was mostly cloudy, and 77. Kansas City was cloudy, and 78. Des Moines was cloudy, and 71. Milwaukee was partly cloudy, and 73.

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Now for the official National Weather Service forecast for Peoria and surrounding areas of central Illinois. Rest of tonight, mostly cloudy. Near steady temperature in the upper 60s. Southeast winds around 5 miles an hour. Friday, showers. A slight chance of thunderstorms in the morning, then a chance of thunderstorms in the afternoon. Highs in the upper 70s. South winds 10 to 15 miles an hour with gusts up to 30 miles an hour. Chance of rain near 100%. Friday night, a chance of thunderstorms. Showers. Lows in the upper 60s. Southeast winds 10 to 15 miles an hour with gusts up to 30 miles an hour. Chance of rain near 100%. Saturday, showers likely in the morning, then showers likely with a chance of thunderstorms in the afternoon. Highs in the mid-70s. Northeast winds 15 to 20 miles an hour with gusts up to 30 miles an hour. Chance of rain 70%. Saturday night, mostly cloudy. A chance of showers until midnight. Lows in the mid-60s. North winds 15 to 20 miles an hour with gusts up to 30 miles an hour. Chance of rain 50%. Sunday, mostly sunny. Highs in the upper 70s. Sunday night through Tuesday night, mostly clear. Lows in the lower 60s. Highs in the lower 80s. Wednesday through Thursday, partly cloudy. Highs in the mid-80s. Lows in the upper 60s. Again, the forecast for Peoria and surrounding areas of central Illinois for the rest of tonight, mostly cloudy. Near steady temperature in the upper 60s. Southeast winds around 5 miles an hour. At 1 a.m. in Peoria, skies were partly cloudy. The temperature was 73 degrees, the dew point was 62, and the relative humidity was 68%. The wind was south at 7 miles an hour. The pressure was 30.01 inches and falling. Around central and western Illinois, skies ranged from partly cloudy to mostly cloudy. It was 69 at Bloomington, 70 at Moline, 70 at Galesburg, 71 at Lakin, and 69 at Macomb. Quincy reported 73, Springfield reported 72, Lincoln reported 69, and Pontiac reported 66. And once again at 1 a.m. in Peoria, under partly cloudy skies, the temperature was 73. Looking elsewhere around the Midwest at 1 a.m., Chicago was mostly cloudy, and 74. Indianapolis was mostly cloudy, and 74. St. Louis was mostly cloudy, and 77. Kansas City was cloudy, and 78. Des Moines was cloudy, and 71. Milwaukee was partly cloudy, and 73. The time is currently 1:56 a.m. Central Daylight Time. 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Now for the official National Weather Service forecast for Peoria and surrounding areas of central Illinois. Rest of tonight, mostly cloudy. Near steady temperature in the upper 60s. Southeast winds around 5 miles an hour. Friday, showers. A slight chance of thunderstorms in the morning, then a chance of thunderstorms in the afternoon. Highs in the upper 70s. South winds 10 to 15 miles an hour with gusts up to 30 miles an hour. Chance of rain near 100%. Friday night, a chance of thunderstorms. Showers. Lows in the upper 60s. Southeast winds 10 to 15 miles an hour with gusts up to 30 miles an hour. Chance of rain near 100%. Saturday, showers likely in the morning, then showers likely with a chance of thunderstorms in the afternoon. Highs in the mid-70s. Northeast winds 15 to 20 miles an hour with gusts up to 30 miles an hour. Chance of rain 70%. Saturday night, mostly cloudy. A chance of showers until midnight. Lows in the mid-60s. North winds 15 to 20 miles an hour with gusts up to 30 miles an hour. Chance of rain 50%. Sunday, mostly sunny. Highs in the upper 70s. Sunday night through Tuesday night, mostly clear. Lows in the lower 60s. Highs in the lower 80s. Wednesday through

Thursday, partly cloudy. Highs in the mid-80s. Lows in the upper 60s. Again, the forecast for Peoria and surrounding areas of central Illinois for the rest of tonight, mostly cloudy. Near steady temperature in the upper 60s. Southeast winds around 5 miles an hour. At 1 a.m. in Peoria, skies were partly cloudy. The temperature was 73 degrees, the dew point was 62, and the relative humidity was 68%. The wind was south at 7 miles an hour. The pressure was 30.01 inches and falling. Around central and western Illinois, skies ranged from partly cloudy to mostly cloudy. It was 69 at Bloomington, 70 at Moline, 70 at Galesburg, 71 at Lakin, and 69 at Macomb. Quincy reported 73, Springfield reported 72, Lincoln reported 69, and Pontiac reported 66. And once again at 1 a.m. in Peoria, under partly cloudy skies, the temperature was 73. Looking elsewhere around the Midwest at 1 a.m., Chicago was mostly cloudy, and 74. Indianapolis was mostly cloudy, and 74. St. Louis was mostly cloudy, and 77. Kansas City was cloudy, and 78. Des Moines was cloudy, and 71. Milwaukee was partly cloudy, and 73. The time is currently 1:59 a.m. Central Daylight Time. 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Now for the official National Weather Service forecast for Peoria and surrounding areas of central Illinois. Rest of tonight, mostly cloudy. Near steady temperature in the upper 60s. Southeast winds around 5 miles an hour. Friday, showers. A slight chance of thunderstorms in the morning, then a chance of thunderstorms in the afternoon. Highs in the upper 70s. South winds 10 to 15 miles an hour with gusts up to 30 miles an hour. Chance of rain near 100%. Friday night, a chance of thunderstorms. Showers. Lows in the upper 60s. Southeast winds 10 to 15 miles an hour with gusts up to 30 miles an hour. Chance of rain near 100%. Saturday, showers likely in the morning, then showers likely with a chance of thunderstorms in the afternoon. Highs in the mid-70s. Northeast winds 15 to 20 miles an hour with gusts up to 30 miles an hour. Chance of rain 70%. Saturday night, mostly cloudy. A chance of showers until midnight. Lows in the mid-60s. North winds 15 to 20 miles an hour with gusts up to 30 miles an hour. Chance of rain 50%. Sunday, mostly sunny. Highs in the upper 70s. Sunday night through Tuesday night, mostly clear. Lows in the lower 60s. Highs in the lower 80s. Wednesday through Thursday, partly cloudy. Highs in the mid-80s. Lows in the upper 60s. Again, the forecast for Peoria and surrounding areas of central Illinois for the rest of tonight, mostly cloudy. Near steady temperature in the upper 60s. Southeast winds around 5 miles an hour. The time is currently 2:01 a.m. Central Daylight Time. 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Now for the official National Weather Service forecast for Peoria and surrounding areas of central Illinois. Rest of tonight, mostly cloudy. Near steady temperature in the upper 60s. Southeast winds around 5 miles an hour. Friday, showers. A slight chance of thunderstorms in the morning, then a chance of thunderstorms in the afternoon. Highs in the upper 70s. South winds 10 to 15 miles an hour with gusts up to 30 miles an hour. Chance of rain near 100%. Friday night, a chance of thunderstorms. Showers. Lows in the upper 60s. Southeast winds 10 to 15 miles an hour with gusts up to 30 miles an hour. Chance of rain near 100%. Saturday, showers likely in the morning, then showers likely with a chance of thunderstorms in the afternoon. Highs in the mid-70s. Northeast winds 15 to 20 miles an hour with gusts up to 30 miles an hour. Chance of rain 70%. Saturday night, mostly cloudy. A chance of showers until midnight. Lows in the mid-60s. North winds 15 to 20 miles.

miles an hour with gusts up to 30 miles an hour. Chance of rain 50%. Sunday, mostly sunny. Highs in the upper 70s. Sunday night through Tuesday night, mostly clear. Lows in the lower 60s. Highs in the lower 80s. Wednesday through Thursday, partly cloudy. Highs in the mid-80s. Lows in the upper 60s. Again, the forecast for Peoria and surrounding areas of central Illinois for the rest of tonight, mostly cloudy. Near steady temperature in the upper 60s. Southeast winds around 5 miles an hour. At 2 a.m. in Peoria, skies were partly cloudy. The temperature was 72 degrees, the dew point was 61, and the relative humidity was 68%. The wind was south at 3 miles an hour. The pressure was 30.01 inches and steady. Around central and western Illinois, skies ranged from partly cloudy to mostly cloudy. It was 68 at Bloomington, 70 at Moline, 71 at Galesburg, 70 at Lakin, and 69 at Macomb. Quincy reported 72, Springfield reported 73, Lincoln reported 68, and Pontiac reported 65. And once again at 2 a.m. in Peoria, under partly cloudy skies, the temperature was 72. The time is currently 2:04 a.m. Central Daylight Time. 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Now for the official National Weather Service forecast for Peoria and surrounding areas of central Illinois. Rest of tonight, mostly cloudy. Near steady temperature in the upper 60s. Southeast winds around 5 miles an hour. Friday, showers. A slight chance of thunderstorms in the morning, then a chance of thunderstorms in the afternoon. Highs in the upper 70s. South winds 10 to 15 miles an hour with gusts up to 30 miles an hour. Chance of rain near 100%. Friday night, a chance of thunderstorms. Showers. Lows in the upper 60s. Southeast winds 10 to 15 miles an hour with gusts up to 30 miles an hour. Chance of rain near 100%. Saturday, showers likely in the morning, then showers likely with a chance of thunderstorms in the afternoon. Highs in the mid-70s. Northeast winds 15 to 20 miles an hour with gusts up to 30 miles an hour. Chance of rain 70%. Saturday night, mostly cloudy. A chance of showers until midnight. Lows in the mid-60s. North winds 15 to 20 miles an hour with gusts up to 30 miles an hour. Chance of rain 50%. Sunday, mostly sunny. Highs in the upper 70s. Sunday night through Tuesday night, mostly clear. Lows in the lower 60s. Highs in the lower 80s. Wednesday through Thursday, partly cloudy. Highs in the mid-80s. Lows in the upper 60s. Again, the forecast for Peoria and surrounding areas of central Illinois for the rest of tonight, mostly cloudy. Near steady temperature in the upper 60s. Southeast winds around 5 miles an hour. At 2 a.m. in Peoria, skies were partly cloudy. The temperature was 72 degrees, the dew point was 61, and the relative humidity was 68%. The wind was south at 3 miles an hour. The pressure was 30.01 inches and steady. Around central and western Illinois, skies ranged from partly cloudy to mostly cloudy. It was 68 at Bloomington, 70 at Moline, 71 at Galesburg, 70 at Lakin, and 69 at Macomb. Quincy reported 72, Springfield reported 73, Lincoln reported 68, and Pontiac reported 65. And once again at 2 a.m. in Peoria, under partly cloudy skies, the temperature was 72. Looking elsewhere around the Midwest at 2 a.m., Chicago was mostly cloudy, and 73. Indianapolis was mostly cloudy, and 71. St. Louis was mostly cloudy, and 76. Kansas City was cloudy, and 78. Des Moines was cloudy, and 71. Milwaukee was partly cloudy, and 73. The time is currently 2:07 a.m. Central Daylight Time. 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Now for the official National Weather Service forecast for Peoria and surrounding areas of central Illinois. Rest of tonight, mostly cloudy.

near steady temperature in the upper 60s. Southeast winds around 5 miles an hour. Friday, showers. A slight chance of thunderstorms in the morning, then a chance of thunderstorms in the afternoon. Highs in the upper 70s. South winds 10 to 15 miles an hour with gusts up to 30 miles an hour. Chance of rain near 100%. Friday night, a chance of thunderstorms. Showers. Lows in the upper 60s. Southeast winds 10 to 15 miles an hour with gusts up to 30 miles an hour. Chance of rain near 100%. Saturday, showers likely in the morning, then showers likely with a chance of thunderstorms in the afternoon. Highs in the mid-70s. Northeast winds 15 to 20 miles an hour with gusts up to 30 miles an hour. Chance of rain 70%. Saturday night, mostly cloudy. A chance of showers until midnight. Lows in the mid-60s. North winds 15 to 20 miles an hour with gusts up to 30 miles an hour. Chance of rain 50%. Sunday, mostly sunny. Highs in the upper 70s. Sunday night through Tuesday night, mostly clear. Lows in the lower 60s. Highs in the lower 80s. Wednesday through Thursday, partly cloudy. Highs in the mid-80s. Lows in the upper 60s. Again, the forecast for Peoria and surrounding areas of central Illinois for the rest of tonight, mostly cloudy. Near steady temperature in the upper 60s. Southeast winds around 5 miles an hour. At 2 a.m. in Peoria, skies were partly cloudy. The temperature was 72 degrees, the dew point was 61, and the relative humidity was 68%. The wind was south at 3 miles an hour. The pressure was 30.01 inches and steady. Around central and western Illinois, skies ranged from partly cloudy to mostly cloudy. It was 68 at Bloomington, 70 at Moline, 71 at Galesburg, 70 at Lakin, and 69 at Macomb. Quincy reported 72, Springfield reported 73, Lincoln reported 68, and Pontiac reported 65. And once again at 2 a.m. in Peoria, under partly cloudy skies, the temperature was 72. Looking elsewhere around the Midwest at 2 a.m., Chicago was mostly cloudy, and 73. Indianapolis was mostly cloudy, and 71. St. Louis was mostly cloudy, and 76. Kansas City was cloudy, and 78. Des Moines was cloudy, and 71. Milwaukee was partly cloudy, and 73. The time is currently 2:10 a.m. Central Daylight Time. 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Now for the official National Weather Service forecast for Peoria and surrounding areas of central Illinois. Rest of tonight, mostly cloudy. Near steady temperature in the upper 60s. Southeast winds around 5 miles an hour. Friday, showers. A slight chance of thunderstorms in the morning, then a chance of thunderstorms in the afternoon. Highs in the upper 70s. South winds 10 to 15 miles an hour with gusts up to 30 miles an hour. Chance of rain near 100%. Friday night, a chance of thunderstorms. Showers. Lows in the upper 60s. Southeast winds 10 to 15 miles an hour with gusts up to 30 miles an hour. Chance of rain near 100%. Saturday, showers likely in the morning, then showers likely with a chance of thunderstorms in the afternoon. Highs in the mid-70s. Northeast winds 15 to 20 miles an hour with gusts up to 30 miles an hour. Chance of rain 70%. Saturday night, mostly cloudy. A chance of showers until midnight. Lows in the mid-60s. North winds 15 to 20 miles an hour with gusts up to 30 miles an hour. Chance of rain 50%. Sunday, mostly sunny. Highs in the upper 70s. Sunday night through Tuesday night, mostly clear. Lows in the lower 60s. Highs in the lower 80s. Wednesday through Thursday, partly cloudy. Highs in the mid-80s. Lows in the upper 60s. Again, the forecast for Peoria and surrounding areas of central Illinois for the rest of tonight, mostly cloudy. Near steady temperature in the upper 60s. Southeast winds around 5 miles an hour. 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

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At 2 a.m. in Peoria, skies were partly cloudy. The temperature was 72 degrees, the dew point was 61, and the relative humidity was 68%. The wind was south at 3 miles an hour. The pressure was 30.01 inches and steady. Around central and western Illinois, skies ranged from partly cloudy to mostly cloudy. It was 68 at Bloomington, 70 at Moline, 71 at Galesburg, 70 at Lakin, and 69 at Macomb. Quincy reported 72, Springfield reported 73, Lincoln reported 68, and Pontiac reported 65. And once again at 2 a.m. in Peoria, under partly cloudy skies, the temperature was 72. Looking elsewhere around the Midwest at 2 a.m., Chicago was mostly cloudy and 73. Indianapolis was mostly cloudy and 71. St. Louis was mostly cloudy and 76. Kansas City was cloudy and 78. Des Moines was cloudy and 71. Milwaukee was partly cloudy and 73. The time is currently 2:14 a.m. Central Daylight Time. 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Now for the official National Weather Service forecast for Peoria and surrounding areas of central Illinois. Rest of tonight, mostly cloudy. Near steady temperature in the upper 60s. Southeast winds around 5 miles an hour. Friday, showers. A slight chance of thunderstorms in the morning, then a chance of thunderstorms in the afternoon. Highs in the upper 70s. South winds 10 to 15 miles an hour with gusts up to 30 miles an hour. Chance of rain near 100%. Friday night, a chance of thunderstorms. Showers. Lows in the upper 60s. Southeast winds 10 to 15 miles an hour with gusts up to 30 miles an hour. Chance of rain near 100%. Saturday, showers likely in the morning, then showers likely with a chance of thunderstorms in the afternoon. Highs in the mid-70s. Northeast winds 15 to 20 miles an hour with gusts up to 30 miles an hour. Chance of rain 70%. Saturday night, mostly cloudy. A chance of showers until midnight. Lows in the mid-60s. North winds 15 to 20 miles an hour with gusts up to 30 miles an hour. Chance of rain 50%. Sunday, mostly sunny. Highs in the upper 70s. Sunday night through Tuesday night, mostly clear. Lows in the lower 60s. Highs in the lower 80s. Wednesday through Thursday, partly cloudy. Highs in the mid-80s. Lows in the upper 60s. Again, the forecast for Peoria and surrounding areas of central Illinois for the rest of tonight, mostly cloudy. Near steady temperature in the upper 60s. Southeast winds around 5 miles an hour. At 2 a.m. in Peoria, skies were partly cloudy. The temperature was 72 degrees, the dew point was 61, and the relative humidity was 68%. The wind was south at 3 miles an hour. The pressure was 30.01 inches and steady. Around central and western Illinois, skies ranged from partly cloudy to mostly cloudy. It was 68 at Bloomington, 70 at Moline, 71 at Galesburg, 70 at Lakin, and 69 at Macomb. Quincy reported 72, Springfield reported 73, Lincoln reported 68, and Pontiac reported 65. And once again at 2 a.m. in Peoria, under partly cloudy skies, the temperature was 72. Looking elsewhere around the Midwest at 2 a.m., Chicago was mostly cloudy and 73. Indianapolis was mostly cloudy and 71. St. Louis was mostly cloudy and 76. Kansas City was cloudy and 78. Des Moines was cloudy and 71. Milwaukee was partly cloudy and 73.

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Now for the official National Weather Service forecast for Peoria and surrounding areas of central Illinois. Rest of tonight, mostly cloudy. Near steady temperature in the upper 60s. Southeast winds around 5 miles an hour. Friday, showers. A slight chance of thunderstorms in the morning, then a chance of thunderstorms in the afternoon. Highs in the upper 70s. South winds 10 to 15 miles an hour with gusts up to 30 miles an hour. Chance of rain near 100%. Friday night, a chance of thunderstorms. Showers. Lows in the upper 60s. Southeast winds 10 to 15 miles an hour with gusts up to 30 miles an hour. Chance of rain near 100%. Saturday, showers likely in the morning, then showers likely with a chance of thunderstorms in the afternoon. Highs in the mid-70s. Northeast winds 15 to 20 miles an hour with gusts up to 30 miles an hour. Chance of rain 70%. Saturday night, mostly cloudy. A chance of showers until midnight. Lows in the mid-60s. North winds 15 to 20 miles an hour with gusts up to 30 miles an hour. Chance of rain 50%. Sunday, mostly sunny. Highs in the upper 70s. Sunday night through Tuesday night, mostly clear. Lows in the lower 60s. Highs in the lower 80s. Wednesday through Thursday, partly cloudy. Highs in the mid-80s. Lows in the upper 60s. Again, the forecast for Peoria and surrounding areas of central Illinois for the rest of tonight, mostly cloudy. Near steady temperature in the upper 60s. Southeast winds around 5 miles an hour. At 2 a.m. in Peoria, skies were partly cloudy. The temperature was 72 degrees, the dew point was 61, and the relative humidity was 68%. The wind was south at 3 miles an hour. The pressure was 30.01 inches and steady. Around central and western Illinois, skies ranged from partly cloudy to mostly cloudy. It was 68 at Bloomington, 70 at Moline, 71 at Galesburg, 70 at Lakin, and 69 at Macomb. Quincy reported 72, Springfield reported 73, Lincoln reported 68, and Pontiac reported 65. And once again at 2 a.m. in Peoria, under partly cloudy skies, the temperature was 72. Looking elsewhere around the Midwest at 2 a.m., Chicago was mostly cloudy, and 73. Indianapolis was mostly cloudy, and 71. St. Louis was mostly cloudy, and 76. Kansas City was cloudy, and 78. Des Moines was cloudy, and 71. Milwaukee was partly cloudy, and 73. The time is currently 2:21 a.m. Central Daylight Time. 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Now for the official National Weather Service forecast for Peoria and surrounding areas of central Illinois. Rest of tonight, mostly cloudy. Near steady temperature in the upper 60s. Southeast winds around 5 miles an hour. Friday, showers. A slight chance of thunderstorms in the morning, then a chance of thunderstorms in the afternoon. Highs in the upper 70s. South winds 10 to 15 miles an hour with gusts up to 30 miles an hour. Chance of rain near 100%. Friday night, a chance of thunderstorms. Showers. Lows in the upper 60s. Southeast winds 10 to 15 miles an hour with gusts up to 30 miles an hour. Chance of rain near 100%. Saturday, showers likely in the morning, then showers likely with a chance of thunderstorms in the afternoon. Highs in the mid-70s. Northeast winds 15 to 20 miles an hour with gusts up to 30 miles an hour. Chance of rain 70%. Saturday night, mostly cloudy. A chance of showers until midnight. Lows in the mid-60s. North winds 15 to 20 miles an hour with gusts up to 30 miles an hour. Chance of rain 50%. Sunday, mostly sunny. Highs in the upper 70s. Sunday night through Tuesday night, mostly clear. Lows in the lower 60s. Highs in the lower 80s. Wednesday through Thursday, partly cloudy.

highs in the mid-80s, lows in the upper 60s. Again, the forecast for Peoria and surrounding areas of central Illinois for the rest of tonight, mostly cloudy. Near steady temperature in the upper 60s. Southeast winds around 5 miles an hour. At 2 a.m. in Peoria, skies were partly cloudy. The temperature was 72 degrees, the dew point was 61, and the relative humidity was 68%. The wind was south at 3 miles an hour. The pressure was 30.01 inches and steady. Around central and western Illinois, skies ranged from partly cloudy to mostly cloudy. It was 68 at Bloomington, 70 at Moline, 71 at Galesburg, 70 at Lakin, and 69 at Macomb. Quincy reported 72, Springfield reported 73, Lincoln reported 68, and Pontiac reported 65. And once again at 2 a.m. in Peoria, under partly cloudy skies, the temperature was 72. Looking elsewhere around the Midwest at 2 a.m., Chicago was mostly cloudy, and 73. Indianapolis was mostly cloudy, and 71. St. Louis was mostly cloudy, and 76. Kansas City was cloudy, and 78. Des Moines was cloudy, and 71. Milwaukee was partly cloudy, and 73. The time is currently 2:24 a.m. Central Daylight Time. 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Now for the official National Weather Service forecast for Peoria and surrounding areas of central Illinois. Rest of tonight, mostly cloudy. Near steady temperature in the upper 60s. Southeast winds around 5 miles an hour. Friday, showers. A slight chance of thunderstorms in the morning, then a chance of thunderstorms in the afternoon. Highs in the upper 70s. South winds 10 to 15 miles an hour with gusts up to 30 miles an hour. Chance of rain near 100%. Friday night, a chance of thunderstorms. Showers. Lows in the upper 60s. Southeast winds 10 to 15 miles an hour with gusts up to 30 miles an hour. Chance of rain near 100%. Saturday, showers likely in the morning, then showers likely with a chance of thunderstorms in the afternoon. Highs in the mid-70s. Northeast winds 15 to 20 miles an hour with gusts up to 30 miles an hour. Chance of rain 70%. Saturday night, mostly cloudy. A chance of showers until midnight. Lows in the mid-60s. North winds 15 to 20 miles an hour with gusts up to 30 miles an hour. Chance of rain 50%. Sunday, mostly sunny. Highs in the upper 70s. Sunday night through Tuesday night, mostly clear. Lows in the lower 60s. Highs in the lower 80s. Wednesday through Thursday, partly cloudy. Highs in the mid-80s. Lows in the upper 60s. Again, the forecast for Peoria and surrounding areas of central Illinois for the rest of tonight, mostly cloudy. Near steady temperature in the upper 60s. Southeast winds around 5 miles an hour. At 2 a.m. in Peoria, skies were partly cloudy. The temperature was 72 degrees, the dew point was 61, and the relative humidity was 68%. The wind was south at 3 miles an hour. The pressure was 30.01 inches and steady. Around central and western Illinois, skies ranged from partly cloudy to mostly cloudy. It was 68 at Bloomington, 70 at Moline, 71 at Galesburg, 70 at Lakin, and 69 at Macomb. Quincy reported 72, Springfield reported 73, Lincoln reported 68, and Pontiac reported 65. And once again at 2 a.m. in Peoria, under partly cloudy skies, the temperature was 72. Looking elsewhere around the Midwest at 2 a.m., Chicago was mostly cloudy, and 73. Indianapolis was mostly cloudy, and 71. St. Louis was mostly cloudy, and 76. Kansas City was cloudy, and 78. Des Moines was cloudy, and 71. Milwaukee was partly cloudy, and 73. The time is currently 2:27 a.m. Central Daylight Time. 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Now for the official National Weather Service forecast for Peoria and surrounding areas

central Illinois. Rest of tonight, mostly cloudy. Near steady temperature in the upper 60s. Southeast winds around 5 miles an hour. Friday, showers. A slight chance of thunderstorms in the morning, then a chance of thunderstorms in the afternoon. Highs in the upper 70s. South winds 10 to 15 miles an hour with gusts up to 30 miles an hour. Chance of rain near 100%. Friday night, a chance of thunderstorms. Showers. Lows in the upper 60s. Southeast winds 10 to 15 miles an hour with gusts up to 30 miles an hour. Chance of rain near 100%. Saturday, showers likely in the morning, then showers likely with a chance of thunderstorms in the afternoon. Highs in the mid-70s. Northeast winds 15 to 20 miles an hour with gusts up to 30 miles an hour. Chance of rain 70%. Saturday night, mostly cloudy. A chance of showers until midnight. Lows in the mid-60s. North winds 15 to 20 miles an hour with gusts up to 30 miles an hour. Chance of rain 50%. Sunday, mostly sunny. Highs in the upper 70s. Sunday night through Tuesday night, mostly clear. Lows in the lower 60s. Highs in the lower 80s. Wednesday through Thursday, partly cloudy. Highs in the mid-80s. Lows in the upper 60s. Again, the forecast for Peoria and surrounding areas of central Illinois for the rest of tonight, mostly cloudy. Near steady temperature in the upper 60s. Southeast winds around 5 miles an hour. At 2 a.m. in Peoria, skies were partly cloudy. The temperature was 72 degrees, the dew point was 61, and the relative humidity was 68%. The wind was south at 3 miles an hour. The pressure was 30.01 inches and steady. Around central and western Illinois, skies ranged from partly cloudy to mostly cloudy. It was 68 at Bloomington, 70 at Moline, 71 at Galesburg, 70 at Lakin, and 69 at Macomb. Quincy reported 72, Springfield reported 73, Lincoln reported 68, and Pontiac reported 65. And once again at 2 a.m. in Peoria, under partly cloudy skies, the temperature was 72. Looking elsewhere around the Midwest at 2 a.m., Chicago was mostly cloudy, and 73. Indianapolis was mostly cloudy, and 71. St. Louis was mostly cloudy, and 76. Kansas City was cloudy, and 78. Des Moines was cloudy, and 71. Milwaukee was partly cloudy, and 73. The time is currently 2:31 a.m. Central Daylight Time. 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Now for the official National Weather Service forecast for Peoria and surrounding areas of central Illinois. Rest of tonight, mostly cloudy. Near steady temperature in the upper 60s. Southeast winds around 5 miles an hour. Friday, showers. A slight chance of thunderstorms in the morning, then a chance of thunderstorms in the afternoon. Highs in the upper 70s. South winds 10 to 15 miles an hour with gusts up to 30 miles an hour. Chance of rain near 100%. Friday night, a chance of thunderstorms. Showers. Lows in the upper 60s. Southeast winds 10 to 15 miles an hour with gusts up to 30 miles an hour. Chance of rain near 100%. Saturday, showers likely in the morning, then showers likely with a chance of thunderstorms in the afternoon. Highs in the mid-70s. Northeast winds 15 to 20 miles an hour with gusts up to 30 miles an hour. Chance of rain 70%. Saturday night, mostly cloudy. A chance of showers until midnight. Lows in the mid-60s. North winds 15 to 20 miles an hour with gusts up to 30 miles an hour. Chance of rain 50%. Sunday, mostly sunny. Highs in the upper 70s. Sunday night through Tuesday night, mostly clear. Lows in the lower 60s. Highs in the lower 80s. Wednesday through Thursday, partly cloudy. Highs in the mid-80s. Lows in the upper 60s. Again, the forecast for Peoria and surrounding areas of central Illinois for the rest of tonight, mostly cloudy. Near steady temperature in the upper 60s. Southeast winds around 5.

miles an hour. At 2 a.m. in Peoria, skies were partly cloudy. The temperature was 72 degrees, the dew point was 61, and the southeast winds around 5 miles an hour. At 2 a.m. in Peoria, skies were partly cloudy. The temperature was 72 degrees, the dew point was 61, and the relative humidity was 68%. The wind was south at 3 miles an hour. The pressure was 30.01 inches and steady. Around central and western Illinois, skies ranged from partly cloudy to mostly cloudy. It was 68 at Bloomington, 70 at Moline, 71 at Galesburg, 70 at Lakin, and 69 at Macomb. Quincy reported 72, Springfield reported 73, Lincoln reported 68, and Pontiac reported 65. And once again at 2 a.m. in Peoria, under partly cloudy skies, the temperature was 72. Looking elsewhere around the Midwest at 2 a.m., Chicago was mostly cloudy, and 73. Indianapolis was mostly cloudy, and 71. St. Louis was mostly cloudy, and 76. Kansas City was cloudy, and 78. Des Moines was cloudy, and 71. Milwaukee was partly cloudy, and 73. The time is currently 2:34 a.m. Central Daylight Time. 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Now for the official National Weather Service forecast for Peoria and surrounding areas of central Illinois. Rest of tonight, mostly cloudy. Near steady temperature in the upper 60s. Southeast winds around 5 miles an hour. Friday, showers. A slight chance of thunderstorms in the morning, then a chance of thunderstorms in the afternoon. Highs in the upper 70s. South winds 10 to 15 miles an hour with gusts up to 30 miles an hour. Chance of rain near 100%. Friday night, a chance of thunderstorms. Showers. Lows in the upper 60s. Southeast winds 10 to 15 miles an hour with gusts up to 30 miles an hour. Chance of rain near 100%. Saturday, showers likely in the morning, then showers likely with a chance of thunderstorms in the afternoon. Highs in the mid-70s. Northeast winds 15 to 20 miles an hour with gusts up to 30 miles an hour. Chance of rain 70%. Saturday night, mostly cloudy. A chance of showers until midnight. Lows in the mid-60s. North winds 15 to 20 miles an hour with gusts up to 30 miles an hour. Chance of rain 50%. Sunday, mostly sunny. Highs in the upper 70s. Sunday night through Tuesday night, mostly clear. Lows in the lower 60s. Highs in the lower 80s. Wednesday through Thursday, partly cloudy. Highs in the mid-80s. Lows in the upper 60s. Again, the forecast for Peoria and surrounding areas of central Illinois for the rest of tonight, mostly cloudy. Near steady temperature in the upper 60s. Southeast winds around 5 miles an hour. At 2 a.m. in Peoria, skies were partly cloudy. The temperature was 72 degrees, the dew point was 61, and the relative humidity was 68%. The wind was south at 3 miles an hour. The pressure was 30.01 inches and steady. Around central and western Illinois, skies ranged from partly cloudy to mostly cloudy. It was 68 at Bloomington, 70 at Moline, 71 at Galesburg, 70 at Lakin, and 69 at Macomb. Quincy reported 72, Springfield reported 73, Lincoln reported 68, and Pontiac reported 65. And once again at 2 a.m. in Peoria, under partly cloudy skies, the temperature was 72. Looking elsewhere around the Midwest at 2 a.m., Chicago was mostly cloudy, and 73. Indianapolis was mostly cloudy, and 71. St. Louis was mostly cloudy, and 76. Kansas City was cloudy, and 78. Des Moines was cloudy, and 71. Milwaukee was partly cloudy, and 73. The time is currently 2:37 a.m. Central Daylight Time. 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Now for the official National Weather Service forecast for Peoria and surrounding areas of central Illinois. Rest of tonight, mostly cloudy.

another steady temperature in the upper 60s. Southeast winds around 5 miles an hour. Friday, showers. A slight chance of thunderstorms in the morning, then a chance of thunderstorms in the afternoon. Highs in the upper 70s. South winds 10 to 15 miles an hour with gusts up to 30 miles an hour. Chance of rain near 100%. Friday night, a chance of thunderstorms. Showers. Lows in the upper 60s. Southeast winds 10 to 15 miles an hour with gusts up to 30 miles an hour. Chance of rain near 100%. Saturday, showers likely in the morning, then showers likely with a chance of thunderstorms in the afternoon. Highs in the mid-70s. Northeast winds 15 to 20 miles an hour with gusts up to 30 miles an hour. Chance of rain 70%. Saturday night, mostly cloudy. A chance of showers until midnight. Lows in the mid-60s. North winds 15 to 20 miles an hour with gusts up to 30 miles an hour. Chance of rain 50%. Sunday, mostly sunny. Highs in the upper 70s. Sunday night through Tuesday night, mostly clear. Lows in the lower 60s. Highs in the lower 80s. Wednesday through Thursday, partly cloudy. Highs in the mid-80s. Lows in the upper 60s. Again, the forecast for Peoria and surrounding areas of central Illinois for the rest of tonight, mostly cloudy. Near steady temperature in the upper 60s. Southeast winds around 5 miles an hour. At 2 a.m. in Peoria, skies were partly cloudy. The temperature was 72 degrees, the dew point was 61, and the relative humidity was 68%. The wind was south at 3 miles an hour. The pressure was 30.01 inches and steady. Around central and western Illinois, skies ranged from partly cloudy to mostly cloudy. It was 68 at Bloomington, 70 at Moline, 71 at Galesburg, 70 at Lakin, and 69 at Macomb. Quincy reported 72, Springfield reported 73, Lincoln reported 68, and Pontiac reported 65. And once again at 2 a.m. in Peoria, under partly cloudy skies, the temperature was 72. Looking elsewhere around the Midwest at 2 a.m., Chicago was mostly cloudy, and 73. Indianapolis was mostly cloudy, and 71. St. Louis was mostly cloudy, and 76. Kansas City was cloudy, and 78. Des Moines was cloudy, and 71. Milwaukee was partly cloudy, and 73. The time is currently 2:40 a.m. Central Daylight Time. 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Now for the official National Weather Service forecast for Peoria and surrounding areas of central Illinois. Rest of tonight, mostly cloudy. Near steady temperature in the upper 60s. Southeast winds around 5 miles an hour. Friday, showers. A slight chance of thunderstorms in the morning, then a chance of thunderstorms in the afternoon. Highs in the upper 70s. South winds 10 to 15 miles an hour with gusts up to 30 miles an hour. Chance of rain near 100%. Friday night, a chance of thunderstorms. Showers. Lows in the upper 60s. Southeast winds 10 to 15 miles an hour with gusts up to 30 miles an hour. Chance of rain near 100%. Saturday, showers likely in the morning, then showers likely with a chance of thunderstorms in the afternoon. Highs in the mid-70s. Northeast winds 15 to 20 miles an hour with gusts up to 30 miles an hour. Chance of rain 70%. Saturday night, mostly cloudy. A chance of showers until midnight. Lows in the mid-60s. North winds 15 to 20 miles an hour with gusts up to 30 miles an hour. Chance of rain 50%. Sunday, mostly sunny. Highs in the upper 70s. Sunday night through Tuesday night, mostly clear. Lows in the lower 60s. Highs in the lower 80s. Wednesday through Thursday, partly cloudy. Highs in the mid-80s. Lows in the upper 60s. Again, the forecast for Peoria and surrounding areas of central Illinois for the rest of tonight, mostly cloudy. Near steady temperature in the upper 60s. Southeast winds around 5 miles an hour. At 2 a.m. in Peoria, skies were partly cloudy.

Cloudy. The temperature was 72 degrees, the dew point was 61, and the relative humidity was 68%. The wind was south at 3 miles an hour. The pressure was 30.01 inches and steady. Around central and western Illinois, skies ranged from partly cloudy to mostly cloudy. It was 68 at Bloomington, 70 at Moline, 71 at Galesburg, 70 at Lakin, and 69 at Macomb. Quincy reported 72, Springfield reported 73, Lincoln reported 68, and Pontiac reported 65. And once again at 2 a.m. in Peoria, under partly cloudy skies, the temperature was 72. Looking elsewhere around the Midwest at 2 a.m., Chicago was mostly cloudy, and 73. Indianapolis was mostly cloudy, and 71. St. Louis was mostly cloudy, and 76. Kansas City was cloudy, and 78. Des Moines was cloudy, and 71. Milwaukee was partly cloudy, and 73. The time is currently 2:44 a.m. Central Daylight Time. 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Now for the official National Weather Service forecast for Peoria and surrounding areas of central Illinois. Rest of tonight, mostly cloudy. Near steady temperature in the upper 60s. Southeast winds around 5 miles an hour. Friday, showers. A slight chance of thunderstorms in the morning, then a chance of thunderstorms in the afternoon. Highs in the upper 70s. South winds 10 to 15 miles an hour with gusts up to 30 miles an hour. Chance of rain near 100%. Friday night, a chance of thunderstorms. Showers. Lows in the upper 60s. Southeast winds 10 to 15 miles an hour with gusts up to 30 miles an hour. Chance of rain near 100%. Saturday, showers likely in the morning, then showers likely with a chance of thunderstorms in the afternoon. Highs in the mid-70s. Northeast winds 15 to 20 miles an hour with gusts up to 30 miles an hour. Chance of rain 70%. Saturday night, mostly cloudy. A chance of showers until midnight. Lows in the mid-60s. North winds 15 to 20 miles an hour with gusts up to 30 miles an hour. Chance of rain 50%. Sunday, mostly sunny. Highs in the upper 70s. Sunday night through Tuesday night, mostly clear. Lows in the lower 60s. Highs in the lower 80s. Wednesday through Thursday, partly cloudy. Highs in the mid-80s. Lows in the upper 60s. Again, the forecast for Peoria and surrounding areas of central Illinois for the rest of tonight, mostly cloudy. Near steady temperature in the upper 60s. Southeast winds around 5 miles an hour. At 2 a.m. in Peoria, skies were partly cloudy. The temperature was 72 degrees, the dew point was 61, and the relative humidity was 68%. The wind was south at 3 miles an hour. The pressure was 30.01 inches and steady. Around central and western Illinois, skies ranged from partly cloudy to mostly cloudy. It was 68 at Bloomington, 70 at Moline, 71 at Galesburg, 70 at Lakin, and 69 at Macomb. Quincy reported 72, Springfield reported 73, Lincoln reported 68, and Pontiac reported 65. And once again at 2 a.m. in Peoria, under partly cloudy skies, the temperature was 72. Looking elsewhere around the Midwest at 2 a.m., Chicago was mostly cloudy, and 73. Indianapolis was mostly cloudy, and 71. St. Louis was mostly cloudy, and 76. Kansas City was cloudy, and 78. Des Moines was cloudy, and 71. Milwaukee was partly cloudy, and 73. The time is currently 2:47 a.m. Central Daylight Time. 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Now for the official National Weather Service forecast for Peoria and surrounding areas of central Illinois. Rest of tonight, mostly cloudy. Near steady temperature in the upper 60s. Southeast winds around 5 miles an hour. Friday, showers. A slight chance of thunderstorms in the morning, then a chance of thunderstorms in the afternoon. Highs in the upper 70s. South winds 10.

mostly clear. Lows in the lower 60s. Highs in the lower 80s. Wednesday through Thursday, partly cloudy. Highs in the mid-80s. Lows in the upper 60s. Again, the forecast for Peoria and surrounding areas of central Illinois for the rest of tonight, mostly cloudy. Near steady temperature in the upper 60s. Southeast winds around 5 miles an hour. At 2 a.m. in Peoria, skies were partly cloudy. The temperature was 72 degrees, the dew point was 61, and the relative humidity was 68%. The wind was south at 3 miles an hour. The pressure was 30.01 inches and steady. Around central and western Illinois, skies ranged from partly cloudy to mostly cloudy. It was 68 at Bloomington, 70 at Moline, 71 at Galesburg, 70 at Lakin, and 69 at Macomb. Quincy reported 72, Springfield reported 73, Lincoln reported 68, and Pontiac reported 65. And once again at 2 a.m. in Peoria, under partly cloudy skies, the temperature was 72. Looking elsewhere around the Midwest at 2 a.m., Chicago was mostly cloudy, and 73. Indianapolis was mostly cloudy, and 71. St. Louis was mostly cloudy, and 76. Kansas City was cloudy, and 78. Des Moines was cloudy, and 71. Milwaukee was partly cloudy, and 73. The time is currently 2:50 a.m. Central Daylight Time. 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Now for the official National Weather Service forecast for Peoria and surrounding areas of central Illinois. Rest of tonight, mostly cloudy. Near steady temperature in the upper 60s. Southeast winds around 5 miles an hour. Friday, showers. A slight chance of thunderstorms in the morning, then a chance of thunderstorms in the afternoon. Highs in the upper 70s. South winds 10 to 15 miles an hour with gusts up to 30 miles an hour. Chance of rain near 100%. Friday night, a chance of thunderstorms. Showers. Lows in the upper 60s. Southeast winds 10 to 15 miles an hour with gusts up to 30 miles an hour. Chance of rain near 100%. Saturday, showers likely in the morning, then showers likely with a chance of thunderstorms in the afternoon. Highs in the mid-70s. Northeast winds 15 to 20 miles an hour with gusts up to 30 miles an hour. Chance of rain 70%. Saturday night, mostly cloudy. A chance of showers until midnight. Lows in the mid-60s. North winds 15 to 20 miles an hour with gusts up to 30 miles an hour. Chance of rain 50%. Sunday, mostly sunny. Highs in the upper 70s. Sunday night through Tuesday night, mostly clear. Lows in the lower 60s. Highs in the lower 80s. Wednesday through Thursday, partly cloudy. Highs in the mid-80s. Lows in the upper 60s. Again, the forecast for Peoria and surrounding areas of central Illinois for the rest of tonight, mostly cloudy. Near steady temperature in the upper 60s. Southeast winds around 5 miles an hour. At 2 a.m. in Peoria, skies were partly cloudy. The temperature was 72 degrees, the dew point was 61, and the relative humidity was 68%. The wind was south at 3 miles an hour. The pressure was 30.01 inches and steady. Around central and western Illinois, skies ranged from partly cloudy to mostly cloudy. It was 68 at Bloomington, 70 at Moline, 71 at Galesburg, 70 at Lakin, and 69 at Macomb. Quincy reported 72, Springfield reported 73, Lincoln reported 68, and Pontiac reported 65. And once again at 2 a.m. in Peoria, under partly cloudy skies, the temperature was 72. Looking elsewhere around the Midwest at 2 a.m., Chicago was mostly cloudy, and 73. Indianapolis was mostly cloudy, and 71. St. Louis was mostly cloudy, and 76. Kansas City was cloudy, and 78. Des Moines was cloudy, and 71. Milwaukee was partly cloudy, and 73. The time is currently 2:53 a.m. Central Daylight Time. 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

Station WXJ71 in Peoria. Now for the official National Weather Service forecast for Peoria and surrounding areas of central Illinois. Rest of tonight, mostly cloudy. Near steady temperature in the upper 60s. Southeast winds around 5 miles an hour. Friday, showers. A slight chance of thunderstorms in the morning, then a chance of thunderstorms in the afternoon. Highs in the upper 70s. South winds 10 to 15 miles an hour with gusts up to 30 miles an hour. Chance of rain near 100%. Friday night, a chance of thunderstorms. Showers. Lows in the upper 60s. Southeast winds 10 to 15 miles an hour with gusts up to 30 miles an hour. Chance of rain near 100%. Saturday, showers likely in the morning, then showers likely with a chance of thunderstorms in the afternoon. Highs in the mid-70s. Northeast winds 15 to 20 miles an hour with gusts up to 30 miles an hour. Chance of rain 70%. Saturday night, mostly cloudy. A chance of showers until midnight. Lows in the mid-60s. North winds 15 to 20 miles an hour with gusts up to 30 miles an hour. Chance of rain 50%. Sunday, mostly sunny. Highs in the upper 70s. Sunday night through Tuesday night, mostly clear. Lows in the lower 60s. Highs in the lower 80s. Wednesday through Thursday, partly cloudy. Highs in the mid-80s. Lows in the upper 60s. Again, the forecast for Peoria and surrounding areas of central Illinois for the rest of tonight, mostly cloudy. Near steady temperature in the upper 60s. Southeast winds around 5 miles an hour. At 2 a.m. in Peoria, skies were partly cloudy. The temperature was 72 degrees, the dew point was 61, and the relative humidity was 68%. The wind was south at 3 miles an hour. The pressure was 30.01 inches and steady. Around central and western Illinois, skies ranged from partly cloudy to mostly cloudy. It was 68 at Bloomington, 70 at Moline, 71 at Galesburg, 70 at Lakin, and 69 at Macomb. Quincy reported 72, Springfield reported 73, Lincoln reported 68, and Pontiac reported 65. And once again at 2 a.m. in Peoria, under partly cloudy skies, the temperature was 72. Looking elsewhere around the Midwest at 2 a.m., Chicago was mostly cloudy, and 73. Indianapolis was mostly cloudy, and 71. St. Louis was mostly cloudy, and 76. Kansas City was cloudy, and 78. Des Moines was cloudy, and 71. Milwaukee was partly cloudy, and 73. The time is currently 2:56 a.m. Central Daylight Time. 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Now for the official National Weather Service forecast for Peoria and surrounding areas of central Illinois. Rest of tonight, mostly cloudy. Near steady temperature in the upper 60s. Southeast winds around 5 miles an hour. Friday, showers. A slight chance of thunderstorms in the morning, then a chance of thunderstorms in the afternoon. Highs in the upper 70s. South winds 10 to 15 miles an hour with gusts up to 30 miles an hour. Chance of rain near 100%. Friday night, a chance of thunderstorms. Showers. Lows in the upper 60s. Southeast winds 10 to 15 miles an hour with gusts up to 30 miles an hour. Chance of rain near 100%. Saturday, showers likely in the morning, then showers likely with a chance of thunderstorms in the afternoon. Highs in the mid-70s. Northeast winds 15 to 20 miles an hour with gusts up to 30 miles an hour. Chance of rain 70%. Saturday night, mostly cloudy. A chance of showers until midnight. Lows in the mid-60s. North winds 15 to 20 miles an hour with gusts up to 30 miles an hour. Chance of rain 50%. Sunday, mostly sunny. Highs in the upper 70s. Sunday night through Tuesday night, mostly clear. Lows in the lower 60s. Highs in the lower 80s. Wednesday through Thursday, partly cloudy. Highs in the mid-80s. Lows in the upper 60s. Again, the forecast for Peoria and surrounding areas

central Illinois for the rest of tonight, mostly cloudy. Near steady temperature in the upper 60s. Southeast winds around 5 miles an hour. At 2 a.m. in Peoria, skies were partly cloudy. The temperature was 72 degrees, the dew point was 61, and the relative humidity was 68%. The wind was south at 3 miles an hour. The pressure was 30.01 inches and steady. Around central and western Illinois, skies ranged from partly cloudy to mostly cloudy. It was 68 at Bloomington, 70 at Moline, 71 at Galesburg, 70 at Lakin, and 69 at Macomb. Quincy reported 72, Springfield reported 73, Lincoln reported 68, and Pontiac reported 65. And once again at 2 a.m. in Peoria, under partly cloudy skies, the temperature was 72. Looking elsewhere around the Midwest at 2 a.m., Chicago was mostly cloudy, and 73. Indianapolis was mostly cloudy, and 71. St. Louis was mostly cloudy, and 76. Kansas City was cloudy, and 78. Des Moines was cloudy, and 71. Milwaukee was partly cloudy, and 73. The time is currently 3 a.m. Central Daylight Time. 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Now for the official National Weather Service forecast for Peoria and surrounding areas of central Illinois. Rest of tonight, mostly cloudy. Near steady temperature in the upper 60s. Southeast winds around 5 miles an hour. Friday, showers. A slight chance of thunderstorms in the morning, then a chance of thunderstorms in the afternoon. Highs in the upper 70s. South winds 10 to 15 miles an hour with gusts up to 30 miles an hour. Chance of rain near 100%. Friday night, a chance of thunderstorms. Showers. Lows in the upper 60s. Southeast winds 10 to 15 miles an hour with gusts up to 30 miles an hour. Chance of rain near 100%. Saturday, showers likely in the morning, then showers likely with a chance of thunderstorms in the afternoon. Highs in the mid-70s. Northeast winds 15 to 20 miles an hour with gusts up to 30 miles an hour. Chance of rain 70%. Saturday night, mostly cloudy. A chance of showers until midnight. Lows in the mid-60s. North winds 15 to 20 miles an hour with gusts up to 30 miles an hour. Chance of rain 50%. Sunday, mostly sunny. Highs in the upper 70s. Sunday night through Tuesday night, mostly clear. Lows in the lower 60s. Highs in the lower 80s. Wednesday through Thursday, partly cloudy. Highs in the mid-80s. Lows in the upper 60s. Again, the forecast for Peoria and surrounding areas of central Illinois for the rest of tonight, mostly cloudy. Near steady temperature in the upper 60s. Southeast winds around 5 miles an hour. The time is currently 3:02 a.m. Central Daylight Time. 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Now for the official National Weather Service forecast for Peoria and surrounding areas of central Illinois. Rest of tonight, mostly cloudy. Near steady temperature in the upper 60s. Southeast winds around 5 miles an hour. Friday, showers. A slight chance of thunderstorms in the morning, then a chance of thunderstorms in the afternoon. Highs in the upper 70s. South winds 10 to 15 miles an hour with gusts up to 30 miles an hour. Chance of rain near 100%. Friday night, a chance of thunderstorms. Showers. Lows in the upper 60s. Southeast winds 10 to 15 miles an hour with gusts up to 30 miles an hour. Chance of rain near 100%. Saturday, showers likely in the morning, then showers likely with a chance of thunderstorms in the afternoon. Highs in the mid-70s. Northeast winds 15 to 20 miles an hour with gusts up to 30 miles an hour. Chance of rain 70%. Saturday night, mostly cloudy. A chance of showers until midnight. Lows in the mid-60s. North winds 15 to 20 miles an hour with gusts up to 30 miles an hour. Chance of rain 50%. Sunday, mostly sunny. Highs in the upper 70s.

overnight through Tuesday night, mostly clear. Lows in the lower 60s. Highs in the lower 80s. Wednesday through Thursday, partly cloudy. Highs in the mid-80s. Lows in the upper 60s. Again, the forecast for Peoria and surrounding areas of central Illinois for the rest of tonight, mostly cloudy. Near steady temperature in the upper 60s. Southeast winds around 5 miles an hour. At 3 a.m. in Peoria, skies were partly cloudy. The temperature was 72 degrees, the dew point was 61, and the relative humidity was 68%. The wind was southeast at 7 miles an hour. The pressure was 29.99 inches and falling. Around central and western Illinois, skies ranged from partly cloudy to mostly cloudy. It was 69 at Bloomington, 70 at Moline, 70 at Galesburg, 67 at Lakin, and 69 at Macomb. Quincy reported 72, Springfield reported 72, Lincoln reported 68, and Pontiac reported 64. And once again at 3 a.m. in Peoria, under partly cloudy skies, the temperature was 72. The time is currently 3:05 a.m. Central Daylight Time. 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Now for the official National Weather Service forecast for Peoria and surrounding areas of central Illinois. Rest of tonight, mostly cloudy. Near steady temperature in the upper 60s. Southeast winds around 5 miles an hour. Friday, showers. A slight chance of thunderstorms in the morning, then a chance of thunderstorms in the afternoon. Highs in the upper 70s. South winds 10 to 15 miles an hour with gusts up to 30 miles an hour. Chance of rain near 100%. Friday night, a chance of thunderstorms. Showers. Lows in the upper 60s. Southeast winds 10 to 15 miles an hour with gusts up to 30 miles an hour. Chance of rain near 100%. Saturday, showers likely in the morning, then showers likely with a chance of thunderstorms in the afternoon. Highs in the mid-70s. Northeast winds 15 to 20 miles an hour with gusts up to 30 miles an hour. Chance of rain 70%. Saturday night, mostly cloudy. A chance of showers until midnight. Lows in the mid-60s. North winds 15 to 20 miles an hour with gusts up to 30 miles an hour. Chance of rain 50%. Sunday, mostly sunny. Highs in the upper 70s. Sunday night through Tuesday night, mostly clear. Lows in the lower 60s. Highs in the lower 80s. Wednesday through Thursday, partly cloudy. Highs in the mid-80s. Lows in the upper 60s. Again, the forecast for Peoria and surrounding areas of central Illinois for the rest of tonight, mostly cloudy. Near steady temperature in the upper 60s. Southeast winds around 5 miles an hour. At 3 a.m. in Peoria, skies were partly cloudy. The temperature was 72 degrees, the dew point was 61, and the relative humidity was 68%. The wind was southeast at 7 miles an hour. The pressure was 29.99 inches and falling. Around central and western Illinois, skies ranged from partly cloudy to mostly cloudy. It was 69 at Bloomington, 70 at Moline, 70 at Galesburg, 67 at Lakin, and 69 at Macomb. Quincy reported 72, Springfield reported 72, Lincoln reported 68, and Pontiac reported 64. And once again at 3 a.m. in Peoria, under partly cloudy skies, the temperature was 72. Looking elsewhere around the Midwest at 3 a.m., Chicago was mostly cloudy, and 71. Indianapolis was mostly cloudy, and 72. St. Louis was mostly cloudy, and 76. Kansas City reported a thunderstorm, and 73. Des Moines was cloudy, and 71. Milwaukee was partly cloudy, and 71. The time is currently 3:08 a.m. Central Daylight Time. 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Now for the official National Weather Service forecast for Peoria and surrounding areas of central Illinois. Rest of tonight, mostly cloudy. Near steady temperature in the upper 60s. Southeast winds around 5 miles an hour. Friday, showers.

a slight chance of thunderstorms in the morning, then a chance of thunderstorms in the afternoon. Highs in the upper 70s. South winds 10 to 15 miles an hour with gusts up to 30 miles an hour. Chance of rain near 100%. Friday night, a chance of thunderstorms. Showers. Lows in the upper 60s. Southeast winds 10 to 15 miles an hour with gusts up to 30 miles an hour. Chance of rain near 100%. Saturday, showers likely in the morning, then showers likely with a chance of thunderstorms in the afternoon. Highs in the mid-70s. Northeast winds 15 to 20 miles an hour with gusts up to 30 miles an hour. Chance of rain 70%. Saturday night, mostly cloudy. A chance of showers until midnight. Lows in the mid-60s. North winds 15 to 20 miles an hour with gusts up to 30 miles an hour. Chance of rain 50%. Sunday, mostly sunny. Highs in the upper 70s. Sunday night through Tuesday night, mostly clear. Lows in the lower 60s. Highs in the lower 80s. Wednesday through Thursday, partly cloudy. Highs in the mid-80s. Lows in the upper 60s. Again, the forecast for Peoria and surrounding areas of central Illinois for the rest of tonight, mostly cloudy. Near steady temperature in the upper 60s. Southeast winds around 5 miles an hour. At 3 a.m. in Peoria, skies were partly cloudy. The temperature was 72 degrees, the dew point was 61, and the relative humidity was 68%. The wind was southeast at 7 miles an hour. The pressure was 29.99 inches and falling. Around central and western Illinois, skies ranged from partly cloudy to mostly cloudy. It was 69 at Bloomington, 70 at Moline, 70 at Galesburg, 67 at Lakin, and 69 at Macomb. Quincy reported 72, Springfield reported 72, Lincoln reported 68, and Pontiac reported 64. And once again at 3 a.m. in Peoria, under partly cloudy skies, the temperature was 72. Looking elsewhere around the Midwest at 3 a.m., Chicago was mostly cloudy, and 71. Indianapolis was mostly cloudy, and 72. St. Louis was mostly cloudy, and 76. Kansas City reported a thunderstorm, and 73. Des Moines was cloudy, and 71. Milwaukee was partly cloudy, and 71. The time is currently 3:11 a.m. Central Daylight Time. 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Now for the official National Weather Service forecast for Peoria and surrounding areas of central Illinois. Rest of tonight, mostly cloudy. Near steady temperature in the upper 60s. Southeast winds around 5 miles an hour. Friday, showers. A slight chance of thunderstorms in the morning, then a chance of thunderstorms in the afternoon. Highs in the upper 70s. South winds 10 to 15 miles an hour with gusts up to 30 miles an hour. Chance of rain near 100%. Friday night, a chance of thunderstorms. Showers. Lows in the upper 60s. Southeast winds 10 to 15 miles an hour with gusts up to 30 miles an hour. Chance of rain near 100%. Saturday, showers likely in the morning, then showers likely with a chance of thunderstorms in the afternoon. Highs in the mid-70s. Northeast winds 15 to 20 miles an hour with gusts up to 30 miles an hour. Chance of rain 70%. Saturday night, mostly cloudy. A chance of showers until midnight. Lows in the mid-60s. North winds 15 to 20 miles an hour with gusts up to 30 miles an hour. Chance of rain 50%. Sunday, mostly sunny. Highs in the upper 70s. Sunday night through Tuesday night, mostly clear. Lows in the lower 60s. Highs in the lower 80s. Wednesday through Thursday, partly cloudy. Highs in the mid-80s. Lows in the upper 60s. Again, the forecast for Peoria and surrounding areas of central Illinois for the rest of tonight, mostly cloudy. Near steady temperature in the upper 60s. Southeast winds around 5 miles an hour. 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

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At 3 a.m. in Peoria, skies were partly cloudy. The temperature was 72 degrees, the dew point was 61, and the relative humidity was 68%. The wind was southeast at 7 miles an hour. The pressure was 29.99 inches and falling. Around central and western Illinois, skies ranged from partly cloudy to mostly cloudy. It was 69 at Bloomington, 70 at Moline, 70 at Galesburg, 67 at Lakin, and 69 at Macomb. Quincy reported 72, Springfield reported 72, Lincoln reported 68, and Pontiac reported 64. And once again at 3 a.m. in Peoria, under partly cloudy skies, the temperature was 72. Looking elsewhere around the Midwest at 3 a.m., Chicago was mostly cloudy, and 71. Indianapolis was mostly cloudy, and 72. St. Louis was mostly cloudy, and 76. Kansas City reported a thunderstorm, and 73. Des Moines was cloudy, and 71. Milwaukee was partly cloudy, and 71. Looking elsewhere around the Midwest at 3 a.m., Chicago was mostly cloudy, and 71. Indianapolis was mostly cloudy, and 72. St. Louis was mostly cloudy, and 76. Kansas City reported a thunderstorm, and 72. Des Moines was cloudy, and 71. Milwaukee was partly cloudy, and 71. The time is currently 3:15 a.m. Central Daylight Time. 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Now for the official National Weather Service forecast for Peoria and surrounding areas of central Illinois. Rest of tonight, mostly cloudy. Near steady temperature in the upper 60s. Southeast winds around 5 miles an hour. Friday, showers. A slight chance of thunderstorms in the morning, then a chance of thunderstorms in the afternoon. Highs in the upper 70s. South winds 10 to 15 miles an hour with gusts up to 30 miles an hour. Chance of rain near 100%. Friday night, a chance of thunderstorms. Showers. Lows in the upper 60s. Southeast winds 10 to 15 miles an hour with gusts up to 30 miles an hour. Chance of rain near 100%. Saturday, showers likely in the morning, then showers likely with a chance of thunderstorms in the afternoon. Highs in the mid-70s. Northeast winds 15 to 20 miles an hour with gusts up to 30 miles an hour. Chance of rain 70%. Saturday night, mostly cloudy. A chance of showers until midnight. Lows in the mid-60s. North winds 15 to 20 miles an hour with gusts up to 30 miles an hour. Chance of rain 50%. Sunday, mostly sunny. Highs in the upper 70s. Sunday night through Tuesday night, mostly clear. Lows in the lower 60s. Highs in the lower 80s. Wednesday through Thursday, partly cloudy. Highs in the mid-80s. Lows in the upper 60s. Again, the forecast for Peoria and surrounding areas of central Illinois for the rest of tonight, mostly cloudy. Near steady temperature in the upper 60s. Southeast winds around 5 miles an hour. At 3 a.m. in Peoria, skies were partly cloudy. The temperature was 72 degrees, the dew point was 61, and the relative humidity was 68%. The wind was southeast at 7 miles an hour. The pressure was 29.99 inches and falling. Around central and western Illinois, skies ranged from partly cloudy to mostly cloudy. It was 69 at Bloomington, 70 at Moline, 70 at Galesburg, 67 at Lakin, and 69 at Macomb. Quincy reported 72, Springfield reported 72, Lincoln reported 68, and Pontiac reported 64. And once again at 3 a.m. in Peoria, under partly cloudy skies, the temperature was 72. Looking elsewhere around the Midwest at 3 a.m., Chicago was mostly cloudy.

and 71. Indianapolis was mostly cloudy, and 72. St. Louis was mostly cloudy, and 76. Kansas City reported a thunderstorm, and 72. Des Moines was cloudy, and 71. Milwaukee was partly cloudy, and 71. The time is currently 3:19 a.m. Central Daylight Time. 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Now for the official National Weather Service forecast for Peoria and surrounding areas of central Illinois. Rest of tonight, mostly cloudy. Near steady temperature in the upper 60s. Southeast winds around 5 miles an hour. Friday, showers. A slight chance of thunderstorms in the morning, then a chance of thunderstorms in the afternoon. Highs in the upper 70s. South winds 10 to 15 miles an hour with gusts up to 30 miles an hour. Chance of rain near 100%. Friday night, a chance of thunderstorms. Showers. Lows in the upper 60s. Southeast winds 10 to 15 miles an hour with gusts up to 30 miles an hour. Chance of rain near 100%. Saturday, showers likely in the morning, then showers likely with a chance of thunderstorms in the afternoon. Highs in the mid-70s. Northeast winds 15 to 20 miles an hour with gusts up to 30 miles an hour. Chance of rain 70%. Saturday night, mostly cloudy. A chance of showers until midnight. Lows in the mid-60s. North winds 15 to 20 miles an hour with gusts up to 30 miles an hour. Chance of rain 50%. Sunday, mostly sunny. Highs in the upper 70s. Sunday night through Tuesday night, mostly clear. Lows in the lower 60s. Highs in the lower 80s. Wednesday through Thursday, partly cloudy. Highs in the mid-80s. Lows in the upper 60s. Again, the forecast for Peoria and surrounding areas of central Illinois for the rest of tonight, mostly cloudy. Near steady temperature in the upper 60s. Southeast winds around 5 miles an hour. At 3 a.m. in Peoria, skies were partly cloudy. The temperature was 72 degrees, the dew point was 61, and the relative humidity was 68%. The wind was southeast at 7 miles an hour. The pressure was 29.99 inches and falling. Around central and western Illinois, skies ranged from partly cloudy to mostly cloudy. It was 69 at Bloomington, 70 at Moline, 70 at Galesburg, 67 at Lakin, and 69 at Macomb. Quincy reported 72, Springfield reported 72, Lincoln reported 68, and Pontiac reported 64. And once again at 3 a.m. in Peoria, under partly cloudy skies, the temperature was 72. At 3 a.m. in Peoria, skies were mostly cloudy. The temperature was 72 degrees, the dew point was 61, and the relative humidity was 68%. The wind was southeast at 7 miles an hour. The pressure was 29.99 inches and falling. Around central and western Illinois, it was mostly cloudy. It was 69 at Bloomington, 70 at Moline, 70 at Galesburg, 67 at Lakin, and 69 at Macomb. Quincy reported 72, Springfield reported 72, Lincoln reported 67, and Pontiac reported 64. And once again at 3 a.m. in Peoria, under mostly cloudy skies, the temperature was 72. Looking elsewhere around the Midwest at 3 a.m., Chicago was mostly cloudy, and 71. Indianapolis was mostly cloudy, and 72. St. Louis was mostly cloudy, and 76. Kansas City reported a thunderstorm, and 72. Des Moines was cloudy, and 71. Milwaukee was partly cloudy, and 71. The time is currently 3:23 a.m. Central Daylight Time. 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Now for the official National Weather Service forecast for Peoria and surrounding areas of central Illinois. Rest of tonight, mostly cloudy. Near steady temperature in the upper 60s. Southeast winds around 5 miles an hour. Friday, showers. A slight chance of thunderstorms in the morning, then a chance of thunderstorms in the afternoon. Highs in the upper 70s. South winds 10 to 15 miles.

miles an hour with gusts up to 30 miles an hour. Chance of rain near 100%. Friday night, a chance of thunderstorms. Showers. Lows in the upper 60s. Southeast winds 10 to 15 miles an hour with gusts up to 30 miles an hour. Chance of rain near 100%. Saturday, showers likely in the morning, then showers likely with a chance of thunderstorms in the afternoon. Highs in the mid-70s. Northeast winds 15 to 20 miles an hour with gusts up to 30 miles an hour. Chance of rain 70%. Saturday night, mostly cloudy. A chance of showers until midnight. Lows in the mid-60s. North winds 15 to 20 miles an hour with gusts up to 30 miles an hour. Chance of rain 50%. Sunday, mostly sunny. Highs in the upper 70s. Sunday night through Tuesday night, mostly clear. Lows in the lower 60s. Highs in the lower 80s. Wednesday through Thursday, partly cloudy. Highs in the mid-80s. Lows in the upper 60s. Again, the forecast for Peoria and surrounding areas of central Illinois for the rest of tonight, mostly cloudy. Near steady temperature in the upper 60s. Southeast winds around 5 miles an hour. At 3 a.m. in Peoria, skies were mostly cloudy. The temperature was 72 degrees, the dew point was 61, and the relative humidity was 68%. The wind was southeast at 7 miles an hour. The pressure was 29.99 inches and falling. Around central and western Illinois, it was mostly cloudy. It was 69 at Bloomington, 70 at Moline, 70 at Galesburg, 67 at Lakin, and 69 at Macomb. Quincy reported 72, Springfield reported 72, Lincoln reported 67, and Pontiac reported 64. And once again at 3 a.m. in Peoria, under mostly cloudy skies, the temperature was 72. Looking elsewhere around the Midwest at 3 a.m., Chicago was mostly cloudy, and 71. Indianapolis was mostly cloudy, and 72. St. Louis was mostly cloudy, and 76. Kansas City reported a thunderstorm, and 72. Des Moines was cloudy, and 71. Milwaukee was partly cloudy, and 71. The time is currently 3:26 a.m. Central Daylight Time. 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Now for the official National Weather Service forecast for Peoria and surrounding areas of central Illinois. Rest of tonight, mostly cloudy. Near steady temperature in the upper 60s. Southeast winds around 5 miles an hour. Friday, showers. A slight chance of thunderstorms in the morning, then a chance of thunderstorms in the afternoon. Highs in the upper 70s. South winds 10 to 15 miles an hour with gusts up to 30 miles an hour. Chance of rain near 100%. Friday night, a chance of thunderstorms. Showers. Lows in the upper 60s. Southeast winds 10 to 15 miles an hour with gusts up to 30 miles an hour. Chance of rain near 100%. Saturday, showers likely in the morning, then showers likely with a chance of thunderstorms in the afternoon. Highs in the mid-70s. Northeast winds 15 to 20 miles an hour with gusts up to 30 miles an hour. Chance of rain 70%. Saturday night, mostly cloudy. A chance of showers until midnight. Lows in the mid-60s. North winds 15 to 20 miles an hour with gusts up to 30 miles an hour. Chance of rain 50%. Sunday, mostly sunny. Highs in the upper 70s. Sunday night through Tuesday night, mostly clear. Lows in the lower 60s. Highs in the lower 80s. Wednesday through Thursday, partly cloudy. Highs in the mid-80s. Lows in the upper 60s. Again, the forecast for Peoria and surrounding areas of central Illinois for the rest of tonight, mostly cloudy. Near steady temperature in the upper 60s. Southeast winds around 5 miles an hour. At 3 a.m. in Peoria, skies were mostly cloudy. The temperature was 72 degrees, the dew point was 61, and the relative humidity was 68%. The wind was southeast at 7 miles an hour. The pressure was 29.99 inches and falling. Around central and western Illinois,

It was mostly cloudy. It was 69 at Bloomington, 70 at Moline, 70 at Galesburg, 67 at Lakin, and 69 at Macomb. Quincy reported 72, Springfield reported 72, Lincoln reported 67, and Pontiac reported 64. And once again at 3 a.m. in Peoria, under mostly cloudy skies, the temperature was 72. Looking elsewhere around the Midwest at 3 a.m., Chicago was mostly cloudy, and 71. Indianapolis was mostly cloudy, and 72. St. Louis was mostly cloudy, and 76. Kansas City reported a thunderstorm, and 72. Des Moines was cloudy, and 71. Milwaukee was partly cloudy, and 71. The time is currently 3:29 a.m. Central Daylight Time. 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Now for the official National Weather Service forecast for Peoria and surrounding areas of central Illinois. Today, showers. A slight chance of thunderstorms this morning, then a chance of thunderstorms this afternoon. Highs in the upper 70s. South winds 10 to 15 miles an hour with gusts up to 30 miles an hour. Chance of rain near 100%. Tonight, a chance of thunderstorms. Showers. Lows in the upper 60s. Southeast winds 10 to 15 miles an hour with gusts up to 30 miles an hour. Chance of rain near 100%. Saturday, showers likely with a slight chance of thunderstorms in the morning, then showers likely with a chance of thunderstorms in the afternoon. Highs in the mid-70s. Northeast winds 15 to 20 miles an hour with gusts up to 30 miles an hour. Chance of rain 70%. Saturday night, mostly cloudy. A chance of showers until midnight. Lows in the mid-60s. North winds 15 to 20 miles an hour with gusts up to 30 miles an hour. Chance of rain 50%. Sunday, mostly sunny. Highs in the upper 70s. North winds 10 to 15 miles an hour with gusts up to 25 miles an hour. Sunday night through Tuesday night, mostly clear. Lows in the lower 60s. Highs in the lower 80s. Wednesday through Thursday, partly cloudy. Highs in the mid-80s. Lows in the upper 60s. Again, the forecast for Peoria and surrounding areas of central Illinois for today, showers. A slight chance of thunderstorms this morning, then a chance of thunderstorms this afternoon. Highs in the upper 70s. South winds 10 to 15 miles an hour with gusts up to 30 miles an hour. Chance of rain near 100%. At 3 a.m. in Peoria, skies were mostly cloudy. The temperature was 72 degrees, the dew point was 61, and the relative humidity was 68%. The wind was southeast at 7 miles an hour. The pressure was 29.99 inches and falling. Around central and western Illinois, it was mostly cloudy. It was 69 at Bloomington, 70 at Moline, 70 at Galesburg, 67 at Lakin, and 69 at Macomb. Quincy reported 72, Springfield reported 72, Lincoln reported 67, and Pontiac reported 64. And once again at 3 a.m. in Peoria, under mostly cloudy skies, the temperature was 72. Looking elsewhere around the Midwest at 3 a.m., Chicago was mostly cloudy, and 71. Indianapolis was mostly cloudy, and 72. St. Louis was mostly cloudy, and 76. Kansas City reported a thunderstorm, and 72. Des Moines was cloudy, and 71. Milwaukee was partly cloudy, and 71. The time is currently 3:33 a.m. Central Daylight Time. 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Now for the official National Weather Service forecast for Peoria and surrounding areas of central Illinois. Today, showers. A slight chance of thunderstorms this morning, then a chance of thunderstorms this afternoon. Highs in the upper 70s. South winds 10 to 15 miles an hour with gusts up to 30 miles an hour. Chance of rain near 100%. Tonight,

Tonight, a chance of thunderstorms. Showers. Lows in the upper 60s. Southeast winds 10 to 15 miles an hour with gusts up to 30 miles an hour. Chance of rain near 100%. Saturday, showers likely with a slight chance of thunderstorms in the morning, then showers likely with a chance of thunderstorms in the afternoon. Highs in the mid-70s. Northeast winds 15 to 20 miles an hour with gusts up to 30 miles an hour. Chance of rain 70%. Saturday night, mostly cloudy. A chance of showers until midnight. Lows in the mid-60s. North winds 15 to 20 miles an hour with gusts up to 30 miles an hour. Chance of rain 50%. Sunday, mostly sunny. Highs in the upper 70s. North winds 10 to 15 miles an hour with gusts up to 25 miles an hour. Sunday night through Tuesday night, mostly clear. Lows in the lower 60s. Highs in the lower 80s. Wednesday through Thursday, partly cloudy. Highs in the mid-80s. Lows in the upper 60s. Again, the forecast for Peoria and surrounding areas of central Illinois for today, showers. A slight chance of thunderstorms this morning, then a chance of thunderstorms this afternoon. Highs in the upper 70s. South winds 10 to 15 miles an hour with gusts up to 30 miles an hour. Chance of rain near 100%. At 3 a.m. in Peoria, skies were mostly cloudy. The temperature was 72 degrees, the dew point was 61, and the relative humidity was 68%. The wind was southeast at 7 miles an hour. The pressure was 29.99 inches and falling. Around central and western Illinois, it was mostly cloudy. It was 69 at Bloomington, 70 at Moline, 70 at Galesburg, 67 at Lakin, and 69 at Macomb. Quincy reported 72, Springfield reported 72, Lincoln reported 67, and Pontiac reported 64. And once again at 3 a.m. in Peoria, under mostly cloudy skies, the temperature was 72. Looking elsewhere around the Midwest at 3 a.m., Chicago was mostly cloudy, and 71. Indianapolis was mostly cloudy, and 72. St. Louis was mostly cloudy, and 76. Kansas City reported a thunderstorm, and 72. Des Moines was cloudy, and 71. Milwaukee was partly cloudy, and 71. The time is currently 3:46 a.m. Central Daylight Time. 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Now for the official National Weather Service forecast for Peoria and surrounding areas of central Illinois. Today, showers. A slight chance of thunderstorms this morning, then a chance of thunderstorms this afternoon. Highs in the upper 70s. South winds 10 to 15 miles an hour with gusts up to 30 miles an hour. Chance of rain near 100%. Tonight, a chance of thunderstorms. Showers. Lows in the upper 60s. Southeast winds 10 to 15 miles an hour with gusts up to 30 miles an hour. Chance of rain near 100%. Saturday, showers likely with a slight chance of thunderstorms in the morning, then showers likely with a chance of thunderstorms in the afternoon. Highs in the mid-70s. Northeast winds 15 to 20 miles an hour with gusts up to 30 miles an hour. Chance of rain 70%. Saturday night, mostly cloudy. A chance of showers until midnight. Lows in the mid-60s. North winds 15 to 20 miles an hour with gusts up to 30 miles an hour. Chance of rain 50%. Sunday, mostly sunny. Highs in the upper 70s. North winds 10 to 15 miles an hour with gusts up to 25 miles an hour. Sunday night through Tuesday night, mostly clear. Lows in the lower 60s. Highs in the lower 80s. Wednesday through Thursday, partly cloudy. Highs in the mid-80s. Lows in the upper 60s. Again, the forecast for Peoria and surrounding areas of central Illinois for today, showers. A slight chance of thunderstorms this morning, then a chance of thunderstorms this afternoon. Highs in the upper 70s. South winds 10 to 15 miles an hour with gusts up to 30 miles an hour. Chance of rain near 100%. At 3 a.m. in Peoria, skies were mostly cloudy. The temperature was 72 degrees.

partly cloudy, and 71. The time is currently 3:49 a.m. Central Daylight Time. 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Now for the official National Weather Service forecast for Peoria and surrounding areas of central Illinois. Today, showers. A slight chance of thunderstorms this morning, then a chance of thunderstorms this afternoon. Highs in the upper 70s. South winds 10 to 15 miles an hour with gusts up to 30 miles an hour. Chance of rain near 100%. Tonight, a chance of thunderstorms. Showers. Lows in the upper 60s. Southeast winds 10 to 15 miles an hour with gusts up to 30 miles an hour. Chance of rain near 100%. Saturday, showers likely with a slight chance of thunderstorms in the morning, then showers likely with a chance of thunderstorms in the afternoon. Highs in the mid-70s. Northeast winds 15 to 20 miles an hour with gusts up to 30 miles an hour. Chance of rain 70%. Saturday night, mostly cloudy. A chance of showers until midnight. Lows in the mid-60s. North winds 15 to 20 miles an hour with gusts up to 30 miles an hour. Chance of rain 50%. Sunday, mostly sunny. Highs in the upper 70s. North winds 10 to 15 miles an hour with gusts up to 25 miles an hour. Sunday night through Tuesday night, mostly clear. Lows in the lower 60s. Highs in the lower 80s. Wednesday through Thursday, partly cloudy. Highs in the mid-80s. Lows in the upper 60s. Again, the forecast for Peoria and surrounding areas of central Illinois for today, showers. A slight chance of thunderstorms this morning, then a chance of thunderstorms this afternoon. Highs in the upper 70s. South winds 10 to 15 miles an hour with gusts up to 30 miles an hour. Chance of rain near 100%. At 3 a.m. in Peoria, skies were mostly cloudy. The temperature was 72 degrees, the dew point was 61, and the relative humidity was 68%. The wind was southeast at 7 miles an hour. The pressure was 29.99 inches and falling. Around central and western Illinois, it was mostly cloudy. It was 69 at Bloomington, 70 at Moline, 70 at Galesburg, 67 at Lakin, and 69 at Macomb. Quincy reported 72, Springfield reported 72, Lincoln reported 67, and Pontiac reported 64. And once again at 3 a.m. in Peoria, under mostly cloudy skies, the temperature was 72. Looking elsewhere around the Midwest at 3 a.m., Chicago was mostly cloudy, and 71. Indianapolis was mostly cloudy, and 72. St. Louis was mostly cloudy, and 76. Kansas City reported a thunderstorm, and 72. Des Moines was cloudy, and 71. Milwaukee was partly cloudy, and 71. The time is currently 3:53 a.m. Central Daylight Time. 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Now for the official National Weather Service forecast for Peoria and surrounding areas of central Illinois. Today, showers. A slight chance of thunderstorms this morning, then a chance of thunderstorms this afternoon. Highs in the upper 70s. South winds 10 to 15 miles an hour with gusts up to 30 miles an hour. Chance of rain near 100%. Tonight, a chance of thunderstorms. Showers. Lows in the upper 60s. Southeast winds 10 to 15 miles an hour with gusts up to 30 miles an hour. Chance of rain near 100%. Saturday, showers likely with a slight chance of thunderstorms in the morning, then showers likely with a chance of thunderstorms in the afternoon. Highs in the mid-70s. Northeast winds 15 to 20 miles an hour with gusts up to 30 miles an hour. Chance of rain 70%. Saturday night, mostly cloudy. A chance of showers until midnight. Lows in the mid-60s. North winds 15 to 20 miles an hour with gusts up to 30 miles an hour. Chance of rain 50%. Sunday, mostly sunny. Highs in the upper 70s. North winds 10 to 15 miles an hour with gusts up to 25 miles an hour. Sunday night through Tuesday night, mostly clear.

lows in the lower 60s. Highs in the lower 80s. Wednesday through Thursday, partly cloudy. Highs in the mid 80s. Lows in the upper 60s. Again, the forecast for Peoria and surrounding areas of central Illinois for today, showers. A slight chance of thunderstorms this morning, then a chance of thunderstorms this afternoon. Highs in the upper 70s. South winds 10 to 15 miles an hour with gusts up to 30 miles an hour. Chance of rain near 100%. At 3 a.m. in Peoria, skies were mostly cloudy. The temperature was 72 degrees, the dew point was 61, and the relative humidity was 68%. The wind was southeast at 7 miles an hour. The pressure was 29.99 inches and falling. Around central and western Illinois, it was mostly cloudy. It was 69 at Bloomington, 70 at Moline, 70 at Galesburg, 67 at Lakin, and 69 at Macomb. Quincy reported 72, Springfield reported 72, Lincoln reported 67, and Pontiac reported 64. And once again at 3 a.m. in Peoria, under mostly cloudy skies, the temperature was 72. Looking elsewhere around the Midwest at 3 a.m., Chicago was mostly cloudy, and 71. Indianapolis was mostly cloudy, and 72. St. Louis was mostly cloudy, and 76. Kansas City reported a thunderstorm, and 72. Des Moines was cloudy, and 71. Milwaukee was partly cloudy, and 71. The time is currently 3:56 a.m. Central Daylight Time. 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Now for the official National Weather Service forecast for Peoria and surrounding areas of central Illinois. Today, showers. A slight chance of thunderstorms this morning, then a chance of thunderstorms this afternoon. Highs in the upper 70s. South winds 10 to 15 miles an hour with gusts up to 30 miles an hour. Chance of rain near 100%. Tonight, a chance of thunderstorms. Showers. Lows in the upper 60s. Southeast winds 10 to 15 miles an hour with gusts up to 30 miles an hour. Chance of rain near 100%. Saturday, showers likely with a slight chance of thunderstorms in the morning, then showers likely with a chance of thunderstorms in the afternoon. Highs in the mid-70s. Northeast winds 15 to 20 miles an hour with gusts up to 30 miles an hour. Chance of rain 70%. Saturday night, mostly cloudy. A chance of showers until midnight. Lows in the mid-60s. North winds 15 to 20 miles an hour with gusts up to 30 miles an hour. Chance of rain 50%. Sunday, mostly sunny. Highs in the upper 70s. North winds 10 to 15 miles an hour with gusts up to 25 miles an hour. Sunday night through Tuesday night, mostly clear. Lows in the lower 60s. Highs in the lower 80s. Wednesday through Thursday, partly cloudy. Highs in the mid-80s. Lows in the upper 60s. Again, the forecast for Peoria and surrounding areas of central Illinois for today, showers. A slight chance of thunderstorms this morning, then a chance of thunderstorms this afternoon. Highs in the upper 70s. South winds 10 to 15 miles an hour with gusts up to 30 miles an hour. Chance of rain near 100%. At 3 a.m. in Peoria, skies were mostly cloudy. The temperature was 72 degrees, the dew point was 61, and the relative humidity was 68%. The wind was southeast at 7 miles an hour. The pressure was 29.99 inches and falling. Around central and western Illinois, it was mostly cloudy. It was 69 at Bloomington, 70 at Moline, 70 at Galesburg, 67 at Lakin, and 69 at Macomb. Quincy reported 72, Springfield reported 72, Lincoln reported 67, and Pontiac reported 64. And once again at 3 a.m. in Peoria, under mostly cloudy skies, the temperature was 72. Looking elsewhere around the Midwest at 3 a.m., Chicago was mostly cloudy, and 71. Indianapolis was mostly cloudy, and 72. St. Louis was mostly cloudy, and 76. Kansas City reported a thunderstorm, and 72. Des Moines was cloudy, and 71.

Pontiac reported 63. And once again at 4 a.m. in Peoria, under mostly cloudy skies, the temperature was 71. The time is currently 4:04 a.m. Central Daylight Time. 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Now for the official National Weather Service forecast for Peoria and surrounding areas of central Illinois. Today, showers. A slight chance of thunderstorms this morning, then a chance of thunderstorms this afternoon. Highs in the upper 70s. South winds 10 to 15 miles an hour with gusts up to 30 miles an hour. Chance of rain near 100%. Tonight, a chance of thunderstorms. Showers. Lows in the upper 60s. Southeast winds 10 to 15 miles an hour with gusts up to 30 miles an hour. Chance of rain near 100%. Saturday, showers likely with a slight chance of thunderstorms in the morning, then showers likely with a chance of thunderstorms in the afternoon. Highs in the mid-70s. Northeast winds 15 to 20 miles an hour with gusts up to 30 miles an hour. Chance of rain 70%. Saturday night, mostly cloudy. A chance of showers until midnight. Lows in the mid-60s. North winds 15 to 20 miles an hour with gusts up to 30 miles an hour. Chance of rain 50%. Sunday, mostly sunny. Highs in the upper 70s. North winds 10 to 15 miles an hour with gusts up to 25 miles an hour. Sunday night through Tuesday night, mostly clear. Lows in the lower 60s. Highs in the lower 80s. Wednesday through Thursday, partly cloudy. Highs in the mid-80s. Lows in the upper 60s. Again, the forecast for Peoria and surrounding areas of central Illinois for today, showers. A slight chance of thunderstorms this morning, then a chance of thunderstorms this afternoon. Highs in the upper 70s. South winds 10 to 15 miles an hour with gusts up to 30 miles an hour. Chance of rain near 100%. At 4 a.m. in Peoria, skies were mostly cloudy. The temperature was 71 degrees, the dew point was 61, and the relative humidity was 70%. The wind was southeast at 5 miles an hour. The pressure was 29.98 inches and falling. Around central and western Illinois, skies ranged from mostly cloudy to cloudy. It was 67 at Bloomington, 70 at Moline, 69 at Galesburg, 69 at Lakin, and 69 at Macomb. Quincy reported 72, Springfield reported 72, Lincoln reported 68, and Pontiac reported 63. And once again at 4 a.m. in Peoria, under mostly cloudy skies, the temperature was 71. Looking elsewhere around the Midwest at 4 a.m., Chicago was mostly cloudy, and 71. Indianapolis was mostly cloudy, and 71. St. Louis was mostly cloudy, and 76. Kansas City reported a thunderstorm, and 69. Des Moines was cloudy, and 71. Milwaukee was partly cloudy, and 69. The time is currently 4:08 a.m. Central Daylight Time. 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Now for the official National Weather Service forecast for Peoria and surrounding areas of central Illinois. Today, showers. A slight chance of thunderstorms this morning, then a chance of thunderstorms this afternoon. Highs in the upper 70s. South winds 10 to 15 miles an hour with gusts up to 30 miles an hour. Chance of rain near 100%. Tonight, a chance of thunderstorms. Showers. Lows in the upper 60s. Southeast winds 10 to 15 miles an hour with gusts up to 30 miles an hour. Chance of rain near 100%. Saturday, showers likely with a slight chance of thunderstorms in the morning, then showers likely with a chance of thunderstorms in the afternoon. Highs in the mid-70s. Northeast winds 15 to 20 miles an hour with gusts up to 30 miles an hour. Chance of rain 70%. Saturday night, mostly cloudy. A chance of showers until midnight. Lows in the mid-60s. North winds 15 to 20 miles an hour with gusts up to 30 miles an hour. Chance of rain 50%. Sunday, mostly sunny. Highs in the upper 70s. North winds 10 to 15 miles an

hour with gusts up to 25 miles an hour. Sunday night through Tuesday night, mostly clear. Lows in the lower 60s. Highs in the lower 80s. Wednesday through Thursday, partly cloudy. Highs in the mid 80s. Lows in the upper 60s. Again, the forecast for Peoria and surrounding areas of central Illinois for today, showers. A slight chance of thunderstorms this morning, then a chance of thunderstorms this afternoon. Highs in the upper 70s. South winds 10 to 15 miles an hour with gusts up to 30 miles an hour. Chance of rain near 100%. At 4 a.m. in Peoria, skies were mostly cloudy. The temperature was 71 degrees, the dew point was 61, and the relative humidity was 70%. The wind was southeast at 5 miles an hour. The pressure was 29.98 inches and falling. Around central and western Illinois, skies ranged from mostly cloudy to cloudy. It was 67 at Bloomington, 70 at Moline, 69 at Galesburg, 69 at Lakin, and 69 at Macomb. Quincy reported 72, Springfield reported 72, Lincoln reported 68, and Pontiac reported 63. And once again at 4 a.m. in Peoria, under mostly cloudy skies, the temperature was 71. Looking elsewhere around the Midwest at 4 a.m., Chicago was mostly cloudy, and 71. Indianapolis was mostly cloudy, and 71. St. Louis was mostly cloudy, and 76. Kansas City reported a thunderstorm, and 69. Des Moines was cloudy, and 71. Milwaukee was partly cloudy, and 69. The time is currently 4:11 a.m. Central Daylight Time. 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Now for the official National Weather Service forecast for Peoria and surrounding areas of central Illinois. Today, showers. A slight chance of thunderstorms this morning, then a chance of thunderstorms this afternoon. Highs in the upper 70s. South winds 10 to 15 miles an hour with gusts up to 30 miles an hour. Chance of rain near 100%. Tonight, a chance of thunderstorms. Showers. Lows in the upper 60s. Southeast winds 10 to 15 miles an hour with gusts up to 30 miles an hour. Chance of rain near 100%. Saturday, showers likely with a slight chance of thunderstorms in the morning, then showers likely with a chance of thunderstorms in the afternoon. Highs in the mid-70s. Northeast winds 15 to 20 miles an hour with gusts up to 30 miles an hour. Chance of rain 70%. Saturday night, mostly cloudy. A chance of showers until midnight. Lows in the mid-60s. North winds 15 to 20 miles an hour with gusts up to 30 miles an hour. Chance of rain 50%. Sunday, mostly sunny. Highs in the upper 70s. North winds 10 to 15 miles an hour with gusts up to 25 miles an hour. Sunday night through Tuesday night, mostly clear. Lows in the lower 60s. Highs in the lower 80s. Wednesday through Thursday, partly cloudy. Highs in the mid-80s. Lows in the upper 60s. Again, the forecast for Peoria and surrounding areas of central Illinois for today, showers. A slight chance of thunderstorms this morning, then a chance of thunderstorms this afternoon. Highs in the upper 70s. South winds 10 to 15 miles an hour with gusts up to 30 miles an hour. Chance of rain near 100%. 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At 4 a.m. in Peoria, skies were mostly cloudy. The temperature was 71 degrees, the dew point was 61, and the relative humidity was 70%. The wind was southeast at 5 miles an hour. The pressure was 29.98 inches and falling. Around central and western Illinois, skies ranged from mostly cloudy

Audi. It was 67 at Bloomington, 70 at Moline, 69 at Galesburg, 69 at Lakin, and 69 at Macomb. Quincy reported 72, Springfield reported 72, Lincoln reported 68, and Pontiac reported 63. And once again at 4 a.m. in Peoria, under mostly cloudy skies, the temperature was 71. Looking elsewhere around the Midwest at 4 a.m., Chicago was mostly cloudy, and 71. Indianapolis was mostly cloudy, and 71. St. Louis was mostly cloudy, and 76. Kansas City reported a thunderstorm, and 69. Des Moines was cloudy, and 71. Milwaukee was partly cloudy, and 69. The time is currently 4:15 a.m. Central Daylight Time. 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Now for the official National Weather Service forecast for Peoria and surrounding areas of central Illinois. Today, showers. A slight chance of thunderstorms this morning, then a chance of thunderstorms this afternoon. Highs in the upper 70s. South winds 10 to 15 miles an hour with gusts up to 30 miles an hour. Chance of rain near 100%. Tonight, a chance of thunderstorms. Showers. Lows in the upper 60s. Southeast winds 10 to 15 miles an hour with gusts up to 30 miles an hour. Chance of rain near 100%. Saturday, showers likely with a slight chance of thunderstorms in the morning, then showers likely with a chance of thunderstorms in the afternoon. Highs in the mid-70s. Northeast winds 15 to 20 miles an hour with gusts up to 30 miles an hour. Chance of rain 70%. Saturday night, mostly cloudy. A chance of showers until midnight. Lows in the mid-60s. North winds 15 to 20 miles an hour with gusts up to 30 miles an hour. Chance of rain 50%. Sunday, mostly sunny. Highs in the upper 70s. North winds 10 to 15 miles an hour with gusts up to 25 miles an hour. Sunday night through Tuesday night, mostly clear. Lows in the lower 60s. Highs in the lower 80s. Wednesday through Thursday, partly cloudy. Highs in the mid-80s. Lows in the upper 60s. Again, the forecast for Peoria and surrounding areas of central Illinois for today, showers. A slight chance of thunderstorms this morning, then a chance of thunderstorms this afternoon. Highs in the upper 70s. South winds 10 to 15 miles an hour with gusts up to 30 miles an hour. Chance of rain near 100%. At 4 a.m. in Peoria, skies were mostly cloudy. The temperature was 71 degrees, the dew point was 61, and the relative humidity was 70%. The wind was southeast at 5 miles an hour. The pressure was 29.98 inches and falling. Around central and western Illinois, skies ranged from mostly cloudy to cloudy. It was 67 at Bloomington, 70 at Moline, 69 at Galesburg, 69 at Lakin, and 69 at Macomb. Quincy reported 72, Springfield reported 72, Lincoln reported 68, and Pontiac reported 63. And once again at 4 a.m. in Peoria, under mostly cloudy skies, the temperature was 71. Looking elsewhere around the Midwest at 4 a.m., Chicago was mostly cloudy, and 71. Indianapolis was mostly cloudy, and 71. St. Louis was mostly cloudy, and 76. Kansas City reported a thunderstorm, and 69. Des Moines was cloudy, and 71. Milwaukee was partly cloudy, and 69. The time is currently 4:18 a.m. Central Daylight Time. 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Now for the official National Weather Service forecast for Peoria and surrounding areas of central Illinois. Today, showers. A slight chance of thunderstorms this morning, then a chance of thunderstorms this afternoon. Highs in the upper 70s. South winds 10 to 15 miles an hour with gusts up to 30 miles an hour. Chance of rain near 100%. Tonight, a chance of thunderstorms. Showers. Lows in the upper 60s. Southeast winds 10 to 15 miles an hour with gusts up to 30 miles an hour. Chance of rain near 100%.

Saturday, showers likely with a slight chance of thunderstorms in the morning, then showers likely with a chance of thunderstorms in the afternoon. Highs in the mid-70s. Northeast winds 15 to 20 miles an hour with gusts up to 30 miles an hour. Chance of rain 70%. Saturday night, mostly cloudy. A chance of showers until midnight. Lows in the mid-60s. North winds 15 to 20 miles an hour with gusts up to 30 miles an hour. Chance of rain 50%. Sunday, mostly sunny. Highs in the upper 70s. North winds 10 to 15 miles an hour with gusts up to 25 miles an hour. Sunday night through Tuesday night, mostly clear. Lows in the lower 60s. Highs in the lower 80s. Wednesday through Thursday, partly cloudy. Highs in the mid-80s. Lows in the upper 60s. Again, the forecast for Peoria and surrounding areas of central Illinois for today, showers. A slight chance of thunderstorms this morning, then a chance of thunderstorms this afternoon. Highs in the upper 70s. South winds 10 to 15 miles an hour with gusts up to 30 miles an hour. Chance of rain near 100%. At 4 a.m. in Peoria, skies were mostly cloudy. The temperature was 71 degrees, the dew point was 61, and the relative humidity was 70%. The wind was southeast at 5 miles an hour. The pressure was 29.98 inches and falling. Around central and western Illinois, skies ranged from mostly cloudy to cloudy. It was 67 at Bloomington, 70 at Moline, 69 at Galesburg, 69 at Lakin, and 69 at Macomb. Quincy reported 72, Springfield reported 72, Lincoln reported 68, and Pontiac reported 63. And once again at 4 a.m. in Peoria, under mostly cloudy skies, the temperature was 71. At 4 a.m. in Peoria, skies were mostly cloudy. The temperature was 71 degrees, the dew point was 61, and the relative humidity was 70%. The wind was southeast at 5 miles an hour. The pressure was 29.98 inches and falling. Around central and western Illinois, skies ranged from mostly cloudy to cloudy. It was 67 at Bloomington, 70 at Moline, 70 at Galesburg, 69 at Lakin, and 69 at Macomb. Quincy reported 72, Springfield reported 72, Lincoln reported 67, and Pontiac reported 63. And once again at 4 a.m. in Peoria, under mostly cloudy skies, the temperature was 71. Looking elsewhere around the Midwest at 4 a.m., Chicago was mostly cloudy, and 71. Indianapolis was mostly cloudy, and 71. St. Louis was mostly cloudy, and 76. Kansas City reported a thunderstorm, and 69. Des Moines was cloudy, and 71. Milwaukee was partly cloudy, and 69. The time is currently 4:22 a.m. Central Daylight Time. 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Now for the official National Weather Service forecast for Peoria and surrounding areas of central Illinois. Today, showers. A slight chance of thunderstorms this morning, then a chance of thunderstorms this afternoon. Highs in the upper 70s. South winds 10 to 15 miles an hour with gusts up to 30 miles an hour. Chance of rain near 100%. Tonight, a chance of thunderstorms. Showers. Lows in the upper 60s. Southeast winds 10 to 15 miles an hour with gusts up to 30 miles an hour. Chance of rain near 100%. Saturday, showers likely with a slight chance of thunderstorms in the morning, then showers likely with a chance of thunderstorms in the afternoon. Highs in the mid-70s. Northeast winds 15 to 20 miles an hour with gusts up to 30 miles an hour. Chance of rain 70%. Saturday night, mostly cloudy. A chance of showers until midnight. Lows in the mid-60s. North winds 15 to 20 miles an hour with gusts up to 30 miles an hour. Chance of rain 50%. Sunday, mostly sunny. Highs in the upper 70s. North winds 10 to 15 miles an hour with gusts up to 25 miles an hour. Sunday night through Tuesday night, mostly clear. Lows in the lower 60s. Highs in the lower 80s. Wednesday through Thursday.

partly cloudy. Highs in the mid-80s. Lows in the upper 60s. Again, the forecast for Peoria and surrounding areas of central Illinois for today, showers. A slight chance of thunderstorms this morning, then a chance of thunderstorms this afternoon. Highs in the upper 70s. South winds 10 to 15 miles an hour with gusts up to 30 miles an hour. Chance of rain near 100%. At 4 a.m. in Peoria, skies were mostly cloudy. The temperature was 71 degrees, the dew point was 61, and the relative humidity was 70%. The wind was southeast at 5 miles an hour. The pressure was 29.98 inches and falling. Around central and western Illinois, skies ranged from mostly cloudy to cloudy. It was 67 at Bloomington, 70 at Moline, 70 at Galesburg, 69 at Lakin, and 69 at Macomb. Quincy reported 72, Springfield reported 72, Lincoln reported 67, and Pontiac reported 63. And once again at 4 a.m. in Peoria, under mostly cloudy skies, the temperature was 71. Looking elsewhere around the Midwest at 4 a.m., Chicago was mostly cloudy, and 71. Indianapolis was mostly cloudy, and 71. St. Louis was mostly cloudy, and 76. Kansas City reported a thunderstorm, and 69. Des Moines was cloudy, and 71. Milwaukee was partly cloudy, and 69. The time is currently 4:26 a.m. Central Daylight Time. 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Now for the official National Weather Service forecast for Peoria and surrounding areas of central Illinois. Today, showers. A slight chance of thunderstorms this morning, then a chance of thunderstorms this afternoon. Highs in the upper 70s. South winds 10 to 15 miles an hour with gusts up to 30 miles an hour. Chance of rain near 100%. Tonight, a chance of thunderstorms. Showers. Lows in the upper 60s. Southeast winds 10 to 15 miles an hour with gusts up to 30 miles an hour. Chance of rain near 100%. Saturday, showers likely with a slight chance of thunderstorms in the morning, then showers likely with a chance of thunderstorms in the afternoon. Highs in the mid-70s. Northeast winds 15 to 20 miles an hour with gusts up to 30 miles an hour. Chance of rain 70%. Saturday night, mostly cloudy. A chance of showers until midnight. Lows in the mid-60s. North winds 15 to 20 miles an hour with gusts up to 30 miles an hour. Chance of rain 50%. Sunday, mostly sunny. Highs in the upper 70s. North winds 10 to 15 miles an hour with gusts up to 25 miles an hour. Sunday night through Tuesday night, mostly clear. Lows in the lower 60s. Highs in the lower 80s. Wednesday through Thursday, partly cloudy. Highs in the mid-80s. Lows in the upper 60s. Again, the forecast for Peoria and surrounding areas of central Illinois for today, showers. A slight chance of thunderstorms this morning, then a chance of thunderstorms this afternoon. Highs in the upper 70s. South winds 10 to 15 miles an hour with gusts up to 30 miles an hour. Chance of rain near 100%. At 4 a.m. in Peoria, skies were mostly cloudy. The temperature was 71 degrees, the dew point was 61, and the relative humidity was 70%. The wind was southeast at 5 miles an hour. The pressure was 29.98 inches and falling. Around central and western Illinois, skies ranged from mostly cloudy to cloudy. It was 67 at Bloomington, 70 at Moline, 70 at Galesburg, 69 at Lakin, and 69 at Macomb. Quincy reported 72, Springfield reported 72, Lincoln reported 67, and Pontiac reported 63. And once again at 4 a.m. in Peoria, under mostly cloudy skies, the temperature was 71. Looking elsewhere around the Midwest at 4 a.m., Chicago was mostly cloudy, and 71. Indianapolis was mostly cloudy, and 71. St. Louis was mostly cloudy, and 76. Kansas City reported a thunderstorm, and 69. Des Moines was cloudy, and 71. Milwaukee was partly cloudy, and 69.

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Now for the official National Weather Service forecast for Peoria and surrounding areas of central Illinois. Today, showers. A slight chance of thunderstorms this morning, then a chance of thunderstorms this afternoon. Highs in the upper 70s. South winds 10 to 15 miles an hour with gusts up to 30 miles an hour. Chance of rain near 100%. Tonight, a chance of thunderstorms. Showers. Lows in the upper 60s. Southeast winds 10 to 15 miles an hour with gusts up to 30 miles an hour. Chance of rain near 100%. Saturday, showers likely with a slight chance of thunderstorms in the morning, then showers likely with a chance of thunderstorms in the afternoon. Highs in the mid-70s. Northeast winds 15 to 20 miles an hour with gusts up to 30 miles an hour. Chance of rain 70%. Saturday night, mostly cloudy. A chance of showers until midnight. Lows in the mid-60s. North winds 15 to 20 miles an hour with gusts up to 30 miles an hour. Chance of rain 50%. Sunday, mostly sunny. Highs in the upper 70s. North winds 10 to 15 miles an hour with gusts up to 25 miles an hour. Sunday night through Tuesday night, mostly clear. Lows in the lower 60s. Highs in the lower 80s. Wednesday through Thursday, partly cloudy. Highs in the mid-80s. Lows in the upper 60s. Again, the forecast for Peoria and surrounding areas of central Illinois for today, showers. A slight chance of thunderstorms this morning, then a chance of thunderstorms this afternoon. Highs in the upper 70s. South winds 10 to 15 miles an hour with gusts up to 30 miles an hour. Chance of rain near 100%. At 4 a.m. in Peoria, skies were mostly cloudy. The temperature was 71 degrees, the dew point was 61, and the relative humidity was 70%. The wind was southeast at 5 miles an hour. The pressure was 29.98 inches and falling. Around central and western Illinois, skies ranged from mostly cloudy to cloudy. It was 67 at Bloomington, 70 at Moline, 70 at Galesburg, 69 at Lakin, and 69 at Macomb. Quincy reported 72, Springfield reported 72, Lincoln reported 67, and Pontiac reported 63. And once again at 4 a.m. in Peoria, under mostly cloudy skies, the temperature was 71. Looking elsewhere around the Midwest at 4 a.m., Chicago was mostly cloudy, and 71. Indianapolis was mostly cloudy, and 71. St. Louis was mostly cloudy, and 76. Kansas City reported a thunderstorm, and 69. Des Moines was cloudy, and 71. Milwaukee was partly cloudy, and 69. The time is currently 4:33 a.m. Central Daylight Time. 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Now for the official National Weather Service forecast for Peoria and surrounding areas of central Illinois. Today, showers. A slight chance of thunderstorms this morning, then a chance of thunderstorms this afternoon. Highs in the upper 70s. South winds 10 to 15 miles an hour with gusts up to 30 miles an hour. Chance of rain near 100%. Tonight, a chance of thunderstorms. Showers. Lows in the upper 60s. Southeast winds 10 to 15 miles an hour with gusts up to 30 miles an hour. Chance of rain near 100%. Saturday, showers likely with a slight chance of thunderstorms in the morning, then showers likely with a chance of thunderstorms in the afternoon. Highs in the mid-70s. Northeast winds 15 to 20 miles an hour with gusts up to 30 miles an hour. Chance of rain 70%. Saturday night, mostly cloudy. A chance of showers until midnight. Lows in the mid-60s. North winds 15 to 20 miles an hour with gusts up to 30 miles an hour. Chance of rain 50%. Sunday, mostly sunny. Highs in the upper 70s. North winds 10 to 15 miles an hour with

North winds 10 to 15 miles an hour with gusts up to 25 miles an hour. Sunday night through Tuesday night, mostly clear. Lows in the lower 60s. Highs in the lower 80s. Wednesday through Thursday, partly cloudy. Highs in the mid-80s. Lows in the upper 60s. Again, the forecast for Peoria and surrounding areas of central Illinois for today, showers. A slight chance of thunderstorms this morning, then a chance of thunderstorms this afternoon. Highs in the upper 70s. South winds 10 to 15 miles an hour with gusts up to 30 miles an hour. Chance of rain near 100%. At 4 a.m. in Peoria, skies were mostly cloudy. The temperature was 71 degrees, the dew point was 61, and the relative humidity was 70%. The wind was southeast at 5 miles an hour. The pressure was 29.98 inches and falling. Around central and western Illinois, skies ranged from mostly cloudy to cloudy. It was 67 at Bloomington, 70 at Moline, 70 at Galesburg, 69 at Lakin, and 69 at Macomb. Quincy reported 72, Springfield reported 72, Lincoln reported 67, and Pontiac reported 63. And once again at 4 a.m. in Peoria, under mostly cloudy skies, the temperature was 71. Looking elsewhere around the Midwest at 4 a.m., Chicago was mostly cloudy, and 71. Indianapolis was mostly cloudy, and 71. St. Louis was mostly cloudy, and 76. Kansas City reported a thunderstorm, and 69. Des Moines was cloudy, and 71. Milwaukee was partly cloudy, and 69. The time is currently 4:46 a.m. Central Daylight Time. 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Now for the official National Weather Service forecast for Peoria and surrounding areas of central Illinois. Today, showers. A slight chance of thunderstorms this morning, then a chance of thunderstorms this afternoon. Highs in the upper 70s. South winds 10 to 15 miles an hour with gusts up to 30 miles an hour. Chance of rain near 100%. Tonight, a chance of thunderstorms. Showers. Lows in the upper 60s. Southeast winds 10 to 15 miles an hour with gusts up to 30 miles an hour. Chance of rain near 100%. Saturday, showers likely with a slight chance of thunderstorms in the morning, then showers likely with a chance of thunderstorms in the afternoon. Highs in the mid-70s. Northeast winds 15 to 20 miles an hour with gusts up to 30 miles an hour. Chance of rain 70%. Saturday night, mostly cloudy. A chance of showers until midnight. Lows in the mid-60s. North winds 15 to 20 miles an hour with gusts up to 30 miles an hour. Chance of rain 50%. Sunday, mostly sunny. Highs in the upper 70s. North winds 10 to 15 miles an hour with gusts up to 25 miles an hour. Sunday night through Tuesday night, mostly clear. Lows in the lower 60s. Highs in the lower 80s. Wednesday through Thursday, partly cloudy. Highs in the mid-80s. Lows in the upper 60s. Again, the forecast for Peoria and surrounding areas of central Illinois for today, showers. A slight chance of thunderstorms this morning, then a chance of thunderstorms this afternoon. Highs in the upper 70s. South winds 10 to 15 miles an hour with gusts up to 30 miles an hour. Chance of rain near 100%. At 4 a.m. in Peoria, skies were mostly cloudy. The temperature was 71 degrees, the dew point was 61, and the relative humidity was 70%. The wind was southeast at 5 miles an hour. The pressure was 29.98 inches and falling. Around central and western Illinois, skies ranged from mostly cloudy to cloudy. It was 67 at Bloomington, 70 at Moline, 70 at Galesburg, 69 at Lakin, and 69 at Macomb. Quincy reported 72, Springfield reported 72, Lincoln reported 67, and Pontiac reported 63. And once again at 4 a.m. in Peoria, under mostly cloudy skies, the temperature was 71. Looking elsewhere around the Midwest at 4 a.m., Chicago was mostly cloudy, and 71. Indianapolis was mostly cloudy, and 71.

showers. Lows in the upper 60s. Southeast winds 10 to 15 miles an hour with gusts up to 30 miles an hour. Chance of rain near 100%. Saturday, showers likely with a slight chance of thunderstorms in the morning, then showers likely with a chance of thunderstorms in the afternoon. Highs in the mid-70s. Northeast winds 15 to 20 miles an hour with gusts up to 30 miles an hour. Chance of rain 70%. Saturday night, mostly cloudy. A chance of showers until midnight. Lows in the mid-60s. North winds 15 to 20 miles an hour with gusts up to 30 miles an hour. Chance of rain 50%. Sunday, mostly sunny. Highs in the upper 70s. North winds 10 to 15 miles an hour with gusts up to 25 miles an hour. Sunday night through Tuesday night, mostly clear. Lows in the lower 60s. Highs in the lower 80s. Wednesday through Thursday, partly cloudy. Highs in the mid-80s. Lows in the upper 60s. Again, the forecast for Peoria and surrounding areas of central Illinois for today, showers. A slight chance of thunderstorms this morning, then a chance of thunderstorms this afternoon. Highs in the upper 70s. South winds 10 to 15 miles an hour with gusts up to 30 miles an hour. Chance of rain near 100%. At 4 a.m. in Peoria, skies were mostly cloudy. The temperature was 71 degrees, the dew point was 61, and the relative humidity was 70%. The wind was southeast at 5 miles an hour. The pressure was 29.98 inches and falling. Around central and western Illinois, skies ranged from mostly cloudy to cloudy. It was 67 at Bloomington, 70 at Moline, 70 at Galesburg, 69 at Lakin, and 69 at Macomb. Quincy reported 72, Springfield reported 72, Lincoln reported 67, and Pontiac reported 63. And once again at 4 a.m. in Peoria, under mostly cloudy skies, the temperature was 71. Looking elsewhere around the Midwest at 4 a.m., Chicago was mostly cloudy, and 71. Indianapolis was mostly cloudy, and 71. St. Louis was mostly cloudy, and 76. Kansas City reported a thunderstorm, and 69. Des Moines was cloudy, and 71. Milwaukee was partly cloudy, and 69. The time is currently 4:53 a.m. Central Daylight Time. 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Now for the official National Weather Service forecast for Peoria and surrounding areas of central Illinois. Today, showers. A slight chance of thunderstorms this morning, then a chance of thunderstorms this afternoon. Highs in the upper 70s. South winds 10 to 15 miles an hour with gusts up to 30 miles an hour. Chance of rain near 100%. Tonight, a chance of thunderstorms. Showers. Lows in the upper 60s. Southeast winds 10 to 15 miles an hour with gusts up to 30 miles an hour. Chance of rain near 100%. Saturday, showers likely with a slight chance of thunderstorms in the morning, then showers likely with a chance of thunderstorms in the afternoon. Highs in the mid-70s. Northeast winds 15 to 20 miles an hour with gusts up to 30 miles an hour. Chance of rain 70%. Saturday night, mostly cloudy. A chance of showers until midnight. Lows in the mid-60s. North winds 15 to 20 miles an hour with gusts up to 30 miles an hour. Chance of rain 50%. Sunday, mostly sunny. Highs in the upper 70s. North winds 10 to 15 miles an hour with gusts up to 25 miles an hour. Sunday night through Tuesday night, mostly clear. Lows in the lower 60s. Highs in the lower 80s. Wednesday through Thursday, partly cloudy. Highs in the mid-80s. Lows in the upper 60s. Again, the forecast for Peoria and surrounding areas of central Illinois for today, showers. A slight chance of thunderstorms this morning, then a chance of thunderstorms this afternoon. Highs in the upper 70s. South winds 10 to 15 miles an hour with gusts up to 30 miles an hour. Chance of rain near 100%. At 4 a.m. in Peoria, skies were mostly cloudy. The temperature was 71 degrees,

dew point was 61, and the relative humidity was 70%. The wind was southeast at 5 miles an hour. The pressure was 29.98 inches and falling. Around central and western Illinois, skies ranged from mostly cloudy to cloudy. It was 67 at Bloomington, 70 at Moline, 70 at Galesburg, 69 at Lakin, and 69 at Macomb. Quincy reported 72, Springfield reported 72, Lincoln reported 67, and Pontiac reported 63. And once again at 4 a.m. in Peoria, under mostly cloudy skies, the temperature was 71. Looking elsewhere around the Midwest at 4 a.m., Chicago was mostly cloudy, and 71. Indianapolis was mostly cloudy, and 71. St. Louis was mostly cloudy, and 76. Kansas City reported a thunderstorm, and 69. Des Moines was cloudy, and 71. Milwaukee was partly cloudy, and 69. The time is currently 4:56 a.m. Central Daylight Time. 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Now for the official National Weather Service forecast for Peoria and surrounding areas of central Illinois. Today, showers. A slight chance of thunderstorms this morning, then a chance of thunderstorms this afternoon. Highs in the upper 70s. South winds 10 to 15 miles an hour with gusts up to 30 miles an hour. Chance of rain near 100%. Tonight, a chance of thunderstorms. Showers. Lows in the upper 60s. Southeast winds 10 to 15 miles an hour with gusts up to 30 miles an hour. Chance of rain near 100%. Saturday, showers likely with a slight chance of thunderstorms in the morning, then showers likely with a chance of thunderstorms in the afternoon. Highs in the mid-70s. Northeast winds 15 to 20 miles an hour with gusts up to 30 miles an hour. Chance of rain 70%. Saturday night, mostly cloudy. A chance of showers until midnight. Lows in the mid-60s. North winds 15 to 20 miles an hour with gusts up to 30 miles an hour. Chance of rain 50%. Sunday, mostly sunny. Highs in the upper 70s. North winds 10 to 15 miles an hour with gusts up to 25 miles an hour. Sunday night through Tuesday night, mostly clear. Lows in the lower 60s. Highs in the lower 80s. Wednesday through Thursday, partly cloudy. Highs in the mid-80s. Lows in the upper 60s. Again, the forecast for Peoria and surrounding areas of central Illinois for today, showers. A slight chance of thunderstorms this morning, then a chance of thunderstorms this afternoon. Highs in the upper 70s. South winds 10 to 15 miles an hour with gusts up to 30 miles an hour. Chance of rain near 100%. At 4 a.m. in Peoria, skies were mostly cloudy. The temperature was 71 degrees, the dew point was 61, and the relative humidity was 70%. The wind was southeast at 5 miles an hour. The pressure was 29.98 inches and falling. Around central and western Illinois, skies ranged from mostly cloudy to cloudy. It was 67 at Bloomington, 70 at Moline, 70 at Galesburg, 69 at Lakin, and 69 at Macomb. Quincy reported 72, Springfield reported 72, Lincoln reported 67, and Pontiac reported 63. And once again at 4 a.m. in Peoria, under mostly cloudy skies, the temperature was 71. Looking elsewhere around the Midwest at 4 a.m., Chicago was mostly cloudy, and 71. Indianapolis was mostly cloudy, and 71. St. Louis was mostly cloudy, and 76. Kansas City reported a thunderstorm, and 69. Des Moines was cloudy, and 71. Milwaukee was partly cloudy, and 69. The time is currently 4:59 a.m. Central Daylight Time. 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Now for the official National Weather Service forecast for Peoria and surrounding areas of central Illinois. Today, showers. A slight chance of thunderstorms this morning, then a chance of thunderstorms this afternoon. Highs in the upper 70s. South winds 10 to 15 miles an hour with gusts up to 30 miles an hour.
chance of rain near 100%. Tonight, a chance of thunderstorms. Showers. Lows in the upper 60s. Southeast winds 10 to 15 miles an hour with gusts up to 30 miles an hour. Chance of rain near 100%. Saturday, showers likely with a slight chance of thunderstorms in the morning, then showers likely with a chance of thunderstorms in the afternoon. Highs in the mid-70s. Northeast winds 15 to 20 miles an hour with gusts up to 30 miles an hour. Chance of rain 70%. Saturday night, mostly cloudy. A chance of showers until midnight. Lows in the mid-60s. North winds 15 to 20 miles an hour with gusts up to 30 miles an hour. Chance of rain 50%. Sunday, mostly sunny. Highs in the upper 70s. North winds 10 to 15 miles an hour with gusts up to 25 miles an hour. Sunday night through Tuesday night, mostly clear. Lows in the lower 60s. Highs in the lower 80s. Wednesday through Thursday, partly cloudy. Highs in the mid-80s. Lows in the upper 60s. Again, the forecast for Peoria and surrounding areas of central Illinois for today, showers. A slight chance of thunderstorms this morning, then a chance of thunderstorms this afternoon. Highs in the upper 70s. South winds 10 to 15 miles an hour with gusts up to 30 miles an hour. Chance of rain near 100%. The Peoria, Illinois climate summary for yesterday, July 30th, 2026. Yesterday's high temperature of 85 degrees occurred at 4:36 p.m. The normal high is 86. Yesterday's low temperature of 60 degrees occurred at 5:20 a.m. The normal low is 66. No precipitation fell yesterday, which leaves the monthly total at 1.09 inches. This is 2.34 inches below the normal amount of 3.43 inches for July. The total precipitation for the year still stands at 23.83 inches, which is 1.25 inches above normal. There were 8 cooling degree days yesterday, which is 3 below normal. This brings the monthly total to 381, which is 39 above normal. The yearly total since January 1st is 702, which is 11 above normal. Yesterday the maximum wind observed was 14 miles an hour from the south. The highest wind gust observed was 19 miles per hour from the south, which occurred at 11:49 a.m. Yesterday the average wind speed was 5 miles per hour. The normal high temperature for today is 86 degrees, and the normal low is 66. The record high for today is 102, which last occurred in 1890, and the record low is 47, which occurred in 1971. Sunrise today is at 5:55 a.m. and sunset is at 8:15 p.m. The time is currently 5:03 a.m. Central Daylight Time. 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Now for the official National Weather Service forecast for Peoria and surrounding areas of central Illinois. Today, showers. A slight chance of thunderstorms this morning, then a chance of thunderstorms this afternoon. Highs in the upper 70s. South winds 10 to 15 miles an hour with gusts up to 30 miles an hour. Chance of rain near 100%. Tonight, a chance of thunderstorms. Showers. Lows in the upper 60s. Southeast winds 10 to 15 miles an hour with gusts up to 30 miles an hour. Chance of rain near 100%. Saturday, showers likely with a slight chance of thunderstorms in the morning, then showers likely with a chance of thunderstorms in the afternoon. Highs in the mid-70s. Northeast winds 15 to 20 miles an hour with gusts up to 30 miles an hour. Chance of rain 70%. Saturday night, mostly cloudy. A chance of showers until midnight. Lows in the mid-60s. North winds 15 to 20 miles an hour with gusts up to 30 miles an hour. Chance of rain 50%. Sunday, mostly sunny. Highs in the upper 70s. North winds 10 to 15 miles an hour with gusts up to 25 miles an hour. Sunday night through Tuesday night, mostly clear. Lows in the lower 60s. Highs in the lower 80s. Wednesday through Thursday, partly cloudy. Highs in the mid 80s. Lows in the upper 60s.
Again, the forecast for Peoria and surrounding areas of central Illinois for today, showers.

A slight chance of thunderstorms this morning, then a chance of thunderstorms this afternoon. Highs in the upper 70s. South winds 10 to 15 miles an hour with gusts up to 30 miles an hour. Chance of rain near 100%. At 5 a.m. in Peoria, skies were mostly cloudy. The temperature was 70 degrees, the dew point was 61, and the relative humidity was 73%. The wind was south at 5 miles an hour. The pressure was 29.97 inches and falling. Around central and western Illinois, skies ranged from mostly cloudy to cloudy. It was 66 at Bloomington, 70 at Moline, 70 at Galesburg, 67 at Lakin, and 70 at Macomb. Quincy reported 73, Springfield reported 71, Lincoln reported 66, and Pontiac reported 63. And once again at 5 a.m. in Peoria, under mostly cloudy skies, the temperature was 70. The time is currently 5:06 a.m. Central Daylight Time. 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Now for the official National Weather Service forecast for Peoria and surrounding areas of central Illinois. Today, showers. A slight chance of thunderstorms this morning, then a chance of thunderstorms this afternoon. Highs in the upper 70s. South winds 10 to 15 miles an hour with gusts up to 30 miles an hour. Chance of rain near 100%. Tonight, a chance of thunderstorms. Showers. Lows in the upper 60s. Southeast winds 10 to 15 miles an hour with gusts up to 30 miles an hour. Chance of rain near 100%. Saturday, showers likely with a slight chance of thunderstorms in the morning, then showers likely with a chance of thunderstorms in the afternoon. Highs in the mid-70s. Northeast winds 15 to 20 miles an hour with gusts up to 30 miles an hour. Chance of rain 70%. Saturday night, mostly cloudy. A chance of showers until midnight. Lows in the mid-60s. North winds 15 to 20 miles an hour with gusts up to 30 miles an hour. Chance of rain 50%. Sunday, mostly sunny. Highs in the upper 70s. North winds 10 to 15 miles an hour with gusts up to 25 miles an hour. Sunday night through Tuesday night, mostly clear. Lows in the lower 60s. Highs in the lower 80s. Wednesday through Thursday, partly cloudy. Highs in the mid-80s. Lows in the upper 60s. Again, the forecast for Peoria and surrounding areas of central Illinois for today, showers. A slight chance of thunderstorms this morning, then a chance of thunderstorms this afternoon. Highs in the upper 70s. South winds 10 to 15 miles an hour with gusts up to 30 miles an hour. Chance of rain near 100%. At 5 a.m. in Peoria, skies were mostly cloudy. The temperature was 70 degrees, the dew point was 61, and the relative humidity was 73%. The wind was south at 5 miles an hour. The pressure was 29.97 inches and falling. Around central and western Illinois, skies ranged from mostly cloudy to cloudy. It was 66 at Bloomington, 70 at Moline, 70 at Galesburg, 67 at Lakin, and 70 at Macomb. Quincy reported 73, Springfield reported 71, Lincoln reported 66, and Pontiac reported 63. And once again at 5 a.m. in Peoria, under mostly cloudy skies, the temperature was 70. Looking elsewhere around the Midwest at 5 a.m., Chicago was mostly cloudy, and 70. Indianapolis was mostly cloudy, and 70. St. Louis was mostly cloudy, and 75. Kansas City reported a thunderstorm, and 69. Des Moines had rain, and 71. Milwaukee was partly cloudy, and 69. The time is currently 5:09 a.m. Central Daylight Time. 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Now for the official National Weather Service forecast for Peoria and surrounding areas of central Illinois. Today, showers. A slight chance of thunderstorms this morning, then a chance of thunderstorms this afternoon. Highs in the upper 70s. South winds 10 to 15 miles an hour with gusts up to 30 miles an hour. Chance of rain near 100%. Tonight, a chance of thunderstorms.
showers. Lows in the upper 60s. Southeast winds 10 to 15 miles an hour with gusts up to 30 miles an hour. Chance of rain near 100%. Saturday, showers likely with a slight chance of thunderstorms in the morning, then showers likely with a chance of thunderstorms in the afternoon. Highs in the mid-70s. Northeast winds 15 to 20 miles an hour with gusts up to 30 miles an hour. Chance of rain 70%. Saturday night, mostly cloudy. A chance of showers until midnight. Lows in the mid-60s. North winds 15 to 20 miles an hour with gusts up to 30 miles an hour. Chance of rain 50%. Sunday, mostly sunny. Highs in the upper 70s. North winds 10 to 15 miles an hour with gusts up to 25 miles an hour. Sunday night through Tuesday night, mostly clear. Lows in the lower 60s. Highs in the lower 80s. Wednesday through Thursday, partly cloudy. Highs in the mid-80s. Lows in the upper 60s. Again, the forecast for Peoria and surrounding areas of central Illinois for today, showers. A slight chance of thunderstorms this morning, then a chance of thunderstorms this afternoon. Highs in the upper 70s. South winds 10 to 15 miles an hour with gusts up to 30 miles an hour. Chance of rain near 100%. At 5 a.m. in Peoria, skies were mostly cloudy. The temperature was 70 degrees, the dew point was 61, and the relative humidity was 73%. The wind was south at 5 miles an hour. The pressure was 29.97 inches and falling. Around central and western Illinois, skies ranged from mostly cloudy to cloudy. It was 66 at Bloomington, 70 at Moline, 70 at Galesburg, 67 at Lakin, and 70 at Macomb. Quincy reported 73, Springfield reported 71, Lincoln reported 66, and Pontiac reported 63. And once again at 5 a.m. in Peoria, under mostly cloudy skies, the temperature was 70. Looking elsewhere around the Midwest at 5 a.m., Chicago was mostly cloudy, and 70. Indianapolis was mostly cloudy, and 70. St. Louis was mostly cloudy, and 75. Kansas City reported a thunderstorm, and 69. Des Moines had rain, and 71. Milwaukee was partly cloudy, and 69. 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Now for the official National Weather Service forecast for Peoria and surrounding areas of central Illinois. Today, showers. A slight chance of thunderstorms this morning, then a chance of thunderstorms this afternoon. Highs in the upper 70s. South winds 10 to 15 miles an hour with gusts up to 30 miles an hour. Chance of rain near 100%. Tonight, a chance of thunderstorms. Showers. Lows in the upper 60s. Southeast winds 10 to 15 miles an hour with gusts up to 30 miles an hour. Chance of rain near 100%. Saturday, showers likely with a slight chance of thunderstorms in the morning, then showers likely with a chance of thunderstorms in the afternoon. Highs in the mid-70s. Northeast winds 15 to 20 miles an hour with gusts up to 30 miles an hour. Chance of rain 70%. Saturday night, mostly cloudy. A chance of showers until midnight. Lows in the mid-60s. North winds 15 to 20 miles an hour with gusts up to 30 miles an hour. Chance of rain 50%. Sunday, mostly sunny. Highs in the upper 70s. North winds 10 to 15 miles an hour with gusts up to 25 miles an hour. Sunday night through Tuesday night, mostly clear. Lows in the lower 60s. Highs in the lower 80s.
Wednesday through Thursday.

partly cloudy. Highs in the mid-80s. Lows in the upper 60s. Again, the forecast for Peoria and surrounding areas of central Illinois for today, showers. A slight chance of thunderstorms this morning, then a chance of thunderstorms this afternoon. Highs in the upper 70s. South winds 10 to 15 miles an hour with gusts up to 30 miles an hour. Chance of rain near 100%. The Peoria, Illinois climate summary for yesterday, July 30th, 2026. Yesterday's high temperature of 85 degrees occurred at 4:36 p.m. The normal high is 86. Yesterday's low temperature of 60 degrees occurred at 5:20 a.m. The normal low is 66. No precipitation fell yesterday, which leaves the monthly total at 1.09 inches. This is 2.34 inches below the normal amount of 3.43 inches for July. The total precipitation for the year still stands at 23.83 inches, which is 1.25 inches above normal. There were 8 cooling degree days yesterday, which is 3 below normal. This brings the monthly total to 381, which is 39 above normal. The yearly total since January 1st is 702, which is 11 above normal. Yesterday the maximum wind observed was 14 miles an hour from the south. The highest wind gust observed was 19 miles per hour from the south, which occurred at 11:49 a.m. Yesterday the average wind speed was 5 miles per hour. The normal high temperature for today is 86 degrees, and the normal low is 66. The record high for today is 102, which last occurred in 1890, and the record low is 47, which occurred in 1971. Sunrise today is at 5:55 a.m. and sunset is at 8:15 p.m. At 5 a.m. in Peoria, skies were mostly cloudy. The temperature was 70 degrees, the dew point was 61, and the relative humidity was 73%. The wind was south at 5 miles an hour. The pressure was 29.97 inches and falling. Around central and western Illinois, skies ranged from mostly cloudy to cloudy. It was 66 at Bloomington, 70 at Moline, 70 at Galesburg, 67 at Lakin, and 70 at Macomb. Quincy reported 73, Springfield reported 71, Lincoln reported 66, and Pontiac reported 63. And once again at 5 a.m. in Peoria, under mostly cloudy skies, the temperature was 70. Looking elsewhere around the Midwest at 5 a.m., Chicago was mostly cloudy, and 70. Indianapolis was mostly cloudy, and 70. St. Louis was mostly cloudy, and 75. Kansas City reported a thunderstorm, and 69. Des Moines had rain, and 71. Milwaukee was partly cloudy, and 69. And now a discussion of hazardous weather conditions for the following counties in Illinois: Fulton, Knox, Marshall, Mason, McLean, Peoria, Stark, Tazewell, and Woodford. This hazardous weather outlook is for central Illinois, east central Illinois, southeast Illinois, and west central Illinois. For today and tonight, periods of showers and thunderstorms are expected today and tonight. Locally heavy rainfall that could exceed 2 inches could produce flooding of urban and poor drainage areas. Severe thunderstorms are also possible this afternoon and evening, with locally damaging wind gusts to 60 miles per hour the main threat, although a tornado or two cannot be ruled out, mainly west of Springfield. For Saturday through Thursday, periods of showers and thunderstorms will continue into Saturday night. Rain could be heavy at times, with localized amounts over 2 inches that could produce flooding of urban and poor drainage areas possible. Spotter information statement: spotter activation may be needed this afternoon and evening. Expected storm motion is toward the east around 30 miles per hour. The time is currently 5:19 a.m. Central Daylight Time. 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Now for the official National Weather Service forecast for Peoria and surrounding areas of central Illinois. Today, showers. A slight chance of thunderstorms this morning, then a chance of thunderstorms this afternoon. Highs in the upper 70s. South winds 10 to 15 miles an hour with gusts up to 30 miles an hour. Chance of rain near 100%. Tonight, a chance of thunderstorms. Showers. Lows in the upper 60s. Southeast winds 10 to 15 miles an hour with gusts.

up to 30 miles an hour. Chance of rain near 100%. Saturday, showers likely with a slight chance of thunderstorms in the morning, then showers likely with a chance of thunderstorms in the afternoon. Highs in the mid-70s. Northeast winds 15 to 20 miles an hour with gusts up to 30 miles an hour. Chance of rain 70%. Saturday night, mostly cloudy. A chance of showers until midnight. Lows in the mid-60s. North winds 15 to 20 miles an hour with gusts up to 30 miles an hour. Chance of rain 50%. Sunday, mostly sunny. Highs in the upper 70s. North winds 10 to 15 miles an hour with gusts up to 25 miles an hour. Sunday night through Tuesday night, mostly clear. Lows in the lower 60s. Highs in the lower 80s. Wednesday through Thursday, partly cloudy. Highs in the mid-80s. Lows in the upper 60s. Again, the forecast for Peoria and surrounding areas of central Illinois for today, showers. A slight chance of thunderstorms this morning, then a chance of thunderstorms this afternoon. Highs in the upper 70s. South winds 10 to 15 miles an hour with gusts up to 30 miles an hour. Chance of rain near 100%. At 5 a.m. in Peoria, skies were mostly cloudy. The temperature was 70 degrees, the dew point was 61, and the relative humidity was 73%. The wind was south at 5 miles an hour. The pressure was 29.97 inches and falling. Around central and western Illinois, at Pontiac, it was partly cloudy, with a temperature of 63. It was mostly cloudy, with a temperature of 66 at Bloomington, 70 at Moline, and 70 at Galesburg. Under mostly cloudy skies, Lakin reported 67, Springfield reported 71, and Lincoln reported 66. It was cloudy, with a temperature of 70 at Macomb, and 73 at Quincy. And once again at 5 a.m. in Peoria, under mostly cloudy skies, the temperature was 70. Looking elsewhere around the Midwest at 5 a.m., Chicago was mostly cloudy, and 70. Indianapolis was mostly cloudy, and 70. St. Louis was mostly cloudy, and 75. Kansas City reported a thunderstorm, and 69. Des Moines had rain, and 71. Milwaukee was partly cloudy, and 69. And now a discussion of hazardous weather conditions for the following counties in Illinois: Fulton, Knox, Marshall, Mason, McLean, Peoria, Stark, Tazewell, and Woodford. This hazardous weather outlook is for central Illinois, east central Illinois, southeast Illinois, and west central Illinois. For today and tonight, periods of showers and thunderstorms are expected today and tonight. Locally heavy rainfall that could exceed 2 inches could produce flooding of urban and poor drainage areas. Severe thunderstorms are also possible this afternoon and evening, with locally damaging wind gusts to 60 miles per hour the main threat, although a tornado or two cannot be ruled out, mainly west of Springfield. For Saturday through Thursday, periods of showers and thunderstorms will continue into Saturday night. Rain could be heavy at times, with localized amounts over 2 inches that could produce flooding of urban and poor drainage areas possible. Spotter information statement. Spotter activation may be needed this afternoon and evening. Expected storm motion is toward the east around 30 miles per hour. The time is currently 5:24 a.m. Central Daylight Time. 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Now for the official National Weather Service forecast for Peoria and surrounding areas of central Illinois. Today, showers. A slight chance of thunderstorms this morning, then a chance of thunderstorms this afternoon. Highs in the upper 70s. South winds 10 to 15 miles an hour with gusts up to 30 miles an hour. Chance of rain near 100%. Tonight, a chance of thunderstorms. Showers. Lows in the upper 60s. Southeast winds 10 to 15 miles an hour with gusts up to 30 miles an hour. Chance of rain near 100%. Saturday, showers likely with a slight chance of thunderstorms in the morning, then showers likely with a chance of thunderstorms in the afternoon. Highs in the mid-70s. Northeast winds 15 to 20 miles an hour with gusts up to 30 miles an hour. Chance of rain 70%. Saturday night, mostly cloudy. A chance of

showers until midnight. Lows in the mid-60s. North winds 15 to 20 miles an hour with gusts up to 30 miles an hour. Chance of rain 50%. Sunday, mostly sunny. Highs in the upper 70s. North winds 10 to 15 miles an hour with gusts up to 25 miles an hour. Sunday night through Tuesday night, mostly clear. Lows in the lower 60s. Highs in the lower 80s. Wednesday through Thursday, partly cloudy. Highs in the mid-80s. Lows in the upper 60s. Again, the forecast for Peoria and surrounding areas of central Illinois for today, showers. A slight chance of thunderstorms this morning, then a chance of thunderstorms this afternoon. Highs in the upper 70s. South winds 10 to 15 miles an hour with gusts up to 30 miles an hour. Chance of rain near 100%. At 5 a.m. in Peoria, skies were mostly cloudy. The temperature was 70 degrees, the dew point was 61, and the relative humidity was 73%. The wind was south at 5 miles an hour. The pressure was 29.97 inches and falling. Around central and western Illinois, at Pontiac, it was partly cloudy, with a temperature of 63. It was mostly cloudy, with a temperature of 66 at Bloomington, 70 at Moline, and 70 at Galesburg. Under mostly cloudy skies, Lakin reported 67, Springfield reported 71, and Lincoln reported 66. It was cloudy, with a temperature of 70 at Macomb, and 73 at Quincy. And once again at 5 a.m. in Peoria, under mostly cloudy skies, the temperature was 70. Looking elsewhere around the Midwest at 5 a.m., Chicago was mostly cloudy, and 70. Indianapolis was mostly cloudy, and 70. St. Louis was mostly cloudy, and 75. Kansas City reported a thunderstorm, and 69. Des Moines had light rain, and 71. Milwaukee was partly cloudy, and 69. And now a discussion of hazardous weather conditions for the following counties in Illinois: Fulton, Knox, Marshall, Mason, McLean, Peoria, Stark, Tazewell, and Woodford. This hazardous weather outlook is for central Illinois, east central Illinois, southeast Illinois, and west central Illinois. For today and tonight, periods of showers and thunderstorms are expected today and tonight. Locally heavy rainfall that could exceed 2 inches could produce flooding of urban and poor drainage areas. Severe thunderstorms are also possible this afternoon and evening, with locally damaging wind gusts to 60 miles per hour the main threat, although a tornado or two cannot be ruled out, mainly west of Springfield. For Saturday through Thursday, periods of showers and thunderstorms will continue into Saturday night. Rain could be heavy at times, with localized amounts over 2 inches that could produce flooding of urban and poor drainage areas possible. Spotter information statement. Spotter activation may be needed this afternoon and evening. Expected storm motion is toward the east around 30 miles per hour. The time is currently 5:28 a.m. Central Daylight Time. 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Now for the official National Weather Service forecast for Peoria and surrounding areas of central Illinois. Today, showers. A slight chance of thunderstorms this morning, then a chance of thunderstorms this afternoon. Highs in the upper 70s. South winds 10 to 15 miles an hour with gusts up to 30 miles an hour. Chance of rain near 100%. Tonight, a chance of thunderstorms. Showers. Lows in the upper 60s. Southeast winds 10 to 15 miles an hour with gusts up to 30 miles an hour. Chance of rain near 100%. Saturday, showers likely with a slight chance of thunderstorms in the morning, then showers likely with a chance of thunderstorms in the afternoon. Highs in the mid-70s. Northeast winds 15 to 20 miles an hour with gusts up to 30 miles an hour. Chance of rain 70%. Saturday night, mostly cloudy. A chance of showers until midnight. Lows in the mid-60s. North winds 15 to 20 miles an hour with gusts up to 30 miles an hour. Chance of rain 50%. Sunday, mostly sunny. Highs in the upper 70s. North winds 10 to 15 miles an hour with gusts up to 25 miles an hour. Sunday night through Tuesday night, mostly clear. Lows in the lower 60s.

Highs in the lower 80s. Wednesday through Thursday, partly cloudy. Highs in the mid 80s. Lows in the upper 60s. Again, the forecast for Peoria and surrounding areas of central Illinois for today, showers. A slight chance of thunderstorms this morning, then a chance of thunderstorms this afternoon. Highs in the upper 70s. South winds 10 to 15 miles an hour with gusts up to 30 miles an hour. Chance of rain near 100%. The Peoria, Illinois climate summary for yesterday, July 30, 2026. Yesterday's high temperature of 85 degrees occurred at 4:36 p.m. The normal high is 86. Yesterday's low temperature of 60 degrees occurred at 5:20 a.m. The normal low is 66. No precipitation fell yesterday, which leaves the monthly total at 1.09 inches. This is 2.34 inches below the normal amount of 3.43 inches for July. The total precipitation for the year still stands at 23.83 inches, which is 1.25 inches above normal. There were 8 cooling degree days yesterday, which is 3 below normal. This brings the monthly total to 381, which is 39 above normal. The yearly total since January 1st is 702, which is 11 above normal. Yesterday the maximum wind observed was 14 miles an hour from the south. The highest wind gust observed was 19 miles per hour from the south, which occurred at 11:49 a.m. Yesterday the average wind speed was 5 miles per hour. The normal high temperature for today is 86 degrees, and the normal low is 66. The record high for today is 102, which last occurred in 1890, and the record low is 47, which occurred in 1971. Sunrise today is at 5:55 a.m. and sunset is at 8:15 p.m. At 5 a.m. in Peoria, skies were mostly cloudy. The temperature was 70 degrees, the dew point was 61, and the relative humidity was 73%. The wind was south at 5 miles an hour. The pressure was 29.97 inches and falling. Around central and western Illinois, at Pontiac, it was partly cloudy, with a temperature of 63. It was mostly cloudy, with a temperature of 66 at Bloomington, 70 at Moline, and 70 at Galesburg. Under mostly cloudy skies, Lakin reported 67, Springfield reported 71, and Lincoln reported 66. It was cloudy, with a temperature of 70 at Macomb, and 73 at Quincy. And once again at 5 a.m. in Peoria, under mostly cloudy skies, the temp at Quincy. And once again at 5 a.m. in Peoria, under mostly cloudy skies, the temperature was 70. Looking elsewhere around the Midwest at 5 a.m., Chicago was mostly cloudy, and 70. Indianapolis was mostly cloudy, and 70. St. Louis was mostly cloudy, and 75. Kansas City reported a thunderstorm, and 69. Des Moines had light rain, and 71. Milwaukee was partly cloudy, and 69. And now a discussion of hazardous weather conditions for the following counties in Illinois: Fulton, Knox, Marshall, Mason, McLean, Peoria, Stark, Tazewell, and Woodford. This hazardous weather outlook is for central Illinois, east central Illinois, southeast Illinois, and west central Illinois. For today and tonight, periods of showers and thunderstorms are expected today and tonight. Locally heavy rainfall that could exceed 2 inches could produce flooding of urban and poor drainage areas. Severe thunderstorms are also possible this afternoon and evening, with locally damaging wind gusts to 60 miles per hour the main threat, although a tornado or two cannot be ruled out, mainly west of Springfield. For Saturday through Thursday, periods of showers and thunderstorms will continue into Saturday night. Rain could be heavy at times, with localized amounts over 2 inches that could produce flooding of urban and poor drainage areas possible. Spotter information statement: spotter activation may be needed this afternoon and evening. Expected storm motion is toward the east around 30 miles per hour. The time is currently 5:34 a.m. Central Daylight Time. 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Now for the official National Weather Service forecast for Peoria and surrounding areas of central Illinois. Today, showers. A slight chance of thunderstorms this morning, then a chance of thunderstorms this afternoon. Highs in the upper 70s.

Winds 10 to 15 miles an hour with gusts up to 30 miles an hour. Chance of rain near 100%. Tonight, a chance of thunderstorms. Showers. Lows in the upper 60s. Southeast winds 10 to 15 miles an hour with gusts up to 30 miles an hour. Chance of rain near 100%. Saturday, showers likely with a slight chance of thunderstorms in the morning, then showers likely with a chance of thunderstorms in the afternoon. Highs in the mid-70s. Northeast winds 15 to 20 miles an hour with gusts up to 30 miles an hour. Chance of rain 70%. Saturday night, mostly cloudy. A chance of showers until midnight. Lows in the mid-60s. North winds 15 to 20 miles an hour with gusts up to 30 miles an hour. Chance of rain 50%. Sunday, mostly sunny. Highs in the upper 70s. North winds 10 to 15 miles an hour with gusts up to 25 miles an hour. Sunday night through Tuesday night, mostly clear. Lows in the lower 60s. Highs in the lower 80s. Wednesday through Thursday, partly cloudy. Highs in the mid-80s. Lows in the upper 60s. Again, the forecast for Peoria and surrounding areas of central Illinois for today, showers. A slight chance of thunderstorms this morning, then a chance of thunderstorms this afternoon. Highs in the upper 70s. South winds 10 to 15 miles an hour with gusts up to 30 miles an hour. Chance of rain near 100%. At 5 a.m. in Peoria, skies were mostly cloudy. The temperature was 70 degrees, the dew point was 61, and the relative humidity was 73%. The wind was south at 5 miles an hour. The pressure was 29.97 inches and falling. Around central and western Illinois, at Pontiac, it was partly cloudy, with a temperature of 63. It was mostly cloudy, with a temperature of 66 at Bloomington, 70 at Moline, and 70 at Galesburg. Under mostly cloudy skies, Lakin reported 67, Springfield reported 71, and Lincoln reported 66. It was cloudy, with a temperature of 70 at Macomb, and 73 at Quincy. And once again at 5 a.m. in Peoria, under mostly cloudy skies, the temperature was 70. Looking elsewhere around the Midwest at 5 a.m., Chicago was mostly cloudy, and 70. Indianapolis was mostly cloudy, and 70. St. Louis was mostly cloudy, and 75. Kansas City reported a thunderstorm, and 69. Des Moines had light rain, and 71. Milwaukee was partly cloudy, and 69. And now a discussion of hazardous weather conditions for the following counties in Illinois: Fulton, Knox, Marshall, Mason, McLean, Peoria, Stark, Tazewell, and Woodford. This hazardous weather outlook is for central Illinois, east central Illinois, southeast Illinois, and west central Illinois. For today and tonight, periods of showers and thunderstorms are expected today and tonight. Locally heavy rainfall that could exceed 2 inches could produce flooding of urban and poor drainage areas. Severe thunderstorms are also possible this afternoon and evening, with locally damaging wind gusts to 60 miles per hour the main threat, although a tornado or two cannot be ruled out, mainly west of Springfield. For Saturday through Thursday, periods of showers and thunderstorms will continue into Saturday night. Rain could be heavy at times, with localized amounts over 2 inches that could produce flooding of urban and poor drainage areas possible. Spotter information statement. Spotter activation may be needed this afternoon and evening. Expected storm motion is toward the east around 30 miles per hour. The time is currently 5:39 a.m. Central Daylight Time. 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Now for the official National Weather Service forecast for Peoria and surrounding areas of central Illinois. Today, showers. A slight chance of thunderstorms this morning, then a chance of thunderstorms this afternoon. Highs in the upper 70s. South winds 10 to 15 miles an hour with gusts up to 30 miles an hour. Chance of rain near 100%. Tonight, a chance of thunderstorms. Showers. Lows in the upper 60s. Southeast winds 10 to 15 miles an hour with gusts up to 30 miles an hour. Chance of rain near 100%. Saturday, showers likely with a slight chance of thunderstorms in the morning, then showers.

hours, likely with a chance of thunderstorms in the afternoon. Highs in the mid-70s. Northeast winds 15 to 20 miles an hour with gusts up to 30 miles an hour. Chance of rain 70%. Saturday night, mostly cloudy. A chance of showers until midnight. Lows in the mid-60s. North winds 15 to 20 miles an hour with gusts up to 30 miles an hour. Chance of rain 50%. Sunday, mostly sunny. Highs in the upper 70s. North winds 10 to 15 miles an hour with gusts up to 25 miles an hour. Sunday night through Tuesday night, mostly clear. Lows in the lower 60s. Highs in the lower 80s. Wednesday through Thursday, partly cloudy. Highs in the mid-80s. Lows in the upper 60s. Again, the forecast for Peoria and surrounding areas of central Illinois for today, showers. A slight chance of thunderstorms this morning, then a chance of thunderstorms this afternoon. Highs in the upper 70s. South winds 10 to 15 miles an hour with gusts up to 30 miles an hour. Chance of rain near 100%. At 5 a.m. in Peoria, skies were mostly cloudy. The temperature was 70 degrees, the dew point was 61, and the relative humidity was 73%. The wind was south at 5 miles an hour. The pressure was 29.97 inches and falling. Around central and western Illinois, at Pontiac, it was partly cloudy, with a temperature of 63. It was mostly cloudy, with a temperature of 66 at Bloomington, 70 at Moline, and 70 at Galesburg. Under mostly cloudy skies, Lakin reported 67, Springfield reported 71, and Lincoln reported 66. It was cloudy, with a temperature of 70 at Macomb, and 73 at Quincy. And once again at 5 a.m. in Peoria, under mostly cloudy skies, the temperature was 70. Looking elsewhere around the Midwest at 5 a.m., Chicago was mostly cloudy, and 70. Indianapolis was mostly cloudy, and 70. St. Louis was mostly cloudy, and 75. Kansas City reported a thunderstorm, and 69. Des Moines had light rain, and 71. Milwaukee was partly cloudy, and 69. And now a discussion of hazardous weather conditions for the following counties in Illinois: Fulton, Knox, Marshall, Mason, McLean, Peoria, Stark, Tazewell, and Woodford. This hazardous weather outlook is for central Illinois, east central Illinois, southeast Illinois, and west central Illinois. For today and tonight, periods of showers and thunderstorms are expected today and tonight. Locally heavy rainfall that could exceed 2 inches could produce flooding of urban and poor drainage areas. Severe thunderstorms are also possible this afternoon and evening, with locally damaging wind gusts to 60 miles per hour the main threat, although a tornado or two cannot be ruled out, mainly west of Springfield. For Saturday through Thursday, periods of showers and thunderstorms will continue into Saturday night. Rain could be heavy at times, with localized amounts over 2 inches that could produce flooding of urban and poor drainage areas possible. Spotter information statement. Spotter activation may be needed this afternoon and evening. Expected storm motion is toward the east around 30 miles per hour. The time is currently 5:43 a.m. Central Daylight Time. 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Now for the official National Weather Service forecast for Peoria and surrounding areas of central Illinois. Today, showers. A slight chance of thunderstorms this morning, then a chance of thunderstorms this afternoon. Highs in the upper 70s. South winds 10 to 15 miles an hour with gusts up to 30 miles an hour. Chance of rain near 100%. Tonight, a chance of thunderstorms. Showers. Lows in the upper 60s. Southeast winds 10 to 15 miles an hour with gusts up to 30 miles an hour. Chance of rain near 100%. Saturday, showers likely with a slight chance of thunderstorms in the morning, then showers likely with a chance of thunderstorms in the afternoon. Highs in the mid-70s. Northeast winds 15 to 20 miles an hour with gusts up to 30 miles an hour. Chance of rain 70%. Saturday night, mostly cloudy. A chance of showers until midnight. Lows in the mid-60s. North winds 15 to 20 miles an hour with gusts up to 30 miles an hour.

chance of rain 50%. Sunday, mostly sunny. Highs in the upper 70s. North winds 10 to 15 miles an hour with gusts up to 25 miles an hour. Sunday night through Tuesday night, mostly clear. Lows in the lower 60s. Highs in the lower 80s. Wednesday through Thursday, partly cloudy. Highs in the mid-80s. Lows in the upper 60s. Again, the forecast for Peoria and surrounding areas of central Illinois for today, showers. A slight chance of thunderstorms this morning, then a chance of thunderstorms this afternoon. Highs in the upper 70s. South winds 10 to 15 miles an hour with gusts up to 30 miles an hour. Chance of rain near 100%. The Peoria, Illinois climate summary for yesterday, July 30th, 2026. Yesterday's high temperature of 85 degrees occurred at 4:36 p.m. The normal high is 86. Yesterday's low temperature of 60 degrees occurred at 5:20 a.m. The normal low is 66. No precipitation fell yesterday, which leaves the monthly total at 1.09 inches. This is 2.34 inches below the normal amount of 3.43 inches for July. The total precipitation for the year still stands at 23.83 inches, which is 1.25 inches above normal. There were 8 cooling degree days yesterday, which is 3 below normal. This brings the monthly total to 381, which is 39 above normal. The yearly total since January 1st is 702, which is 11 above normal. Yesterday the maximum wind observed was 14 miles an hour from the south. The highest wind gust observed was 19 miles per hour from the south, which occurred at 11:49 a.m. Yesterday the average wind speed was 5 miles per hour. The normal high temperature for today is 86 degrees, and the normal low is 66. The record high for today is 102, which last occurred in 1890, and the record low is 47, which occurred in 1971. Sunrise today is at 5:55 a.m. and sunset is at 8:15 p.m. At 5 a.m. in Peoria, skies were mostly cloudy. The temperature was 70 degrees, the dew point was 61, and the relative humidity was 73%. The wind was south at 5 miles an hour. The pressure was 29.97 inches and falling. Around central and western Illinois, at Pontiac, it was partly cloudy, with a temperature of 63. It was mostly cloudy, with a temperature of 66 at Bloomington, 70 at Moline, and 70 at Galesburg. Under mostly cloudy skies, Lakin reported 67, Springfield reported 71, and Lincoln reported 66. It was cloudy, with a temperature of 70 at Macomb, and 73 at Quincy. And once again at 5 a.m. in Peoria, under mostly cloudy skies, the temperature was 70. Looking elsewhere around the Midwest at 5 a.m., Chicago was mostly cloudy, and 70. Indianapolis was mostly cloudy, and 70. St. Louis was mostly cloudy, and 75. Kansas City reported a thunderstorm, and 69. Des Moines had light rain, and 71. Milwaukee was partly cloudy, and 69. And now a discussion of hazardous weather conditions for the following counties in Illinois: Fulton, Knox, Marshall, Mason, McLean, Peoria, Stark, Tazewell, and Woodford. This hazardous weather outlook is for central Illinois, east central Illinois, southeast Illinois, and west central Illinois. For today and tonight, periods of showers and thunderstorms are expected today and tonight. Locally heavy rainfall that could exceed 2 inches could produce flooding of urban and poor drainage areas. Severe thunderstorms are also possible this afternoon and evening, with locally damaging wind gusts to 60 miles per hour the main threat, although a tornado or two cannot be ruled out, mainly west of Springfield. For Saturday through Thursday, periods of showers and thunderstorms will continue into Saturday night. Rain could be heavy at times, with localized amounts over 2 inches that could produce flooding of urban and poor drainage areas possible. Spotter information statement. Spotter activation may be needed this afternoon and evening. Expected storm motion is toward the east around 30 miles per hour. The time is currently 5:50 a.m. Central Daylight Time. 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Now for the official National Weather Service forecast for Peoria and surrounding areas of central Illinois.

a chance of showers until midnight. Lows in the mid-60s. North winds 15 to 20 miles an hour with gusts up to 30 miles an hour. Chance of rain 50%. Sunday, mostly sunny. Highs in the upper 70s. North winds 10 to 15 miles an hour with gusts up to 25 miles an hour. Sunday night through Tuesday night, mostly clear. Lows in the lower 60s. Highs in the lower 80s. Wednesday through Thursday, partly cloudy. Highs in the mid-80s. Lows in the upper 60s. Again, the forecast for Peoria and surrounding areas of central Illinois for today, showers. A slight chance of thunderstorms this morning, then a chance of thunderstorms this afternoon. Highs in the upper 70s. South winds 10 to 15 miles an hour with gusts up to 30 miles an hour. Chance of rain near 100%. At 5 a.m. in Peoria, skies were mostly cloudy. The temperature was 70 degrees, the dew point was 61, and the relative humidity was 73%. The wind was south at 5 miles an hour. The pressure was 29.97 inches and falling. Around central and western Illinois, at Pontiac, it was partly cloudy, with a temperature of 63. It was mostly cloudy, with a temperature of 66 at Bloomington, 70 at Moline, and 70 at Galesburg. Under mostly cloudy skies, Lakin reported 67, Springfield reported 71, and Lincoln reported 66. It was cloudy, with a temperature of 70 at Macomb, and 73 at Quincy. And once again at 5 a.m. in Peoria, under mostly cloudy skies, the temperature was 70. Looking elsewhere around the Midwest at 5 a.m., Chicago was mostly cloudy, and 70. Indianapolis was mostly cloudy, and 70. St. Louis was mostly cloudy, and 75. Kansas City reported a thunderstorm, and 69. Des Moines had light rain, and 71. Milwaukee was partly cloudy, and 69. And now a discussion of hazardous weather conditions for the following counties in Illinois: Fulton, Knox, Marshall, Mason, McLean, Peoria, Stark, Tazewell, and Woodford. This hazardous weather outlook is for central Illinois, east central Illinois, southeast Illinois, and west central Illinois. For today and tonight, periods of showers and thunderstorms are expected today and tonight. Locally heavy rainfall that could exceed 2 inches could produce flooding of urban and poor drainage areas. Severe thunderstorms are also possible this afternoon and evening, with locally damaging wind gusts to 60 miles per hour the main threat, although a tornado or two cannot be ruled out, mainly west of Springfield. For Saturday through Thursday, periods of showers and thunderstorms will continue into Saturday night. Rain could be heavy at times, with localized amounts over 2 inches that could produce flooding of urban and poor drainage areas possible. Spotter information statement: spotter activation may be needed this afternoon and evening. Expected storm motion is toward the east around 30 miles per hour. The time is currently 5:54 a.m. Central Daylight Time. 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Now for the official National Weather Service forecast for Peoria and surrounding areas of central Illinois. Today, showers. A slight chance of thunderstorms this morning, then a chance of thunderstorms this afternoon. Highs in the upper 70s. South winds 10 to 15 miles an hour with gusts up to 30 miles an hour. Chance of rain near 100%. Tonight, a chance of thunderstorms. Showers. Lows in the upper 60s. Southeast winds 10 to 15 miles an hour with gusts up to 30 miles an hour. Chance of rain near 100%. Saturday, showers likely with a slight chance of thunderstorms in the morning, then showers likely with a chance of thunderstorms in the afternoon. Highs in the mid-70s. Northeast winds 15 to 20 miles an hour with gusts up to 30 miles an hour. Chance of rain 70%. Saturday night, mostly cloudy. A chance of showers until midnight. Lows in the mid-60s. North winds 15 to 20 miles an hour with gusts up to 30 miles an hour. Chance of rain 50%. Sunday, mostly sunny. Highs in the upper 70s. North winds 10 to 15 miles an hour with gusts up to 25 miles an hour. Sunday night through Tuesday night, mostly clear.

the lower 60s. Highs in the lower 80s. Wednesday through Thursday, partly cloudy. Highs in the mid 80s. Lows in the upper 60s. Again, the forecast for Peoria and surrounding areas of central Illinois for today, showers. A slight chance of thunderstorms this morning, then a chance of thunderstorms this afternoon. Highs in the upper 70s. South winds 10 to 15 miles an hour with gusts up to 30 miles an hour. Chance of rain near 100%. At 5 a.m. in Peoria, skies were mostly cloudy. The temperature was 70 degrees, the dew point was 61, and the relative humidity was 73%. The wind was south at 5 miles an hour. The pressure was 29.97 inches and falling. Around central and western Illinois, at Pontiac, it was partly cloudy, with a temperature of 63. It was mostly cloudy, with a temperature of 66 at Bloomington, 70 at Moline, and 70 at Galesburg. Under mostly cloudy skies, Lakin reported 67, Springfield reported 71, and Lincoln reported 66. It was cloudy, with a temperature of 70 at Macomb, and 73 at Quincy. And once again at 5 a.m. in Peoria, under mostly cloudy skies, the temperature was 70. Looking elsewhere around the Midwest at 5 a.m., Chicago was mostly cloudy, and 70. Indianapolis was mostly cloudy, and 70. St. Louis was mostly cloudy, and 75. Kansas City reported a thunderstorm, and 69. Des Moines had light rain, and 71. Milwaukee was partly cloudy, and 69. And now a discussion of hazardous weather conditions for the following counties in Illinois: Fulton, Knox, Marshall, Mason, McLean, Peoria, Stark, Tazewell, and Woodford. This hazardous weather outlook is for central Illinois, east central Illinois, southeast Illinois, and west central Illinois. For today and tonight, periods of showers and thunderstorms are expected today and tonight. Locally heavy rainfall that could exceed 2 inches could produce flooding of urban and poor drainage areas. Severe thunderstorms are also possible this afternoon and evening, with locally damaging wind gusts to 60 miles per hour the main threat, although a tornado or two cannot be ruled out, mainly west of Springfield. For Saturday through Thursday, periods of showers and thunderstorms will continue into Saturday night. Rain could be heavy at times, with localized amounts over 2 inches that could produce flooding of urban and poor drainage areas possible. Spotter information statement: spotter activation may be needed this afternoon and evening. Expected storm motion is toward the east around 30 miles per hour. The time is currently 5:59 a.m. Central Daylight Time. 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Now for the official National Weather Service forecast for Peoria and surrounding areas of central Illinois. Today, showers. A slight chance of thunderstorms this morning, then a chance of thunderstorms this afternoon. Highs in the upper 70s. South winds 10 to 15 miles an hour with gusts up to 30 miles an hour. Chance of rain near 100%. Tonight, a chance of thunderstorms. Showers. Lows in the upper 60s. Southeast winds 10 to 15 miles an hour with gusts up to 30 miles an hour. Chance of rain near 100%. Saturday, showers likely with a slight chance of thunderstorms in the morning, then showers likely with a chance of thunderstorms in the afternoon. Highs in the mid-70s. Northeast winds 15 to 20 miles an hour with gusts up to 30 miles an hour. Chance of rain 70%. Saturday night, mostly cloudy. A chance of showers until midnight. Lows in the mid-60s. North winds 15 to 20 miles an hour with gusts up to 30 miles an hour. Chance of rain 50%. Sunday, mostly sunny. Highs in the upper 70s. North winds 10 to 15 miles an hour with gusts up to 25 miles an hour. Sunday night through Tuesday night, mostly clear. Lows in the lower 60s. Highs in the lower 80s. Wednesday through Thursday, partly cloudy. Highs in the mid-80s. Lows in the upper 60s. Again, the forecast for Peoria and surrounding areas of central Illinois for today, showers. A slight chance of thunderstorms this morning, then a chance of thunderstorms this afternoon. Highs in the upper 70s. South winds 10 to 15.

15 miles an hour with gusts up to 30 miles an hour. Chance of rain near 100%. The Peoria, Illinois climate summary for yesterday, July 30, 2026. Yesterday's high temperature of 85 degrees occurred at 4:36 p.m. The normal high is 86. Yesterday's low temperature of 60 degrees occurred at 5:20 a.m. The normal low is 66. No precipitation fell yesterday, which leaves the monthly total at 1.09 inches. This is 2.34 inches below the normal amount of 3.43 inches for July. The total precipitation for the year still stands at 23.83 inches, which is 1.25 inches above normal. There were 8 cooling degree days yesterday, which is 3 below normal. This brings the monthly total to 381, which is 39 above normal. The yearly total since January 1st is 702, which is 11 above normal. Yesterday the maximum wind observed was 14 miles an hour from the south. The highest wind gust observed was 19 miles per hour from the south, which occurred at 11:49 a.m. Yesterday the average wind speed was 5 miles per hour. The normal high temperature for today is 86 degrees, and the normal low is 66. The record high for today is 102, which last occurred in 1890, and the record low is 47, which occurred in 1971. Sunrise today is at 5:55 a.m. and sunset is at 8:15 p.m. And now a discussion of hazardous weather conditions for the following counties in Illinois: Fulton, Knox, Marshall, Mason, McLean, Peoria, Stark, Tazewell, and Woodford. This hazardous weather outlook is for Central Illinois, East Central Illinois, Southeast Illinois, and West Central Illinois. For today and tonight, periods of showers and thunderstorms are expected today and tonight. Locally heavy rainfall that could exceed 2 inches could produce flooding of urban and poor drainage areas. Severe thunderstorms are also possible this afternoon and evening, with locally damaging wind gusts to 60 miles per hour the main threat, although a tornado or two cannot be ruled out, mainly west of Springfield. For Saturday through Thursday, periods of showers and thunderstorms will continue into Saturday night. Rain could be heavy at times, with localized amounts over 2 inches that could produce flooding of urban and poor drainage areas possible. Spotter information statement. Spotter activation may be needed this afternoon and evening. Expected storm motion is toward the east around 30 miles per hour. The time is currently 6:03 a.m. Central Daylight Time. 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Now for the official National Weather Service forecast for Peoria and surrounding areas of Central Illinois. Today, showers. A slight chance of thunderstorms this morning, then a chance of thunderstorms this afternoon. Highs in the upper 70s. South winds 10 to 15 miles an hour with gusts up to 30 miles an hour. Chance of rain near 100%. Tonight, a chance of thunderstorms. Showers. Lows in the upper 60s. Southeast winds 10 to 15 miles an hour with gusts up to 30 miles an hour. Chance of rain near 100%. Saturday, showers likely with a slight chance of thunderstorms in the morning, then showers likely with a chance of thunderstorms in the afternoon. Highs in the mid-70s. Northeast winds 15 to 20 miles an hour with gusts up to 30 miles an hour. Chance of rain 70%. Saturday night, mostly cloudy. A chance of showers until midnight. Lows in the mid-60s. North winds 15 to 20 miles an hour with gusts up to 30 miles an hour. Chance of rain 50%. Sunday, mostly sunny. Highs in the upper 70s. North winds 10 to 15 miles an hour with gusts up to 25 miles an hour. Sunday night through Tuesday night, mostly clear. Lows in the lower 60s. Highs in the lower 80s. Wednesday through Thursday, partly cloudy. Highs in the mid-80s. Lows in the upper 60s. Again, the forecast for Peoria and surrounding areas of Central Illinois for today, showers. A slight chance of thunderstorms this morning, then a chance of thunderstorms this afternoon. Highs in the upper 70s. South winds 10 to 15 miles an hour with gusts up to 30 miles an hour. Chance of rain near 100%. At 6 a.m. in Peoria, skies were mostly cloudy. The temperature was 70 degrees,

The dew point was 61, and the relative humidity was 73%. The wind was southeast at 5 miles an hour. The pressure was 29.95 inches and falling. Around central and western Illinois, rain was falling, with a temperature of 70 at Moline and 72 at Quincy. At Pontiac, it was partly cloudy, with a temperature of 62. It was mostly cloudy, with a temperature of 65 at Bloomington, 64 at Lakin, 71 at Springfield, and 66 at Lincoln. It was cloudy, with a temperature of 70 at Galesburg, and 69 at Macomb. And once again at 6 a.m. in Peoria, under mostly cloudy skies, the temperature was 70. Looking elsewhere around the Midwest at 6 a.m., Chicago was mostly cloudy, and 71. Indianapolis was partly cloudy, and 70. St. Louis was cloudy, and 75. Kansas City had light rain, and 70. Des Moines had light rain, and 71. Milwaukee was mostly cloudy, and 66. And now a discussion of hazardous weather conditions for the following counties in Illinois: Fulton, Knox, Marshall, Mason, McLean, Peoria, Stark, Tazewell, and Woodford. This hazardous weather outlook is for Central Illinois, East Central Illinois, Southeast Illinois, and West Central Illinois. For today and tonight, periods of showers and thunderstorms are expected today and tonight. Locally heavy rainfall that could exceed 2 inches could produce flooding of urban and poor drainage areas. Severe thunderstorms are also possible this afternoon and evening, with locally damaging wind gusts to 60 miles per hour the main threat, although a tornado or two cannot be ruled out, mainly west of Springfield. For Saturday through Thursday, periods of showers and thunderstorms will continue into Saturday night. Rain could be heavy at times, with localized amounts over 2 inches that could produce flooding of urban and poor drainage areas possible. Spotter information statement. Spotter activation may be needed this afternoon and evening. Expected storm motion is toward the east around 30 miles per hour. The time is currently 6:08 a.m. Central Daylight Time. 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Now for the official National Weather Service forecast for Peoria and surrounding areas of Central Illinois. Today, showers. A slight chance of thunderstorms this morning, then a chance of thunderstorms this afternoon. Highs in the upper 70s. South winds 10 to 15 miles an hour with gusts up to 30 miles an hour. Chance of rain near 100%. Tonight, a chance of thunderstorms. Showers. Lows in the upper 60s. Southeast winds 10 to 15 miles an hour with gusts up to 30 miles an hour. Chance of rain near 100%. Saturday, showers likely with a slight chance of thunderstorms in the morning, then showers likely with a chance of thunderstorms in the afternoon. Highs in the mid-70s. Northeast winds 15 to 20 miles an hour with gusts up to 30 miles an hour. Chance of rain 70%. Saturday night, mostly cloudy. A chance of showers until midnight. Lows in the mid-60s. North winds 15 to 20 miles an hour with gusts up to 30 miles an hour. Chance of rain 50%. Sunday, mostly sunny. Highs in the upper 70s. North winds 10 to 15 miles an hour with gusts up to 25 miles an hour. Sunday night through Tuesday night, mostly clear. Lows in the lower 60s. Highs in the lower 80s. Wednesday through Thursday, partly cloudy. Highs in the mid-80s. Lows in the upper 60s. Again, the forecast for Peoria and surrounding areas of Central Illinois for today, showers. A slight chance of thunderstorms this morning, then a chance of thunderstorms this afternoon. Highs in the upper 70s. South winds 10 to 15 miles an hour with gusts up to 30 miles an hour. Chance of rain near 100%. At 6 a.m. in Peoria, skies were mostly cloudy. The temperature was 70 degrees, the dew point was 61, and the relative humidity was 73%. The wind was southeast at 5 miles an hour. The pressure was 29.95 inches and falling. Around central and western Illinois, rain was falling, with a temperature of 70 at Moline and 72 at Quincy. At Pontiac, it was partly cloudy, with a temperature of 62. It was mostly cloudy, with a temperature of 65 at Bloomington, 64 at

Lincoln, 71 at Springfield, and 66 at Lincoln. It was cloudy, with a temperature of 70 at Galesburg, and 69 at Macomb. And once again at 6 a.m. in Peoria, under mostly cloudy skies, the temperature was 70. At 6 a.m. in Peoria, skies were mostly cloudy. The temperature was 70 degrees, the dew point was 61, and the relative humidity was 73%. The wind was southeast at 5 miles an hour. The pressure was 29.95 inches and falling. Around central and western Illinois, rain was falling, with a temperature of 70 at Moline, and 72 at Quincy. It was partly cloudy, with a temperature of 65 at Bloomington, 71 at Springfield, 66 at Lincoln, and 62 at Pontiac. At Lincoln, it was mostly cloudy, with a temperature of 64. It was cloudy, with a temperature of 70 at Galesburg, and 69 at Macomb. And once again at 6 a.m. in Peoria, under mostly cloudy skies, the temperature was 70. Looking elsewhere around the Midwest at 6 a.m., Chicago was mostly cloudy, and 71. Indianapolis was partly cloudy, and 70. St. Louis was cloudy, and 75. Kansas City had light rain, and 70. Des Moines had light rain, and 71. Milwaukee was mostly cloudy, and 66. And now a discussion of hazardous weather conditions for the following counties in Illinois: Fulton, Knox, Marshall, Mason, McLean, Peoria, Stark, Tazewell, and Woodford. This hazardous weather outlook is for Central Illinois, East Central Illinois, Southeast Illinois, and West Central Illinois. For today and tonight, periods of showers and thunderstorms are expected today and tonight. Locally heavy rainfall that could exceed 2 inches could produce flooding of urban and poor drainage areas. Severe thunderstorms are also possible this afternoon and evening, with locally damaging wind gusts to 60 miles per hour the main threat, although a tornado or two cannot be ruled out, mainly west of Springfield. For Saturday through Thursday, periods of showers and thunderstorms will continue into Saturday night. Rain could be heavy at times, with localized amounts over 2 inches that could produce flooding of urban and poor drainage areas possible. Spotter information statement: spotter activation may be needed this afternoon and evening. Expected storm motion is toward the east around 30 miles per hour. 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Now for the official National Weather Service forecast for Peoria and surrounding areas of Central Illinois. Today, showers. A slight chance of thunderstorms this morning, then a chance of thunderstorms this afternoon. Highs in the upper 70s. South winds 10 to 15 miles an hour with gusts up to 30 miles an hour. Chance of rain near 100%. Tonight, a chance of thunderstorms. Showers. Lows in the upper 60s. Southeast winds 10 to 15 miles an hour with gusts up to 30 miles an hour. Chance of rain near 100%. Saturday, showers likely with a slight chance of thunderstorms in the morning, then showers likely with a chance of thunderstorms in the afternoon. Highs in the mid-70s. Northeast winds 15 to 20 miles an hour with gusts up to 30 miles an hour. Chance of rain 70%. Saturday night, mostly cloudy. A chance of showers until midnight. Lows in the mid-60s. North winds 15 to 20 miles an hour with gusts up to 30 miles an hour. Chance of rain 50%. Sunday, mostly sunny. Highs in the upper 70s. North winds 10 to 15 miles an hour with gusts up to 25 miles an hour. Sunday night through Tuesday night, mostly clear. Lows in the lower 60s. Highs in the lower 80s. Wednesday through Thursday, partly cloudy.

Highs in the mid-80s. Lows in the upper 60s. Again, the forecast for Peoria and surrounding areas of central Illinois for today, showers. A slight chance of thunderstorms this morning, then a chance of thunderstorms this afternoon. Highs in the upper 70s. South winds 10 to 15 miles an hour with gusts up to 30 miles an hour. Chance of rain near 100%. The Peoria, Illinois climate summary for yesterday, July 30th, 2026. Yesterday's high temperature of 85 degrees occurred at 4:36 p.m. The normal high is 86. Yesterday's low temperature of 60 degrees occurred at 5:20 a.m. The normal low is 66. No precipitation fell yesterday, which leaves the monthly total at 1.09 inches. This is 2.34 inches below the normal amount of 3.43 inches for July. The total precipitation for the year still stands at 23.83 inches, which is 1.25 inches above normal. There were 8 cooling degree days yesterday, which is 3 below normal. This brings the monthly total to 381, which is 39 above normal. The yearly total since January 1st is 702, which is 11 above normal. Yesterday the maximum wind observed was 14 miles an hour from the south. The highest wind gust observed was 19 miles per hour from the south, which occurred at 11:49 a.m. Yesterday the average wind speed was 5 miles per hour. The normal high temperature for today is 86 degrees, and the normal low is 66. The record high for today is 102, which last occurred in 1890, and the record low is 47, which occurred in 1971. Sunrise today is at 5:55 a.m. and sunset is at 8:15 p.m. At 6 a.m. in Peoria, skies were mostly cloudy. The temperature was 70 degrees, the dew point was 61, and the relative humidity was 73%. The wind was southeast at 5 miles an hour. The pressure was 29.95 inches and falling. Around central and western Illinois, rain was falling, with a temperature of 70 at Moline and 72 at Quincy. It was partly cloudy, with a temperature of 65 at Bloomington, 71 at Springfield, 66 at Lincoln, and 62 at Pontiac. At Lincoln, it was mostly cloudy, with a temperature of 64. It was cloudy, with a temperature of 70 at Galesburg and 69 at Macomb. And once again at 6 a.m. in Peoria, under mostly cloudy skies, the temperature was 70. Looking elsewhere around the Midwest at 6 a.m., Chicago was mostly cloudy, and 71. Indianapolis was partly cloudy, and 70. St. Louis was cloudy, and 75. Kansas City had light rain, and 70. Des Moines had light rain, and 71. Milwaukee was mostly cloudy, and 66. And now a discussion of hazardous weather conditions for the following counties in Illinois: Fulton, Knox, Marshall, Mason, McLean, Peoria, Stark, Tazewell, and Woodford. This hazardous weather outlook is for central Illinois, east central Illinois, southeast Illinois, and west central Illinois. For today and tonight, periods of showers and thunderstorms are expected today and tonight. Locally heavy rainfall that could exceed 2 inches could produce flooding of urban and poor drainage areas. Severe thunderstorms are also possible this afternoon and evening, with locally damaging wind gusts to 60 miles per hour the main threat, although a tornado or two cannot be ruled out, mainly west of Springfield. For Saturday through Thursday, periods of showers and thunderstorms will continue into Saturday night. Rain could be heavy at times, with localized amounts over 2 inches that could produce flooding of urban and poor drainage areas possible. Spotter information statement. Spotter activation may be needed this afternoon and evening. Expected storm motion is toward the east around 30 miles per hour. The time is currently 6:20 a.m. Central Daylight Time. 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Now for the official National Weather Service forecast for Peoria and surrounding areas of central Illinois. Today, showers. A slight chance of thunderstorms this morning, then a chance of thunderstorms this afternoon. Highs in the upper 70s. South winds 10 to 15 miles an hour with gusts up to 30 miles an hour. Chance of rain near 100%. Tonight, a chance of thunderstorms. Showers. Lows in the upper 60s.

southeast winds 10 to 15 miles an hour with gusts up to 30 miles an hour. Chance of rain near 100%. Saturday, showers likely with a slight chance of thunderstorms in the morning, then showers likely with a chance of thunderstorms in the afternoon. Highs in the mid-70s. Northeast winds 15 to 20 miles an hour with gusts up to 30 miles an hour. Chance of rain 70%. Saturday night, mostly cloudy. A chance of showers until midnight. Lows in the mid-60s. North winds 15 to 20 miles an hour with gusts up to 30 miles an hour. Chance of rain 50%. Sunday, mostly sunny. Highs in the upper 70s. North winds 10 to 15 miles an hour with gusts up to 25 miles an hour. Sunday night through Tuesday night, mostly clear. Lows in the lower 60s. Highs in the lower 80s. Wednesday through Thursday, partly cloudy. Highs in the mid-80s. Lows in the upper 60s. Again, the forecast for Peoria and surrounding areas of central Illinois for today, showers. A slight chance of thunderstorms this morning, then a chance of thunderstorms this afternoon. Highs in the upper 70s. South winds 10 to 15 miles an hour with gusts up to 30 miles an hour. Chance of rain near 100%. At 6 a.m. in Peoria, skies were cloudy. The temperature was 70 degrees, the dew point was 61, and the relative humidity was 73%. The wind was southeast at 5 miles an hour. The pressure was 29.95 inches and falling. Around central and western Illinois, rain was falling, with a temperature of 70 at Moline and 72 at Quincy. At Pontiac, it was clear, with a temperature of 62. At Bloomington, it was partly cloudy, with a temperature of 65. It was mostly cloudy, with a temperature of 64 at Lakin, and 66 at Lincoln. It was cloudy, with a temperature of 70 at Galesburg, 69 at Macomb, and 71 at Springfield. And once again at 6 a.m. in Peoria, under cloudy skies, the temperature was 70. Looking elsewhere around the Midwest at 6 a.m., Chicago was mostly cloudy, and 71. Indianapolis was partly cloudy, and 70. St. Louis was cloudy, and 75. Kansas City had light rain, and 70. Des Moines had light rain, and 71. Milwaukee was mostly cloudy, and 66. And now a discussion of hazardous weather conditions for the following counties in Illinois: Fulton, Knox, Marshall, Mason, McLean, Peoria, Stark, Tazewell, and Woodford. This hazardous weather outlook is for central Illinois, east central Illinois, southeast Illinois, and west central Illinois. For today and tonight, periods of showers and thunderstorms are expected today and tonight. Locally heavy rainfall that could exceed 2 inches could produce flooding of urban and poor drainage areas. Severe thunderstorms are also possible this afternoon and evening, with locally damaging wind gusts to 60 miles per hour the main threat, although a tornado or two cannot be ruled out, mainly west of Springfield. For Saturday through Thursday, periods of showers and thunderstorms will continue into Saturday night. Rain could be heavy at times, with localized amounts over 2 inches that could produce flooding of urban and poor drainage areas possible. Spotter information statement: spotter activation may be needed this afternoon and evening. Expected storm motion is toward the east around 30 miles per hour. The time is currently 6:25 a.m. Central Daylight Time. 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Now for the official National Weather Service forecast for Peoria and surrounding areas of central Illinois. Today, showers. A slight chance of thunderstorms this morning, then a chance of thunderstorms this afternoon. Highs in the upper 70s. South winds 10 to 15 miles an hour with gusts up to 30 miles an hour. Chance of rain near 100%. Tonight, a chance of thunderstorms. Showers. Lows in the upper 60s. Southeast winds 10 to 15 miles an hour with gusts up to 30 miles an hour. Chance of rain near 100%. Saturday, showers likely with a slight chance of thunderstorms in the morning, then showers likely with a chance of thunderstorms in the afternoon. Highs in the mid-70s. Northeast winds 15 to 20 miles an hour with gusts up to 30 miles an hour. Chance of rain 70%.

Saturday night, mostly cloudy. A chance of showers until midnight. Lows in the mid-60s. North winds 15 to 20 miles an hour with gusts up to 30 miles an hour. Chance of rain 50%. Sunday, mostly sunny. Highs in the upper 70s. North winds 10 to 15 miles an hour with gusts up to 25 miles an hour. Sunday night through Tuesday night, mostly clear. Lows in the lower 60s. Highs in the lower 80s. Wednesday through Thursday, partly cloudy. Highs in the mid-80s. Lows in the upper 60s. Again, the forecast for Peoria and surrounding areas of central Illinois for today, showers. A slight chance of thunderstorms this morning, then a chance of thunderstorms this afternoon. Highs in the upper 70s. South winds 10 to 15 miles an hour with gusts up to 30 miles an hour. Chance of rain near 100%. At 6 a.m. in Peoria, skies were cloudy. The temperature was 70 degrees, the dew point was 61, and the relative humidity was 73%. The wind was southeast at 5 miles an hour. The pressure was 29.95 inches and falling. Around central and western Illinois, rain was falling, with a temperature of 70 at Moline and 72 at Quincy. At Pontiac, it was clear, with a temperature of 62. At Bloomington, it was partly cloudy, with a temperature of 65. It was mostly cloudy, with a temperature of 64 at Lakin and 66 at Lincoln. It was cloudy, with a temperature of 70 at Galesburg, 69 at Macomb, and 71 at Springfield. And once again at 6 a.m. in Peoria, under cloudy skies, the temperature was 70. Looking elsewhere around the Midwest at 6 a.m., Chicago was mostly cloudy, and 71. Indianapolis was partly cloudy, and 70. St. Louis was cloudy, and 75. Kansas City was mostly cloudy, and 70. Des Moines had light rain, and 71. Milwaukee was mostly cloudy, and 66. And now a discussion of hazardous weather conditions for the following counties in Illinois: Fulton, Knox, Marshall, Mason, McLean, Peoria, Stark, Tazewell, and Woodford. This hazardous weather outlook is for central Illinois, east central Illinois, southeast Illinois, and west central Illinois. For today and tonight, periods of showers and thunderstorms are expected today and tonight. Locally heavy rainfall that could exceed 2 inches could produce flooding of urban and poor drainage areas. Severe thunderstorms are also possible this afternoon and evening, with locally damaging wind gusts to 60 miles per hour the main threat, although a tornado or two cannot be ruled out, mainly west of Springfield. For Saturday through Thursday, periods of showers and thunderstorms will continue into Saturday night. Rain could be heavy at times, with localized amounts over 2 inches that could produce flooding of urban and poor drainage areas possible. Spotter information statement. Spotter activation may be needed this afternoon and evening. Expected storm motion is toward the east around 30 miles per hour. The time is currently 6:29 a.m. Central Daylight Time. 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Now for the official National Weather Service forecast for Peoria and surrounding areas of central Illinois. Today, showers. A slight chance of thunderstorms this morning, then a chance of thunderstorms this afternoon. Highs in the upper 70s. South winds 10 to 15 miles an hour with gusts up to 30 miles an hour. Chance of rain near 100%. Tonight, a chance of thunderstorms. Showers. Lows in the upper 60s. Southeast winds 10 to 15 miles an hour with gusts up to 30 miles an hour. Chance of rain near 100%. Saturday, showers likely with a slight chance of thunderstorms in the morning, then showers likely with a chance of thunderstorms in the afternoon. Highs in the mid-70s. Northeast winds 15 to 20 miles an hour with gusts up to 30 miles an hour. Chance of rain 70%. Saturday night, mostly cloudy. A chance of showers until midnight. Lows in the mid-60s. North winds 15 to 20 miles an hour with gusts up to 30 miles an hour. Chance of rain 50%. Sunday, mostly sunny. Highs in the upper 70s. North winds 10 to 15 miles an hour with gusts up to 25 miles an hour. Sunday night through

Tuesday night, mostly clear. Lows in the lower 60s. Highs in the lower 80s. Wednesday through Thursday, partly cloudy. Highs in the mid 80s. Lows in the upper 60s. Again, the forecast for Peoria and surrounding areas of central Illinois for today, showers. A slight chance of thunderstorms this morning, then a chance of thunderstorms this afternoon. Highs in the upper 70s. South winds 10 to 15 miles an hour with gusts up to 30 miles an hour. Chance of rain near 100%. The Peoria, Illinois climate summary for yesterday, July 30th, 2026. Yesterday's high temperature of 85 degrees occurred at 4:36 p.m. The normal high is 86. Yesterday's low temperature of 60 degrees occurred at 5:20 a.m. The normal low is 66. No precipitation fell yesterday, which leaves the monthly total at 1.09 inches. This is 2.34 inches below the normal amount of 3.43 inches for July. The total precipitation for the year still stands at 23.83 inches, which is 1.25 inches above normal. There were 8 cooling degree days yesterday, which is 3 below normal. This brings the monthly total to 381, which is 39 above normal. The yearly total since January 1st is 702, which is 11 above normal. Yesterday the maximum wind observed was 14 miles an hour from the south. The highest wind gust observed was 19 miles per hour from the south, which occurred at 11:49 a.m. Yesterday the average wind speed was 5 miles per hour. The normal high temperature for today is 86 degrees, and the normal low is 66. The record high for today is 102, which last occurred in 1890, and the record low is 47, which occurred in 1971. Sunrise today is at 5:57, which occurred in 1971. Sunrise today is at 5:55 a.m. and sunset is at 8:15 p.m. At 6 a.m. in Peoria, skies were cloudy. The temperature was 70 degrees, the dew point was 61, and the relative humidity was 73%. The wind was southeast at 5 miles an hour. The pressure was 29.95 inches and falling. Around central and western Illinois, rain was falling, with a temperature of 70 at Moline and 72 at Quincy. At Pontiac, it was clear, with a temperature of 62. At Bloomington, it was partly cloudy, with a temperature of 65. It was mostly cloudy, with a temperature of 64 at Lakin and 66 at Lincoln. It was cloudy, with a temperature of 70 at Galesburg, 69 at Macomb, and 71 at Springfield. And once again at 6 a.m. in Peoria, under cloudy skies, the temperature was 70. Looking elsewhere around the Midwest at 6 a.m., Chicago was mostly cloudy, and 71. Indianapolis was partly cloudy, and 70. St. Louis was cloudy, and 75. Kansas City was mostly cloudy, and 70. Des Moines had light rain, and 71. Milwaukee was mostly cloudy, and 66. And now a discussion of hazardous weather conditions for the following counties in Illinois: Fulton, Knox, Marshall, Mason, McLean, Peoria, Stark, Tazewell, and Woodford. This hazardous weather outlook is for central Illinois, east central Illinois, southeast Illinois, and west central Illinois. For today and tonight, periods of showers and thunderstorms are expected today and tonight. Locally heavy rainfall that could exceed 2 inches could produce flooding of urban and poor drainage areas. Severe thunderstorms are also possible this afternoon and evening, with locally damaging wind gusts to 60 miles per hour the main threat, although a tornado or two cannot be ruled out, mainly west of Springfield. For Saturday through Thursday, periods of showers and thunderstorms will continue into Saturday night. Rain could be heavy at times, with localized amounts over 2 inches that could produce flooding of urban and poor drainage areas possible. Spotter information statement: spotter activation may be needed this afternoon and evening. Expected storm motion is toward the east around 30 miles per hour. The time is currently 6:35 a.m. Central Daylight Time. 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Now for the official National Weather Service forecast for Peoria and surrounding areas of central Illinois. Today, showers. A slight chance of thunderstorms this morning, then a chance of thunderstorms this afternoon.

afternoon. Highs in the upper 70s. South winds 10 to 15 miles an hour with gusts up to 30 miles an hour. Chance of rain near 100%. Tonight, a chance of thunderstorms. Showers. Lows in the upper 60s. Southeast winds 10 to 15 miles an hour with gusts up to 30 miles an hour. Chance of rain near 100%. Saturday, showers likely with a slight chance of thunderstorms in the morning, then showers likely with a chance of thunderstorms in the afternoon. Highs in the mid-70s. Northeast winds 15 to 20 miles an hour with gusts up to 30 miles an hour. Chance of rain 70%. Saturday night, mostly cloudy. A chance of showers until midnight. Lows in the mid-60s. North winds 15 to 20 miles an hour with gusts up to 30 miles an hour. Chance of rain 50%. Sunday, mostly sunny. Highs in the upper 70s. North winds 10 to 15 miles an hour with gusts up to 25 miles an hour. Sunday night through Tuesday night, mostly clear. Lows in the lower 60s. Highs in the lower 80s. Wednesday through Thursday, partly cloudy. Highs in the mid-80s. Lows in the upper 60s. Again, the forecast for Peoria and surrounding areas of central Illinois for today, showers. A slight chance of thunderstorms this morning, then a chance of thunderstorms this afternoon. Highs in the upper 70s. South winds 10 to 15 miles an hour with gusts up to 30 miles an hour. Chance of rain near 100%. At 6 a.m. in Peoria, skies were cloudy. The temperature was 70 degrees, the dew point was 61, and the relative humidity was 73%. The wind was southeast at 5 miles an hour. The pressure was 29.95 inches and falling. Around central and western Illinois, rain was falling, with a temperature of 70 at Moline and 72 at Quincy. At Pontiac, it was clear, with a temperature of 62. At Bloomington, it was partly cloudy, with a temperature of 65. It was mostly cloudy, with a temperature of 64 at Lakin, and 66 at Lincoln. It was cloudy, with a temperature of 70 at Galesburg, 69 at Macomb, and 71 at Springfield. And once again at 6 a.m. in Peoria, under cloudy skies, the temperature was 70. Looking elsewhere around the Midwest at 6 a.m., Chicago was mostly cloudy, and 71. Indianapolis was partly cloudy, and 70. St. Louis was cloudy, and 75. Kansas City was mostly cloudy, and 70. Des Moines had light rain, and 71. Milwaukee was mostly cloudy, and 66. And now a discussion of hazardous weather conditions for the following counties in Illinois: Fulton, Knox, Marshall, Mason, McLean, Peoria, Stark, Tazewell, and Woodford. This hazardous weather outlook is for Central Illinois, East Central Illinois, Southeast Illinois, and West Central Illinois. For today and tonight, periods of showers and thunderstorms are expected today and tonight. Locally heavy rainfall that could exceed 2 inches could produce flooding of urban and poor drainage areas. Severe thunderstorms are also possible this afternoon and evening, with locally damaging wind gusts to 60 miles per hour the main threat, although a tornado or two cannot be ruled out, mainly west of Springfield. For Saturday through Thursday, periods of showers and thunderstorms will continue into Saturday night. Rain could be heavy at times, with localized amounts over 2 inches that could produce flooding of urban and poor drainage areas possible. Spotter information statement. Spotter activation may be needed this afternoon and evening. Expected storm motion is toward the east around 30 miles per hour. The time is currently 6:40 a.m. Central Daylight Time. 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Now for the official National Weather Service forecast for Peoria and surrounding areas of Central Illinois. Today, showers. A slight chance of thunderstorms this morning, then a chance of thunderstorms this afternoon. Highs in the upper 70s. South winds 10 to 15 miles an hour with gusts up to 30 miles an hour. Chance of rain near 100%. Tonight, a chance of thunderstorms. Showers. Lows in the upper 60s. Southeast winds 10 to 15 miles an hour with gusts up to 30 miles an hour. Chance of rain near 100%.
Saturday, showers likely with a slight chance of thunderstorms in the morning, then showers likely with a chance of thunderstorms in the afternoon. Highs in the mid-70s. Northeast winds 15 to 20 miles an hour with gusts up to 30 miles an hour. Chance of rain 70%. Saturday night, mostly cloudy. A chance of showers until midnight. Lows in the mid-60s. North winds 15 to 20 miles an hour with gusts up to 30 miles an hour. Chance of rain 50%. Sunday, mostly sunny. Highs in the upper 70s. North winds 10 to 15 miles an hour with gusts up to 25 miles an hour. Sunday night through Tuesday night, mostly clear. Lows in the lower 60s. Highs in the lower 80s. Wednesday through Thursday, partly cloudy. Highs in the mid-80s. Lows in the upper 60s. Again, the forecast for Peoria and surrounding areas of central Illinois for today, showers. A slight chance of thunderstorms this morning, then a chance of thunderstorms this afternoon. Highs in the upper 70s. South winds 10 to 15 miles an hour with gusts up to 30 miles an hour. Chance of rain near 100%. At 6 a.m. in Peoria, skies were cloudy. The temperature was 70 degrees, the dew point was 61, and the relative humidity was 73%. The wind was southeast at 5 miles an hour. The pressure was 29.95 inches and falling. Around central and western Illinois, rain was falling, with a temperature of 70 at Moline and 72 at Quincy. At Pontiac, it was clear, with a temperature of 62. At Bloomington, it was partly cloudy, with a temperature of 65. It was mostly cloudy, with a temperature of 64 at Lakin, and 66 at Lincoln. It was cloudy, with a temperature of 70 at Galesburg, 69 at Macomb, and 71 at Springfield. And once again at 6 a.m. in Peoria, under cloudy skies, the temperature was 70. Looking elsewhere around the Midwest at 6 a.m., Chicago was mostly cloudy, and 71. Indianapolis was partly cloudy, and 70. St. Louis was cloudy, and 75. Kansas City was mostly cloudy, and 70. Des Moines had light rain, and 71. Milwaukee was mostly cloudy, and 66. And now a discussion of hazardous weather conditions for the following counties in Illinois: Fulton, Knox, Marshall, Mason, McLean, Peoria, Stark, Tazewell, and Woodford. This hazardous weather outlook is for central Illinois, east central Illinois, southeast Illinois, and west central Illinois. For today and tonight, periods of showers and thunderstorms are expected today and tonight. Locally heavy rainfall that could exceed 2 inches could produce flooding of urban and poor drainage areas. Severe thunderstorms are also possible this afternoon and evening, with locally damaging wind gusts to 60 miles per hour the main threat, although a tornado or two cannot be ruled out, mainly west of Springfield. For Saturday through Thursday, periods of showers and thunderstorms will continue into Saturday night. Rain could be heavy at times, with localized amounts over 2 inches that could produce flooding of urban and poor drainage areas possible. Spotter information statement. Spotter activation may be needed this afternoon and evening. Expected storm motion is toward the east around 30 miles per hour. The time is currently 6:44 a.m. Central Daylight Time. 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The Peoria, Illinois climate summary for yesterday, July 30, 2026. Yesterday's high temperature of 85 degrees occurred at 4:36 p.m. The normal high is 86. Yesterday's low temperature of 60 degrees occurred at 5:20 a.m. The normal low is 66. No precipitation fell yesterday, which leaves the monthly total at 1.09 inches. This is 2.34 inches below the normal amount of 3.43 inches for July. The total precipitation for the year still stands at 23.83 inches, which is 1.25 inches above normal. There were 8 cooling degree days yesterday, which is 3 below normal. This brings the monthly total to 381, which is 39 above normal. The yearly total since January 1st is 702, which is 11 above normal. Yesterday the maximum wind observed was 14 miles an hour from the south.
The highest wind gust observed was 19 miles per hour from the south, which occurred at 11:40.

9 a.m. Yesterday, the average wind speed was 5 miles per hour. The normal high temperature for today is 86 degrees, and the normal low is 66. The record high for today is 102, which last occurred in 1890, and the record low is 47, which occurred in 1971. Sunrise today is at 5:55 a.m. and sunset is at 8:15 p.m. Now for the official National Weather Service forecast for Peoria and surrounding areas of central Illinois. Today, showers. A slight chance of thunderstorms this morning, then a chance of thunderstorms this afternoon. Highs in the upper 70s. South winds 10 to 15 miles an hour with gusts up to 30 miles an hour. Chance of rain near 100%. Tonight, a chance of thunderstorms. Showers. Lows in the upper 60s. Southeast winds 10 to 15 miles an hour with gusts up to 30 miles an hour. Chance of rain near 100%. Saturday, showers likely with a slight chance of thunderstorms in the morning, then showers likely with a chance of thunderstorms in the afternoon. Highs in the mid-70s. Northeast winds 15 to 20 miles an hour with gusts up to 30 miles an hour. Chance of rain 70%. Saturday night, mostly cloudy. A chance of showers until midnight. Lows in the mid-60s. North winds 15 to 20 miles an hour with gusts up to 30 miles an hour. Chance of rain 50%. Sunday, mostly sunny. Highs in the upper 70s. North winds 10 to 15 miles an hour with gusts up to 25 miles an hour. Sunday night through Tuesday night, mostly clear. Lows in the lower 60s. Highs in the lower 80s. Wednesday through Thursday, partly cloudy. Highs in the mid-80s. Lows in the upper 60s. Again, the forecast for Peoria and surrounding areas of central Illinois for today, showers. A slight chance of thunderstorms this morning, then a chance of thunderstorms this afternoon. Highs in the upper 70s. South winds 10 to 15 miles an hour with gusts up to 30 miles an hour. Chance of rain near 100%. At 6 a.m. in Peoria, skies were cloudy. The temperature was 70 degrees, the dew point was 61, and the relative humidity was 73%. The wind was southeast at 5 miles an hour. The pressure was 29.95 inches and falling. Around central and western Illinois, rain was falling, with a temperature of 70 at Moline and 72 at Quincy. At Pontiac, it was clear, with a temperature of 62. At Bloomington, it was partly cloudy, with a temperature of 65. It was mostly cloudy, with a temperature of 64 at Lakin, and 66 at Lincoln. It was cloudy, with a temperature of 70 at Galesburg, 69 at Macomb, and 71 at Springfield. And once again at 6 a.m. in Peoria, under cloudy skies, the temperature was 70. Looking elsewhere around the Midwest at 6 a.m., Chicago was mostly cloudy, and 71. Indianapolis was partly cloudy, and 70. St. Louis was cloudy, and 75. Kansas City was mostly cloudy, and 70. Des Moines had light rain, and 71. Milwaukee was mostly cloudy, and 66. And now a discussion of hazardous weather conditions for the following counties in Illinois: Fulton, Knox, Marshall, Mason, McLean, Peoria, Stark, Tazewell, and Woodford. This hazardous weather outlook is for central Illinois, east central Illinois, southeast Illinois, and west central Illinois. For today and tonight, periods of showers and thunderstorms are expected today and tonight. Locally heavy rainfall that could exceed 2 inches could produce flooding of urban and poor drainage areas. Severe thunderstorms are also possible this afternoon and evening, with locally damaging wind gusts to 60 miles per hour the main threat, although a tornado or two cannot be ruled out, mainly west of Springfield. For Saturday through Thursday, periods of showers and thunderstorms will continue into Saturday night. Rain could be heavy at times, with localized amounts over 2 inches that could produce flooding of urban and poor drainage areas possible. Spotter information statement. Spotter activation may be needed this afternoon and evening. Expected storm motion is toward the east around 30 miles per hour. The time is currently 6:50 a.m. Central Daylight Time. 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

20 miles an hour with gusts up to 30 miles an hour. Chance of rain 70%. Saturday night, mostly cloudy. A chance of showers until midnight. Lows in the mid-60s. North winds 15 to 20 miles an hour with gusts up to 30 miles an hour. Chance of rain 50%. Sunday, mostly sunny. Highs in the upper 70s. North winds 10 to 15 miles an hour with gusts up to 25 miles an hour. Sunday night through Tuesday night, mostly clear. Lows in the lower 60s. Highs in the lower 80s. Wednesday through Thursday, partly cloudy. Highs in the mid-80s. Lows in the upper 60s. Again, the forecast for Peoria and surrounding areas of central Illinois for today, showers. A slight chance of thunderstorms this morning, then a chance of thunderstorms this afternoon. Highs in the upper 70s. South winds 10 to 15 miles an hour with gusts up to 30 miles an hour. Chance of rain near 100%. At 6 a.m. in Peoria, skies were cloudy. The temperature was 70 degrees, the dew point was 61, and the relative humidity was 73%. The wind was southeast at 5 miles an hour. The pressure was 29.95 inches and falling. Around central and western Illinois, rain was falling, with a temperature of 70 at Moline and 72 at Quincy. At Pontiac, it was clear, with a temperature of 62. At Bloomington, it was partly cloudy, with a temperature of 65. It was mostly cloudy, with a temperature of 64 at Lakin, and 66 at Lincoln. It was cloudy, with a temperature of 70 at Galesburg, 69 at Macomb, and 71 at Springfield. And once again at 6 a.m. in Peoria, under cloudy skies, the temperature was 70. Looking elsewhere around the Midwest at 6 a.m., Chicago was mostly cloudy, and 71. Indianapolis was partly cloudy, and 70. St. Louis was cloudy, and 75. Kansas City was mostly cloudy, and 70. Des Moines had light rain, and 71. Milwaukee was mostly cloudy, and 66. And now a discussion of hazardous weather conditions for the following counties in Illinois: Fulton, Knox, Marshall, Mason, McLean, Peoria, Stark, Tazewell, and Woodford. This hazardous weather outlook is for central Illinois, east central Illinois, southeast Illinois, and west central Illinois. For today and tonight, periods of showers and thunderstorms are expected today and tonight. Locally heavy rainfall that could exceed 2 inches could produce flooding of urban and poor drainage areas. Severe thunderstorms are also possible this afternoon and evening, with locally damaging wind gusts to 60 miles per hour the main threat, although a tornado or two cannot be ruled out, mainly west of Springfield. For Saturday through Thursday, periods of showers and thunderstorms will continue into Saturday night. Rain could be heavy at times, with localized amounts over 2 inches that could produce flooding of urban and poor drainage areas possible. Spotter information statement. Spotter activation may be needed this afternoon and evening. Expected storm motion is toward the east around 30 miles per hour. The time is currently 6:55 a.m. Central Daylight Time. 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Now for the official National Weather Service forecast for Peoria and surrounding areas of central Illinois. Today, showers. A slight chance of thunderstorms this morning, then a chance of thunderstorms this afternoon. Highs in the upper 70s. South winds 10 to 15 miles an hour with gusts up to 30 miles an hour. Chance of rain near 100%. Tonight, a chance of thunderstorms. Showers. Lows in the upper 60s. Southeast winds 10 to 15 miles an hour with gusts up to 30 miles an hour. Chance of rain near 100%. Saturday, showers likely with a slight chance of thunderstorms in the morning, then showers likely with a chance of thunderstorms in the afternoon. Highs in the mid-70s. Northeast winds 15 to 20 miles an hour with gusts up to 30 miles an hour. Chance of rain 70%. Saturday night, mostly cloudy. A chance of showers until midnight. Lows in the mid-60s. North winds 15 to 20 miles an hour with gusts up to 30 miles an hour. Chance of rain 50%. Sunday, mostly sunny. Highs in the upper 70s.

south winds 10 to 15 miles an hour with gusts up to 25 miles an hour. Sunday night through Tuesday night, mostly clear. Lows in the lower 60s. Highs in the lower 80s. Wednesday through Thursday, partly cloudy. Highs in the mid 80s. Lows in the upper 60s. Again, the forecast for Peoria and surrounding areas of central Illinois for today, showers. A slight chance of thunderstorms this morning, then a chance of thunderstorms this afternoon. Highs in the upper 70s. South winds 10 to 15 miles an hour with gusts up to 30 miles an hour. Chance of rain near 100%. At 6 a.m. in Peoria, skies were cloudy. The temperature was 70 degrees, the dew point was 61, and the relative humidity was 73%. The wind was southeast at 5 miles an hour. The pressure was 29.95 inches and falling. Around central and western Illinois, rain was falling, with a temperature of 70 at Moline and 72 at Quincy. At Pontiac, it was clear, with a temperature of 62. At Bloomington, it was partly cloudy, with a temperature of 65. It was mostly cloudy, with a temperature of 64 at Lakin and 66 at Lincoln. It was cloudy, with a temperature of 70 at Galesburg, 69 at Macomb, and 71 at Springfield. And once again at 6 a.m. in Peoria, under cloudy skies, the temperature was 70. Looking elsewhere around the Midwest at 6 a.m., Chicago was mostly cloudy, and 71. Indianapolis was partly cloudy, and 70. St. Louis was cloudy, and 75. Kansas City was mostly cloudy, and 70. Des Moines had light rain, and 71. Milwaukee was mostly cloudy, and 66. And now a discussion of hazardous weather conditions for the following counties in Illinois: Fulton, Knox, Marshall, Mason, McLean, Peoria, Stark, Tazewell, and Woodford. This hazardous weather outlook is for central Illinois, east central Illinois, southeast Illinois, and west central Illinois. For today and tonight, periods of showers and thunderstorms are expected today and tonight. Locally heavy rainfall that could exceed 2 inches could produce flooding of urban and poor drainage areas. Severe thunderstorms are also possible this afternoon and evening, with locally damaging wind gusts to 60 miles per hour the main threat, although a tornado or two cannot be ruled out, mainly west of Springfield. For Saturday through Thursday, periods of showers and thunderstorms will continue into Saturday night. Rain could be heavy at times, with localized amounts over 2 inches that could produce flooding of urban and poor drainage areas possible. Spotter information statement: spotter activation may be needed this afternoon and evening. Expected storm motion is toward the east around 30 miles per hour. The Peoria, Illinois climate summary for yesterday, July 30, 2026. Yesterday's high temperature of 85 degrees occurred at 4:36 p.m. The normal high is 86. Yesterday's low temperature of 60 degrees occurred at 5:20 a.m. The normal low is 66. No precipitation fell yesterday, which leaves the monthly total at 1.09 inches. This is 2.34 inches below the normal amount of 3.43 inches for July. The total precipitation for the year still stands at 23.83 inches, which is 1.25 inches above normal. There were 8 cooling degree days yesterday, which is 3 below normal. This brings the monthly total to 381, which is 39 above normal. The yearly total since January 1st is 702, which is 11 above normal. Yesterday the maximum wind observed was 14 miles an hour from the south. The highest wind gust observed was 19 miles per hour from the south, which occurred at 11:49 a.m. Yesterday the average wind speed was 5 miles per hour. The normal high temperature for today is 86 degrees, and the normal low is 66. The record high for today is 102, which last occurred in 1890, and the record low is 47, which occurred in 1971. Sunrise today is at 5:55 a.m. and sunset is at 8:15 p.m. The time is currently 7:01 a.m. Central Daylight Time. 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Now for the official National Weather Service forecast for Peoria and surrounding areas of central Illinois. Today, showers. A slight chance of thunderstorms this morning,
then a chance of thunderstorms this afternoon. Highs in the upper 70s. South winds 10 to 15 miles an hour with gusts up to 30 miles an hour. Chance of rain near 100%. Tonight, a chance of thunderstorms. Showers. Lows in the upper 60s. Southeast winds 10 to 15 miles an hour with gusts up to 30 miles an hour. Chance of rain near 100%. Saturday, showers likely with a slight chance of thunderstorms in the morning, then showers likely with a chance of thunderstorms in the afternoon. Highs in the mid-70s. Northeast winds 15 to 20 miles an hour with gusts up to 30 miles an hour. Chance of rain 70%. Saturday night, mostly cloudy. A chance of showers until midnight. Lows in the mid-60s. North winds 15 to 20 miles an hour with gusts up to 30 miles an hour. Chance of rain 50%. Sunday, mostly sunny. Highs in the upper 70s. North winds 10 to 15 miles an hour with gusts up to 25 miles an hour. Sunday night through Tuesday night, mostly clear. Lows in the lower 60s. Highs in the lower 80s. Wednesday through Thursday, partly cloudy. Highs in the mid-80s. Lows in the upper 60s. Again, the forecast for Peoria and surrounding areas of central Illinois for today, showers. A slight chance of thunderstorms this morning, then a chance of thunderstorms this afternoon. Highs in the upper 70s. South winds 10 to 15 miles an hour with gusts up to 30 miles an hour. Chance of rain near 100%. And now a discussion of hazardous weather conditions for the following counties in Illinois: Fulton, Knox, Marshall, Mason, McLean, Peoria, Stark, Tazewell, and Woodford. This hazardous weather outlook is for central Illinois, east central Illinois, southeast Illinois, and west central Illinois. For today and tonight, periods of showers and thunderstorms are expected today and tonight. Locally heavy rainfall that could exceed 2 inches could produce flooding of urban and poor drainage areas. Severe thunderstorms are also possible this afternoon and evening, with locally damaging wind gusts to 60 miles per hour the main threat, although a tornado or two cannot be ruled out, mainly west of Springfield. For Saturday through Thursday, periods of showers and thunderstorms will continue into Saturday night. Rain could be heavy at times, with localized amounts over 2 inches that could produce flooding of urban and poor drainage areas possible. Spotter information statement. Spotter activation may be needed this afternoon and evening. Expected storm motion is toward the east around 30 miles per hour. The time is currently 7:04 a.m. Central Daylight Time. 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Now for the official National Weather Service forecast for Peoria and surrounding areas of central Illinois. Today, showers. A slight chance of thunderstorms this morning, then a chance of thunderstorms this afternoon. Highs in the upper 70s. South winds 10 to 15 miles an hour with gusts up to 30 miles an hour. Chance of rain near 100%. Tonight, a chance of thunderstorms. Showers. Lows in the upper 60s. Southeast winds 10 to 15 miles an hour with gusts up to 30 miles an hour. Chance of rain near 100%. Saturday, showers likely with a slight chance of thunderstorms in the morning, then showers likely with a chance of thunderstorms in the afternoon. Highs in the mid-70s. Northeast winds 15 to 20 miles an hour with gusts up to 30 miles an hour. Chance of rain 70%. Saturday night, mostly cloudy. A chance of showers until midnight. Lows in the mid-60s. North winds 15 to 20 miles an hour with gusts up to 30 miles an hour. Chance of rain 50%. Sunday, mostly sunny. Highs in the upper 70s. North winds 10 to 15 miles an hour with gusts up to 25 miles an hour. Sunday night through Tuesday night, mostly clear. Lows in the lower 60s. Highs in the lower 80s. Wednesday through Thursday, partly cloudy. Highs in the mid-80s. Lows in the upper 60s. Again, the forecast for Peoria and surrounding areas of central Illinois for today, showers. A slight chance of thunderstorms this morning, then a chance of thunderstorms this afternoon. Highs in the upper 70s.
South winds 10 to 15 miles an hour with gusts up to 30 miles an hour.

chance of rain near 100%. At 7 a.m. in Peoria, skies were cloudy. The temperature was 71 degrees, the dew point was 61, and the relative humidity was 70%. The wind was south at 8 miles an hour. The pressure was 29.95 inches and steady. Around central and western Illinois, rain was falling, with a temperature of 69 at Galesburg, 67 at Macomb, and 72 at Quincy. At Pontiac, it was sunny, with a temperature of 65. At Bloomington, it was mostly sunny, with a temperature of 68. It was partly sunny, with a temperature of 69 at Lakin, and 70 at Lincoln. It was cloudy, with a temperature of 69 at Moline, and 71 at Springfield. And once again at 7 a.m. in Peoria, under cloudy skies, the temperature was 71. Looking elsewhere around the Midwest at 7 a.m., Chicago was partly sunny, and 72. Indianapolis was mostly sunny, and 70. St. Louis was mostly cloudy, and 75. Kansas City was partly cloudy, and 70. Des Moines was cloudy, and 71. Milwaukee was partly sunny, and 69. And now a discussion of hazardous weather conditions for the following counties in Illinois: Fulton, Knox, Marshall, Mason, McLean, Peoria, Stark, Tazewell, and Woodford. This hazardous weather outlook is for central Illinois, east central Illinois, southeast Illinois, and west central Illinois. For today and tonight, periods of showers and thunderstorms are expected today and tonight. Locally heavy rainfall that could exceed 2 inches could produce flooding of urban and poor drainage areas. Severe thunderstorms are also possible this afternoon and evening, with locally damaging wind gusts to 60 miles per hour the main threat, although a tornado or two cannot be ruled out, mainly west of Springfield. For Saturday through Thursday, periods of showers and thunderstorms will continue into Saturday night. Rain could be heavy at times, with localized amounts over 2 inches that could produce flooding of urban and poor drainage areas possible. Spotter information statement: spotter activation may be needed this afternoon and evening. Expected storm motion is toward the east around 30 miles per hour. The time is currently 7:09 a.m. Central Daylight Time. 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Now for the official National Weather Service forecast for Peoria and surrounding areas of central Illinois. Today, showers. A slight chance of thunderstorms this morning, then a chance of thunderstorms this afternoon. Highs in the upper 70s. South winds 10 to 15 miles an hour with gusts up to 30 miles an hour. Chance of rain near 100%. Tonight, a chance of thunderstorms. Showers. Lows in the upper 60s. Southeast winds 10 to 15 miles an hour with gusts up to 30 miles an hour. Chance of rain near 100%. Saturday, showers likely with a slight chance of thunderstorms in the morning, then showers likely with a chance of thunderstorms in the afternoon. Highs in the mid-70s. Northeast winds 15 to 20 miles an hour with gusts up to 30 miles an hour. Chance of rain 70%. Saturday night, mostly cloudy. A chance of showers until midnight. Lows in the mid-60s. North winds 15 to 20 miles an hour with gusts up to 30 miles an hour. Chance of rain 50%. Sunday, mostly sunny. Highs in the upper 70s. North winds 10 to 15 miles an hour with gusts up to 25 miles an hour. Sunday night through Tuesday night, mostly clear. Lows in the lower 60s. Highs in the lower 80s. Wednesday through Thursday, partly cloudy. Highs in the mid-80s. Lows in the upper 60s. Again, the forecast for Peoria and surrounding areas of central Illinois for today: showers. A slight chance of thunderstorms this morning, then a chance of thunderstorms this afternoon. Highs in the upper 70s. South winds 10 to 15 miles an hour with gusts up to 30 miles an hour. Chance of rain near 100%. At 7 a.m. in Peoria, skies were cloudy. The temperature was 71 degrees, the dew point was 61, and the relative humidity was 70%. The wind was south at 8 miles an hour. The pressure was 29.95 inches and steady. Around central and western Illinois, rain was falling, with a temperature of 69 at Galesburg,

1067 Edmonton. At Pontiac, it was sunny, with a temperature of 65. At Bloomington, it was mostly sunny, with a temperature of 68. It was partly sunny, with a temperature of 69 at Lakin, and 70 at Lincoln. It was cloudy, with a temperature of 69 at Moline, and 71 at Springfield. At Quincy, rain and fog were reported, with a temperature of 71. And once again at 7 a.m. in Peoria, under cloudy skies, the temperature was 71. Looking elsewhere around the Midwest at 7 a.m., Chicago was partly sunny, and 72. Indianapolis was mostly sunny, and 70. St. Louis was mostly cloudy, and 75. Kansas City was partly cloudy, and 70. Des Moines was cloudy, and 71. Milwaukee was partly sunny, and 69. And now a discussion of hazardous weather conditions for the following counties in Illinois: Fulton, Knox, Marshall, Mason, McLean, Peoria, Stark, Tazewell, and Woodford. This hazardous weather outlook is for Central Illinois, East Central Illinois, Southeast Illinois, and West Central Illinois. For today and tonight, periods of showers and thunderstorms are expected today and tonight. Locally heavy rainfall that could exceed 2 inches could produce flooding of urban and poor drainage areas. Severe thunderstorms are also possible this afternoon and evening, with locally damaging wind gusts to 60 miles per hour the main threat, although a tornado or two cannot be ruled out, mainly west of Springfield. For Saturday through Thursday, periods of showers and thunderstorms will continue into Saturday night. Rain could be heavy at times, with localized amounts over 2 inches that could produce flooding of urban and poor drainage areas possible. Spotter information statement. Spotter activation may be needed this afternoon and evening. Expected storm motion is toward the east around 30 miles per hour. 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Now for the official National Weather Service forecast for Peoria and surrounding areas of Central Illinois. Today, showers. A slight chance of thunderstorms this morning, then a chance of thunderstorms this afternoon. Highs in the upper 70s. South winds 10 to 15 miles an hour with gusts up to 30 miles an hour. Chance of rain near 100%. Tonight, a chance of thunderstorms. Showers. Lows in the upper 60s. Southeast winds 10 to 15 miles an hour with gusts up to 30 miles an hour. Chance of rain near 100%. Saturday, showers likely with a slight chance of thunderstorms in the morning, then showers likely with a chance of thunderstorms in the afternoon. Highs in the mid-70s. Northeast winds 15 to 20 miles an hour with gusts up to 30 miles an hour. Chance of rain 70%. Saturday night, mostly cloudy. A chance of showers until midnight. Lows in the mid-60s. North winds 15 to 20 miles an hour with gusts up to 30 miles an hour. Chance of rain 50%. Sunday, mostly sunny. Highs in the upper 70s. North winds 10 to 15 miles an hour with gusts up to 25 miles an hour. Sunday night through Tuesday night, mostly clear. Lows in the lower 60s. Highs in the lower 80s. Wednesday through Thursday, partly cloudy. Highs in the mid-80s. Lows in the upper 60s. Again, the forecast for Peoria and surrounding areas of Central Illinois for today, showers. A slight chance of thunderstorms this morning, then a chance of thunderstorms this afternoon. Highs in the upper 70s. South winds 10 to 15 miles an hour with gusts up to 30 miles an hour. Chance of rain near 100%. The Peoria, Illinois climate summary for yesterday, July 30th, 2026. Yesterday's high temperature of 85 degrees.

occurred at 4:36 p.m. The normal high is 86. Yesterday's low temperature of 60 degrees occurred at 5:20 a.m. The normal low is 66. No precipitation fell yesterday, which leaves the monthly total at 1.09 inches. This is 2.34 inches below the normal amount of 3.43 inches for July. The total precipitation for the year still stands at 23.83 inches, which is 1.25 inches above normal. There were 8 cooling degree days yesterday, which is 3 below normal. This brings the monthly total to 381, which is 39 above normal. The yearly total since January 1st is 702, which is 11 above normal. Yesterday the maximum wind observed was 14 miles an hour from the south. The highest wind gust observed was 19 miles per hour from the south, which occurred at 11:49 a.m. Yesterday the average wind speed was 5 miles per hour. The normal high temperature for today is 86 degrees, and the normal low is 66. The record high for today is 102, which last occurred in 1890, and the record low is 47, which occurred in 1971. Sunrise today is at 5:55 a.m. and sunset is at 8:15 p.m. At 7 a.m. in Peoria, skies were cloudy. The temperature was 71 degrees, the dew point was 61, and the relative humidity was 70%. The wind was south at 8 miles an hour. The pressure was 29.95 inches and steady. Around central and western Illinois, rain was falling, with a temperature of 69 at Galesburg and 67 at Macomb. At Pontiac, it was sunny, with a temperature of 65. At Bloomington, it was mostly sunny, with a temperature of 68. It was partly sunny, with a temperature of 69 at Lakin and 70 at Lincoln. It was cloudy, with a temperature of 69 at Moline and 71 at Springfield. At Quincy, rain and fog were reported, with a temperature of 71. And once again at 7 a.m. in Peoria, under cloudy skies, the temperature was 71. Looking elsewhere around the Midwest at 7 a.m., Chicago was partly sunny, and 72. Indianapolis was mostly sunny, and 70. St. Louis was mostly cloudy, and 75. Kansas City was partly cloudy, and 70. Des Moines was cloudy, and 71. Milwaukee was partly sunny, and 69. And now a discussion of hazardous weather conditions for the following counties in Illinois: Fulton, Knox, Marshall, Mason, McLean, Peoria, Stark, Tazewell, and Woodford. This hazardous weather outlook is for central Illinois, east central Illinois, southeast Illinois, and west central Illinois. For today and tonight, periods of showers and thunderstorms are expected today and tonight. Locally heavy rainfall that could exceed 2 inches could produce flooding of urban and poor drainage areas. Severe thunderstorms are also possible this afternoon and evening, with locally damaging wind gusts to 60 miles per hour the main threat, although a tornado or two cannot be ruled out, mainly west of Springfield. For Saturday through Thursday, periods of showers and thunderstorms will continue into Saturday night. Rain could be heavy at times, with localized amounts over 2 inches that could produce flooding of urban and poor drainage areas possible. Spotter information statement: spotter activation may be needed this afternoon and evening. Expected storm motion is toward the east around 30 miles per hour. The time is currently 7:20 a.m. Central Daylight Time. 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Now for the official National Weather Service forecast for Peoria and surrounding areas of central Illinois. Today, showers. A slight chance of thunderstorms this morning, then a chance of thunderstorms this afternoon. Highs in the upper 70s. South winds 10 to 15 miles an hour with gusts up to 30 miles an hour. Chance of rain near 100%. Tonight, a chance of thunderstorms. Showers. Lows in the upper 60s. Southeast winds 10 to 15 miles an hour with gusts up to 30 miles an hour. Chance of rain near 100%. Saturday, showers likely with a slight chance of thunderstorms in the morning, then showers likely with a chance of thunderstorms in the afternoon. Highs in the mid-70s. Northeast winds 15 to 20 miles an hour with gusts up to 30 miles an hour. Chance of rain 70%. Saturday night, mostly cloudy,

a chance of showers until midnight. Lows in the mid-60s. North winds 15 to 20 miles an hour with gusts up to 30 miles an hour. Chance of rain 50%. Sunday, mostly sunny. Highs in the upper 70s. North winds 10 to 15 miles an hour with gusts up to 25 miles an hour. Sunday night through Tuesday night, mostly clear. Lows in the lower 60s. Highs in the lower 80s. Wednesday through Thursday, partly cloudy. Highs in the mid-80s. Lows in the upper 60s. Again, the forecast for Peoria and surrounding areas of central Illinois for today, showers. A slight chance of thunderstorms this morning, then a chance of thunderstorms this afternoon. Highs in the upper 70s. South winds 10 to 15 miles an hour with gusts up to 30 miles an hour. Chance of rain near 100%. At 7 a.m. in Peoria, skies were partly sunny. The temperature was 71 degrees, the dew point was 61, and the relative humidity was 70%. The wind was south at 8 miles an hour. The pressure was 29.95 inches and steady. Around central and western Illinois, rain was falling, with a temperature of 68 at Galesburg and 67 at Macomb. It was mostly sunny, with a temperature of 68 at Bloomington and 65 at Pontiac. It was partly sunny, with a temperature of 69 at Lakin, 71 at Springfield, and 71 at Lincoln. At Moline, it was cloudy, with a temperature of 69. At Quincy, rain and fog were reported, with a temperature of 71. And once again at 7 a.m. in Peoria, under partly sunny skies, the temperature was 71. Looking elsewhere around the Midwest at 7 a.m., Chicago was partly sunny, and 72. Indianapolis was mostly sunny, and 70. St. Louis was mostly cloudy, and 75. Kansas City was partly cloudy, and 70. Des Moines was cloudy, and 71. Milwaukee was partly sunny, and 69. And now a discussion of hazardous weather conditions for the following counties in Illinois: Fulton, Knox, Marshall, Mason, McLean, Peoria, Stark, Tazewell, and Woodford. This hazardous weather outlook is for central Illinois, east central Illinois, southeast Illinois, and west central Illinois. For today and tonight, periods of showers and thunderstorms are expected today and tonight. Locally heavy rainfall that could exceed 2 inches could produce flooding of urban and poor drainage areas. Severe thunderstorms are also possible this afternoon and evening, with locally damaging wind gusts to 60 miles per hour the main threat, although a tornado or two cannot be ruled out, mainly west of Springfield. For Saturday through Thursday, periods of showers and thunderstorms will continue into Saturday night. Rain could be heavy at times, with localized amounts over 2 inches that could produce flooding of urban and poor drainage areas possible. Spotter information statement. Spotter activation may be needed this afternoon and evening. Expected storm motion is toward the east around 30 miles per hour. The time is currently 7:25 a.m. Central Daylight Time. 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Now for the official National Weather Service forecast for Peoria and surrounding areas of central Illinois. Today, showers. A slight chance of thunderstorms this morning, then a chance of thunderstorms this afternoon. Highs in the upper 70s. South winds 10 to 15 miles an hour with gusts up to 30 miles an hour. Chance of rain near 100%. Tonight, a chance of thunderstorms. Showers. Lows in the upper 60s. Southeast winds 10 to 15 miles an hour with gusts up to 30 miles an hour. Chance of rain near 100%. Saturday, showers likely with a slight chance of thunderstorms in the morning, then showers likely with a chance of thunderstorms in the afternoon. Highs in the mid-70s. Northeast winds 15 to 20 miles an hour with gusts up to 30 miles an hour. Chance of rain 70%. Saturday night, mostly cloudy. A chance of showers until midnight. Lows in the mid-60s. North winds 15 to 20 miles an hour with gusts up to 30 miles an hour. Chance of rain 50%. Sunday, mostly sunny. Highs in the upper 70s. North winds 10 to 15 miles an hour with gusts up to 25 miles an hour. Sunday night through Tuesday night,

mostly clear. Lows in the lower 60s. Highs in the lower 80s. Wednesday through Thursday, partly cloudy. Highs in the mid 80s. Lows in the upper 60s. Again, the forecast for Peoria and surrounding areas of central Illinois for today, showers. A slight chance of thunderstorms this morning, then a chance of thunderstorms this afternoon. Highs in the upper 70s. South winds 10 to 15 miles an hour with gusts up to 30 miles an hour. Chance of rain near 100%. At 7 a.m. in Peoria, skies were partly sunny. The temperature was 71 degrees, the dew point was 61, and the relative humidity was 70%. The wind was south at 8 miles an hour. The pressure was 29.95 inches and steady. Around central and western Illinois, rain was falling, with a temperature of 68 at Galesburg and 67 at Macomb. It was mostly sunny, with a temperature of 68 at Bloomington and 65 at Pontiac. It was partly sunny, with a temperature of 69 at Lakin, 71 at Springfield, and 71 at Lincoln. At Moline, it was cloudy, with a temperature of 69. At Quincy, rain and fog were reported, with a temperature of 71. And once again at 7 a.m. in Peoria, under partly sunny skies, the temperature was 71. Looking elsewhere around the Midwest at 7 a.m., Chicago was partly sunny, and 72. Indianapolis was mostly sunny, and 70. St. Louis was mostly cloudy, and 75. Kansas City was mostly cloudy, and 70. Des Moines was cloudy, and 71. Milwaukee was partly sunny, and 69. And now a discussion of hazardous weather conditions for the following counties in Illinois: Fulton, Knox, Marshall, Mason, McLean, Peoria, Stark, Tazewell, and Woodford. This hazardous weather outlook is for central Illinois, east central Illinois, southeast Illinois, and west central Illinois. For today and tonight, periods of showers and thunderstorms are expected today and tonight. Locally heavy rainfall that could exceed 2 inches could produce flooding of urban and poor drainage areas. Severe thunderstorms are also possible this afternoon and evening, with locally damaging wind gusts to 60 miles per hour the main threat, although a tornado or two cannot be ruled out, mainly west of Springfield. For Saturday through Thursday, periods of showers and thunderstorms will continue into Saturday night. Rain could be heavy at times, with localized amounts over 2 inches that could produce flooding of urban and poor drainage areas possible. Spotter information statement. Spotter activation may be needed this afternoon and evening. Expected storm motion is toward the east around 30 miles per hour. The time is currently 7:29 a.m. Central Daylight Time. The Peoria, Illinois climate summary for yesterday, July 30, 2026. Yesterday's high temperature of 85 degrees occurred at 4:36 p.m. The normal high is 86. Yesterday's low temperature of 60 degrees occurred at 5:20 a.m. The normal low is 66. No precipitation fell yesterday, which leaves the monthly total at 1.09 inches. This is 2.34 inches below the normal amount of 3.43 inches for July. The total precipitation for the year still stands at 23.83 inches, which is 1.25 inches above normal. There were 8 cooling degree days yesterday, which is 3 below normal. This brings the monthly total to 381, which is 39 above normal. The yearly total since January 1st is 702, which is 11 above normal. Yesterday the maximum wind observed was 14 miles an hour from the south. The highest wind gust observed was 19 miles per hour from the south, which occurred at 11:49 a.m. Yesterday the average wind speed was 5 miles per hour. The normal high temperature for today is 86 degrees, and the normal low is 66. The record high for today is 102, which last occurred in 1890, and the record low is 47, which occurred in 1971. Sunrise today is at 5:55 a.m. and sunset is at 8:15 p.m. You're listening to NOAA Weather Radio All Hazards, station WXJ71 in Peoria. Now for the official National Weather Service forecast for Peoria and surrounding areas of central Illinois. Today, showers. A slight chance of thunderstorms this morning, then a chance of thunderstorms this afternoon. Highs in the upper 70s. South winds 10.

to 15 miles an hour with gusts up to 30 miles an hour. Chance of rain near 100%. Tonight, a chance of thunderstorms. Showers. Lows in the upper 60s. Southeast winds 10 to 15 miles an hour with gusts up to 30 miles an hour. Chance of rain near 100%. Saturday, showers likely with a slight chance of thunderstorms in the morning, then showers likely with a chance of thunderstorms in the afternoon. Highs in the mid-70s. Northeast winds 15 to 20 miles an hour with gusts up to 30 miles an hour. Chance of rain 70%. Saturday night, mostly cloudy. A chance of showers until midnight. Lows in the mid-60s. North winds 15 to 20 miles an hour with gusts up to 30 miles an hour. Chance of rain 50%. Sunday, mostly sunny. Highs in the upper 70s. North winds 10 to 15 miles an hour with gusts up to 25 miles an hour. Sunday night through Tuesday night, mostly clear. Lows in the lower 60s. Highs in the lower 80s. Wednesday through Thursday, partly cloudy. Highs in the mid-80s. Lows in the lower 60s. Highs in the lower 80s. Wednesday through Thursday, partly cloudy. Highs in the mid-80s. Lows in the upper 60s. Again, the forecast for Peoria and surrounding areas of central Illinois for today, showers. A slight chance of thunderstorms this morning, then a chance of thunderstorms this afternoon. Highs in the upper 70s. South winds 10 to 15 miles an hour with gusts up to 30 miles an hour. Chance of rain near 100%. At 7 a.m. in Peoria, skies were partly sunny. The temperature was 71 degrees, the dew point was 61, and the relative humidity was 70%. The wind was south at 8 miles an hour. The pressure was 29.95 inches and steady. Around central and western Illinois, rain was falling, with a temperature of 68 at Galesburg and 67 at Macomb. It was mostly sunny, with a temperature of 68 at Bloomington and 65 at Pontiac. It was partly sunny, with a temperature of 69 at Lakin, 71 at Springfield, and 71 at Lincoln. At Moline, it was cloudy, with a temperature of 69. At Quincy, rain and fog were reported, with a temperature of 71. And once again at 7 a.m. in Peoria, under partly sunny skies, the temperature was 71. Looking elsewhere around the Midwest at 7 a.m., Chicago was partly sunny, and 72. Indianapolis was mostly sunny, and 70. St. Louis was mostly cloudy, and 75. Kansas City was mostly cloudy, and 70. Des Moines was cloudy, and 71. Milwaukee was partly sunny, and 69. And now a discussion of hazardous weather conditions for the following counties in Illinois: Fulton, Knox, Marshall, Mason, McLean, Peoria, Stark, Tazewell, and Woodford. This hazardous weather outlook is for central Illinois, east central Illinois, southeast Illinois, and west central Illinois. For today and tonight, periods of showers and thunderstorms are expected today and tonight. Locally heavy rainfall that could exceed 2 inches could produce flooding of urban and poor drainage areas. Severe thunderstorms are also possible this afternoon and evening, with locally damaging wind gusts to 60 miles per hour the main threat, although a tornado or two cannot be ruled out, mainly west of Springfield. For Saturday through Thursday, periods of showers and thunderstorms will continue into Saturday night. Rain could be heavy at times, with localized amounts over 2 inches that could produce flooding of urban and poor drainage areas possible. Spotter information statement. Spotter activation may be needed this afternoon and evening. Expected storm motion is toward the east around 30 miles per hour. The time is currently 7:36 a.m. Central Daylight Time. 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Now for the official National Weather Service forecast for Peoria and surrounding areas of central Illinois. Today, showers. A slight chance of thunderstorms this morning, then a chance of thunderstorms this afternoon. Highs in the upper 70s. South winds 10 to 15 miles an hour with gusts up to 30 miles an hour. Chance of rain near 100%. Tonight, a chance of thunderstorms. Showers. Lows in the upper 60s. Southeast winds

10 to 15 miles an hour with gusts up to 30 miles an hour. Chance of rain near 100%. Saturday, showers likely with a slight chance of thunderstorms in the morning, then showers likely with a chance of thunderstorms in the afternoon. Highs in the mid-70s. Northeast winds 15 to 20 miles an hour with gusts up to 30 miles an hour. Chance of rain 70%. Saturday night, mostly cloudy. A chance of showers until midnight. Lows in the mid-60s. North winds 15 to 20 miles an hour with gusts up to 30 miles an hour. Chance of rain 50%. Sunday, mostly sunny. Highs in the upper 70s. North winds 10 to 15 miles an hour with gusts up to 25 miles an hour. Sunday night through Tuesday night, mostly clear. Lows in the lower 60s. Highs in the lower 80s. Wednesday through Thursday, partly cloudy. Highs in the mid-80s. Lows in the upper 60s. Again, the forecast for Peoria and surrounding areas of central Illinois for today, showers. A slight chance of thunderstorms this morning, then a chance of thunderstorms this afternoon. Highs in the upper 70s. South winds 10 to 15 miles an hour with gusts up to 30 miles an hour. Chance of rain near 100%. At 7 a.m. in Peoria, skies were partly sunny. The temperature was 71 degrees, the dew point was 61, and the relative humidity was 70%. The wind was south at 8 miles an hour. The pressure was 29.95 inches and steady. Around central and western Illinois, rain was falling, with a temperature of 68 at Galesburg and 67 at Macomb. It was mostly sunny, with a temperature of 68 at Bloomington and 65 at Pontiac. It was partly sunny, with a temperature of 69 at Lakin, 71 at Springfield, and 71 at Lincoln. At Moline, it was cloudy, with a temperature of 69. At Quincy, rain and fog were reported, with a temperature of 71. And once again at 7 a.m. in Peoria, under partly sunny skies, the temperature was 71. Looking elsewhere around the Midwest at 7 a.m., Chicago was partly sunny, and 72. Indianapolis was mostly sunny, and 70. St. Louis was mostly cloudy, and 75. Kansas City was mostly cloudy, and 70. Des Moines was cloudy, and 71. Milwaukee was partly sunny, and 69. And now a discussion of hazardous weather conditions for the following counties in Illinois: Fulton, Knox, Marshall, Mason, McLean, Peoria, Stark, Tazewell, and Woodford. This hazardous weather outlook is for central Illinois, east central Illinois, southeast Illinois, and west central Illinois. For today and tonight, periods of showers and thunderstorms are expected today and tonight. Locally heavy rainfall that could exceed 2 inches could produce flooding of urban and poor drainage areas. Severe thunderstorms are also possible this afternoon and evening, with locally damaging wind gusts to 60 miles per hour the main threat, although a tornado or two cannot be ruled out, mainly west of Springfield. For Saturday through Thursday, periods of showers and thunderstorms will continue into Saturday night. Rain could be heavy at times, with localized amounts over 2 inches that could produce flooding of urban and poor drainage areas possible. Spotter information statement. Spotter activation may be needed this afternoon and evening. Expected storm motion is toward the east around 30 miles per hour. The time is currently 7:40 a.m. Central Daylight Time. 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Now for the official National Weather Service forecast for Peoria and surrounding areas of central Illinois. Rest of today, showers. A slight chance of thunderstorms this morning, then a chance of thunderstorms this afternoon. Highs in the upper 70s. South winds 10 to 15 miles an hour with gusts up to 30 miles an hour. Chance of rain near 100%. Tonight, a chance of thunderstorms. Showers. Lows in the upper 60s. Southeast winds 10 to 15 miles an hour with gusts up to 30 miles an hour. Chance of rain near 100%. Saturday, showers likely with a slight chance of thunderstorms in the morning, then showers likely with a chance of thunderstorms in the afternoon. Highs in the mid-70s. Northeast winds 15 to 20 miles an hour with gusts up to 30 miles an hour. Chance of rain 70.

8%. Saturday night, mostly cloudy. A chance of showers until midnight. Lows in the mid-60s. North winds 15 to 20 miles an hour with gusts up to 30 miles an hour. Chance of rain 50%. Sunday, mostly sunny. Highs in the upper 70s. North winds 10 to 15 miles an hour with gusts up to 25 miles an hour. Sunday night through Tuesday night, mostly clear. Lows in the lower 60s. Highs in the lower 80s. Wednesday through Thursday, partly cloudy. Highs in the mid-80s. Lows in the upper 60s. Again, the forecast for Peoria and surrounding areas of central Illinois for the rest of today, showers. A slight chance of thunderstorms this morning, then a chance of thunderstorms this afternoon. Highs in the upper 70s. South winds 10 to 15 miles an hour with gusts up to 30 miles an hour. Chance of rain near 100%. At 7 a.m. in Peoria, skies were partly sunny. The temperature was 71 degrees, the dew point was 61, and the relative humidity was 70%. The wind was south at 8 miles an hour. The pressure was 29.95 inches and steady. Around central and western Illinois, rain was falling, with a temperature of 68 at Galesburg and 67 at Macomb. It was mostly sunny, with a temperature of 68 at Bloomington and 65 at Pontiac. It was partly sunny, with a temperature of 69 at Lakin, 71 at Springfield, and 71 at Lincoln. At Moline, it was cloudy, with a temperature of 69. At Quincy, rain and fog were reported, with a temperature of 71. And once again at 7 a.m. in Peoria, under partly sunny skies, the temperature was 71. Looking elsewhere around the Midwest at 7 a.m., Chicago was partly sunny, and 72. Indianapolis was mostly sunny, and 70. St. Louis was mostly cloudy, and 75. Kansas City was mostly cloudy, and 70. Des Moines was cloudy, and 71. Milwaukee was partly sunny, and 69. And now a discussion of hazardous weather conditions for the following counties in Illinois: Fulton, Knox, Marshall, Mason, McLean, Peoria, Stark, Tazewell, and Woodford. This hazardous weather outlook is for central Illinois, east central Illinois, southeast Illinois, and west central Illinois. For today and tonight, periods of showers and thunderstorms are expected today and tonight. Locally heavy rainfall that could exceed 2 inches could produce flooding of urban and poor drainage areas. Severe thunderstorms are also possible this afternoon and evening, with locally damaging wind gusts to 60 miles per hour the main threat, although a tornado or two cannot be ruled out, mainly west of Springfield. For Saturday through Thursday, periods of showers and thunderstorms will continue into Saturday night. Rain could be heavy at times, with localized amounts over 2 inches that could produce flooding of urban and poor drainage areas possible. Spotter information statement. Spotter activation may be needed this afternoon and evening. Expected storm motion is toward the east around 30 miles per hour. The Peoria, Illinois climate summary for yesterday, July 30, 2026. Yesterday's high temperature of 85 degrees occurred at 4:36 p.m. The normal high is 86. Yesterday's low temperature of 60 degrees occurred at 5:20 a.m. The normal low is 66. No precipitation fell yesterday, which leaves the monthly total at 1.09 inches. This is 2.34 inches below the normal amount of 3.43 inches for July. The total precipitation for the year still stands at 23.83 inches, which is 1.25 inches above normal. There were 8 cooling degree days yesterday, which is 3 below normal. This brings the monthly total to 381, which is 39 above normal. The yearly total since January 1st is 702, which is 11 above normal. Yesterday the maximum wind observed was 14 miles an hour from the south. The highest wind gust observed was 19 miles per hour from the south, which occurred at 11:49 a.m. Yesterday the average wind speed was 5 miles per hour. The normal high temperature for today is 86 degrees, and the normal low is 66. The record high for today is 102, which last occurred in 1890, and the record low is 47, which occurred in 1971. Sunrise today is at 5:55 a.m. and sunset is at 8:15 p.m. The time is currently

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Now for the official National Weather Service forecast for Peoria and surrounding areas of central Illinois. Rest of today, showers. A slight chance of thunderstorms this morning, then a chance of thunderstorms this afternoon. Highs in the upper 70s. South winds 10 to 15 miles an hour with gusts up to 30 miles an hour. Chance of rain near 100%. Tonight, a chance of thunderstorms. Showers. Lows in the upper 60s. Southeast winds 10 to 15 miles an hour with gusts up to 30 miles an hour. Chance of rain near 100%. Saturday, showers likely with a slight chance of thunderstorms in the morning, then showers likely with a chance of thunderstorms in the afternoon. Highs in the mid-70s. Northeast winds 15 to 20 miles an hour with gusts up to 30 miles an hour. Chance of rain 70%. Saturday night, mostly cloudy. A chance of showers until midnight. Lows in the mid-60s. North winds 15 to 20 miles an hour with gusts up to 30 miles an hour. Chance of rain 50%. Sunday, mostly sunny. Highs in the upper 70s. North winds 10 to 15 miles an hour with gusts up to 25 miles an hour. Sunday night through Tuesday night, mostly clear. Lows in the lower 60s. Highs in the lower 80s. Wednesday through Thursday, partly cloudy. Highs in the mid-80s. Lows in the upper 60s. Again, the forecast for Peoria and surrounding areas of central Illinois for the rest of today, showers. A slight chance of thunderstorms this morning, then a chance of thunderstorms this afternoon. Highs in the upper 70s. South winds 10 to 15 miles an hour with gusts up to 30 miles an hour. Chance of rain near 100%. Here is a look at this morning's river stages and 24-hour changes. On the Illinois River, Morris is 5.8 feet, down 0.4 feet. La Salle is 12.1 feet, down 1.1 feet. Henry is 15.3 feet, down 0.1 feet. Peoria is 12.0 feet, down 0.1 feet. Havana is 7.9 feet, up 0.2 feet. Beardstown is 9.9 feet, no change from yesterday. Maradosa is 5.0 feet, up 0.6 feet. On the Lamoille River, Colmar is 3.6 feet, down 0.1 feet. On the Mackinac River, Conderville is 1.2 feet, no change from yesterday. On the Spoon River, London Mills is 2.4 feet, down 0.1 feet. And now a discussion of hazardous weather conditions for the following counties in Illinois: Fulton, Knox, Marshall, Mason, McLean, Peoria, Stark, Tazewell, and Woodford. This hazardous weather outlook is for central Illinois, east central Illinois, southeast Illinois, and west central Illinois. For today and tonight, periods of showers and thunderstorms are expected today and tonight. Locally heavy rainfall that could exceed 2 inches could produce flooding of urban and poor drainage areas. Severe thunderstorms are also possible this afternoon and evening, with locally damaging wind gusts to 60 miles per hour the main threat, although a tornado or two cannot be ruled out, mainly west of Springfield. For Saturday through Thursday, periods of showers and thunderstorms will continue into Saturday night. Rain could be heavy at times, with localized amounts over 2 inches that could produce flooding of urban and poor drainage areas possible. Spotter information statement. Spotter activation may be needed this afternoon and evening. Expected storm motion is toward the east around 30 miles per hour. The time is currently 7:50 a.m. Central Daylight Time. 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Now for the official National Weather Service forecast for Peoria and surrounding areas of central Illinois. Rest of today, showers. A slight chance of thunderstorms this morning, then a chance of thunderstorms this afternoon. Highs in the upper 70s. South winds 10 to 15 miles an hour with gusts up to 30 miles an hour. Chance of rain near 100%. Tonight, a chance of thunderstorms. Showers. Lows in the upper 60s. Southeast winds 10 to 15 miles an hour with gusts up to 30 miles an hour. Chance of rain near 100%. Saturday,

areas of central Illinois for the rest of today, showers. A slight chance of thunderstorms this morning, then a chance of thunderstorms this afternoon. Highs in the upper 70s. South winds 10 to 15 miles an hour with gusts up to 30 miles an hour. Chance of rain near 100%. At 7 a.m. in Peoria, skies were partly sunny. The temperature was 71 degrees, the dew point was 61, and the relative humidity was 70%. The wind was south at 8 miles an hour. The pressure was 29.95 inches and steady. Around central and western Illinois, rain was falling, with a temperature of 68 at Galesburg and 67 at Macomb. It was mostly sunny, with a temperature of 68 at Bloomington and 65 at Pontiac. It was partly sunny, with a temperature of 69 at Lakin, 71 at Springfield, and 71 at Lincoln. At Moline, it was cloudy, with a temperature of 69. At Quincy, rain and fog were reported, with a temperature of 71. And once again at 7 a.m. in Peoria, under partly sunny skies, the temperature was 71. Looking elsewhere around the Midwest at 7 a.m., Chicago was partly sunny, and 72. Indianapolis was mostly sunny, and 70. St. Louis was mostly cloudy, and 75. Kansas City was mostly cloudy, and 70. Des Moines was cloudy, and 71. Milwaukee was partly sunny, and 69. And now a discussion of hazardous weather conditions for the following counties in Illinois: Fulton, Knox, Marshall, Mason, McLean, Peoria, Stark, Tazewell, and Woodford. This hazardous weather outlook is for central Illinois, east central Illinois, southeast Illinois, and west central Illinois. For today and tonight, periods of showers and thunderstorms are expected today and tonight. Locally heavy rainfall that could exceed 2 inches could produce flooding of urban and poor drainage areas. Severe thunderstorms are also possible this afternoon and evening, with locally damaging wind gusts to 60 miles per hour the main threat, although a tornado or two cannot be ruled out, mainly west of Springfield. For Saturday through Thursday, periods of showers and thunderstorms will continue into Saturday night. Rain could be heavy at times, with localized amounts over 2 inches that could produce flooding of urban and poor drainage areas possible. Spotter information statement. Spotter activation may be needed this afternoon and evening. Expected storm motion is toward the east around 30 miles per hour. Here is a look at this morning's river stages and 24-hour changes. On the Illinois River, Morris is 5.8 feet, down 0.4 feet. La Salle is 12.1 feet, down 1.1 feet. Henry is 15.3 feet, down 0.1 feet. Peoria is 12.0 feet, down 0.1 feet. Havana is 7.9 feet, up 0.2 feet. Beardstown is 9.9 feet, no change from yesterday. Maradosa is 5.0 feet, up 0.6 feet. On the Lamoine River, Colmar is 3.6 feet, down 0.1 feet. On the Mackinac River, Conderville is 1.2 feet, no change from yesterday. On the Spoon River, London Mills is 2.4 feet, down 0.1 feet. The time is currently 7:56 a.m. Central Daylight Time. 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Now for the official National Weather Service forecast for Peoria and surrounding areas of central Illinois. Rest of today, showers. A slight chance of thunderstorms this morning, then a chance of thunderstorms this afternoon. Highs in the upper 70s. South winds 10 to 15 miles an hour with gusts up to 30 miles an hour. Chance of rain near 100%. Tonight, a chance of thunderstorms. Showers. Lows in the upper 60s. Southeast winds 10 to 15 miles an hour with gusts up to 30 miles an hour. Chance of rain near 100%. Saturday, showers likely with a slight chance of thunderstorms in the morning, then showers likely with a chance of thunderstorms in the afternoon. Highs in the mid-70s. Northeast winds 15 to 20 miles an hour with gusts up to 30 miles an hour. Chance of rain 70%. Saturday night, mostly cloudy. A chance of showers until midnight. Lows in the mid-60s. North winds 15 to 20 miles an hour with gusts up to 30 miles an hour. Chance of rain 50%.

Sunday, mostly sunny. Highs in the upper 70s. North winds 10 to 15 miles an hour with gusts up to 25 miles an hour. Sunday night through Tuesday night, mostly clear. Lows in the lower 60s. Highs in the lower 80s. Wednesday through Thursday, partly cloudy. Highs in the mid-80s. Lows in the upper 60s. Again, the forecast for Peoria and surrounding areas of central Illinois for the rest of today, showers. A slight chance of thunderstorms this morning, then a chance of thunderstorms this afternoon. Highs in the upper 70s. South winds 10 to 15 miles an hour with gusts up to 30 miles an hour. Chance of rain near 100%. At 7 a.m. in Peoria, skies were partly sunny. The temperature was 71 degrees, the dew point was 61, and the relative humidity was 70%. The wind was south at 8 miles an hour. The pressure was 29.95 inches and steady. Around central and western Illinois, rain was falling, with a temperature of 68 at Galesburg and 67 at Macomb. It was mostly sunny, with a temperature of 68 at Bloomington and 65 at Pontiac. It was partly sunny, with a temperature of 69 at Lakin, 71 at Springfield, and 71 at Lincoln. At Moline, it was cloudy, with a temperature of 69. At Quincy, rain and fog were reported, with a temperature of 71. And once again at 7 a.m. in Peoria, under partly sunny skies, the temperature was 71. Looking elsewhere around the Midwest at 7 a.m., Chicago was partly sunny, and 72. Indianapolis was mostly sunny, and 70. St. Louis was mostly cloudy, and 75. Kansas City was mostly cloudy, and 70. Des Moines was cloudy, and 71. Milwaukee was partly sunny, and 69. And now a discussion of hazardous weather conditions for the following counties in Illinois: Fulton, Knox, Marshall, Mason, McLean, Peoria, Stark, Tazewell, and Woodford. This hazardous weather outlook is for central Illinois, east central Illinois, southeast Illinois, and west central Illinois. For today and tonight, periods of showers and thunderstorms are expected today and tonight. Locally heavy rainfall that could exceed 2 inches could produce flooding of urban and poor drainage areas. Severe thunderstorms are also possible this afternoon and evening, with locally damaging wind gusts to 60 miles per hour the main threat, although a tornado or two cannot be ruled out, mainly west of Springfield. For Saturday through Thursday, periods of showers and thunderstorms will continue into Saturday night. Rain could be heavy at times, with localized amounts over 2 inches that could produce flooding of urban and poor drainage areas possible. Spotter information statement. Spotter activation may be needed this afternoon and evening. Expected storm motion is toward the east around 30 miles per hour. The Peoria, Illinois climate summary for yesterday, July 30, 2026. Yesterday's high temperature of 85 degrees occurred at 4:36 p.m. The normal high is 86. Yesterday's low temperature of 60 degrees occurred at 5:20 a.m. The normal low is 66. No precipitation fell yesterday, which leaves the monthly total at 1.09 inches. This is 2.34 inches below the normal amount of 3.43 inches for July. The total precipitation for the year still stands at 23.83 inches, which is 1.25 inches above normal. There were 8 cooling degree days yesterday, which is 3 below normal. This brings the monthly total to 381, which is 39 above normal. The yearly total since January 1st is 702, which is 11 above normal. Yesterday the maximum wind observed was 14 miles an hour from the south. The highest wind gust observed was 19 miles per hour from the south, which occurred at 11:49 a.m. Yesterday the average wind speed was 5 miles per hour. The normal high temperature for today is 86 degrees, and the normal low is 66. The record high for today is 102, which last occurred in 1890, and the record low is 47, which occurred in 1971. Sunrise today is at 5:55 a.m. and sunset is at 8:15 p.m. The time is currently 8:02 a.m. Central Daylight Time. 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
Now for the official National Weather Service forecast for Peoria and surrounding areas of central Illinois. Rest of today, showers. A slight chance of thunderstorms this morning, then a chance of thunderstorms this afternoon. Highs in the upper 70s. South winds 10 to 15 miles an hour with gusts up to 30 miles an hour. Chance of rain near 100%. Tonight, a chance of thunderstorms. Showers. Lows in the upper 60s. Southeast winds 10 to 15 miles an hour with gusts up to 30 miles an hour. Chance of rain near 100%. Saturday, showers likely with a slight chance of thunderstorms in the morning, then showers likely with a chance of thunderstorms in the afternoon. Highs in the mid-70s. Northeast winds 15 to 20 miles an hour with gusts up to 30 miles an hour. Chance of rain 70%. Saturday night, mostly cloudy. A chance of showers until midnight. Lows in the mid-60s. North winds 15 to 20 miles an hour with gusts up to 30 miles an hour. Chance of rain 50%. Sunday, mostly sunny. Highs in the upper 70s. North winds 10 to 15 miles an hour with gusts up to 25 miles an hour. Sunday night through Tuesday night, mostly clear. Lows in the lower 60s. Highs in the lower 80s. Wednesday through Thursday, partly cloudy. Highs in the mid-80s. Lows in the upper 60s. Again, the forecast for Peoria and surrounding areas of central Illinois for the rest of today, showers. A slight chance of thunderstorms this morning, then a chance of thunderstorms this afternoon. Highs in the upper 70s. South winds 10 to 15 miles an hour with gusts up to 30 miles an hour. Chance of rain near 100%. And now a discussion of hazardous weather conditions for the following counties in Illinois: Fulton, Knox, Marshall, Mason, McLean, Peoria, Stark, Tazewell, and Woodford. This hazardous weather outlook is for central Illinois, east central Illinois, southeast Illinois, and west central Illinois. For today and tonight, periods of showers and thunderstorms are expected today and tonight. Locally heavy rainfall that could exceed 2 inches could produce flooding of urban and poor drainage areas. Severe thunderstorms are also possible this afternoon and evening, with locally damaging wind gusts to 60 miles per hour the main threat, although a tornado or two cannot be ruled out, mainly west of Springfield. For Saturday through Thursday, periods of showers and thunderstorms will continue into Saturday night. Rain could be heavy at times, with localized amounts over 2 inches that could produce flooding of urban and poor drainage areas possible. Spotter information statement. Spotter activation may be needed this afternoon and evening. Expected storm motion is toward the east around 30 miles per hour. Here is a look at this morning's river stages and 24-hour changes. On the Illinois River, Morris is 5.8 feet, down 0.4 feet. La Salle is 12.1 feet, down 1.1 feet. Henry is 15.3 feet, down 0.1 feet. Peoria is 12.0 feet, down 0.1 feet. Havana is 7.9 feet, up 0.2 feet. Beardstown is 9.9 feet, no change from yesterday. Maradosa is 5.0 feet, up 0.6 feet. On the Lamoine River, Colmar is 3.6 feet, down 0.1 feet. On the Mackinac River, Condorville is 1.2 feet, no change from yesterday. On the Spoon River, London Mills is 2.4 feet, down 0.1 feet. The time is currently 8:06 a.m. Central Daylight Time. 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Now for the official National Weather Service forecast for Peoria and surrounding areas of central Illinois. Rest of today, showers. A slight chance of thunderstorms this morning, then a chance of thunderstorms this afternoon. Highs in the upper 70s. South winds 10 to 15 miles an hour with gusts up to 30 miles an hour. Chance of rain near 100%. Tonight, a chance of thunderstorms. Showers. Lows in the upper 60s. Southeast winds 10 to 15 miles an hour with gusts up to 30 miles an hour. Chance of rain near 100%. Saturday, showers likely with a slight chance of thunderstorms in the morning, then showers likely with a chance of thunderstorms in the afternoon. Highs in the mid-70s.
Northeast winds 15 to 20 miles an hour with gusts up to 30 miles an hour. Chance of rain 70%.

8%. Saturday night, mostly cloudy. A chance of showers until midnight. Lows in the mid-60s. North winds 15 to 20 miles an hour with gusts up to 30 miles an hour. Chance of rain 50%. Sunday, mostly sunny. Highs in the upper 70s. North winds 10 to 15 miles an hour with gusts up to 25 miles an hour. Sunday night through Tuesday night, mostly clear. Lows in the lower 60s. Highs in the lower 80s. Wednesday through Thursday, partly cloudy. Highs in the mid-80s. Lows in the upper 60s. Again, the forecast for Peoria and surrounding areas of central Illinois for the rest of today, showers. A slight chance of thunderstorms this morning, then a chance of thunderstorms this afternoon. Highs in the upper 70s. South winds 10 to 15 miles an hour with gusts up to 30 miles an hour. Chance of rain near 100%. And now a discussion of hazardous weather conditions for the following counties in Illinois: Fulton, Knox, Marshall, Mason, McLean, Peoria, Stark, Tazewell, and Woodford. This hazardous weather outlook is for central Illinois, east central Illinois, southeast Illinois, and west central Illinois. For today and tonight, periods of showers and thunderstorms are expected today and tonight. Locally heavy rainfall that could exceed 2 inches could produce flooding of urban and poor drainage areas. Severe thunderstorms are also possible this afternoon and evening, with locally damaging wind gusts to 60 miles per hour the main threat, although a tornado or two cannot be ruled out, mainly west of Springfield. For Saturday through Thursday, periods of showers and thunderstorms will continue into Saturday night. Rain could be heavy at times, with localized amounts over 2 inches that could produce flooding of urban and poor drainage areas possible. Spotter information statement. Spotter activation may be needed this afternoon and evening. Expected storm motion is toward the east around 30 miles per hour. The time is currently 8:09 a.m. Central Daylight Time. 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Now for the official National Weather Service forecast for Peoria and surrounding areas of central Illinois. Rest of today, showers. A slight chance of thunderstorms this morning, then a chance of thunderstorms this afternoon. Highs in the upper 70s. South winds 10 to 15 miles an hour with gusts up to 30 miles an hour. Chance of rain near 100%. Tonight, a chance of thunderstorms. Showers. Lows in the upper 60s. Southeast winds 10 to 15 miles an hour with gusts up to 30 miles an hour. Chance of rain near 100%. Saturday, showers likely with a slight chance of thunderstorms in the morning, then showers likely with a chance of thunderstorms in the afternoon. Highs in the mid-70s. Northeast winds 15 to 20 miles an hour with gusts up to 30 miles an hour. Chance of rain 70%. Saturday night, mostly cloudy. A chance of showers until midnight. Lows in the mid-60s. North winds 15 to 20 miles an hour with gusts up to 30 miles an hour. Chance of rain 50%. Sunday, mostly sunny. Highs in the upper 70s. North winds 10 to 15 miles an hour with gusts up to 25 miles an hour. Sunday night through Tuesday night, mostly clear. Lows in the lower 60s. Highs in the lower 80s. Wednesday through Thursday, partly cloudy. Highs in the mid-80s. Lows in the upper 60s. Again, the forecast for Peoria and surrounding areas of central Illinois for the rest of today, showers. A slight chance of thunderstorms this morning, then a chance of thunderstorms this afternoon. Highs in the upper 70s. South winds 10 to 15 miles an hour with gusts up to 30 miles an hour. Chance of rain near 100%. At 8 a.m. in Peoria, skies were cloudy. The temperature was 71 degrees, the dew point was 62, and the relative humidity was 73%. The wind was southeast at 6 miles an hour. The pressure was 29.94 inches and falling. Around central and western Illinois, at Moline, a thunderstorm was reported, with a temperature of 69. Rain was falling, with a temperature of 66 at Galesburg, 68 at Macomb, and 70 at Quincy. At Pontiac, it was sunny, with a temperature of 69. At Bloomington, it was mostly sunny,
with a temperature of 72. It was partly sunny, with a temperature of 71 at Lakin, 73 at Springfield, and 73 at Lincoln. And once again at 8 a.m. in Peoria, under cloudy skies, the temperature was 71. 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Looking elsewhere around the Midwest at 8 a.m., Chicago was partly sunny, and 76. Indianapolis was mostly sunny, and 74. St. Louis had heavy rain, and 76. Kansas City was partly sunny, and 71. Des Moines was cloudy, and 72. Milwaukee was partly sunny, and 71. And now a discussion of hazardous weather conditions for the following counties in Illinois: Fulton, Knox, Marshall, Mason, McLean, Peoria, Stark, Tazewell, and Woodford. This hazardous weather outlook is for Central Illinois, East Central Illinois, Southeast Illinois, and West Central Illinois. For today and tonight, periods of showers and thunderstorms are expected today and tonight. Locally heavy rainfall that could exceed 2 inches could produce flooding of urban and poor drainage areas. Severe thunderstorms are also possible this afternoon and evening, with locally damaging wind gusts to 60 miles per hour the main threat, although a tornado or two cannot be ruled out, mainly west of Springfield. For Saturday through Thursday, periods of showers and thunderstorms will continue into Saturday night. Rain could be heavy at times, with localized amounts over 2 inches that could produce flooding of urban and poor drainage areas possible. Spotter information statement: spotter activation may be needed this afternoon and evening. Expected storm motion is toward the east around 30 miles per hour. The Peoria, Illinois climate summary for yesterday, July 30, 2026. Yesterday's high temperature of 85 degrees occurred at 4:36 p.m. The normal high is 86. Yesterday's low temperature of 60 degrees occurred at 5:20 a.m. The normal low is 66. No precipitation fell yesterday, which leaves the monthly total at 1.09 inches. This is 2.34 inches below the normal amount of 3.43 inches for July. The total precipitation for the year still stands at 23.83 inches, which is 1.25 inches above normal. There were 8 cooling degree days yesterday, which is 3 below normal. This brings the monthly total to 381, which is 39 above normal. The yearly total since January 1st is 702, which is 11 above normal. Yesterday the maximum wind observed was 14 miles an hour from the south. The highest wind gust observed was 19 miles per hour from the south, which occurred at 11:49 a.m. Yesterday the average wind speed was 5 miles per hour. The normal high temperature for today is 86 degrees, and the normal low is 66. The record high for today is 102, which last occurred in 1890, and the record low is 47, which occurred in 1971. Sunrise today is at 5:55 a.m. and sunset is at 8:15 p.m. Here is a look at this morning's river stages and 24-hour changes. On the Illinois River, Morris is 5.8 feet, down 0.4 feet. La Salle is 12.1 feet, down 1.1 feet. Henry is 15.3 feet, down 0.1 feet. Peoria is 12.0 feet, down 0.1 feet. Havana is 7.9 feet, up 0.2 feet. Beardstown is 9.9 feet, no change from yesterday. Maradosa is 5.0 feet, up 0.6 feet. On the Lamoine River, Colmar is 3.6 feet, down 0.1 feet. On the Mackinac River, Conderville is 1.2 feet, no change from yesterday. On the Spoon River, London Mills is 2.4 feet, down 0.1 feet. And now a discussion of hazardous weather conditions for the following counties in Illinois: Fulton, Knox, Marshall, Mason, McLean, Peoria, Stark, Tazewell, and Woodford.
This hazardous weather outlook is for Central.

Illinois, East Central Illinois, Southeast Illinois, and West Central Illinois. For today and tonight, periods of showers and thunderstorms are expected today and tonight. Locally heavy rainfall that could exceed 2 inches could produce flooding of urban and poor drainage areas. Severe thunderstorms are also possible this afternoon and evening, with locally damaging wind gusts to 60 miles per hour the main threat, although a tornado or two cannot be ruled out, mainly west of Springfield. For Saturday through Thursday, periods of showers and thunderstorms will continue into Saturday night. Rain could be heavy at times, with localized amounts over 2 inches that could produce flooding of urban and poor drainage areas possible. Spotter information statement. Spotter activation may be needed this afternoon and evening. Expected storm motion is toward the east around 30 miles per hour. The time is currently 8:18 a.m. Central Daylight Time. 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Now for the official National Weather Service forecast for Peoria and surrounding areas of central Illinois. Rest of today, showers. A slight chance of thunderstorms this morning, then a chance of thunderstorms this afternoon. Highs in the upper 70s. South winds 10 to 15 miles an hour with gusts up to 30 miles an hour. Chance of rain near 100%. Tonight, a chance of thunderstorms. Showers. Lows in the upper 60s. Southeast winds 10 to 15 miles an hour with gusts up to 30 miles an hour. Chance of rain near 100%. Saturday, showers likely with a slight chance of thunderstorms in the morning, then showers likely with a chance of thunderstorms in the afternoon. Highs in the mid-70s. Northeast winds 15 to 20 miles an hour with gusts up to 30 miles an hour. Chance of rain 70%. Saturday night, mostly cloudy. A chance of showers until midnight. Lows in the mid-60s. North winds 15 to 20 miles an hour with gusts up to 30 miles an hour. Chance of rain 50%. Sunday, mostly sunny. Highs in the upper 70s. North winds 10 to 15 miles an hour with gusts up to 25 miles an hour. Sunday night through Tuesday night, mostly clear. Lows in the lower 60s. Highs in the lower 80s. Wednesday through Thursday, partly cloudy. Highs in the mid-80s. Lows in the upper 60s. Again, the forecast for Peoria and surrounding areas of central Illinois for the rest of today, showers. A slight chance of thunderstorms this morning, then a chance of thunderstorms this afternoon. Highs in the upper 70s. South winds 10 to 15 miles an hour with gusts up to 30 miles an hour. Chance of rain near 100%. At 8 a.m. in Peoria, skies were cloudy. The temperature was 71 degrees, the dew point was 62, and the relative humidity was 73%. The wind was southeast at 6 miles an hour. The pressure was 29.94 inches and falling. Around central and western Illinois, at Moline, a thunderstorm was reported, with a temperature of 69. Rain was falling, with a temperature of 66 at Galesburg, 68 at Macomb, and 70 at Quincy. At Pontiac, it was sunny, with a temperature of 69. At Bloomington, it was mostly sunny, with a temperature of 72. It was partly sunny, with a temperature of 71 at Lakin, 73 at Springfield, and 73 at Lincoln. And once again at 8 a.m. in Peoria, under cloudy skies, the temperature was 71. Looking elsewhere around the Midwest at 8 a.m., Chicago was partly sunny, and 76. Indianapolis was mostly sunny, and 74. St. Louis reported a thunderstorm, and 74. Kansas City was partly sunny, and 71. Des Moines was cloudy, and 72. Milwaukee was cloudy, and 71. And now a discussion of hazardous weather conditions for the following counties in Illinois: Fulton, Knox, Marshall, Mason, McLean, Peoria, Stark, Tazewell, and Woodford. This hazardous weather outlook is for central Illinois, east central Illinois, southeast Illinois, and west central Illinois. For today and tonight, periods of showers and thunderstorms are expected today and tonight. Locally heavy rainfall that could exceed 2 inches could produce flooding of urban and poor drainage areas. Severe thunderstorms are also possible this afternoon and evening, with locally damaging wind gusts to 60 miles per hour the main

threat, although a tornado or two cannot be ruled out, mainly west of Springfield. For Saturday through Thursday, periods of showers and thunderstorms will continue into Saturday night. Rain could be heavy at times, with localized amounts over 2 inches that could produce flooding of urban and poor drainage areas possible. Spotter information statement. Spotter activation may be needed this afternoon and evening. Expected storm motion is toward the east around 30 miles per hour. The time is currently 8:23 a.m. Central Daylight Time. 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Now for the official National Weather Service forecast for Peoria and surrounding areas of central Illinois. Rest of today, showers. A slight chance of thunderstorms this morning, then a chance of thunderstorms this afternoon. Highs in the upper 70s. South winds 10 to 15 miles an hour with gusts up to 30 miles an hour. Chance of rain near 100%. Tonight, a chance of thunderstorms. Showers. Lows in the upper 60s. Southeast winds 10 to 15 miles an hour with gusts up to 30 miles an hour. Chance of rain near 100%. Saturday, showers likely with a slight chance of thunderstorms in the morning, then showers likely with a chance of thunderstorms in the afternoon. Highs in the mid-70s. Northeast winds 15 to 20 miles an hour with gusts up to 30 miles an hour. Chance of rain 70%. Saturday night, mostly cloudy. A chance of showers until midnight. Lows in the mid-60s. North winds 15 to 20 miles an hour with gusts up to 30 miles an hour. Chance of rain 50%. Sunday, mostly sunny. Highs in the upper 70s. North winds 10 to 15 miles an hour with gusts up to 25 miles an hour. Sunday night through Tuesday night, mostly clear. Lows in the lower 60s. Highs in the lower 80s. Wednesday through Thursday, partly cloudy. Highs in the mid-80s. Lows in the upper 60s. Again, the forecast for Peoria and surrounding areas of central Illinois for the rest of today, showers. A slight chance of thunderstorms this morning, then a chance of thunderstorms this afternoon. Highs in the upper 70s. South winds 10 to 15 miles an hour with gusts up to 30 miles an hour. Chance of rain near 100%. Here is a look at this morning's river stages and 24-hour changes. On the Illinois River, Morris is 5.8 feet, down 0.4 feet. La Salle is 12.1 feet, down 1.1 feet. Henry is 15.3 feet, down 0.1 feet. Peoria is 12.0 feet, down 0.1 feet. Havana is 7.9 feet, up 0.2 feet. Beardstown is 9.9 feet, no change from yesterday. Maradosha is 5.0 feet, up 0.6 feet. On the Lamoille River, Colmar is 3.6 feet, down 0.1 feet. On the Mackinac River, Condorville is 1.2 feet, no change from yesterday. On the Spoon River, London Mills is 2.4 feet, down 0.1 feet. At 8 a.m. in Peoria, skies were cloudy. The temperature was 71 degrees, the dew point was 62, and the relative humidity was 73%. The wind was southeast at 6 miles an hour. The pressure was 29.94 inches and falling. Around central and western Illinois, rain was falling, with a temperature of 68 at Moline, 66 at Galesburg, 69 at Macomb, and 70 at Quincy. It was partly sunny, with a temperature of 72 at Bloomington, 73 at Springfield, 74 at Lincoln, and 69 at Pontiac. At Lakin, it was cloudy, with a temperature of 71. And once again at 8 a.m. in Peoria, under cloudy skies, the temperature was 71. Looking elsewhere around the Midwest at 8 a.m., Chicago was partly sunny, and 76. Indianapolis was mostly sunny, and 74. St. Louis reported a thunderstorm, and 72. Kansas City was partly sunny, and 71. Des Moines was cloudy, and 72. Milwaukee was partly sunny, and 71. And now a discussion of hazardous weather conditions for the following counties in Illinois: Fulton, Knox, Marshall, Mason, McLean, Peoria, Stark, Tazewell, and Woodford. This hazardous weather outlook is for central Illinois, east central

Illinois, Southeast Illinois, and West Central Illinois. For today and tonight, periods of showers and thunderstorms are expected today and tonight. Locally heavy rainfall that could exceed 2 inches could produce flooding of urban and poor drainage areas. Severe thunderstorms are also possible this afternoon and evening, with locally damaging wind gusts to 60 miles per hour the main threat, although a tornado or two cannot be ruled out, mainly west of Springfield. For Saturday through Thursday, periods of showers and thunderstorms will continue into Saturday night. Rain could be heavy at times, with localized amounts over 2 inches that could produce flooding of urban and poor drainage areas possible. Spotter information statement. Spotter activation may be needed this afternoon and evening. Expected storm motion is toward the east around 30 miles per hour. The time is currently 8:28 a.m. Central Daylight Time. 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Now for the official National Weather Service forecast for Peoria and surrounding areas of central Illinois. Rest of today, showers. A slight chance of thunderstorms this morning, then a chance of thunderstorms this afternoon. Highs in the upper 70s. South winds 10 to 15 miles an hour with gusts up to 30 miles an hour. Chance of rain near 100%. Tonight, a chance of thunderstorms. Showers. Lows in the upper 60s. Southeast winds 10 to 15 miles an hour with gusts up to 30 miles an hour. Chance of rain near 100%. Saturday, showers likely with a slight chance of thunderstorms in the morning, then showers likely with a chance of thunderstorms in the afternoon. Highs in the mid-70s. Northeast winds 15 to 20 miles an hour with gusts up to 30 miles an hour. Chance of rain 70%. Saturday night, mostly cloudy. A chance of showers until midnight. Lows in the mid-60s. North winds 15 to 20 miles an hour with gusts up to 30 miles an hour. Chance of rain 50%. Sunday, mostly sunny. Highs in the upper 70s. North winds 10 to 15 miles an hour with gusts up to 25 miles an hour. Sunday night through Tuesday night, mostly clear. Lows in the lower 60s. Highs in the lower 80s. Wednesday through Thursday, partly cloudy. Highs in the mid-80s. Lows in the upper 60s. Again, the forecast for Peoria and surrounding areas of central Illinois for the rest of today, showers. A slight chance of thunderstorms this morning, then a chance of thunderstorms this afternoon. Highs in the upper 70s. South winds 10 to 15 miles an hour with gusts up to 30 miles an hour. Chance of rain near 100%. The Peoria, Illinois climate summary for yesterday, July 30th, 2026. Yesterday's high temperature of 85 degrees occurred at 4:36 p.m. The normal high is 86. Yesterday's low temperature of 60 degrees occurred at 5:20 a.m. The normal low is 66. No precipitation fell yesterday, which leaves the monthly total at 1.09 inches. This is 2.34 inches below the normal amount of 3.43 inches for July. The total precipitation for the year still stands at 23.83 inches, which is 1.25 inches above normal. There were 8 cooling degree days yesterday, which is 3 below normal. This brings the monthly total to 381, which is 39 above normal. The yearly total since January 1st is 702, which is 11 above normal. Yesterday the maximum wind observed was 14 miles an hour from the south. The highest wind gust observed was 19 miles per hour from the south, which occurred at 11:49 a.m. Yesterday the average wind speed was 5 miles per hour. The normal high temperature for today is 86 degrees, and the normal low is 66. The record high for today is 102, which last occurred in 1890, and the record low is 47, which occurred in 1971. Sunrise today is at 5:55 a.m. and sunset is at 8:15 p.m. At 8 a.m. in Peoria, skies were cloudy. The temperature was 71 degrees, the dew point was 62, and the relative humidity was 73%. The wind was southeast at 6 miles an hour. The pressure was 29.94 inches and falling. Around central and western Illinois, rain was falling, with a temperature of 68 at Moline, 66 at Galesburg, 69 at Macomb, and 70 at Quincy.

It was partly sunny, with a temperature of 72 at Bloomington, 73 at Springfield, 74 at Lincoln, and 69 at Pontiac. At Lakin, it was cloudy, with a temperature of 71. And once again at 8 a.m. in Peoria, under cloudy skies, the temperature was 71. Looking elsewhere around the Midwest at 8 a.m., Chicago was partly sunny, and 76. Indianapolis was mostly sunny, and 74. St. Louis reported a thunderstorm 76. Indianapolis was mostly sunny, and 74. St. Louis reported a thunderstorm, and 72. Kansas City was partly sunny, and 71. Des Moines was cloudy, and 72. Milwaukee was partly sunny, and 71. And now a discussion of hazardous weather conditions for the following counties in Illinois: Fulton, Knox, Marshall, Mason, McLean, Peoria, Stark, Tazewell, and Woodford. This hazardous weather outlook is for Central Illinois, East Central Illinois, Southeast Illinois, and West Central Illinois. For today and tonight, periods of showers and thunderstorms are expected today and tonight. Locally heavy rainfall that could exceed 2 inches could produce flooding of urban and poor drainage areas. Severe thunderstorms are also possible this afternoon and evening, with locally damaging wind gusts to 60 miles per hour the main threat, although a tornado or two cannot be ruled out, mainly west of Springfield. For Saturday through Thursday, periods of showers and thunderstorms will continue into Saturday night. Rain could be heavy at times, with localized amounts over 2 inches that could produce flooding of urban and poor drainage areas possible. Spotter information statement. Spotter activation may be needed this afternoon and evening. Expected storm motion is toward the east around 30 miles per hour. The time is currently 8:34 a.m. Central Daylight Time. 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Now for the official National Weather Service forecast for Peoria and surrounding areas of Central Illinois. Rest of today, showers. A slight chance of thunderstorms this morning, then a chance of thunderstorms this afternoon. Highs in the upper 70s. South winds 10 to 15 miles an hour with gusts up to 30 miles an hour. Chance of rain near 100%. Tonight, a chance of thunderstorms. Showers. Lows in the upper 60s. Southeast winds 10 to 15 miles an hour with gusts up to 30 miles an hour. Chance of rain near 100%. Saturday, showers likely with a slight chance of thunderstorms in the morning, then showers likely with a chance of thunderstorms in the afternoon. Highs in the mid-70s. Northeast winds 15 to 20 miles an hour with gusts up to 30 miles an hour. Chance of rain 70%. Saturday night, mostly cloudy. A chance of showers until midnight. Lows in the mid-60s. North winds 15 to 20 miles an hour with gusts up to 30 miles an hour. Chance of rain 50%. Sunday, mostly sunny. Highs in the upper 70s. North winds 10 to 15 miles an hour with gusts up to 25 miles an hour. Sunday night through Tuesday night, mostly clear. Lows in the lower 60s. Highs in the lower 80s. Wednesday through Thursday, partly cloudy. Highs in the mid-80s. Lows in the upper 60s. Again, the forecast for Peoria and surrounding areas of Central Illinois for the rest of today, showers. A slight chance of thunderstorms this morning, then a chance of thunderstorms this afternoon. Highs in the upper 70s. South winds 10 to 15 miles an hour with gusts up to 30 miles an hour. Chance of rain near 100%. Here is a look at this morning's river stages and 24-hour changes. On the Illinois River, Morris is 5.8 feet, down 0.4 feet. La Salle is 12.1 feet, down 1.1 feet. Henry is 15.3 feet, down 0.1 feet. Peoria is 12.0 feet, down 0.1 feet. Havana is 7.9 feet, up 0.2 feet. Beardstown is 9.9 feet, no change from yesterday. Maradosa is 5.0 feet, up 0.6 feet. On the Lamoine River, Colmar is 3.6 feet, down 0.1 feet. On the Mackinac River, Condorville is 1.2 feet, no change from yesterday. On the Spoon River, London Mills is 2.4 feet, down 0.1 feet.

At 8 a.m. in Peoria, skies were cloudy. The temperature was 71 degrees, the dew point was 62, and the relative humidity was 73%. The wind was southeast at 6 miles an hour. The pressure was 29.94 inches and falling. Around central and western Illinois, rain was falling, with a temperature of 68 at Moline, 66 at Galesburg, 69 at Macomb, and 70 at Quincy. It was partly sunny, with a temperature of 72 at Bloomington, 73 at Springfield, 74 at Lincoln, and 69 at Pontiac. At Lakin, it was cloudy, with a temperature of 71. And once again at 8 a.m. in Peoria, under cloudy skies, the temperature was 71. Looking elsewhere around the Midwest at 8 a.m., Chicago was partly sunny, and 76. Indianapolis was mostly sunny, and 74. St. Louis reported a thunderstorm, and 72. Kansas City was partly sunny, and 71. Des Moines was cloudy, and 72. Milwaukee was partly sunny, and 71. And now a discussion of hazardous weather conditions for the following counties in Illinois: Fulton, Knox, Marshall, Mason, McLean, Peoria, Stark, Tazewell, and Woodford. This hazardous weather outlook is for Central Illinois, East Central Illinois, Southeast Illinois, and West Central Illinois. For today and tonight, periods of showers and thunderstorms are expected today and tonight. Locally heavy rainfall that could exceed 2 inches could produce flooding of urban and poor drainage areas. Severe thunderstorms are also possible this afternoon and evening, with locally damaging wind gusts to 60 miles per hour the main threat, although a tornado or two cannot be ruled out, mainly west of Springfield. For Saturday through Thursday, periods of showers and thunderstorms will continue into Saturday night. Rain could be heavy at times, with localized amounts over 2 inches that could produce flooding of urban and poor drainage areas possible. Spotter information statement. Spotter activation may be needed this afternoon and evening. Expected storm motion is toward the east around 30 miles per hour. The time is currently 8:40 a.m. Central Daylight Time. 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Now for the official National Weather Service forecast for Peoria and surrounding areas of Central Illinois. Rest of today, showers. A slight chance of thunderstorms this morning, then a chance of thunderstorms this afternoon. Highs in the upper 70s. South winds 10 to 15 miles an hour with gusts up to 30 miles an hour. Chance of rain near 100%. Tonight, a chance of thunderstorms. Showers. Lows in the upper 60s. Southeast winds 10 to 15 miles an hour with gusts up to 30 miles an hour. Chance of rain near 100%. Saturday, showers likely with a slight chance of thunderstorms in the morning, then showers likely with a chance of thunderstorms in the afternoon. Highs in the mid-70s. Northeast winds 15 to 20 miles an hour with gusts up to 30 miles an hour. Chance of rain 70%. Saturday night, mostly cloudy. A chance of showers until midnight. Lows in the mid-60s. North winds 15 to 20 miles an hour with gusts up to 30 miles an hour. Chance of rain 50%. Sunday, mostly sunny. Highs in the upper 70s. North winds 10 to 15 miles an hour with gusts up to 25 miles an hour. Sunday night through Tuesday night, mostly clear. Lows in the lower 60s. Highs in the lower 80s. Wednesday through Thursday, partly cloudy. Highs in the mid-80s. Lows in the upper 60s. Again, the forecast for Peoria and surrounding areas of Central Illinois for the rest of today, showers. A slight chance of thunderstorms this morning, then a chance of thunderstorms this afternoon. Highs in the upper 70s. South winds 10 to 15 miles an hour with gusts up to 30 miles an hour. Chance of rain near 100%. At 8 a.m. in Peoria, skies were cloudy. The temperature was 71 degrees, the dew point was 62, and the relative humidity was 73%. The wind was southeast at 6 miles an hour. The pressure was 29.94 inches and falling. Around central and western Illinois, rain was falling, with a temperature of 68 at Moline, 66 at Galesburg, 69 at Macomb, and 70 at Quincy.

was partly sunny, with a temperature of 72 at Bloomington, 73 at Springfield, 74 at Lincoln, and 69 at Pontiac. At Lakin, it was cloudy, with a temperature of 71. And once again at 8 a.m. in Peoria, under cloudy skies, the temperature was 71. Looking elsewhere around the Midwest at 8 a.m., Chicago was partly sunny, and 76. Indianapolis was mostly sunny, and 74. St. Louis reported a thunderstorm, and 72. Kansas City was partly sunny, and 71. Des Moines was cloudy, and 72. Milwaukee was partly sunny, and 71. And now a discussion of hazardous weather conditions for the following counties in Illinois: Fulton, Knox, Marshall, Mason, McLean, Peoria, Stark, Tazewell, and Woodford. This hazardous weather outlook is for Central Illinois, East Central Illinois, Southeast Illinois, and West Central Illinois. For today and tonight, periods of showers and thunderstorms are expected today and tonight. Locally heavy rainfall that could exceed 2 inches could produce flooding of urban and poor drainage areas. Severe thunderstorms are also possible this afternoon and evening, with locally damaging wind gusts to 60 miles per hour the main threat, although a tornado or two cannot be ruled out, mainly west of Springfield. For Saturday through Thursday, periods of showers and thunderstorms will continue into Saturday night. Rain could be heavy at times, with localized amounts over 2 inches that could produce flooding of urban and poor drainage areas possible. Spotter information statement. Spotter activation may be needed this afternoon and evening. Expected storm motion is toward the east around 30 miles per hour. The time is currently 8:44 a.m. Central Daylight Time. 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Now for the official National Weather Service forecast for Peoria and surrounding areas of Central Illinois. Rest of today, showers. A slight chance of thunderstorms this morning, then a chance of thunderstorms this afternoon. Highs in the upper 70s. South winds 10 to 15 miles an hour with gusts up to 30 miles an hour. Chance of rain near 100%. Tonight, a chance of thunderstorms. Showers. Lows in the upper 60s. Southeast winds 10 to 15 miles an hour with gusts up to 30 miles an hour. Chance of rain near 100%. Saturday, showers likely with a slight chance of thunderstorms in the morning, then showers likely with a chance of thunderstorms in the afternoon. Highs in the mid-70s. Northeast winds 15 to 20 miles an hour with gusts up to 30 miles an hour. Chance of rain 70%. Saturday night, mostly cloudy. A chance of showers until midnight. Lows in the mid-60s. North winds 15 to 20 miles an hour with gusts up to 30 miles an hour. Chance of rain 50%. Sunday, mostly sunny. Highs in the upper 70s. North winds 10 to 15 miles an hour with gusts up to 25 miles an hour. Sunday night through Tuesday night, mostly clear. Lows in the lower 60s. Highs in the lower 80s. Wednesday through Thursday, partly cloudy. Highs in the mid-80s. Lows in the upper 60s. Again, the forecast for Peoria and surrounding areas of Central Illinois for the rest of today, showers. A slight chance of thunderstorms this morning, then a chance of thunderstorms this afternoon. Highs in the upper 70s. South winds 10 to 15 miles an hour with gusts up to 30 miles an hour. Chance of rain near 100%. The Peoria, Illinois climate summary for yesterday, July 30th, 2026. Yesterday's high temperature of 85 degrees occurred at 4:36 p.m. The normal high is 86. Yesterday's low temperature of 60 degrees occurred at 5:20 a.m. The normal low is 66. No precipitation fell yesterday, which leaves the monthly total at 1.09 inches. This is 2.34 inches below the normal amount of 3.43 inches for July. The total precipitation for the year still stands at 23.83 inches, which is 1.25 inches above normal. There were 8 cooling degree days yesterday, which is 3 below normal. This brings the monthly total to 381, which is 39 above normal. The yearly total since January 1st is 702, which is 11 above normal. Yesterday the maximum wind observed was 14 miles an hour from

the south. The highest wind gust observed was 19 miles per hour from the south, which occurred at 11:49 a.m. Yesterday, the average wind speed was 5 miles per hour. The normal high temperature for today is 86 degrees, and the normal low is 66. The record high for today is 102, which last occurred in 1890, and the record low is 47, which occurred in 1971. Sunrise today is at 5:55 a.m. and sunset is at 8:15 p.m. Here is a look at this morning's river stages and 24-hour changes. On the Illinois River, Morris is 5.8 feet, down 0.4 feet. La Salle is 12.1 feet, down 1.1 feet. Henry is 15.3 feet, down 0.1 feet. Peoria is 12.0 feet, down 0.1 feet. Havana is 7.9 feet, up 0.2 feet. Beardstown is 9.9 feet, no change from yesterday. Maradosa is 5.0 feet, up 0.6 feet. On the Lamoille River, Colmar is 3.6 feet, down 0.1 feet. On the Mackinac River, Conderville is 1.2 feet, no change from yesterday. On the Spoon River, London Mills is 2.4 feet, down 0.1 feet. At 8 a.m. in Peoria, skies were cloudy. The temperature was 71 degrees, the dew point was 62, and the relative humidity was 73%. The wind was southeast at 6 miles an hour. The pressure was 29.94 inches and falling. Around central and western Illinois, rain was falling, with a temperature of 68 at Moline, 66 at Galesburg, 69 at Macomb, and 70 at Quincy. It was partly sunny, with a temperature of 72 at Bloomington, 73 at Springfield, 74 at Lincoln, and 69 at Pontiac. At Lakin, it was cloudy, with a temperature of 71. And once again at 8 a.m. in Peoria, under cloudy skies, the temperature was 71. Looking elsewhere around the Midwest at 8 a.m., Chicago was partly sunny, and 76. Indianapolis was mostly sunny, and 74. St. Louis reported a thunderstorm, and 72. Kansas City was partly sunny, and 71. Des Moines was cloudy, and 72. Milwaukee was partly sunny, and 71. And now a discussion of hazardous weather conditions for the following counties in Illinois: Fulton, Knox, Marshall, Mason, McLean, Peoria, Stark, Tazewell, and Woodford. This hazardous weather outlook is for Central Illinois, East Central Illinois, Southeast Illinois, and West Central Illinois. For today and tonight, periods of showers and thunderstorms are expected today and tonight. Locally heavy rainfall that could exceed 2 inches could produce flooding of urban and poor drainage areas. Severe thunderstorms are also possible this afternoon and evening, with locally damaging wind gusts to 60 miles per hour the main threat, although a tornado or two cannot be ruled out, mainly west of Springfield. For Saturday through Thursday, periods of showers and thunderstorms will continue into Saturday night. Rain could be heavy at times, with localized amounts over 2 inches that could produce flooding of urban and poor drainage areas possible. Spotter information statement. Spotter activation may be needed this afternoon and evening. Expected storm motion is toward the east around 30 miles per hour. The time is currently 8:51 a.m. Central Daylight Time. 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Now for the official National Weather Service forecast for Peoria and surrounding areas of Central Illinois. Rest of today, showers. A slight chance of thunderstorms this morning, then a chance of thunderstorms this afternoon. Highs in the upper 70s. South winds 10 to 15 miles an hour with gusts up to 30 miles an hour. Chance of rain near 100%. Tonight, a chance of thunderstorms. Showers. Lows in the upper 60s. Southeast winds 10 to 15 miles an hour with gusts up to 30 miles an hour. Chance of rain near 100%. Saturday, showers likely with a slight chance of thunderstorms in the morning, then showers likely with a chance of thunderstorms in the afternoon. Highs in the mid-70s. Northeast winds 15 to 20 miles an hour with gusts up to 30 miles an hour. Chance of rain 70%. Saturday night, mostly cloudy. A chance of showers until midnight. Lows in the mid-60s. North winds 15.

100%. At 8 a.m. in Peoria, skies were cloudy. The temperature was 71 degrees, the dew point was 62, and the relative humidity was 73%. The wind was southeast at 6 miles an hour. The pressure was 29.94 inches and falling. Around central and western Illinois, rain was falling, with a temperature of 68 at Moline, 66 at Galesburg, 69 at Macomb, and 70 at Quincy. It was partly sunny, with a temperature of 72 at Bloomington, 73 at Springfield, 74 at Lincoln, and 69 at Pontiac. At Lakin, it was cloudy, with a temperature of 71. And once again at 8 a.m. in Peoria, under cloudy skies, the temperature was 71. Looking elsewhere around the Midwest at 8 a.m., Chicago was partly sunny, and 76. Indianapolis was mostly sunny, and 74. St. Louis reported a thunderstorm, and 72. Kansas City was partly sunny, and 71. Des Moines was cloudy, and 72. Milwaukee was partly sunny, and 71. And now a discussion of hazardous weather conditions for the following counties in Illinois: Fulton, Knox, Marshall, Mason, McLean, Peoria, Stark, Tazewell, and Woodford. This hazardous weather outlook is for Central Illinois, East Central Illinois, Southeast Illinois, and West Central Illinois. For today and tonight, periods of showers and thunderstorms are expected today and tonight. Locally heavy rainfall that could exceed 2 inches could produce flooding of urban and poor drainage areas. Severe thunderstorms are also possible this afternoon and evening, with locally damaging wind gusts to 60 miles per hour the main threat, although a tornado or two cannot be ruled out, mainly west of Springfield. For Saturday through Thursday, periods of showers and thunderstorms will continue into Saturday night. Rain could be heavy at times, with localized amounts over 2 inches that could produce flooding of urban and poor drainage areas possible. Spotter information statement. Spotter activation may be needed this afternoon and evening. Expected storm motion is toward the east around 30 miles per hour. Here is a look at this morning's river stages and 24-hour changes. On the Illinois River, Morris is 5.8 feet, down 0.4 feet. La Salle is 12.1 feet, down 1.1 feet. Henry is 15.3 feet, down 0.1 feet. Peoria is 12.0 feet, down 0.1 feet. Havana is 7.9 feet, up 0.2 feet. Beardstown is 9.9 feet, no change from yesterday. Maradosa is 5.0 feet, up 0.6 feet. On the Lamoine River, Colmar is 3.6 feet, down 0.1 feet. On the Mackinac River, Conderville is 1.2 feet, no change from yesterday. On the Spoon River, London Mills is 2.4 feet, down 0.1 feet. The time is currently 8:56 a.m. Central Daylight Time. 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Now for the official National Weather Service forecast for Peoria and surrounding areas of Central Illinois. Rest of today, showers. A slight chance of thunderstorms this morning, then a chance of thunderstorms this afternoon. Highs in the upper 70s. South winds 10 to 15 miles an hour with gusts up to 30 miles an hour. Chance of rain near 100%. Tonight, a chance of thunderstorms. Showers. Lows in the upper 60s. Southeast winds 10 to 15 miles an hour with gusts up to 30 miles an hour. Chance of rain near 100%. Saturday, showers likely with a slight chance of thunderstorms in the morning, then showers likely with a chance of thunderstorms in the afternoon. Highs in the mid-70s. Northeast winds 15 to 20 miles an hour with gusts up to 30 miles an hour. Chance of rain 70%. Saturday night, mostly cloudy. A chance of showers until midnight. Lows in the mid-60s. North winds 15 to 20 miles an hour with gusts up to 30 miles an hour. Chance of rain 50%. Sunday, mostly sunny. Highs in the upper 70s. North winds 10 to 15 miles an hour with gusts up to 25 miles an hour. Sunday night through Tuesday night, mostly clear. Lows in the lower 60s. Highs in the lower 80s. Wednesday through Thursday, partly cloudy. Highs in the mid 80s. Lows in the

for 60s. Again, the forecast for Peoria and surrounding areas of central Illinois for the rest of today, showers. A slight chance of thunderstorms this morning, then a chance of thunderstorms this afternoon. Highs in the upper 70s. South winds 10 to 15 miles an hour with gusts up to 30 miles an hour. Chance of rain near 100%. At 8 a.m. in Peoria, skies were cloudy. The temperature was 71 degrees, the dew point was 62, and the relative humidity was 73%. The wind was southeast at 6 miles an hour. The pressure was 29.94 inches and falling. Around central and western Illinois, rain was falling, with a temperature of 68 at Moline, 66 at Galesburg, 69 at Macomb, and 70 at Quincy. It was partly sunny, with a temperature of 72 at Bloomington, 73 at Springfield, 74 at Lincoln, and 69 at Pontiac. At Lakin, it was cloudy, with a temperature of 71. And once again at 8 a.m. in Peoria, under cloudy skies, the temperature was 71. Looking elsewhere around the Midwest at 8 a.m., Chicago was partly sunny, and 76. Indianapolis was mostly sunny, and 74. St. Louis reported a thunderstorm, and 72. Kansas City was partly sunny, and 71. Des Moines was cloudy, and 72. Milwaukee was partly sunny, and 71. And now a discussion of hazardous weather conditions for the following counties in Illinois: Fulton, Knox, Marshall, Mason, McLean, Peoria, Stark, Tazewell, and Woodford. This hazardous weather outlook is for central Illinois, east central Illinois, southeast Illinois, and west central Illinois. For today and tonight, periods of showers and thunderstorms are expected today and tonight. Locally heavy rainfall that could exceed 2 inches could produce flooding of urban and poor drainage areas. Severe thunderstorms are also possible this afternoon and evening, with locally damaging wind gusts to 60 miles per hour the main threat, although a tornado or two cannot be ruled out, mainly west of Springfield. For Saturday through Thursday, periods of showers and thunderstorms will continue into Saturday night. Rain could be heavy at times, with localized amounts over 2 inches that could produce flooding of urban and poor drainage areas possible. Spotter information statement. Spotter activation may be needed this afternoon and evening. Expected storm motion is toward the east around 30 miles per hour. The time is currently 9:01 a.m. Central Daylight Time. 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Now for the official National Weather Service forecast for Peoria and surrounding areas of central Illinois. Rest of today, showers. A slight chance of thunderstorms this morning, then a chance of thunderstorms this afternoon. Highs in the upper 70s. South winds 10 to 15 miles an hour with gusts up to 30 miles an hour. Chance of rain near 100%. Tonight, a chance of thunderstorms. Showers. Lows in the upper 60s. Southeast winds 10 to 15 miles an hour with gusts up to 30 miles an hour. Chance of rain near 100%. Saturday, showers likely with a slight chance of thunderstorms in the morning, then showers likely with a chance of thunderstorms in the afternoon. Highs in the mid-70s. Northeast winds 15 to 20 miles an hour with gusts up to 30 miles an hour. Chance of rain 70%. Saturday night, mostly cloudy. A chance of showers until midnight. Lows in the mid-60s. North winds 15 to 20 miles an hour with gusts up to 30 miles an hour. Chance of rain 50%. Sunday, mostly sunny. Highs in the upper 70s. North winds 10 to 15 miles an hour with gusts up to 25 miles an hour. Sunday night through Tuesday night, mostly clear. Lows in the lower 60s. Highs in the lower 80s. Wednesday through Thursday, partly cloudy. Highs in the mid-80s. Lows in the upper 60s. Again, the forecast for Peoria and surrounding areas of central Illinois for the rest of today, showers. A slight chance of thunderstorms this morning, then a chance of thunderstorms this afternoon. Highs in the upper 70s. South winds 10 to 15 miles an hour with gusts up to 30 miles an hour. Chance of rain near 100%. And now a discussion of hazardous weather conditions for the following counties in Illinois. Oh.
Knox, Marshall, Mason, McLean, Peoria, Stark, Tazewell, and Woodford. This hazardous weather outlook is for Central Illinois, East Central Illinois, Southeast Illinois, and West Central Illinois. For today and tonight, periods of showers and thunderstorms are expected today and tonight. Locally heavy rainfall that could exceed 2 inches could produce flooding of urban and poor drainage areas. Severe thunderstorms are also possible this afternoon and evening, with locally damaging wind gusts to 60 miles per hour the main threat, although a tornado or two cannot be ruled out, mainly west of Springfield. For Saturday through Thursday, periods of showers and thunderstorms will continue into Saturday night. Rain could be heavy at times, with localized amounts over 2 inches that could produce flooding of urban and poor drainage areas possible. Spotter information statement. Spotter activation may be needed this afternoon and evening. Expected storm motion is toward the east around 30 miles per hour. The time is currently 9:04 a.m. Central Daylight Time. 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Now for the official National Weather Service forecast for Peoria and surrounding areas of Central Illinois. Rest of today, showers. A slight chance of thunderstorms this morning, then a chance of thunderstorms this afternoon. Highs in the upper 70s. South winds 10 to 15 miles an hour with gusts up to 30 miles an hour. Chance of rain near 100%. Tonight, a chance of thunderstorms. Showers. Lows in the upper 60s. Southeast winds 10 to 15 miles an hour with gusts up to 30 miles an hour. Chance of rain near 100%. Saturday, showers likely with a slight chance of thunderstorms in the morning, then showers likely with a chance of thunderstorms in the afternoon. Highs in the mid-70s. Northeast winds 15 to 20 miles an hour with gusts up to 30 miles an hour. Chance of rain 70%. Saturday night, mostly cloudy. A chance of showers until midnight. Lows in the mid-60s. North winds 15 to 20 miles an hour with gusts up to 30 miles an hour. Chance of rain 50%. Sunday, mostly sunny. Highs in the upper 70s. North winds 10 to 15 miles an hour with gusts up to 25 miles an hour. Sunday night through Tuesday night, mostly clear. Lows in the lower 60s. Highs in the lower 80s. Wednesday through Thursday, partly cloudy. Highs in the mid-80s. Lows in the upper 60s. Again, the forecast for Peoria and surrounding areas of Central Illinois for the rest of today, showers. A slight chance of thunderstorms this morning, then a chance of thunderstorms this afternoon. Highs in the upper 70s. South winds 10 to 15 miles an hour with gusts up to 30 miles an hour. Chance of rain near 100%. Here is a look at this morning's river stages and 24-hour changes. On the Illinois River, Morris is 5.8 feet, down 0.4 feet. La Salle is 12.1 feet, down 1.1 feet. Henry is 15.3 feet, down 0.1 feet. Peoria is 12.0 feet, down 0.1 feet. Havana is 7.9 feet, up 0.2 feet. Beardstown is 9.9 feet, no change from yesterday. Maradosa is 5.0 feet, up 0.6 feet. On the Lamoine River, Colmar is 3.6 feet, down 0.1 feet. On the Mackinac River, Congerville is 1.2 feet, no change from yesterday. On the Spoon River, London Mills is 2.4 feet, down 0.1 feet. And now a discussion of hazardous weather conditions for the following counties in Illinois: Fulton, Knox, Marshall, Mason, McLean, Peoria, Stark, Tazewell, and Woodford. This hazardous weather outlook is for Central Illinois, East Central Illinois, Southeast Illinois, and West Central Illinois. For today and tonight, periods of showers and thunderstorms are expected today and tonight. Locally heavy rainfall that could exceed 2 inches could produce flooding of urban and poor drainage areas. Severe thunderstorms are also possible this afternoon and evening, with locally damaging wind gusts to 60 miles per hour the main threat, although a tornado or two cannot be ruled out, mainly west of Springfield. For Saturday through Thursday, periods of showers and thunderstorms will continue into Saturday night. Rain could be heavy at times, with localized amounts over 2 inches that could produce flooding of urban and poor drainage areas possible.

spotter information statement. Spotter activation may be needed this afternoon and evening. Expected storm motion is toward the east around 30 miles per hour. The time is currently 9:08 a.m. Central Daylight Time. 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Now for the official National Weather Service forecast for Peoria and surrounding areas of central Illinois. Rest of today, showers. A slight chance of thunderstorms this morning, then a chance of thunderstorms this afternoon. Highs in the upper 70s. South winds 10 to 15 miles an hour with gusts up to 30 miles an hour. Chance of rain near 100%. Tonight, a chance of thunderstorms. Showers. Lows in the upper 60s. Southeast winds 10 to 15 miles an hour with gusts up to 30 miles an hour. Chance of rain near 100%. Saturday, showers likely with a slight chance of thunderstorms in the morning, then showers likely with a chance of thunderstorms in the afternoon. Highs in the mid-70s. Northeast winds 15 to 20 miles an hour with gusts up to 30 miles an hour. Chance of rain 70%. Saturday night, mostly cloudy. A chance of showers until midnight. Lows in the mid-60s. North winds 15 to 20 miles an hour with gusts up to 30 miles an hour. Chance of rain 50%. Sunday, mostly sunny. Highs in the upper 70s. North winds 10 to 15 miles an hour with gusts up to 25 miles an hour. Sunday night through Tuesday night, mostly clear. Lows in the lower 60s. Highs in the lower 80s. Wednesday through Thursday, partly cloudy. Highs in the mid-80s. Lows in the upper 60s. Again, the forecast for Peoria and surrounding areas of central Illinois for the rest of today, showers. A slight chance of thunderstorms this morning, then a chance of thunderstorms this afternoon. Highs in the upper 70s. South winds 10 to 15 miles an hour with gusts up to 30 miles an hour. Chance of rain near 100%. At 9 a.m. in Peoria, light rain was falling. The temperature was 73 degrees, the dew point was 63, and the relative humidity was 70%. The wind was south at 10 miles an hour. The pressure was 29.93 inches and falling. Around central and western Illinois, rain was falling, with a temperature of 67 at Galesburg and 69 at Macomb. It was partly sunny, with a temperature of 73 at Bloomington, 73 at Springfield, 75 at Lincoln, and 73 at Pontiac. It was cloudy, with a temperature of 72 at Lakin, and 71 at Quincy. At Moline, rain and fog were reported, with a temperature of 67. And once again at 9 a.m. in Peoria, with light rain, the temperature was 73. Looking elsewhere around the Midwest at 9 a.m., Chicago was partly sunny, and 77. Indianapolis was mostly sunny, and 78. St. Louis had heavy rain and fog, and 70. Kansas City was partly sunny, and 77. Des Moines was partly sunny, and 73. Milwaukee was partly sunny, and 76. And now a discussion of hazardous weather conditions for the following counties in Illinois: Fulton, Knox, Marshall, Mason, McLean, Peoria, Stark, Tazewell, and Woodford. This hazardous weather outlook is for central Illinois, east central Illinois, southeast Illinois, and west central Illinois. For today and tonight, periods of showers and thunderstorms are expected today and tonight. Locally heavy rainfall that could exceed 2 inches could produce flooding of urban and poor drainage areas. Severe thunderstorms are also possible this afternoon and evening, with locally damaging wind gusts to 60 miles per hour the main threat, although a tornado or two cannot be ruled out, mainly west of Springfield. For Saturday through Thursday, periods of showers and thunderstorms will continue into Saturday night. Rain could be heavy at times, with localized amounts over 2 inches that could produce flooding of urban and poor drainage areas possible. Spotter information statement. Spotter activation may be needed this afternoon and evening. Expected storm motion is toward the east around 30 miles per hour. 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

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Now for the official National Weather Service forecast for Peoria and surrounding areas of central Illinois. Rest of today, showers. A slight chance of thunderstorms this morning, then a chance of thunderstorms this afternoon. Highs in the upper 70s. South winds 10 to 15 miles an hour with gusts up to 30 miles an hour. Chance of rain near 100%. Tonight, a chance of thunderstorms. Showers. Lows in the upper 60s. Southeast winds 10 to 15 miles an hour with gusts up to 30 miles an hour. Chance of rain near 100%. Saturday, showers likely with a slight chance of thunderstorms in the morning, then showers likely with a chance of thunderstorms in the afternoon. Highs in the mid-70s. Northeast winds 15 to 20 miles an hour with gusts up to 30 miles an hour. Chance of rain 70%. Saturday night, mostly cloudy. A chance of showers until midnight. Lows in the mid-60s. North winds 15 to 20 miles an hour with gusts up to 30 miles an hour. Chance of rain 50%. Sunday, mostly sunny. Highs in the upper 70s. North winds 10 to 15 miles an hour with gusts up to 25 miles an hour. Sunday night through Tuesday night, mostly clear. Lows in the lower 60s. Highs in the lower 80s. Wednesday through Thursday, partly cloudy. Highs in the mid-80s. Lows in the upper 60s. Again, the forecast for Peoria and surrounding areas of central Illinois for the rest of today, showers. A slight chance of thunderstorms this morning, then a chance of thunderstorms this afternoon. Highs in the upper 70s. South winds 10 to 15 miles an hour with gusts up to 30 miles an hour. Chance of rain near 100%. Here is a look at this morning's river stages and 24-hour changes. On the Illinois River, Morris is 5.8 feet, down 0.4 feet. La Salle is 12.1 feet, down 1.1 feet. Henry is 15.3 feet, down 0.1 feet. Peoria is 12.0 feet, down 0.1 feet. Havana is 7.9 feet, up 0.2 feet. Beardstown is 9.9 feet, no change from yesterday. Maradosa is 5.0 feet, up 0.6 feet. On the Lamoille River, Colmar is 3.6 feet, down 0.1 feet. On the Mackinac River, Condorville is 1.2 feet, no change from yesterday. On the Spoon River, London Mills is 2.4 feet, down 0.1 feet. At 9 a.m. in Peoria, light rain was falling. The temperature was 73 degrees, the dew point was 63, and the relative humidity was 70%. The wind was south at 10 miles an hour. The pressure was 29.93 inches and falling. Around central and western Illinois, rain was falling, with a temperature of 67 at Galesburg and 69 at Macomb. It was partly sunny, with a temperature of 73 at Bloomington, 71 at Quincy, and 73 at Pontiac. It was cloudy, with a temperature of 72 at Lakin, 73 at Springfield, and 75 at Lincoln. At Moline, rain and fog were reported, with a temperature of 68. And once again at 9 a.m. in Peoria, with light rain, the temperature was 73. Looking elsewhere around the Midwest at 9 a.m., Chicago was partly sunny, and 77. Indianapolis was mostly sunny, and 78. St. Louis reported a thunderstorm, and 70. Kansas City was partly sunny, and 77. Des Moines was partly sunny, and 73. Milwaukee was partly sunny, and 76. The time is currently 9:18 a.m. Central Daylight Time. 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Now for the official National Weather Service forecast for Peoria and surrounding areas of central Illinois. Rest of today, showers. A slight chance of thunderstorms.

storms this morning, then a chance of thunderstorms this afternoon. Highs in the upper 70s. South winds 10 to 15 miles an hour with gusts up to 30 miles an hour. Chance of rain near 100%. Tonight, a chance of thunderstorms. Showers. Lows in the upper 60s. Southeast winds 10 to 15 miles an hour with gusts up to 30 miles an hour. Chance of rain near 100%. Saturday, showers likely with a slight chance of thunderstorms in the morning, then showers likely with a chance of thunderstorms in the afternoon. Highs in the mid-70s. Northeast winds 15 to 20 miles an hour with gusts up to 30 miles an hour. Chance of rain 70%. Saturday night, mostly cloudy. A chance of showers until midnight. Lows in the mid-60s. North winds 15 to 20 miles an hour with gusts up to 30 miles an hour. Chance of rain 50%. Sunday, mostly sunny. Highs in the upper 70s. North winds 10 to 15 miles an hour with gusts up to 25 miles an hour. Sunday night through Tuesday night, mostly clear. Lows in the lower 60s. Highs in the lower 80s. Wednesday through Thursday, partly cloudy. Highs in the mid-80s. Lows in the upper 60s. Again, the forecast for Peoria and surrounding areas of central Illinois for the rest of today, showers. A slight chance of thunderstorms this morning, then a chance of thunderstorms this afternoon. Highs in the upper 70s. South winds 10 to 15 miles an hour with gusts up to 30 miles an hour. Chance of rain near 100%. At 9 a.m. in Peoria, light rain was falling. The temperature was 73 degrees, the dew point was 63, and the relative humidity was 70%. The wind was south at 10 miles an hour. The pressure was 29.93 inches and falling. Around central and western Illinois, rain was falling, with a temperature of 67 at Galesburg and 69 at Macomb. It was partly sunny, with a temperature of 73 at Bloomington, 71 at Quincy, and 73 at Pontiac. It was cloudy, with a temperature of 72 at Lakin, 73 at Springfield, and 75 at Lincoln. At Moline, rain and fog were reported, with a temperature of 68. And once again at 9 a.m. in Peoria, with light rain, the temperature was 73. Looking elsewhere around the Midwest at 9 a.m., Chicago was partly sunny, and 77. Indianapolis was mostly sunny, and 78. St. Louis reported a thunderstorm, and 70. Kansas City was partly sunny, and 77. Des Moines was partly sunny, and 73. Milwaukee was partly sunny, and 76. The time is currently 9:21 a.m. Central Daylight Time. 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Now for the official National Weather Service forecast for Peoria and surrounding areas of central Illinois. Rest of today, showers. A slight chance of thunderstorms this morning, then a chance of thunderstorms this afternoon. Highs in the upper 70s. South winds 10 to 15 miles an hour with gusts up to 30 miles an hour. Chance of rain near 100%. Tonight, a chance of thunderstorms. Showers. Lows in the upper 60s. Southeast winds 10 to 15 miles an hour with gusts up to 30 miles an hour. Chance of rain near 100%. Saturday, showers likely with a slight chance of thunderstorms in the morning, then showers likely with a chance of thunderstorms in the afternoon. Highs in the mid-70s. Northeast winds 15 to 20 miles an hour with gusts up to 30 miles an hour. Chance of rain 70%. Saturday night, mostly cloudy. A chance of showers until midnight. Lows in the mid-60s. North winds 15 to 20 miles an hour with gusts up to 30 miles an hour. Chance of rain 50%. Sunday, mostly sunny. Highs in the upper 70s. North winds 10 to 15 miles an hour with gusts up to 25 miles an hour. Sunday night through Tuesday night, mostly clear. Lows in the lower 60s. Highs in the lower 80s. Wednesday through Thursday, partly cloudy. Highs in the mid-80s. Lows in the upper 60s. Again, the forecast for Peoria and surrounding areas of central Illinois for the rest of today, showers. A slight chance of thunderstorms this

morning, then a chance of thunderstorms this afternoon. Highs in the upper 70s. South winds 10 to 15 miles an hour with gusts up to 30 miles an hour. Chance of rain near 100%. At 9 a.m. in Peoria, light rain was falling. The temperature was 73 degrees, the dew point was 63, and the relative humidity was 70%. The wind was south at 10 miles an hour. The pressure was 29.93 inches and falling. Around central and western Illinois, at Galesburg, rain was falling, with a temperature of 67. It was partly sunny, with a temperature of 73 at Springfield, and 75 at Lincoln. It was cloudy, with a temperature of 73 at Bloomington, 72 at Lakin, 70 at Macomb, 71 at Quincy, and 73 at Pontiac. At Moline, rain and fog were reported, with a temperature of 68. And once again at 9 a.m. in Peoria, with light rain, the temperature was 73. Looking elsewhere around the Midwest at 9 a.m., Chicago was partly sunny, and 77. Indianapolis was mostly sunny, and 78. St. Louis reported a thunderstorm, and 70. Kansas City was partly sunny, and 77. Des Moines was partly sunny, and 73. Milwaukee was partly sunny, and 76. Here is a look at this morning's river stages and 24-hour changes. On the Illinois River, Morris is 5.8 feet, down 0.4 feet. LaSalle is 12.1 feet, down 1.1 feet. Henry is 15.3 feet, down 0.1 feet. Peoria is 12.0 feet, down 0.1 feet. Havana is 7.9 feet, up 0.2 feet. Beardstown is 9.9 feet, no change from yesterday. Maradosa is 5.0 feet, up 0.6 feet. On the Lamoine River, Colmar is 3.6 feet, down 0.1 feet. On the Mackinac River, Conderville is 1.2 feet, no change from yesterday. On the Spoon River, London Mills is 2.4 feet, down 0.1 feet. The time is currently 9:25 a.m. Central Daylight Time. 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Now for the official National Weather Service forecast for Peoria and surrounding areas of central Illinois. Rest of today, showers. A slight chance of thunderstorms this morning, then a chance of thunderstorms this afternoon. Highs in the upper 70s. South winds 10 to 15 miles an hour with gusts up to 30 miles an hour. Chance of rain near 100%. Tonight, a chance of thunderstorms. Showers. Lows in the upper 60s. Southeast winds 10 to 15 miles an hour with gusts up to 30 miles an hour. Chance of rain near 100%. Saturday, showers likely with a slight chance of thunderstorms in the morning, then showers likely with a chance of thunderstorms in the afternoon. Highs in the mid-70s. Northeast winds 15 to 20 miles an hour with gusts up to 30 miles an hour. Chance of rain 70%. Saturday night, mostly cloudy. A chance of showers until midnight. Lows in the mid-60s. North winds 15 to 20 miles an hour with gusts up to 30 miles an hour. Chance of rain 50%. Sunday, mostly sunny. Highs in the upper 70s. North winds 10 to 15 miles an hour with gusts up to 25 miles an hour. Sunday night through Tuesday night, mostly clear. Lows in the lower 60s. Highs in the lower 80s. Wednesday through Thursday, partly cloudy. Highs in the mid-80s. Lows in the upper 60s. Again, the forecast for Peoria and surrounding areas of central Illinois for the rest of today, showers. A slight chance of thunderstorms this morning, then a chance of thunderstorms this afternoon. Highs in the upper 70s. South winds 10 to 15 miles an hour with gusts up to 30 miles an hour. Chance of rain near 100%. At 9 a.m. in Peoria, light rain was falling. The temperature was 73 degrees, the dew point was 63, and the relative humidity was 70%. The wind was south at 10 miles an hour. The pressure was 29.93 inches and falling. Around central and western Illinois, at Galesburg, rain was falling, with a temperature of 67. It was partly sunny, with a temperature of 73 at Springfield, and 75 at Lincoln.

It was cloudy, with a temperature of 73 at Bloomington, 72 at Lakin, 70 at Macomb, 71 at Quincy, and 73 at Pontiac. At Moline, rain and fog were reported, with a temperature of 68. And once again at 9 a.m. in Peoria, with light rain, the temperature was 73. Looking elsewhere around the Midwest at 9 a.m., Chicago was partly sunny, and 77. Indianapolis was mostly sunny, and 78. St. Louis had heavy rain and fog, and 70. Kansas City was partly sunny, and 77. Des Moines was partly sunny, and 73. Milwaukee was partly sunny, and 76. The time is currently 9:29 a.m. Central Daylight Time. 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Now for the official National Weather Service forecast for Peoria and surrounding areas of central Illinois. Rest of today, showers. A slight chance of thunderstorms this morning, then a chance of thunderstorms this afternoon. Highs in the upper 70s. South winds 10 to 15 miles an hour with gusts up to 30 miles an hour. Chance of rain near 100%. Tonight, a chance of thunderstorms. Showers. Lows in the upper 60s. Southeast winds 10 to 15 miles an hour with gusts up to 30 miles an hour. Chance of rain near 100%. Saturday, showers likely with a slight chance of thunderstorms in the morning, then showers likely with a chance of thunderstorms in the afternoon. Highs in the mid-70s. Northeast winds 15 to 20 miles an hour with gusts up to 30 miles an hour. Chance of rain 70%. Saturday night, mostly cloudy. A chance of showers until midnight. Lows in the mid-60s. North winds 15 to 20 miles an hour with gusts up to 30 miles an hour. Chance of rain 50%. Sunday, mostly sunny. Highs in the upper 70s. North winds 10 to 15 miles an hour with gusts up to 25 miles an hour. Sunday night through Tuesday night, mostly clear. Lows in the lower 60s. Highs in the lower 80s. Wednesday through Thursday, partly cloudy. Highs in the mid-80s. Lows in the upper 60s. Again, the forecast for Peoria and surrounding areas of central Illinois for the rest of today, showers. A slight chance of thunderstorms this morning, then a chance of thunderstorms this afternoon. Highs in the upper 70s. South winds 10 to 15 miles an hour with gusts up to 30 miles an hour. Chance of rain near 100%. At 9 a.m. in Peoria, light rain was falling. The temperature was 73 degrees, the dew point was 63, and the relative humidity was 70%. The wind was south at 10 miles an hour. The pressure was 29.93 inches and falling. Around central and western Illinois, at Galesburg, rain was falling, with a temperature of 67. It was partly sunny, with a temperature of 73 at Springfield, and 75 at Lincoln. It was cloudy, with a temperature of 73 at Bloomington, 72 at Lakin, 70 at Macomb, 71 at Quincy, and 73 at Pontiac. At Moline, rain and fog were reported, with a temperature of 68. And once again at 9 a.m. in Peoria, with light rain, the temperature was 73. Looking elsewhere around the Midwest at 9 a.m., Chicago was partly sunny, and 77. Indianapolis was mostly sunny, and 78. St. Louis had heavy rain and fog, and 70. Kansas City was partly sunny, and 77. Des Moines was partly sunny, and 73. Milwaukee was partly sunny, and 76. The time is currently 9:32 a.m. Central Daylight Time. 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Now for the official National Weather Service forecast for Peoria and surrounding areas of central Illinois. Rest of today, showers. A slight chance of thunderstorms this morning, then a chance of thunderstorms this afternoon. Highs in the upper 70s. South winds 10 to 15 miles an hour with gusts up to 30 miles an hour. Chance of rain near 100%. Tonight, a chance of highs in the upper 70s. South winds 10 to 15 miles an hour with gusts up to 30 miles an hour. Chance of rain near 100%. Tonight, a chance of thunderstorms.

showers. Lows in the upper 60s. Southeast winds 10 to 15 miles an hour with gusts up to 30 miles an hour. Chance of rain near 100%. Saturday, showers likely with a slight chance of thunderstorms in the morning, then showers likely with a chance of thunderstorms in the afternoon. Highs in the mid-70s. Northeast winds 15 to 20 miles an hour with gusts up to 30 miles an hour. Chance of rain 70%. Saturday night, mostly cloudy. A chance of showers until midnight. Lows in the mid-60s. North winds 15 to 20 miles an hour with gusts up to 30 miles an hour. Chance of rain 50%. Sunday, mostly sunny. Highs in the upper 70s. North winds 10 to 15 miles an hour with gusts up to 25 miles an hour. Sunday night through Tuesday night, mostly clear. Lows in the lower 60s. Highs in the lower 80s. Wednesday through Thursday, partly cloudy. Highs in the mid-80s. Lows in the upper 60s. Again, the forecast for Peoria and surrounding areas of central Illinois for the rest of today, showers. A slight chance of thunderstorms this morning, then a chance of thunderstorms this afternoon. Highs in the upper 70s. South winds 10 to 15 miles an hour with gusts up to 30 miles an hour. Chance of rain near 100%. At 9 a.m. in Peoria, light rain was falling. The temperature was 73 degrees, the dew point was 63, and the relative humidity was 70%. The wind was south at 10 miles an hour. The pressure was 29.93 inches and falling. Around central and western Illinois, at Galesburg, rain was falling, with a temperature of 67. It was partly sunny, with a temperature of 73 at Springfield, and 75 at Lincoln. It was cloudy, with a temperature of 73 at Bloomington, 72 at Lakin, 70 at Macomb, 71 at Quincy, and 73 at Pontiac. At Moline, rain and fog were reported, with a temperature of 68. And once again at 9 a.m. in Peoria, with light rain, the temperature was 73. Here is a look at this morning's river stages and 24-hour changes. On the Illinois River, Morris is 5.8 feet, down 0.4 feet. LaSalle is 12.1 feet, down 1.1 feet. Henry is 15.3 feet, down 0.1 feet. Peoria is 12.0 feet, down 0.1 feet. Havana is 7.9 feet, up 0.2 feet. Beardstown is 9.9 feet, no change from yesterday. Maradosa is 5.0 feet, up 0.6 feet. On the Lamoine River, Colmar is 3.6 feet, down 0.1 feet. On the Mackinac River, Condorville is 1.2 feet, no change from yesterday. On the Spoon River, London Mills is 2.4 feet, down 0.1 feet. Looking elsewhere around the Midwest at 9 a.m., Chicago was partly sunny, and 77. Indianapolis was mostly sunny, and 78. St. Louis had heavy rain and fog, and 70. Kansas City was partly sunny, and 77. Des Moines was partly sunny, and 73. Milwaukee was partly sunny, and 76. The time is currently 9:36 a.m. Central Daylight Time. 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Now for the official National Weather Service forecast for Peoria and surrounding areas of central Illinois. Rest of today, showers. A slight chance of thunderstorms this morning, then a chance of thunderstorms this afternoon. Highs in the upper 70s. South winds 10 to 15 miles an hour with gusts up to 30 miles an hour. Chance of rain near 100%. Tonight, a chance of thunderstorms. Showers. Lows in the upper 60s. Southeast winds 10 to 15 miles an hour with gusts up to 30 miles an hour. Chance of rain near 100%. Saturday, showers likely with a slight chance of thunderstorms in the morning, then showers likely with a chance of thunderstorms in the afternoon. Highs in the mid-70s. Northeast winds 15 to 20 miles an hour with gusts up to 30 miles an hour. Chance of rain 70%. Saturday night, mostly cloudy. A chance of showers until midnight. Lows in the mid-60s. North winds 15 to 20 miles an hour with gusts up to 30 miles an hour.
chance of rain 50%. Sunday, mostly sunny. Highs in the upper 70s. North winds 10 to 15 miles an hour with gusts up to 25 miles an hour. Sunday night through Tuesday night, mostly clear. Lows in the lower 60s. Highs in the lower 80s. Wednesday through Thursday, partly cloudy. Highs in the mid-80s. Lows in the upper 60s. Again, the forecast for Peoria and surrounding areas of central Illinois for the rest of today, showers. A slight chance of thunderstorms this morning, then a chance of thunderstorms this afternoon. Highs in the upper 70s. South winds 10 to 15 miles an hour with gusts up to 30 miles an hour. Chance of rain near 100%. At 9 a.m. in Peoria, light rain was falling. The temperature was 73 degrees, the dew point was 63, and the relative humidity was 70%. The wind was south at 10 miles an hour. The pressure was 29.93 inches and falling. Around central and western Illinois, at Galesburg, rain was falling, with a temperature of 67. It was partly sunny, with a temperature of 73 at Springfield, and 75 at Lincoln. It was cloudy, with a temperature of 73 at Bloomington, 72 at Lakin, 70 at Macomb, 71 at Quincy, and 73 at Pontiac. At Moline, rain and fog were reported, with a temperature of 68. And once again at 9 a.m. in Peoria, with light rain, the temperature was 73. Looking elsewhere around the Midwest at 9 a.m., Chicago was partly sunny, and 77. Indianapolis was mostly sunny, and 78. St. Louis had heavy rain and fog and 70. Kansas City was partly sunny, and 77. Des Moines was partly sunny, and 73. Milwaukee was partly sunny, and 76. The time is currently 9:40 a.m. Central Daylight Time. 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Now for the official National Weather Service forecast for Peoria and surrounding areas of central Illinois. Rest of today, showers. A slight chance of thunderstorms late this morning, then a chance of thunderstorms this afternoon. Highs in the upper 70s. South winds 10 to 15 miles an hour with gusts up to 30 miles an hour. Chance of rain near 100%. Tonight, a chance of thunderstorms. Showers. Lows in the upper 60s. Southeast winds 10 to 15 miles an hour with gusts up to 30 miles an hour. Chance of rain near 100%. Saturday, showers likely with a slight chance of thunderstorms in the morning, then showers likely with a chance of thunderstorms in the afternoon. Highs in the mid-70s. Northeast winds 15 to 20 miles an hour with gusts up to 30 miles an hour. Chance of rain 70%. Saturday night, mostly cloudy. A chance of showers until midnight. Lows in the mid-60s. North winds 15 to 20 miles an hour with gusts up to 30 miles an hour. Chance of rain 50%. Sunday, mostly sunny. Highs in the upper 70s. North winds 10 to 15 miles an hour with gusts up to 25 miles an hour. Sunday night through Tuesday night, mostly clear. Lows in the lower 60s. Highs in the lower 80s. Wednesday through Thursday, partly cloudy. Highs in the mid-80s. Lows in the upper 60s. Again, the forecast for Peoria and surrounding areas of central Illinois for the rest of today, showers. A slight chance of thunderstorms late this morning, then a chance of thunderstorms this afternoon. Highs in the upper 70s. South winds 10 to 15 miles an hour with gusts up to 30 miles an hour. Chance of rain near 100%. At 9 a.m. in Peoria, light rain was falling. The temperature was 73 degrees, the dew point was 63, and the relative humidity was 70%. The wind was south at 10 miles an hour. The pressure was 29.93 inches and falling. Around central and western Illinois, at Galesburg, rain was falling, with a temperature of 67. It was partly sunny, with a temperature of 73 at Springfield, and 75 at Lincoln. It was cloudy, with a temperature of 73 at Bloomington, 72 at Lakin, 70 at Macomb, 71 at Quincy, and 73 at Pontiac. At Moline, rain and fog were reported, with a temperature of 68.
and once again at 9 a.m. in Peoria.

light rain, the temperature was 73. Looking elsewhere around the Midwest at 9 a.m., Chicago was partly sunny, and 77. Indianapolis was mostly sunny, and 78. St. Louis had heavy rain and fog, and 70. Kansas City was partly sunny, and 77. Des Moines was partly sunny, and 73. Milwaukee was partly sunny, and 76. The time is currently 9:43 a.m. Central Daylight Time. 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Now for the official National Weather Service forecast for Peoria and surrounding areas of central Illinois. Rest of today, showers. A slight chance of thunderstorms late this morning, then a chance of thunderstorms this afternoon. Highs in the upper 70s. South winds 10 to 15 miles an hour with gusts up to 30 miles an hour. Chance of rain near 100%. Tonight, a chance of thunderstorms. Showers. Lows in the upper 60s. Southeast winds 10 to 15 miles an hour with gusts up to 30 miles an hour. Chance of rain near 100%. Saturday, showers likely with a slight chance of thunderstorms in the morning, then showers likely with a chance of thunderstorms in the afternoon. Highs in the mid-70s. Northeast winds 15 to 20 miles an hour with gusts up to 30 miles an hour. Chance of rain 70%. Saturday night, mostly cloudy. A chance of showers until midnight. Lows in the mid-60s. North winds 15 to 20 miles an hour with gusts up to 30 miles an hour. Chance of rain 50%. Sunday, mostly sunny. Highs in the upper 70s. North winds 10 to 15 miles an hour with gusts up to 25 miles an hour. Sunday night through Tuesday night, mostly clear. Lows in the lower 60s. Highs in the lower 80s. Wednesday through Thursday, partly cloudy. Highs in the mid-80s. Lows in the upper 60s. Again, the forecast for Peoria and surrounding areas of central Illinois for the rest of today, showers. A slight chance of thunderstorms late this morning, then a chance of thunderstorms this afternoon. Highs in the upper 70s. South winds 10 to 15 miles an hour with gusts up to 30 miles an hour. Chance of rain near 100%. Here is a look at this morning's river stages and 24-hour changes. On the Illinois River, Morris is 5.8 feet, down 0.4 feet. La Salle is 12.1 feet, down 1.1 feet. Henry is 15.3 feet, down 0.1 feet. Peoria is 12.0 feet, down 0.1 feet. Havana is 7.9 feet, up 0.2 feet. Beardstown is 9.9 feet, no change from yesterday. Maradosa is 5.0 feet, up 0.6 feet. On the Lamoine River, Colmar is 3.6 feet, down 0.1 feet. On the Mackinac River, Condorville is 1.2 feet, no change from yesterday. On the Spoon River, London Mills is 2.4 feet, down 0.1 feet. At 9 a.m. in Peoria, light rain was falling. The temperature was 73 degrees, the dew point was 63, and the relative humidity was 70%. The wind was south at 10 miles an hour. The pressure was 29.93 inches and falling. Around central and western Illinois, at Galesburg, rain was falling, with a temperature of 67. It was partly sunny, with a temperature of 73 at Springfield, and 75 at Lincoln. It was cloudy, with a temperature of 73 at Bloomington, 72 at Lakin, 70 at Macomb, 71 at Quincy, and 73 at Pontiac. At Moline, rain and fog were reported, with a temperature of 68. And once again at 9 a.m. in Peoria, with light rain, the temperature was 73. Looking elsewhere around the Midwest at 9 a.m., Chicago was partly sunny, and 77. Indianapolis was mostly sunny, and 78. St. Louis had heavy rain and fog, and 70. Kansas City was partly sunny, and 77. Des Moines was partly sunny, and 73. Milwaukee was partly sunny, and 76. The time is currently 9:48 a.m. Central Daylight Time. 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

and surrounding areas of central Illinois. Rest of today, showers. A slight chance of thunderstorms late this morning, then a chance of thunderstorms this afternoon. Highs in the upper 70s. South winds 10 to 15 miles an hour with gusts up to 30 miles an hour. Chance of rain near 100%. Tonight, a chance of thunderstorms. Showers. Lows in the upper 60s. Southeast winds 10 to 15 miles an hour with gusts up to 30 miles an hour. Chance of rain near 100%. Saturday, showers likely with a slight chance of thunderstorms in the morning, then showers likely with a chance of thunderstorms in the afternoon. Highs in the mid-70s. Northeast winds 15 to 20 miles an hour with gusts up to 30 miles an hour. Chance of rain 70%. Saturday night, mostly cloudy. A chance of showers until midnight. Lows in the mid-60s. North winds 15 to 20 miles an hour with gusts up to 30 miles an hour. Chance of rain 50%. Sunday, mostly sunny. Highs in the upper 70s. North winds 10 to 15 miles an hour with gusts up to 25 miles an hour. Sunday night through Tuesday night, mostly clear. Lows in the lower 60s. Highs in the lower 80s. Wednesday through Thursday, partly cloudy. Highs in the mid-80s. Lows in the upper 60s. Again, the forecast for Peoria and surrounding areas of central Illinois for the rest of today, showers. A slight chance of thunderstorms late this morning, then a chance of thunderstorms this afternoon. Highs in the upper 70s. South winds 10 to 15 miles an hour with gusts up to 30 miles an hour. Chance of rain near 100%. At 9 a.m. in Peoria, light rain was falling. The temperature was 73 degrees, the dew point was 63, and the relative humidity was 70%. The wind was south at 10 miles an hour. The pressure was 29.93 inches and falling. Around central and western Illinois, at Galesburg, rain was falling, with a temperature of 67. It was partly sunny, with a temperature of 73 at Springfield, and 75 at Lincoln. It was cloudy, with a temperature of 73 at Bloomington, 72 at Lakin, 70 at Macomb, 71 at Quincy, and 73 at Pontiac. At Moline, rain and fog were reported, with a temperature of 68. And once again at 9 a.m. in Peoria, with light rain, the temperature was 73. Looking elsewhere around the Midwest at 9 a.m., Chicago was partly sunny, and 77. Indianapolis was mostly sunny, and 78. St. Louis had heavy rain and fog and 70. Kansas City was partly sunny, and 77. Des Moines was partly sunny, and 73. Milwaukee was partly sunny, and 76. The time is currently 9:51 a.m. Central Daylight Time. 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Now for the official National Weather Service forecast for Peoria and surrounding areas of central Illinois. Rest of today, showers. A slight chance of thunderstorms late this morning, then a chance of thunderstorms this afternoon. Highs in the upper 70s. South winds 10 to 15 miles an hour with gusts up to 30 miles an hour. Chance of rain near 100%. Tonight, a chance of thunderstorms. Showers. Lows in the upper 60s. Southeast winds 10 to 15 miles an hour with gusts up to 30 miles an hour. Chance of rain near 100%. Saturday, showers likely with a slight chance of thunderstorms in the morning, then showers likely with a chance of thunderstorms in the afternoon. Highs in the mid-70s. Northeast winds 15 to 20 miles an hour with gusts up to 30 miles an hour. Chance of rain 70%. Saturday night, mostly cloudy. A chance of showers until midnight. Lows in the mid-60s. North winds 15 to 20 miles an hour with gusts up to 30 miles an hour. Chance of rain 50%. Sunday, mostly sunny. Highs in the upper 70s. North winds 10 to 15 miles an hour with gusts up to 25 miles an hour. Sunday night through Tuesday night, mostly clear. Lows in the lower 60s. Highs in the lower 80s. Wednesday through Thursday, partly cloudy. Highs in the mid-80s. Lows in the upper 60s. Again, the

71 at Quincy, and 73 at Pontiac. At Moline, rain and fog were reported, with a temperature of 68. And once again at 9 a.m. in Peoria, with light rain, the temperature was 73. Looking elsewhere around the Midwest at 9 a.m., Chicago was partly sunny, and 77. Indianapolis was mostly sunny, and 78. St. Louis had heavy rain and fog, and 70. Kansas City was partly sunny, and 77. Des Moines was partly sunny, and 73. Milwaukee was partly sunny, and 76. The time is currently 9:54 a.m. Central Daylight Time. Here is a look at this morning's river stages and 24-hour changes. On the Illinois River, Morris is 5.8 feet, down 0.4 feet. La Salle is 12.1 feet, down 1.1 feet. Henry is 15.3 feet, down 0.1 feet. Peoria is 12.0 feet, down 0.1 feet. Havana is 7.9 feet, up 0.2 feet. Beardstown is 9.9 feet, no change from yesterday. Maradosa is 5.0 feet, up 0.6 feet. On the Lamoine River, Colmar is 3.6 feet, down 0.1 feet. On the Mackinac River, Condorville is 1.2 feet, no change from yesterday. On the Spoon River, London Mills is 2.4 feet, down 0.1 feet. 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Now for the official National Weather Service forecast for Peoria and surrounding areas of central Illinois. Rest of today, showers. A slight chance of thunderstorms late this morning, then a chance of thunderstorms this afternoon. Highs in the upper 70s. South winds 10 to 15 miles an hour with gusts up to 30 miles an hour. Chance of rain near 100%. Tonight, a chance of thunderstorms. Showers. Lows in the upper 60s. Southeast winds 10 to 15 miles an hour with gusts up to 30 miles an hour. Chance of rain near 100%. Saturday, showers likely with a slight chance of thunderstorms in the morning, then showers likely with a chance of thunderstorms in the afternoon. Highs in the mid-70s. Northeast winds 15 to 20 miles an hour with gusts up to 30 miles an hour. Chance of rain 70%. Saturday night, mostly cloudy. A chance of showers until midnight. Lows in the mid-60s. North winds 15 to 20 miles an hour with gusts up to 30 miles an hour. Chance of rain 50%. Sunday, mostly sunny. Highs in the upper 70s. North winds 10 to 15 miles an hour with gusts up to 25 miles an hour. Sunday night through Tuesday night, mostly clear. Lows in the lower 60s. Highs in the lower 80s. Wednesday through Thursday, partly cloudy. Highs in the mid-80s. Lows in the upper 60s. Again, the forecast for Peoria and surrounding areas of central Illinois for the rest of today, showers. A slight chance of thunderstorms late this morning, then a chance of thunderstorms this afternoon. Highs in the upper 70s. South winds 10 to 15 miles an hour with gusts up to 30 miles an hour. Chance of rain near 100%. At 9 a.m. in Peoria, light rain was falling. The temperature was 73 degrees, the dew point was 63, and the relative humidity was 70%. The wind was south at 10 miles an hour. The pressure was 29.93 inches and falling. Around central and western Illinois, at Galesburg, rain was falling, with a temperature of 67. It was partly sunny, with a temperature of 73 at Springfield, and 75 at Lincoln. It was cloudy, with a temperature of 73 at Bloomington, 72 at Lakin, 70 at Macomb, 71 at Quincy, and 73 at Pontiac. At Moline, rain and fog were reported, with a temperature of 68. And once again at 9 a.m. in Peoria, with light rain, the temperature was 73. Looking elsewhere around the Midwest at 9 a.m., Chicago was partly sunny, and 77. Indianapolis was mostly sunny, and 78. St. Louis had heavy rain and fog, and 70. Kansas City was partly sunny, and 77. Des Moines was partly sunny, and 73. Milwaukee was partly sunny, and 76. The time is currently 9:59 a.m. Central Daylight Time.

75. And once again at 10 a.m. in Peoria, with light rain, the temperature was 70. The time is currently 10:04 a.m. Central Daylight Time. 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Now for the official National Weather Service forecast for Peoria and surrounding areas of central Illinois. Rest of today, showers. A slight chance of thunderstorms late this morning, then a chance of thunderstorms this afternoon. Highs in the upper 70s. South winds 10 to 15 miles an hour with gusts up to 30 miles an hour. Chance of rain near 100%. Tonight, a chance of thunderstorms. Showers. Lows in the upper 60s. Southeast winds 10 to 15 miles an hour with gusts up to 30 miles an hour. Chance of rain near 100%. Saturday, showers likely with a slight chance of thunderstorms in the morning, then showers likely with a chance of thunderstorms in the afternoon. Highs in the mid-70s. Northeast winds 15 to 20 miles an hour with gusts up to 30 miles an hour. Chance of rain 70%. Saturday night, mostly cloudy. A chance of showers until midnight. Lows in the mid-60s. North winds 15 to 20 miles an hour with gusts up to 30 miles an hour. Chance of rain 50%. Sunday, mostly sunny. Highs in the upper 70s. North winds 10 to 15 miles an hour with gusts up to 25 miles an hour. Sunday night through Tuesday night, mostly clear. Lows in the lower 60s. Highs in the lower 80s. Wednesday through Thursday, partly cloudy. Highs in the mid-80s. Lows in the upper 60s. Again, the forecast for Peoria and surrounding areas of central Illinois for the rest of today, showers. A slight chance of thunderstorms late this morning, then a chance of thunderstorms this afternoon. Highs in the upper 70s. South winds 10 to 15 miles an hour with gusts up to 30 miles an hour. Chance of rain near 100%. Here is a look at this morning's river stages and 24-hour changes. On the Illinois River, Morris is 5.8 feet, down 0.4 feet. La Salle is 12.1 feet, down 1.1 feet. Henry is 15.3 feet, down 0.1 feet. Peoria is 12.0 feet, down 0.1 feet. Havana is 7.9 feet, up 0.2 feet. Beardstown is 9.9 feet, no change from yesterday. Maradosa is 5.0 feet, up 0.6 feet. On the Lamoine River, Colmar is 3.6 feet, down 0.1 feet. On the Mackinac River, Condorville is 1.2 feet, no change from yesterday. On the Spoon River, London Mills is 2.4 feet, down 0.1 feet. The time is currently 10:07 a.m. Central Daylight Time. 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Now for the official National Weather Service forecast for Peoria and surrounding areas of central Illinois. Rest of today, showers. A slight chance of thunderstorms late this morning, then a chance of thunderstorms this afternoon. Highs in the upper 70s. South winds 10 to 15 miles an hour with gusts up to 30 miles an hour. Chance of rain near 100%. Tonight, a chance of thunderstorms. Showers. Lows in the upper 60s. Southeast winds 10 to 15 miles an hour with gusts up to 30 miles an hour. Chance of rain near 100%. Saturday, showers likely with a slight chance of thunderstorms in the morning, then showers likely with a chance of thunderstorms in the afternoon. Highs in the mid-70s. Northeast winds 15 to 20 miles an hour with gusts up to 30 miles an hour. Chance of rain 70%. Saturday night, mostly cloudy. A chance of showers until midnight. Lows in the mid-60s. North winds 15 to 20 miles an hour with gusts up to 30 miles an hour. Chance of rain 50%. Sunday, mostly sunny. Highs in the upper 70s. North winds 10 to 15 miles an hour with gusts up to 25 miles an hour. Sunday night through Tuesday night, mostly clear. Lows in the lower 60s. Highs in the lower 80s. Wednesday through Thursday, partly cloudy. Highs in the mid-80s. Lows in the upper 60s. Again, the forecast.

for Peoria and surrounding areas of central Illinois for the rest of today, showers. A slight chance of thunderstorms late this morning, then a chance of thunderstorms this afternoon. Highs in the upper 70s. South winds 10 to 15 miles an hour with gusts up to 30 miles an hour. Chance of rain near 100%. At 10 a.m. in Peoria, light rain was falling. Visibility was 4 miles. The temperature was 70 degrees, the dew point was 66, and the relative humidity was 87%. The wind was south at 13 miles an hour. The pressure was 29.91 inches and falling. Around central and western Illinois, at Moline, rain was falling, with a temperature of 68. It was cloudy, with a temperature of 75 at Bloomington, 67 at Galesburg, 73 at Lakin, and 70 at Macomb. Under cloudy skies, Quincy reported 73, Springfield reported 71, Lincoln reported 75, and Pontiac reported 75. And once again at 10 a.m. in Peoria, with light rain, the temperature was 70. Looking elsewhere around the Midwest at 10 a.m., Chicago was partly sunny, and 80. Indianapolis was partly sunny, and 81. St. Louis had heavy rain and fog, and 70. Kansas City was partly sunny, and 82. Des Moines was cloudy, and 73. Milwaukee was cloudy, and 74. The time is currently 10:10 a.m. Central Daylight Time. 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Now for the official National Weather Service forecast for Peoria and surrounding areas of central Illinois. Rest of today, showers. A slight chance of thunderstorms late this morning, then a chance of thunderstorms this afternoon. Highs in the upper 70s. South winds 10 to 15 miles an hour with gusts up to 30 miles an hour. Chance of rain near 100%. Tonight, a chance of thunderstorms. Showers. Lows in the upper 60s. Southeast winds 10 to 15 miles an hour with gusts up to 30 miles an hour. Chance of rain near 100%. Saturday, showers likely with a slight chance of thunderstorms in the morning, then showers likely with a chance of thunderstorms in the afternoon. Highs in the mid-70s. Northeast winds 15 to 20 miles an hour with gusts up to 30 miles an hour. Chance of rain 70%. Saturday night, mostly cloudy. A chance of showers until midnight. Lows in the mid-60s. North winds 15 to 20 miles an hour with gusts up to 30 miles an hour. Chance of rain 50%. Sunday, mostly sunny. Highs in the upper 70s. North winds 10 to 15 miles an hour with gusts up to 25 miles an hour. Sunday night through Tuesday night, mostly clear. Lows in the lower 60s. Highs in the lower 80s. Wednesday through Thursday, partly cloudy. Highs in the mid-80s. Lows in the upper 60s. Again, the forecast for Peoria and surrounding areas of central Illinois for the rest of today, showers. A slight chance of thunderstorms late this morning, then a chance of thunderstorms this afternoon. Highs in the upper 70s. South winds 10 to 15 miles an hour with gusts up to 30 miles an hour. Chance of rain near 100%. 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At 10 a.m. in Peoria, rain and fog were reported. Visibility was 2.5 miles. The temperature was 70 degrees, the dew point was 66, and the relative humidity was 87%. The wind was south at 14 miles an hour. The pressure was 29.91 inches and falling. Around central and western Illinois, at Moline, rain was falling, with a temperature of 68. At Lakin, it was partly sunny, with a temperature of 73. It was cloudy, with a temperature of 75 at Bloomington, 67 at Galesburg, 70 at Macomb, and 70.

73 at Quincy. Under cloudy skies, Springfield reported 71, Lincoln reported 75, and Pontiac reported 75. And once again at 10 a.m. in Peoria, with rain and fog, the temperature was 70. Looking elsewhere around the Midwest at 10 a.m., Chicago was partly sunny, and 80. Indianapolis was partly sunny, and 81. St. Louis had heavy rain and fog, and 70. Kansas City was partly sunny, and 82. Des Moines was cloudy, and 73. Milwaukee was cloudy, and 74. Here is a look at the Illinois River stages and the forecast for the next 3 days. River stages were recorded around 7 a.m. Forecasts are for 7 a.m. the next 3 days. At LaSalle, flood stage is 20 feet. This morning's river stage was 12.1 feet. The forecast for LaSalle is 12.0 feet on Saturday, 12.9 feet on Sunday, and 12.7 feet on Monday. At Henry, flood stage is 23 feet. This morning's river stage was 15.3 feet. The forecast for Henry is 15.3 feet on Saturday, 15.5 feet on Sunday, and 15.7 feet on Monday. At Peoria, flood stage is 18 feet. This morning's river stage was 12.0 feet. The forecast for Peoria is 12.0 feet on Saturday, 12.1 feet on Sunday, and 12.1 feet on Monday. At Havana, flood stage is 14 feet. This morning's river stage was 7.9 feet. The forecast for Havana is 7.8 feet on Saturday, 7.6 feet on Sunday, and 7.8 feet on Monday. Here is a look at this morning's river stages and 24-hour changes. On the Illinois River, Morris is 5.8 feet, down 0.4 feet. LaSalle is 12.1 feet, down 1.1 feet. Henry is 15.3 feet, down 0.1 feet. Peoria is 12.0 feet, down 0.1 feet. Havana is 7.9 feet, up 0.2 feet. Beardstown is 9.9 feet, no change from yesterday. Maradosa is 5.0 feet, up 0.6 feet. On the Lamoine River, Colmar is 3.6 feet, down 0.1 feet. On the Mackinac River, Condorville is 1.2 feet, no change from yesterday. On the Spoon River, London Mills is 2.4 feet, down 0.1 feet. Here is a look at the Illinois River stages and the forecast for the next 3 days. River stages were recorded around 7 a.m. Forecasts are for 7 a.m. the next 3 days. At LaSalle, flood stage is 20 feet. This morning's river stage was 12.1 feet. The forecast for LaSalle is 12.0 feet on Saturday, 12.9 feet on Sunday, and 12.7 feet on Monday. At Henry, flood stage is 23 feet. This morning's river stage was 15.3 feet. The forecast for Henry is 15.3 feet on Saturday, 15.5 feet on Sunday, and 15.7 feet on Monday. At Peoria, flood stage is 18 feet. This morning's river stage was 12.0 feet. The forecast for Peoria is 12.0 feet on Saturday, 12.1 feet on Sunday, and 12.1 feet on Monday. At Havana, flood stage is 14 feet. This morning's river stage was 7.9 feet. The forecast for Havana is 7.8 feet on Saturday, 7.6 feet on Sunday, and 7.8 feet on Monday. The time is currently 10:18 a.m. Central Daylight Time. 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Now for the official National Weather Service forecast for Peoria and surrounding areas of central Illinois. Rest of today, showers. A slight chance of thunderstorms late this morning, then a chance of thunderstorms this afternoon. Highs in the upper 70s. South winds 10 to 15 miles an hour with gusts up to 30 miles an hour. Chance of rain near 100%. Tonight, a chance of thunderstorms. Showers. Lows in the upper 60s. Southeast winds 10 to 15 miles an hour with gusts up to 30 miles an hour. Chance of rain near 100%. Saturday, showers likely with a slight chance of thunderstorms in the morning, then showers likely with a chance of thunderstorms in the afternoon. Highs in the mid-70s. Northeast winds 15 to 20 miles an hour with gusts up to 30 miles.

an hour. Chance of rain 70%. Saturday night, mostly cloudy. A chance of showers until midnight. Lows in the mid-60s. North winds 15 to 20 miles an hour with gusts up to 30 miles an hour. Chance of rain 50%. Sunday, mostly sunny. Highs in the upper 70s. North winds 10 to 15 miles an hour with gusts up to 25 miles an hour. Sunday night through Tuesday night, mostly clear. Lows in the lower 60s. Highs in the lower 80s. Wednesday through Thursday, partly cloudy. Highs in the mid-80s. Lows in the upper 60s. Again, the forecast for Peoria and surrounding areas of central Illinois for the rest of today, showers. A slight chance of thunderstorms late this morning, then a chance of thunderstorms this afternoon. Highs in the upper 70s. South winds 10 to 15 miles an hour with gusts up to 30 miles an hour. Chance of rain near 100%. At 10 a.m. in Peoria, rain and fog were reported. Visibility was 2.5 miles. The temperature was 70 degrees, the dew point was 66, and the relative humidity was 87%. The wind was south at 14 miles an hour. The pressure was 29.91 inches and falling. Around central and western Illinois, at Moline, rain was falling, with a temperature of 68. At Lakin, it was partly sunny, with a temperature of 73. It was cloudy, with a temperature of 75 at Bloomington, 67 at Galesburg, 70 at Macomb, and 73 at Quincy. Under cloudy skies, Springfield reported 71, Lincoln reported 75, and Pontiac reported 75. And once again at 10 a.m. in Peoria, with rain and fog, the temperature was 70. Looking elsewhere around the Midwest at 10 a.m., Chicago was partly sunny, and 80. Indianapolis was partly sunny, and 81. St. Louis had heavy rain and fog, and 70. Kansas City was partly sunny, and 82. Des Moines was cloudy, and 73. Milwaukee was cloudy, and 74. The time is currently 10:21 a.m. Central Daylight Time. 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Now for the official National Weather Service forecast for Peoria and surrounding areas of central Illinois. Rest of today, showers. A slight chance of thunderstorms late this morning, then a chance of thunderstorms this afternoon. Highs in the upper 70s. South winds 10 to 15 miles an hour with gusts up to 30 miles an hour. Chance of rain near 100%. Tonight, a chance of thunderstorms. Showers. Lows in the upper 60s. Southeast winds 10 to 15 miles an hour with gusts up to 30 miles an hour. Chance of rain near 100%. Saturday, showers likely with a slight chance of thunderstorms in the morning, then showers likely with a chance of thunderstorms in the afternoon. Highs in the mid-70s. Northeast winds 15 to 20 miles an hour with gusts up to 30 miles an hour. Chance of rain 70%. Saturday night, mostly cloudy. A chance of showers until midnight. Lows in the mid-60s. North winds 15 to 20 miles an hour with gusts up to 30 miles an hour. Chance of rain 50%. Sunday, mostly sunny. Highs in the upper 70s. North winds 10 to 15 miles an hour with gusts up to 25 miles an hour. Sunday night through Tuesday night, mostly clear. Lows in the lower 60s. Highs in the lower 80s. Wednesday through Thursday, partly cloudy. Highs in the mid-80s. Lows in the upper 60s. Again, the forecast for Peoria and surrounding areas of central Illinois for the rest of today, showers. A slight chance of thunderstorms late this morning, then a chance of thunderstorms this afternoon. Highs in the upper 70s. South winds 10 to 15 miles an hour with gusts up to 30 miles an hour. Chance of rain near 100%. At 10 a.m. in Peoria, light rain was falling. Visibility was 4 miles. The temperature was 70 degrees, the dew point was 66, and the relative humidity was 87%. The wind was south at 15 miles an hour, gusting to 25. The pressure was 29.91 inches and falling. Around central and western Illinois, rain was falling, with a temperature of 68 at Moline,

73 at Quincy, and 74 at Lincoln. It was cloudy, with a temperature of 75 at Bloomington, 68 at Galesburg, and 73 at Lincoln. Under cloudy skies, Macomb reported 71, Springfield reported 71, and Pontiac reported 75. And once again at 10 a.m. in Peoria, with light rain, the temperature was 70. Looking elsewhere around the Midwest at 10 a.m., Chicago was partly sunny, and 80. Indianapolis was partly sunny, and 81. St. Louis had heavy rain and fog, and 70. Kansas City was partly sunny, and 82. Des Moines was cloudy, and 73. Milwaukee was cloudy, and 74. Here is a look at this morning's river stages and 24-hour changes. On the Illinois River, Morris is 5.8 feet, down 0.4 feet. La Salle is 12.1 feet, down 1.1 feet. Henry is 15.3 feet, down 0.1 feet. Peoria is 12.0 feet, down 0.1 feet. Havana is 7.9 feet, up 0.2 feet. Beardstown is 9.9 feet, no change from yesterday. Maradosa is 5.0 feet, up 0.6 feet. On the Lamoille River, Colmar is 3.6 feet, down 0.1 feet. On the Mackinac River, Condorville is 1.2 feet, no change from yesterday. On the Spoon River, London Mills is 2.4 feet, down 0.1 feet. Here is a look at the Illinois River stages and the forecast for the next 3 days. River stages were recorded around 7 a.m. Forecasts are for 7 a.m. the next 3 days. At La Salle, flood stage is 20 feet. This morning's river stage was 12.1 feet. The forecast for La Salle is 12.0 feet on Saturday, 12.9 feet on Sunday, and 12.7 feet on Monday. At Henry, flood stage is 23 feet. This morning's river stage was 15.3 feet. The forecast for Henry is 15.3 feet on Saturday, 15.5 feet on Sunday, and 15.7 feet on Monday. At Peoria, flood stage is 18 feet. This morning's river stage was 12.0 feet. The forecast for Peoria is 12.0 feet on Saturday, 12.1 feet on Sunday, and 12.1 feet on Monday. At Havana, flood stage is 14 feet. This morning's river stage was 7.9 feet. The forecast for Havana is 7.8 feet on Saturday, 7.6 feet on Sunday, and 7.8 feet on Monday. The time is currently 10:27 a.m. Central Daylight Time. 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Now for the official National Weather Service forecast for Peoria and surrounding areas of Central Illinois. Rest of today, showers. A slight chance of thunderstorms late this morning, then a chance of thunderstorms this afternoon. Highs in the upper 70s. South winds 10 to 15 miles an hour with gusts up to 30 miles an hour. Chance of rain near 100%. Tonight, a chance of thunderstorms. Showers. Lows in the upper 60s. Southeast winds 10 to 15 miles an hour with gusts up to 30 miles an hour. Chance of rain near 100%. Saturday, showers likely with a slight chance of thunderstorms in the morning, then showers likely with a chance of thunderstorms in the afternoon. Highs in the mid-70s. Northeast winds 15 to 20 miles an hour with gusts up to 30 miles an hour. Chance of rain 70%. Saturday night, mostly cloudy. A chance of showers until midnight. Lows in the mid-60s. North winds 15 to 20 miles an hour with gusts up to 30 miles an hour. Chance of rain 50%. Sunday, mostly sunny. Highs in the upper 70s. North winds 10 to 15 miles an hour with gusts up to 25 miles an hour. Sunday night through Tuesday night, mostly clear. Lows in the lower 60s. Highs in the lower 80s. Wednesday through Thursday, partly cloudy. Highs in the mid 80s. Lows in the upper 60s. Again, the forecast for Peoria and surrounding areas of Central Illinois for the rest of today, showers. A slight chance of thunderstorms late this morning, then a chance of thunderstorms this afternoon. Highs in the upper 70s. South winds 10 to 15 miles an hour with gusts up to 30 miles an hour.

chance of rain near 100%. At 10 a.m. in Peoria, light rain was falling. Visibility was 4 miles. The temperature was 70 degrees, the dew point was 66, and the relative humidity was 87%. The wind was south at 15 miles an hour, gusting to 25. The pressure was 29.91 inches and falling. Around central and western Illinois, rain was falling, with a temperature of 68 at Moline, 73 at Quincy, and 74 at Lincoln. It was cloudy, with a temperature of 75 at Bloomington, 68 at Galesburg, and 73 at Lakin. Under cloudy skies, Macomb reported 71, Springfield reported 71, and Pontiac reported 75. And once again at 10 a.m. in Peoria, with light rain, the temperature was 70. Looking elsewhere around the Midwest at 10 a.m., Chicago was partly sunny, and 80. Indianapolis was partly sunny, and 81. St. Louis had heavy rain and fog and 70. Kansas City was partly sunny, and 82. Des Moines was cloudy, and 73. Milwaukee was cloudy, and 74. The time is currently 10:30 a.m. Central Daylight Time. 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Now for the official National Weather Service forecast for Peoria and surrounding areas of central Illinois. Rest of today, showers. A slight chance of thunderstorms late this morning, then a chance of thunderstorms this afternoon. Highs in the upper 70s. South winds 10 to 15 miles an hour with gusts up to 30 miles an hour. Chance of rain near 100%. Tonight, a chance of thunderstorms. Showers. Lows in the upper 60s. Southeast winds 10 to 15 miles an hour with gusts up to 30 miles an hour. Chance of rain near 100%. Saturday, showers likely with a slight chance of thunderstorms in the morning, then showers likely with a chance of thunderstorms in the afternoon. Highs in the mid-70s. Northeast winds 15 to 20 miles an hour with gusts up to 30 miles an hour. Chance of rain 70%. Saturday night, mostly cloudy. A chance of showers until midnight. Lows in the mid-60s. North winds 15 to 20 miles an hour with gusts up to 30 miles an hour. Chance of rain 50%. Sunday, mostly sunny. Highs in the upper 70s. North winds 10 to 15 miles an hour with gusts up to 25 miles an hour. Sunday night through Tuesday night, mostly clear. Lows in the lower 60s. Highs in the lower 80s. Wednesday through Thursday, partly cloudy. Highs in the mid-80s. Lows in the upper 60s. Again, the forecast for Peoria and surrounding areas of central Illinois for the rest of today, showers. A slight chance of thunderstorms late this morning, then a chance of thunderstorms this afternoon. Highs in the upper 70s. South winds 10 to 15 miles an hour with gusts up to 30 miles an hour. Chance of rain near 100%. At 10 a.m. in Peoria, light rain was falling. Visibility was 4 miles. The temperature was 70 degrees, the dew point was 66, and the relative humidity was 87%. The wind was south at 15 miles an hour, gusting to 25. The pressure was 29.91 inches and falling. Around central and western Illinois, rain was falling, with a temperature of 68 at Moline, 73 at Quincy, and 74 at Lincoln. It was cloudy, with a temperature of 75 at Bloomington, sign was falling, with a temperature of 68 at Moline, 73 at Quincy, and 74 at Lincoln. It was cloudy, with a temperature of 75 at Bloomington, 68 at Galesburg, and 73 at Lakin. Under cloudy skies, Macomb reported 71, Springfield reported 71, and Pontiac reported 75. And once again at 10 a.m. in Peoria, with light rain, the temperature was 70. Looking elsewhere around the Midwest at 10 a.m., Chicago was partly sunny, and 80. Indianapolis was partly sunny, and 81. St. Louis had heavy rain and fog and 70. Kansas City was partly sunny, and 82. Des Moines was cloudy, and 73. Milwaukee was cloudy, and 74. The time is currently 10:33 a.m. Central Daylight Time. 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

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Station WXJ71 in Peoria. Now for the official National Weather Service forecast for Peoria and surrounding areas of central Illinois. Rest of today, showers. A slight chance of thunderstorms late this morning, then a chance of thunderstorms this afternoon. Highs in the upper 70s. South winds 10 to 15 miles an hour with gusts up to 30 miles an hour. Chance of rain near 100%. Tonight, a chance of thunderstorms. Showers. Lows in the upper 60s. Southeast winds 10 to 15 miles an hour with gusts up to 30 miles an hour. Chance of rain near 100%. Saturday, showers likely with a slight chance of thunderstorms in the morning, then showers likely with a chance of thunderstorms in the afternoon. Highs in the mid-70s. Northeast winds 15 to 20 miles an hour with gusts up to 30 miles an hour. Chance of rain 70%. Saturday night, mostly cloudy. A chance of showers until midnight. Lows in the mid-60s. North winds 15 to 20 miles an hour with gusts up to 30 miles an hour. Chance of rain 50%. Sunday, mostly sunny. Highs in the upper 70s. North winds 10 to 15 miles an hour with gusts up to 25 miles an hour. Sunday night through Tuesday night, mostly clear. Lows in the lower 60s. Highs in the lower 80s. Wednesday through Thursday, partly cloudy. Highs in the mid-80s. Lows in the upper 60s. Again, the forecast for Peoria and surrounding areas of central Illinois for the rest of today, showers. A slight chance of thunderstorms late this morning, then a chance of thunderstorms this afternoon. Highs in the upper 70s. South winds 10 to 15 miles an hour with gusts up to 30 miles an hour. Chance of rain near 100%. Here is a look at this morning's river stages and 24-hour changes. On the Illinois River, Morris is 5.8 feet, down 0.4 feet. La Salle is 12.1 feet, down 1.1 feet. Henry is 15.3 feet, down 0.1 feet. Peoria is 12.0 feet, down 0.1 feet. Havana is 7.9 feet, up 0.2 feet. Beardstown is 9.9 feet, no change from yesterday. Maradosa is 5.0 feet, up 0.6 feet. On the Lamoine River, Colmar is 3.6 feet, down 0.1 feet. On the Mackinac River, Condorville is 1.2 feet, no change from yesterday. On the Spoon River, London Mills is 2.4 feet, down 0.1 feet. Here is a look at the Illinois River stages and the forecast for the next 3 days. River stages were recorded around 7 a.m. Forecasts are for 7 a.m. the next 3 days. At La Salle, flood stage is 20 feet. This morning's river stage was 12.1 feet. The forecast for La Salle is 12.0 feet on Saturday, 12.9 feet on Sunday, and 12.7 feet on Monday. At Henry, flood stage is 23 feet. This morning's river stage was 15.3 feet. The forecast for Henry is 15.3 feet on Saturday, 15.5 feet on Sunday, and 15.7 feet on Monday. At Peoria, flood stage is 18 feet. This morning's river stage was 12.0 feet. The forecast for Peoria is 12.0 feet on Saturday, 12.1 feet on Sunday, and 12.1 feet on Monday. At Havana, flood stage is 14 feet. This morning's river stage was 7.9 feet. The forecast for Havana is 7.8 feet on Saturday, 7.6 feet on Sunday, and 7.8 feet on Monday. At 10 a.m. in Peoria, light rain was falling. Visibility was 4 miles. The temperature was 70 degrees, the dew point was 66, and the relative humidity was 87%. The wind was south at 15 miles an hour, gusting to 25. The pressure was 29.91 inches and falling. Around central and western Illinois, rain was falling, with a temperature of 68 at Moline, 73 at Quincy, and 74 at Lincoln. It was cloudy, with a temperature of 75 at Bloomington, 68 at Galesburg, and 73 at Lakin. Under cloudy skies, Macomb reported 71, Springfield reported 71, and Pontiac reported 75. And once again at 10 a.m. in Peoria, with light rain, the temperature was 70.
Looking elsewhere around the Midwest at 10 a.m., Chicago was partly sunny, and 80. Indianapolis was partly sunny, and 81. St. Louis had heavy rain and fog, and 70. Kansas City was partly sunny, and 82. Des Moines was cloudy, and 73. Milwaukee was cloudy, and 74. The time is currently 10:39 a.m. Central Daylight Time. 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Now for the official National Weather Service forecast for Peoria and surrounding areas of central Illinois. Rest of today, showers. A slight chance of thunderstorms late this morning, then a chance of thunderstorms this afternoon. Highs in the upper 70s. South winds 10 to 15 miles an hour with gusts up to 30 miles an hour. Chance of rain near 100%. Tonight, a chance of thunderstorms. Showers. Lows in the upper 60s. Southeast winds 10 to 15 miles an hour with gusts up to 30 miles an hour. Chance of rain near 100%. Saturday, showers likely with a slight chance of thunderstorms in the morning, then showers likely with a chance of thunderstorms in the afternoon. Highs in the mid-70s. Northeast winds 15 to 20 miles an hour with gusts up to 30 miles an hour. Chance of rain 70%. Saturday night, mostly cloudy. A chance of showers until midnight. Lows in the mid-60s. North winds 15 to 20 miles an hour with gusts up to 30 miles an hour. Chance of rain 50%. Sunday, mostly sunny. Highs in the upper 70s. North winds 10 to 15 miles an hour with gusts up to 25 miles an hour. Sunday night through Tuesday night, mostly clear. Lows in the lower 60s. Highs in the lower 80s. Wednesday through Thursday, partly cloudy. Highs in the mid-80s. Lows in the upper 60s. Again, the forecast for Peoria and surrounding areas of central Illinois for the rest of today, showers. A slight chance of thunderstorms late this morning, then a chance of thunderstorms this afternoon. Highs in the upper 70s. South winds 10 to 15 miles an hour with gusts up to 30 miles an hour. Chance of rain near 100%. At 10 a.m. in Peoria, light rain was falling. Visibility was 4 miles. The temperature was 70 degrees, the dew point was 66, and the relative humidity was 87%. The wind was south at 15 miles an hour, gusting to 25. The pressure was 29.91 inches and falling. Around central and western Illinois, rain was falling, with a temperature of 68 at Moline, 73 at Quincy, and 74 at Lincoln. It was cloudy, with a temperature of 75 at Bloomington, 68 at Galesburg, and 73 at Lakin. Under cloudy skies, Macomb reported 71, Springfield reported 71, and Pontiac reported 75. And once again at 10 a.m. in Peoria, with light rain, the temperature was 70. Looking elsewhere around the Midwest at 10 a.m., Chicago was partly sunny, and 80. Indianapolis was partly sunny, and 81. St. Louis had heavy rain and fog, and 70. Kansas City was partly sunny, and 82. Des Moines was cloudy, and 73. Milwaukee was cloudy, and 74. The time is currently 10:42 a.m. Central Daylight Time. 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Now for the official National Weather Service forecast for Peoria and surrounding areas of central Illinois. Rest of today, showers. A slight chance of thunderstorms late this morning, then a chance of thunderstorms this afternoon. Highs in the upper 70s. South winds 10 to 15 miles an hour with gusts up to 30 miles an hour. Chance of rain near 100%. Tonight, a chance of thunderstorms. Showers. Lows in the upper 60s. Southeast winds 10 to 15 miles an hour with gusts up to 30 miles an hour. Chance of rain near 100%. Saturday, showers likely with a slight chance of thunderstorms in the morning, then showers likely with a chance of thunderstorms in the afternoon. Highs in the mid-70s. Northeast winds 15 to 20 miles an hour with gusts up to 30 miles an hour. Chance of rain 70%. Saturday night, mostly cloudy.
a chance of showering.

temps until midnight. Lows in the mid-60s. North winds 15 to 20 miles an hour with gusts up to 30 miles an hour. Chance of rain 50%. Sunday, mostly sunny. Highs in the upper 70s. North winds 10 to 15 miles an hour with gusts up to 25 miles an hour. Sunday night through Tuesday night, mostly clear. Lows in the lower 60s. Highs in the lower 80s. Wednesday through Thursday, partly cloudy. Highs in the mid-80s. Lows in the upper 60s. Again, the forecast for Peoria and surrounding areas of central Illinois for the rest of today, showers. A slight chance of thunderstorms late this morning, then a chance of thunderstorms this afternoon. Highs in the upper 70s. South winds 10 to 15 miles an hour with gusts up to 30 miles an hour. Chance of rain near 100%. Here is a look at this morning's river stages and 24-hour changes. On the Illinois River, Morris is 5.8 feet, down 0.4 feet. La Salle is 12.1 feet, down 1.1 feet. Henry is 15.3 feet, down 0.1 feet. Peoria is 12.0 feet, down 0.1 feet. Havana is 7.9 feet, up 0.2 feet. Beardstown is 9.9 feet, no change from yesterday. Maradosa is 5.0 feet, up 0.6 feet. On the Lamoine River, Colmar is 3.6 feet, down 0.1 feet. On the Mackinac River, Conderville is 1.2 feet, no change from yesterday. On the Spoon River, London Mills is 2.4 feet, down 0.1 feet. Here is a look at the Illinois River stages and the forecast for the next 3 days. River stages were recorded around 7 a.m. Forecasts are for 7 a.m. the next 3 days. At La Salle, flood stage is 20 feet. This morning's river stage was 12.1 feet. The forecast for La Salle is 12.0 feet on Saturday, 12.9 feet on Sunday, and 12.7 feet on Monday. At Henry, flood stage is 23 feet. This morning's river stage was 15.3 feet. The forecast for Henry is 15.3 feet on Saturday, 15.5 feet on Sunday, and 15.7 feet on Monday. At Peoria, flood stage is 18 feet. This morning's river stage was 12.0 feet. The forecast for Peoria is 12.0 feet on Saturday, 12.1 feet on Sunday, and 12.1 feet on Monday. At Havana, flood stage is 14 feet. This morning's river stage was 7.9 feet. The forecast for Havana is 7.8 feet on Saturday, 7.6 feet on Sunday, and 7.8 feet on Monday. At 10 a.m. in Peoria, light rain was falling. Visibility was 4 miles. The temperature was 70 degrees, the dew point was 66, and the relative humidity was 87%. The wind was south at 15 miles an hour, gusting to 25. The pressure was 29.91 inches and falling. Around central and western Illinois, rain was falling, with a temperature of 68 at Moline, 73 at Quincy, and 74 at Lincoln. It was cloudy, with a temperature of 75 at Bloomington, 68 at Galesburg, and 73 at Lakin. Under cloudy skies, Macomb reported 71, Springfield reported 71, and Pontiac reported 75. And once again at 10 a.m. in Peoria, with light rain, the temperature was 70. Looking elsewhere around the Midwest at 10 a.m., Chicago was partly sunny, and 80. Indianapolis was partly sunny, and 81. St. Louis had heavy rain and fog and 70. Kansas City was partly sunny, and 82. Des Moines was cloudy, and 73. Milwaukee was cloudy, and 74. The time is currently 10:48 a.m. Central Daylight Time. 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Now for the official National Weather Service forecast for Peoria and surrounding areas of central Illinois. Rest of today, showers. A slight chance of thunderstorms late this morning, then a chance of thunderstorms this afternoon. Highs in the upper 70s. South winds 10 to 15 miles an hour with gusts up to 30 miles an hour. Chance of rain near 100%. Tonight, a chance of thunderstorms. Showers. Lows in the upper 60s.

East winds 10 to 15 miles an hour with gusts up to 30 miles an hour. Chance of rain near 100%. Saturday, showers likely with a slight chance of thunderstorms in the morning, then showers likely with a chance of thunderstorms in the afternoon. Highs in the mid-70s. Northeast winds 15 to 20 miles an hour with gusts up to 30 miles an hour. Chance of rain 70%. Saturday night, mostly cloudy. A chance of showers until midnight. Lows in the mid-60s. North winds 15 to 20 miles an hour with gusts up to 30 miles an hour. Chance of rain 50%. Sunday, mostly sunny. Highs in the upper 70s. North winds 10 to 15 miles an hour with gusts up to 25 miles an hour. Sunday night through Tuesday night, mostly clear. Lows in the lower 60s. Highs in the lower 80s. Wednesday through Thursday, partly cloudy. Highs in the mid-80s. Lows in the upper 60s. Again, the forecast for Peoria and surrounding areas of central Illinois for the rest of today, showers. A slight chance of thunderstorms late this morning, then a chance of thunderstorms this afternoon. Highs in the upper 70s. South winds 10 to 15 miles an hour with gusts up to 30 miles an hour. Chance of rain near 100%. At 10 a.m. in Peoria, light rain was falling. Visibility was 4 miles. The temperature was 70 degrees, the dew point was 66, and the relative humidity was 87%. The wind was south at 15 miles an hour, gusting to 25. The pressure was 29.91 inches and falling. Around central and western Illinois, rain was falling, with a temperature of 68 at Moline, 73 at Quincy, and 74 at Lincoln. It was cloudy, with a temperature of 75 at Bloomington, 68 at Galesburg, and 73 at Lakin. Under cloudy skies, Macomb reported 71, Springfield reported 71, and Pontiac reported 75. And once again at 10 a.m. in Peoria, with light rain, the temperature was 70. Looking elsewhere around the Midwest at 10 a.m., Chicago was partly sunny, and 80. Indianapolis was partly sunny, and 81. St. Louis had heavy rain and fog and 70. Kansas City was partly sunny, and 82. Des Moines was cloudy, and 73. Milwaukee was cloudy, and 74. The time is currently 10:51 a.m. Central Daylight Time. 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Now for the official National Weather Service forecast for Peoria and surrounding areas of central Illinois. Rest of today, showers. A slight chance of thunderstorms late this morning, then a chance of thunderstorms this afternoon. Highs in the upper 70s. South winds 10 to 15 miles an hour with gusts up to 30 miles an hour. Chance of rain near 100%. Tonight, a chance of thunderstorms. Showers. Lows in the upper 60s. Southeast winds 10 to 15 miles an hour with gusts up to 30 miles an hour. Chance of rain near 100%. Saturday, showers likely with a slight chance of thunderstorms in the morning, then showers likely with a chance of thunderstorms in the afternoon. Highs in the mid-70s. Northeast winds 15 to 20 miles an hour with gusts up to 30 miles an hour. Chance of rain 70%. Saturday night, mostly cloudy. A chance of showers until midnight. Lows in the mid-60s. North winds 15 to 20 miles an hour with gusts up to 30 miles an hour. Chance of rain 50%. Sunday, mostly sunny. Highs in the upper 70s. North winds 10 to 15 miles an hour with gusts up to 25 miles an hour. Sunday night through Tuesday night, mostly clear. Lows in the lower 60s. Highs in the lower 80s. Wednesday through Thursday, partly cloudy. Highs in the mid-80s. Lows in the upper 60s. Again, the forecast for Peoria and surrounding areas of central Illinois for the rest of today, showers. A slight chance of thunderstorms late this morning, then a chance of thunderstorms this afternoon. Highs in the upper 70s. South winds 10 to 15 miles an hour with gusts up to 30 miles an hour. Chance of rain near 100%. At 10 a.m. in Peoria, light rain was falling. Visibility was 4 miles.

rain and fog and 70. Kansas City was partly sunny and 82. Des Moines was cloudy and 73. Milwaukee was cloudy and 74. Here is a look at the Illinois River stages and the forecast for the next 3 days. River stages were recorded around 7 a.m. Forecasts are for 7 a.m. the next 3 days. At LaSalle, flood stage is 20 feet. This morning's river stage was 12.1 feet. The forecast for LaSalle is 12.0 feet on Saturday, 12.9 feet on Sunday, and 12.7 feet on Monday. At Henry, flood stage is 23 feet. This morning's river stage was 15.3 feet. The forecast for Henry is 15.3 feet on Saturday, 15.5 feet on Sunday, and 15.7 feet on Monday. At Peoria, flood stage is 18 feet. This morning's river stage was 12.0 feet. The forecast for Peoria is 12.0 feet on Saturday, 12.1 feet on Sunday, and 12.1 feet on Monday. At Havana, flood stage is 14 feet. This morning's river stage was 7.9 feet. The forecast for Havana is 7.8 feet on Saturday, 7.6 feet on Sunday, and 7.8 feet on Monday. The time is currently 10:56 a.m. Central Daylight Time. 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Now for the official National Weather Service forecast for Peoria and surrounding areas of central Illinois. Rest of today, showers. A slight chance of thunderstorms late this morning, then a chance of thunderstorms this afternoon. Highs in the upper 70s. South winds 10 to 15 miles an hour with gusts up to 30 miles an hour. Chance of rain near 100%. Tonight, a chance of thunderstorms. Showers. Lows in the upper 60s. Southeast winds 10 to 15 miles an hour with gusts up to 30 miles an hour. Chance of rain near 100%. Saturday, showers likely with a slight chance of thunderstorms in the morning, then showers likely with a chance of thunderstorms in the afternoon. Highs in the mid-70s. Northeast winds 15 to 20 miles an hour with gusts up to 30 miles an hour. Chance of rain 70%. Saturday night, mostly cloudy. A chance of showers until midnight. Lows in the mid-60s. North winds 15 to 20 miles an hour with gusts up to 30 miles an hour. Chance of rain 50%. Sunday, mostly sunny. Highs in the upper 70s. North winds 10 to 15 miles an hour with gusts up to 25 miles an hour. Sunday night through Tuesday night, mostly clear. Lows in the lower 60s. Highs in the lower 80s. Wednesday through Thursday, partly cloudy. Highs in the mid-80s. Lows in the upper 60s. Again, the forecast for Peoria and surrounding areas of central Illinois for the rest of today, showers. A slight chance of thunderstorms late this morning, then a chance of thunderstorms this afternoon. Highs in the upper 70s. South winds 10 to 15 miles an hour with gusts up to 30 miles an hour. Chance of rain near 100%. At 10 a.m. in Peoria, light rain was falling. Visibility was 4 miles. The temperature was 70 degrees, the dew point was 66, and the relative humidity was 87%. The wind was south at 15 miles an hour, gusting to 25. The pressure was 29.91 inches and falling. Around central and western Illinois, rain was falling, with a temperature of 68 at Moline, 73 at Quincy, and 74 at Lincoln. It was cloudy, with a temperature of 75 at Bloomington, 68 at Galesburg, and 73 at Lakin. Under cloudy skies, Macomb reported 71, Springfield reported 71, and Pontiac reported 75. And once again at 10 a.m. in Peoria, with light rain, the temperature was 70. Looking elsewhere around the Midwest at 10 a.m., Chicago was partly sunny, and 80. Indianapolis was partly sunny, and 81. St. Louis had heavy rain and fog and 70. Kansas City was partly sunny and 82. Des Moines was cloudy and 73. Milwaukee was cloudy and 74. The time is currently 10:59 a.m. Central Daylight Time. 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

in Peoria. Now for the official National Weather Service forecast for Peoria and surrounding areas of central Illinois. Rest of today, showers. A slight chance of thunderstorms late this morning, then a chance of thunderstorms this afternoon. Highs in the upper 70s. South winds 10 to 15 miles an hour with gusts up to 30 miles an hour. Chance of rain near 100%. Tonight, a chance of thunderstorms. Showers. Lows in the upper 60s. Southeast winds 10 to 15 miles an hour with gusts up to 30 miles an hour. Chance of rain near 100%. Saturday, showers likely with a slight chance of thunderstorms in the morning, then showers likely with a chance of thunderstorms in the afternoon. Highs in the mid-70s. Northeast winds 15 to 20 miles an hour with gusts up to 30 miles an hour. Chance of rain 70%. Saturday night, mostly cloudy. A chance of showers until midnight. Lows in the mid-60s. North winds 15 to 20 miles an hour with gusts up to 30 miles an hour. Chance of rain 50%. Sunday, mostly sunny. Highs in the upper 70s. North winds 10 to 15 miles an hour with gusts up to 25 miles an hour. Sunday night through Tuesday night, mostly clear. Lows in the lower 60s. Highs in the lower 80s. Wednesday through Thursday, partly cloudy. Highs in the mid-80s. Lows in the upper 60s. Again, the forecast for Peoria and surrounding areas of central Illinois for the rest of today, showers. A slight chance of thunderstorms late this morning, then a chance of thunderstorms this afternoon. Highs in the upper 70s. South winds 10 to 15 miles an hour with gusts up to 30 miles an hour. Chance of rain near 100%. The time is currently 11:02 a.m. Central Daylight Time. 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Now for the official National Weather Service forecast for Peoria and surrounding areas of central Illinois. Rest of today, showers. A slight chance of thunderstorms late this morning, then a chance of thunderstorms this afternoon. Highs in the upper 70s. South winds 10 to 15 miles an hour with gusts up to 30 miles an hour. Chance of rain near 100%. Tonight, a chance of thunderstorms. Showers. Lows in the upper 60s. Southeast winds 10 to 15 miles an hour with gusts up to 30 miles an hour. Chance of rain near 100%. Saturday, showers likely with a slight chance of thunderstorms in the morning, then showers likely with a chance of thunderstorms in the afternoon. Highs in the mid-70s. Northeast winds 15 to 20 miles an hour with gusts up to 30 miles an hour. Chance of rain 70%. Saturday night, mostly cloudy. A chance of showers until midnight. Lows in the mid-60s. North winds 15 to 20 miles an hour with gusts up to 30 miles an hour. Chance of rain 50%. Sunday, mostly sunny. Highs in the upper 70s. North winds 10 to 15 miles an hour with gusts up to 25 miles an hour. Sunday night through Tuesday night, mostly clear. Lows in the lower 60s. Highs in the lower 80s. Wednesday through Thursday, partly cloudy. Highs in the mid-80s. Lows in the upper 60s. Again, the forecast for Peoria and surrounding areas of central Illinois for the rest of today, showers. A slight chance of thunderstorms late this morning, then a chance of thunderstorms this afternoon. Highs in the upper 70s. South winds 10 to 15 miles an hour with gusts up to 30 miles an hour. Chance of rain near 100%. At 11 a.m. in Peoria, light rain was falling. The temperature was 70 degrees, the dew point was 66, and the relative humidity was 87%. The wind was south at 15 miles an hour. The pressure was 29.91 inches and steady. Around central and western Illinois, rain was falling, with a temperature of 70 at Lakin, 70 at Springfield, and 72 at Lincoln. It was cloudy, with a temperature of 75 at Bloomington, 69 at Moline, and 69 at Galesburg. Under cloudy skies, Macomb reported 71, Quincy reported 73, and Pontiac reported 77. And once again at 11 a.m. in Peoria, with light rain, the temperature was 70.

Here is a look at the Illinois River stages and the forecast for the next 3 days. River stages were recorded around 7 a.m. Forecasts are for 7 a.m. the next 3 days. At LaSalle, flood stage is 20 feet. This morning's river stage was 12.1 feet. The forecast for LaSalle is 12.0 feet on Saturday, 12.9 feet on Sunday, and 12.7 feet on Monday. At Henry, flood stage is 23 feet. This morning's river stage was 15.3 feet. The forecast for Henry is 15.3 feet on Saturday, 15.5 feet on Sunday, and 15.7 feet on Monday. At Peoria, flood stage is 18 feet. This morning's river stage was 12.0 feet. The forecast for Peoria is 12.0 feet on Saturday, 12.1 feet on Sunday, and 12.1 feet on Monday. At Havana, flood stage is 14 feet. This morning's river stage was 7.9 feet. The forecast for Havana is 7.8 feet on Saturday, 7.6 feet on Sunday, and 7.8 feet on Monday. The time is currently 11:06 a.m. Central Daylight Time. 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Now for the official National Weather Service forecast for Peoria and surrounding areas of central Illinois. Rest of today, showers. A slight chance of thunderstorms late this morning, then a chance of thunderstorms this afternoon. Highs in the upper 70s. South winds 10 to 15 miles an hour with gusts up to 30 miles an hour. Chance of rain near 100%. Tonight, a chance of thunderstorms. Showers. Lows in the upper 60s. Southeast winds 10 to 15 miles an hour with gusts up to 30 miles an hour. Chance of rain near 100%. Saturday, showers likely with a slight chance of thunderstorms in the morning, then showers likely with a chance of thunderstorms in the afternoon. Highs in the mid-70s. Northeast winds 15 to 20 miles an hour with gusts up to 30 miles an hour. Chance of rain 70%. Saturday night, mostly cloudy. A chance of showers until midnight. Lows in the mid-60s. North winds 15 to 20 miles an hour with gusts up to 30 miles an hour. Chance of rain 50%. Sunday, mostly sunny. Highs in the upper 70s. North winds 10 to 15 miles an hour with gusts up to 25 miles an hour. Sunday night through Tuesday night, mostly clear. Lows in the lower 60s. Highs in the lower 80s. Wednesday through Thursday, partly cloudy. Highs in the mid-80s. Lows in the upper 60s. Again, the forecast for Peoria and surrounding areas of central Illinois for the rest of today, showers. A slight chance of thunderstorms late this morning, then a chance of thunderstorms this afternoon. Highs in the upper 70s. South winds 10 to 15 miles an hour with gusts up to 30 miles an hour. Chance of rain near 100%. The time is currently 11:08 a.m. Central Daylight Time. 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Now for the official National Weather Service forecast for Peoria and surrounding areas of central Illinois. Rest of today, showers. A slight chance of thunderstorms late this morning, then a chance of thunderstorms this afternoon. Highs in the upper 70s. South winds 10 to 15 miles an hour with gusts up to 30 miles an hour. Chance of rain near 100%. Tonight, a chance of thunderstorms. Showers. Lows in the upper 60s. Southeast winds 10 to 15 miles an hour with gusts up to 30 miles an hour. Chance of rain near 100%. Saturday, showers likely with a slight chance of thunderstorms in the morning, then showers likely with a chance of thunderstorms in the afternoon. Highs in the mid-70s. Northeast winds 15 to 20 miles an hour with gusts up to 30 miles an hour. Chance of rain 70%. Saturday night, mostly cloudy. A chance of showers until midnight. Lows in the mid-60s. North winds 15 to 20 miles an hour with gusts up to 30 miles an hour. Chance of rain 50%. Sunday, mostly sunny. Highs in the upper 70s. North winds 10 to 15 miles an hour with gusts up to 25 miles an hour. Sunday night through Tuesday night, mostly

clear. Lows in the lower 60s. Highs in the lower 80s. Wednesday through Thursday, partly cloudy. Highs in the mid-80s. Lows in the upper 60s. Again, the forecast for Peoria and surrounding areas of central Illinois for the rest of today, showers. A slight chance of thunderstorms late this morning, then a chance of thunderstorms this afternoon. Highs in the upper 70s. South winds 10 to 15 miles an hour with gusts up to 30 miles an hour. Chance of rain near 100%. At 11 a.m. in Peoria, light rain was falling. The temperature was 70 degrees, the dew point was 66, and the relative humidity was 87%. The wind was south at 15 miles an hour. The pressure was 29.91 inches and steady. Around central and western Illinois, rain was falling, with a temperature of 70 at Lakin, 70 at Springfield, and 72 at Lincoln. It was cloudy, with a temperature of 75 at Bloomington, 69 at Moline, and 69 at Galesburg. Under cloudy skies, Macomb reported 71, Quincy reported 73, and Pontiac reported 77. And once again at 11 a.m. in Peoria, with light rain, the temperature was 70. Looking elsewhere around the Midwest at 11 a.m., Chicago was cloudy, and 79. Indianapolis was partly sunny, and 82. St. Louis had rain, and 71. Kansas City was cloudy, and 83. Des Moines was cloudy, and 75. Milwaukee was cloudy, and 75. The time is currently 11:11 a.m. Central Daylight Time. 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Now for the official National Weather Service forecast for Peoria and surrounding areas of central Illinois. Rest of today, showers. A slight chance of thunderstorms late this morning, then a chance of thunderstorms this afternoon. Highs in the upper 70s. South winds 10 to 15 miles an hour with gusts up to 30 miles an hour. Chance of rain near 100%. Tonight, a chance of thunderstorms. Showers. Lows in the upper 60s. Southeast winds 10 to 15 miles an hour with gusts up to 30 miles an hour. Chance of rain near 100%. Saturday, showers likely with a slight chance of thunderstorms in the morning, then showers likely with a chance of thunderstorms in the afternoon. Highs in the mid-70s. Northeast winds 15 to 20 miles an hour with gusts up to 30 miles an hour. Chance of rain 70%. Saturday night, mostly cloudy. A chance of showers until midnight. Lows in the mid-60s. North winds 15 to 20 miles an hour with gusts up to 30 miles an hour. Chance of rain 50%. Sunday, mostly sunny. Highs in the upper 70s. North winds 10 to 15 miles an hour with gusts up to 25 miles an hour. Sunday night through Tuesday night, mostly clear. Lows in the lower 60s. Highs in the lower 80s. Wednesday through Thursday, partly cloudy. Highs in the mid-80s. Lows in the upper 60s. Again, the forecast for Peoria and surrounding areas of central Illinois for the rest of today, showers. A slight chance of thunderstorms late this morning, then a chance of thunderstorms this afternoon. Highs in the upper 70s. South winds 10 to 15 miles an hour with gusts up to 30 miles an hour. Chance of rain near 100%. 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At 11 a.m. in Peoria, light rain was falling. The temperature was 70 degrees, the dew point was 66, and the relative humidity was 87%. The wind was south at 15 miles an hour. The pressure was 29.91 inches and steady. Around central and western Illinois, rain was falling, with a temperature of 70 at Lakin, 70 at Springfield, and 72 at Lincoln.

It was cloudy, with a temperature of 75 at Bloomington, 69 at Moline, and 69 at Galesburg. Under cloudy skies, Macomb reported 71, Quincy reported 73, and Pontiac reported 77. And once again at 11 a.m. in Peoria, with light rain, the temperature was 70. Here is a look at the Illinois River stages and the forecast for the next 3 days. River stages were recorded around 7 a.m. Forecasts are for 7 a.m. the next 3 days. At LaSalle, flood stage is 20 feet. This morning's river stage was 12.1 feet. The forecast for LaSalle is 12.0 feet on Saturday, 12.9 feet on Sunday, and 12.7 feet on Monday. At Henry, flood stage is 23 feet. This morning's river stage was 15.3 feet. The forecast for Henry is 15.3 feet on Saturday, 15.5 feet on Sunday, and 15.7 feet on Monday. At Peoria, flood stage is 18 feet. This morning's river stage was 12.0 feet. The forecast for Peoria is 12.0 feet on Saturday, 12.1 feet on Sunday, and 12.1 feet on Monday. At Havana, flood stage is 14 feet. This morning's river stage was 7.9 feet. The forecast for Havana is 7.8 feet on Saturday, 7.6 feet on Sunday, and 7.8 feet on Monday. The time is currently 11:16 a.m. Central Daylight Time. 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Now for the official National Weather Service forecast for Peoria and surrounding areas of central Illinois. Rest of today, showers. A slight chance of thunderstorms late this morning, then a chance of thunderstorms this afternoon. Highs in the upper 70s. South winds 10 to 15 miles an hour with gusts up to 30 miles an hour. Chance of rain near 100%. Tonight, a chance of thunderstorms. Showers. Lows in the upper 60s. Southeast winds 10 to 15 miles an hour with gusts up to 30 miles an hour. Chance of rain near 100%. Saturday, showers likely with a slight chance of thunderstorms in the morning, then showers likely with a chance of thunderstorms in the afternoon. Highs in the mid-70s. Northeast winds 15 to 20 miles an hour with gusts up to 30 miles an hour. Chance of rain 70%. Saturday night, mostly cloudy. A chance of showers until midnight. Lows in the mid-60s. North winds 15 to 20 miles an hour with gusts up to 30 miles an hour. Chance of rain 50%. Sunday, mostly sunny. Highs in the upper 70s. North winds 10 to 15 miles an hour with gusts up to 25 miles an hour. Sunday night through Tuesday night, mostly clear. Lows in the lower 60s. Highs in the lower 80s. Wednesday through Thursday, partly cloudy. Highs in the mid-80s. Lows in the upper 60s. Again, the forecast for Peoria and surrounding areas of central Illinois for the rest of today, showers. A slight chance of thunderstorms late this morning, then a chance of thunderstorms this afternoon. Highs in the upper 70s. South winds 10 to 15 miles an hour with gusts up to 30 miles an hour. Chance of rain near 100%. At 11 a.m. in Peoria, light rain was falling. The temperature was 70 degrees, the dew point was 66, and the relative humidity was 87%. The wind was south at 15 miles an hour. The pressure was 29.91 inches and steady. Around central and western Illinois, rain was falling, with a temperature of 70 at Lakin, 70 at Springfield, and 72 at Lincoln. It was cloudy, with a temperature of 75 at Bloomington, 69 at Moline, and 69 at Galesburg. Under cloudy skies, Macomb reported 71, Quincy reported 73, and Pontiac reported 77. And once again at 11 a.m. in Peoria, with light rain, the temperature was 70. Looking elsewhere around the Midwest at 11 a.m., Chicago was cloudy, and 79. Indianapolis was partly sunny, and 82. St. Louis had heavy rain and fog, and 71. Kansas City was cloudy, and 83. Des Moines was cloudy, and 75. Milwaukee was cloudy, and 75. The time is currently 11:19 a.m. Central Daylight.

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Now for the official National Weather Service forecast for Peoria and surrounding areas of central Illinois. Rest of today, showers. A slight chance of thunderstorms late this morning, then a chance of thunderstorms this afternoon. Highs in the upper 70s. South winds 10 to 15 miles an hour with gusts up to 30 miles an hour. Chance of rain near 100%. Tonight, a chance of thunderstorms. Showers. Lows in the upper 60s. Southeast winds 10 to 15 miles an hour with gusts up to 30 miles an hour. Chance of rain near 100%. Saturday, showers likely with a slight chance of thunderstorms in the morning, then showers likely with a chance of thunderstorms in the afternoon. Highs in the mid-70s. Northeast winds 15 to 20 miles an hour with gusts up to 30 miles an hour. Chance of rain 70%. Saturday night, mostly cloudy. A chance of showers until midnight. Lows in the mid-60s. North winds 15 to 20 miles an hour with gusts up to 30 miles an hour. Chance of rain 50%. Sunday, mostly sunny. Highs in the upper 70s. North winds 10 to 15 miles an hour with gusts up to 25 miles an hour. Sunday night through Tuesday night, mostly clear. Lows in the lower 60s. Highs in the lower 80s. Wednesday through Thursday, partly cloudy. Highs in the mid-80s. Lows in the upper 60s. Again, the forecast for Peoria and surrounding areas of central Illinois for the rest of today, showers. A slight chance of thunderstorms late this morning, then a chance of thunderstorms this afternoon. Highs in the upper 70s. South winds 10 to 15 miles an hour with gusts up to 30 miles an hour. Chance of rain near 100%. At 11 a.m. in Peoria, light rain was falling. The temperature was 70 degrees, the dew point was 66, and the relative humidity was 87%. The wind was south at 15 miles an hour. The pressure was 29.91 inches and steady. Around central and western Illinois, rain was falling, with a temperature of 70 at Lakin, 70 at Springfield, and 72 at Lincoln. It was cloudy, with a temperature of 75 at Bloomington, 69 at Moline, and 69 at Galesburg. Under cloudy skies, Macomb reported 72, Quincy reported 73, and Pontiac reported 77. And once again at 11 a.m. in Peoria, with light rain, the temperature was 70. Looking elsewhere around the Midwest at 11 a.m., Chicago was cloudy, and 79. Indianapolis was partly sunny, and 82. St. Louis had heavy rain and fog, and 71. Kansas City was cloudy, and 83. Des Moines was cloudy, and 75. Milwaukee was cloudy, and 75. The time is currently 11:23 a.m. Central Daylight Time. 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Now for the official National Weather Service forecast for Peoria and surrounding areas of central Illinois. Rest of today, showers. A slight chance of thunderstorms late this morning, then a chance of thunderstorms this afternoon. Highs in the upper 70s. South winds 10 to 15 miles an hour with gusts up to 30 miles an hour. Chance of rain near 100%. Tonight, a chance of thunderstorms. Showers. Lows in the upper 60s. Southeast winds 10 to 15 miles an hour with gusts up to 30 miles an hour. Chance of rain near 100%. Saturday, showers likely with a slight chance of thunderstorms in the morning, then showers likely with a chance of thunderstorms in the afternoon. Highs in the mid-70s. Northeast winds 15 to 20 miles an hour with gusts up to 30 miles an hour. Chance of rain 70%. Saturday night, mostly cloudy. A chance of showers until midnight. Lows in the mid-60s. North winds 15 to 20 miles an hour with gusts up to 30 miles an hour. Chance of rain 50%. Sunday, mostly sunny. Highs in the upper 70s. North winds 10 to 15 miles an hour with gusts up to 25 miles an hour. Sunday night through Tuesday night, mostly clear. Lows in the lower 60s. Highs in the lower 80s.

Wednesday through Thursday, partly cloudy. Highs in the mid-80s. Lows in the upper 60s. Again, the forecast for Peoria and surrounding areas of central Illinois for the rest of today, showers. A slight chance of thunderstorms late this morning, then a chance of thunderstorms this afternoon. Highs in the upper 70s. South winds 10 to 15 miles an hour with gusts up to 30 miles an hour. Chance of rain near 100%. Here is a look at the Illinois River stages and the forecast for the next 3 days. River stages were recorded around 7 a.m. Forecasts are for 7 a.m. the next 3 days. At Musselle, flood stage is 20 feet. This morning's river stage was 12.1 feet. The forecast for LaSalle is 12.0 feet on Saturday, 12.9 feet on Sunday, and 12.7 feet on Monday. At Henry, flood stage is 23 feet. This morning's river stage was 15.3 feet. The forecast for Henry is 15.3 feet on Saturday, 15.5 feet on Sunday, and 15.7 feet on Monday. At Peoria, flood stage is 18 feet. This morning's river stage was 12.0 feet. The forecast for Peoria is 12.0 feet on Saturday, 12.1 feet on Sunday, and 12.1 feet on Monday. At Havana, flood stage is 14 feet. This morning's river stage was 7.9 feet. The forecast for Havana is 7.8 feet on Saturday, 7.6 feet on Sunday, and 7.8 feet on Monday. At 11 a.m. in Peoria, light rain was falling. The temperature was 70 degrees, the dew point was 66, and the relative humidity was 87%. The wind was south at 15 miles an hour. The pressure was 29.91 inches and steady. Around central and western Illinois, rain was falling, with a temperature of 70 at Lakin, 70 at Springfield, and 72 at Lincoln. It was cloudy, with a temperature of 75 at Bloomington, 69 at Moline, and 69 at Galesburg. Under cloudy skies, Macomb reported 72, Quincy reported 73, and Pontiac reported 77. And once again at 11 a.m. in Peoria, with light rain, the temperature was 70. Looking elsewhere around the Midwest at 11 a.m., Chicago was cloudy, and 79. Indianapolis was partly sunny, and 82. St. Louis had rain, and 71. Kansas City was cloudy, and 83. Des Moines was cloudy, and 75. Milwaukee was cloudy, and 75. The time is currently 11:27 a.m. Central Daylight Time. 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Now for the official National Weather Service forecast for Peoria and surrounding areas of central Illinois. Rest of today, showers. A slight chance of thunderstorms late this morning, then a chance of thunderstorms this afternoon. Highs in the upper 70s. South winds 10 to 15 miles an hour with gusts up to 30 miles an hour. Chance of rain near 100%. Tonight, a chance of thunderstorms. Showers. Lows in the upper 60s. Southeast winds 10 to 15 miles an hour with gusts up to 30 miles an hour. Chance of rain near 100%. Saturday, showers likely with a slight chance of thunderstorms in the morning, then showers likely with a chance of thunderstorms in the afternoon. Highs in the mid-70s. Northeast winds 15 to 20 miles an hour with gusts up to 30 miles an hour. Chance of rain 70%. Saturday night, mostly cloudy. A chance of showers until midnight. Lows in the mid-60s. North winds 15 to 20 miles an hour with gusts up to 30 miles an hour. Chance of rain 50%. Sunday, mostly sunny. Highs in the upper 70s. North winds 10 to 15 miles an hour with gusts up to 25 miles an hour. Sunday night through Tuesday night, mostly clear. Lows in the lower 60s. Highs in the lower 80s. Wednesday through Thursday, partly cloudy. Highs in the mid-80s. Lows in the upper 60s. Again, the forecast for Peoria and surrounding areas of central Illinois for the rest of today, showers. A slight chance of thunderstorms late this morning, then a chance of thunderstorms this afternoon. Highs in the upper 70s. South winds 10 to 15 miles an hour with gusts up to 30 miles.

an hour. Chance of rain near 100%. At 11 a.m. in Peoria, light rain was falling. The temperature was 70 degrees, the dew point was 66, and the relative humidity was 87%. The wind was south at 15 miles an hour. The pressure was 29.91 inches and steady. Around central and western Illinois, rain was falling, with a temperature of 70 at Lakin, 70 at Springfield, and 72 at Lincoln. It was cloudy, with a temperature of 75 at Bloomington, 69 at Moline, and 69 at Galesburg. Under cloudy skies, Macomb reported 72, Quincy reported 73, and Pontiac reported 77. And once again at 11 a.m. in Peoria, with light rain, the temperature was 70. Looking elsewhere around the Midwest at 11 a.m., Chicago was cloudy, and 79. Indianapolis was partly sunny, and 82. St. Louis had rain, and 71. Kansas City was cloudy, and 83. Des Moines was cloudy, and 75. Milwaukee was cloudy, and 75. The time is currently 11:31 a.m. Central Daylight Time. 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Now for the official National Weather Service forecast for Peoria and surrounding areas of central Illinois. Rest of today, showers. A slight chance of thunderstorms late this morning, then a chance of thunderstorms this afternoon. Highs in the upper 70s. South winds 10 to 15 miles an hour with gusts up to 30 miles an hour. Chance of rain near 100%. Tonight, a chance of thunderstorms. Showers. Lows in the upper 60s. Southeast winds 10 to 15 miles an hour with gusts up to 30 miles an hour. Chance of rain near 100%. Saturday, showers likely with a slight chance of thunderstorms in the morning, then showers likely with a chance of thunderstorms in the afternoon. Highs in the mid-70s. Northeast winds 15 to 20 miles an hour with gusts up to 30 miles an hour. Chance of rain 70%. Saturday night, mostly cloudy. A chance of showers until midnight. Lows in the mid-60s. North winds 15 to 20 miles an hour with gusts up to 30 miles an hour. Chance of rain 50%. Sunday, mostly sunny. Highs in the upper 70s. North winds 10 to 15 miles an hour with gusts up to 25 miles an hour. Sunday night through Tuesday night, mostly clear. Lows in the lower 60s. Highs in the lower 80s. Wednesday through Thursday, partly cloudy. Highs in the mid-80s. Lows in the upper 60s. Again, the forecast for Peoria and surrounding areas of central Illinois for the rest of today, showers. A slight chance of thunderstorms late this morning, then a chance. Again, the forecast for Peoria and surrounding areas of central Illinois for the rest of today, showers. A slight chance of thunderstorms late this morning, then a chance of thunderstorms this afternoon. Highs in the upper 70s. South winds 10 to 15 miles an hour with gusts up to 30 miles an hour. Chance of rain near 100%. At 11 a.m. in Peoria, light rain was falling. The temperature was 70 degrees, the dew point was 66, and the relative humidity was 87%. The wind was south at 15 miles an hour. The pressure was 29.91 inches and steady. Around central and western Illinois, rain was falling, with a temperature of 70 at Lakin, 70 at Springfield, and 72 at Lincoln. It was cloudy, with a temperature of 75 at Bloomington, 69 at Moline, and 69 at Galesburg. Under cloudy skies, Macomb reported 72, Quincy reported 73, and Pontiac reported 77. And once again at 11 a.m. in Peoria, with light rain, the temperature was 70. Looking elsewhere around the Midwest at 11 a.m., Chicago was cloudy, and 79. Indianapolis was partly sunny, and 82. St. Louis had rain, and 71. Kansas City was cloudy, and 83. Des Moines was cloudy, and 75. Milwaukee was cloudy, and 75. The time is currently 11:34 a.m. Central Daylight Time. 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

The service forecast for Peoria and surrounding areas of central Illinois. Rest of today, showers. A slight chance of thunderstorms late this morning, then a chance of thunderstorms this afternoon. Highs in the upper 70s. South winds 10 to 15 miles an hour with gusts up to 30 miles an hour. Chance of rain near 100%. Tonight, a chance of thunderstorms. Showers. Lows in the upper 60s. Southeast winds 10 to 15 miles an hour with gusts up to 30 miles an hour. Chance of rain near 100%. Saturday, showers likely with a slight chance of thunderstorms in the morning, then showers likely with a chance of thunderstorms in the afternoon. Highs in the mid-70s. Northeast winds 15 to 20 miles an hour with gusts up to 30 miles an hour. Chance of rain 70%. Saturday night, mostly cloudy. A chance of showers until midnight. Lows in the mid-60s. North winds 15 to 20 miles an hour with gusts up to 30 miles an hour. Chance of rain 50%. Sunday, mostly sunny. Highs in the upper 70s. North winds 10 to 15 miles an hour with gusts up to 25 miles an hour. Sunday night through Tuesday night, mostly clear. Lows in the lower 60s. Highs in the lower 80s. Wednesday through Thursday, partly cloudy. Highs in the mid-80s. Lows in the upper 60s. Again, the forecast for Peoria and surrounding areas of central Illinois for the rest of today, showers. A slight chance of thunderstorms late this morning, then a chance of thunderstorms this afternoon. Highs in the upper 70s. South winds 10 to 15 miles an hour with gusts up to 30 miles an hour. Chance of rain near 100%. Here is a look at the Illinois River stages and the forecast for the next 3 days. River stages were recorded around 7 a.m. Forecasts are for 7 a.m. the next 3 days. At LaSalle, flood stage is 20 feet. This morning's river stage was 12.1 feet. The forecast for LaSalle is 12.0 feet on Saturday, 12.9 feet on Sunday, and 12.7 feet on Monday. At Henry, flood stage is 23 feet. This morning's river stage was 15.3 feet. The forecast for Henry is 15.3 feet on Saturday, 15.5 feet on Sunday, and 15.7 feet on Monday. At Peoria, flood stage is 18 feet. This morning's river stage was 12.0 feet. The forecast for Peoria is 12.0 feet on Saturday, 12.1 feet on Sunday, and 12.1 feet on Monday. At Havana, flood stage is 14 feet. This morning's river stage was 7.9 feet. The forecast for Havana is 7.8 feet on Saturday, 7.6 feet on Sunday, and 7.8 feet on Monday. At 11 a.m. in Peoria, light rain was falling. The temperature was 70 degrees, the dew point was 66, and the relative humidity was 87%. The wind was south at 15 miles an hour. The pressure was 29.91 inches and steady. Around central and western Illinois, rain was falling, with a temperature of 70 at Lakin, 70 at Springfield, and 72 at Lincoln. It was cloudy, with a temperature of 75 at Bloomington, 69 at Moline, and 69 at Galesburg. Under cloudy skies, Macomb reported 72, Quincy reported 73, and Pontiac reported 77. And once again at 11 a.m. in Peoria, with light rain, the temperature was 70. Looking elsewhere around the Midwest at 11 a.m., Chicago was cloudy, and 79. Indianapolis was partly sunny, and 82. St. Louis had rain, and 71. Kansas City was cloudy, and 83. Des Moines was cloudy, and 75. Milwaukee was cloudy, and 75. The time is currently 11:39 a.m. Central Daylight Time. 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Now for the official National Weather Service forecast for Peoria and surrounding areas of central Illinois. Rest of today, showers. A slight chance of thunderstorms late this morning, then a chance of thunderstorms this afternoon. Highs in the upper 70s. South winds 10 to 15 miles an hour with gusts up to 30 miles an hour. Chance of rain near 100%. Tonight, a chance of thunderstorms.
showers. Lows in the upper 60s. Southeast winds 10 to 15 miles an hour with gusts up to 30 miles an hour. Chance of rain near 100%. Saturday, showers likely with a slight chance of thunderstorms in the morning, then showers likely with a chance of thunderstorms in the afternoon. Highs in the mid-70s. Northeast winds 15 to 20 miles an hour with gusts up to 30 miles an hour. Chance of rain 70%. Saturday night, mostly cloudy. A chance of showers until midnight. Lows in the mid-60s. North winds 15 to 20 miles an hour with gusts up to 30 miles an hour. Chance of rain 50%. Sunday, mostly sunny. Highs in the upper 70s. North winds 10 to 15 miles an hour with gusts up to 25 miles an hour. Sunday night through Tuesday night, mostly clear. Lows in the lower 60s. Highs in the lower 80s. Wednesday through Thursday, partly cloudy. Highs in the mid-80s. Lows in the upper 60s. Again, the forecast for Peoria and surrounding areas of central Illinois for the rest of today, showers. A slight chance of thunderstorms late this morning, then a chance of thunderstorms this afternoon. Highs in the upper 70s. South winds 10 to 15 miles an hour with gusts up to 30 miles an hour. Chance of rain near 100%. At 11 a.m. in Peoria, light rain was falling. The temperature was 70 degrees, the dew point was 66, and the relative humidity was 87%. The wind was south at 15 miles an hour. The pressure was 29.91 inches and steady. Around central and western Illinois, rain was falling, with a temperature of 70 at Lakin, 70 at Springfield, and 72 at Lincoln. It was cloudy, with a temperature of 75 at Bloomington, 69 at Moline, and 69 at Galesburg. Under cloudy skies, Macomb reported 72, Quincy reported 73, and Pontiac reported 77. And once again at 11 a.m. in Peoria, with light rain, the temperature was 70. Looking elsewhere around the Midwest at 11 a.m., Chicago was cloudy, and 79. Indianapolis was partly sunny, and 82. St. Louis had rain, and 71. Kansas City was cloudy, and 83. Des Moines was cloudy, and 75. Milwaukee was cloudy, and 75. The time is currently 11:42 a.m. Central Daylight Time. 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Now for the official National Weather Service forecast for Peoria and surrounding areas of central Illinois. Rest of today, showers. A slight chance of thunderstorms late this morning, then a chance of thunderstorms this afternoon. Highs in the upper 70s. South winds 10 to 15 miles an hour with gusts up to 30 miles an hour. Chance of rain near 100%. Tonight, a chance of thunderstorms. Showers. Lows in the upper 60s. Southeast winds 10 to 15 miles an hour with gusts up to 30 miles an hour. Chance of rain near 100%. Saturday, showers likely with a slight chance of thunderstorms in the morning, then showers likely with a chance of thunderstorms in the afternoon. Highs in the mid-70s. Northeast winds 15 to 20 miles an hour with gusts up to 30 miles an hour. Chance of rain 70%. Saturday night, mostly cloudy. A chance of showers until midnight. Lows in the mid-60s. North winds 15 to 20 miles an hour with gusts up to 30 miles an hour. Chance of rain 50%. Sunday, mostly sunny. Highs in the upper 70s. North winds 10 to 15 miles an hour with gusts up to 25 miles an hour. Sunday night through Tuesday night, mostly clear. Lows in the lower 60s. Highs in the lower 80s. Wednesday through Thursday, partly cloudy. Highs in the mid-80s. Lows in the upper 60s. Again, the forecast for Peoria and surrounding areas of central Illinois for the rest of today, showers. A slight chance of thunderstorms late this morning, then a chance of thunderstorms this afternoon. Highs in the upper 70s. South winds 10 to 15 miles an hour with gusts up to 30 miles an hour. Chance of rain near 100%. At 11 a.m. in Peoria, light rain was falling. The temperature was 70 degrees,
the DuPont.

was 66, and the relative humidity was 87%. The wind was south at 15 miles an hour. The pressure was 29.91 inches and steady. Around central and western Illinois, rain was falling, with a temperature of 70 at Lakin, 70 at Springfield, and 72 at Lincoln. It was cloudy, with a temperature of 75 at Bloomington, 69 at Moline, and 69 at Galesburg. Under cloudy skies, Macomb reported 72, Quincy reported 73, and Pontiac reported 77. And once again at 11 a.m. in Peoria, with light rain, the temperature was 70. Here is a look at the Illinois River stages and the forecast for the next 3 days. River stages were recorded around 7 a.m. Forecasts are for 7 a.m. the next 3 days. At LaSalle, flood stage is 20 feet. This morning's river stage was 12.1 feet. The forecast for LaSalle is 12.0 feet on Saturday, 12.9 feet on Sunday, and 12.7 feet on Monday. At Henry, flood stage is 23 feet. This morning's river stage was 15.3 feet. The forecast for Henry is 15.3 feet on Saturday, 15.5 feet on Sunday, and 15.7 feet on Monday. At Peoria, flood stage is 18 feet. This morning's river stage was 12.0 feet. The forecast for Peoria is 12.0 feet on Saturday, 12.1 feet on Sunday, and 12.1 feet on Monday. At Havana, flood stage is 14 feet. This morning's river stage was 7.9 feet. The forecast for Havana is 7.8 feet on Saturday, 7.6 feet on Sunday, and 7.8 feet on Monday. Looking elsewhere around the Midwest at 11 a.m., Chicago was cloudy, and 79. Indianapolis was partly sunny, and 82. St. Louis had rain, and 71. Kansas City was cloudy, and 83. Des Moines was cloudy, and 75. Milwaukee was cloudy, and 75. The time is currently 11:47 a.m. Central Daylight Time. 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Now for the official National Weather Service forecast for Peoria and surrounding areas of central Illinois. Rest of today, showers. A slight chance of thunderstorms late this morning, then a chance of thunderstorms this afternoon. Highs in the upper 70s. South winds 10 to 15 miles an hour with gusts up to 30 miles an hour. Chance of rain near 100%. Tonight, a chance of thunderstorms. Showers. Lows in the upper 60s. Southeast winds 10 to 15 miles an hour with gusts up to 30 miles an hour. Chance of rain near 100%. Saturday, showers likely with a slight chance of thunderstorms in the morning, then showers likely with a chance of thunderstorms in the afternoon. Highs in the mid-70s. Northeast winds 15 to 20 miles an hour with gusts up to 30 miles an hour. Chance of rain 70%. Saturday night, mostly cloudy. A chance of showers until midnight. Lows in the mid-60s. North winds 15 to 20 miles an hour with gusts up to 30 miles an hour. Chance of rain 50%. Sunday, mostly sunny. Highs in the upper 70s. North winds 10 to 15 miles an hour with gusts up to 25 miles an hour. Sunday night through Tuesday night, mostly clear. Lows in the lower 60s. Highs in the lower 80s. Wednesday through Thursday, partly cloudy. Highs in the mid-80s. Lows in the upper 60s. Again, the forecast for Peoria and surrounding areas of central Illinois for the rest of today, showers. A slight chance of thunderstorms late this morning, then a chance of thunderstorms this afternoon. Highs in the upper 70s. South winds 10 to 15 miles an hour with gusts up to 30 miles an hour. Chance of rain near 100%. At 11 a.m. in Peoria, light rain was falling. The temperature was 70 degrees, the dew point was 66, and the relative humidity was 87%. The wind was south at 15 miles an hour. The pressure was 29.91 inches and steady. Around central and western Illinois, rain was falling, with a temperature of 70 at Lakin, 70 at Springfield, and 72 at Lincoln. It was cloudy, with a temperature of 75 at Bloomington, 69 at Moline,
and 69 at Galesburg. Under cloudy skies, Macomb reported 72, Quincy reported 73, and Pontiac reported 77. And once again at 11 a.m. in Peoria, with light rain, the temperature was 70. Looking elsewhere around the Midwest at 11 a.m., Chicago was cloudy, and 79. Indianapolis was partly sunny, and 82. St. Louis had rain, and 71. Kansas City was cloudy, and 83. Des Moines was cloudy, and 75. Milwaukee was cloudy, and 75. The time is currently 11:50 a.m. Central Daylight Time. 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Now for the official National Weather Service forecast for Peoria and surrounding areas of central Illinois. Rest of today, showers. A slight chance of thunderstorms late this morning, then a chance of thunderstorms this afternoon. Highs in the upper 70s. South winds 10 to 15 miles an hour with gusts up to 30 miles an hour. Chance of rain near 100%. Tonight, a chance of thunderstorms. Showers. Lows in the upper 60s. Southeast winds 10 to 15 miles an hour with gusts up to 30 miles an hour. Chance of rain near 100%. Saturday, showers likely with a slight chance of thunderstorms in the morning, then showers likely with a chance of thunderstorms in the afternoon. Highs in the mid-70s. Northeast winds 15 to 20 miles an hour with gusts up to 30 miles an hour. Chance of rain 70%. Saturday night, mostly cloudy. A chance of showers until midnight. Lows in the mid-60s. North winds 15 to 20 miles an hour with gusts up to 30 miles an hour. Chance of rain 50%. Sunday, mostly sunny. Highs in the upper 70s. North winds 10 to 15 miles an hour with gusts up to 25 miles an hour. Sunday night through Tuesday night, mostly clear. Lows in the lower 60s. Highs in the lower 80s. Wednesday through Thursday, partly cloudy. Highs in the mid-80s. Lows in the upper 60s. Again, the forecast for Peoria and surrounding areas of central Illinois for the rest of today, showers. A slight chance of thunderstorms late this morning, then a chance of thunderstorms this afternoon. Highs in the upper 70s. South winds 10 to 15 miles an hour with gusts up to 30 miles an hour. Chance of rain near 100%. At 11 a.m. in Peoria, light rain was falling. The temperature was 70 degrees, the dew point was 66, and the relative humidity was 87%. The wind was south at 15 miles an hour. The pressure was 29.91 inches and steady. Around central and western Illinois, rain was falling, with a temperature of 70 at Lakin, 70 at Springfield, and 72 at Lincoln. It was cloudy, with a temperature of 75 at Bloomington, 69 at Moline, and 69 at Galesburg. Under cloudy skies, Macomb reported 72, Quincy reported 73, and Pontiac reported 77. And once again at 11 a.m. in Peoria, with light rain, the temperature was 70. Looking elsewhere around the Midwest at 11 a.m., Chicago was cloudy, and 79. Indianapolis was partly sunny, and 82. St. Louis had rain, and 71. Kansas City was cloudy, and 83. Des Moines was cloudy, and 75. Milwaukee was cloudy, and 75. The time is currently 11:53 a.m. Central Daylight Time. 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Now for the official National Weather Service forecast for Peoria and surrounding areas of central Illinois. Rest of today, showers. A slight chance of thunderstorms late this morning, then a chance of thunderstorms this afternoon. Highs in the upper 70s. South winds 10 to 15 miles an hour with gusts up to 30 miles an hour. Chance of rain near 100%. Tonight, a chance of thunderstorms. Showers. Lows in the upper 60s. Southeast winds 10 to 15 miles an hour with gusts up to 30 miles an hour. Chance of rain near 100%. Saturday, showers likely with a slight chance of thunderstorms in the morning, then showers likely with a chance of thunderstorms in the afternoon.
Highs in the mid-70s.

Slight chance of thunderstorms late this morning, then a chance of thunderstorms this afternoon. Highs in the upper 70s. South winds 10 to 15 miles an hour with gusts up to 30 miles an hour. Chance of rain near 100%. Here is a look at the Illinois River stages in the forecast for the next 3 days. River stages were recorded around 7 a.m. Forecasts are for 7 a.m. the next 3 days. At La Salle, flood stage is 20 feet. This morning's river stage was 12.1 feet. The forecast for La Salle is 12.0 feet on Saturday, 12.9 feet on Sunday, and 12.7 feet on Monday. At Henry, flood stage is 23 feet. This morning's river stage was 15.3 feet. The forecast for Henry is 15.3 feet on Saturday, 15.5 feet on Sunday, and 15.7 feet on Monday. At Peoria, flood stage is 18 feet. This morning's river stage was 12.0 feet. The forecast for Peoria is 12.0 feet on Saturday, 12.1 feet on Sunday, and 12.1 feet on Monday. At Havana, flood stage is 14 feet. This morning's river stage was 7.9 feet. The forecast for Havana is 7.8 feet on Saturday, 7.6 feet on Sunday, and 7.8 feet on Monday. At 11 a.m. in Peoria, light rain was falling. The temperature was 70 degrees, the dew point was 66, and the relative humidity was 87%. The wind was south at 15 miles an hour. The pressure was 29.91 inches and steady. Around central and western Illinois, rain was falling, with a temperature of 70 at Lakin, 70 at Springfield, and 72 at Lincoln. It was cloudy, with a temperature of 75 at Bloomington, 69 at Moline, and 69 at Galesburg. Under cloudy skies, Macomb reported 72, Quincy reported 73, and Pontiac reported 77. And once again at 11 a.m. in Peoria, with light rain, the temperature was 70. Looking elsewhere around the Midwest at 11 a.m., Chicago was cloudy, and 79. Indianapolis was partly sunny, and 82. St. Louis had rain, and 71. Kansas City was cloudy, and 83. Des Moines was cloudy, and 75. Milwaukee was cloudy, and 75. The time is currently 11:58 a.m. Central Daylight Time. 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Now for the official National Weather Service forecast for Peoria and surrounding areas of central Illinois. Rest of today, showers. A slight chance of thunderstorms late this morning, then a chance of thunderstorms this afternoon. Highs in the upper 70s. South winds 10 to 15 miles an hour with gusts up to 30 miles an hour. Chance of rain near 100%. Tonight, a chance of thunderstorms. Showers. Lows in the upper 60s. Southeast winds 10 to 15 miles an hour with gusts up to 30 miles an hour. Chance of rain near 100%. Saturday, showers likely with a slight chance of thunderstorms in the morning, then showers likely with a chance of thunderstorms in the afternoon. Highs in the mid 70s. Northeast winds 15 to 20 miles an hour with gusts up to 30 miles an hour. Chance of rain 70%. Saturday night, mostly cloudy. A chance of showers until midnight. Lows in the mid-60s. North winds 15 to 20 miles an hour with gusts up to 30 miles an hour. Chance of rain 50%. Sunday, mostly sunny. Highs in the upper 70s. North winds 10 to 15 miles an hour with gusts up to 25 miles an hour. Sunday night through Tuesday night, mostly clear. Lows in the lower 60s. Highs in the lower 80s. Wednesday through Thursday, partly cloudy. Highs in the mid-80s. Lows in the upper 60s. Again, the forecast for Peoria and surrounding areas of central Illinois for the rest of today, showers. A slight chance of thunderstorms late this morning, then a chance of thunderstorms this afternoon. Highs in the upper 70s. South winds 10 to 15 miles an hour with gusts up to 30 miles an hour. Chance of rain near 100%. The time is currently 12 p.m. Central Daylight Time. 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

River stages were recorded around 7 a.m. Forecasts are for 7 a.m. the next 3 days. At Musal, flood stage is 20 feet. This morning's river stage was 12.1 feet. The forecast for Lasalle is 12.0 feet on Saturday, 12.9 feet on Sunday, and 12.7 feet on Monday. At Henry, flood stage is 23 feet. This morning's river stage was 15.3 feet. The forecast for Henry is 15.3 feet on Saturday, 15.5 feet on Sunday, and 15.7 feet on Monday. At Peoria, flood stage is 18 feet. This morning's river stage was 12.0 feet. The forecast for Peoria is 12.0 feet on Saturday, 12.1 feet on Sunday, and 12.1 feet on Monday. At Havana, flood stage is 14 feet. This morning's river stage was 7.9 feet. The forecast for Havana is 7.8 feet on Saturday, 7.6 feet on Sunday, and 7.8 feet on Monday. The time is currently 12:06 p.m. Central Daylight Time. 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Now for the official National Weather Service forecast for Peoria and surrounding areas of central Illinois. Rest of today, showers. A slight chance of thunderstorms late this morning, then a chance of thunderstorms this afternoon. Highs in the upper 70s. South winds 10 to 15 miles an hour with gusts up to 30 miles an hour. Chance of rain near 100%. Tonight, a chance of thunderstorms. Showers. Lows in the upper 60s. Southeast winds 10 to 15 miles an hour with gusts up to 30 miles an hour. Chance of rain near 100%. Saturday, showers likely with a slight chance of thunderstorms in the morning, then showers likely with a chance of thunderstorms in the afternoon. Highs in the mid-70s. Northeast winds 15 to 20 miles an hour with gusts up to 30 miles an hour. Chance of rain 70%. Saturday night, mostly cloudy. A chance of showers until midnight. Lows in the mid-60s. North winds 15 to 20 miles an hour with gusts up to 30 miles an hour. Chance of rain 50%. Sunday, mostly sunny. Highs in the upper 70s. North winds 10 to 15 miles an hour with gusts up to 25 miles an hour. Sunday night through Tuesday night, mostly clear. Lows in the lower 60s. Highs in the lower 80s. Wednesday through Thursday, partly cloudy. Highs in the mid 80s. Lows in the upper 60s. Again, the forecast for Peoria and surrounding areas of central Illinois for the rest of today, showers. A slight chance of thunderstorms late this morning, then a chance of thunderstorms this afternoon. Highs in the upper 70s. South winds 10 to 15 miles an hour with gusts up to 30 miles an hour. Chance of rain near 100%. The time is currently 12:09 p.m. Central Daylight Time. 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Now for the official National Weather Service forecast for Peoria and surrounding areas of central Illinois. Rest of today, showers. A slight chance of thunderstorms late this morning, then a chance of thunderstorms this afternoon. Highs in the upper 70s. South winds 10 to 15 miles an hour with gusts up to 30 miles an hour. Chance of rain near 100%. Tonight, a chance of thunderstorms. Showers. Lows in the upper 60s. Southeast winds 10 to 15 miles an hour with gusts up to 30 miles an hour. Chance of rain near 100%. Saturday, showers likely with a slight chance of thunderstorms in the morning, then showers likely with a chance of thunderstorms in the afternoon. Highs in the mid-70s. Northeast winds 15 to 20 miles an hour with gusts up to 30 miles an hour. Chance of rain 70%. Saturday night, mostly cloudy. A chance of showers until midnight. Lows in the mid-60s. North winds 15 to 20 miles an hour with gusts up to 30 miles an hour. Chance of rain 50%. Sunday, mostly sunny. Highs in the upper 70s. North winds 10 to 15 miles an hour with gusts up to 25 miles an hour. Sunday night through Tuesday night, mostly clear. Lows in the lower 60s. Highs in the lower 80s.

Wednesday through Thursday, partly cloudy. Highs in the mid-80s. Lows in the upper 60s. Again, the forecast for Peoria and surrounding areas of central Illinois for the rest of today, showers. A slight chance of thunderstorms late this morning, then a chance of thunderstorms this afternoon. Highs in the upper 70s. South winds 10 to 15 miles an hour with gusts up to 30 miles an hour. Chance of rain near 100%. At noon in Peoria, skies were cloudy. The temperature was 70 degrees, the dew point was 68, and the relative humidity was 93%. The wind was south at 12 miles an hour, gusting to 21. The pressure was 29.90 inches and falling. Around central and western Illinois, temperatures were in the lower to mid-70s. Rain was falling at Springfield and Lincoln. It was cloudy at Bloomington, Galesburg, and Lakin. At Macomb, Quincy, and Pontiac, it was cloudy. At Moline, rain and fog were reported. And once again at noon in Peoria, under cloudy skies, the temperature was 70. At noon in Peoria, skies were cloudy. The temperature was 70 degrees, the dew point was 68, and the relative humidity was 93%. The wind was south at 12 miles an hour, gusting to 21. The pressure was 29.90 inches and falling. Around central and western Illinois, temperatures were in the lower to mid-70s. Rain was falling at Springfield and Lincoln. It was cloudy at Bloomington, Galesburg, and Lakin. At Macomb, Quincy, and Pontiac, it was cloudy. At Moline, rain and fog were reported. And once again at noon in Peoria, under cloudy skies, the temperature was 70. Looking elsewhere around the Midwest at noon, Chicago was cloudy and 79. Indianapolis was partly sunny and 83. St. Louis was cloudy and 73. Kansas City was partly sunny and 84. Des Moines was cloudy and 76. Milwaukee was cloudy and 76. 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Now for the official National Weather Service forecast for Peoria and surrounding areas of central Illinois. Rest of today, showers. A slight chance of thunderstorms late this morning, then a chance of thunderstorms this afternoon. Highs in the upper 70s. South winds 10 to 15 miles an hour with gusts up to 30 miles an hour. Chance of rain near 100%. Tonight, a chance of thunderstorms. Showers. Lows in the upper 60s. Southeast winds 10 to 15 miles an hour with gusts up to 30 miles an hour. Chance of rain near 100%. Saturday, showers likely with a slight chance of thunderstorms in the morning, then showers likely with a chance of thunderstorms in the afternoon. Highs in the mid-70s. Northeast winds 15 to 20 miles an hour with gusts up to 30 miles an hour. Chance of rain 70%. Saturday night, mostly cloudy. A chance of showers until midnight. Lows in the mid-60s. North winds 15 to 20 miles an hour with gusts up to 30 miles an hour. Chance of rain 50%. Sunday, mostly sunny. Highs in the upper 70s. North winds 10 to 15 miles an hour with gusts up to 25 miles an hour. Sunday night through Tuesday night, mostly clear. Lows in the lower 60s. Highs in the lower 80s. Wednesday through Thursday, partly cloudy. Highs in the mid-80s. Lows in the upper 60s. Again, the forecast for Peoria and surrounding areas of central Illinois for the rest of today, showers. A slight chance of thunderstorms late this morning, then a chance of thunderstorms this afternoon. Highs in the upper 70s. South

Winds 10 to 15 miles an hour with gusts up to 30 miles an hour. Chance of rain near 100%. Here is a look at the Illinois River stages and the forecast for the next 3 days. River stages were recorded around 7 a.m. Forecasts are for 7 a.m. the next 3 days. At LaSalle, flood stage is 20 feet. This morning's river stage was 12.1 feet. The forecast for LaSalle is 12.0 feet on Saturday, 12.9 feet on Sunday, and 12.7 feet on Monday. At Henry, flood stage is 23 feet. This morning's river stage was 15.3 feet. The forecast for Henry is 15.3 feet on Saturday, 15.5 feet on Sunday, and 15.7 feet on Monday. At Peoria, flood stage is 18 feet. This morning's river stage was 12.0 feet. The forecast for Peoria is 12.0 feet on Saturday, 12.1 feet on Sunday, and 12.1 feet on Monday. At Havana, flood stage is 14 feet. This morning's river stage was 7.9 feet. The forecast for Havana is 7.8 feet on Saturday, 7.6 feet on Sunday, and 7.8 feet on Monday. At noon in Peoria, skies were cloudy. The temperature was 70 degrees, the dew point was 68, and the relative humidity was 93%. The wind was south at 12 miles an hour, gusting to 21. The pressure was 29.90 inches and falling. Around central and western Illinois, temperatures were in the lower to mid-70s. Rain was falling at Springfield and Lincoln. It was cloudy at Bloomington, Galesburg, and Lakin. At Macomb, Quincy, and Pontiac, it was cloudy. At Moline, rain and fog were reported. And once again at noon in Peoria, under cloudy skies, the temperature was 70. Looking elsewhere around the Midwest at noon, Chicago was cloudy and 79. Indianapolis was partly sunny and 83. St. Louis was cloudy and 73. Kansas City was partly sunny and 84. Des Moines was cloudy and 76. Milwaukee was cloudy and 76. The time is currently 12:18 p.m. Central Daylight Time. 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Now for the official National Weather Service forecast for Peoria and surrounding areas of central Illinois. Rest of today, showers. A slight chance of thunderstorms late this morning, then a chance of thunderstorms this afternoon. Highs in the upper 70s. South winds 10 to 15 miles an hour with gusts up to 30 miles an hour. Chance of rain near 100%. Tonight, a chance of thunderstorms. Showers. Lows in the upper 60s. Southeast winds 10 to 15 miles an hour with gusts up to 30 miles an hour. Chance of rain near 100%. Saturday, showers likely with a slight chance of thunderstorms in the morning, then showers likely with a chance of thunderstorms in the afternoon. Highs in the mid-70s. Northeast winds 15 to 20 miles an hour with gusts up to 30 miles an hour. Chance of rain 70%. Saturday night, mostly cloudy. A chance of showers until midnight. Lows in the mid-60s. North winds 15 to 20 miles an hour with gusts up to 30 miles an hour. Chance of rain 50%. Sunday, mostly sunny. Highs in the upper 70s. North winds 10 to 15 miles an hour with gusts up to 25 miles an hour. Sunday night through Tuesday night, mostly clear. Lows in the lower 60s. Highs in the lower 80s. Wednesday through Thursday, partly cloudy. Highs in the mid-80s. Lows in the upper 60s. Again, the forecast for Peoria and surrounding areas of central Illinois for the rest of today, showers. A slight chance of thunderstorms late this morning, then a chance of thunderstorms this afternoon. Highs in the upper 70s. South winds 10 to 15 miles an hour with gusts up to 30 miles an hour. Chance of rain near 100%. At noon in Peoria, skies were cloudy. The temperature was 70 degrees, the dew point was 68, and the relative humidity was 93%. The wind was south at 12 miles an hour, gusting to 21. The pressure was 29.90 inches and falling. Around central and western Illinois, temperatures were in the lower to mid-70s.

rain was falling at Springfield and Lincoln. It was cloudy at Bloomington, Galesburg, and Lakin. At Macomb, Quincy, and Pontiac, it was cloudy. At Moline, rain and fog were reported. And once again at noon in Peoria, under cloudy skies, the temperature was 70. Looking elsewhere around the Midwest at noon, Chicago was cloudy and 79. Indianapolis was partly sunny and 83. St. Louis was cloudy and 73. Kansas City was partly sunny and 84. Des Moines was cloudy and 76. Milwaukee was cloudy and 76. The time is currently 12:21 p.m. Central Daylight Time. 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Now for the official National Weather Service forecast for Peoria and surrounding areas of central Illinois. Rest of today, showers. A slight chance of thunderstorms late this morning, then a chance of thunderstorms this afternoon. Highs in the upper 70s. South winds 10 to 15 miles an hour with gusts up to 30 miles an hour. Chance of rain near 100%. Tonight, a chance of thunderstorms. Showers. Lows in the upper 60s. Southeast winds 10 to 15 miles an hour with gusts up to 30 miles an hour. Chance of rain near 100%. Saturday, showers likely with a slight chance of thunderstorms in the morning, then showers likely with a chance of thunderstorms in the afternoon. Highs in the mid-70s. Northeast winds 15 to 20 miles an hour with gusts up to 30 miles an hour. Chance of rain 70%. Saturday night, mostly cloudy. A chance of showers until midnight. Lows in the mid-60s. North winds 15 to 20 miles an hour with gusts up to 30 miles an hour. Chance of rain 50%. Sunday, mostly sunny. Highs in the upper 70s. North winds 10 to 15 miles an hour with gusts up to 25 miles an hour. Sunday night through Tuesday night, mostly clear. Lows in the lower 60s. Highs in the lower 80s. Wednesday through Thursday, partly cloudy. Highs in the mid-80s. Lows in the upper 60s. Again, the forecast for Peoria and surrounding areas of central Illinois for the rest of today, showers. A slight chance of thunderstorms late this morning, then a chance of thunderstorms this afternoon. Highs in the upper 70s. South winds 10 to 15 miles an hour with gusts up to 30 miles an hour. Chance of rain near 100%. At noon in Peoria, skies were cloudy. The temperature was 71 degrees, the dew point was 68, and the relative humidity was 90%. The wind was south at 13 miles an hour, gusting to 21. The pressure was 29.90 inches and falling. Around central and western Illinois, temperatures were in the lower to mid-70s. Rain was falling at Springfield and Lincoln. It was cloudy at Bloomington, Galesburg, and Lakin. At Macomb, Quincy, and Pontiac, it was cloudy. At Moline, rain and fog were reported. And once again at noon in Peoria, under cloudy skies, the temperature was 71. Looking elsewhere around the Midwest at noon, Chicago was cloudy and 79. Indianapolis was partly sunny and 83. St. Louis was cloudy and 73. Kansas City was partly sunny and 84. Des Moines was cloudy and 76. Milwaukee was cloudy and 76. The time is currently 12:24 p.m. Central Daylight Time. 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Now for the official National Weather Service forecast for Peoria and surrounding areas of central Illinois. Rest of today, showers. A slight chance of thunderstorms late this morning, then a chance of thunderstorms this afternoon. Highs in the upper 70s. South winds 10 to 15 miles an hour with gusts up to 30 miles an hour. Chance of rain near 100%. Tonight, a chance of thunderstorms. Showers. Lows in the upper 60s. Southeast winds 10 to 15 miles an hour with gusts up to 30 miles an hour. Chance of rain near 100%. Saturday, showers likely with a slight chance of thunderstorms in the morning, then showers likely with a chance of thunderstorms in the afternoon.

highs in the mid-70s. Northeast winds 15 to 20 miles an hour with gusts up to 30 miles an hour. Chance of rain 70%. Saturday night, mostly cloudy. A chance of showers until midnight. Lows in the mid-60s. North winds 15 to 20 miles an hour with gusts up to 30 miles an hour. Chance of rain 50%. Sunday, mostly sunny. Highs in the upper 70s. North winds 10 to 15 miles an hour with gusts up to 25 miles an hour. Sunday night through Tuesday night, mostly clear. Lows in the lower 60s. Highs in the lower 80s. Wednesday through Thursday, partly cloudy. Highs in the mid-80s. Lows in the upper 60s. Again, the forecast for Peoria and surrounding areas of central Illinois for the rest of today, showers. A slight chance of thunderstorms late this morning, then a chance of thunderstorms this afternoon. Highs in the upper 70s. South winds 10 to 15 miles an hour with gusts up to 30 miles an hour. Chance of rain near 100%. Here is a look at the Illinois River stages and the forecast for the next 3 days. River stages were recorded around 7 a.m. Forecasts are for 7 a.m. the next 3 days. At LaSalle, flood stage is 20 feet. This morning's river stage was 12.1 feet. The forecast for LaSalle is 12.0 feet on Saturday, 12.9 feet on Sunday, and 12.7 feet on Monday. At Henry, flood stage is 23 feet. This morning's river stage was 15.3 feet. The forecast for Henry is 15.3 feet on Saturday, 15.5 feet on Sunday, and 15.7 feet on Monday. At Peoria, flood stage is 18 feet. This morning's river stage was 12.0 feet. The forecast for Peoria is 12.0 feet on Saturday, 12.1 feet on Sunday, and 12.1 feet on Monday. At Havana, flood stage is 14 feet. This morning's river stage was 7.9 feet. The forecast for Havana is 7.8 feet on Saturday, 7.6 feet on Sunday, and 7.8 feet on Monday. At noon in Peoria, skies were cloudy. The temperature was 71 degrees, the dew point was 68, and the relative humidity was 90%. The wind was south at 13 miles an hour, gusting to 21. The pressure was 29.90 inches and falling. Around central and western Illinois, temperatures were in the lower to mid-70s. Rain was falling at Springfield and Lincoln. It was cloudy at Bloomington, Galesburg, and Lakin. At Macomb, Quincy, and Pontiac, it was cloudy. At Moline, rain and fog were reported. And once again at noon in Peoria, under cloudy skies, the temperature was 71. Looking elsewhere around the Midwest at noon, Chicago was cloudy, and 79. Indianapolis was partly sunny, and 83. St. Louis was cloudy, and 73. Kansas City was partly sunny, and 84. Des Moines was cloudy, and 76. Milwaukee was cloudy, and 76. The time is currently 12:29 p.m. Central Daylight Time. 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Now for the official National Weather Service forecast for Peoria and surrounding areas of central Illinois. Rest of today, showers. A slight chance of thunderstorms late this morning, then a chance of thunderstorms this afternoon. Highs in the upper 70s. South winds 10 to 15 miles an hour with gusts up to 30 miles an hour. Chance of rain near 100%. Tonight, a chance of thunderstorms. Showers. Lows in the upper 60s. Southeast winds 10 to 15 miles an hour with gusts up to 30 miles an hour. Chance of rain near 100%. Saturday, showers likely with a slight chance of thunderstorms in the morning, then showers likely with a chance of thunderstorms in the afternoon. Highs in the mid-70s. Northeast winds 15 to 20 miles an hour with gusts up to 30 miles an hour. Chance of rain 70%. Saturday night, mostly cloudy. A chance of showers until midnight. Lows in the mid-60s. North winds 15 to 20 miles an hour with gusts up to 30 miles an hour. Chance of rain 50%. Sunday, mostly sunny. Highs in the upper 70s.

south winds 10 to 15 miles an hour with gusts up to 25 miles an hour. Sunday night through Tuesday night, mostly clear. Lows in the lower 60s. Highs in the lower 80s. Wednesday through Thursday, partly cloudy. Highs in the mid 80s. Lows in the upper 60s. Again, the forecast for Peoria and surrounding areas of central Illinois for the rest of today, showers. A slight chance of thunderstorms late this morning, then a chance of thunderstorms this afternoon. Highs in the upper 70s. South winds 10 to 15 miles an hour with gusts up to 30 miles an hour. Chance of rain near 100%. At noon in Peoria, skies were cloudy. The temperature was 71 degrees, the dew point was 68, and the relative humidity was 90%. The wind was south at 13 miles an hour, gusting to 21. The pressure was 29.90 inches and falling. Around central and western Illinois, temperatures were in the lower to mid-70s. Rain was falling at Springfield and Lincoln. It was cloudy at Bloomington, Galesburg, and Lakin. At Macomb, Quincy, and Pontiac, it was cloudy. At Moline, rain and fog were reported. And once again at noon in Peoria, under cloudy skies, the temperature was 71. Looking elsewhere around the Midwest at noon, Chicago was cloudy and 79. Indianapolis was partly sunny and 83. St. Louis was cloudy and 73. Kansas City was partly sunny and 84. Des Moines was cloudy and 76. Milwaukee was cloudy and 76. The time is currently 12:32 p.m. Central Daylight Time. 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Now for the official National Weather Service forecast for Peoria and surrounding areas of central Illinois. Rest of today, showers. A slight chance of thunderstorms late this morning, then a chance of thunderstorms this afternoon. Highs in the upper 70s. South winds 10 to 15 miles an hour with gusts up to 30 miles an hour. Chance of rain near 100%. Tonight, a chance of thunderstorms. Showers. Lows in the upper 60s. Miles an hour with gusts up to 30 miles an hour. Chance of rain near 100%. Tonight, a chance of thunderstorms. Showers. Lows in the upper 60s. Southeast winds 10 to 15 miles an hour with gusts up to 30 miles an hour. Chance of rain near 100%. Saturday, showers likely with a slight chance of thunderstorms in the morning, then showers likely with a chance of thunderstorms in the afternoon. Highs in the mid-70s. Northeast winds 15 to 20 miles an hour with gusts up to 30 miles an hour. Chance of rain 70%. Saturday night, mostly cloudy. A chance of showers until midnight. Lows in the mid-60s. North winds 15 to 20 miles an hour with gusts up to 30 miles an hour. Chance of rain 50%. Sunday, mostly sunny. Highs in the upper 70s. North winds 10 to 15 miles an hour with gusts up to 25 miles an hour. Sunday night through Tuesday night, mostly clear. Lows in the lower 60s. Highs in the lower 80s. Wednesday through Thursday, partly cloudy. Highs in the mid-80s. Lows in the upper 60s. Again, the forecast for Peoria and surrounding areas of central Illinois for the rest of today, showers. A slight chance of thunderstorms late this morning, then a chance of thunderstorms this afternoon. Highs in the upper 70s. South winds 10 to 15 miles an hour with gusts up to 30 miles an hour. Chance of rain near 100%. At noon in Peoria, skies were cloudy. The temperature was 71 degrees, the dew point was 68, and the relative humidity was 90%. The wind was south at 13 miles an hour, gusting to 21. The pressure was 29.90 inches and falling. Around central and western Illinois, temperatures were in the lower to mid-70s. Rain was falling at Springfield and Lincoln. It was cloudy at Bloomington, Galesburg, and Lakin. At Macomb, Quincy, and Pontiac, it was cloudy. At Moline, rain and fog were reported. And once again at noon in Peoria, under cloudy skies, the temperature was 71. Here is a look at the Illinois River stages and the forecast for

the next 3 days. River stages were recorded around 7 a.m. Forecasts are for 7 a.m. the next 3 days. At LaSalle, flood stage is 20 feet. This morning's river stage was 12.1 feet. The forecast for LaSalle is 12.0 feet on Saturday, 12.9 feet on Sunday, and 12.7 feet on Monday. At Henry, flood stage is 23 feet. This morning's river stage was 15.3 feet. The forecast for Henry is 15.3 feet on Saturday, 15.5 feet on Sunday, and 15.7 feet on Monday. At Peoria, flood stage is 18 feet. This morning's river stage was 12.0 feet. The forecast for Peoria is 12.0 feet on Saturday, 12.1 feet on Sunday, and 12.1 feet on Monday. At Havana, flood stage is 14 feet. This morning's river stage was 7.9 feet. The forecast for Havana is 7.8 feet on Saturday, 7.6 feet on Sunday, and 7.8 feet on Monday. The time is currently 12:36 p.m. Central Daylight Time. 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Now for the official National Weather Service forecast for Peoria and surrounding areas of central Illinois. Rest of today, showers likely with a chance of thunderstorms. Patchy fog. Highs in the mid-70s. South winds 10 to 15 miles an hour with gusts up to 30 miles an hour. Chance of rain 70%. Tonight, a chance of thunderstorms. Showers likely. Patchy fog. Lows in the upper 60s. Southeast winds 10 to 15 miles an hour with gusts up to 30 miles an hour. Chance of rain 70%. Saturday, a chance of showers with a slight chance of thunderstorms in the morning, then showers likely with a chance of thunderstorms in the afternoon. Patchy fog. Highs in the lower 70s. Northeast winds 10 to 15 miles an hour with gusts up to 25 miles an hour, becoming north 15 to 20 miles an hour with gusts up to 35 miles an hour in the afternoon. Chance of rain 70%. Saturday night, mostly cloudy. A chance of showers and thunderstorms until midnight. Lows in the mid-60s. North winds 15 to 20 miles an hour with gusts up to 30 miles an hour. Chance of rain 50%. Sunday, partly sunny. Highs in the upper 70s. North winds 10 to 15 miles an hour with gusts up to 30 miles an hour. Sunday night through Tuesday night, mostly clear. Lows in the lower 60s. Highs in the lower 80s. Wednesday, mostly sunny. Highs in the lower 80s. Wednesday night, partly cloudy. A chance of showers after midnight. Lows in the mid-60s. Chance of rain 30%. Thursday, mostly sunny. Highs in the lower 80s. Again, the forecast for Peoria and surrounding areas of central Illinois for the rest of today, showers likely and a chance of thunderstorms. Patchy fog. Highs in the mid-70s. South winds 10 to 15 miles an hour with gusts up to 30 miles an hour. Chance of rain 70%. At noon in Peoria, skies were cloudy. The temperature was 71 degrees, the dew point was 68, and the relative humidity was 90%. The wind was south at 13 miles an hour, gusting to 21. The pressure was 29.90 inches and falling. Around central and western Illinois, temperatures were in the lower to mid-70s. Rain was falling at Springfield and Lincoln. It was cloudy at Bloomington, Galesburg, and Lakin. At Macomb, Quincy, and Pontiac, it was cloudy. At Moline, rain and fog were reported. And once again at noon in Peoria, under cloudy skies, the temperature was 71. Looking elsewhere around the Midwest at noon, Chicago was cloudy, and 79. Indianapolis was partly sunny, and 83. St. Louis was cloudy, and 73. Kansas City was partly sunny, and 84. Des Moines was cloudy, and 76. Milwaukee was cloudy, and 76. The time is currently 12:40 p.m. Central Daylight Time. 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
Now for the official National Weather Service forecast for Peoria and surrounding areas of central Illinois. Rest of today, showers likely with a chance of thunderstorms. Patchy fog. Highs in the mid-70s. South winds 10 to 15 miles an hour with gusts up to 30 miles an hour. Chance of rain 70%. Tonight, a chance of thunderstorms. Showers likely. Patchy fog. Lows in the upper 60s. Southeast winds 10 to 15 miles an hour with gusts up to 30 miles an hour. Chance of rain 70%. Saturday, a chance of showers with a slight chance of thunderstorms in the morning, then showers likely with a chance of thunderstorms in the afternoon. Patchy fog. Highs in the lower 70s. Northeast winds 10 to 15 miles an hour with gusts up to 25 miles an hour, becoming north 15 to 20 miles an hour with gusts up to 35 miles an hour in the afternoon. Chance of rain 70%. Saturday night, mostly cloudy. A chance of showers and thunderstorms until midnight. Lows in the mid-60s. North winds 15 to 20 miles an hour with gusts up to 30 miles an hour. Chance of rain 50%. Sunday, partly sunny. Highs in the upper 70s. North winds 10 to 15 miles an hour with gusts up to 30 miles an hour. Sunday night through Tuesday night, mostly clear. Lows in the lower 60s. Highs in the lower 80s. Wednesday, mostly sunny. Highs in the lower 80s. Wednesday night, partly cloudy. A chance of showers after midnight. Lows in the mid-60s. Chance of rain 30%. Thursday, mostly sunny. Highs in the lower 80s. Again, the forecast for Peoria and surrounding areas of central Illinois for the rest of today, showers likely and a chance of thunderstorms. Patchy fog. Highs in the mid-70s. South winds 10 to 15 miles an hour with gusts up to 30 miles an hour. Chance of rain 70%. At noon in Peoria, skies were cloudy. The temperature was 71 degrees, the dew point was 68, and the relative humidity was 90%. The wind was south at 13 miles an hour, gusting to 21. The pressure was 29.90 inches and falling. Around central and western Illinois, temperatures were in the lower to mid-70s. Rain was falling at Springfield and Lincoln. It was cloudy at Bloomington, Galesburg, and Lakin. At Macomb, Quincy, and Pontiac, it was cloudy. At Moline, rain and fog were reported. And once again at noon in Peoria, under cloudy skies, the temperature was 71. Looking elsewhere around the Midwest at noon, Chicago was cloudy and 79. Indianapolis was partly sunny and 83. St. Louis was cloudy and 73. Kansas City was partly sunny and 84. Des Moines was cloudy and 76. Milwaukee was cloudy and 76. The time is currently 12:43 p.m. Central Daylight Time. 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Now for the official National Weather Service forecast for Peoria and surrounding areas of central Illinois. Rest of today, showers likely with a chance of thunderstorms. Patchy fog. Highs in the mid-70s. South winds 10 to 15 miles an hour with gusts up to 30 miles an hour. Chance of rain 70%. Tonight, a chance of thunderstorms. Showers likely. Patchy fog. Lows in the upper 60s. Southeast winds 10 to 15 miles an hour with gusts up to 30 miles an hour. Chance of rain 70%. Saturday, a chance of showers with a slight chance of thunderstorms in the morning, then showers likely with a chance of thunderstorms in the afternoon. Patchy fog. Highs in the lower 70s. Northeast winds 10 to 15 miles an hour with gusts up to 25 miles an hour, becoming north 15 to 20 miles an hour with gusts up to 35 miles an hour in the afternoon. Chance of rain 70%. Saturday night, mostly cloudy. A chance of showers and thunderstorms until midnight. Lows in the mid-60s. North winds 15 to 20 miles an hour with gusts up to 30 miles an hour. Chance of rain 50%. Sunday, partly sunny. Highs in the upper 70s.
North winds 10 to 15 miles an hour with gusts up to 30 miles an hour. Sunday night through Tuesday.

Friday night, mostly clear. Lows in the lower 60s. Highs in the lower 80s. Wednesday, mostly sunny. Highs in the lower 80s. Wednesday night, partly cloudy. A chance of showers after midnight. Lows in the mid-60s. Chance of rain 30%. Thursday, mostly sunny. Highs in the lower 80s. Again, the forecast for Peoria and surrounding areas of central Illinois for the rest of today, showers likely and a chance of thunderstorms. Patchy fog. Highs in the mid-70s. South winds 10 to 15 miles an hour with gusts up to 30 miles an hour. Chance of rain 70%. Here is a look at the Illinois River stages and the forecast for the next 3 days. River stages were recorded around 7 a.m. Forecasts are for 7 a.m. the next 3 days. At LaSalle, flood stage is 20 feet. This morning's river stage was 12.1 feet. The forecast for LaSalle is 12.0 feet on Saturday, 12.9 feet on Sunday, and 12.7 feet on Monday. At Henry, flood stage is 23 feet. This morning's river stage was 15.3 feet. The forecast for Henry is 15.3 feet on Saturday, 15.5 feet on Sunday, and 15.7 feet on Monday. At Peoria, flood stage is 18 feet. This morning's river stage was 12.0 feet. The forecast for Peoria is 12.0 feet on Saturday, 12.1 feet on Sunday, and 12.1 feet on Monday. At Havana, flood stage is 14 feet. This morning's river stage was 7.9 feet. The forecast for Havana is 7.8 feet on Saturday, 7.6 feet on Sunday, and 7.8 feet on Monday. At noon in Peoria, skies were cloudy. The temperature was 71 degrees, the dew point was 68, and the relative humidity was 90%. The wind was south at 13 miles an hour, gusting to 21. The pressure was 29.90 inches and falling. Around central and western Illinois, temperatures were in the lower to mid-70s. Rain was falling at Springfield and Lincoln. It was cloudy at Bloomington, Galesburg, and Lakin. At Macomb, Quincy, and Pontiac, it was cloudy. At Moline, rain and fog were reported. And once again at noon in Peoria, under cloudy skies, the temperature was 71. Looking elsewhere around the Midwest at noon, Chicago was cloudy, and 79. Indianapolis was partly sunny, and 83. St. Louis was cloudy, and 73. Kansas City was partly sunny, and 84. Des Moines was cloudy, and 76. Milwaukee was cloudy, and 76. The time is currently 12:48 p.m. Central Daylight Time. 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Now for the official National Weather Service forecast for Peoria and surrounding areas of central Illinois. Rest of today, showers likely with a chance of thunderstorms. Patchy fog. Highs in the mid-70s. South winds 10 to 15 miles an hour with gusts up to 30 miles an hour. Chance of rain 70%. Tonight, a chance of thunderstorms. Showers likely. Patchy fog. Lows in the upper 60s. Southeast winds 10 to 15 miles an hour with gusts up to 30 miles an hour. Chance of rain 70%. Saturday, a chance of showers with a slight chance of thunderstorms in the morning, then showers likely with a chance of thunderstorms in the afternoon. Patchy fog. Highs in the lower 70s. Northeast winds 10 to 15 miles an hour with gusts up to 25 miles an hour, becoming north 15 to 20 miles an hour with gusts up to 35 miles an hour in the afternoon. Chance of rain 70%. Saturday night, mostly cloudy. A chance of showers and thunderstorms until midnight. Lows in the mid-60s. North winds 15 to 20 miles an hour with gusts up to 30 miles an hour. Chance of rain 50%. Sunday, partly sunny. Highs in the upper 70s. North winds 10 to 15 miles an hour with gusts up to 30 miles an hour. Sunday night through Tuesday night, mostly clear. Lows in the lower 60s. Highs in the lower 80s. Wednesday, mostly sunny. Highs in the lower 80s. Wednesday night, partly cloudy,

A chance of showers after midnight. Lows in the mid-60s. Chance of rain 30%. Thursday, mostly sunny. Highs in the lower 80s. Again, the forecast for Peoria and surrounding areas of central Illinois for the rest of today, showers likely and a chance of thunderstorms. Patchy fog. Highs in the mid-70s. South winds 10 to 15 miles an hour with gusts up to 30 miles an hour. Chance of rain 70%. At noon in Peoria, skies were cloudy. The temperature was 71 degrees, the dew point was 68, and the relative humidity was 90%. The wind was south at 13 miles an hour, gusting to 21. The pressure was 29.90 inches and falling. Around central and western Illinois, temperatures were in the lower to mid-70s. Rain was falling at Springfield and Lincoln. It was cloudy at Bloomington, Galesburg, and Lakin. At Macomb, Quincy, and Pontiac, it was cloudy. At Moline, rain and fog were reported. And once again at noon in Peoria, under cloudy skies, the temperature was 71. Looking elsewhere around the Midwest at noon, Chicago was cloudy, and 79. Indianapolis was partly sunny, and 83. St. Louis was cloudy, and 73. Kansas City was partly sunny, and 84. Des Moines was cloudy, and 76. Milwaukee was cloudy, and 76. The time is currently 12:52 p.m. Central Daylight Time. 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Now for the official National Weather Service forecast for Peoria and surrounding areas of central Illinois. Rest of today, showers likely with a chance of thunderstorms. Patchy fog. Highs in the mid-70s. South winds 10 to 15 miles an hour with gusts up to 30 miles an hour. Chance of rain 70%. Tonight, a chance of thunderstorms. Showers likely. Patchy fog. Lows in the upper 60s. Southeast winds 10 to 15 miles an hour with gusts up to 30 miles an hour. Chance of rain 70%. Saturday, a chance of showers with a slight chance of thunderstorms in the morning, then showers likely with a chance of thunderstorms in the afternoon. Patchy fog. Highs in the lower 70s. Northeast winds 10 to 15 miles an hour with gusts up to 25 miles an hour, becoming north 15 to 20 miles an hour with gusts up to 35 miles an hour in the afternoon. Chance of rain 70%. Saturday night, mostly cloudy. A chance of showers and thunderstorms until midnight. Lows in the mid-60s. North winds 15 to 20 miles an hour with gusts up to 30 miles an hour. Chance of rain 50%. Sunday, partly sunny. Highs in the upper 70s. North winds 10 to 15 miles an hour with gusts up to 30 miles an hour. Sunday night through Tuesday night, mostly clear. Lows in the lower 60s. Highs in the lower 80s. Wednesday, mostly sunny. Highs in the lower 80s. Wednesday night, partly cloudy. A chance of showers after midnight. Lows in the mid-60s. Chance of rain 30%. Thursday, mostly sunny. Highs in the lower 80s. Again, the forecast for Peoria and surrounding areas of central Illinois for the rest of today, showers likely and a chance of thunderstorms. Patchy fog. Highs in the mid-70s. South winds 10 to 15 miles an hour with gusts up to 30 miles an hour. Chance of rain 70%. At noon in Peoria, skies were cloudy. The temperature was 71 degrees, the dew point was 68, and the relative humidity was 90%. The wind was south at 13 miles an hour, gusting to 21. The pressure was 29.90 inches and falling. Around central and western Illinois, temperatures were in the lower to mid-70s. Rain was falling at Springfield and Lincoln. It was cloudy at Bloomington, Galesburg, and Lakin. At Macomb, Quincy, and Pontiac, it was cloudy. At Moline, rain and fog were reported. And once again at noon in Peoria, under cloudy skies, the temperature was 71. Here is a look at the Illinois River stages and the forecast for the next 3 days. River stages were recorded around 7 a.m. Forecasts are for 7 a.m. and

7.6 feet on Sunday and 7.8 feet on Monday. Looking elsewhere around the Midwest at noon, Chicago was cloudy and 79. Indianapolis was partly sunny and 83. St. Louis was cloudy and 73. Kansas City was partly sunny and 84. Des Moines was cloudy and 76. Milwaukee was cloudy and 76. The time is currently 12:57 p.m. Central Daylight Time. 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Now for the official National Weather Service forecast for Peoria and surrounding areas of central Illinois. Rest of today, showers likely with a chance of thunderstorms. Patchy fog. Highs in the mid-70s. South winds 10 to 15 miles an hour with gusts up to 30 miles an hour. Chance of rain 70%. Tonight, a chance of thunderstorms. Showers likely. Patchy fog. Lows in the upper 60s. Southeast winds 10 to 15 miles an hour with gusts up to 30 miles an hour. Chance of rain 70%. Saturday, a chance of showers with a slight chance of thunderstorms in the morning, then showers likely with a chance of thunderstorms in the afternoon. Patchy fog. Highs in the lower 70s. Northeast winds 10 to 15 miles an hour with gusts up to 25 miles an hour, becoming north 15 to 20 miles an hour with gusts up to 35 miles an hour in the afternoon. Chance of rain 70%. Saturday night, mostly cloudy. A chance of showers and thunderstorms until midnight. Lows in the mid-60s. North winds 15 to 20 miles an hour with gusts up to 30 miles an hour. Chance of rain 50%. Sunday, partly sunny. Highs in the upper 70s. North winds 10 to 15 miles an hour with gusts up to 30 miles an hour. Sunday night through Tuesday night, mostly clear. Lows in the lower 60s. Highs in the lower 80s. Wednesday, mostly sunny. Highs in the lower 80s. Wednesday night, partly cloudy. A chance of showers after midnight. Lows in the mid-60s. Chance of rain 30%. Thursday, mostly sunny. Highs in the lower 80s. Again, the forecast for Peoria and surrounding areas of central Illinois for the rest of today, showers likely and a chance of thunderstorms. Patchy fog. Highs in the mid-70s. South winds 10 to 15 miles an hour with gusts up to 30 miles an hour. Chance of rain 70%. At noon in Peoria, skies were cloudy. The temperature was 71 degrees, the dew point was 68, and the relative humidity was 90%. The wind was south at 13 miles an hour, gusting to 21. The pressure was 29.90 inches and falling. Around central and western Illinois, temperatures were in the lower to mid-70s. Rain was falling at Springfield and Lincoln. It was cloudy at Bloomington, Galesburg, and Lakin. At Macomb, Quincy, and Pontiac, it was cloudy. At Moline, rain and fog were reported. And once again at noon in Peoria, under cloudy skies, the temperature was 71. The time is currently 1 p.m. Central Daylight Time. 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Now for the official National Weather Service forecast for Peoria and surrounding areas of central Illinois. Rest of today, showers likely with a chance of thunderstorms. Patchy fog. Highs in the mid-70s. South winds 10 to 15 miles an hour with gusts up to 30 miles an hour. Chance of rain 70%. Tonight, a chance of thunderstorms. Showers likely. Patchy fog. Lows in the upper 60s. Southeast winds 10 to 15 miles an hour with gusts up to 30 miles an hour. Chance of rain 70%. Saturday, a chance of showers with a slight chance of thunderstorms in the morning, then showers likely with a chance of thunderstorms in the afternoon. Patchy fog. Highs in the lower 70s. Northeast winds 10 to 15 miles an hour with gusts up to 25 miles an hour, becoming north 15 to 20 miles an hour with gusts up to 35 miles an hour in the afternoon. Chance of rain 70%. Saturday night, mostly cloudy. A chance of showers and thunderstorms until midnight.

lows in the mid-60s. North winds 15 to 20 miles an hour with gusts up to 30 miles an hour. Chance of rain 50%. Sunday, partly sunny. Highs in the upper 70s. North winds 10 to 15 miles an hour with gusts up to 30 miles an hour. Sunday night through Tuesday night, mostly clear. Lows in the lower 60s. Highs in the lower 80s. Wednesday, mostly sunny. Highs in the lower 80s. Wednesday night, partly cloudy. A chance of showers after midnight. Lows in the mid-60s. Chance of rain 30%. Thursday, mostly sunny. Highs in the lower 80s. Again, the forecast for Peoria and surrounding areas of central Illinois for the rest of today, showers likely and a chance of thunderstorms. Patchy fog. Highs in the mid-70s. South winds 10 to 15 miles an hour with gusts up to 30 miles an hour. Chance of rain 70%. The time is currently 1:02 p.m. Central Daylight Time. 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Now for the official National Weather Service forecast for Peoria and surrounding areas of central Illinois. Rest of today, showers likely with a chance of thunderstorms. Patchy fog. Highs in the mid-70s. South winds 10 to 15 miles an hour with gusts up to 30 miles an hour. Chance of rain 70%. Tonight, a chance of thunderstorms. Showers likely. Patchy fog. Lows in the upper 60s. Southeast winds 10 to 15 miles an hour with gusts up to 30 miles an hour. Chance of rain 70%. Saturday, a chance of showers with a slight chance of thunderstorms in the morning, then showers likely with a chance of thunderstorms in the afternoon. Patchy fog. Highs in the lower 70s. Northeast winds 10 to 15 miles an hour with gusts up to 25 miles an hour, becoming north 15 to 20 miles an hour with gusts up to 35 miles an hour in the afternoon. Chance of rain 70%. Saturday night, mostly cloudy. A chance of showers and thunderstorms until midnight. Lows in the mid-60s. North winds 15 to 20 miles an hour with gusts up to 30 miles an hour. Chance of rain 50%. Sunday, partly sunny. Highs in the upper 70s. North winds 10 to 15 miles an hour with gusts up to 30 miles an hour. Sunday night through Tuesday night, mostly clear. Lows in the lower 60s. Highs in the lower 80s. Wednesday, mostly sunny. Highs in the lower 80s. Wednesday night, partly cloudy. A chance of showers after midnight. Lows in the mid-60s. Chance of rain 30%. Thursday, mostly sunny. Highs in the lower 80s. Again, the forecast for Peoria and surrounding areas of central Illinois for the rest of today, showers likely and a chance of thunderstorms. Patchy fog. Highs in the mid-70s. South winds 10 to 15 miles an hour with gusts up to 30 miles an hour. Chance of rain 70%. Here is a look at the Illinois River stages and the forecast for the next 3 days. River stages were recorded around 7 a.m. Forecasts are for 7 a.m. the next 3 days. At LaSalle, flood stage is 20 feet. This morning's river stage was 12.1 feet. The forecast for LaSalle is 12.0 feet on Saturday, 12.9 feet on Sunday, and 12.7 feet on Monday. At Henry, flood stage is 23 feet. This morning's river stage was 15.3 feet. The forecast for Henry is 15.3 feet on Saturday, 15.5 feet on Sunday, and 15.7 feet on Monday. At Peoria, flood stage is 18 feet. This morning's river stage was 12.0 feet. The forecast for Peoria is 12.0 feet on Saturday, 12.1 feet on Sunday, and 12.1 feet on Monday. At Havana, flood stage is 14 feet. This morning's river stage was 7.9 feet. The forecast for Havana is 7.8 feet on Saturday, 7.6 feet on Sunday, and 7.8 feet on Monday. At 1 p.m. in Peoria, light rain was falling. The temperature was 71 degrees, the dew point was 68, and the relative humidity was 90%. The wind was south at 17 miles an hour, gusting to 20.

6. The pressure was 29.89 inches and falling. Around central and western Illinois, rain was falling, with a temperature of 71 at Springfield and 72 at Lincoln. Fog was reported, with a temperature of 71 at Moline and 70 at Galesburg. It was cloudy, with a temperature of 70 at Bloomington, 70 at Lakin, 73 at Macomb, 76 at Quincy, and 71 at Pontiac. And once again at 1 p.m. in Peoria, with light rain, the temperature was 71. The time is currently 1:07 p.m. Central Daylight Time. 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Now for the official National Weather Service forecast for Peoria and surrounding areas of central Illinois. Rest of today, showers likely with a chance of thunderstorms. Patchy fog. Highs in the mid-70s. South winds 10 to 15 miles an hour with gusts up to 30 miles an hour. Chance of rain 70%. Tonight, a chance of thunderstorms. Showers likely. Patchy fog. Lows in the upper 60s. Southeast winds 10 to 15 miles an hour with gusts up to 30 miles an hour. Chance of rain 70%. Saturday, a chance of showers with a slight chance of thunderstorms in the morning, then showers likely with a chance of thunderstorms in the afternoon. Patchy fog. Highs in the lower 70s. Northeast winds 10 to 15 miles an hour with gusts up to 25 miles an hour, becoming north 15 to 20 miles an hour with gusts up to 35 miles an hour in the afternoon. Chance of rain 70%. Saturday night, mostly cloudy. A chance of showers and thunderstorms until midnight. Lows in the mid-60s. North winds 15 to 20 miles an hour with gusts up to 30 miles an hour. Chance of rain 50%. Sunday, partly sunny. Highs in the upper 70s. North winds 10 to 15 miles an hour with gusts up to 30 miles an hour. Sunday night through Tuesday night, mostly clear. Lows in the lower 60s. Highs in the lower 80s. Wednesday, mostly sunny. Highs in the lower 80s. Wednesday night, partly cloudy. A chance of showers after midnight. Lows in the mid-60s. Chance of rain 30%. Thursday, mostly sunny. Highs in the lower 80s. Again, the forecast for Peoria and surrounding areas of central Illinois for the rest of today, showers likely and a chance of thunderstorms. Patchy fog. Highs in the mid-70s. South winds 10 to 15 miles an hour with gusts up to 30 miles an hour. Chance of rain 70%. At 1 p.m. in Peoria, light rain was falling. The temperature was 71 degrees, the dew point was 68, and the relative humidity was 90%. The wind was south at 17 miles an hour, gusting to 26. The pressure was 29.89 inches and falling. Around central and western Illinois, rain was falling, with a temperature of 71 at Springfield and 72 at Lincoln. Fog was reported, with a temperature of 71 at Moline and 70 at Galesburg. It was cloudy, with a temperature of 70 at Bloomington, 70 at Lakin, 73 at Macomb, 76 at Quincy, and 71 at Pontiac. And once again at 1 p.m. in Peoria, with light rain, the temperature was 71. Looking elsewhere around the Midwest at 1 p.m., Chicago had light rain, and 78. Indianapolis was partly sunny, and 83. St. Louis had light rain, and 74. Kansas City was partly sunny, and 85. Des Moines had light rain, and 75. Milwaukee was cloudy, and 75. The time is currently 1:10 p.m. Central Daylight Time. 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Now for the official National Weather Service forecast for Peoria and surrounding areas of central Illinois. Rest of today, showers likely with a chance of thunderstorms. Patchy fog. Highs in the mid-70s. South winds 10 to 15 miles an hour with gusts up to 30 miles an hour. Chance of rain 70%. Tonight, a chance of thunderstorms. Showers likely. Patchy fog. Lows in the upper 60s. Southeast winds 10 to 15 miles an hour with gusts up to 30 miles.

an hour. Chance of rain 70%. Saturday, a chance of showers with a slight chance of thunderstorms in the morning, then showers likely with a chance of thunderstorms in the afternoon. Patchy fog. Highs in the lower 70s. Northeast winds 10 to 15 miles an hour with gusts up to 25 miles an hour, becoming north 15 to 20 miles an hour with gusts up to 35 miles an hour in the afternoon. Chance of rain 70%. Saturday night, mostly cloudy. A chance of showers and thunderstorms until midnight. Lows in the mid-60s. North winds 15 to 20 miles an hour with gusts up to 30 miles an hour. Chance of rain 50%. Sunday, partly sunny. Highs in the upper 70s. North winds 10 to 15 miles an hour with gusts up to 30 miles an hour. Sunday night through Tuesday night, mostly clear. Lows in the lower 60s. Highs in the lower 80s. Wednesday, mostly sunny. Highs in the lower 80s. Wednesday night, partly cloudy. A chance of showers after midnight. Lows in the mid-60s. Chance of rain 30%. Thursday, mostly sunny. Highs in the lower 80s. Again, the forecast for Peoria and surrounding areas of central Illinois for the rest of today, showers likely and a chance of thunderstorms. Patchy fog. Highs in the mid-70s. South winds 10 to 15 miles an hour with gusts up to 30 miles an hour. Chance of rain 70%. 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At 1 p.m. in Peoria, light rain was falling. The temperature was 71 degrees, the dew point was 68, and the relative humidity was 90%. The wind was south at 17 miles an hour, gusting to 26. The pressure was 29.89 inches and falling. Around central and western Illinois, rain was falling, with a temperature of 71 at Springfield and 72 at Lincoln. Fog was reported, with a temperature of 71 at Moline and 70 at Galesburg. It was cloudy, with a temperature of 70 at Bloomington, 70 at Lakin, 73 at Macomb, 76 at Quincy, and 71 at Pontiac. And once again at 1 p.m. in Peoria, with light rain, the temperature was 71. Looking elsewhere around the Midwest at 1 p.m., Chicago had light rain, and 78. Indianapolis was partly sunny, and 83. St. Louis had light rain, and 74. Kansas City was partly sunny, and 85. Des Moines had light rain, and 75. Milwaukee was cloudy, and 75. The time is currently 1:15 p.m. Central Daylight Time. 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Now for the official National Weather Service forecast for Peoria and surrounding areas of central Illinois. Rest of today, showers likely with a chance of thunderstorms. Patchy fog. Highs in the mid-70s. South winds 10 to 15 miles an hour with gusts up to 30 miles an hour. Chance of rain 70%. Tonight, a chance of thunderstorms. Showers likely. Patchy fog. Lows in the upper 60s. Southeast winds 10 to 15 miles an hour with gusts up to 30 miles an hour. Chance of rain 70%. Saturday, a chance of showers with a slight chance of thunderstorms in the morning, then showers likely with a chance of thunderstorms in the afternoon. Patchy fog. Highs in the lower 70s. Northeast winds 10 to 15 miles an hour with gusts up to 25 miles an hour, becoming north 15 to 20 miles an hour with gusts up to 35 miles an hour in the afternoon. Chance of rain 70%. Saturday night, mostly cloudy. A chance of showers and thunderstorms until midnight. Lows in the mid-60s. North winds 15 to 20 miles an hour with gusts up to 30 miles an hour. Chance of

rain 50%. Sunday, partly sunny. Highs in the upper 70s. North winds 10 to 15 miles an hour with gusts up to 30 miles an hour. Sunday night through Tuesday night, mostly clear. Lows in the lower 60s. Highs in the lower 80s. Wednesday, mostly sunny. Highs in the lower 80s. Wednesday night, partly cloudy. A chance of showers after midnight. Lows in the mid-60s. Chance of rain 30%. Thursday, mostly sunny. Highs in the lower 80s. Again, the forecast for Peoria and surrounding areas of central Illinois for the rest of today, showers likely and a chance of thunderstorms. Patchy fog. Highs in the mid-70s. South winds 10 to 15 miles an hour with gusts up to 30 miles an hour. Chance of rain 70%. At 1 p.m. in Peoria, light rain was falling. The temperature was 71 degrees, the dew point was 68, and the relative humidity was 90%. The wind was south at 17 miles an hour, gusting to 26. The pressure was 29.89 inches and falling. Around central and western Illinois, rain was falling, with a temperature of 71 at Springfield and 72 at Lincoln. Fog was reported, with a temperature of 71 at Moline and 70 at Galesburg. It was cloudy, with a temperature of 70 at Bloomington, 70 at Lakin, 73 at Macomb, 76 at Quincy, and 71 at Pontiac. And once again at 1 p.m. in Peoria, with light rain, the temperature was 71. Looking elsewhere around the Midwest at 1 p.m., Chicago had light rain, and 78. Indianapolis was partly sunny, and 83. St. Louis had light rain, and 74. Kansas City was partly sunny, and 85. Des Moines had light rain, and 75. Milwaukee was cloudy, and 75. The time is currently 1:18 p.m. Central Daylight Time. 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Now for the official National Weather Service forecast for Peoria and surrounding areas of central Illinois. Rest of today, showers likely with a chance of thunderstorms. Patchy fog. Highs in the mid-70s. South winds 10 to 15 miles an hour with gusts up to 30 miles an hour. Chance of rain 70%. Tonight, a chance of thunderstorms. Showers likely. Patchy fog. Lows in the upper 60s. Southeast winds 10 to 15 miles an hour with gusts up to 30 miles an hour. Chance of rain 70%. Saturday, a chance of showers with a slight chance of thunderstorms in the morning, then showers likely with a chance of thunderstorms in the afternoon. Patchy fog. Highs in the lower 70s. Northeast winds 10 to 15 miles an hour with gusts up to 25 miles an hour, becoming north 15 to 20 miles an hour with gusts up to 35 miles an hour in the afternoon. Chance of rain 70%. Saturday night, mostly cloudy. A chance of showers and thunderstorms until midnight. Lows in the mid-60s. North winds 15 to 20 miles an hour with gusts up to 30 miles an hour. Chance of rain 50%. Sunday, partly sunny. Highs in the upper 70s. North winds 10 to 15 miles an hour with gusts up to 30 miles an hour. Sunday night through Tuesday night, mostly clear. Lows in the lower 60s. Highs in the lower 80s. Wednesday, mostly sunny. Highs in the lower 80s. Wednesday night, partly cloudy. A chance of showers after midnight. Lows in the mid-60s. Chance of rain 30%. Thursday, mostly sunny. Highs in the lower 80s. Again, the forecast for Peoria and surrounding areas of central Illinois for the rest of today, showers likely and a chance of thunderstorms. Patchy fog. Highs in the mid-70s. South winds 10 to 15 miles an hour with gusts up to 30 miles an hour. Chance of rain 70%. At 1 p.m. in Peoria, light rain was falling. The temperature was 71 degrees, the dew point was 68, and the relative humidity was 90%. The wind was south at 17 miles an hour, gusting to 26. The pressure was 29.89 inches and falling. Around central and western Illinois, rain was falling, with a temperature of 70.

1 at Springfield and 72 at Lincoln. Fog was reported, with a temperature of 71 at Moline and 70 at Galesburg. It was cloudy, with a temperature of 70 at Bloomington, 70 at Lakin, 73 at Macomb, 76 at Quincy, and 71 at Pontiac. And once again at 1 p.m. in Peoria, with light rain, the temperature was 71. At 1 p.m. in Peoria, light rain was falling. The temperature was 71 degrees, the dew point was 68, and the relative humidity was 90%. The wind was south at 17 miles an hour, gusting to 26. The pressure was 29.89 inches and falling. Around central and western Illinois, rain was falling, with a temperature of 71 at Springfield and 72 at Lincoln. Fog was reported, with a temperature of 71 at Moline and 70 at Galesburg. It was cloudy, with a temperature of 70 at Bloomington, 70 at Lakin, 74 at Macomb, 76 at Quincy, and 71 at Pontiac. And once again at 1 p.m. in Peoria, with light rain, the temperature was 71. Looking elsewhere around the Midwest at 1 p.m., Chicago had light rain, and 78. Indianapolis was partly sunny, and 83. St. Louis had light rain, and 74. Kansas City was partly sunny, and 85. Des Moines had light rain, and 75. Milwaukee was cloudy, and 75. The time is currently 1:23 p.m. Central Daylight Time. 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Now for the official National Weather Service forecast for Peoria and surrounding areas of central Illinois. Rest of today, showers likely with a chance of thunderstorms. Patchy fog. Highs in the mid-70s. South winds 10 to 15 miles an hour with gusts up to 30 miles an hour. Chance of rain 70%. Tonight, a chance of thunderstorms. Showers likely. Patchy fog. Lows in the upper 60s. Southeast winds 10 to 15 miles an hour with gusts up to 30 miles an hour. Chance of rain 70%. Saturday, a chance of showers with a slight chance of thunderstorms in the morning, then showers likely with a chance of thunderstorms in the afternoon. Patchy fog. Highs in the lower 70s. Northeast winds 10 to 15 miles an hour with gusts up to 25 miles an hour, becoming north 15 to 20 miles an hour with gusts up to 35 miles an hour in the afternoon. Chance of rain 70%. Saturday night, mostly cloudy. A chance of showers and thunderstorms until midnight. Lows in the mid-60s. North winds 15 to 20 miles an hour with gusts up to 30 miles an hour. Chance of rain 50%. Sunday, partly sunny. Highs in the upper 70s. North winds 10 to 15 miles an hour with gusts up to 30 miles an hour. Sunday night through Tuesday night, mostly clear. Lows in the lower 60s. Highs in the lower 80s. Wednesday, mostly sunny. Highs in the lower 80s. Wednesday night, partly cloudy. A chance of showers after midnight. Lows in the mid-60s. Chance of rain 30%. Thursday, mostly sunny. Highs in the lower 80s. Again, the forecast for Peoria and surrounding areas of central Illinois for the rest of today, showers likely and a chance of thunderstorms. Patchy fog. Highs in the mid-70s. South winds 10 to 15 miles an hour with gusts up to 30 miles an hour. Chance of rain 70%. At 1 p.m. in Peoria, light rain was falling. The temperature was 71 degrees, the dew point was 68, and the relative humidity was 90%. The wind was south at 17 miles an hour, gusting to 26. The pressure was 29.89 inches and falling. Around central and western Illinois, rain was falling, with a temperature of 71 at Springfield and 72 at Lincoln. Fog was reported, with a temperature of 71 at Moline and 70 at Galesburg. It was cloudy, with a temperature of 70 at Bloomington, 70 at Lakin, 74 at Macomb, 76 at Quincy, and 71 at Pontiac. And once again at 1 p.m. in Peoria, with light rain, the temperature was 71. Looking elsewhere around the Midwest at 1 p.m., Chicago had light rain, and 78. Indianapolis was cloudy.

cloudy and 83. St. Louis had light rain and 74. Kansas City was partly sunny and 85. Des Moines had light rain and 75. Milwaukee was cloudy and 75. The time is currently 1:26 p.m. Central Daylight Time. 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Now for the official National Weather Service forecast for Peoria and surrounding areas of central Illinois. Rest of today, showers likely with a chance of thunderstorms. Patchy fog. Highs in the mid-70s. South winds 10 to 15 miles an hour with gusts up to 30 miles an hour. Chance of rain 70%. Tonight, a chance of thunderstorms. Showers likely. Patchy fog. Lows in the upper 60s. Southeast winds 10 to 15 miles an hour with gusts up to 30 miles an hour. Chance of rain 70%. Saturday, a chance of showers with a slight chance of thunderstorms in the morning, then showers likely with a chance of thunderstorms in the afternoon. Patchy fog. Highs in the lower 70s. Northeast winds 10 to 15 miles an hour with gusts up to 25 miles an hour, becoming north 15 to 20 miles an hour with gusts up to 35 miles an hour in the afternoon. Chance of rain 70%. Saturday night, mostly cloudy. A chance of showers and thunderstorms until midnight. Lows in the mid-60s. North winds 15 to 20 miles an hour with gusts up to 30 miles an hour. Chance of rain 50%. Sunday, partly sunny. Highs in the upper 70s. North winds 10 to 15 miles an hour with gusts up to 30 miles an hour. Sunday night through Tuesday night, mostly clear. Lows in the lower 60s. Highs in the lower 80s. Wednesday, mostly sunny. Highs in the lower 80s. Wednesday night, partly cloudy. A chance of showers after midnight. Lows in the mid-60s. Chance of rain 30%. Thursday, mostly sunny. Highs in the lower 80s. Again, the forecast for Peoria and surrounding areas of central Illinois for the rest of today, showers likely and a chance of thunderstorms. Patchy fog. Highs in the mid-70s. South winds 10 to 15 miles an hour with gusts up to 30 miles an hour. Chance of rain 70%. At 1 p.m. in Peoria, light rain was falling. The temperature was 71 degrees, the dew point was 68, and the relative humidity was 90%. The wind was south at 17 miles an hour, gusting to 26. The pressure was 29.89 inches and falling. Around central and western Illinois, rain was falling, with a temperature of 71 at Springfield and 72 at Lincoln. Fog was reported, with a temperature of 71 at Moline and 70 at Galesburg. It was cloudy, with a temperature of 70 at Bloomington, 70 at Lakin, 74 at Macomb, 76 at Quincy, and 71 at Pontiac. And once again at 1 p.m. in Peoria, with light rain, the temperature was 71. Looking elsewhere around the Midwest at 1 p.m., Chicago had light rain, and 78. Indianapolis was cloudy, and 83. St. Louis had light rain, and 74. Kansas City was partly sunny, and 85. Des Moines had light rain, and 75. Milwaukee was cloudy, and 75. The time is currently 1:30 p.m. Central Daylight Time. 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Now for the official National Weather Service forecast for Peoria and surrounding areas of central Illinois. Rest of today, showers likely with a chance of thunderstorms. Patchy fog. Highs in the mid-70s. South winds around 15 miles an hour with gusts up to 30 miles an hour. Chance of rain 70%. Tonight, a chance of thunderstorms. Showers likely. Patchy fog. Lows in the upper 60s. Southeast winds 10 to 15 miles an hour with gusts up to 30 miles an hour. Chance of rain 70%. Saturday, a chance of showers with a slight chance of thunderstorms in the morning, then showers likely with a chance of thunderstorms in the afternoon. Patchy fog. Highs in the lower 70s. Northeast winds 10 to 15 miles an hour with

gusts up to 25 miles an hour, becoming north 15 to 20 miles an hour with gusts up to 35 miles an hour in the afternoon. Chance of rain 70%. Saturday night, mostly cloudy. A chance of showers and thunderstorms until midnight. Lows in the mid-60s. North winds 15 to 20 miles an hour with gusts up to 30 miles an hour. Chance of rain 50%. Sunday, partly sunny. Highs in the upper 70s. North winds 10 to 15 miles an hour with gusts up to 30 miles an hour. Sunday night through Tuesday night, mostly clear. Lows in the lower 60s. Highs in the lower 80s. Wednesday, mostly sunny. Highs in the lower 80s. Wednesday night, partly cloudy. A chance of showers after midnight. Lows in the mid-60s. Chance of rain 30%. Thursday, mostly sunny. Highs in the lower 80s. Again, the forecast for Peoria and surrounding areas of central Illinois for the rest of today, showers likely and a chance of thunderstorms. Patchy fog. Highs in the mid-70s. South winds around 15 miles an hour with gusts up to 30 miles an hour. Chance of rain 70%. At 1 p.m. in Peoria, light rain was falling. The temperature was 71 degrees, the dew point was 68, and the relative humidity was 90%. The wind was south at 17 miles an hour, gusting to 26. The pressure was 29.89 inches and falling. Around central and western Illinois was south at 17 miles an hour, gusting to 26. The pressure was 29.89 inches and falling. Around central and western Illinois, rain was falling, with a temperature of 71 at Springfield and 72 at Lincoln. Fog was reported, with a temperature of 71 at Moline and 70 at Galesburg. It was cloudy, with a temperature of 70 at Bloomington, 70 at Lakin, 74 at Macomb, 76 at Quincy, and 71 at Pontiac. And once again at 1 p.m. in Peoria, with light rain, the temperature was 71. Looking elsewhere around the Midwest at 1 p.m., Chicago had light rain, and 78. Indianapolis was cloudy, and 83. St. Louis had light rain, and 74. Kansas City was partly sunny, and 85. Des Moines had light rain, and 75. Milwaukee was cloudy, and 75. The time is currently 1:34 p.m. Central Daylight Time. 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Now for the official National Weather Service forecast for Peoria and surrounding areas of central Illinois. Rest of today, showers likely with a chance of thunderstorms. Patchy fog. Highs in the mid-70s. South winds around 15 miles an hour with gusts up to 30 miles an hour. Chance of rain 70%. Tonight, a chance of thunderstorms. Showers likely. Patchy fog. Lows in the upper 60s. Southeast winds 10 to 15 miles an hour with gusts up to 30 miles an hour. Chance of rain 70%. Saturday, a chance of showers with a slight chance of thunderstorms in the morning, then showers likely with a chance of thunderstorms in the afternoon. Patchy fog. Highs in the lower 70s. Northeast winds 10 to 15 miles an hour with gusts up to 25 miles an hour, becoming north 15 to 20 miles an hour with gusts up to 35 miles an hour in the afternoon. Chance of rain 70%. Saturday night, mostly cloudy. A chance of showers and thunderstorms until midnight. Lows in the mid-60s. North winds 15 to 20 miles an hour with gusts up to 30 miles an hour. Chance of rain 50%. Sunday, partly sunny. Highs in the upper 70s. North winds 10 to 15 miles an hour with gusts up to 30 miles an hour. Sunday night through Tuesday night, mostly clear. Lows in the lower 60s. Highs in the lower 80s. Wednesday, mostly sunny. Highs in the lower 80s. Wednesday night, partly cloudy. A chance of showers after midnight. Lows in the mid-60s. Chance of rain 30%. Thursday, mostly sunny. Highs in the lower 80s. Again, the forecast for Peoria and surrounding areas of central Illinois for the rest of today, showers likely and a chance of thunderstorms.

a chance of showers and thunderstorms until midnight. Lows in the mid-60s. North winds 15 to 20 miles an hour with gusts up to 30 miles an hour. Chance of rain 50%. Sunday, partly sunny. Highs in the upper 70s. North winds 10 to 15 miles an hour with gusts up to 30 miles an hour. Sunday night through Tuesday night, mostly clear. Lows in the lower 60s. Highs in the lower 80s. Wednesday, mostly sunny. Highs in the lower 80s. Wednesday night, partly cloudy. A chance of showers after midnight. Lows in the mid-60s. Chance of rain 30%. Thursday, mostly sunny. Highs in the lower 80s. Again, the forecast for Peoria and surrounding areas of central Illinois for the rest of today, showers likely and a chance of thunderstorms. Patchy fog. Highs in the mid-70s. South winds around 15 miles an hour with gusts up to 30 miles an hour. Chance of rain 70%. At 1 p.m. in Peoria, light rain was falling. The temperature was 71 degrees, the dew point was 68, and the relative humidity was 90%. The wind was south at 17 miles an hour, gusting to 26. The pressure was 29.89 inches and falling. Around central and western Illinois, rain was falling, with a temperature of 71 at Springfield and 72 at Lincoln. Fog was reported, with a temperature of 71 at Moline and 70 at Galesburg. It was cloudy, with a temperature of 70 at Bloomington, 70 at Lakin, 74 at Macomb, 76 at Quincy, and 71 at Pontiac. And once again at 1 p.m. in Peoria, with light rain, the temperature was 71. Looking elsewhere around the Midwest at 1 p.m., Chicago had light rain, and 78. Indianapolis was cloudy, and 83. St. Louis had light rain, and 74. Kansas City was partly sunny, and 85. Des Moines had light rain, and 75. Milwaukee was cloudy, and 75. The time is currently 1:48 p.m. Central Daylight Time. 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Now for the official National Weather Service forecast for Peoria and surrounding areas of central Illinois. Rest of today, showers likely with a chance of thunderstorms. Patchy fog. Highs in the mid-70s. South winds around 15 miles an hour with gusts up to 30 miles an hour. Chance of rain 70%. Tonight, a chance of thunderstorms. Showers likely. Patchy fog. Lows in the upper 60s. Southeast winds 10 to 15 miles an hour with gusts up to 30 miles an hour. Chance of rain 70%. Saturday, a chance of showers with a slight chance of thunderstorms in the morning, then showers likely with a chance of thunderstorms in the afternoon. Patchy fog. Highs in the lower 70s. Northeast winds 10 to 15 miles an hour with gusts up to 25 miles an hour, becoming north 15 to 20 miles an hour with gusts up to 35 miles an hour in the afternoon. Chance of rain 70%. Saturday night, mostly cloudy. A chance of showers and thunderstorms until midnight. Lows in the mid-60s. North winds 15 to 20 miles an hour with gusts up to 30 miles an hour. Chance of rain 50%. Sunday, partly sunny. Highs in the upper 70s. North winds 10 to 15 miles an hour with gusts up to 30 miles an hour. Sunday night through Tuesday night, mostly clear. Lows in the lower 60s. Highs in the lower 80s. Wednesday, mostly sunny. Highs in the lower 80s. Wednesday night, partly cloudy. A chance of showers after midnight. Lows in the mid-60s. Chance of rain 30%. Thursday, mostly sunny. Highs in the lower 80s. Again, the forecast for Peoria and surrounding areas of central Illinois for the rest of today, showers likely and a chance of thunderstorms. Patchy fog. Highs in the mid-70s. South winds around 15 miles an hour with gusts up to 30 miles an hour. Chance of rain 70%. At 1 p.m. in Peoria, light rain was falling. The temperature was 71 degrees, the dew point was 68, and the relative humidity was 90%. The wind was south at 7.

17 miles an hour, gusting to 26. The pressure was 29.89 inches and falling. Around central and western Illinois, rain was falling, with a temperature of 71 at Springfield and 72 at Lincoln. Fog was reported, with a temperature of 71 at Moline and 70 at Galesburg. It was cloudy, with a temperature of 70 at Bloomington, 70 at Lakin, 74 at Macomb, 76 at Quincy, and 71 at Pontiac. And once again at 1 p.m. in Peoria, with light rain, the temperature was 71. Looking elsewhere around the Midwest at 1 p.m., Chicago had light rain, and 78. Indianapolis was cloudy, and 83. St. Louis had light rain, and 74. Kansas City was partly sunny, and 85. Des Moines had light rain, and 75. Milwaukee was cloudy, and 75. The time is currently 1:52 p.m. Central Daylight Time. 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Now for the official National Weather Service forecast for Peoria and surrounding areas of central Illinois. Rest of today, showers likely with a chance of thunderstorms. Patchy fog. Highs in the mid-70s. South winds around 15 miles an hour with gusts up to 30 miles an hour. Chance of rain 70%. Tonight, a chance of thunderstorms. Showers likely. Patchy fog. Lows in the upper 60s. Southeast winds 10 to 15 miles an hour with gusts up to 30 miles an hour. Chance of rain 70%. Saturday, a chance of showers with a slight chance of thunderstorms in the morning, then showers likely with a chance of thunderstorms in the afternoon. Patchy fog. Highs in the lower 70s. Northeast winds 10 to 15 miles an hour with gusts up to 25 miles an hour, becoming north 15 to 20 miles an hour with gusts up to 35 miles an hour in the afternoon. Chance of rain 70%. Saturday night, mostly cloudy. A chance of showers and thunderstorms until midnight. Lows in the mid-60s. North winds 15 to 20 miles an hour with gusts up to 30 miles an hour. Chance of rain 50%. Sunday, partly sunny. Highs in the upper 70s. North winds 10 to 15 miles an hour with gusts up to 30 miles an hour. Sunday night through Tuesday night, mostly clear. Lows in the lower 60s. Highs in the lower 80s. Wednesday, mostly sunny. Highs in the lower 80s. Wednesday night, partly cloudy. A chance of showers after midnight. Lows in the mid-60s. Chance of rain 30%. Thursday, mostly sunny. Highs in the lower 80s. Again, the forecast for Peoria and surrounding areas of central Illinois for the rest of today, showers likely and a chance of thunderstorms. Patchy fog. Highs in the mid-70s. South winds around 15 miles an hour with gusts up to 30 miles an hour. Chance of rain 70%. At 1 p.m. in Peoria, light rain was falling. The temperature was 71 degrees, the dew point was 68, and the relative humidity was 90%. The wind was south at 17 miles an hour, gusting to 26. The pressure was 29.89 inches and falling. Around central and western Illinois, rain was falling, with a temperature of 71 at Springfield and 72 at Lincoln. Fog was reported, with a temperature of 71 at Moline and 70 at Galesburg. It was cloudy, with a temperature of 70 at Bloomington, 70 at Lakin, 74 at Macomb, 76 at Quincy, and 71 at Pontiac. And once again at 1 p.m. in Peoria, with light rain, the temperature was 71. Looking elsewhere around the Midwest at 1 p.m., Chicago had light rain, and 78. Indianapolis was cloudy, and 83. St. Louis had light rain, and 74. Kansas City was partly sunny, and 85. Des Moines had light rain, and 75. Milwaukee was cloudy, and 75. The time is currently 1:56 p.m. Central Daylight Time. 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Now for the official National Weather Service forecast for Peoria and surrounding areas of central Illinois. Rest of today, showers likely with a chance of

Saturday night, mostly cloudy. A chance of showers and thunderstorms until midnight. Lows in the mid-60s. North winds 15 to 20 miles an hour with gusts up to 30 miles an hour. Chance of rain 50%. Sunday, partly sunny. Highs in the upper 70s. North winds 10 to 15 miles an hour with gusts up to 30 miles an hour. Sunday night through Tuesday night, mostly clear. Lows in the lower 60s. Highs in the lower 80s. Wednesday, mostly sunny. Highs in the lower 80s. Wednesday night, partly cloudy. A chance of showers after midnight. Lows in the mid-60s. Chance of rain 30%. Thursday, mostly sunny. Highs in the lower 80s. Again, the forecast for Peoria and surrounding areas of central Illinois for the rest of today, showers likely and a chance of thunderstorms. Patchy fog. Highs in the mid-70s. South winds around 15 miles an hour with gusts up to 30 miles an hour. Chance of rain 70%. At 1 p.m. in Peoria, light rain was falling. The temperature was 71 degrees, the dew point was 68, and the relative humidity was 90%. The wind was south at 17 miles an hour, gusting to 26. The pressure was 29.89 inches and falling. Around central and western Illinois, rain was falling, with a temperature of 71 at Springfield and 72 at Lincoln. Fog was reported, with a temperature of 71 at Moline and 70 at Galesburg. It was cloudy, with a temperature of 70 at Bloomington, 70 at Lakin, 74 at Macomb, 76 at Quincy, and 71 at Pontiac. And once again at 1 p.m. in Peoria, with light rain, the temperature was 71. Looking elsewhere around the Midwest at 1 p.m., Chicago had light rain, and 78. Indianapolis was cloudy, and 83. St. Louis had light rain, and 74. Kansas City was partly sunny, and 85. Des Moines had light rain, and 75. Milwaukee was cloudy, and 75. The time is currently 1:59 p.m. Central Daylight Time. 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Now for the official National Weather Service forecast for Peoria and surrounding areas of central Illinois. Rest of today, showers likely with a chance of thunderstorms. Patchy fog. Highs in the mid-70s. South winds around 15 miles an hour with gusts up to 30 miles an hour. Chance of rain 70%. Tonight, a chance of thunderstorms. Showers likely. Patchy fog. Lows in the upper 60s. Southeast winds 10 to 15 miles an hour with gusts up to 30 miles an hour. Chance of rain 70%. Saturday, a chance of showers with a slight chance of thunderstorms in the morning, then showers likely with a chance of thunderstorms in the afternoon. Patchy fog. Highs in the lower 70s. Northeast winds 10 to 15 miles an hour with gusts up to 25 miles an hour, becoming north 15 to 20 miles an hour with gusts up to 35 miles an hour in the afternoon. Chance of rain 70%. Saturday night, mostly cloudy. A chance of showers and thunderstorms until midnight. Lows in the mid-60s. North winds 15 to 20 miles an hour with gusts up to 30 miles an hour. Chance of rain 50%. Sunday, partly sunny. Highs in the upper 70s. North winds 10 to 15 miles an hour with gusts up to 30 miles an hour. Sunday night through Tuesday night, mostly clear. Lows in the lower 60s. Highs in the lower 80s. Wednesday, mostly sunny. Highs in the lower 80s. Wednesday night, partly cloudy. A chance of showers after midnight. Lows in the mid-60s. Chance of rain 30%. Thursday, mostly sunny. Highs in the lower 80s. Again, the forecast for Peoria and surrounding areas of central Illinois for the rest of today, showers likely and a chance of thunderstorms. Patchy fog. Highs in the mid-70s. South winds around 15 miles an hour with gusts up to 30 miles an hour. Chance of rain 70%. The time is currently 2:02 p.m. Central Daylight Time. 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

Station WXJ71 in Peoria. Now for the official National Weather Service forecast for Peoria and surrounding areas of central Illinois. Rest of today, showers likely with a chance of thunderstorms. Patchy fog. Highs in the mid-70s. South winds around 15 miles an hour with gusts up to 30 miles an hour. Chance of rain 70%. Tonight, a chance of thunderstorms. Showers likely. Patchy fog. Lows in the upper 60s. Southeast winds 10 to 15 miles an hour with gusts up to 30 miles an hour. Chance of rain 70%. Saturday, a chance of showers with a slight chance of thunderstorms in the morning, then showers likely with a chance of thunderstorms in the afternoon. Patchy fog. Highs in the lower 70s. Northeast winds 10 to 15 miles an hour with gusts up to 25 miles an hour, becoming north 15 to 20 miles an hour with gusts up to 35 miles an hour in the afternoon. Chance of rain 70%. Saturday night, mostly cloudy. A chance of showers and thunderstorms until midnight. Lows in the mid-60s. North winds 15 to 20 miles an hour with gusts up to 30 miles an hour. Chance of rain 50%. Sunday, partly sunny. Highs in the upper 70s. North winds 10 to 15 miles an hour with gusts up to 30 miles an hour. Sunday night through Tuesday night, mostly clear. Lows in the lower 60s. Highs in the lower 80s. Wednesday, mostly sunny. Highs in the lower 80s. Wednesday night, partly cloudy. A chance of showers after midnight. Lows in the mid-60s. Chance of rain 30%. Thursday, mostly sunny. Highs in the lower 80s. Again, the forecast for Peoria and surrounding areas of central Illinois for the rest of today, showers likely and a chance of thunderstorms. Patchy fog. Highs in the mid-70s. South winds around 15 miles an hour with gusts up to 30 miles an hour. Chance of rain 70%. At 2 p.m. in Peoria, skies were cloudy. The temperature was 71 degrees, the dew point was 69, and the relative humidity was 93%. The wind was south at 13 miles an hour, gusting to 23. The pressure was 29.87 inches and falling. Around central and western Illinois, rain was falling, with a temperature of 72 at Springfield and 72 at Lincoln. At Bloomington, fog was reported, with a temperature of 69. At Quincy, it was partly sunny, with a temperature of 78. It was cloudy, with a temperature of 73 at Galesburg, 71 at Lakin, 75 at Macomb, and 72 at Pontiac. At Moline, rain and fog were reported, with a temperature of 72. And once again at 2 p.m. in Peoria, under cloudy skies, the temperature was 71. The time is currently 2:05 p.m. Central Daylight Time. 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Now for the official National Weather Service forecast for Peoria and surrounding areas of central Illinois. Rest of today, showers likely with a chance of thunderstorms. Patchy fog. Highs in the mid-70s. South winds around 15 miles an hour with gusts up to 30 miles an hour. Chance of rain 70%. Tonight, a chance of thunderstorms. Showers likely. Patchy fog. Lows in the upper 60s. Southeast winds 10 to 15 miles an hour with gusts up to 30 miles an hour. Chance of rain 70%. Saturday, a chance of showers with a slight chance of thunderstorms in the morning, then showers likely with a chance of thunderstorms in the afternoon. Patchy fog. Highs in the lower 70s. Northeast winds 10 to 15 miles an hour with gusts up to 25 miles an hour, becoming north 15 to 20 miles an hour with gusts up to 35 miles an hour in the afternoon. Chance of rain 70%. Saturday night, mostly cloudy. A chance of showers and thunderstorms until midnight. Lows in the mid-60s. North winds 15 to 20 miles an hour with gusts up to 30 miles an hour. Chance of rain 50%. Sunday, partly sunny. Highs in the upper 70s. North winds 10 to 15 miles an hour with gusts up to 30 miles an hour. Sunday night through Tuesday night, mostly clear.

lows in the lower 60s. Highs in the lower 80s. Wednesday, mostly sunny. Highs in the lower 80s. Wednesday night, partly cloudy. A chance of showers after midnight. Lows in the mid-60s. Chance of rain 30%. Thursday, mostly sunny. Highs in the lower 80s. Again, the forecast for Peoria and surrounding areas of central Illinois for the rest of today, showers likely and a chance of thunderstorms. Patchy fog. Highs in the mid-70s. South winds around 15 miles an hour with gusts up to 30 miles an hour. Chance of rain 70%. At 2 p.m. in Peoria, skies were cloudy. The temperature was 71 degrees, the dew point was 69, and the relative humidity was 93%. The wind was south at 13 miles an hour, gusting to 23. The pressure was 29.87 inches and falling. Around central and western Illinois, rain was falling, with a temperature of 72 at Springfield and 72 at Lincoln. At Bloomington, fog was reported, with a temperature of 69. At Quincy, it was partly sunny, with a temperature of 78. It was cloudy, with a temperature of 73 at Galesburg, 71 at Lakin, 75 at Macomb, and 72 at Pontiac. At Moline, rain and fog were reported, with a temperature of 72. And once again at 2 p.m. in Peoria, under cloudy skies, the temperature was 71. Looking elsewhere around the Midwest at 2 p.m., Chicago had light rain, and 75. Indianapolis was cloudy, and 83. St. Louis was partly sunny, and 77. Kansas City was partly sunny, and 85. Des Moines had light rain, and 77. Milwaukee was cloudy, and 74. The time is currently 2:09 p.m. Central Daylight Time. 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Now for the official National Weather Service forecast for Peoria and surrounding areas of central Illinois. Rest of today, showers likely with a chance of thunderstorms. Patchy fog. Highs in the mid-70s. South winds around 15 miles an hour with gusts up to 30 miles an hour. Chance of rain 70%. Tonight, a chance of thunderstorms. Showers likely. Patchy fog. Lows in the upper 60s. Southeast winds 10 to 15 miles an hour with gusts up to 30 miles an hour. Chance of rain 70%. Saturday, a chance of showers with a slight chance of thunderstorms in the morning, then showers likely with a chance of thunderstorms in the afternoon. Patchy fog. Highs in the lower 70s. Northeast winds 10 to 15 miles an hour with gusts up to 25 miles an hour, becoming north 15 to 20 miles an hour with gusts up to 35 miles an hour in the afternoon. Chance of rain 70%. Saturday night, mostly cloudy. A chance of showers and thunderstorms until midnight. Lows in the mid-60s. North winds 15 to 20 miles an hour with gusts up to 30 miles an hour. Chance of rain 50%. Sunday, partly sunny. Highs in the upper 70s. North winds 10 to 15 miles an hour with gusts up to 30 miles an hour. Sunday night through Tuesday night, mostly clear. Lows in the lower 60s. Highs in the lower 80s. Wednesday, mostly sunny. Highs in the lower 80s. Wednesday night, partly cloudy. A chance of showers after midnight. Lows in the mid-60s. Chance of rain 30%. Thursday, mostly sunny. Highs in the lower 80s. Again, the forecast for Peoria and surrounding areas of central Illinois for the rest of today, showers likely and a chance of thunderstorms. Patchy fog. Highs in the mid-70s. South winds around 15 miles an hour with gusts up to 30 miles an hour. Chance of rain 70%. At 2 p.m. in Peoria, skies were cloudy. The temperature was 71 degrees, the dew point was 69, and the relative humidity was 93%. The wind was south at 13 miles an hour, gusting to 23. The pressure was 29.87 inches and falling. Around central and western Illinois, rain was falling, with a temperature of 72 at Springfield and 72 at Lincoln. At Bloomington, fog was reported, with a temperature

temperature of 69. At Quincy, it was partly sunny, with a temperature of 78. It was cloudy, with a temperature of 73 at Galesburg, 71 at Lakin, 75 at Macomb, and 72 at Pontiac. At Moline, rain and fog were reported, with a temperature of 72. And once again at 2 p.m. in Peoria, under cloudy skies, the temperature was 71. At 2 p.m. in Peoria, skies were cloudy. The temperature was 71 degrees, the dew point was 69, and the relative humidity was 93%. The wind was south at 13 miles an hour, gusting to 23. The pressure was 29.87 inches and falling. Around central and western Illinois, rain was falling, with a temperature of 72 at Springfield and 72 at Lincoln. At Bloomington, fog was reported, with a temperature of 69. It was cloudy, with a temperature of 73 at Galesburg, 71 at Lakin, 75 at Macomb, 78 at Quincy, and 72 at Pontiac. At Moline, rain and fog were reported, with a temperature of 72. And once again at 2 p.m. in Peoria, under cloudy skies, the temperature was 71. Looking elsewhere around the Midwest at 2 p.m., Chicago had light rain, and 75. Indianapolis was cloudy, and 83. St. Louis was partly sunny, and 77. Kansas City was partly sunny, and 85. Des Moines had light rain, and 77. Milwaukee was cloudy, and 74. 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Now for the official National Weather Service forecast for Peoria and surrounding areas of central Illinois. Rest of today, showers likely with a chance of thunderstorms. Patchy fog. Highs in the mid-70s. South winds around 15 miles an hour with gusts up to 30 miles an hour. Chance of rain 70%. Tonight, a chance of thunderstorms. Showers likely. Patchy fog. Lows in the upper 60s. Southeast winds 10 to 15 miles an hour with gusts up to 30 miles an hour. Chance of rain 70%. Saturday, a chance of showers with a slight chance of thunderstorms in the morning, then showers likely with a chance of thunderstorms in the afternoon. Patchy fog. Highs in the lower 70s. Northeast winds 10 to 15 miles an hour with gusts up to 25 miles an hour, becoming north 15 to 20 miles an hour with gusts up to 35 miles an hour in the afternoon. Chance of rain 70%. Saturday night, mostly cloudy. A chance of showers and thunderstorms until midnight. Lows in the mid-60s. North winds 15 to 20 miles an hour with gusts up to 30 miles an hour. Chance of rain 50%. Sunday, partly sunny. Highs in the upper 70s. North winds 10 to 15 miles an hour with gusts up to 30 miles an hour. Sunday night through Tuesday night, mostly clear. Lows in the lower 60s. Highs in the lower 80s. Wednesday, mostly sunny. Highs in the lower 80s. Wednesday night, partly cloudy. A chance of showers after midnight. Lows in the mid-60s. Chance of rain 30%. Thursday, mostly sunny. Highs in the lower 80s. Again, the forecast for Peoria and surrounding areas of central Illinois for the rest of today, showers likely and a chance of thunderstorms. Patchy fog. Highs in the mid-70s. South winds around 15 miles an hour with gusts up to 30 miles an hour. Chance of rain 70%. At 2 p.m. in Peoria, skies were cloudy. The temperature was 71 degrees, the dew point was 69, and the relative humidity was 93%.
The wind was south at 13 miles an hour, gusting to 23. The pressure was 29.87 inches and falling. Around central and western Illinois, rain was falling, with a temperature of 72 at Springfield and 72 at Lincoln. At Bloomington, fog was reported, with a temperature of 69. It was cloudy, with a temperature of 73 at Galesburg, 71 at Lakin, 75 at Macomb, 78 at Quincy, and 72 at Pontiac. At Moline, rain and fog were reported, with a temperature of 72. And once again at 2 p.m. in Peoria, under cloudy skies, the temperature was 71. Looking elsewhere around the Midwest at 2 p.m., Chicago had light rain and 75. Indianapolis was cloudy and 83. St. Louis was partly sunny and 77. Kansas City was partly sunny and 85. Des Moines had light rain and 77. Milwaukee was cloudy and 74. The time is currently 2:18 p.m. Central Daylight Time. 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Now for the official National Weather Service forecast for Peoria and surrounding areas of central Illinois. Rest of today, showers likely with a chance of thunderstorms. Patchy fog. Highs in the mid-70s. South winds around 15 miles an hour with gusts up to 30 miles an hour. Chance of rain 70%. Tonight, a chance of thunderstorms. Showers likely. Patchy fog. Lows in the upper 60s. Southeast winds 10 to 15 miles an hour with gusts up to 30 miles an hour. Chance of rain 70%. Saturday, a chance of showers with a slight chance of thunderstorms in the morning, then showers likely with a chance of thunderstorms in the afternoon. Patchy fog. Highs in the lower 70s. Northeast winds 10 to 15 miles an hour with gusts up to 25 miles an hour, becoming north 15 to 20 miles an hour with gusts up to 35 miles an hour in the afternoon. Chance of rain 70%. Saturday night, mostly cloudy. A chance of showers and thunderstorms until midnight. Lows in the mid-60s. North winds 15 to 20 miles an hour with gusts up to 30 miles an hour. Chance of rain 50%. Sunday, partly sunny. Highs in the upper 70s. North winds 10 to 15 miles an hour with gusts up to 30 miles an hour. Sunday night through Tuesday night, mostly clear. Lows in the lower 60s. Highs in the lower 80s. Wednesday, mostly sunny. Highs in the lower 80s. Wednesday night, partly cloudy. A chance of showers after midnight. Lows in the mid-60s. Chance of rain 30%. Thursday, mostly sunny. Highs in the lower 80s. Again, the forecast for Peoria and surrounding areas of central Illinois for the rest of today, showers likely and a chance of thunderstorms. Patchy fog. Highs in the mid-70s. South winds around 15 miles an hour with gusts up to 30 miles an hour. Chance of rain 70%. At 2 p.m. in Peoria, skies were cloudy. The temperature was 71 degrees, the dew point was 69, and the relative humidity was 93%. The wind was south at 13 miles an hour, gusting to 23. The pressure was 29.87 inches and falling. Around central and western Illinois, rain was falling, with a temperature of 72 at Springfield and 72 at Lincoln. At Bloomington, fog was reported, with a temperature of 69. It was cloudy, with a temperature of 73 at Galesburg, 71 at Lakin, 75 at Macomb, 78 at Quincy, and 72 at Pontiac. At Moline, rain and fog were reported, with a temperature of 72. And once again at 2 p.m. in Peoria, under cloudy skies, the temperature was 71. At 2 p.m. in Peoria, skies were cloudy. The temperature was 71 degrees, the dew point was 69, and the relative humidity was 93%. The wind was south at 13 miles an hour, gusting to 23. The pressure was 29.87 inches and falling. Around central and western Illinois, rain was falling, with a temperature of 72 at Springfield and 72 at Lincoln. At Bloomington, fog was reported, with a temperature of 69.
At Quincy, it was partly sunny, with a temperature of 78.

Friday was cloudy, with a temperature of 73 at Galesburg, 71 at Lakin, 76 at Macomb, and 72 at Pontiac. At Moline, rain and fog were reported, with a temperature of 72. And once again at 2 p.m. in Peoria, under cloudy skies, the temperature was 71. Looking elsewhere around the Midwest at 2 p.m., Chicago had light rain, and 75. Indianapolis was cloudy, and 83. St. Louis was partly sunny, and 77. Kansas City was partly sunny, and 85. Des Moines had light rain, and 77. Milwaukee was cloudy, and 74. The time is currently 2:23 p.m. Central Daylight Time. 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Now for the official National Weather Service forecast for Peoria and surrounding areas of central Illinois. Rest of today, showers likely with a chance of thunderstorms. Patchy fog. Highs in the mid-70s. South winds around 15 miles an hour with gusts up to 30 miles an hour. Chance of rain 70%. Tonight, a chance of thunderstorms. Showers likely. Patchy fog. Lows in the upper 60s. Southeast winds 10 to 15 miles an hour with gusts up to 30 miles an hour. Chance of rain 70%. Saturday, a chance of showers with a slight chance of thunderstorms in the morning, then showers likely with a chance of thunderstorms in the afternoon. Patchy fog. Highs in the lower 70s. Northeast winds 10 to 15 miles an hour with gusts up to 25 miles an hour, becoming north 15 to 20 miles an hour with gusts up to 35 miles an hour in the afternoon. Chance of rain 70%. Saturday night, mostly cloudy. A chance of showers and thunderstorms until midnight. Lows in the mid-60s. North winds 15 to 20 miles an hour with gusts up to 30 miles an hour. Chance of rain 50%. Sunday, partly sunny. Highs in the upper 70s. North winds 10 to 15 miles an hour with gusts up to 30 miles an hour. Sunday night through Tuesday night, mostly clear. Lows in the lower 60s. Highs in the lower 80s. Wednesday, mostly sunny. Highs in the lower 80s. Wednesday night, partly cloudy. A chance of showers after midnight. Lows in the mid-60s. Chance of rain 30%. Thursday, mostly sunny. Highs in the lower 80s. Again, the forecast for Peoria and surrounding areas of central Illinois for the rest of today, showers likely and a chance of thunderstorms. Patchy fog. Highs in the mid-70s. South winds around 15 miles an hour with gusts up to 30 miles an hour. Chance of rain 70%. At 2 p.m. in Peoria, skies were cloudy. The temperature was 71 degrees, the dew point was 69, and the relative humidity was 93%. The wind was south at 13 miles an hour, gusting to 23. The pressure was 29.87 inches and falling. Around central and western Illinois, rain was falling, with a temperature of 72 at Springfield, and 72 at Lincoln. At Bloomington, fog was reported, with a temperature of 69. At Quincy, it was partly sunny, with a temperature of 78. It was cloudy, with a temperature of 73 at Galesburg, 71 at Lakin, 76 at Macomb, and 72 at Pontiac. At Moline, rain and fog were reported, with a temperature of 72. And once again at 2 p.m. in Peoria, under cloudy skies, the temperature was 71. Looking elsewhere around the Midwest at 2 p.m., Chicago had light rain, and 75. Indianapolis was cloudy, and 83. St. Louis was partly sunny, and 77. Kansas City was partly sunny, and 85. Des Moines had light rain, and 77. Milwaukee was cloudy, and 74. The time is currently 2:26 p.m. Central Daylight Time. 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Now for the official National Weather Service forecast for Peoria and surrounding areas of central Illinois. Rest of today, showers likely with a chance of thunderstorms. Patchy fog. Highs in the mid-70s. South winds around 15 miles.

miles an hour with gusts up to 30 miles an hour. Chance of rain 70%. Tonight, a chance of thunderstorms. Showers likely. Patchy fog. Lows in the upper 60s. Southeast winds 10 to 15 miles an hour with gusts up to 30 miles an hour. Chance of rain 70%. Saturday, a chance of showers with a slight chance of thunderstorms in the morning, then showers likely with a chance of thunderstorms in the afternoon. Patchy fog. Highs in the lower 70s. Northeast winds 10 to 15 miles an hour with gusts up to 25 miles an hour, becoming north 15 to 20 miles an hour with gusts up to 35 miles an hour in the afternoon. Chance of rain 70%. Saturday night, mostly cloudy. A chance of showers and thunderstorms until midnight. Lows in the mid-60s. North winds 15 to 20 miles an hour with gusts up to 30 miles an hour. Chance of rain 50%. Sunday, partly sunny. Highs in the upper 70s. North winds 10 to 15 miles an hour with gusts up to 30 miles an hour. Sunday night through Tuesday night, mostly clear. Lows in the lower 60s. Highs in the lower 80s. Wednesday, mostly sunny. Highs in the lower 80s. Wednesday night, partly cloudy. A chance of showers after midnight. Lows in the mid-60s. Chance of rain 30%. Thursday, mostly sunny. Highs in the lower 80s. Again, the forecast for Peoria and surrounding areas of central Illinois for the rest of today, showers likely and a chance of thunderstorms. Patchy fog. Highs in the mid-70s. South winds around 15 miles an hour with gusts up to 30 miles an hour. Chance of rain 70%. At 2 p.m. in Peoria, skies were cloudy. The temperature was 71 degrees, the dew point was 69, and the relative humidity was 93%. The wind was south at 13 miles an hour, gusting to 23. The pressure was 29.87 inches and falling. Around central and western Illinois, rain was falling, with a temperature of 72 at Springfield and 72 at Lincoln. At Bloomington, fog was reported, with a temperature of 69. At Quincy, it was partly sunny, with a temperature of 78. It was cloudy, with a temperature of 73 at Galesburg, 71 at Lakin, 76 at Macomb, and 72 at Pontiac. At Moline, rain and fog were reported, with a temperature of 72. And once again at 2 p.m. in Peoria, under cloudy skies, the temperature was 71. Looking elsewhere around the Midwest at 2 p.m., Chicago had light rain, and 75. Indianapolis was cloudy, and 83. St. Louis was partly sunny, and 77. Kansas City was partly sunny, and 85. Des Moines had light rain, and 77. Milwaukee was cloudy, and 74. And now a discussion of hazardous weather conditions for the following counties in Illinois: Fulton, Knox, Marshall, Mason, McLean, Peoria, Stark, Tazewell, and Woodford. This hazardous weather outlook is for central Illinois, east central Illinois, southeast Illinois, and west central Illinois. For tonight, periods of showers and thunderstorms are expected the rest of today and tonight. Locally heavy rainfall exceeding 2 inches in some spots could produce flooding of urban and poor drainage areas. Severe thunderstorms are also possible late this evening and overnight, with locally damaging wind gusts to 60 miles per hour the main threat, although a tornado or two cannot be ruled out, mainly west of Springfield. For Saturday through Thursday, periods of showers and thunderstorms will continue into Saturday night. Rain could be heavy at times, with localized amounts over 2 inches that could produce flooding of urban and poor drainage areas possible. Spotter information statement: spotter activation may be needed late this evening and tonight. Expected storm motion is toward the east around 40 miles per hour. The time is currently 2:31 p.m. Central Daylight Time. 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Now for the official National Weather Service forecast for Peoria and surrounding areas of central Illinois. Rest of today, showers likely with a chance of thunderstorms. Patchy fog. Highs in the mid-70s. South winds around 15 miles an hour with gusts up to 30 miles an hour.

between 70%. Tonight, a chance of thunderstorms. Showers likely. Patchy fog. Lows in the upper 60s. Southeast winds 10 to 15 miles an hour with gusts up to 30 miles an hour. Chance of rain 70%. Saturday, a chance of showers with a slight chance of thunderstorms in the morning, then showers likely with a chance of thunderstorms in the afternoon. Patchy fog. Highs in the lower 70s. Northeast winds 10 to 15 miles an hour with gusts up to 25 miles an hour, becoming north 15 to 20 miles an hour with gusts up to 35 miles an hour in the afternoon. Chance of rain 70%. Saturday night, mostly cloudy. A chance of showers and thunderstorms until midnight. Lows in the mid-60s. North winds 15 to 20 miles an hour with gusts up to 30 miles an hour. Chance of rain 50%. Sunday, partly sunny. Lows in the mid-60s. North winds 15 to 20 miles an hour with gusts up to 30 miles an hour. Chance of rain 50%. Sunday, partly sunny. Highs in the upper 70s. North winds 10 to 15 miles an hour with gusts up to 30 miles an hour. Sunday night through Tuesday night, mostly clear. Lows in the lower 60s. Highs in the lower 80s. Wednesday, mostly sunny. Highs in the lower 80s. Wednesday night, partly cloudy. A chance of showers after midnight. Lows in the mid-60s. Chance of rain 30%. Thursday, mostly sunny. Highs in the lower 80s. Again, the forecast for Peoria and surrounding areas of central Illinois for the rest of today, showers likely and a chance of thunderstorms. Patchy fog. Highs in the mid-70s. South winds around 15 miles an hour with gusts up to 30 miles an hour. Chance of rain 70%. At 2 p.m. in Peoria, skies were cloudy. The temperature was 71 degrees, the dew point was 69, and the relative humidity was 93%. The wind was south at 13 miles an hour, gusting to 23. The pressure was 29.87 inches and falling. Around central and western Illinois, rain was falling, with a temperature of 72 at Springfield and 72 at Lincoln. At Bloomington, fog was reported, with a temperature of 69. At Quincy, it was partly sunny, with a temperature of 78. It was cloudy, with a temperature of 73 at Galesburg, 71 at Lakin, 76 at Macomb, and 72 at Pontiac. At Moline, rain and fog were reported, with a temperature of 72. And once again at 2 p.m. in Peoria, under cloudy skies, the temperature was 71. Looking elsewhere around the Midwest at 2 p.m., Chicago had light rain, and 75. Indianapolis was cloudy, and 83. St. Louis was partly sunny, and 77. Kansas City was partly sunny, and 85. Des Moines had light rain, and 77. Milwaukee was cloudy, and 74. And now a discussion of hazardous weather conditions for the following counties in Illinois: Fulton, Knox, Marshall, Mason, McLean, Peoria, Stark, Tazewell, and Woodford. This hazardous weather outlook is for central Illinois, east central Illinois, southeast Illinois, and west central Illinois. For tonight, periods of showers and thunderstorms are expected the rest of today and tonight. Locally heavy rainfall exceeding 2 inches in some spots could produce flooding of urban and poor drainage areas. Severe thunderstorms are also possible late this evening and overnight, with locally damaging wind gusts to 60 miles per hour the main threat, although a tornado or two cannot be ruled out, mainly west of Springfield. For Saturday through Thursday, periods of showers and thunderstorms will continue into Saturday night. Rain could be heavy at times, with localized amounts over 2 inches that could produce flooding of urban and poor drainage areas possible. Spotter information statement: spotter activation may be needed late this evening and tonight. Expected storm motion is toward the east around 40 miles per hour. The time is currently 2:36 p.m. Central Daylight Time. 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Now for the official National Weather Service forecast for Peoria and surrounding areas of central Illinois. Rest of today, showers likely with a chance of thunderstorms.

patchy fog. Highs in the mid-70s. South winds around 15 miles an hour with gusts up to 30 miles an hour. Chance of rain 70%. Tonight, a chance of thunderstorms. Showers likely. Patchy fog. Lows in the upper 60s. Southeast winds 10 to 15 miles an hour with gusts up to 30 miles an hour. Chance of rain 70%. Saturday, a chance of showers with a slight chance of thunderstorms in the morning, then showers likely with a chance of thunderstorms in the afternoon. Patchy fog. Highs in the lower 70s. Northeast winds 10 to 15 miles an hour with gusts up to 25 miles an hour, becoming north 15 to 20 miles an hour with gusts up to 35 miles an hour in the afternoon. Chance of rain 70%. Saturday night, mostly cloudy. A chance of showers and thunderstorms until midnight. Lows in the mid-60s. North winds 15 to 20 miles an hour with gusts up to 30 miles an hour. Chance of rain 50%. Sunday, partly sunny. Highs in the upper 70s. North winds 10 to 15 miles an hour with gusts up to 30 miles an hour. Sunday night through Tuesday night, mostly clear. Lows in the lower 60s. Highs in the lower 80s. Wednesday, mostly sunny. Highs in the lower 80s. Wednesday night, partly cloudy. A chance of showers after midnight. Lows in the mid-60s. Chance of rain 30%. Thursday, mostly sunny. Highs in the lower 80s. Again, the forecast for Peoria and surrounding areas of central Illinois for the rest of today, showers likely and a chance of thunderstorms. Patchy fog. Highs in the mid-70s. South winds around 15 miles an hour with gusts up to 30 miles an hour. Chance of rain 70%. At 2 p.m. in Peoria, skies were cloudy. The temperature was 71 degrees, the dew point was 69, and the relative humidity was 93%. The wind was south at 13 miles an hour, gusting to 23. The pressure was 29.87 inches and falling. Around central and western Illinois, rain was falling, with a temperature of 72 at Springfield and 72 at Lincoln. At Bloomington, fog was reported, with a temperature of 69. At Quincy, it was partly sunny, with a temperature of 78. It was cloudy, with a temperature of 73 at Galesburg, 71 at Lakin, 76 at Macomb, and 72 at Pontiac. At Moline, rain and fog were reported, with a temperature of 72. And once again at 2 p.m. in Peoria, under cloudy skies, the temperature was 71. Looking elsewhere around the Midwest at 2 p.m., Chicago had light rain, and 75. Indianapolis was cloudy, and 83. St. Louis was partly sunny, and 77. Kansas City was partly sunny, and 85. Des Moines had light rain, and 77. Milwaukee was cloudy, and 74. And now a discussion of hazardous weather conditions for the following counties in Illinois: Fulton, Knox, Marshall, Mason, McLean, Peoria, Stark, Tazewell, and Woodford. This hazardous weather outlook is for central Illinois, east central Illinois, southeast Illinois, and west central Illinois. For tonight, periods of showers and thunderstorms are expected the rest of today and tonight. Locally heavy rainfall exceeding 2 inches in some spots could produce flooding of urban and poor drainage areas. Severe thunderstorms are also possible late this evening and overnight, with locally damaging wind gusts to 60 miles per hour the main threat, although a tornado or two cannot be ruled out, mainly west of Springfield. For Saturday through Thursday, periods of showers and thunderstorms will continue into Saturday night. Rain could be heavy at times, with localized amounts over 2 inches that could produce flooding of urban and poor drainage areas possible. Spotter information statement: spotter activation may be needed late this evening and tonight. Expected storm motion is toward the east around 40 miles per hour. The time is currently 2:41 p.m. Central Daylight Time. 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Now for the official National Weather Service forecast for Peoria and surrounding areas of central Illinois. Rest of today, showers likely with a chance of thunderstorms. Patchy fog. Highs in the mid-70s.

south winds around 15 miles an hour with gusts up to 30 miles an hour. Chance of rain 70%. Tonight, a chance of thunderstorms. Showers likely. Patchy fog. Lows in the upper 60s. Southeast winds 10 to 15 miles an hour with gusts up to 30 miles an hour. Chance of rain 70%. Saturday, a chance of showers with a slight chance of thunderstorms in the morning, then showers likely with a chance of thunderstorms in the afternoon. Patchy fog. Highs in the lower 70s. Northeast winds 10 to 15 miles an hour with gusts up to 25 miles an hour, becoming north 15 to 20 miles an hour with gusts up to 35 miles an hour in the afternoon. Chance of rain 70%. Saturday night, mostly cloudy. A chance of showers and thunderstorms until midnight. Lows in the mid-60s. North winds 15 to 20 miles an hour with gusts up to 30 miles an hour. Chance of rain 50%. Sunday, partly sunny. Highs in the upper 70s. North winds 10 to 15 miles an hour with gusts up to 30 miles an hour. Sunday night through Tuesday night, mostly clear. Lows in the lower 60s. Highs in the lower 80s. Wednesday, mostly sunny. Highs in the lower 80s. Wednesday night, partly cloudy. A chance of showers after midnight. Lows in the mid-60s. Chance of rain 30%. Thursday, mostly sunny. Highs in the lower 80s. Again, the forecast for Peoria and surrounding areas of central Illinois for the rest of today, showers likely and a chance of thunderstorms. Patchy fog. Highs in the mid-70s. South winds around 15 miles an hour with gusts up to 30 miles an hour. Chance of rain 70%. At 2 p.m. in Peoria, skies were cloudy. The temperature was 71 degrees, the dew point was 69, and the relative humidity was 93%. The wind was south at 13 miles an hour, gusting to 23. The pressure was 29.87 inches and falling. Around central and western Illinois, rain was falling, with a temperature of 72 at Springfield and 72 at Lincoln. At Bloomington, fog was reported, with a temperature of 69. At Quincy, it was partly sunny, with a temperature of 78. It was cloudy, with a temperature of 73 at Galesburg, 71 at Lakin, 76 at Macomb, and 72 at Pontiac. At Moline, rain and fog were reported, with a temperature of 72. And once again at 2 p.m. in Peoria, under cloudy skies, the temperature was 71. Looking elsewhere around the Midwest at 2 p.m., Chicago had light rain, and 75. Indianapolis was cloudy, and 83. St. Louis was partly sunny, and 77. Kansas City was partly sunny, and 85. Des Moines had light rain, and 77. Milwaukee was cloudy, and 74. And now a discussion of hazardous weather conditions for the following counties in Illinois: Fulton, Knox, Marshall, Mason, McLean, Peoria, Stark, Tazewell, and Woodford. This hazardous weather outlook is for central Illinois, east central Illinois, southeast Illinois, and west central Illinois. For tonight, periods of showers and thunderstorms are expected the rest of today and tonight. Locally heavy rainfall exceeding 2 inches in some spots could produce flooding of urban and poor drainage areas. Severe thunderstorms are also possible late this evening and overnight, with locally damaging wind gusts to 60 miles per hour the main threat, although a tornado or two cannot be ruled out, mainly west of Springfield. For Saturday through Thursday, periods of showers and thunderstorms will continue into Saturday night. Rain could be heavy at times, with localized amounts over 2 inches that could produce flooding of urban and poor drainage areas possible. Spotter information statement: spotter activation may be needed late this evening and tonight. Expected storm motion is toward the east around 40 miles per hour. The time is currently 2:46 p.m. Central Daylight Time. 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Now for the official National Weather Service forecast for Peoria and surrounding areas of central Illinois. Rest of today, showers likely with a chance of thunderstorms. Patchy fog. Highs in the mid-70s. South winds around 15 miles an hour with gusts up to

30 miles an hour. Chance of rain 70%. Tonight, a chance of thunderstorms. Showers likely. Patchy fog. Lows in the upper 60s. Southeast winds 10 to 15 miles an hour with gusts up to 30 miles an hour. Chance of rain 70%. Saturday, a chance of showers with a slight chance of thunderstorms in the morning, then showers likely with a chance of thunderstorms in the afternoon. Patchy fog. Highs in the lower 70s. Northeast winds 10 to 15 miles an hour with gusts up to 25 miles an hour, becoming north 15 to 20 miles an hour with gusts up to 35 miles an hour in the afternoon. Chance of rain 70%. Saturday night, mostly cloudy. A chance of showers and thunderstorms until midnight. Lows in the mid-60s. North winds 15 to 20 miles an hour with gusts up to 30 miles an hour. Chance of rain 50%. Sunday, partly sunny. Highs in the upper 70s. North winds 10 to 15 miles an hour with gusts up to 30 miles an hour. Sunday night through Tuesday night, mostly clear. Lows in the lower 60s. Highs in the lower 80s. Wednesday, mostly sunny. Highs in the lower 80s. Wednesday night, partly cloudy. A chance of showers after midnight. Lows in the mid-60s. Chance of rain 30%. Thursday, mostly sunny. Highs in the lower 80s. Again, the forecast for Peoria and surrounding areas of central Illinois for the rest of today, showers likely and a chance of thunderstorms. Patchy fog. Highs in the mid-70s. South winds around 15 miles an hour with gusts up to 30 miles an hour. Chance of rain 70%. At 2 p.m. in Peoria, skies were cloudy. The temperature was 71 degrees, the dew point was 69, and the relative humidity was 93%. The wind was south at 13 miles an hour, gusting to 23. The pressure was 29.87 inches and falling. Around central and western Illinois, rain was falling, with a temperature of 72 at Springfield and 72 at Lincoln. At Bloomington, fog was reported, with a temperature of 69. At Quincy, it was partly sunny, with a temperature of 78. It was cloudy, with a temperature of 73 at Galesburg, 71 at Lakin, 76 at Macomb, and 72 at Pontiac. At Moline, rain and fog were reported, with a temperature of 72. And once again at 2 p.m. in Peoria, under cloudy skies, the temperature was 71. Looking elsewhere around the Midwest at 2 p.m., Chicago had light rain, and 75. Indianapolis was cloudy, and 83. St. Louis was partly sunny, and 77. Kansas City was partly sunny, and 85. Des Moines had light rain, and 77. Milwaukee was cloudy, and 74. And now a discussion of hazardous weather conditions for the following counties in Illinois: Fulton, Knox, Marshall, Mason, McLean, Peoria, Stark, Tazewell, and Woodford. This hazardous weather outlook is for central Illinois, east central Illinois, southeast Illinois, and west central Illinois. For tonight, periods of showers and thunderstorms are expected the rest of today and tonight. Locally heavy rainfall exceeding 2 inches in some spots could produce flooding of urban and poor drainage areas. Severe thunderstorms are also possible late this evening and overnight, with locally damaging wind gusts to 60 miles per hour the main threat, although a tornado or two cannot be ruled out, mainly west of Springfield. For Saturday through Thursday, periods of showers and thunderstorms will continue into Saturday night. Rain could be heavy at times, with localized amounts over 2 inches that could produce flooding of urban and poor drainage areas possible. Spotter information statement: spotter activation may be needed late this evening and tonight. Expected storm motion is toward the east around 40 miles per hour. The time is currently 2:51 p.m. Central Daylight Time. 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Now for the official National Weather Service forecast for Peoria and surrounding areas of central Illinois. Rest of today, showers likely with a chance of thunderstorms. Patchy fog. Highs in the mid-70s. South winds around 15 miles an hour with gusts up to 30 miles an hour. Chance of rain 70%.

Tonight, a chance of thunderstorms. Showers likely. Patchy fog. Lows in the upper 60s. Southeast winds 10 to 15 miles an hour with gusts up to 30 miles an hour. Chance of rain 70%. Saturday, a chance of showers with a slight chance of thunderstorms in the morning, then showers likely with a chance of thunderstorms in the afternoon. Patchy fog. Highs in the lower 70s. Northeast winds 10 to 15 miles an hour with gusts up to 25 miles an hour, becoming north 15 to 20 miles an hour with gusts up to 35 miles an hour in the afternoon. Chance of rain 70%. Saturday night, mostly cloudy. A chance of showers and thunderstorms until midnight. Lows in the mid-60s. North winds 15 to 20 miles an hour with gusts up to 30 miles an hour. Chance of rain 50%. Sunday, partly sunny. Highs in the upper 70s. North winds 10 to 15 miles an hour with gusts up to 30 miles an hour. Sunday night through Tuesday night, mostly clear. Lows in the lower 60s. Highs in the lower 80s. Wednesday, mostly sunny. Highs in the lower 80s. Wednesday night, partly cloudy. A chance of showers after midnight. Lows in the mid-60s. Chance of rain 30%. Thursday, mostly sunny. Highs in the lower 80s. Again, the forecast for Peoria and surrounding areas of central Illinois for the rest of today, showers likely and a chance of thunderstorms. Patchy fog. Highs in the mid-70s. South winds around 15 miles an hour with gusts up to 30 miles an hour. Chance of rain 70%. At 2 p.m. in Peoria, skies were cloudy. The temperature was 71 degrees, the dew point was 69, and the relative humidity was 93%. The wind was south at 13 miles an hour, gusting to 23. The pressure was 29.87 inches and falling. Around central and western Illinois, rain was falling, with a temperature of 72 at Springfield and 72 at Lincoln. At Bloomington, fog was reported, with a temperature of 69. At Quincy, it was partly sunny, with a temperature of 78. It was cloudy, with a temperature of 73 at Galesburg, 71 at Lakin, 76 at Macomb, and 72 at Pontiac. At Moline, rain and fog were reported, with a temperature of 72. And once again at 2 p.m. in Peoria, under cloudy skies, the temperature was 71. Looking elsewhere around the Midwest at 2 p.m., Chicago had light rain, and 75. Indianapolis was cloudy, and 83. St. Louis was partly sunny, and 77. Kansas City was partly sunny, and 85. Des Moines had light rain, and 77. Milwaukee was cloudy, and 74. And now a discussion of hazardous weather conditions for the following counties in Illinois: Fulton, Knox, Marshall, Mason, McLean, Peoria, Stark, Tazewell, and Woodford. This hazardous weather outlook is for central Illinois, east central Illinois, southeast Illinois, and west central Illinois. For tonight, periods of showers and thunderstorms are expected the rest of today and tonight. Locally heavy rainfall exceeding 2 inches in some spots could produce flooding of urban and poor drainage areas. Severe thunderstorms are also possible late this evening and overnight, with locally damaging wind gusts to 60 miles per hour the main threat, although a tornado or two cannot be ruled out, mainly west of Springfield. For Saturday through Thursday, periods of showers and thunderstorms will continue into Saturday night. Rain could be heavy at times, with localized amounts over 2 inches that could produce flooding of urban and poor drainage areas possible. Spotter information statement: spotter activation may be needed late this evening and tonight. Expected storm motion is toward the east around 40 miles per hour. The time is currently 2:56 p.m. Central Daylight Time. 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Now for the official National Weather Service forecast for Peoria and surrounding areas of central Illinois. Rest of today, showers likely with a chance of thunderstorms. Patchy fog. Highs in the mid-70s. South winds around 15 miles an hour with gusts up to 30 miles an hour. Chance of rain 70%. Tonight, a chance of thunderstorms.

in the upper 70s. North winds 10 to 15 miles an hour with gusts up to 30 miles an hour. Sunday night through Tuesday night, mostly clear. Lows in the lower 60s. Highs in the lower 80s. Wednesday, mostly sunny. Highs in the lower 80s. Wednesday night, partly cloudy. A chance of showers after midnight. Lows in the mid 60s. Chance of rain 30%. Thursday, mostly sunny. Highs in the lower 80s. Again, the forecast for Peoria and surrounding areas of central Illinois for the rest of today, showers likely and a chance of thunderstorms. Patchy fog. Highs in the mid-70s. South winds around 15 miles an hour with gusts up to 30 miles an hour. Chance of rain 70%. At 2 p.m. in Peoria, skies were cloudy. The temperature was 71 degrees, the dew point was 69, and the relative humidity was 93%. The wind was south at 13 miles an hour, gusting to 23. The pressure was 29.87 inches and falling. Around central and western Illinois, rain was falling, with a temperature of 72 at Springfield and 72 at Lincoln. At Bloomington, fog was reported, with a temperature of 69. At Quincy, it was partly sunny, with a temperature of 78. It was cloudy, with a temperature of 73 at Galesburg, 71 at Lakin, 76 at Macomb, and 72 at Pontiac. At Moline, rain and fog were reported, with a temperature of 72. And once again at 2 p.m. in Peoria, under cloudy skies, the temperature was 71. Looking elsewhere around the Midwest at 2 p.m., Chicago had light rain, and 75. Indianapolis was cloudy, and 83. St. Louis was partly sunny, and 77. Kansas City was partly sunny, and 85. Des Moines had light rain, and 77. Milwaukee was cloudy, and 74. And now a discussion of hazardous weather conditions for the following counties in Illinois: Fulton, Knox, Marshall, Mason, McLean, Peoria, Stark, Tazewell, and Woodford. This hazardous weather outlook is for central Illinois, east central Illinois, southeast Illinois, and west central Illinois. For tonight, periods of showers and thunderstorms are expected the rest of today and tonight. Locally heavy rainfall exceeding 2 inches in some spots could produce flooding of urban and poor drainage areas. Severe thunderstorms are also possible late this evening and overnight, with locally damaging wind gusts to 60 miles per hour the main threat, although a tornado or two cannot be ruled out, mainly west of Springfield. For Saturday through Thursday, periods of showers and thunderstorms will continue into Saturday night. Rain could be heavy at times, with localized amounts over 2 inches that could produce flooding of urban and poor drainage areas possible. Spotter information statement: spotter activation may be needed late this evening and tonight. Expected storm motion is toward the east around 40 miles per hour. The time is currently 3:01 p.m. Central Daylight Time. 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Now for the official National Weather Service forecast for Peoria and surrounding areas of central Illinois. Rest of today, showers likely with a chance of thunderstorms. Patchy fog. Highs in the mid-70s. South winds around 15 miles an hour with gusts up to 30 miles an hour. Chance of rain 70%. Tonight, a chance of thunderstorms. Showers likely. Patchy fog. Lows in the upper 60s. Southeast winds 10 to 15 miles an hour with gusts up to 30 miles an hour. Chance of rain 70%. Saturday, a chance of showers with a slight chance of thunderstorms in the morning, then showers likely with a chance of thunderstorms in the afternoon. Patchy fog. Highs in the lower 70s. Northeast winds 10 to 15 miles an hour with gusts up to 25 miles an hour, becoming north 15 to 20 miles an hour with gusts up to 35 miles an hour in the afternoon. Chance of rain 70%. Saturday night, mostly cloudy. A chance of showers and thunderstorms until midnight. Lows in the mid-60s. North winds 15 to 20 miles an hour with gusts up to 30 miles an hour. Chance of rain 50%. Sunday, partly sunny. Highs in the upper 70s. North winds 10 to 15 miles an hour.

hour with gusts up to 30 miles an hour. Sunday night through Tuesday night, mostly clear. Lows in the lower 60s. Highs in the lower 80s. Wednesday, mostly sunny. Highs in the lower 80s. Wednesday night, partly cloudy. A chance of showers after midnight. Lows in the mid-60s. Chance of rain 30%. Thursday, mostly sunny. Highs in the lower 80s. Again, the forecast for Peoria and surrounding areas of central Illinois for the rest of today, showers likely and a chance of thunderstorms. Patchy fog. Highs in the mid-70s. South winds around 15 miles an hour with gusts up to 30 miles an hour. Chance of rain 70%. At 3 p.m. in Peoria, light rain was falling. The temperature was 72 degrees, the dew point was 70, and the relative humidity was 93%. The wind was south at 13 miles an hour. The pressure was 29.85 inches and falling. Around central and western Illinois, it was cloudy. It was 70 at Bloomington, 74 at Moline, 75 at Galesburg, 71 at Lakin, and 77 at Macomb. Quincy reported 79, Springfield reported 73, Lincoln reported 72, and Pontiac reported 73. And once again at 3 p.m. in Peoria, with light rain, the temperature was 72. And now a discussion of hazardous weather conditions for the following counties in Illinois: Fulton, Knox, Marshall, Mason, McLean, Peoria, Stark, Tazewell, and Woodford. This hazardous weather outlook is for central Illinois, east central Illinois, southeast Illinois, and west central Illinois. For tonight, periods of showers and thunderstorms are expected the rest of today and tonight. Locally heavy rainfall exceeding 2 inches in some spots could produce flooding of urban and poor drainage areas. Severe thunderstorms are also possible late this evening and overnight, with locally damaging wind gusts to 60 miles per hour the main threat, although a tornado or two cannot be ruled out, mainly west of Springfield. For Saturday through Thursday, periods of showers and thunderstorms will continue into Saturday night. Rain could be heavy at times, with localized amounts over 2 inches that could produce flooding of urban and poor drainage areas possible. Spotter information statement: spotter activation may be needed late this evening and tonight. Expected storm motion is toward the east around 40 miles per hour. The time is currently 3:05 p.m. Central Daylight Time. 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Now for the official National Weather Service forecast for Peoria and surrounding areas of central Illinois. Rest of today, showers likely with a chance of thunderstorms. Patchy fog. Highs in the mid-70s. South winds around 15 miles an hour with gusts up to 30 miles an hour. Chance of rain 70%. Tonight, a chance of thunderstorms. Showers likely. Patchy fog. Lows in the upper 60s. Southeast winds 10 to 15 miles an hour with gusts up to 30 miles an hour. Chance of rain 70%. Saturday, a chance of showers with a slight chance of thunderstorms in the morning, then showers likely with a chance of thunderstorms in the afternoon. Patchy fog. Highs in the lower 70s. Northeast winds 10 to 15 miles an hour with gusts up to 25 miles an hour, becoming north 15 to 20 miles an hour with gusts up to 35 miles an hour in the afternoon. Chance of rain 70%. Saturday night, mostly cloudy. A chance of showers and thunderstorms until midnight. Lows in the mid-60s. North winds 15 to 20 miles an hour with gusts up to 30 miles an hour. Chance of rain 50%. Sunday, partly sunny. Highs in the upper 70s. North winds 10 to 15 miles an hour with gusts up to 30 miles an hour. Sunday night through Tuesday night, mostly clear. Lows in the lower 60s. Highs in the lower 80s. Wednesday, mostly sunny. Highs in the lower 80s. Wednesday night, partly cloudy. A chance of showers after midnight. Lows in the mid-60s. Chance of rain 30%. Thursday, mostly sunny. Highs in the lower 80s. Again, the forecast for Peoria and surrounding areas of central Illinois for the rest of today, showers likely and a chance of thunderstorms. Patchy fog.

highs in the mid-70s. South winds around 15 miles an hour with gusts up to 30 miles an hour. Chance of rain 70%. At 3 p.m. in Peoria, light rain was falling. The temperature was 72 degrees, the dew point was 70, and the relative humidity was 93%. The wind was south at 13 miles an hour. The pressure was 29.85 inches and falling. Around central and western Illinois, it was cloudy. It was 70 at Bloomington, 74 at Moline, 75 at Galesburg, 71 at Lakin, and 77 at Macomb. Quincy reported 79, Springfield reported 73, Lincoln reported 72, and Pontiac reported 73. And once again at 3 p.m. in Peoria, with light rain, the temperature was 72. Looking elsewhere around the Midwest at 3 p.m., Chicago had light rain, and 74. Indianapolis was cloudy, and 82. St. Louis was partly sunny, and 81. Kansas City was partly sunny, and 82. Des Moines was cloudy, and 77. Milwaukee had light rain, and 73. And now a discussion of hazardous weather conditions for the following counties in Illinois: Fulton, Knox, Marshall, Mason, McLean, Peoria, Stark, Tazewell, and Woodford. This hazardous weather outlook is for Central Illinois, East Central Illinois, Southeast Illinois, and West Central Illinois. For tonight, periods of showers and thunderstorms are expected the rest of today and tonight. Locally heavy rainfall exceeding 2 inches in some spots could produce flooding of urban and poor drainage areas. Severe thunderstorms are also possible late this evening and overnight, with locally damaging wind gusts to 60 miles per hour the main threat, although a tornado or two cannot be ruled out, mainly west of Springfield. For Saturday through Thursday, periods of showers and thunderstorms will continue into Saturday night. Rain could be heavy at times, with localized amounts over 2 inches that could produce flooding of urban and poor drainage areas possible. Spotter information statement: spotter activation may be needed late this evening and tonight. Expected storm motion is toward the east around 40 miles per hour. The time is currently 3:10 p.m. Central Daylight Time. 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Now for the official National Weather Service forecast for Peoria and surrounding areas of Central Illinois. Rest of today, showers likely with a chance of thunderstorms. Patchy fog. Highs in the mid-70s. South winds around 15 miles an hour with gusts up to 30 miles an hour. Chance of rain 70%. Tonight, a chance of thunderstorms. Showers likely. Patchy fog. Lows in the upper 60s. Southeast winds 10 to 15 miles an hour with gusts up to 30 miles an hour. Chance of rain 70%. Saturday, a chance of showers with a slight chance of thunderstorms in the morning, then showers likely with a chance of thunderstorms in the afternoon. Patchy fog. Highs in the lower 70s. Northeast winds 10 to 15 miles an hour with gusts up to 25 miles an hour, becoming north 15 to 20 miles an hour with gusts up to 35 miles an hour in the afternoon. Chance of rain 70%. Saturday night, mostly cloudy. A chance of showers and thunderstorms until midnight. Lows in the mid-60s. North winds 15 to 20 miles an hour with gusts up to 30 miles an hour. Chance of rain 50%. Sunday, partly sunny. Highs in the upper 70s. North winds 10 to 15 miles an hour with gusts up to 30 miles an hour. Sunday night through Tuesday night, mostly clear. Lows in the lower 60s. Highs in the lower 80s. Wednesday, mostly sunny. Highs in the lower 80s. Wednesday night, partly cloudy. A chance of showers after midnight. Lows in the mid-60s. Chance of rain 30%. Thursday, mostly sunny. Highs in the lower 80s. Again, the forecast for Peoria and surrounding areas of Central Illinois for the rest of today: showers likely and a chance of thunderstorms. Patchy fog. Highs in the mid-70s. South winds around 15 miles an hour with gusts up to 30 miles an hour. Chance of rain 70%. At 3 p.m. in Peoria, light rain was falling. The temperature was

72 degrees, the dew point was 70, and the relative humidity was 93%. The wind was south at 13 miles an hour. The pressure was 29.84 inches and falling. Around central and western Illinois, it was cloudy. It was 70 at Bloomington, 74 at Moline, 75 at Galesburg, 71 at Lakin, and 77 at Macomb. Quincy reported 79, Springfield reported 75, Lincoln reported 72, and Pontiac reported 73. And once again at 3 p.m. in Peoria, with light rain, the temperature was 72. 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Looking elsewhere around the Midwest at 3 p.m., Chicago had light rain and 74. Indianapolis was cloudy and 82. St. Louis was partly sunny and 81. Kansas City was partly sunny and 82. Des Moines was cloudy and 77. Milwaukee had light rain and 73. And now a discussion of hazardous weather conditions for the following counties in Illinois: Fulton, Knox, Marshall, Mason, McLean, Peoria, Stark, Tazewell, and Woodford. This hazardous weather outlook is for Central Illinois, East Central Illinois, Southeast Illinois, and West Central Illinois. For tonight, periods of showers and thunderstorms are expected the rest of today and tonight. Locally heavy rainfall exceeding 2 inches in some spots could produce flooding of urban and poor drainage areas. Severe thunderstorms are also possible late this evening and overnight, with locally damaging wind gusts to 60 miles per hour the main threat, although a tornado or two cannot be ruled out, mainly west of Springfield. For Saturday through Thursday, periods of showers and thunderstorms will continue into Saturday night. Rain could be heavy at times, with localized amounts over 2 inches that could produce flooding of urban and poor drainage areas possible. Spotter information statement: spotter activation may be needed late this evening and tonight. Expected storm motion is toward the east around 40 miles per hour. The time is currently 3:15 p.m. Central Daylight Time. 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Now for the official National Weather Service forecast for Peoria and surrounding areas of Central Illinois. Rest of today, showers likely with a chance of thunderstorms. Patchy fog. Highs in the mid-70s. South winds around 15 miles an hour with gusts up to 30 miles an hour. Chance of rain 70%. Tonight, a chance of thunderstorms. Showers likely. Patchy fog. Lows in the upper 60s. Southeast winds 10 to 15 miles an hour with gusts up to 30 miles an hour. Chance of rain 70%. Saturday, a chance of showers with a slight chance of thunderstorms in the morning, then showers likely with a chance of thunderstorms in the afternoon. Patchy fog. Highs in the lower 70s. Northeast winds 10 to 15 miles an hour with gusts up to 25 miles an hour, becoming north 15 to 20 miles an hour with gusts up to 35 miles an hour in the afternoon. Chance of rain 70%. Saturday night, mostly cloudy. A chance of showers and thunderstorms until midnight. Lows in the mid-60s. North winds 15 to 20 miles an hour with gusts up to 30 miles an hour. Chance of rain 50%. Sunday, partly sunny. Highs in the upper 70s. North winds 10 to 15 miles an hour with gusts up to 30 miles an hour. Sunday night through Tuesday night, mostly clear. Lows in the lower 60s. Highs in the lower 80s. Wednesday, mostly sunny. Highs in the lower 80s. Wednesday night, partly cloudy. A chance of showers after midnight. Lows in the mid-60s. Chance of rain 30%. Thursday, mostly sunny. Highs in the lower 80s. Again, the forecast for Peoria and surrounding areas

of central Illinois for the rest of today. Showers likely and a chance of thunderstorms. Patchy fog. Highs in the mid-70s. South winds around 15 miles an hour with gusts up to 30 miles an hour. Chance of rain 70%. At 3 p.m. in Peoria, light rain was falling. The temperature was 72 degrees, the dew point was 70, and the relative humidity was 93%. The wind was south at 13 miles an hour. The pressure was 29.84 inches and falling. Around central and western Illinois, it was cloudy. It was 70 at Bloomington, 74 at Moline, 75 at Galesburg, 71 at Lakin, and 77 at Macomb. Quincy reported 79, Springfield reported 75, Lincoln reported 72, and Pontiac reported 73. And once again at 3 p.m. in Peoria, with light rain, the temperature was 72. Looking elsewhere around the Midwest at 3 p.m., Chicago had light rain, and 74. Indianapolis was cloudy, and 82. St. Louis was partly sunny, and 81. Kansas City was partly sunny, and 82. Des Moines was cloudy, and 77. Milwaukee had light rain, and 73. And now a discussion of hazardous weather conditions for the following counties in Illinois: Fulton, Knox, Marshall, Mason, McLean, Peoria, Stark, Tazewell, and Woodford. This hazardous weather outlook is for central Illinois, east central Illinois, southeast Illinois, and west central Illinois. For tonight, periods of showers and thunderstorms are expected the rest of today and tonight. Locally heavy rainfall exceeding 2 inches in some spots could produce flooding of urban and poor drainage areas. Severe thunderstorms are also possible late this evening and overnight, with locally damaging wind gusts to 60 miles per hour the main threat, although a tornado or two cannot be ruled out, mainly west of Springfield. For Saturday through Thursday, periods of showers and thunderstorms will continue into Saturday night. Rain could be heavy at times, with localized amounts over 2 inches that could produce flooding of urban and poor drainage areas possible. Spotter information statement: spotter activation may be needed late this evening and tonight. Expected storm motion is toward the east around 40 miles per hour. The time is currently 3:20 p.m. Central Daylight Time. 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Now for the official National Weather Service forecast for Peoria and surrounding areas of central Illinois. Rest of today, showers likely with a chance of thunderstorms. Patchy fog. Highs in the mid-70s. South winds around 15 miles an hour with gusts up to 30 miles an hour. Chance of rain 70%. Tonight, a chance of thunderstorms. Showers likely. Patchy fog. Lows in the upper 60s. Southeast winds 10 to 15 miles an hour with gusts up to 30 miles an hour. Chance of rain 70%. Saturday, a chance of showers with a slight chance of thunderstorms in the morning, then showers likely with a chance of thunderstorms in the afternoon. Patchy fog. Highs in the lower 70s. Northeast winds 10 to 15 miles an hour with gusts up to 25 miles an hour, becoming north 15 to 20 miles an hour with gusts up to 35 miles an hour in the afternoon. Chance of rain 70%. Saturday night, mostly cloudy. A chance of showers and thunderstorms until midnight. Lows in the mid-60s. North winds 15 to 20 miles an hour with gusts up to 30 miles an hour. Chance of rain 50%. Sunday, partly sunny. Highs in the upper 70s. North winds 10 to 15 miles an hour with gusts up to 30 miles an hour. Sunday night through Tuesday night, mostly clear. Lows in the lower 60s. Highs in the lower 80s. Wednesday, mostly sunny. Highs in the lower 80s. Wednesday night, partly cloudy. A chance of showers after midnight. Lows in the mid-60s. Chance of rain 30%. Thursday, mostly sunny. Highs in the lower 80s. Again, the forecast for Peoria and surrounding areas of central Illinois for the rest of today: showers likely and a chance of thunderstorms. Patchy fog. Highs in the mid-70s. South winds around 15 miles an hour with gusts up to 30 miles an hour. Chance of rain 70%.

At 3 p.m. in Peoria, light rain was falling. The temperature was 72 degrees, the dew point was 70, and the relative humidity was 93%. The wind was south at 16 miles an hour, gusting to 23. The pressure was 29.84 inches and falling. Around central and western Illinois, it was cloudy. It was 70 at Bloomington, 74 at Moline, 75 at Galesburg, 71 at Lakin, and 77 at Macomb. Quincy reported 79, Springfield reported 74, Lincoln reported 72, and Pontiac reported 73. And once again at 3 p.m. in Peoria, with light rain, the temperature was 72. Looking elsewhere around the Midwest at 3 p.m., Chicago had light rain, and 74. Indianapolis was cloudy, and 82. St. Louis was partly sunny, and 81. Kansas City was partly sunny, and 82. Des Moines was cloudy, and 77. Milwaukee had light rain, and 73. And now a discussion of hazardous weather conditions for the following counties in Illinois: Fulton, Knox, Marshall, Mason, McLean, Peoria, Stark, Tazewell, and Woodford. This hazardous weather outlook is for central Illinois, east central Illinois, southeast Illinois, and west central Illinois. For tonight, periods of showers and thunderstorms are expected the rest of today and tonight. Locally heavy rainfall exceeding 2 inches in some spots could produce flooding of urban and poor drainage areas. Severe thunderstorms are also possible late this evening and overnight, with locally damaging wind gusts to 60 miles per hour the main threat, although a tornado or two cannot be ruled out, mainly west of Springfield. For Saturday through Thursday, periods of showers and thunderstorms will continue into Saturday night. Rain could be heavy at times, with localized amounts over 2 inches that could produce flooding of urban and poor drainage areas possible. Spotter information statement: spotter activation may be needed late this evening and tonight. Expected storm motion is toward the east around 40 miles per hour. The time is currently 3:25 p.m. Central Daylight Time. 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Now for the official National Weather Service forecast for Peoria and surrounding areas of central Illinois. Rest of today, showers likely with a chance of thunderstorms. Patchy fog. Highs in the mid-70s. South winds around 15 miles an hour with gusts up to 30 miles an hour. Chance of rain 70%. Tonight, a chance of thunderstorms. Showers likely. Patchy fog. Lows in the upper 60s. Southeast winds 10 to 15 miles an hour with gusts up to 30 miles an hour. Chance of rain 70%. Saturday, a chance of showers with a slight chance of thunderstorms in the morning, then showers likely with a chance of thunderstorms in the afternoon. Patchy fog. Highs in the lower 70s. Northeast winds 10 to 15 miles an hour with gusts up to 25 miles an hour, becoming north 15 to 20 miles an hour with gusts up to 35 miles an hour in the afternoon. Chance of rain 70%. Saturday night, mostly cloudy. A chance of showers and thunderstorms until midnight. Lows in the mid-60s. North winds 15 to 20 miles an hour with gusts up to 30 miles an hour. Chance of rain 50%. Sunday, partly sunny. Highs in the upper 70s. North winds 10 to 15 miles an hour with gusts up to 30 miles an hour. Sunday night through Tuesday night, mostly clear. Lows in the lower 60s. Highs in the lower 80s. Wednesday, mostly sunny. Highs in the lower 80s. Wednesday night, partly cloudy. A chance of showers after midnight. Lows in the mid-60s. Chance of rain 30%. Thursday, mostly sunny. Highs in the lower 80s. Again, the forecast for Peoria and surrounding areas of central Illinois for the rest of today: showers likely and a chance of thunderstorms. Patchy fog. Highs in the mid-70s. South winds around 15 miles an hour with gusts up to 30 miles an hour. Chance of rain 70%. At 3 p.m. in Peoria, light rain was falling. The temperature was 72 degrees, the dew point was 70, and the relative humidity was 93%. The wind was south at 16 miles.

miles an hour, gusting to 23. The pressure was 29.84 inches and falling. Around central and western Illinois, it was cloudy. It was 70 at Bloomington, 74 at Moline, 75 at Galesburg, 71 at Lakin, and 77 at Macomb. Quincy reported 79, Springfield reported 74, Lincoln reported 72, and Pontiac reported 73. And once again at 3 p.m. in Peoria, with light rain, the temperature was 72. Looking elsewhere around the Midwest at 3 p.m., Chicago had light rain, and 74. Indianapolis was cloudy, and 82. St. Louis was partly sunny, and 81. Kansas City was partly sunny, and 82. Des Moines was cloudy, and 77. Milwaukee had light rain, and 73. And now a discussion of hazardous weather conditions for the following counties in Illinois: Fulton, Knox, Marshall, Mason, McLean, Peoria, Stark, Tazewell, and Woodford. This hazardous weather outlook is for Central Illinois, East Central Illinois, Southeast Illinois, and West Central Illinois. For tonight, periods of showers and thunderstorms are expected the rest of today and tonight. Locally heavy rainfall exceeding 2 inches in some spots could produce flooding of urban and poor drainage areas. Severe thunderstorms are also possible late this evening and overnight, with locally damaging wind gusts to 60 miles per hour the main threat, although a tornado or two cannot be ruled out, mainly west of Springfield. For Saturday through Thursday, periods of showers and thunderstorms will continue into Saturday night. Rain could be heavy at times, with localized amounts over 2 inches that could produce flooding of urban and poor drainage areas possible. Spotter information statement: spotter activation may be needed late this evening and tonight. Expected storm motion is toward the east around 40 miles per hour. The time is currently 3:30 p.m. Central Daylight Time. 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Now for the official National Weather Service forecast for Peoria and surrounding areas of Central Illinois. Rest of today, showers likely with a chance of thunderstorms. Patchy fog. Highs in the mid-70s. South winds around 15 miles an hour with gusts up to 30 miles an hour. Chance of rain 70%. Tonight, a chance of thunderstorms. Showers likely. Patchy fog. Lows in the upper 60s. Southeast winds 10 to 15 miles an hour with gusts up to 30 miles an hour. Chance of rain 70%. Saturday, a chance of showers with a slight chance of thunderstorms in the morning, then showers likely with a chance of thunderstorms in the afternoon. Patchy fog. Highs in the lower 70s. Northeast winds 10 to 15 miles an hour with gusts up to 25 miles an hour, becoming north 15 to 20 miles an hour with gusts up to 35 miles an hour in the afternoon. Chance of rain 70%. Saturday night, mostly cloudy. A chance of showers and thunderstorms until midnight. Lows in the mid-60s. North winds 15 to 20 miles an hour with gusts up to 30 miles an hour. Chance of rain 50%. Sunday, partly sunny. Highs in the upper 70s. North winds 10 to 15 miles an hour with gusts up to 30 miles an hour. Sunday night through Tuesday night, mostly clear. Lows in the lower 60s. Highs in the lower 80s. Wednesday, mostly sunny. Highs in the lower 80s. Wednesday night, partly cloudy. A chance of showers after midnight. Lows in the mid-60s. Chance of rain 30%. Thursday, mostly sunny. Highs in the lower 80s. Again, the forecast for Peoria and surrounding areas of Central Illinois for the rest of today: showers likely and a chance of thunderstorms. Patchy fog. Highs in the mid-70s. South winds around 15 miles an hour with gusts up to 30 miles an hour. Chance of rain 70%. At 3 p.m. in Peoria, light rain was falling. The temperature was 72 degrees, the dew point was 70, and the relative humidity was 93%. The wind was south at 16 miles an hour, gusting to 23. The pressure was 29.84 inches and falling. Around central and western Illinois, it was cloudy. It was 70 at Bloomington, 74 at Moline, 70.

5 at Galesburg, 71 at Lakin, and 77 at Macomb. Quincy reported 79, Springfield reported 74, Lincoln reported 72, and Pontiac reported 73. At Macomb, Quincy reported 79, Springfield reported 74, Lincoln reported 72, and Pontiac reported 73. And once again at 3 p.m. in Peoria, with light rain, the temperature was 72. Looking elsewhere around the Midwest at 3 p.m., Chicago had light rain, and 74. Indianapolis was cloudy, and 82. St. Louis was partly sunny, and 81. Kansas City was partly sunny, and 82. Des Moines was cloudy, and 77. Milwaukee had light rain, and 73. And now a discussion of hazardous weather conditions for the following counties in Illinois: Fulton, Knox, Marshall, Mason, McLean, Peoria, Stark, Tazewell, and Woodford. This hazardous weather outlook is for Central Illinois, East Central Illinois, Southeast Illinois, and West Central Illinois. For tonight, periods of showers and thunderstorms are expected the rest of today and tonight. Locally heavy rainfall exceeding 2 inches in some spots could produce flooding of urban and poor drainage areas. Severe thunderstorms are also possible late this evening and overnight, with locally damaging wind gusts to 60 miles per hour the main threat, although a tornado or two cannot be ruled out, mainly west of Springfield. For Saturday through Thursday, periods of showers and thunderstorms will continue into Saturday night. Rain could be heavy at times, with localized amounts over 2 inches that could produce flooding of urban and poor drainage areas possible. Spotter information statement: spotter activation may be needed late this evening and tonight. Expected storm motion is toward the east around 40 miles per hour. The time is currently 3:34 p.m. Central Daylight Time. 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Now for the official National Weather Service forecast for Peoria and surrounding areas of Central Illinois. Rest of today, showers likely with a chance of thunderstorms. Patchy fog. Highs in the mid-70s. South winds around 15 miles an hour with gusts up to 30 miles an hour. Chance of rain 70%. Tonight, a chance of thunderstorms. Showers likely. Patchy fog. Lows in the upper 60s. Southeast winds 10 to 15 miles an hour with gusts up to 30 miles an hour. Chance of rain 70%. Saturday, a chance of showers with a slight chance of thunderstorms in the morning, then showers likely with a chance of thunderstorms in the afternoon. Patchy fog. Highs in the lower 70s. Northeast winds 10 to 15 miles an hour with gusts up to 25 miles an hour, becoming north 15 to 20 miles an hour with gusts up to 35 miles an hour in the afternoon. Chance of rain 70%. Saturday night, mostly cloudy. A chance of showers and thunderstorms until midnight. Lows in the mid-60s. North winds 15 to 20 miles an hour with gusts up to 30 miles an hour. Chance of rain 50%. Sunday, partly sunny. Highs in the upper 70s. North winds 10 to 15 miles an hour with gusts up to 30 miles an hour. Sunday night through Tuesday night, mostly clear. Lows in the lower 60s. Highs in the lower 80s. Wednesday, mostly sunny. Highs in the lower 80s. Wednesday night, partly cloudy. A chance of showers after midnight. Lows in the mid-60s. Chance of rain 30%. Thursday, mostly sunny. Highs in the lower 80s. Again, the forecast for Peoria and surrounding areas of Central Illinois for the rest of today: showers likely and a chance of thunderstorms. Patchy fog. Highs in the mid-70s. South winds around 15 miles an hour with gusts up to 30 miles an hour. Chance of rain 70%. At 3 p.m. in Peoria, light rain was falling. The temperature was 72 degrees, the dew point was 70, and the relative humidity was 93%. The wind was south at 16 miles an hour, gusting to 23. The pressure was 29.84 inches and falling. Around central and western Illinois, it was cloudy. It was 70 at Bloomington, 74 at Moline, 75 at Galesburg, 71 at Lakin, and 77 at McComb.

Quincy reported 79, Springfield reported 74, Lincoln reported 72, and Pontiac reported 73. And once again at 3 p.m. in Peoria, with light rain, the temperature was 72. Looking elsewhere around the Midwest at 3 p.m., Chicago had light rain, and 74. Indianapolis was cloudy, and 82. St. Louis was partly sunny, and 81. Kansas City was partly sunny, and 82. Des Moines was cloudy, and 77. Milwaukee had light rain, and 73. And now a discussion of hazardous weather conditions for the following counties in Illinois: Fulton, Knox, Marshall, Mason, McLean, Peoria, Stark, Tazewell, and Woodford. This hazardous weather outlook is for Central Illinois, East Central Illinois, Southeast Illinois, and West Central Illinois. For tonight, periods of showers and thunderstorms are expected the rest of today and tonight. Locally heavy rainfall exceeding 2 inches in some spots could produce flooding of urban and poor drainage areas. Severe thunderstorms are also possible late this evening and overnight, with locally damaging wind gusts to 60 miles per hour the main threat, although a tornado or two cannot be ruled out, mainly west of Springfield. For Saturday through Thursday, periods of showers and thunderstorms will continue into Saturday night. Rain could be heavy at times, with localized amounts over 2 inches that could produce flooding of urban and poor drainage areas possible. Spotter information statement: spotter activation may be needed late this evening and tonight. Expected storm motion is toward the east around 40 miles per hour. The time is currently 3:39 p.m. Central Daylight Time. 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Now for the official National Weather Service forecast for Peoria and surrounding areas of Central Illinois. Rest of today, showers likely with a chance of thunderstorms. Patchy fog. Highs in the mid-70s. South winds around 15 miles an hour with gusts up to 30 miles an hour. Chance of rain 70%. Tonight, a chance of thunderstorms. Showers likely. Patchy fog. Lows in the upper 60s. Southeast winds 10 to 15 miles an hour with gusts up to 30 miles an hour. Chance of rain 70%. Saturday, a chance of showers with a slight chance of thunderstorms in the morning, then showers likely with a chance of thunderstorms in the afternoon. Patchy fog. Highs in the lower 70s. Northeast winds 10 to 15 miles an hour with gusts up to 25 miles an hour, becoming north 15 to 20 miles an hour with gusts up to 35 miles an hour in the afternoon. Chance of rain 70%. Saturday night, mostly cloudy. A chance of showers and thunderstorms until midnight. Lows in the mid-60s. North winds 15 to 20 miles an hour with gusts up to 30 miles an hour. Chance of rain 50%. Sunday, partly sunny. Highs in the upper 70s. North winds 10 to 15 miles an hour with gusts up to 30 miles an hour. Sunday night through Tuesday night, mostly clear. Lows in the lower 60s. Highs in the lower 80s. Wednesday, mostly sunny. Highs in the lower 80s. Wednesday night, partly cloudy. A chance of showers after midnight. Lows in the mid-60s. Chance of rain 30%. Thursday, mostly sunny. Highs in the lower 80s. Again, the forecast for Peoria and surrounding areas of Central Illinois for the rest of today: showers likely and a chance of thunderstorms. Patchy fog. Highs in the mid-70s. South winds around 15 miles an hour with gusts up to 30 miles an hour. Chance of rain 70%. Now for the official National Weather Service forecast for Peoria and surrounding areas of Central Illinois. Tonight, a chance of thunderstorms. Showers likely. Patchy fog. Lows in the upper 60s. Southeast winds 10 to 15 miles an hour with gusts up to 30 miles an hour. Chance of rain 70%. Saturday, a chance of showers with a slight chance of thunderstorms in the morning, then showers likely with a chance of thunderstorms in the afternoon. Patchy fog. Highs in the lower 70s. Northeast winds 10 to 15 miles an hour with gusts up to 25 miles an hour, becoming north 15 to 20 miles an hour with gusts up to 35 miles

storms until midnight. Lows in the mid-60s. North winds 15 to 20 miles an hour with gusts up to 30 miles an hour. Chance of rain 50%. Sunday, partly sunny. Highs in the upper 70s. North winds 10 to 15 miles an hour with gusts up to 30 miles an hour. Sunday night, mostly clear. Lows around 60. North winds 10 to 15 miles an hour, diminishing to around 5 miles an hour after midnight. Monday through Tuesday night, mostly clear. Highs in the lower 80s. Lows in the lower 60s. Wednesday, mostly sunny. Highs in the lower 80s. Wednesday night, partly cloudy. A chance of showers after midnight. Lows in the mid-60s. Chance of rain 30%. Thursday, mostly sunny. Highs in the lower 80s. Thursday night, partly cloudy. A chance of showers after midnight. Lows in the mid-60s. Chance of rain 30%. Friday, partly sunny. Highs in the mid-80s. Again, the forecast for Peoria and surrounding areas of central Illinois for tonight, a chance of thunderstorms. Showers likely. Patchy fog. Lows in the upper 60s. Southeast winds 10 to 15 miles an hour with gusts up to 30 miles an hour. Chance of rain 70%. At 3 p.m. in Peoria, light rain was falling. The temperature was 72 degrees, the dew point was 70, and the relative humidity was 93%. The wind was south at 16 miles an hour, gusting to 23. The pressure was 29.84 inches and falling. Around central and western Illinois, it was cloudy. It was 70 at Bloomington, 74 at Moline, 75 at Galesburg, 71 at Lakin, and 77 at Macomb. Quincy reported 79, Springfield reported 74, Lincoln reported 72, and Pontiac reported 73. And once again at 3 p.m. in Peoria, with light rain, the temperature was 72. Looking elsewhere around the Midwest at 3 p.m., Chicago had light rain, and 74. Indianapolis was cloudy, and 82. St. Louis was partly sunny, and 81. Kansas City was partly sunny, and 82. Des Moines was cloudy, and 77. Milwaukee had light rain, and 73. And now a discussion of hazardous weather conditions for the following counties in Illinois: Fulton, Knox, Marshall, Mason, McLean, Peoria, Stark, Tazewell, and Woodford. This hazardous weather outlook is for central Illinois, east central Illinois, southeast Illinois, and west central Illinois. For tonight, periods of showers and thunderstorms are expected the rest of today and tonight. Locally heavy rainfall exceeding 2 inches in some spots could produce flooding of urban and poor drainage areas. Severe thunderstorms are also possible late this evening and overnight, with locally damaging wind gusts to 60 miles per hour the main threat, although a tornado or two cannot be ruled out, mainly west of Springfield. For Saturday through Thursday, periods of showers and thunderstorms will continue into Saturday night. Rain could be heavy at times, with localized amounts over 2 inches that could produce flooding of urban and poor drainage areas possible. Spotter information statement: spotter activation may be needed late this evening and tonight. Expected storm motion is toward the east around 40 miles per hour. The time is currently 3:56 p.m. Central Daylight Time. 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Now for the official National Weather Service forecast for Peoria and surrounding areas of central Illinois. Tonight, a chance of thunderstorms. Showers likely. Patchy fog. Lows in the upper 60s. Southeast winds 10 to 15 miles an hour with gusts up to 30 miles an hour. Chance of rain 70%. Saturday, a chance of showers with a slight chance of thunderstorms in the morning, then showers likely with a chance of thunderstorms in the afternoon. Patchy fog. Highs in the lower 70s. Northeast winds 10 to 15 miles an hour with gusts up to 25 miles an hour, becoming north 15 to 20 miles an hour with gusts up to 35 miles an hour in the afternoon. Chance of rain 70%. Saturday night, mostly cloudy. A chance of showers and thunderstorms until midnight. Lows in the mid-60s.

partly cloudy. A chance of showers after midnight. Lows in the mid-60s. Chance of rain 30%. Friday, partly sunny. Highs in the mid-80s. Again, the forecast for Peoria and surrounding areas of central Illinois for tonight, a chance of thunderstorms. Showers likely. Patchy fog. Lows in the upper 60s. Southeast winds 10 to 15 miles an hour with gusts up to 30 miles an hour. Chance of rain 70%. At 3 p.m. in Peoria, light rain was falling. The temperature was 72 degrees, the dew point was 70, and the relative humidity was 93%. The wind was south at 16 miles an hour, gusting to 23. The pressure was 29.84 inches and falling. Around central and western Illinois, it was cloudy. It was 70 at Bloomington, 74 at Moline, 75 at Galesburg, 71 at Lakin, and 77 at Macomb. Quincy reported 79, Springfield reported 74, Lincoln reported 72, and Pontiac reported 73. And once again at 3 p.m. in Peoria, with light rain, the temperature was 72. And now a discussion of hazardous weather conditions for the following counties in Illinois: Fulton, Knox, Marshall, Mason, McLean, Peoria, Stark, Tazewell, and Woodford. This hazardous weather outlook is for central Illinois, east central Illinois, southeast Illinois, and west central Illinois. For tonight, periods of showers and thunderstorms are expected the rest of today and tonight. Locally heavy rainfall exceeding 2 inches in some spots could produce flooding of urban and poor drainage areas. Severe thunderstorms are also possible late this evening and overnight, with locally damaging wind gusts to 60 miles per hour the main threat, although a tornado or two cannot be ruled out, mainly west of Springfield. For Saturday through Thursday, periods of showers and thunderstorms will continue into Saturday night. Rain could be heavy at times, with localized amounts over 2 inches that could produce flooding of urban and poor drainage areas possible. Spotter information statement: spotter activation may be needed late this evening and tonight. Expected storm motion is toward the east around 40 miles per hour. The time is currently 4:01 p.m. Central Daylight Time. 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Now for the official National Weather Service forecast for Peoria and surrounding areas of central Illinois. Tonight, a chance of thunderstorms. Showers likely. Patchy fog. Lows in the upper 60s. Southeast winds 10 to 15 miles an hour with gusts up to 30 miles an hour. Chance of rain 70%. Saturday, a chance of showers with a slight chance of thunderstorms in the morning, then showers likely with a chance of thunderstorms in the afternoon. Patchy fog. Highs in the lower 70s. Northeast winds 10 to 15 miles an hour with gusts up to 25 miles an hour, becoming north 15 to 20 miles an hour with gusts up to 35 miles an hour in the afternoon. Chance of rain 70%. Saturday night, mostly cloudy. A chance of showers and thunderstorms until midnight. Lows in the mid-60s. North winds 15 to 20 miles an hour with gusts up to 30 miles an hour. Chance of rain 50%. Sunday, partly sunny. Highs in the upper 70s. North winds 10 to 15 miles an hour with gusts up to 30 miles an hour. Sunday night, mostly clear. Lows around 60. North winds 10 to 15 miles an hour, diminishing to around 5 miles an hour after midnight. Monday through Tuesday night, mostly clear. Highs in the lower 80s. Lows in the lower 60s. Wednesday, mostly sunny. Highs in the lower 80s. Wednesday night, partly cloudy. A chance of showers after midnight. Lows in the mid-60s. Chance of rain 30%. Thursday, mostly sunny. Highs in the lower 80s. Thursday night, partly cloudy. A chance of showers after midnight. Lows in the mid-60s. Chance of rain 30%. Friday, partly sunny. Highs in the mid-80s. Again, the forecast for Peoria and surrounding areas of central Illinois for tonight, a chance of thunderstorms. Showers likely. Patchy fog. Lows in the upper 60s. Southeast winds 10 to 15 miles an hour with

gusts up to 30 miles an hour. Chance of rain 70%. At 4 p.m. in Peoria, skies were cloudy. The temperature was 73 degrees, the dew point was 70, and the relative humidity was 90%. The wind was south at 15 miles an hour, gusting to 23. The pressure was 29.83 inches and falling. Around central and western Illinois, skies ranged from partly sunny to cloudy. It was 71 at Bloomington, 78 at Moline, 76 at Galesburg, 72 at Lakin, and 77 at Macomb. Quincy reported 80, Springfield reported 74, Lincoln reported 73, and Pontiac reported 72. And once again at 4 p.m. in Peoria, under cloudy skies, the temperature was 73. And now a discussion of hazardous weather conditions for the following counties in Illinois: Fulton, Knox, Marshall, Mason, McLean, Peoria, Stark, Tazewell, and Woodford. This hazardous weather outlook is for central Illinois, east central Illinois, southeast Illinois, and west central Illinois. For tonight, periods of showers and thunderstorms are expected the rest of today and tonight. Locally heavy rainfall exceeding 2 inches in some spots could produce flooding of urban and poor drainage areas. Severe thunderstorms are also possible late this evening and overnight, with locally damaging wind gusts to 60 miles per hour the main threat, although a tornado or two cannot be ruled out, mainly west of Springfield. For Saturday through Thursday, periods of showers and thunderstorms will continue into Saturday night. Rain could be heavy at times, with localized amounts over 2 inches that could produce flooding of urban and poor drainage areas possible. Spotter information statement: spotter activation may be needed late this evening and tonight. Expected storm motion is toward the east around 40 miles per hour. The time is currently 4:05 p.m. Central Daylight Time. 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Now for the official National Weather Service forecast for Peoria and surrounding areas of central Illinois. Tonight, a chance of thunderstorms. Showers likely. Patchy fog. Lows in the upper 60s. Southeast winds 10 to 15 miles an hour with gusts up to 30 miles an hour. Chance of rain 70%. Saturday, a chance of showers with a slight chance of thunderstorms in the morning, then showers likely with a chance of thunderstorms in the afternoon. Patchy fog. Highs in the lower 70s. Northeast winds 10 to 15 miles an hour with gusts up to 25 miles an hour, becoming north 15 to 20 miles an hour with gusts up to 35 miles an hour in the afternoon. Chance of rain 70%. Saturday night, mostly cloudy. A chance of showers and thunderstorms until midnight. Lows in the mid-60s. North winds 15 to 20 miles an hour with gusts up to 30 miles an hour. Chance of rain 50%. Sunday, partly sunny. Highs in the upper 70s. North winds 10 to 15 miles an hour with gusts up to 30 miles an hour. Sunday night, mostly clear. Lows around 60. North winds 10 to 15 miles an hour, diminishing to around 5 miles an hour after midnight. Monday through Tuesday night, mostly clear. Highs in the lower 80s. Lows in the lower 60s. Wednesday, mostly sunny. Highs in the lower 80s. Wednesday night, partly cloudy. A chance of showers after midnight. Lows in the mid-60s. Chance of rain 30%. Thursday, mostly sunny. Highs in the lower 80s. Thursday night, partly cloudy. A chance of showers after midnight. Lows in the mid-60s. Chance of rain 30%. Friday, partly sunny. Highs in the mid-80s. Again, the forecast for Peoria and surrounding areas of central Illinois for tonight: a chance of thunderstorms. Showers likely. Patchy fog. Lows in the upper 60s. Southeast winds 10 to 15 miles an hour with gusts up to 30 miles an hour. Chance of rain 70%. At 4 p.m. in Peoria, skies were cloudy. The temperature was 73 degrees, the dew point was 70, and the relative humidity was 90%. The wind was south at 15 miles an hour, gusting to 23. The pressure was 29.83 inches and falling. Around central and western Illinois, skies ranged from

sunny to cloudy. It was 71 at Bloomington, 78 at Moline, 76 at Galesburg, 72 at Lakin, and 77 at Macomb. Quincy reported 80, Springfield reported 74, Lincoln reported 73, and Pontiac reported 72. And once again at 4 p.m. in Peoria, under cloudy skies, the temperature was 73. Looking elsewhere around the Midwest at 4 p.m., Chicago had light rain, and 72. Indianapolis was cloudy, and 82. St. Louis was partly sunny, and 79. Kansas City was cloudy, and 84. Des Moines had light rain and fog, and 74. Milwaukee was cloudy, and 73. And now a discussion of hazardous weather conditions for the following counties in Illinois: Fulton, Knox, Marshall, Mason, McLean, Peoria, Stark, Tazewell, and Woodford. This hazardous weather outlook is for Central Illinois, East Central Illinois, Southeast Illinois, and West Central Illinois. For tonight, periods of showers and thunderstorms are expected the rest of today and tonight. Locally heavy rainfall exceeding 2 inches in some spots could produce flooding of urban and poor drainage areas. Severe thunderstorms are also possible late this evening and overnight, with locally damaging wind gusts to 60 miles per hour the main threat, although a tornado or two cannot be ruled out, mainly west of Springfield. For Saturday through Thursday, periods of showers and thunderstorms will continue into Saturday night. Rain could be heavy at times, with localized amounts over 2 inches that could produce flooding of urban and poor drainage areas possible. Spotter information statement: spotter activation may be needed late this evening and tonight. Expected storm motion is toward the east around 40 miles per hour. The time is currently 4:10 p.m. Central Daylight Time. 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Now for the official National Weather Service forecast for Peoria and surrounding areas of Central Illinois. Tonight, a chance of thunderstorms. Showers likely. Patchy fog. Lows in the upper 60s. Southeast winds 10 to 15 miles an hour with gusts up to 30 miles an hour. Chance of rain 70%. Saturday, a chance of showers with a slight chance of thunderstorms in the morning, then showers likely with a chance of thunderstorms in the afternoon. Patchy fog. Highs in the lower 70s. Northeast winds 10 to 15 miles an hour with gusts up to 25 miles an hour, becoming north 15 to 20 miles an hour with gusts up to 35 miles an hour in the afternoon. Chance of rain 70%. Saturday night, mostly cloudy. A chance of showers and thunderstorms until midnight. Lows in the mid-60s. North winds 15 to 20 miles an hour with gusts up to 30 miles an hour. Chance of rain 50%. Sunday, partly sunny. Highs in the upper 70s. North winds 10 to 15 miles an hour with gusts up to 30 miles an hour. Sunday night, mostly clear. Lows around 60. North winds 10 to 15 miles an hour, diminishing to around 5 miles an hour after midnight. Monday through Tuesday night, mostly clear. Highs in the lower 80s. Lows in the lower 60s. Wednesday, mostly sunny. Highs in the lower 80s. Wednesday night, partly cloudy. A chance of showers after midnight. Lows in the mid-60s. Chance of rain 30%. Thursday, mostly sunny. Highs in the lower 80s. Thursday night, partly cloudy. A chance of showers after midnight. Lows in the mid-60s. Chance of rain 30%. Friday, partly sunny. Highs in the mid-80s. Again, the forecast for Peoria and surrounding areas of Central Illinois for tonight: a chance of thunderstorms. Showers likely. Patchy fog. Lows in the upper 60s. Southeast winds 10 to 15 miles an hour with gusts up to 30 miles an hour. Chance of rain 70%. 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

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At 4 p.m. in Peoria, skies were cloudy. The temperature was 73 degrees, the dew point was 70, and the relative humidity was 90%. The wind was south at 15 miles an hour, gusting to 23. The pressure was 29.83 inches and falling. Around central and western Illinois, skies ranged from partly sunny to cloudy. It was 71 at Bloomington, 78 at Moline, 76 at Galesburg, 72 at Lakin, and 77 at Macomb. Quincy reported 80, Springfield reported 74, Lincoln reported 73, and Pontiac reported 72. And once again at 4 p.m. in Peoria, under cloudy skies, the temperature was 73. Looking elsewhere around the Midwest at 4 p.m., Chicago had light rain, and 72. Indianapolis was cloudy, and 82. St. Louis was partly sunny, and 79. Kansas City was cloudy, and 84. Des Moines had light rain and fog, and 74. Milwaukee was cloudy, and 73. Looking elsewhere around the Midwest at 4 p.m., Chicago had light rain, and 72. Indianapolis was cloudy, and 82. St. Louis was partly sunny, and 79. Kansas City was cloudy, and 84. Des Moines had heavy rain and fog, and 73. Milwaukee was cloudy, and 73. And now a discussion of hazardous weather conditions for the following counties in Illinois: Fulton, Knox, Marshall, Mason, McLean, Peoria, Stark, Tazewell, and Woodford. This hazardous weather outlook is for Central Illinois, East Central Illinois, Southeast Illinois, and West Central Illinois. For tonight, periods of showers and thunderstorms are expected the rest of today and tonight. Locally heavy rainfall exceeding 2 inches in some spots could produce flooding of urban and poor drainage areas. Severe thunderstorms are also possible late this evening and overnight, with locally damaging wind gusts to 60 miles per hour the main threat, although a tornado or two cannot be ruled out, mainly west of Springfield. For Saturday through Thursday, periods of showers and thunderstorms will continue into Saturday night. Rain could be heavy at times, with localized amounts over 2 inches that could produce flooding of urban and poor drainage areas possible. Spotter information statement: spotter activation may be needed late this evening and tonight. Expected storm motion is toward the east around 40 miles per hour. The time is currently 4:16 p.m. Central Daylight Time. 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Now for the official National Weather Service forecast for Peoria and surrounding areas of Central Illinois. Tonight, a chance of thunderstorms. Showers likely. Patchy fog. Lows in the upper 60s. Southeast winds 10 to 15 miles an hour with gusts up to 30 miles an hour. Chance of rain 70%. Saturday, a chance of showers with a slight chance of thunderstorms in the morning, then showers likely with a chance of thunderstorms in the afternoon. Patchy fog. Highs in the lower 70s. Northeast winds 10 to 15 miles an hour with gusts up to 25 miles an hour, becoming north 15 to 20 miles an hour with gusts up to 35 miles an hour in the afternoon. Chance of rain 70%. Saturday night, mostly cloudy. A chance of showers and thunderstorms until midnight. Lows in the mid-60s. North winds 15 to 20 miles an hour with gusts up to 30 miles an hour. Chance of rain 50%. Sunday, partly sunny. Highs in the upper 70s. North winds 10 to 15 miles an hour with gusts up to 30 miles an hour. Sunday night, mostly clear. Lows around 60. North winds 10 to 15 miles an hour, diminishing to around 5 miles an hour after midnight. Monday through Tuesday night, mostly clear. Highs in the lower 80s. Lows in the lower 60s. Wednesday, mostly sunny. Highs in the lower 80s. Wednesday night, partly cloudy. A chance of showers after midnight. Lows in the mid-60s. Chance of rain 30%. Thursday, mostly sunny. Highs in the lower 80s. Thursday night, partly cloudy.

A chance of showers after midnight. Lows in the mid-60s. Chance of rain 30%. Friday, partly sunny. Highs in the mid-80s. Again, the forecast for Peoria and surrounding areas of central Illinois for tonight. A chance of thunderstorms. Showers likely. Patchy fog. Lows in the upper 60s. Southeast winds 10 to 15 miles an hour with gusts up to 30 miles an hour. Chance of rain 70%. At 4 p.m. in Peoria, skies were cloudy. The temperature was 73 degrees, the dew point was 70, and the relative humidity was 90%. The wind was south at 15 miles an hour, gusting to 23. The pressure was 29.83 inches and falling. Around central and western Illinois, skies ranged from partly sunny to cloudy. It was 71 at Bloomington, 78 at Moline, 76 at Galesburg, 72 at Lakin, and 77 at Macomb. Quincy reported 80, Springfield reported 74, Lincoln reported 73, and Pontiac reported 72. And once again at 4 p.m. in Peoria, under cloudy skies, the temperature was 73. Looking elsewhere around the Midwest at 4 p.m., Chicago had light rain, and 72. Indianapolis was cloudy, and 82. St. Louis was partly sunny, and 79. Kansas City was cloudy, and 84. Des Moines had heavy rain and fog, and 73. Milwaukee was cloudy, and 73. And now a discussion of hazardous weather conditions for the following counties in Illinois: Fulton, Knox, Marshall, Mason, McLean, Peoria, Stark, Tazewell, and Woodford. This hazardous weather outlook is for central Illinois, east central Illinois, southeast Illinois, and west central Illinois. For tonight, periods of showers and thunderstorms are expected the rest of today and tonight. Locally heavy rainfall exceeding 2 inches in some spots could produce flooding of urban and poor drainage areas. Severe thunderstorms are also possible late this evening and overnight, with locally damaging wind gusts to 60 miles per hour the main threat, although a tornado or two cannot be ruled out, mainly west of Springfield. For Saturday through Thursday, periods of showers and thunderstorms will continue into Saturday night. Rain could be heavy at times, with localized amounts over 2 inches that could produce flooding of urban and poor drainage areas possible. Spotter information statement: spotter activation may be needed late this evening and tonight. Expected storm motion is toward the east around 40 miles per hour. The time is currently 4:21 p.m. Central Daylight Time. 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Now for the official National Weather Service forecast for Peoria and surrounding areas of central Illinois. Tonight, a chance of thunderstorms. Showers likely. Patchy fog. Lows in the upper 60s. Southeast winds 10 to 15 miles an hour with gusts up to 30 miles an hour. Chance of rain 70%. Saturday, a chance of showers with a slight chance of thunderstorms in the morning, then showers likely with a chance of thunderstorms in the afternoon. Patchy fog. Highs in the lower 70s. Northeast winds 10 to 15 miles an hour with gusts up to 25 miles an hour, becoming north 15 to 20 miles an hour with gusts up to 35 miles an hour in the afternoon. Chance of rain 70%. Saturday night, mostly cloudy. A chance of showers and thunderstorms until midnight. Lows in the mid-60s. North winds 15 to 20 miles an hour with gusts up to 30 miles an hour. Chance of rain 50%. Sunday, partly sunny. Highs in the upper 70s. North winds 10 to 15 miles an hour with gusts up to 30 miles an hour. Sunday night, mostly clear. Lows around 60. North winds 10 to 15 miles an hour, diminishing to around 5 miles an hour after midnight. Monday through Tuesday night, mostly clear. Highs in the lower 80s. Lows in the lower 60s. Wednesday, mostly sunny. Highs in the lower 80s. Wednesday night, partly cloudy. A chance of showers after midnight. Lows in the mid-60s. Chance of rain 30%. Thursday, mostly sunny. Highs in the lower 80s. Thursday night, partly cloudy. A chance of showers after midnight.

mid-60s. Chance of rain 30%. Friday, partly sunny. Highs in the mid-80s. Again, the forecast for Peoria and surrounding areas of central Illinois for tonight, a chance of thunderstorms. Showers likely. Patchy fog. Lows in the upper 60s. Southeast winds 10 to 15 miles an hour with gusts up to 30 miles an hour. Chance of rain 70%. At 4 p.m. in Peoria, skies were cloudy. The temperature was 73 degrees, the dew point was 70, and the relative humidity was 90%. The wind was south at 15 miles an hour, gusting to 23. The pressure was 29.83 inches and falling. Around central and western Illinois, skies ranged from partly sunny to cloudy. It was 71 at Bloomington, 78 at Moline, 76 at Galesburg, 72 at Lakin, and 78 at Macomb. Quincy reported 80, Springfield reported 74, Lincoln reported 74, and Pontiac reported 72. And once again at 4 p.m. in Peoria, under cloudy skies, the temperature was 73. Looking elsewhere around the Midwest at 4 p.m., Chicago had light rain, and 72. Indianapolis was cloudy, and 82. St. Louis was partly sunny, and 79. Kansas City was cloudy, and 84. Des Moines had heavy rain and fog, and 73. Milwaukee was cloudy, and 73. Looking elsewhere around the Midwest at 4 p.m., Chicago had light rain, and 72. Indianapolis was cloudy, and 82. St. Louis was partly sunny, and 79. Kansas City was partly sunny, and 82. Des Moines was cloudy, and 72. Milwaukee was cloudy, and 73. And now a discussion of hazardous weather conditions for the following counties in Illinois: Fulton, Knox, Marshall, Mason, McLean, Peoria, Stark, Tazewell, and Woodford. This hazardous weather outlook is for central Illinois, east central Illinois, southeast Illinois, and west central Illinois. For tonight, periods of showers and thunderstorms are expected the rest of today and tonight. Locally heavy rainfall exceeding 2 inches in some spots could produce flooding of urban and poor drainage areas. Severe thunderstorms are also possible late this evening and overnight, with locally damaging wind gusts to 60 miles per hour the main threat, although a tornado or two cannot be ruled out, mainly west of Springfield. For Saturday through Thursday, periods of showers and thunderstorms will continue into Saturday night. Rain could be heavy at times, with localized amounts over 2 inches that could produce flooding of urban and poor drainage areas possible. Spotter information statement: spotter activation may be needed late this evening and tonight. Expected storm motion is toward the east around 40 miles per hour. The time is currently 4:26 p.m. Central Daylight Time. 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Now for the official National Weather Service forecast for Peoria and surrounding areas of central Illinois. Tonight, a chance of thunderstorms. Showers likely. Patchy fog. Lows in the upper 60s. Southeast winds 10 to 15 miles an hour with gusts up to 30 miles an hour. Chance of rain 70%. Saturday, a chance of showers with a slight chance of thunderstorms in the morning, then showers likely with a chance of thunderstorms in the afternoon. Patchy fog. Highs in the lower 70s. Northeast winds 10 to 15 miles an hour with gusts up to 25 miles an hour, becoming north 15 to 20 miles an hour with gusts up to 35 miles an hour in the afternoon. Chance of rain 70%. Saturday night, mostly cloudy. A chance of showers and thunderstorms until midnight. Lows in the mid-60s. North winds 15 to 20 miles an hour with gusts up to 30 miles an hour. Chance of rain 50%. Sunday, partly sunny. Highs in the upper 70s. North winds 10 to 15 miles an hour with gusts up to 30 miles an hour. Sunday night, mostly clear. Lows around 60. North winds 10 to 15 miles an hour, diminishing to around 5 miles an hour after midnight. Monday through Tuesday night, mostly clear. Highs in the lower 80s. Lows in the lower 60s. Wednesday, mostly sunny. Highs in the lower 80s.

Wednesday night, partly cloudy. A chance of showers after midnight. Lows in the mid-60s. Chance of rain 30%. Thursday, mostly sunny. Highs in the lower 80s. Thursday night, partly cloudy. A chance of showers after midnight. Lows in the mid-60s. Chance of rain 30%. Friday, partly sunny. Highs in the mid-80s. Again, the forecast for Peoria and surrounding areas of central Illinois for tonight, a chance of thunderstorms. Showers likely. Patchy fog. Lows in the upper 60s. Southeast winds 10 to 15 miles an hour with gusts up to 30 miles an hour. Chance of rain 70%. At 4 p.m. in Peoria, skies were cloudy. The temperature was 73 degrees, the dew point was 70, and the relative humidity was 90%. The wind was south at 15 miles an hour, gusting to 23. The pressure was 29.83 inches and falling. Around central and western Illinois, skies ranged from partly sunny to cloudy. It was 71 at Bloomington, 78 at Moline, 76 at Galesburg, 72 at Lakin, and 78 at Macomb. Quincy reported 80, Springfield reported 74, Lincoln reported 74, and Pontiac reported 72. And once again at 4 p.m. in Peoria, under cloudy skies, the temperature was 73. Looking elsewhere around the Midwest at 4 p.m., Chicago had light rain, and 72. Indianapolis was cloudy, and 82. St. Louis was partly sunny, and 79. Kansas City was partly sunny, and 82. Des Moines was cloudy, and 72. Milwaukee was cloudy, and 73. And now a discussion of hazardous weather conditions for the following counties in Illinois: Fulton, Knox, Marshall, Mason, McLean, Peoria, Stark, Tazewell, and Woodford. This hazardous weather outlook is for central Illinois, east central Illinois, southeast Illinois, and west central Illinois. For tonight, periods of showers and thunderstorms are expected the rest of today and tonight. Locally heavy rainfall exceeding 2 inches in some spots could produce flooding of urban and poor drainage areas. Severe thunderstorms are also possible late this evening and overnight, with locally damaging wind gusts to 60 miles per hour the main threat, although a tornado or two cannot be ruled out, mainly west of Springfield. For Saturday through Thursday, periods of showers and thunderstorms will continue into Saturday night. Rain could be heavy at times, with localized amounts over 2 inches that could produce flooding of urban and poor drainage areas possible. Spotter information statement. Spotter activation may be needed late this evening and tonight. Expected storm motion is toward the east around 40 miles per hour. The time is currently 4:31 p.m. Central Daylight Time. 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Now for the official National Weather Service forecast for Peoria and surrounding areas of central Illinois. Tonight, a chance of thunderstorms. Showers likely. Patchy fog. Lows in the upper 60s. Southeast winds 10 to 15 miles an hour with gusts up to 30 miles an hour. Chance of rain 70%. Saturday, a chance of showers with a slight chance of thunderstorms in the morning, then showers likely with a chance of thunderstorms in the afternoon. Patchy fog. Highs in the lower 70s. Northeast winds 10 to 15 miles an hour with gusts up to 25 miles an hour, becoming north 15 to 20 miles an hour with gusts up to 35 miles an hour in the afternoon. Chance of rain 70%. Saturday night, mostly cloudy. A chance of showers and thunderstorms until midnight. Lows in the mid-60s. North winds 15 to 20 miles an hour with gusts up to 30 miles an hour. Chance of rain 50%. Sunday, partly sunny. Highs in the upper 70s. North winds 10 to 15 miles an hour with gusts up to 30 miles and 50%. Sunday, partly sunny. Highs in the upper 70s. North winds 10 to 15 miles an hour with gusts up to 30 miles an hour. Sunday night, mostly clear. Lows around 60. North winds 10 to 15 miles an hour, diminishing to around 5 miles an hour after midnight. Monday through Tuesday night, mostly clear. Highs in the lower 80s. Lows in the lower

60s. Wednesday, mostly sunny. Highs in the lower 80s. Wednesday night, partly cloudy. A chance of showers after midnight. Lows in the mid-60s. Chance of rain 30%. Thursday, mostly sunny. Highs in the lower 80s. Thursday night, partly cloudy. A chance of showers after midnight. Lows in the mid-60s. Chance of rain 30%. Friday, partly sunny. Highs in the mid-80s. Again, the forecast for Peoria and surrounding areas of central Illinois for tonight, a chance of thunderstorms. Showers likely. Patchy fog. Lows in the upper 60s. Southeast winds 10 to 15 miles an hour with gusts up to 30 miles an hour. Chance of rain 70%. At 4 p.m. in Peoria, skies were cloudy. The temperature was 73 degrees, the dew point was 70, and the relative humidity was 90%. The wind was south at 15 miles an hour, gusting to 23. The pressure was 29.83 inches and falling. Around central and western Illinois, skies ranged from partly sunny to cloudy. It was 71 at Bloomington, 78 at Moline, 76 at Galesburg, 72 at Lakin, and 78 at Macomb. Quincy reported 80, Springfield reported 74, Lincoln reported 74, and Pontiac reported 72. And once again at 4 p.m. in Peoria, under cloudy skies, the temperature was 73. Looking elsewhere around the Midwest at 4 p.m., Chicago had light rain, and 72. Indianapolis was cloudy, and 82. St. Louis was partly sunny, and 79. Kansas City was partly sunny, and 82. Des Moines was cloudy, and 72. Milwaukee was cloudy, and 73. And now a discussion of hazardous weather conditions for the following counties in Illinois: Fulton, Knox, Marshall, Mason, McLean, Peoria, Stark, Tazewell, and Woodford. This hazardous weather outlook is for central Illinois, east central Illinois, southeast Illinois, and west central Illinois. For tonight, periods of showers and thunderstorms are expected the rest of today and tonight. Locally heavy rainfall exceeding 2 inches in some spots could produce flooding of urban and poor drainage areas. Severe thunderstorms are also possible late this evening and overnight, with locally damaging wind gusts to 60 miles per hour the main threat, although a tornado or two cannot be ruled out, mainly west of Springfield. For Saturday through Thursday, periods of showers and thunderstorms will continue into Saturday night. Rain could be heavy at times, with localized amounts over 2 inches that could produce flooding of urban and poor drainage areas possible. Spotter information statement: spotter activation may be needed late this evening and tonight. Expected storm motion is toward the east around 40 miles per hour. The time is currently 4:36 p.m. Central Daylight Time. 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Now for the official National Weather Service forecast for Peoria and surrounding areas of central Illinois. Tonight, a chance of thunderstorms. Showers likely. Patchy fog. Lows in the upper 60s. Southeast winds 10 to 15 miles an hour with gusts up to 30 miles an hour. Chance of rain 70%. Saturday, a chance of showers with a slight chance of thunderstorms in the morning, then showers likely with a chance of thunderstorms in the afternoon. Patchy fog. Highs in the lower 70s. Northeast winds 10 to 15 miles an hour with gusts up to 25 miles an hour, becoming north 15 to 20 miles an hour with gusts up to 35 miles an hour in the afternoon. Chance of rain 70%. Saturday night, mostly cloudy. A chance of showers and thunderstorms until midnight. Lows in the mid-60s. North winds 15 to 20 miles an hour with gusts up to 30 miles an hour. Chance of rain 50%. Sunday, partly sunny. Highs in the upper 70s. North winds 10 to 15 miles an hour with gusts up to 30 miles an hour. Sunday night, mostly clear. Lows around 60. North winds 10 to 15 miles an hour, diminishing to around 5 miles an hour after midnight. Monday through Tuesday night, mostly clear. Highs in the lower 80s. Lows in the lower 60s. Wednesday, mostly sunny.

highs in the lower 80s. Wednesday night, partly cloudy. A chance of showers after midnight. Lows in the mid-60s. Chance of rain 30%. Thursday, mostly sunny. Highs in the lower 80s. Thursday night, partly cloudy. A chance of showers after midnight. Lows in the mid-60s. Chance of rain 30%. Friday, partly sunny. Highs in the mid-80s. Again, the forecast for Peoria and surrounding areas of central Illinois for tonight, a chance of thunderstorms. Showers likely. Patchy fog. Lows in the upper 60s. Southeast winds 10 to 15 miles an hour with gusts up to 30 miles an hour. Chance of rain 70%. At 4 p.m. in Peoria, skies were cloudy. The temperature was 73 degrees, the dew point was 70, and the relative humidity was 90%. The wind was south at 15 miles an hour, gusting to 23. The pressure was 29.83 inches and falling. Around central and western Illinois, skies ranged from partly sunny to cloudy. It was 71 at Bloomington, 78 at Moline, 76 at Galesburg, 72 at Lakin, and 78 at Macomb. Quincy reported 80, Springfield reported 74, Lincoln reported 74, and Pontiac reported 72. And once again at 4 p.m. in Peoria, under cloudy skies, the temperature was 73. Looking elsewhere around the Midwest at 4 p.m., Chicago had light rain, and 72. Indianapolis was cloudy, and 82. St. Louis was partly sunny, and 79. Kansas City was partly sunny, and 82. Des Moines was cloudy, and 72. Milwaukee was cloudy, and 73. And now a discussion of hazardous weather conditions for the following counties in Illinois: Fulton, Knox, Marshall, Mason, McLean, Peoria, Stark, Tazewell, and Woodford. This hazardous weather outlook is for central Illinois, east central Illinois, southeast Illinois, and west central Illinois. For tonight, periods of showers and thunderstorms are expected the rest of today and tonight. Locally heavy rainfall exceeding 2 inches in some spots could produce flooding of urban and poor drainage areas. Severe thunderstorms are also possible late this evening and overnight, with locally damaging wind gusts to 60 miles per hour the main threat, although a tornado or two cannot be ruled out, mainly west of Springfield. For Saturday through Thursday, periods of showers and thunderstorms will continue into Saturday night. Rain could be heavy at times, with localized amounts over 2 inches that could produce flooding of urban and poor drainage areas possible. Spotter information statement. Spotter activation may be needed late this evening and tonight. Expected storm motion is toward the east around 40 miles per hour. The time is currently 4:41 p.m. Central Daylight Time. 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Now for the official National Weather Service forecast for Peoria and surrounding areas of central Illinois. Tonight, a chance of thunderstorms. Showers likely. Patchy fog. Lows in the upper 60s. Southeast winds 10 to 15 miles an hour with gusts up to 30 miles an hour. Chance of rain 70%. Saturday, a chance of showers with a slight chance of thunderstorms in the morning, then showers likely with a chance of thunderstorms in the afternoon. Patchy fog. Highs in the lower 70s. Northeast winds 10 to 15 miles an hour with gusts up to 25 miles an hour, becoming north 15 to 20 miles an hour with gusts up to 35 miles an hour in the afternoon. Chance of rain 70%. Saturday night, mostly cloudy. A chance of showers and thunderstorms until midnight. Lows in the mid-60s. North winds 15 to 20 miles an hour with gusts up to 30 miles an hour. Chance of rain 50%. Sunday, partly sunny. Highs in the upper 70s. North winds 10 to 15 miles an hour with gusts up to 30 miles an hour. Sunday night, mostly clear. Lows around 60. North winds 10 to 15 miles an hour, diminishing to around 5 miles an hour after midnight. Monday through Tuesday night, mostly clear. Highs in the lower 80s. Lows in the lower 60s. Wednesday, mostly sunny. Highs in the lower 80s. Wednesday night, partly cloudy.

Thursday, mostly sunny. Highs in the lower 80s. Thursday night, partly cloudy. A chance of showers after midnight. Lows in the mid-60s. Chance of rain 30%. Friday, partly sunny. Highs in the mid-80s. Again, the forecast for Peoria and surrounding areas of central Illinois for tonight, a chance of thunderstorms. Showers likely. Patchy fog. Lows in the upper 60s. Southeast winds 10 to 15 miles an hour with gusts up to 30 miles an hour. Chance of rain 70%. At 4 p.m. in Peoria, skies were cloudy. The temperature was 73 degrees, the dew point was 70, and the relative humidity was 90%. The wind was south at 15 miles an hour, gusting to 23. The pressure was 29.83 inches and falling. Around central and western Illinois, skies ranged from partly sunny to cloudy. It was 71 at Bloomington, 78 at Moline, 76 at Galesburg, 72 at Lakin, and 78 at Macomb. Quincy reported 80, Springfield reported 74, Lincoln reported 74, and Pontiac reported 72. And once again at 4 p.m. in Peoria, under cloudy skies, the temperature was 73. Looking elsewhere around the Midwest at 4 p.m., Chicago had light rain, and 72. Indianapolis was cloudy, and 82. St. Louis was partly sunny, and 79. Kansas City was partly sunny, and 82. Des Moines was cloudy, and 72. Milwaukee was cloudy, and 73. And now a discussion of hazardous weather conditions for the following counties in Illinois: Fulton, Knox, Marshall, Mason, McLean, Peoria, Stark, Tazewell, and Woodford. This hazardous weather outlook is for central Illinois, east central Illinois, southeast Illinois, and west central Illinois. For tonight, periods of showers and thunderstorms are expected the rest of today and tonight. Locally heavy rainfall exceeding 2 inches in some spots could produce flooding of urban and poor drainage areas. Severe thunderstorms are also possible late this evening and overnight, with locally damaging wind gusts to 60 miles per hour the main threat, although a tornado or two cannot be ruled out, mainly west of Springfield. For Saturday through Thursday, periods of showers and thunderstorms will continue into Saturday night. Rain could be heavy at times, with localized amounts over 2 inches that could produce flooding of urban and poor drainage areas possible. Spotter information statement: spotter activation may be needed late this evening and tonight. Expected storm motion is toward the east around 40 miles per hour. The time is currently 4:56 p.m. Central Daylight Time. 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Now for the official National Weather Service forecast for Peoria and surrounding areas of central Illinois. Tonight, a chance of thunderstorms. Showers likely. Patchy fog. Lows in the upper 60s. Southeast winds 10 to 15 miles an hour with gusts up to 30 miles an hour. Chance of rain 70%. Saturday, a chance of showers with a slight chance of thunderstorms in the morning, then showers likely with a chance of thunderstorms in the afternoon. Patchy fog. Highs in the lower 70s. Northeast winds 10 to 15 miles an hour with gusts up to 25 miles an hour, becoming north 15 to 20 miles an hour with gusts up to 35 miles an hour in the afternoon. Chance of rain 70%. Saturday night, mostly cloudy. A chance of showers and thunderstorms until midnight. Lows in the mid-60s. North winds 15 to 20 miles an hour with gusts up to 30 miles an hour. Chance of rain 50%. Sunday, partly sunny. Highs in the upper 70s. North winds 10 to 15 miles an hour with gusts up to 30 miles an hour. Sunday night, mostly clear. Lows around 60. North winds 10 to 15 miles an hour, diminishing to around 5 miles an hour after midnight. Monday through Tuesday night, mostly clear. Highs in the lower 80s. Lows in the lower 60s. Wednesday, mostly sunny. Highs in the lower 80s. Wednesday night, partly cloudy. A chance of showers after midnight. Lows in the mid-60s. Chance of rain 30%. Thursday, mostly sunny. Highs in the lower 80s.

Hanoi, skies ranged from partly sunny to cloudy. It was 71 at Bloomington, 78 at Moline, 76 at Galesburg, 72 at Lakin, and 78 at Macomb. Quincy reported 80, Springfield reported 74, Lincoln reported 74, and Pontiac reported 72. And once again at 4 p.m. in Peoria, under cloudy skies, the temperature was 73. Looking elsewhere around the Midwest at 4 p.m., Chicago had light rain, and 72. Indianapolis was cloudy, and 82. St. Louis was partly sunny, and 79. Kansas City was partly sunny, and 82. Des Moines was cloudy, and 72. Milwaukee was cloudy, and 73. The Peoria, Illinois climate summary for this evening, as of 4 p.m., July 31, 2026. Today's high temperature was 74 degrees. The normal high is 86. The record high is 102 degrees, which was last set in 1988. Today's low temperature was 69 degrees. The normal low is 66. The record low is 47 degrees, which was set in 1971. 0.11 inches of precipitation fell today, which brings the monthly total to 1.20 inches. The total precipitation for the year now stands at 23.94 inches. Sunset tonight is at 8:15 p.m. Sunrise tomorrow is at 5:56 a.m. And now a discussion of hazardous weather conditions for the following counties in Illinois: Fulton, Knox, Marshall, Mason, McLean, Peoria, Stark, Tazewell, and Woodford. This hazardous weather outlook is for Central Illinois, East Central Illinois, Southeast Illinois, and West Central Illinois. For tonight, periods of showers and thunderstorms are expected the rest of today and tonight. Locally heavy rainfall exceeding 2 inches in some spots could produce flooding of urban and poor drainage areas. Severe thunderstorms are also possible late this evening and overnight, with locally damaging wind gusts to 60 miles per hour the main threat, although a tornado or two cannot be ruled out, mainly west of Springfield. For Saturday through Thursday, periods of showers and thunderstorms will continue into Saturday night. Rain could be heavy at times, with localized amounts over 2 inches that could produce flooding of urban and poor drainage areas possible. Spotter information statement: spotter activation may be needed late this evening and tonight. Expected storm motion is toward the east around 40 miles per hour. The time is currently 5:02 p.m. Central Daylight Time. 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Now for the official National Weather Service forecast for Peoria and surrounding areas of Central Illinois. Tonight, a chance of thunderstorms. Showers likely. Patchy fog. Lows in the upper 60s. Southeast winds 10 to 15 miles an hour with gusts up to 30 miles an hour. Chance of rain 70%. Saturday, a chance of showers with a slight chance of thunderstorms in the morning, then showers likely with a chance of thunderstorms in the afternoon. Patchy fog. Highs in the lower 70s. Northeast winds 10 to 15 miles an hour with gusts up to 25 miles an hour, becoming north 15 to 20 miles an hour with gusts up to 35 miles an hour in the afternoon. Chance of rain 70%. Saturday night, mostly cloudy. A chance of showers and thunderstorms until midnight. Lows in the mid-60s. North winds 15 to 20 miles an hour with gusts up to 30 miles an hour. Chance of rain 50%. Sunday, partly sunny. Highs in the upper 70s. North winds 10 to 15 miles an hour with gusts up to 30 miles an hour. Sunday night, mostly clear. Lows around 60. North winds 10 to 15 miles an hour, diminishing to around 5 miles an hour after midnight. Monday through Tuesday night, mostly clear. Highs in the lower 80s. Lows in the lower 60s. Wednesday, mostly sunny. Highs in the lower 80s. Wednesday night, partly cloudy. A chance of showers after midnight. Lows in the mid-60s. Chance of rain 30%. Thursday, mostly sunny. Highs in the lower 80s. Thursday night, partly cloudy. A chance of showers after midnight. Lows in the mid-60s. Chance of rain 30%. Friday, partly sunny.

highs in the mid-80s. Again, the forecast for Peoria and surrounding areas of central Illinois for tonight, a chance of thunderstorms. Showers likely. Patchy fog. Lows in the upper 60s. Southeast winds 10 to 15 miles an hour with gusts up to 30 miles an hour. Chance of rain 70%. At 5 p.m. in Peoria, skies were cloudy. The temperature was 74 degrees, the dew point was 69, and the relative humidity was 85%. The wind was south at 15 miles an hour, gusting to 26. The pressure was 29.80 inches and falling. Around central and western Illinois, skies ranged from partly sunny to cloudy. It was 72 at Bloomington, 78 at Moline, 76 at Galesburg, 73 at Lakin, and 77 at Macomb. Quincy reported 80, Springfield reported 75, Lincoln reported 74, and Pontiac reported 71. And once again at 5 p.m. in Peoria, under cloudy skies, the temperature was 74. And now a discussion of hazardous weather conditions for the following counties in Illinois: Fulton, Knox, Marshall, Mason, McLean, Peoria, Stark, Tazewell, and Woodford. This hazardous weather outlook is for central Illinois, east central Illinois, southeast Illinois, and west central Illinois. For tonight, periods of showers and thunderstorms are expected the rest of today and tonight. Locally heavy rainfall exceeding 2 inches in some spots could produce flooding of urban and poor drainage areas. Severe thunderstorms are also possible late this evening and overnight, with locally damaging wind gusts to 60 miles per hour the main threat, although a tornado or two cannot be ruled out, mainly west of Springfield. For Saturday through Thursday, periods of showers and thunderstorms will continue into Saturday night. Rain could be heavy at times, with localized amounts over 2 inches that could produce flooding of urban and poor drainage areas possible. Spotter information statement: spotter activation may be needed late this evening and tonight. Expected storm motion is toward the east around 40 miles per hour. The time is currently 5:06 p.m. Central Daylight Time. 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Now for the official National Weather Service forecast for Peoria and surrounding areas of central Illinois. Tonight, a chance of thunderstorms. Showers likely. Patchy fog. Lows in the upper 60s. Southeast winds 10 to 15 miles an hour with gusts up to 30 miles an hour. Chance of rain 70%. Saturday, a chance of showers with a slight chance of thunderstorms in the morning, then showers likely with a chance of thunderstorms in the afternoon. Patchy fog. Highs in the lower 70s. Northeast winds 10 to 15 miles an hour with gusts up to 25 miles an hour, becoming north 15 to 20 miles an hour with gusts up to 35 miles an hour in the afternoon. Chance of rain 70%. Saturday night, mostly cloudy. A chance of showers and thunderstorms until midnight. Lows in the mid-60s. North winds 15 to 20 miles an hour with gusts up to 30 miles an hour. Chance of rain 50%. Sunday, partly sunny. Highs in the upper 70s. North winds 10 to 15 miles an hour with gusts up to 30 miles an hour. Sunday night, mostly clear. Lows around 60. North winds 10 to 15 miles an hour, diminishing to around 5 miles an hour after midnight. Monday through Tuesday night, mostly clear. Highs in the lower 80s. Lows in the lower 60s. Wednesday, mostly sunny. Highs in the lower 80s. Wednesday night, partly cloudy. A chance of showers after midnight. Lows in the mid-60s. Chance of rain 30%. Thursday, mostly sunny. Highs in the lower 80s. Thursday night, partly cloudy. A chance of showers after midnight. Lows in the mid-60s. Chance of rain 30%. Friday, partly sunny. Highs in the mid-80s. Again, the forecast for Peoria and surrounding areas of central Illinois for tonight, a chance of thunderstorms. Showers likely. Patchy fog. Lows in the upper 60s. Southeast winds 10 to 15 miles an hour with gusts up to 30 miles an hour. Chance of rain 70%. At 5 p.m. in Peoria, skies were

Cloudy. The temperature was 74 degrees, the dew point was 69, and the relative humidity was 85%. The wind was south at 15 miles an hour, gusting to 26. The pressure was 29.80 inches and falling. Around central and western Illinois, skies ranged from partly sunny to cloudy. It was 72 at Bloomington, 78 at Moline, 76 at Galesburg, 73 at Lakin, and 77 at Macomb. Quincy reported 80, Springfield reported 75, Lincoln reported 74, and Pontiac reported 71. And once again at 5 p.m. in Peoria, under cloudy skies, the temperature was 74. Looking elsewhere around the Midwest at 5 p.m., Chicago was cloudy, and 73. Indianapolis was cloudy, and 81. St. Louis was partly sunny, and 78. Kansas City was partly sunny, and 82. Des Moines was cloudy, and 70. Milwaukee had light rain, and 71. And now a discussion of hazardous weather conditions for the following counties in Illinois: Fulton, Knox, Marshall, Mason, McLean, Peoria, Stark, Tazewell, and Woodford. This hazardous weather outlook is for Central Illinois, East Central Illinois, Southeast Illinois, and West Central Illinois. For tonight, periods of showers and thunderstorms are expected the rest of today and tonight. Locally heavy rainfall exceeding 2 inches in some spots could produce flooding of urban and poor drainage areas. Severe thunderstorms are also possible late this evening and overnight, with locally damaging wind gusts to 60 miles per hour the main threat, although a tornado or two cannot be ruled out, mainly west of Springfield. For Saturday through Thursday, periods of showers and thunderstorms will continue into Saturday night. Rain could be heavy at times, with localized amounts over 2 inches that could produce flooding of urban and poor drainage areas possible. Spotter information statement: spotter activation may be needed late this evening and tonight. Expected storm motion is toward the east around 40 miles per hour. The time is currently 5:11 p.m. Central Daylight Time. 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Now for the official National Weather Service forecast for Peoria and surrounding areas of Central Illinois. Tonight, a chance of thunderstorms. Showers likely. Patchy fog. Lows in the upper 60s. Southeast winds 10 to 15 miles an hour with gusts up to 30 miles an hour. Chance of rain 70%. Saturday, a chance of showers with a slight chance of thunderstorms in the morning, then showers likely with a chance of thunderstorms in the afternoon. Patchy fog. Highs in the lower 70s. Northeast winds 10 to 15 miles an hour with gusts up to 25 miles an hour, becoming north 15 to 20 miles an hour with gusts up to 35 miles an hour in the afternoon. Chance of rain 70%. Saturday night, mostly cloudy. A chance of showers and thunderstorms until midnight. Lows in the mid-60s. North winds 15 to 20 miles an hour with gusts up to 30 miles an hour. Chance of rain 50%. Sunday, partly sunny. Highs in the upper 70s. North winds 10 to 15 miles an hour with gusts up to 30 miles an hour. Sunday night, mostly clear. Lows around 60. North winds 10 to 15 miles an hour, diminishing to around 5 miles an hour after midnight. Monday through Tuesday night, mostly clear. Highs in the lower 80s. Lows in the lower 60s. Wednesday, mostly sunny. Highs in the lower 80s. Wednesday night, partly cloudy. A chance of showers after midnight. Lows in the mid-60s. Chance of rain 30%. Thursday, mostly sunny. Highs in the lower 80s. Thursday night, partly cloudy. A chance of showers after midnight. Lows in the mid-60s. Chance of rain 30%. Friday, partly sunny. Highs in the mid-80s. Again, the forecast for Peoria and surrounding areas of Central Illinois for tonight: a chance of thunderstorms. Showers likely. Patchy fog. Lows in the upper 60s. Southeast winds 10 to 15 miles an hour with gusts up to 30 miles an hour. Chance of rain 70%. 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

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The Peoria, Illinois climate summary for this evening, as of 4 p.m., July 31, 2026. Today's high temperature was 74 degrees. The normal high is 86. The record high is 102 degrees, which was last set in 1988. Today's low temperature was 69 degrees. The normal low is 66. The record low is 47 degrees, which was set in 1971. 0.11 inches of precipitation fell today, which brings the monthly total to 1.20 inches. The total precipitation for the year now stands at 23.94 inches. Sunset tonight is at 8:15 p.m. Sunrise tomorrow is at 5:56 a.m. At 5 p.m. in Peoria, skies were cloudy. The temperature was 74 degrees, the dew point was 69, and the relative humidity was 85%. The wind was south at 15 miles an hour, gusting to 26. The pressure was 29.80 inches and falling. Around central and western Illinois, skies ranged from partly sunny to cloudy. It was 72 at Bloomington, 78 at Moline, 76 at Galesburg, 73 at Lakin, and 77 at Macomb. Quincy reported 80, Springfield reported 75, Lincoln reported 74, and Pontiac reported 71. And once again at 5 p.m. in Peoria, under cloudy skies, the temperature was 74. Looking elsewhere around the Midwest at 5 p.m., Chicago was cloudy, and 73. Indianapolis was cloudy, and 81. St. Louis was partly sunny, and 78. Kansas City was partly sunny, and 82. Des Moines was cloudy, and 70. Milwaukee had light rain, and 71. And now a discussion of hazardous weather conditions for the following counties in Illinois: Fulton, Knox, Marshall, Mason, McLean, Peoria, Stark, Tazewell, and Woodford. This hazardous weather outlook is for central Illinois, east central Illinois, southeast Illinois, and west central Illinois. For tonight, periods of showers and thunderstorms are expected the rest of today and tonight. Locally heavy rainfall exceeding 2 inches in some spots could produce flooding of urban and poor drainage areas. Severe thunderstorms are also possible late this evening and overnight, with locally damaging wind gusts to 60 miles per hour the main threat, although a tornado or two cannot be ruled out, mainly west of Springfield. For Saturday through Thursday, periods of showers and thunderstorms will continue into Saturday night. Rain could be heavy at times, with localized amounts over 2 inches that could produce flooding of urban and poor drainage areas possible. Spotter information statement: spotter activation may be needed late this evening and tonight. Expected storm motion is toward the east around 40 miles per hour. The time is currently 5:18 p.m. Central Daylight Time. 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Now for the official National Weather Service forecast for Peoria and surrounding areas of central Illinois. Tonight, a chance of thunderstorms. Showers likely. Patchy fog. Lows in the upper 60s. Southeast winds 10 to 15 miles an hour with gusts up to 30 miles an hour. Chance of rain 70%. Saturday, a chance of showers with a slight chance of thunderstorms in the morning, then showers likely with a chance of thunderstorms in the afternoon. Patchy fog. Highs in the lower 70s. Northeast winds 10 to 15 miles an hour with gusts up to 25 miles an hour, becoming north 15 to 20 miles an hour with gusts up to 35 miles an hour in the afternoon. Chance of rain 70%. Saturday night, mostly cloudy. A chance of showers and thunderstorms until midnight. Lows in the mid-60s. North winds 15 to 20 miles an hour with gusts up to 30 miles an hour. Chance of rain 50%. Sunday, partly sunny. Highs in the upper 70s. North winds 10 to 15.

miles an hour with gusts up to 30 miles an hour. Sunday night, mostly clear. Lows around 60. North winds 10 to 15 miles an hour, diminishing to around 5 miles an hour after midnight. Monday through Tuesday night, mostly clear. Highs in the lower 80s. Lows in the lower 60s. Wednesday, mostly sunny. Highs in the lower 80s. Wednesday night, partly cloudy. A chance of showers after midnight. Lows in the mid-60s. Chance of rain 30%. Thursday, mostly sunny. Highs in the lower 80s. Thursday night, partly cloudy. A chance of showers after midnight. Lows in the mid-60s. Chance of rain 30%. Friday, partly sunny. Highs in the mid-80s. Again, the forecast for Peoria and surrounding areas of central Illinois for tonight, a chance of thunderstorms. Showers likely. Patchy fog. Lows in the upper 60s. Southeast winds 10 to 15 miles an hour with gusts up to 30 miles an hour. Chance of rain 70%. At 5 p.m. in Peoria, skies were cloudy. The temperature was 74 degrees, the dew point was 69, and the relative humidity was 85%. The wind was south at 15 miles an hour, gusting to 26. The pressure was 29.80 inches and falling. Around central and western Illinois, skies ranged from partly sunny to cloudy. It was 72 at Bloomington, 78 at Moline, 76 at Galesburg, 73 at Lakin, and 77 at Macomb. Quincy reported 80, Springfield reported 75, Lincoln reported 74, and Pontiac reported 71. And once again at 5 p.m. in Peoria, under cloudy skies, the temperature was 74. Looking elsewhere around the Midwest at 5 p.m., Chicago was cloudy, and 73. Indianapolis was cloudy, and 81. St. Louis was partly sunny, and 78. Kansas City was partly sunny, and 82. Des Moines was cloudy, and 70. Milwaukee had light rain, and 71. And now a discussion of hazardous weather conditions for the following counties in Illinois: Fulton, Knox, Marshall, Mason, McLean, Peoria, Stark, Tazewell, and Woodford. This hazardous weather outlook is for central Illinois, east central Illinois, southeast Illinois, and west central Illinois. For tonight, periods of showers and thunderstorms are expected the rest of today and tonight. Locally heavy rainfall exceeding 2 inches in some spots could produce flooding of urban and poor drainage areas. Severe thunderstorms are also possible late this evening and overnight, with locally damaging wind gusts to 60 miles per hour the main threat, although a tornado or two cannot be ruled out, mainly west of Springfield. For Saturday through Thursday, periods of showers and thunderstorms will continue into Saturday night. Rain could be heavy at times, with localized amounts over 2 inches that could produce flooding of urban and poor drainage areas possible. Spotter information statement: spotter activation may be needed late this evening and tonight. Expected storm motion is toward the east around 40 miles per hour. The time is currently 5:23 p.m. Central Daylight Time. 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Now for the official National Weather Service forecast for Peoria and surrounding areas of central Illinois. Tonight, a chance of thunderstorms. Showers likely. Patchy fog. Lows in the upper 60s. Southeast winds 10 to 15 miles an hour with gusts up to 30 miles an hour. Chance of rain 70%. Saturday, a chance of showers with a slight chance of thunderstorms in the morning, then showers likely with a chance of thunderstorms in the afternoon. Patchy fog. Highs in the lower 70s. Northeast winds 10 to 15 miles an hour with gusts up to 25 miles an hour, becoming north 15 to 20 miles an hour with gusts up to 35 miles an hour in the afternoon. Chance of rain 70%. Saturday night, mostly cloudy. A chance of showers and thunderstorms until midnight. Lows in the mid-60s. North winds 15 to 20 miles an hour with gusts up to 30 miles an hour. Chance of rain 50%. Sunday, partly sunny. Highs in the upper 70s. North winds 10 to 15 miles an hour with gusts up to 30 miles an hour,

Sunday night, mostly clear. Lows around 60. North winds 10 to 15 miles an hour, diminishing to around 5 miles an hour after midnight. Monday through Tuesday night, mostly clear. Highs in the lower 80s. Lows in the lower 60s. Wednesday, mostly sunny. Highs in the lower 80s. Wednesday night, partly cloudy. A chance of showers after midnight. Lows in the mid-60s. Chance of rain 30%. Thursday, mostly sunny. Highs in the lower 80s. Thursday night, partly cloudy. A chance of showers after midnight. Lows in the mid-60s. Chance of rain 30%. Friday, partly sunny. Highs in the mid-80s. Again, the forecast for Peoria and surrounding areas of central Illinois for tonight, a chance of thunderstorms. Showers likely. Patchy fog. Lows in the upper 60s. Southeast winds 10 to 15 miles an hour with gusts up to 30 miles an hour. Chance of rain 70%. At 5 p.m. in Peoria, skies were cloudy. The temperature was 74 degrees, the dew point was 69, and the relative humidity was 85%. The wind was south at 15 miles an hour, gusting to 26. The pressure was 29.80 inches and falling. Around central and western Illinois, skies ranged from partly sunny to cloudy. It was 72 at Bloomington, 78 at Moline, 76 at Galesburg, 73 at Lakin, and 77 at Macomb. Quincy reported 80, Springfield reported 75, Lincoln reported 74, and Pontiac reported 71. And once again at 5 p.m. in Peoria, under cloudy skies, the temperature was 74. Looking elsewhere around the Midwest at 5 p.m., Chicago was cloudy, and 73. Indianapolis was cloudy, and 81. St. Louis was partly sunny, and 78. Kansas City was partly sunny, and 82. Des Moines was cloudy, and 70. Milwaukee had light rain, and 71. And now a discussion of hazardous weather conditions for the following counties in Illinois: Fulton, Knox, Marshall, Mason, McLean, Peoria, Stark, Tazewell, and Woodford. This hazardous weather outlook is for central Illinois, east central Illinois, southeast Illinois, and west central Illinois. For tonight, periods of showers and thunderstorms are expected the rest of today and tonight. Locally heavy rainfall exceeding 2 inches in some spots could produce flooding of urban and poor drainage areas. Severe thunderstorms are also possible late this evening and overnight, with locally damaging wind gusts to 60 miles per hour the main threat, although a tornado or two cannot be ruled out, mainly west of Springfield. For Saturday through Thursday, periods of showers and thunderstorms will continue into Saturday night. Rain could be heavy at times, with localized amounts over 2 inches that could produce flooding of urban and poor drainage areas possible. Spotter information statement: spotter activation may be needed late this evening and tonight. Expected storm motion is toward the east around 40 miles per hour. The time is currently 5:28 p.m. Central Daylight Time. 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Now for the official National Weather Service forecast for Peoria and surrounding areas of central Illinois. Tonight, a chance of thunderstorms. Showers likely. Patchy fog. Lows in the upper 60s. Southeast winds 10 to 15 miles an hour with gusts up to 30 miles an hour. Chance of rain 70%. Saturday, a chance of showers with a slight chance of thunderstorms in the morning, then showers likely with a chance of thunderstorms in the afternoon. Patchy fog. Highs in the lower 70s. Northeast winds 10 to 15 miles an hour with gusts up to 25 miles an hour, becoming north 15 to 20 miles an hour with gusts up to 35 miles an hour in the afternoon. Chance of rain 70%. Saturday night, mostly cloudy. A chance of showers and thunderstorms until midnight. Lows in the mid-60s. North winds 15 to 20 miles an hour with gusts up to 30 miles an hour. Chance of rain 50%. Sunday, partly sunny. Highs in the upper 70s. North winds 10 to 15 miles an hour with gusts up to 30 miles an hour. Sunday night, mostly clear.

blows around 60. North winds 10 to 15 miles an hour, diminishing to around 5 miles an hour after midnight. Monday through Tuesday night, mostly clear. Highs in the lower 80s. Lows in the lower 60s. Wednesday, mostly sunny. Highs in the lower 80s. Wednesday night, partly cloudy. A chance of showers after midnight. Lows in the mid-60s. Chance of rain 30%. Thursday, mostly sunny. Highs in the lower 80s. Thursday night, partly cloudy. A chance of showers after midnight. Lows in the mid-60s. Chance of rain 30%. Friday, partly sunny. Highs in the mid-80s. Again, the forecast for Peoria and surrounding areas of central Illinois for tonight, a chance of thunderstorms. Showers likely. Patchy fog. Lows in the upper 60s. Southeast winds 10 to 15 miles an hour with gusts up to 30 miles an hour. Chance of rain 70%. The Peoria, Illinois climate summary for this evening, as of 4 p.m., July 31, 2026. Today's high temperature was 74 degrees. The normal high is 86. The record high is 102 degrees, which was last set in 1988. Today's low temperature was 69 degrees. The normal low is 66. The record low is 47 degrees, which was set in 1971. 0.11 inches of precipitation fell today, which brings the monthly total to 1.20 inches. The total precipitation for the year now stands at 23.94 inches. Sunset tonight is at 8:15 p.m. Sunrise tomorrow is at 5:56 a.m. At 5 p.m. in Peoria, skies were cloudy. The temperature was 74 degrees, the dew point was 69, and the relative humidity was 85%. The wind was south at 15 miles an hour, gusting to 26. The pressure was 29.80 inches and falling. Around central and western Illinois, skies ranged from partly sunny to cloudy. It was 72 at Bloomington, 78 at Moline, 76 at Galesburg, 73 at Lakin, and 77 at Macomb. Quincy reported 80, Springfield reported 75, Lincoln reported 74, and Pontiac reported 71. And once again at 5 p.m. in Peoria, under cloudy skies, the temperature was 74. Looking elsewhere around the Midwest at 5 p.m., Chicago was cloudy, and 73. Indianapolis was cloudy, and 81. St. Louis was partly sunny, and 78. Kansas City was partly sunny, and 82. Des Moines was cloudy, and 70. Milwaukee had light rain, and 71. And now a discussion of hazardous weather conditions for the following counties in Illinois: Fulton, Knox, Marshall, Mason, McLean, Peoria, Stark, Tazewell, and Woodford. This hazardous weather outlook is for central Illinois, east central Illinois, southeast Illinois, and west central Illinois. For tonight, periods of showers and thunderstorms are expected the rest of today and tonight. Locally heavy rainfall exceeding 2 inches in some spots could produce flooding of urban and poor drainage areas. Severe thunderstorms are also possible late this evening and overnight, with locally damp in some spots could produce flooding of urban and poor drainage areas. Severe thunderstorms are also possible late this evening and overnight, with locally damaging wind gusts to 60 miles per hour the main threat, although a tornado or two cannot be ruled out, mainly west of Springfield. For Saturday through Thursday, periods of showers and thunderstorms will continue into Saturday night. Rain could be heavy at times, with localized amounts over 2 inches that could produce flooding of urban and poor drainage areas possible. Spotter information statement: spotter activation may be needed late this evening and tonight. Expected storm motion is toward the east around 40 miles per hour. The time is currently 5:33 p.m. Central Daylight Time. 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Now for the official National Weather Service forecast for Peoria and surrounding areas of central Illinois. Tonight, a chance of thunderstorms. Showers likely. Patchy fog. Lows in the upper 60s. Southeast winds 10 to 15 miles an hour with gusts up to 30 miles an hour. Chance of rain 70%.

Saturday, a chance of showers with a slight chance of thunderstorms in the morning, then showers likely with a chance of thunderstorms in the afternoon. Patchy fog. Highs in the lower 70s. Northeast winds 10 to 15 miles an hour with gusts up to 25 miles an hour, becoming north 15 to 20 miles an hour with gusts up to 35 miles an hour in the afternoon. Chance of rain 70%. Saturday night, mostly cloudy. A chance of showers and thunderstorms until midnight. Lows in the mid-60s. North winds 15 to 20 miles an hour with gusts up to 30 miles an hour. Chance of rain 50%. Sunday, partly sunny. Highs in the upper 70s. North winds 10 to 15 miles an hour with gusts up to 30 miles an hour. Sunday night, mostly clear. Lows around 60. North winds 10 to 15 miles an hour, diminishing to around 5 miles an hour after midnight. Monday through Tuesday night, mostly clear. Highs in the lower 80s. Lows in the lower 60s. Wednesday, mostly sunny. Highs in the lower 80s. Wednesday night, partly cloudy. A chance of showers after midnight. Lows in the mid-60s. Chance of rain 30%. Thursday, mostly sunny. Highs in the lower 80s. Thursday night, partly cloudy. A chance of showers after midnight. Lows in the mid-60s. Chance of rain 30%. Friday, partly sunny. Highs in the mid-80s. Again, the forecast for Peoria and surrounding areas of central Illinois for tonight, a chance of thunderstorms. Showers likely. Patchy fog. Lows in the upper 60s. Southeast winds 10 to 15 miles an hour with gusts up to 30 miles an hour. Chance of rain 70%. At 5 p.m. in Peoria, skies were cloudy. The temperature was 74 degrees, the dew point was 69, and the relative humidity was 85%. The wind was south at 15 miles an hour, gusting to 26. The pressure was 29.80 inches and falling. Around central and western Illinois, skies ranged from partly sunny to cloudy. It was 72 at Bloomington, 78 at Moline, 76 at Galesburg, 73 at Lakin, and 77 at Macomb. Quincy reported 80, Springfield reported 75, Lincoln reported 74, and Pontiac reported 71. And once again at 5 p.m. in Peoria, under cloudy skies, the temperature was 74. Looking elsewhere around the Midwest at 5 p.m., Chicago was cloudy, and 73. Indianapolis was cloudy, and 81. St. Louis was partly sunny, and 78. Kansas City was partly sunny, and 82. Des Moines was cloudy, and 70. Milwaukee had light rain, and 71. And now a discussion of hazardous weather conditions for the following counties in Illinois: Fulton, Knox, Marshall, Mason, McLean, Peoria, Stark, Tazewell, and Woodford. This hazardous weather outlook is for central Illinois, east central Illinois, southeast Illinois, and west central Illinois. For tonight, periods of showers and thunderstorms are expected the rest of today and tonight. Locally heavy rainfall exceeding 2 inches in some spots could produce flooding of urban and poor drainage areas. Severe thunderstorms are also possible late this evening and overnight, with locally damaging wind gusts to 60 miles per hour the main threat, although a tornado or two cannot be ruled out, mainly west of Springfield. For Saturday through Thursday, periods of showers and thunderstorms will continue into Saturday night. Rain could be heavy at times, with localized amounts over 2 inches that could produce flooding of urban and poor drainage areas possible. Spotter information statement: spotter activation may be needed late this evening and tonight. Expected storm motion is toward the east around 40 miles per hour. The time is currently 5:38 p.m. Central Daylight Time. 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Now for the official National Weather Service forecast for Peoria and surrounding areas of central Illinois. Tonight, a chance of thunderstorms. Showers likely. Patchy fog. Lows in the upper 60s. Southeast winds 10 to 15 miles an hour with gusts up to 30 miles an hour. Chance of rain 70%. Saturday, a chance of showers with a slight chance of thunderstorms in

the morning, then showers likely with a chance of thunderstorms in the afternoon. Patchy fog. Highs in the lower 70s. Northeast winds 10 to 15 miles an hour with gusts up to 25 miles an hour, becoming north 15 to 20 miles an hour with gusts up to 35 miles an hour in the afternoon. Chance of rain 70%. Saturday night, mostly cloudy. A chance of showers and thunderstorms until midnight. Lows in the mid-60s. North winds 15 to 20 miles an hour with gusts up to 30 miles an hour. Chance of rain 50%. Sunday, partly sunny. Highs in the upper 70s. North winds 10 to 15 miles an hour with gusts up to 30 miles an hour. Sunday night, mostly clear. Lows around 60. North winds 10 to 15 miles an hour, diminishing to around 5 miles an hour after midnight. Monday through Tuesday night, mostly clear. Highs in the lower 80s. Lows in the lower 60s. Wednesday, mostly sunny. Highs in the lower 80s. Wednesday night, partly cloudy. A chance of showers after midnight. Lows in the mid-60s. Chance of rain 30%. Thursday, mostly sunny. Highs in the lower 80s. Thursday night, partly cloudy. A chance of showers after midnight. Lows in the mid-60s. Chance of rain 30%. Friday, partly sunny. Highs in the mid-80s. Again, the forecast for Peoria and surrounding areas of central Illinois for tonight, a chance of thunderstorms. Showers likely. Patchy fog. Lows in the upper 60s. Southeast winds 10 to 15 miles an hour with gusts up to 30 miles an hour. Chance of rain 70%. At 5 p.m. in Peoria, skies were cloudy. The temperature was 74 degrees, the dew point was 69, and the relative humidity was 85%. The wind was south at 15 miles an hour, gusting to 26. The pressure was 29.80 inches and falling. Around central and western Illinois, skies ranged from partly sunny to cloudy. It was 72 at Bloomington, 78 at Moline, 76 at Galesburg, 73 at Lakin, and 77 at Macomb. Quincy reported 80, Springfield reported 75, Lincoln reported 74, and Pontiac reported 71. And once again at 5 p.m. in Peoria, under cloudy skies, the temperature was 74. Looking elsewhere around the Midwest at 5 p.m., Chicago was cloudy, and 73. Indianapolis was cloudy, and 81. St. Louis was partly sunny, and 78. Kansas City was partly sunny, and 82. Des Moines was cloudy, and 70. Milwaukee had light rain, and 71. And now a discussion of hazardous weather conditions for the following counties in Illinois: Fulton, Knox, Marshall, Mason, McLean, Peoria, Stark, Tazewell, and Woodford. This hazardous weather outlook is for central Illinois, east central Illinois, southeast Illinois, and west central Illinois. For tonight, periods of showers and thunderstorms are expected the rest of today and tonight. Locally heavy rainfall exceeding 2 inches in some spots could produce flooding of urban and poor drainage areas. Severe thunderstorms are also possible late this evening and overnight, with locally damaging wind gusts to 60 miles per hour the main threat, although a tornado or two cannot be ruled out, mainly west of Springfield. For Saturday through Thursday, periods of showers and thunderstorms will continue into Saturday night. Rain could be heavy at times, with localized amounts over 2 inches that could produce flooding of urban and poor drainage areas possible. Spotter information statement: spotter activation may be needed late this evening and tonight. Expected storm motion is toward the east around 40 miles per hour. The time is currently 5:43 p.m. Central Daylight Time. 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Now for the official National Weather Service forecast for Peoria and surrounding areas of central Illinois. Tonight, a chance of thunderstorms. Showers likely. Patchy fog. Lows in the upper 60s. Southeast winds 10 to 15 miles an hour with gusts up to 30 miles an hour. Chance of rain 70%. Saturday, a chance of showers with a slight chance of thunderstorms in the morning, then showers likely with a chance of thunderstorms.

in the afternoon. Patchy fog. Highs in the lower 70s. Northeast winds 10 to 15 miles an hour with gusts up to 25 miles an hour, becoming north 15 to 20 miles an hour with gusts up to 35 miles an hour in the afternoon. Chance of rain 70%. Saturday night, mostly cloudy. A chance of showers and thunderstorms until midnight. Lows in the mid-60s. North winds 15 to 20 miles an hour with gusts up to 30 miles an hour. Chance of rain 50%. Sunday, partly sunny. Highs in the upper 70s. North winds 10 to 15 miles an hour with gusts up to 30 miles an hour. Sunday night, mostly clear. Lows around 60. North winds 10 to 15 miles an hour, diminishing to around 5 miles an hour after midnight. Monday through Tuesday night, mostly clear. Highs in the lower 80s. Lows in the lower 60s. Wednesday, mostly sunny. Highs in the lower 80s. Wednesday night, partly cloudy. A chance of showers after midnight. Lows in the mid-60s. Chance of rain 30%. Thursday, mostly sunny. Highs in the lower 80s. Thursday night, partly cloudy. A chance of showers after midnight. Lows in the mid-60s. Chance of rain 30%. Friday, partly sunny. Highs in the mid-80s. Again, the forecast for Peoria and surrounding areas of central Illinois for tonight, a chance of thunderstorms. Showers likely. Patchy fog. Lows in the upper 60s. Southeast winds 10 to 15 miles an hour with gusts up to 30 miles an hour. Chance of rain 70%. The Peoria, Illinois climate summary for this evening, as of 4 p.m., July 31, 2026. Today's high temperature was 74 degrees. The normal high is 86. The record high is 102 degrees, which was last set in 1988. Today's low temperature was 69 degrees. The normal low is 66. The record low is 47 degrees, which was set in 1971. 0.11 inches of precipitation fell today, which brings the monthly total to 1.20 inches. The total precipitation for the year now stands at 23.94 inches. Sunset tonight is at 8:15 p.m. Sunrise tomorrow is at 5:56 a.m. At 5 p.m. in Peoria, skies were cloudy. The temperature was 74 degrees, the dew point was 69, and the relative humidity was 85%. The wind was south at 15 miles an hour, gusting to 26. The pressure was 29.80 inches and falling. Around central and western Illinois, skies ranged from partly sunny to cloudy. It was 72 at Bloomington, 78 at Moline, 76 at Galesburg, 73 at Lakin, and 77 at Macomb. Quincy reported 80, Springfield reported 75, Lincoln reported 74, and Pontiac reported 71. And once again at 5 p.m. in Peoria, under cloudy skies, the temperature was 74. Looking elsewhere around the Midwest at 5 p.m., Chicago was cloudy, and 73. Indianapolis was cloudy, and 81. St. Louis was partly sunny, and 78. Kansas City was partly sunny, and 82. Des Moines was cloudy, and 70. Milwaukee had light rain, and 71. And now a discussion of hazardous weather conditions for the following counties in Illinois: Fulton, Knox, Marshall, Mason, McLean, Peoria, Stark, Tazewell, and Woodford. This hazardous weather outlook is for central Illinois, east central Illinois, southeast Illinois, and west central Illinois. For tonight, periods of showers and thunderstorms are expected the rest of today and tonight. Locally heavy rainfall exceeding 2 inches in some spots could produce flooding of urban and poor drainage areas. Severe thunderstorms are also possible late this evening and overnight, with locally damaging wind gusts to 60 miles per hour the main threat, although a tornado or two cannot be ruled out, mainly west of Springfield. For Saturday through Thursday, periods of showers and thunderstorms will continue into Saturday night. Rain could be heavy at times, with localized amounts over 2 inches that could produce flooding of urban and poor drainage areas possible. Spotter information statement: spotter activation may be needed late this evening and tonight.
Expected storm motion is toward the east around 40 miles per hour. The time is currently 5:49 p.m. Central Daylight Time. 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Now for the official National Weather Service forecast for Peoria and surrounding areas of central Illinois. Tonight, a chance of thunderstorms. Showers likely. Patchy fog. Lows in the upper 60s. Southeast winds 10 to 15 miles an hour with gusts up to 30 miles an hour. Chance of rain 70%. Saturday, a chance of showers with a slight chance of thunderstorms in the morning, then showers likely with a chance of thunderstorms in the afternoon. Patchy fog. Highs in the lower 70s. Northeast winds 10 to 15 miles an hour with gusts up to 25 miles an hour, becoming north 15 to 20 miles an hour with gusts up to 35 miles an hour in the afternoon. Chance of rain 70%. Saturday night, mostly cloudy. A chance of showers and thunderstorms until midnight. Lows in the mid-60s. North winds 15 to 20 miles an hour with gusts up to 30 miles an hour. Chance of rain 50%. Sunday, partly sunny. Highs in the upper 70s. North winds 10 to 15 miles an hour with gusts up to 30 miles an hour. Sunday night, mostly clear. Lows around 60. North winds 10 to 15 miles an hour, diminishing to around 5 miles an hour after midnight. Monday through Tuesday night, mostly clear. Highs in the lower 80s. Lows in the lower 60s. Wednesday, mostly sunny. Highs in the lower 80s. Wednesday night, partly cloudy. A chance of showers after midnight. Lows in the mid-60s. Chance of rain 30%. Thursday, mostly sunny. Highs in the lower 80s. Thursday night, partly cloudy. A chance of showers after midnight. Lows in the mid-60s. Chance of rain 30%. Friday, partly sunny. Highs in the mid-80s. Again, the forecast for Peoria and surrounding areas of central Illinois for tonight, a chance of thunderstorms. Showers likely. Patchy fog. Lows in the upper 60s. Southeast winds 10 to 15 miles an hour with gusts up to 30 miles an hour. Chance of rain 70%. Now for the official National Weather Service forecast for Peoria and surrounding areas of central Illinois. Tonight, showers with thunderstorms likely until midnight, then showers likely with a chance of thunderstorms after midnight. Lows in the upper 60s. Southeast winds 10 to 15 miles an hour with gusts up to 25 miles an hour. Chance of rain 80%. Saturday, a chance of showers with a slight chance of thunderstorms in the morning, then showers likely with a chance of thunderstorms in the afternoon. Highs in the lower 70s. East winds 10 to 15 miles an hour, becoming north 15 to 20 miles an hour in the afternoon. Chance of rain 70%. Saturday night, mostly cloudy. A chance of showers and thunderstorms until midnight. Lows in the mid-60s. North winds 15 to 20 miles an hour with gusts up to 30 miles an hour. Chance of rain 50%. Sunday, partly sunny. Highs in the upper 70s. North winds 10 to 15 miles an hour with gusts up to 30 miles an hour. Sunday night, mostly clear. Lows around 60. North winds 10 to 15 miles an hour, diminishing to around 5 miles an hour after midnight. Monday through Tuesday night, mostly clear. Highs in the lower 80s. Lows in the lower 60s. Wednesday, mostly sunny. Highs in the lower 80s. Wednesday night, partly cloudy. A chance of showers after midnight. Lows in the mid-60s. Chance of rain 30%. Thursday, mostly sunny. Highs in the lower 80s. Thursday night, partly cloudy. A chance of showers after midnight. Lows in the mid-60s. Chance of rain 30%. Friday, partly sunny. Highs in the mid-80s. Again, the forecast for Peoria and surrounding areas of central Illinois for tonight, showers with thunderstorms likely until midnight, then showers likely and a chance of thunderstorms after midnight. Lows in the upper 60s.
southeast winds 10 to 15 miles an hour with gusts up to 25 miles an hour. Chance of rain 80%.

set. At 5 p.m. in Peoria, skies were cloudy. The temperature was 74 degrees, the dew point was 69, and the relative humidity was 85%. The wind was south at 15 miles an hour, gusting to 26. The pressure was 29.80 inches and falling. Around central and western Illinois, skies ranged from partly sunny to cloudy. It was 72 at Bloomington, 78 at Moline, 76 at Galesburg, 73 at Lakin, and 77 at Macomb. Quincy reported 80, Springfield reported 75, Lincoln reported 74, and Pontiac reported 71. And once again at 5 p.m. in Peoria, under cloudy skies, the temperature was 74. Looking elsewhere around the Midwest at 5 p.m., Chicago was cloudy, and 73. Indianapolis was cloudy, and 81. St. Louis was partly sunny, and 78. Kansas City was partly sunny, and 82. Des Moines was cloudy, and 70. Milwaukee had light rain, and 71. And now a discussion of hazardous weather conditions for the following counties in Illinois: Fulton, Knox, Marshall, Mason, McLean, Peoria, Stark, Tazewell, and Woodford. This hazardous weather outlook is for central Illinois, east central Illinois, southeast Illinois, and west central Illinois. For tonight, periods of showers and thunderstorms are expected the rest of today and tonight. Locally heavy rainfall exceeding 2 inches in some spots could produce flooding of urban and poor drainage areas. Severe thunderstorms are also possible late this evening and overnight, with locally damaging wind gusts to 60 miles per hour the main threat, although a tornado or two cannot be ruled out, mainly west of Springfield. For Saturday through Thursday, periods of showers and thunderstorms will continue into Saturday night. Rain could be heavy at times, with localized amounts over 2 inches that could produce flooding of urban and poor drainage areas possible. Spotter information statement: spotter activation may be needed late this evening and tonight. Expected storm motion is toward the east around 40 miles per hour. The time is currently 5:56 p.m. Central Daylight Time. 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Now for the official National Weather Service forecast for Peoria and surrounding areas of central Illinois. Tonight, showers with thunderstorms likely until midnight, then showers likely with a chance of thunderstorms after midnight. Lows in the upper 60s. Southeast winds 10 to 15 miles an hour with gusts up to 25 miles an hour. Chance of rain 80%. Saturday, a chance of showers with a slight chance of thunderstorms in the morning, then showers likely with a chance of thunderstorms in the afternoon. Highs in the lower 70s. East winds 10 to 15 miles an hour, becoming north 15 to 20 miles an hour in the afternoon. Chance of rain 70%. Saturday night, mostly cloudy. A chance of showers and thunderstorms until midnight. Lows in the mid-60s. North winds 15 to 20 miles an hour with gusts up to 30 miles an hour. Chance of rain 50%. Sunday, partly sunny. Highs in the upper 70s. North winds 10 to 15 miles an hour with gusts up to 30 miles an hour. Sunday night, mostly clear. Lows around 60. North winds 10 to 15 miles an hour, diminishing to around 5 miles an hour after midnight. Monday through Tuesday night, mostly clear. Highs in the lower 80s. Lows in the lower 60s. Wednesday, mostly sunny. Highs in the lower 80s. Wednesday night, partly cloudy. A chance of showers after midnight. Lows in the mid-60s. Chance of rain 30%. Thursday, mostly sunny. Highs in the lower 80s. Thursday night, partly cloudy. A chance of showers after midnight. Lows in the mid-60s. Chance of rain 30%. Friday, partly sunny. Highs in the mid-80s. Again, the forecast for Peoria and surrounding areas of central Illinois for tonight: showers with thunderstorms likely until midnight, then showers likely and a chance of thunderstorms after midnight. Lows in the upper 60s. Southeast winds 10 to 15 miles an hour with gusts up to 25 miles an hour. Chance of rain 80%. At 5 p.m. in Peoria, skies were cloudy. The temperature was 74 degrees.

102 degrees, which was last set in 1988. Today's low temperature was 69 degrees. The normal low is 66. The record low is 47 degrees, which was set in 1971. 0.11 inches of precipitation fell today, which brings the monthly total to 1.20 inches. The total precipitation for the year now stands at 23.94 inches. Sunset tonight is at 8:15 p.m. Sunrise tomorrow is at 5:56 a.m. And now a discussion of hazardous weather conditions for the following counties in Illinois: Fulton, Knox, Marshall, Mason, McLean, Peoria, Stark, Tazewell, and Woodford. This hazardous weather outlook is for Central Illinois, East Central Illinois, Southeast Illinois, and West Central Illinois. For tonight, periods of showers and thunderstorms are expected the rest of today and tonight. Locally heavy rainfall exceeding 2 inches in some spots could produce flooding of urban and poor drainage areas. Severe thunderstorms are also possible late this evening and overnight, with locally damaging wind gusts to 60 miles per hour the main threat, although a tornado or two cannot be ruled out, mainly west of Springfield. For Saturday through Thursday, periods of showers and thunderstorms will continue into Saturday night. Rain could be heavy at times, with localized amounts over 2 inches that could produce flooding of urban and poor drainage areas possible. Spotter information statement: spotter activation may be needed late this evening and tonight. Expected storm motion is toward the east around 40 miles per hour. The time is currently 6:02 p.m. Central Daylight Time. 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Now for the official National Weather Service forecast for Peoria and surrounding areas of Central Illinois. Tonight, showers with thunderstorms likely until midnight, then showers likely with a chance of thunderstorms after midnight. Lows in the upper 60s. Southeast winds 10 to 15 miles an hour with gusts up to 25 miles an hour. Chance of rain 80%. Saturday, a chance of showers with a slight chance of thunderstorms in the morning, then showers likely with a chance of thunderstorms in the afternoon. Highs in the lower 70s. East winds 10 to 15 miles an hour, becoming north 15 to 20 miles an hour in the afternoon. Chance of rain 70%. Saturday night, mostly cloudy. A chance of showers and thunderstorms until midnight. Lows in the mid-60s. North winds 15 to 20 miles an hour with gusts up to 30 miles an hour. Chance of rain 50%. Sunday, partly sunny. Highs in the upper 70s. North winds 10 to 15 miles an hour with gusts up to 30 miles an hour. Sunday night, mostly clear. Lows around 60. North winds 10 to 15 miles an hour, diminishing to around 5 miles an hour after midnight. Monday through Tuesday night, mostly clear. Highs in the lower 80s. Lows in the lower 60s. Wednesday, mostly sunny. Highs in the lower 80s. Wednesday night, partly cloudy. A chance of showers after midnight. Lows in the mid-60s. Chance of rain 30%. Thursday, mostly sunny. Highs in the lower 80s. Thursday night, partly cloudy. A chance of showers after midnight. Lows in the mid-60s. Chance of rain 30%. Friday, partly sunny. Highs in the mid-80s. Again, the forecast for Peoria and surrounding areas of Central Illinois for tonight: showers with thunderstorms likely until midnight, then showers likely and a chance of thunderstorms after midnight. Lows in the upper 60s. Southeast winds 10 to 15 miles an hour with gusts up to 25 miles an hour. Chance of rain 80%. At 6 p.m. in Peoria, skies were cloudy. The temperature was 74 degrees, the dew point was 69, and the relative humidity was 85%. The wind was south at 13 miles an hour, gusting to 22. The pressure was 29.78 inches and falling. Around central and western Illinois, at Quincy, it was partly sunny, with a temperature of 79. It was cloudy, with a temperature of 74 at Bloomington, 76 at Moline, and 75 at Galesburg. Under cloudy skies, Macomb reported 77, Springfield reported 74, and Lincoln reported 76. And once again at 6 p.m. in Peoria, under cloudy skies.

cloudy skies, the temperature was 74. And now a discussion of hazardous weather conditions for the following counties in Illinois: Fulton, Knox, Marshall, Mason, McLean, Peoria, Stark, Tazewell, and Woodford. This hazardous weather outlook is for Central Illinois, East Central Illinois, Southeast Illinois, and West Central Illinois. For tonight, periods of showers and thunderstorms are expected the rest of today and tonight. Locally heavy rainfall exceeding 2 inches in some spots could produce flooding of urban and poor drainage areas. Severe thunderstorms are also possible late this evening and overnight, with locally damaging wind gusts to 60 miles per hour the main threat, although a tornado or two cannot be ruled out, mainly west of Springfield. For Saturday through Thursday, periods of showers and thunderstorms will continue into Saturday night. Rain could be heavy at times, with localized amounts over 2 inches that could produce flooding of urban and poor drainage areas possible. Spotter information statement: spotter activation may be needed late this evening and tonight. Expected storm motion is toward the east around 40 miles per hour. The time is currently 6:06 p.m. Central Daylight Time. 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Now for the official National Weather Service forecast for Peoria and surrounding areas of Central Illinois. Tonight, showers with thunderstorms likely until midnight, then showers likely with a chance of thunderstorms after midnight. Lows in the upper 60s. Southeast winds 10 to 15 miles an hour with gusts up to 25 miles an hour. Chance of rain 80%. Saturday, a chance of showers with a slight chance of thunderstorms in the morning, then showers likely with a chance of thunderstorms in the afternoon. Highs in the lower 70s. East winds 10 to 15 miles an hour, becoming north 15 to 20 miles an hour in the afternoon. Chance of rain 70%. Saturday night, mostly cloudy. A chance of showers and thunderstorms until midnight. Lows in the mid-60s. North winds 15 to 20 miles an hour with gusts up to 30 miles an hour. Chance of rain 50%. Sunday, partly sunny. Highs in the upper 70s. North winds 10 to 15 miles an hour with gusts up to 30 miles an hour. Sunday night, mostly clear. Lows around 60. North winds 10 to 15 miles an hour, diminishing to around 5 miles an hour after midnight. Monday through Tuesday night, mostly clear. Highs in the lower 80s. Lows in the lower 60s. Wednesday, mostly sunny. Highs in the lower 80s. Wednesday night, partly cloudy. A chance of showers after midnight. Lows in the mid-60s. Chance of rain 30%. Thursday, mostly sunny. Highs in the lower 80s. Thursday night, partly cloudy. A chance of showers after midnight. Lows in the mid-60s. Chance of rain 30%. Friday, partly sunny. Highs in the mid-80s. Again, the forecast for Peoria and surrounding areas of Central Illinois for tonight: showers with thunderstorms likely until midnight, then showers likely and a chance of thunderstorms after midnight. Lows in the upper 60s. Southeast winds 10 to 15 miles an hour with gusts up to 25 miles an hour. Chance of rain 80%. At 6 p.m. in Peoria, skies were cloudy. The temperature was 74 degrees, the dew point was 69, and the relative humidity was 85%. The wind was south at 13 miles an hour, gusting to 22. The pressure was 29.78 inches and falling. Around central and western Illinois, at Quincy, it was partly sunny, with a temperature of 79. It was cloudy, with a temperature of 74 at Bloomington, 76 at Moline, and 75 at Galesburg. Under cloudy skies, Macomb reported 77, Springfield reported 74, and Lincoln reported 76. And once again at 6 p.m. in Peoria, under cloudy skies, the temperature was 74. Looking elsewhere around the Midwest at 6 p.m., Chicago was cloudy, and 73. Indianapolis was cloudy, and 79. St. Louis was cloudy, and 77. Kansas City was cloudy, and 79. Des Moines was cloudy, and 68. Milwaukee had light rain, and 70. And now a discussion of hazardous weather conditions for the following

counties in Illinois: Fulton, Knox, Marshall, Mason, McLean, Peoria, Stark, Tazewell, and Woodford. This hazardous weather outlook is for Central Illinois, East Central Illinois, Southeast Illinois, and West Central Illinois. For tonight, periods of showers and thunderstorms are expected the rest of today and tonight. Locally heavy rainfall exceeding 2 inches in some spots could produce flooding of urban and poor drainage areas. Severe thunderstorms are also possible late this evening and overnight, with locally damaging wind gusts to 60 miles per hour the main threat, although a tornado or two cannot be ruled out, mainly west of Springfield. For Saturday through Thursday, periods of showers and thunderstorms will continue into Saturday night. Rain could be heavy at times, with localized amounts over 2 inches that could produce flooding of urban and poor drainage areas possible. Spotter information statement: spotter activation may be needed late this evening and tonight. Expected storm motion is toward the east around 40 miles per hour. The time is currently 6:11 p.m. Central Daylight Time. 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Now for the official National Weather Service forecast for Peoria and surrounding areas of Central Illinois. Tonight, showers with thunderstorms likely until midnight, then showers likely with a chance of thunderstorms after midnight. Lows in the upper 60s. Southeast winds 10 to 15 miles an hour with gusts up to 25 miles an hour. Chance of rain 80%. Saturday, a chance of showers with a slight chance of thunderstorms in the morning, then showers likely with a chance of thunderstorms in the afternoon. Highs in the lower 70s. East winds 10 to 15 miles an hour, becoming north 15 to 20 miles an hour in the afternoon. Chance of rain 70%. Saturday night, mostly cloudy. A chance of showers and thunderstorms until midnight. Lows in the mid-60s. North winds 15 to 20 miles an hour with gusts up to 30 miles an hour. Chance of rain 50%. Sunday, partly sunny. Highs in the upper 70s. North winds 10 to 15 miles an hour with gusts up to 30 miles an hour. Sunday night, mostly clear. Lows around 60. North winds 10 to 15 miles an hour, diminishing to around 5 miles an hour after midnight. Monday through Tuesday night, mostly clear. Highs in the lower 80s. Lows in the lower 60s. Wednesday, mostly sunny. Highs in the lower 80s. Wednesday night, partly cloudy. A chance of showers after midnight. Lows in the mid-60s. Chance of rain 30%. Thursday, mostly sunny. Highs in the lower 80s. Thursday night, partly cloudy. A chance of showers after midnight. Lows in the mid-60s. Chance of rain 30%. Friday, partly sunny. Highs in the mid-80s. Again, the forecast for Peoria and surrounding areas of Central Illinois for tonight: showers with thunderstorms likely until midnight, then showers likely and a chance of thunderstorms after midnight. Lows in the upper 60s. Southeast winds 10 to 15 miles an hour with gusts up to 25 miles an hour. Chance of rain 80%. 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At 6 p.m. in Peoria, skies were cloudy. The temperature was 74 degrees, the dew point was 69, and the relative humidity was 85%. The wind was south at 13 miles an hour, gusting to 22. The pressure was 29.78 inches and falling. Around central and western Illinois, at Quincy, it was partly sunny, with a temperature of 79. It was cloudy, with a temperature of 74 at Bloomington, 76 at Moline, and 75 at Galesburg. Under cloudy skies, Macomb reported 77, Springfield reported 74, and Lincoln reported 76. And once again at 6 p.m. in Peoria, under cloudy skies,

The temperature was 74. The Peoria, Illinois climate summary for this evening, as of 4 p.m., July 31, 2026. Today's high temperature was 74 degrees. The normal high is 86. The record high is 102 degrees, which was last set in 1988. Today's low temperature was 69 degrees. The normal low is 66. The record low is 47 degrees, which was set in 1971. 0.11 inches of precipitation fell today, which brings the monthly total to 1.20 inches. The total precipitation for the year now stands at 23.94 inches. Sunset tonight is at 8:15 p.m. Sunrise tomorrow is at 5:56 a.m. Looking elsewhere around the Midwest at 6 p.m., Chicago was cloudy and 73. Indianapolis was cloudy and 79. St. Louis was cloudy and 77. Kansas City was cloudy and 79. Des Moines was cloudy and 68. Milwaukee had light rain and 70. And now a discussion of hazardous weather conditions for the following counties in Illinois: Fulton, Knox, Marshall, Mason, McLean, Peoria, Stark, Tazewell, and Woodford. This hazardous weather outlook is for Central Illinois, East Central Illinois, Southeast Illinois, and West Central Illinois. For tonight, periods of showers and thunderstorms are expected the rest of today and tonight. Locally heavy rainfall exceeding 2 inches in some spots could produce flooding of urban and poor drainage areas. Severe thunderstorms are also possible late this evening and overnight, with locally damaging wind gusts to 60 miles per hour the main threat, although a tornado or two cannot be ruled out, mainly west of Springfield. For Saturday through Thursday, periods of showers and thunderstorms will continue into Saturday night. Rain could be heavy at times, with localized amounts over 2 inches that could produce flooding of urban and poor drainage areas possible. Spotter information statement: spotter activation may be needed late this evening and tonight. Expected storm motion is toward the east around 40 miles per hour. The time is currently 6:17 p.m. Central Daylight Time. 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Now for the official National Weather Service forecast for Peoria and surrounding areas of Central Illinois. Tonight, showers with thunderstorms likely until midnight, then showers likely with a chance of thunderstorms after midnight. Lows in the upper 60s. Southeast winds 10 to 15 miles an hour with gusts up to 25 miles an hour. Chance of rain 80%. Saturday, a chance of showers with a slight chance of thunderstorms in the morning, then showers likely with a chance of thunderstorms in the afternoon. Highs in the lower 70s. East winds 10 to 15 miles an hour, becoming north 15 to 20 miles an hour in the afternoon. Chance of rain 70%. Saturday night, mostly cloudy. A chance of showers and thunderstorms until midnight. Lows in the mid-60s. North winds 15 to 20 miles an hour with gusts up to 30 miles an hour. Chance of rain 50%. Sunday, partly sunny. Highs in the upper 70s. North winds 10 to 15 miles an hour with gusts up to 30 miles an hour. Sunday night, mostly clear. Lows around 60. North winds 10 to 15 miles an hour, diminishing to around 5 miles an hour after midnight. Monday through Tuesday night, mostly clear. Highs in the lower 80s. Lows in the lower 60s. Wednesday, mostly sunny. Highs in the lower 80s. Wednesday night, partly cloudy. A chance of showers after midnight. Lows in the mid-60s. Chance of rain 30%. Thursday, mostly sunny. Highs in the lower 80s. Thursday night, partly cloudy. A chance of showers after midnight. Lows in the mid-60s. Chance of rain 30%. Friday, partly sunny. Highs in the mid-80s. Again, the forecast for Peoria and surrounding areas of Central Illinois for tonight: showers with thunderstorms likely until midnight, then showers likely and a chance of thunderstorms after midnight. Lows in the upper 60s. Southeast winds 10 to 15 miles an hour with gusts up to 25 miles an hour. Chance of rain 80%. At 6 p.m. in Peoria, skies were cloudy. The temperature was 74.

were degrees, the dew point was 69, and the relative humidity was 85%. The wind was south at 13 miles an hour, gusting to 22. The pressure was 29.78 inches and falling. Around central and western Illinois, at Quincy, it was partly sunny, with a temperature of 79. It was cloudy, with a temperature of 74 at Bloomington, 76 at Moline, and 75 at Galesburg. Under cloudy skies, Macomb reported 77, Springfield reported 74, and Lincoln reported 76. And once again at 6 p.m. in Peoria, under cloudy skies, the temperature was 74. Looking elsewhere around the Midwest at 6 p.m., Chicago was cloudy, and 73. Indianapolis was cloudy, and 79. St. Louis was cloudy, and 77. Kansas City was cloudy, and 79. Des Moines was cloudy, and 68. Milwaukee had light rain, and 70. And now a discussion of hazardous weather conditions for the following counties in Illinois: Fulton, Knox, Marshall, Mason, McLean, Peoria, Stark, Tazewell, and Woodford. This hazardous weather outlook is for Central Illinois, East Central Illinois, Southeast Illinois, and West Central Illinois. For tonight, periods of showers and thunderstorms are expected the rest of today and tonight. Locally heavy rainfall exceeding 2 inches in some spots could produce flooding of urban and poor drainage areas. Severe thunderstorms are also possible late this evening and overnight, with locally damaging wind gusts to 60 miles per hour the main threat, although a tornado or two cannot be ruled out, mainly west of Springfield. For Saturday through Thursday, periods of showers and thunderstorms will continue into Saturday night. Rain could be heavy at times, with localized amounts over 2 inches that could produce flooding of urban and poor drainage areas possible. Spotter information statement: spotter activation may be needed late this evening and tonight. Expected storm motion is toward the east around 40 miles per hour. The time is currently 6:22 p.m. Central Daylight Time. 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Now for the official National Weather Service forecast for Peoria and surrounding areas of Central Illinois. Tonight, showers with thunderstorms likely until midnight, then showers likely with a chance of thunderstorms after midnight. Lows in the upper 60s. Southeast winds 10 to 15 miles an hour with gusts up to 25 miles an hour. Chance of rain 80%. Saturday, a chance of showers with a slight chance of thunderstorms in the morning, then showers likely with a chance of thunderstorms in the afternoon. Highs in the lower 70s. East winds 10 to 15 miles an hour, becoming north 15 to 20 miles an hour in the afternoon. Chance of rain 70%. Saturday night, mostly cloudy. A chance of showers and thunderstorms until midnight. Lows in the mid-60s. North winds 15 to 20 miles an hour with gusts up to 30 miles an hour. Chance of rain 50%. Sunday, partly sunny. Highs in the upper 70s. North winds 10 to 15 miles an hour with gusts up to 30 miles an hour. Sunday night, mostly clear. Lows around 60. North winds 10 to 15 miles an hour, diminishing to around 5 miles an hour after midnight. Monday through Tuesday night, mostly clear. Highs in the lower 80s. Lows in the lower 60s. Wednesday, mostly sunny. Highs in the lower 80s. Wednesday night, partly cloudy. A chance of showers after midnight. Lows in the mid-60s. Chance of rain 30%. Thursday, mostly sunny. Highs in the lower 80s. Thursday night, partly cloudy. A chance of showers after midnight. Lows in the mid-60s. Chance of rain 30%. Friday, partly sunny. Highs in the mid-80s. Again, the forecast for Peoria and surrounding areas of Central Illinois for tonight: showers with thunderstorms likely until midnight, then showers likely and a chance of thunderstorms after midnight. Lows in the upper 60s. Southeast winds 10 to 15 miles an hour with gusts up to 25 miles an hour. Chance of rain 80%. At 6 p.m. in Peoria, skies were cloudy. The temperature was 74 degrees, the dew point was 69, and the relative humidity was 85%. The wind was south at 13 miles an hour.

hour, gusting to 22. The pressure was 29.78 inches and falling. Around central and western Illinois, at Lincoln, rain was falling, with a temperature of 76. At Quincy, it was partly sunny, with a temperature of 79. It was cloudy, with a temperature of 73 at Bloomington, 76 at Moline, 75 at Galesburg, and 74 at Lakin. Under cloudy skies, Macomb reported 76, Springfield reported 74, and Pontiac reported 72. And once again at 6 p.m. in Peoria, under cloudy skies, the temperature was 74. Looking elsewhere around the Midwest at 6 p.m., Chicago was cloudy, and 73. Indianapolis was cloudy, and 79. St. Louis was cloudy, and 76. Kansas City was cloudy, and 79. Des Moines was cloudy, and 68. Milwaukee had light rain, and 70. And now a discussion of hazardous weather conditions for the following counties in Illinois: Fulton, Knox, Marshall, Mason, McLean, Peoria, Stark, Tazewell, and Woodford. This hazardous weather outlook is for Central Illinois, East Central Illinois, Southeast Illinois, and West Central Illinois. For tonight, periods of showers and thunderstorms are expected the rest of today and tonight. Locally heavy rainfall exceeding 2 inches in some spots could produce flooding of urban and poor drainage areas. Severe thunderstorms are also possible late this evening and overnight, with locally damaging wind gusts to 60 miles per hour the main threat, although a tornado or two cannot be ruled out, mainly west of Springfield. For Saturday through Thursday, periods of showers and thunderstorms will continue into Saturday night. Rain could be heavy at times, with localized amounts over 2 inches that could produce flooding of urban and poor drainage areas possible. Spotter information statement: spotter activation may be needed late this evening and tonight. Expected storm motion is toward the east around 40 miles per hour. The time is currently 6:27 p.m. Central Daylight Time. 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Now for the official National Weather Service forecast for Peoria and surrounding areas of Central Illinois. Tonight, showers with thunderstorms likely until midnight, then showers likely with a chance of thunderstorms after midnight. Lows in the upper 60s. Southeast winds 10 to 15 miles an hour with gusts up to 25 miles an hour. Chance of rain 80%. Saturday, a chance of showers with a slight chance of thunderstorms in the morning, then showers likely with a chance of thunderstorms in the afternoon. Highs in the lower 70s. East winds 10 to 15 miles an hour, becoming north 15 to 20 miles an hour in the afternoon. Chance of rain 70%. Saturday night, mostly cloudy. A chance of showers and thunderstorms until midnight. Lows in the mid-60s. North winds 15 to 20 miles an hour with gusts up to 30 miles an hour. Chance of rain 50%. Sunday, partly sunny. Highs in the upper 70s. North winds 10 to 15 miles an hour with gusts up to 30 miles an hour. Sunday night, mostly clear. Lows around 60. North winds 10 to 15 miles an hour, diminishing to around 5 miles an hour after midnight. Monday through Tuesday night, mostly clear. Highs in the lower 80s. Lows in the lower 60s. Wednesday, mostly sunny. Highs in the lower 80s. Wednesday night, partly cloudy. A chance of showers after midnight. Lows in the mid-60s. Chance of rain 30%. Thursday, mostly sunny. Highs in the lower 80s. Thursday night, partly cloudy. A chance of showers after midnight. Lows in the mid-60s. Chance of rain 30%. Friday, partly sunny. Highs in the mid-80s. Again, the forecast for Peoria and surrounding areas of Central Illinois for tonight: showers with thunderstorms likely until midnight, then showers likely and a chance of thunderstorms after midnight. Lows in the upper 60s. Southeast winds 10 to 15 miles an hour with gusts up to 25 miles an hour. Chance of rain 80%. The Peoria, Illinois climate summary for this evening, as of 4 p.m., July 31st, 2026. Today's high temperature was 74 degrees. The normal high is 86. The record high is 102 degrees.

which was last set in 1988. Today's low temperature was 69 degrees. The normal low is 66. The record low is 47 degrees, which was set in 1971. 0.11 inches of precipitation fell today, which brings the monthly total to 1.20 inches. The total precipitation for the year now stands at 23.94 inches. Sunset tonight is at 8:15 p.m. Sunrise tomorrow is at 5:56 a.m. At 6 p.m. in Peoria, skies were cloudy. The temperature was 74 degrees, the dew point was 69, and the relative humidity was 85%. The wind was south at 13 miles an hour, gusting to 22. The pressure was 29.78 inches and falling. Around central and western Illinois, at Lincoln, rain was falling, with a temperature of 76. At Quincy, it was partly sunny, with a temperature of 79. It was cloudy, with a temperature of 73 at Bloomington, 76 at Moline, 75 at Galesburg, and 74 at Lakin. Under cloudy skies, Macomb reported 76, Springfield reported 74, and Pontiac reported 72. And once again at 6 p.m. in Peoria, under cloudy skies, the temperature was 74. Looking elsewhere around the Midwest at 6 p.m., Chicago was cloudy, and 73. Indianapolis was cloudy, and 79. St. Louis was cloudy, and 76. Kansas City was cloudy, and 79. Des Moines was cloudy, and 68. Milwaukee had light rain, and 70. The time is currently 6:32 p.m. Central Daylight Time. 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Now for the official National Weather Service forecast for Peoria and surrounding areas of central Illinois. Tonight, showers with thunderstorms likely until midnight, then showers likely with a chance of thunderstorms after midnight. Lows in the upper 60s. Southeast winds 10 to 15 miles an hour with gusts up to 25 miles an hour. Chance of rain 80%. Saturday, a chance of showers with a slight chance of thunderstorms in the morning, then showers likely with a chance of thunderstorms in the afternoon. Highs in the lower 70s. East winds 10 to 15 miles an hour, becoming north 15 to 20 miles an hour in the afternoon. Chance of rain 70%. Saturday night, mostly cloudy. A chance of showers and thunderstorms until midnight. Lows in the mid-60s. North winds 15 to 20 miles an hour with gusts up to 30 miles an hour. Chance of rain 50 miles an hour. Chance of rain 50%. Sunday, partly sunny. Highs in the upper 70s. North winds 10 to 15 miles an hour with gusts up to 30 miles an hour. Sunday night, mostly clear. Lows around 60. North winds 10 to 15 miles an hour, diminishing to around 5 miles an hour after midnight. Monday through Tuesday night, mostly clear. Highs in the lower 80s. Lows in the lower 60s. Wednesday, mostly sunny. Highs in the lower 80s. Wednesday night, partly cloudy. A chance of showers after midnight. Lows in the mid-60s. Chance of rain 30%. Thursday, mostly sunny. Highs in the lower 80s. Thursday night, partly cloudy. A chance of showers after midnight. Lows in the mid-60s. Chance of rain 30%. Friday, partly sunny. Highs in the mid-80s. Again, the forecast for Peoria and surrounding areas of central Illinois for tonight, showers with thunderstorms likely until midnight, then showers likely and a chance of thunderstorms after midnight. Lows in the upper 60s. Southeast winds 10 to 15 miles an hour with gusts up to 25 miles an hour. Chance of rain 80%. At 6 p.m. in Peoria, skies were cloudy. The temperature was 74 degrees, the dew point was 69, and the relative humidity was 85%. The wind was south at 13 miles an hour, gusting to 22. The pressure was 29.78 inches and falling. Around central and western Illinois, at Lincoln, rain was falling, with a temperature of 76. At Quincy, it was partly sunny, with a temperature of 79. It was cloudy, with a temperature of 73 at Bloomington, 76 at Moline, 75

at Galesburg and 74 at Lincoln. Under cloudy skies, Macomb reported 76, Springfield reported 74, and Pontiac reported 72. And once again at 6 p.m. in Peoria, under cloudy skies, the temperature was 74. Looking elsewhere around the Midwest at 6 p.m., Chicago was cloudy and 73. Indianapolis was cloudy and 79. St. Louis was cloudy and 76. Kansas City was cloudy and 79. Des Moines was cloudy and 68. Milwaukee had light rain and 70. The time is currently 6:35 p.m. Central Daylight Time. 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Now for the official National Weather Service forecast for Peoria and surrounding areas of central Illinois. Tonight, showers with thunderstorms likely until midnight, then showers likely with a chance of thunderstorms after midnight. Lows in the upper 60s. Southeast winds 10 to 15 miles an hour with gusts up to 25 miles an hour. Chance of rain 80%. Saturday, a chance of showers with a slight chance of thunderstorms in the morning, then showers likely with a chance of thunderstorms in the afternoon. Highs in the lower 70s. East winds 10 to 15 miles an hour, becoming north 15 to 20 miles an hour in the afternoon. Chance of rain 70%. Saturday night, mostly cloudy. A chance of showers and thunderstorms until midnight. Lows in the mid-60s. North winds 15 to 20 miles an hour with gusts up to 30 miles an hour. Chance of rain 50%. Sunday, partly sunny. Highs in the upper 70s. North winds 10 to 15 miles an hour with gusts up to 30 miles an hour. Sunday night, mostly clear. Lows around 60. North winds 10 to 15 miles an hour, diminishing to around 5 miles an hour after midnight. Monday through Tuesday night, mostly clear. Highs in the lower 80s. Lows in the lower 60s. Wednesday, mostly sunny. Highs in the lower 80s. Wednesday night, partly cloudy. A chance of showers after midnight. Lows in the mid-60s. Chance of rain 30%. Thursday, mostly sunny. Highs in the lower 80s. Thursday night, partly cloudy. A chance of showers after midnight. Lows in the mid-60s. Chance of rain 30%. Friday, partly sunny. Highs in the mid-80s. Again, the forecast for Peoria and surrounding areas of central Illinois for tonight. Showers with thunderstorms likely until midnight, then showers likely and a chance of thunderstorms after midnight. Lows in the upper 60s. Southeast winds 10 to 15 miles an hour with gusts up to 25 miles an hour. Chance of rain 80%. At 6 p.m. in Peoria, skies were cloudy. The temperature was 74 degrees, the dew point was 69, and the relative humidity was 85%. The wind was south at 13 miles an hour, gusting to 22. The pressure was 29.78 inches and falling. Around central and western Illinois, at Lincoln, rain was falling, with a temperature of 76. At Quincy, it was partly sunny, with a temperature of 79. It was cloudy, with a temperature of 73 at Bloomington, 76 at Moline, 75 at Galesburg, and 74 at Lincoln. Under cloudy skies, Macomb reported 76, Springfield reported 74, and Pontiac reported 72. And once again at 6 p.m. in Peoria, under cloudy skies, the temperature was 74. Looking elsewhere around the Midwest at 6 p.m., Chicago was cloudy and 73. Indianapolis was cloudy and 79. St. Louis was cloudy and 76. Kansas City was cloudy and 79. Des Moines was cloudy and 68. Milwaukee had light rain and 70. The time is currently 6:39 p.m. Central Daylight Time. 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Now for the official National Weather Service forecast for Peoria and surrounding areas of central Illinois. Rest of tonight, showers with thunderstorms likely until midnight, then showers likely with a chance of thunderstorms after midnight. Lows in the upper 60s. Southeast winds 10 to 15 miles an hour.

shower with gusts up to 25 miles an hour. Chance of rain 80%. Saturday, a chance of showers with a slight chance of thunderstorms in the morning, then showers likely with a chance of thunderstorms in the afternoon. Highs in the lower 70s. East winds 10 to 15 miles an hour, becoming north 15 to 20 miles an hour in the afternoon. Chance of rain 70%. Saturday night, mostly cloudy. A chance of showers and thunderstorms until midnight. Lows in the mid-60s. North winds 15 to 20 miles an hour with gusts up to 30 miles an hour. Chance of rain 50%. Sunday, partly sunny. Highs in the upper 70s. North winds 10 to 15 miles an hour with gusts up to 30 miles an hour. Sunday night, mostly clear. Lows around 60. North winds 10 to 15 miles an hour, diminishing to around 5 miles an hour after midnight. Monday through Tuesday night, mostly clear. Highs in the lower 80s. Lows in the lower 60s. Wednesday, mostly sunny. Highs in the lower 80s. Wednesday night, partly cloudy. A chance of showers after midnight. Lows in the mid-60s. Chance of rain 30%. Thursday, mostly sunny. Highs in the lower 80s. Thursday night, partly cloudy. A chance of showers after midnight. Lows in the mid-60s. Chance of rain 30%. Friday, partly sunny. Highs in the mid-80s. Again, the forecast for Peoria and surrounding areas of central Illinois for the rest of tonight, showers with thunderstorms likely until midnight, then showers likely and a chance of thunderstorms after midnight. Lows in the upper 60s. Southeast winds 10 to 15 miles an hour with gusts up to 25 miles an hour. Chance of rain 80%. At 6 p.m. in Peoria, skies were cloudy. The temperature was 74 degrees, the dew point was 69, and the relative humidity was 85%. The wind was south at 13 miles an hour, gusting to 22. The pressure was 29.78 inches and falling. Around central and western Illinois, at Lincoln, rain was falling, with a temperature of 76. At Quincy, it was partly sunny, with a temperature of 79. It was cloudy, with a temperature of 73 at Bloomington, 76 at Moline, 75 at Galesburg, and 74 at Lakin. Under cloudy skies, Macomb reported 76, Springfield reported 74, and Pontiac reported 72. And once again at 6 p.m. in Peoria, under cloudy skies, the temperature was 74. Looking elsewhere around the Midwest at 6 p.m., Chicago was cloudy, and 73. Indianapolis was cloudy, and 79. St. Louis was cloudy, and 76. Kansas City was cloudy, and 79. Des Moines was cloudy, and 68. Milwaukee had light rain, and 70. The time is currently 6:43 p.m. Central Daylight Time. 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Now for the official National Weather Service forecast for Peoria and surrounding areas of central Illinois. Rest of tonight, showers with thunderstorms likely until midnight, then showers likely with a chance of thunderstorms after midnight. Lows in the upper 60s. Southeast winds 10 to 15 miles an hour with gusts up to 25 miles an hour. Chance of rain 80%. Saturday, a chance of showers with a slight chance of thunderstorms in the morning, then showers likely with a chance of thunderstorms in the afternoon. Highs in the lower 70s. East winds 10 to 15 miles an hour, becoming north 15 to 20 miles an hour in the afternoon. Chance of rain 70%. Saturday night, mostly cloudy. A chance of showers and thunderstorms until midnight. Lows in the mid-60s. North winds 15 to 20 miles an hour with gusts up to 30 miles an hour. Chance of rain 50%. Sunday, partly sunny. Highs in the upper 70s. North winds 10 to 15 miles an hour with gusts up to 30 miles an hour. Sunday night, mostly clear. Lows around 60. North winds 10 to 15 miles an hour, diminishing to around 5 miles an hour after midnight. Monday through Tuesday night, mostly clear. Highs in the lower 80s. Lows in the lower 60s. Wednesday, mostly sunny.

Highs in the lower 80s. Wednesday night, partly cloudy. A chance of showers after midnight. Lows in the mid-60s. Chance of rain 30%. Thursday, mostly sunny. Highs in the lower 80s. Thursday night, partly cloudy. A chance of showers after midnight. Lows in the mid-60s. Chance of rain 30%. Friday, partly sunny. Highs in the mid-80s. Again, the forecast for Peoria and surrounding areas of central Illinois for the rest of tonight, showers with thunderstorms likely until midnight, then showers likely and a chance of thunderstorms after midnight. Lows in the upper 60s. Southeast winds 10 to 15 miles an hour with gusts up to 25 miles an hour. Chance of rain 80%. The Peoria, Illinois climate summary for this evening, as of 4 p.m., July 31, 2026. Today's high temperature was 74 degrees. The normal high is 86. The record high is 102 degrees, which was last set in 1988. Today's low temperature was 69 degrees. The normal low is 66. The record low is 47 degrees, which was set in 1971. 0.11 inches of precipitation fell today, which brings the monthly total to 1.20 inches. The total precipitation for the year now stands at 23.94 inches. Sunset tonight is at 8:15 p.m. Sunrise tomorrow is at 5:56 a.m. At 6 p.m. in Peoria, skies were cloudy. The temperature was 74 degrees, the dew point was 69, and the relative humidity was 85%. The wind was south at 13 miles an hour, gusting to 22. The pressure was 29.78 inches and falling. Around central and western Illinois, at Lincoln, rain was falling, with a temperature of 76. At Quincy, it was partly sunny, with a temperature of 79. It was cloudy, with a temperature of 73 at Bloomington, 76 at Moline, 75 at Galesburg, and 74 at Lincoln. Under cloudy skies, Macomb reported 76, Springfield reported 74, and Pontiac reported 72. And once again at 6 p.m. in Peoria, under cloudy skies, the temperature was 74. Looking elsewhere around the Midwest at 6 p.m., Chicago was cloudy, and 73. Indianapolis was cloudy, and 79. St. Louis was cloudy, and 76. Kansas City was cloudy, and 79. Des Moines was cloudy, and 68. Milwaukee had light rain, and 70. The time is currently 6:48 p.m. Central Daylight Time. 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Now for the official National Weather Service forecast for Peoria and surrounding areas of central Illinois. Rest of tonight, showers with thunderstorms likely until midnight, then showers likely with a chance of thunderstorms after midnight. Lows in the upper 60s. Southeast winds 10 to 15 miles an hour with gusts up to 25 miles an hour. Chance of rain 80%. Saturday, a chance of showers with a slight chance of thunderstorms in the morning, then showers likely with a chance of thunderstorms in the afternoon. Highs in the lower 70s. East winds 10 to 15 miles an hour, becoming north 15 to 20 miles an hour in the afternoon. Chance of rain 70%. Saturday night, mostly cloudy. A chance of showers and thunderstorms until midnight. Lows in the mid-60s. North winds 15 to 20 miles an hour with gusts up to 30 miles an hour. Chance of rain 50%. Sunday, partly sunny. Highs in the upper 70s. North winds 10 to 15 miles an hour with gusts up to 30 miles an hour. Sunday night, mostly clear. Lows around 60. North winds 10 to 15 miles an hour, diminishing to around 5 miles an hour after midnight. Monday through Tuesday night, mostly clear. Highs in the lower 80s. Lows in the lower 60s. Wednesday, mostly sunny. Highs in the lower 80s. Wednesday night, partly cloudy. A chance of showers after midnight. Lows in the mid-60s. Chance of rain 30%. Thursday, mostly sunny. Highs in the lower 80s. Thursday night, partly cloudy. A chance of showers after midnight. Lows in the mid-60s.

chance of rain 30%. Friday, partly sunny. Highs in the mid-80s. Again, the forecast for Peoria and surrounding areas of central Illinois for the rest of tonight, showers with thunderstorms likely until midnight, then showers likely and a chance of thunderstorms after midnight. Lows in the upper 60s. Southeast winds 10 to 15 miles an hour with gusts up to 25 miles an hour. Chance of rain 80%. At 6 p.m. in Peoria, skies were cloudy. The temperature was 74 degrees, the dew point was 69, and the relative humidity was 85%. The wind was south at 13 miles an hour, gusting to 22. The pressure was 29.78 inches and falling. Around central and western Illinois, at Lincoln, rain was falling, with a temperature of 76. At Quincy, it was partly sunny, with a temperature of 79. It was cloudy, with a temperature of 73 at Bloomington, 76 at Moline, 75 at Galesburg, and 74 at Lakin. Under cloudy skies, Macomb reported 76, Springfield reported 74, and Pontiac reported 72. And once again at 6 p.m. in Peoria, under cloudy skies, the temperature was 74. Looking elsewhere around the Midwest at 6 p.m., Chicago was cloudy, and 73. Indianapolis was cloudy, and 79. St. Louis was cloudy, and 76. Kansas City was cloudy, and 79. Des Moines was cloudy, and 68. Milwaukee had light rain, and 70. The time is currently 6:52 p.m. Central Daylight Time. 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Now for the official National Weather Service forecast for Peoria and surrounding areas of central Illinois. Rest of tonight, showers with thunderstorms likely until midnight, then showers likely with a chance of thunderstorms after midnight. Lows in the upper 60s. Southeast winds 10 to 15 miles an hour with gusts up to 25 miles an hour. Chance of rain 80%. Saturday, a chance of showers with a slight chance of thunderstorms in the morning, then showers likely with a chance of thunderstorms in the afternoon. Highs in the lower 70s. East winds 10 to 15 miles an hour, becoming north 15 to 20 miles an hour in the afternoon. Chance of rain 70%. Saturday night, mostly cloudy. A chance of showers and thunderstorms until midnight. Lows in the mid-60s. North winds 15 to 20 miles an hour with gusts up to 30 miles an hour. Chance of rain 50%. Sunday, partly sunny. Highs in the upper 70s. North winds 10 to 15 miles an hour with gusts up to 30 miles an hour. Sunday night, mostly clear. Lows around 60. North winds 10 to 15 miles an hour, diminishing to around 5 miles an hour after midnight. Monday through Tuesday night, mostly clear. Highs in the lower 80s. Lows in the lower 60s. Wednesday, mostly sunny. Highs in the lower 80s. Wednesday night, partly cloudy. A chance of showers after midnight. Lows in the mid-60s. Chance of rain 30%. Thursday, mostly sunny. Highs in the lower 80s. Thursday night, partly cloudy. A chance of showers after midnight. Lows in the mid-60s. Chance of rain 30%. Friday, partly sunny. Highs in the mid-80s. Again, the forecast for Peoria and surrounding areas of central Illinois for the rest of tonight, showers with thunderstorms likely until midnight, then showers likely and a chance of thunderstorms after midnight. Lows in the upper 60s. Southeast winds 10 to 15 miles an hour with gusts up to 25 miles an hour. Chance of rain 80%. At 6 p.m. in Peoria, skies were cloudy. The temperature was 74 degrees, the dew point was 69, and the relative humidity was 85%. The wind was south at 13 miles an hour, gusting to 22. The pressure was 29.78 inches and falling. Around central and western Illinois, at Lincoln, rain was falling, with a temperature of 76. At Quincy, it was partly sunny, with a temperature of 79. It was cloudy, with a temperature of 73 at Bloomington, 76 at Moline, 75 at Galesburg, and 74 at Lakin. Under cloudy skies,

Macomb reported 76, Springfield reported 74, and Pontiac reported 72. And once again at 6 p.m. in Peoria, under cloudy skies, the temperature was 74. Looking elsewhere around the Midwest at 6 p.m., Chicago was cloudy, and 73. Indianapolis was cloudy, and 79. St. Louis was cloudy, and 76. Kansas City was cloudy, and 79. Des Moines was cloudy, and 68. Milwaukee had light rain, and 70. The time is currently 6:55 p.m. Central Daylight Time. 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Now for the official National Weather Service forecast for Peoria and surrounding areas of central Illinois. Rest of tonight, showers with thunderstorms likely until midnight, then showers likely with a chance of thunderstorms after midnight. Lows in the upper 60s. Southeast winds 10 to 15 miles an hour with gusts up to 25 miles an hour. Chance of rain 80%. Saturday, a chance of showers with a slight chance of thunderstorms in the morning, then showers likely with a chance of thunderstorms in the afternoon. Highs in the lower 70s. East winds 10 to 15 miles an hour, becoming north 15 to 20 miles an hour in the afternoon. Chance of rain 70%. Saturday night, mostly cloudy. A chance of showers and thunderstorms until midnight. Lows in the mid-60s. North winds 15 to 20 miles an hour with gusts up to 30 miles an hour. Chance of rain 50%. Sunday, partly sunny. Highs in the upper 70s. North winds 10 to 15 miles an hour with gusts up to 30 miles an hour. Sunday night, mostly clear. Lows around 60. North winds 10 to 15 miles an hour, diminishing to around 5 miles an hour after midnight. Monday through Tuesday night, mostly clear. Highs in the lower 80s. Lows in the lower 60s. Wednesday, mostly sunny. Highs in the lower 80s. Wednesday night, partly cloudy. A chance of showers after midnight. Lows in the mid-60s. Chance of rain 30%. Thursday, mostly sunny. Highs in the lower 80s. Thursday night, partly cloudy. A chance of showers after midnight. Lows in the mid-60s. Chance of rain 30%. Friday, partly sunny. Highs in the mid-80s. Again, the forecast for Peoria and surrounding areas of central Illinois for the rest of tonight, showers with thunderstorms likely until midnight, then showers likely and a chance of thunderstorms after midnight. Lows in the upper 60s. Southeast winds 10 to 15 miles an hour with gusts up to 25 miles an hour. Chance of rain 80%. At 6 p.m. in Peoria, skies were cloudy. The temperature was 74 degrees, the dew point was 69, and the relative humidity was 85%. The wind was south at 13 miles an hour, gusting to 22. The pressure was 29.78 inches and falling. Around central and western Illinois, at Lincoln, rain was falling, with a temperature of 76. At Quincy, it was partly sunny, with a temperature of 79. It was cloudy, with a temperature of 73 at Bloomington, 76 at Moline, 75 at Galesburg, and 74 at Lakin. Under cloudy skies, Macomb reported 76, Springfield reported 74, and Pontiac reported 72. And once again at 6 p.m. in Peoria, under cloudy skies, the temperature was 74. Looking elsewhere around the Midwest at 6 p.m., Chicago was cloudy, and 73. Indianapolis was cloudy, and 79. St. Louis was cloudy, and 76. Kansas City was cloudy, and 79. Des Moines was cloudy, and 68. Milwaukee had light rain, and 70. The time is currently 6:59 p.m. Central Daylight Time. 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Now for the official National Weather Service forecast for Peoria and surrounding areas of central Illinois. Rest of tonight, showers with thunderstorms likely until midnight, then showers likely with a chance of thunderstorms after midnight. Lows in the upper 60s. Southeast winds 10 to 15 miles an hour with gusts up to 25 miles an hour.